gusts up to 25 miles per hour. Thursday, partly sunny. Highs in the upper 70s. Light winds becoming northwest 5 to 10 miles per hour with gusts to around 20 miles per hour in the afternoon. Thursday night, clear. Lows in the upper 40s. North winds around 10 miles per hour. Gusts up to 20 miles per hour in the evening. Friday, sunny. Highs in the upper 70s. Light winds becoming south 5 to 10 miles per hour in the afternoon. Friday night, mostly clear. Lows in the mid-50s. Light winds. Saturday, mostly sunny. Highs in the lower 80s. Saturday night, partly cloudy. Lows in the upper 50s. Sunday, mostly sunny in the morning, then becoming partly sunny. Highs in the upper 70s. Sunday night, partly cloudy with a 20% chance of showers and thunderstorms. Lows in the mid-50s. Monday, partly sunny with a chance of rain, showers, and a slight chance of thunderstorms. Highs around 80. Chance of rain 40%. Monday night, showers likely and a slight chance of thunderstorms. Lows in the mid-60s. Chance of rain 70%. Tuesday, mostly cloudy with a 50% chance of showers. Highs in the upper 70s. Tuesday night, partly cloudy with a 20% chance of rain showers. Lows in the lower 50s. Wednesday, partly sunny with a 20% chance of rain showers. Highs in the lower 70s. 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The current time is 8:04 p.m. Eastern Daylight Time. Conditions around the area at 7 p.m. At Mount Pleasant, it was partly cloudy. The temperature was 81 degrees, the dew point 63, and the relative humidity 54%. The wind was west at 13 miles an hour. The pressure was 29.88 inches and rising. Across the remainder of south-central lower Michigan, temperatures were between 75 and 79 degrees. At Houghton Lake, rain was falling. It was partly cloudy at Alma, Big Rapids, Saginaw, and Midland. Elsewhere in central and northern lower Michigan, at Alpena, it was sunny with a temperature of 77. It was mostly sunny with a temperature of 77 at Cadillac and 79 at Traverse City. Across southern lower Michigan, skies ranged from partly sunny to cloudy, and temperatures were between 75 and 77 degrees. In the Upper Peninsula, Sault Ste. Marie was 68 degrees under partly cloudy skies, and in Marquette, it was sunny with a temperature of 72. In neighboring states, Chicago was 79 degrees under partly sunny skies. In Cleveland, light rain was falling and the temperature was 75. Once again, at 7 p.m., Mount Pleasant was 81 degrees under partly cloudy skies. Now here is your local forecast. Through early evening, showers and a slight chance of thunderstorms. Highs in the upper 70s. West winds 10 to 15 miles per hour with gusts to around 30 miles per hour. Chance of rain 90%. Tonight, partly cloudy. Lows in the upper 50s. West winds 10 to 15 miles per hour, decreasing to 10 miles per hour after midnight. Gusts up to 25 miles per hour. Thursday, partly sunny. Highs in the upper 70s. Light winds becoming northwest 5 to 10 miles per hour with gusts to around 20 miles per hour in the afternoon. Thursday night, clear. Lows in the upper 40s. North winds around 10 miles per hour. Gusts up to 20 miles per hour in the evening. Friday, sunny. Highs in the upper 70s. Light winds becoming south 5 to 10 miles per hour in the afternoon. Friday night, mostly clear. Lows in the mid-50s. Light winds. Saturday, mostly sunny. Highs in the lower 80s. Saturday night,
partly cloudy. Lows in the upper 50s. Sunday, mostly sunny in the morning, then becoming partly sunny. Highs in the upper 70s. Sunday night, partly cloudy with a 20% chance of showers and thunderstorms. Lows in the mid-50s. Monday, partly sunny with a chance of rain, showers, and a slight chance of thunderstorms. Highs around 80. Chance of rain 40%. Monday night, showers likely and a slight chance of thunderstorms. Lows in the mid-60s. Chance of rain 70%. Tuesday, mostly cloudy with a 50% chance of showers. Highs in the upper 70s. Tuesday night, partly cloudy with a 20% chance of rain showers. Lows in the lower 50s. Wednesday, partly sunny with a 20% chance of rain showers. Highs in the lower 70s. 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The current time is 8:08 p.m. Eastern Daylight Time. Conditions around the area at 7 p.m. At Mount Pleasant, it was partly cloudy. The temperature was 81 degrees. The dew point 63, and the relative humidity 54%. The wind was west at 13 miles an hour. The pressure was 29.88 inches and rising. Across the remainder of south central lower Michigan, temperatures were between 75 and 79 degrees. At Houghton Lake, rain was falling. It was partly cloudy at Alma, Big Rapids, Saginaw, and Midland. Elsewhere in central and northern lower Michigan, at Alpena, it was sunny with a temperature of 77. It was mostly sunny with a temperature of 77 at Cadillac and 79 at Traverse City. Across southern lower Michigan, skies ranged from partly sunny to cloudy, and temperatures were between 75 and 77 degrees. In the upper peninsula, Sault Ste. Marie was 68 degrees under partly cloudy skies, and in Marquette, it was sunny with a temperature of 72. In neighboring states, Chicago was 79 degrees under partly sunny skies. In Cleveland, light rain was falling and the temperature was 75. Once again, at 7 p.m., Mount Pleasant was 81 degrees under partly cloudy skies. Now here is your local forecast. Through early evening, showers and a slight chance of thunderstorms. Highs in the upper 70s. West winds 10 to 15 miles per hour with gusts to around 30 miles per hour. Chance of rain 90%. Tonight, partly cloudy. Lows in the upper 50s. West winds 10 to 15 miles per hour decreasing to 10 miles per hour after midnight. Gusts up to 25 miles per hour. Thursday, partly sunny. Highs in the upper 70s. Light winds becoming northwest 5 to 10 miles per hour with gusts to around 20 miles per hour in the afternoon. Thursday night, clear. Lows in the upper 40s. North winds around 10 miles per hour. Gusts up to 20 miles per hour in the evening. Friday, sunny. Highs in the upper 70s. Light winds becoming south 5 to 10 miles per hour in the afternoon. Friday night, mostly clear. Lows in the mid-50s. Light winds. Saturday, mostly sunny. Highs in the lower 80s. Saturday night, partly cloudy. Lows in the upper 50s. Sunday, mostly sunny in the morning, then becoming partly sunny. Highs in the upper 70s. Sunday night, partly cloudy with a 20% chance of showers and thunderstorms. Lows in the mid-50s. Monday, partly sunny with a chance of rain, showers, and a slight chance of thunderstorms. Highs around 80. Chance of rain 40%. Monday night, showers likely and a slight chance of thunderstorms. Lows in the mid-60s. Chance of rain 70%. Tuesday, mostly cloudy with a 50% chance of showers. Highs in the upper 70s. Tuesday night,
partly cloudy with a 20% chance of rain showers. Lows in the lower 50s. Wednesday, partly sunny with a 20% chance of rain showers. Highs in the lower 70s. 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The current time is 8:12 p.m. Eastern Daylight Time. Conditions around the area at 7 p.m. At Mount Pleasant, it was partly cloudy. The temperature was 81 degrees. The dew point 63, and the relative humidity 54%. The wind was west at 13 miles an hour. The pressure was 29.88 inches and rising. Across the remainder of south central lower Michigan, temperatures were between 75 and 79 degrees. At Houghton Lake, rain was falling. It was partly cloudy at Alma, Big Rapids, Saginaw, and Midland. Elsewhere in central and northern lower Michigan, at Alpena, it was sunny with a temperature of 77. It was mostly sunny with a temperature of 77 at Cadillac and 79 at Traverse City. Across southern lower Michigan, skies ranged from partly sunny to cloudy and temperatures were between 75 and 77 degrees. In the upper peninsula, Sault Ste. Marie was 68 degrees under partly cloudy skies, and in Marquette, it was sunny with a temperature of 72. In neighboring states, Chicago was 79 degrees under partly sunny skies. In Cleveland, light rain was falling and the temperature was 75. Once again, at 7 p.m., Mount Pleasant was 81 degrees under partly cloudy skies. Now here is your local forecast. Through early evening, showers and a slight chance of thunderstorms. Highs in the upper 70s. West winds 10 to 15 miles per hour with gusts to around 30 miles per hour. Chance of rain 90%. Tonight, partly cloudy. Lows in the upper 50s. West winds 10 to 15 miles per hour decreasing to 10 miles per hour after midnight. Gusts up to 25 miles per hour. Thursday, partly sunny. Highs in the upper 70s. Light winds becoming northwest 5 to 10 miles per hour with gusts to around 20 miles per hour in the afternoon. Thursday night, clear. Lows in the upper 40s. North winds around 10 miles per hour. Gusts up to 20 miles per hour in the evening. Friday, sunny. Highs in the upper 70s. Light winds becoming south 5 to 10 miles per hour in the afternoon. Friday night, mostly clear. Lows in the mid-50s. Light winds. Saturday, mostly sunny. Highs in the lower 80s. Saturday night, partly cloudy. Lows in the upper 50s. Sunday, mostly sunny in the morning, then becoming partly sunny. Highs in the upper 70s. Sunday night, partly cloudy with a 20% chance of showers and thunderstorms. Lows in the mid-50s. Monday, partly sunny with a chance of rain showers and a slight chance of thunderstorms. Highs around 80. Chance of rain 40%. Monday night, showers likely and a slight chance of thunderstorms. Lows in the mid-60s. Chance of rain 70%. Tuesday, mostly cloudy with a 50% chance of showers. Highs in the upper 70s. Tuesday night, partly cloudy with a 20% chance of rain showers. Lows in the lower 50s. Wednesday, partly sunny with a 20% chance of rain showers. Highs in the lower 70s. 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The current time is 8:16 p.m. Eastern Daylight Time. Conditions around the area at 8 p.m. At Mount Pleasant, it was partly cloudy. The temperature was 77 degrees, the dew point 63, and the relative humidity 61%.
The wind was west at 9 miles an hour. The pressure was 29.89 inches and rising. Across the remainder of south-central lower Michigan, at Houghton Lake, rain was falling with a temperature of 74. It was partly cloudy with a temperature of 75 at Alma, 73 at Big Rapids, and 75 at Midland. Elsewhere in central and northern lower Michigan, at Alpena, it was clear with a temperature of 73. It was partly cloudy with a temperature of 72 at Cadillac and 76 at Traverse City. Across southern lower Michigan, temperatures were between 73 and 76 degrees. At Lansing, it was partly cloudy. At Kalamazoo, it was mostly cloudy. At Detroit, it was cloudy. In the Upper Peninsula, Sault Ste. Marie was 67 degrees under clear skies, and in Marquette, it was clear with a temperature of 70. In neighboring states, Chicago was 77 degrees under partly cloudy skies. In Cleveland, it was mostly cloudy and the temperature was 75. Once again, at 8 p.m., Mount Pleasant was 77 degrees under partly cloudy skies. Now here is your local forecast. Through early evening, showers and a slight chance of thunderstorms. Highs in the upper 70s. West winds 10 to 15 miles per hour with gusts to around 30 miles per hour. Chance of rain 90%. Tonight, partly cloudy. Lows in the upper 50s. West winds 10 to 15 miles per hour decreasing to 10 miles per hour after midnight. Gusts up to 25 miles per hour. Thursday, partly sunny. Highs in the upper 70s. Light winds becoming northwest 5 to 10 miles per hour with gusts to around 20 miles per hour in the afternoon. Thursday night, clear. Lows in the upper 40s. North winds around 10 miles per hour. Gusts up to 20 miles per hour in the evening. Friday, sunny. Highs in the upper 70s. Light winds becoming south 5 to 10 miles per hour in the afternoon. Friday night, mostly clear. Lows in the mid-50s. Light winds. Saturday, mostly sunny. Highs in the lower 80s. Saturday night, partly cloudy. Lows in the upper 50s. Sunday, mostly sunny in the morning, then becoming partly sunny. Highs in the upper 70s. Sunday night, partly cloudy with a 20% chance of showers and thunderstorms. Lows in the mid-50s. Monday, partly sunny with a chance of rain, showers, and a slight chance of thunderstorms. Highs around 80. Chance of rain 40%. Monday night, showers likely and a slight chance of thunderstorms. Lows in the mid-60s. Chance of rain 70%. Tuesday, mostly cloudy with a 50% chance of showers. Highs in the upper 70s. Tuesday night, partly cloudy with a 20% chance of rain showers. Lows in the lower 50s. Wednesday, partly sunny with a 20% chance of rain showers. Highs in the lower 70s. 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The current time is 8:20 p.m. Eastern Daylight Time. Conditions around the area at 8 p.m. At Mount Pleasant, it was partly cloudy. The temperature was 77 degrees. The dew point 63, and the relative humidity 61%. The wind was west at 9 miles an hour. The pressure was 29.89 inches and rising. Across the remainder of south-central lower Michigan, at Houghton Lake, rain was falling with a temperature of 74. It was partly cloudy with a temperature of 75 at Alma, 73 at Big Rapids, and 75 at Midland. Elsewhere in central and northern lower Michigan, at Alpena, it was clear, with a temperature of 73. It was partly cloudy, with a temperature of 72 at Cadillac and 76 at Traverse City. Across southern lower Michigan, temperatures were between 73 and 76 degrees.
At Lansing, it was partly cloudy. At Kalamazoo, it was

West winds 10 to 15 miles per hour, decreasing to 10 miles per hour after midnight. Gusts up to 25 miles per hour. Thursday, partly sunny. Highs in the upper 70s. Light winds becoming northwest 5 to 10 miles per hour with gusts to around 20 miles per hour in the afternoon. Thursday night, clear. Lows in the upper 40s. North winds around 10 miles per hour. Gusts up to 20 miles per hour in the evening. Friday, sunny. Highs in the upper 70s. Light winds becoming south 5 to 10 miles per hour in the afternoon. Friday night, mostly clear. Lows in the mid-50s. Light winds. Saturday, mostly sunny. Highs in the lower 80s. Saturday night, partly cloudy. Lows in the upper 50s. Sunday, mostly sunny in the morning, then becoming partly sunny. Highs in the upper 70s. Sunday night, partly cloudy with a 20% chance of showers and thunderstorms. Lows in the mid-50s. Monday, partly sunny with a chance of rain, showers, and a slight chance of thunderstorms. Highs around 80. Chance of rain 40%. Monday night, showers likely and a slight chance of thunderstorms. Lows in the mid-60s. Chance of rain 70%. Tuesday, mostly cloudy with a 50% chance of showers. Highs in the upper 70s. Tuesday night, partly cloudy with a 20% chance of rain showers. Lows in the lower 50s. Wednesday, partly sunny with a 20% chance of rain showers. Highs in the lower 70s. 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The current time is 8:25 p.m. Eastern Daylight Time. Conditions around the area at 8 p.m. At Mount Pleasant, it was partly cloudy. The temperature was 77 degrees. The dew point 63, and the relative humidity 61%. The wind was west at 9 miles an hour. The pressure was 29.89 inches and rising. Across the remainder of south central lower Michigan, at Houghton Lake, rain was falling with a temperature of 74. It was partly cloudy with a temperature of 75 at Alma, 73 at Big Rapids, and 75 at Midland. Elsewhere in central and northern lower Michigan, at Alpena, it was clear, with a temperature of 73. It was partly cloudy, with a temperature of 72 at Cadillac, and 76 at Traverse City. Across southern lower Michigan, temperatures were between 73 and 76 degrees. At Lansing, it was partly cloudy. At Kalamazoo, it was mostly cloudy. At Detroit, it was cloudy. In the Upper Peninsula, Sault Ste. Marie was 67 degrees under clear skies, and in Marquette, it was clear with a temperature of 70. In neighboring states, Chicago was 77 degrees under partly cloudy skies. In Cleveland, it was mostly cloudy and the temperature was 75. Once again, at 8 p.m., Mount Pleasant was 77 degrees under partly cloudy skies. Now here is your local forecast. Through early evening, showers and a slight chance of thunderstorms. Highs in the upper 70s. West winds 10 to 15 miles per hour with gusts to around 30 miles per hour. Chance of rain 90%. Tonight, partly cloudy. Lows in the upper 50s. West winds 10 to 15 miles per hour, decreasing to 10 miles per hour after midnight. Gusts up to 25 miles per hour. Thursday, partly sunny. Highs in the upper 70s. Light winds becoming northwest 5 to 10 miles per hour with gusts to around 20 miles per hour in the afternoon. Thursday night, clear. Lows in the upper 40s. North winds around 10 miles per hour. Gusts up to 20 miles per hour in the evening. Friday, sunny. Highs in the upper 70s. Light winds becoming south 5 to 10 miles per hour in the afternoon.

Friday night, mostly clear. Lows in the mid-50s. Light winds. Saturday, mostly sunny. Highs in the lower 80s. Saturday night, partly cloudy. Lows in the upper 50s. Sunday, mostly sunny in the morning, then becoming partly sunny. Highs in the upper 70s. Sunday night, partly cloudy with a 20% chance of showers and thunderstorms. Lows in the mid-50s. Monday, partly sunny with a chance of rain, showers, and a slight chance of thunderstorms. Highs around 80. Chance of rain 40%. Monday night, showers likely and a slight chance of thunderstorms. Lows in the mid-60s. Chance of rain 70%. Tuesday, mostly cloudy with a 50% chance of showers. Highs in the upper 70s. Tuesday night, partly cloudy with a 20% chance of rain showers. Lows in the lower 50s. Wednesday, partly sunny with a 20% chance of rain showers. Highs in the lower 70s. 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The current time is 8:29 p.m. Eastern Daylight Time. Conditions around the area at 8 p.m. At Mount Pleasant, it was partly cloudy. The temperature was 77 degrees, the dew point 63, and the relative humidity 61%. The wind was west at 9 miles an hour. The pressure was 29.89 inches and rising. Across the remainder of south-central lower Michigan, at Houghton Lake, rain was falling with a temperature of 74. It was partly cloudy with a temperature of 75 at Alma, 73 at Big Rapids, and 75 at Midland. Elsewhere in central and northern lower Michigan, at Alpena, it was clear with a temperature of 73. It was partly cloudy with a temperature of 72 at Cadillac and 76 at Traverse City. Across southern lower Michigan, temperatures were between 73 and 76 degrees. At Lansing, it was partly cloudy. At Kalamazoo, it was mostly cloudy. At Detroit, it was cloudy. In the Upper Peninsula, Sault Ste. Marie was 67 degrees under clear skies, and in Marquette, it was clear with a temperature of 70. In neighboring states, Chicago was 77 degrees under partly cloudy skies. In Cleveland, it was mostly cloudy and the temperature was 75. Once again, at 8 p.m., Mount Pleasant was 77 degrees under partly cloudy skies. Now here is your local forecast. Through early evening, showers and a slight chance of thunderstorms. Highs in the upper 70s. West winds 10 to 15 miles per hour with gusts to around 30 miles per hour. Chance of rain 90%. Tonight, partly cloudy. Lows in the upper 50s. West winds 10 to 15 miles per hour, decreasing to 10 miles per hour after midnight. Gusts up to 25 miles per hour. Thursday, partly sunny. Highs in the upper 70s. Light winds becoming northwest 5 to 10 miles per hour with gusts to around 20 miles per hour in the afternoon. Thursday night, clear. Lows in the upper 40s. North winds around 10 miles per hour. Gusts up to 20 miles per hour in the evening. Friday, sunny. Highs in the upper 70s. Light winds becoming south 5 to 10 miles per hour in the afternoon. Friday night, mostly clear. Lows in the mid-50s. Light winds. Saturday, mostly sunny. Highs in the lower 80s. Saturday night, partly cloudy. Lows in the upper 50s. Sunday, mostly sunny in the morning, then becoming partly sunny. Highs in the upper 70s. Sunday night, partly cloudy with a 20% chance of showers and thunderstorms. Lows in the mid-50s. Monday, partly sunny with a chance of rain, showers, and a slight chance of thunderstorms. Highs around 80. Chance of rain 40%. Monday night, showers.

likely and a slight chance of thunderstorms. Lows in the mid-60s. Chance of rain 70%. Tuesday, mostly cloudy with a 50% chance of showers. Highs in the upper 70s. Tuesday night, partly cloudy with a 20% chance of rain showers. Highs in the upper 70s. Tuesday night, partly cloudy with a 20% chance of rain showers. Lows in the lower 50s. Wednesday, partly sunny with a 20% chance of rain showers. Highs in the lower 70s. 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The current time is 8:33 p.m. Eastern Daylight Time. Conditions around the area at 8 p.m. At Mount Pleasant, it was partly cloudy. The temperature was 77 degrees, the dew point 63, and the relative humidity 61%. The wind was west at 9 miles an hour. The pressure was 29.89 inches and rising. Across the remainder of south-central lower Michigan, at Houghton Lake, rain was falling with a temperature of 74. It was partly cloudy with a temperature of 75 at Alma, 73 at Big Rapids, and 75 at Midland. Elsewhere in central and northern lower Michigan, at Alpena, it was clear with a temperature of 73. It was partly cloudy with a temperature of 72 at Cadillac and 76 at Traverse City. Across southern lower Michigan, temperatures were between 73 and 76 degrees. At Lansing, it was partly cloudy. At Kalamazoo, it was mostly cloudy. At Detroit, it was cloudy. In the Upper Peninsula, Sault Ste. Marie was 67 degrees under clear skies, and in Marquette, it was clear with a temperature of 70. In neighboring states, Chicago was 77 degrees under partly cloudy skies. In Cleveland, it was mostly cloudy and the temperature was 75. Once again, at 8 p.m., Mount Pleasant was 77 degrees under partly cloudy skies. Now here is your local forecast. Through early evening, showers and a slight chance of thunderstorms. Highs in the upper 70s. West winds 10 to 15 miles per hour with gusts to around 30 miles per hour. Chance of rain 90%. Tonight, partly cloudy. Lows in the upper 50s. West winds 10 to 15 miles per hour decreasing to 10 miles per hour after midnight. Gusts up to 25 miles per hour. Thursday, partly sunny. Highs in the upper 70s. Light winds becoming northwest 5 to 10 miles per hour with gusts to around 20 miles per hour in the afternoon. Thursday night, clear. Lows in the upper 40s. North winds around 10 miles per hour. Gusts up to 20 miles per hour in the evening. Friday, sunny. Highs in the upper 70s. Light winds becoming south 5 to 10 miles per hour in the afternoon. Friday night, mostly clear. Lows in the mid-50s. Light winds. Saturday, mostly sunny. Highs in the lower 80s. Saturday night, partly cloudy. Lows in the upper 50s. Sunday, mostly sunny in the morning, then becoming partly sunny. Highs in the upper 70s. Sunday night, partly cloudy with a 20% chance of showers and thunderstorms. Lows in the mid-50s. Monday, partly sunny with a chance of rain showers and a slight chance of thunderstorms. Highs around 80. Chance of rain 40%. Monday night, showers likely and a slight chance of thunderstorms. Lows in the mid-60s. Chance of rain 70%. Tuesday, mostly cloudy with a 50% chance of showers. Highs in the upper 70s. Tuesday night, partly cloudy with a 20% chance of rain showers. Lows in the lower 50s. Wednesday, partly sunny with a 20% chance of rain showers. Highs in the lower 70s. 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

of 162.525 megahertz from the broadcast tower of Central Michigan University, courtesy of the CMU Public Broadcast Center. The current time is 8:38 p.m. Eastern Daylight Time. Conditions around the area at 8 p.m. At Mount Pleasant, it was partly cloudy. The temperature was 77 degrees, the dew point 63, and the relative humidity 61%. The wind was west at 9 miles an hour. The pressure was 29.89 inches and rising. Across the remainder of south-central lower Michigan, at Houghton Lake, rain was falling with a temperature of 74. It was partly cloudy with a temperature of 75 at Alma, 73 at Big Rapids, and 75 at Midland. Elsewhere in central and northern lower Michigan, at Alpena, it was clear with a temperature of 73. It was partly cloudy with a temperature of 72 at Cadillac and 76 at Traverse City. Across southern lower Michigan, temperatures were between 73 and 76 degrees. At Lansing, it was partly cloudy. At Kalamazoo, it was mostly cloudy. At Detroit, it was cloudy. In the Upper Peninsula, Sault Ste. Marie was 67 degrees under clear skies, and in Marquette, it was clear with a temperature of 70. In neighboring states, Chicago was 77 degrees under partly cloudy skies. In Cleveland, it was mostly cloudy and the temperature was 75. Once again, at 8 p.m., Mount Pleasant was 77 degrees under partly cloudy skies. Now here is your local forecast. Through early evening, showers and a slight chance of thunderstorms. Highs in the upper 70s. West winds 10 to 15 miles per hour with gusts to around 30 miles per hour. Chance of rain 90%. Tonight, partly cloudy. Lows in the upper 50s. West winds 10 to 15 miles per hour decreasing to 10 miles per hour after midnight. Gusts up to 25 miles per hour. Thursday, partly sunny. Highs in the upper 70s. Light winds becoming northwest 5 to 10 miles per hour with gusts to around 20 miles per hour in the afternoon. Thursday night, clear. Lows in the upper 40s. North winds around 10 miles per hour. Gusts up to 20 miles per hour in the evening. Friday, sunny. Highs in the upper 70s. Light winds becoming south 5 to 10 miles per hour in the afternoon. Friday night, mostly clear. Lows in the mid-50s. Light winds. Saturday, mostly sunny. Highs in the lower 80s. Saturday night, partly cloudy. Lows in the upper 50s. Sunday, mostly sunny in the morning, then becoming partly sunny. Highs in the upper 70s. Sunday night, partly cloudy with a 20% chance of showers and thunderstorms. Lows in the mid-50s. Monday, partly sunny with a chance of rain, showers, and a slight chance of thunderstorms. Highs around 80. Chance of rain 40%. Monday night, showers likely and a slight chance of thunderstorms. Lows in the mid-60s. Chance of rain 70%. Tuesday, mostly cloudy with a 50% chance of showers. Highs in the upper 70s. Tuesday night, partly cloudy with a 20% chance of rain showers. Lows in the lower 50s. Wednesday, partly sunny with a 20% chance of rain showers. Highs in the lower 70s. 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The current time is 8:42 p.m. Eastern Daylight Time. Conditions around the area at 8 p.m. At Mount Pleasant, it was partly cloudy. The temperature was 77 degrees, the dew point 63, and the relative humidity 61%. The wind was west at 9 miles an hour. The pressure was 29.89 inches and rising. Across the remainder of south-central lower Michigan, at Houghton Lake, rain was falling with a temperature of 74.

It was partly cloudy, with a temperature of 75 at Alma, 73 at Big Rapids, and 75 at Midland. Elsewhere in central and northern lower Michigan, at Alpena, it was clear, with a temperature of 73. It was partly cloudy, with a temperature of 72 at Cadillac, and 76 at Traverse City. Across southern lower Michigan, temperatures were between 73 and 76 degrees. At Lansing, it was partly cloudy. At Kalamazoo, it was mostly cloudy. At Detroit, it was cloudy. In the Upper Peninsula, Sault Ste. Marie was 67 degrees under clear skies, and in Marquette, it was clear with a temperature of 70. In neighboring states, Chicago was 77 degrees under partly cloudy skies. In Cleveland, it was mostly cloudy and the temperature was 75. Once again, at 8 p.m., Mount Pleasant was 77 degrees under partly cloudy skies. Now here is your local forecast. Through early evening, showers and a slight chance of thunderstorms. Highs in the upper 70s. West winds 10 to 15 miles per hour with gusts to around 30 miles per hour. Chance of rain 90%. Tonight, partly cloudy. Lows in the upper 50s. West winds 10 to 15 miles per hour decreasing to 10 miles per hour after midnight. Gusts up to 25 miles per hour. Thursday, partly sunny. Highs in the upper 70s. Light winds becoming northwest 5 to 10 miles per hour with gusts to around 20 miles per hour in the afternoon. Thursday night, clear. Lows in the upper 40s. North winds around 10 miles per hour. Gusts up to 20 miles per hour in the evening. Friday, sunny. Highs in the upper 70s. Light winds becoming south 5 to 10 miles per hour in the afternoon. Friday night, mostly clear. Lows in the mid-50s. Light winds. Saturday, mostly sunny. Highs in the lower 80s. Saturday night, partly cloudy. Lows in the upper 50s. Sunday, mostly sunny in the morning, then becoming partly sunny. Highs in the upper 70s. Sunday night, partly cloudy with a 20% chance of showers and thunderstorms. Lows in the mid-50s. Monday, partly sunny with a chance of rain, showers, and a slight chance of thunderstorms. Highs around 80. Chance of rain 40%. Monday night, showers likely and a slight chance of thunderstorms. Lows in the mid-60s. Chance of rain 70%. Tuesday, mostly cloudy with a 50% chance of showers. Highs in the upper 70s. Tuesday night, partly cloudy with a 20% chance of rain showers. Lows in the lower 50s. Wednesday, partly sunny with a 20% chance of rain showers. Highs in the lower 70s. 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The current time is 8:46 p.m. Eastern Daylight Time. Conditions around the area at 8 p.m. At Mount Pleasant, it was partly cloudy. The temperature was 77 degrees, the dew point 63, and the relative humidity 61%. The wind was west at 9 miles an hour. The pressure was 29.89 inches and rising. Across the remainder of south-central lower Michigan, at Houghton Lake, rain was falling with a temperature of 74. It was partly cloudy with a temperature of 75 at Alma, 73 at Big Rapids, and 75 at Midland. Elsewhere in central and northern lower Michigan, at Alpena, it was clear with a temperature of 73. It was partly cloudy with a temperature of 72 at Cadillac and 76 at Traverse City. Across southern lower Michigan, temperatures were between 73 and 76 degrees. At Lansing, it was partly cloudy. At Kalamazoo, it was mostly cloudy. At Detroit, it was cloudy. In the Upper Peninsula, Sault Ste. Marie was 67 degrees under clear skies,
and in Marquette, it was clear with a temperature of 70. In neighboring states, Chicago was 77 degrees under partly cloudy skies. In Cleveland, it was mostly cloudy and the temperature was 75. Once again, at 8 p.m., Mount Pleasant was 77 degrees under partly cloudy skies. Now here is your local forecast. Through early evening, showers and a slight chance of thunderstorms. Highs in the upper 70s. West winds 10 to 15 miles per hour with gusts to around 30 miles per hour. Chance of rain 90%. Tonight, partly cloudy. Lows in the upper 50s. West winds 10 to 15 miles per hour decreasing to 10 miles per hour after midnight. Gusts up to 25 miles per hour. Thursday, partly sunny. Highs in the upper 70s. Light winds becoming northwest 5 to 10 miles per hour with gusts to around 20 miles per hour in the afternoon. Thursday night, clear. Lows in the upper 40s. North winds around 10 miles per hour. Gusts up to 20 miles per hour in the evening. Friday, sunny. Highs in the upper 70s. Light winds becoming south 5 to 10 miles per hour in the afternoon. Friday night, mostly clear. Lows in the mid-50s. Light winds. Saturday, mostly sunny. Highs in the lower 80s. Saturday night, partly cloudy. Lows in the upper 50s. Sunday, mostly sunny in the morning, then becoming partly sunny. Highs in the upper 70s. Sunday night, partly cloudy with a 20% chance of showers and thunderstorms. Lows in the mid-50s. Monday, partly sunny with a chance of rain, showers, and a slight chance of thunderstorms. Highs around 80. Chance of rain 40%. Monday night, showers likely and a slight chance of thunderstorms. Lows in the mid-60s. Chance of rain 70%. Tuesday, mostly cloudy with a 50% chance of showers. Highs in the upper 70s. Tuesday night, partly cloudy with a 20% chance of rain showers. Lows in the lower 50s. Wednesday, partly sunny with a 20% chance of rain showers. Highs in the lower 70s. 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The current time is 8:50 p.m. Eastern Daylight Time. Conditions around the area at 8 p.m. At Mount Pleasant, it was partly cloudy. The temperature was 77 degrees, the dew point 63, and the relative humidity 61%. The wind was west at 9 miles an hour. The pressure was 29.89 inches and rising. Across the remainder of south-central lower Michigan, at Houghton Lake, rain was falling with a temperature of 74. It was partly cloudy with a temperature of 75 at Alma, 73 at Big Rapids, and 75 at Midland. Elsewhere in central and northern lower Michigan, at Alpena, it was clear with a temperature of 73. It was partly cloudy with a temperature of 72 at Cadillac and 76 at Traverse City. Across southern lower Michigan, temperatures were between 73 and 76 degrees. At Lansing, it was partly cloudy. At Kalamazoo, it was mostly cloudy. At Detroit, it was cloudy. In the Upper Peninsula, Sault Ste. Marie was 67 degrees under clear skies, and in Marquette, it was clear with a temperature of 70. In neighboring states, Chicago was 77 degrees under partly cloudy skies. In Cleveland, it was mostly cloudy and the temperature was 75. Once again, at 8 p.m., Mount Pleasant was 77 degrees under partly cloudy skies. Now here is your local forecast. Through early evening, showers and a slight chance of thunderstorms. Highs in the upper 70s. West winds 10 to 15 miles per hour with gusts to around 30 miles per hour. Chance of rain 90%. Tonight, partly cloudy.
lows in the upper

50s. West winds 10 to 15 miles per hour, decreasing to 10 miles per hour after midnight. Gusts up to 25 miles per hour. Thursday, partly sunny. Highs in the upper 70s. Light winds becoming northwest 5 to 10 miles per hour with gusts to around 20 miles per hour in the afternoon. Thursday night, clear. Lows in the upper 40s. North winds around 10 miles per hour. Gusts up to 20 miles per hour in the evening. Friday, sunny. Highs in the upper 70s. Light winds becoming south 5 to 10 miles per hour in the afternoon. Friday night, mostly clear. Lows in the mid-50s. Light winds. Saturday, mostly sunny. Highs in the lower 80s. Saturday night, partly cloudy. Lows in the upper 50s. Sunday, mostly sunny in the morning, then becoming partly sunny. Highs in the upper 70s. Sunday night, partly cloudy with a 20% chance of showers and thunderstorms. Lows in the mid-50s. Monday, partly sunny with a chance of rain, showers, and a slight chance of thunderstorms. Highs around 80. Chance of rain 40%. Monday night, showers likely and a slight chance of thunderstorms. Lows in the mid-60s. Chance of rain 70%. Tuesday, mostly cloudy with a 50% chance of showers. Highs in the upper 70s. Tuesday night, partly cloudy with a 20% chance of rain showers. Lows in the lower 50s. Wednesday, partly sunny with a 20% chance of rain showers. Highs in the lower 70s. 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The current time is 8:55 p.m. Eastern Daylight Time. Conditions around the area at 8 p.m. At Mount Pleasant, it was partly cloudy. The temperature was 77 degrees, the dew point 63, and the relative humidity 61%. The wind was west at 9 miles an hour. The pressure was 29.89 inches and rising. Across the remainder of south-central lower Michigan, at Houghton Lake, rain was falling with a temperature of 74. It was partly cloudy, with a temperature of 75 at Alma, 73 at Big Rapids, and 75 at Midland. Elsewhere in central and northern lower Michigan, at Alpena, it was clear, with a temperature of 73. It was partly cloudy, with a temperature of 72 at Cadillac, and 76 at Traverse City. Across southern lower Michigan, temperatures were between 73 and 76 degrees. At Lansing, it was partly cloudy. At Kalamazoo, it was mostly cloudy. At Detroit, it was cloudy. In the Upper Peninsula, Sault Ste. Marie was 67 degrees under clear skies, and in Marquette, it was clear with a temperature of 70. In neighboring states, Chicago was 77 degrees under partly cloudy skies. In Cleveland, it was mostly cloudy and the temperature was 75. Once again, at 8 p.m., Mount Pleasant was 77 degrees under partly cloudy skies. Now here is your local forecast. Through early evening, showers and a slight chance of thunderstorms. Highs in the upper 70s. West winds 10 to 15 miles per hour with gusts to around 30 miles per hour. Chance of rain 90%. Tonight, partly cloudy. Lows in the upper 50s. West winds 10 to 15 miles per hour, decreasing to 10 miles per hour after midnight. Gusts up to 25 miles per hour. Thursday, partly sunny. Highs in the upper 70s. Light winds becoming northwest 5 to 10 miles per hour with gusts to around 20 miles per hour in the afternoon. Thursday night, clear. Lows in the upper 40s. North winds around 10 miles per hour. Gusts up to 20 miles per hour in the evening. Friday, sunny. Highs in the upper 70s. Light winds becoming south 5 to 10 miles per hour in the afternoon.

Friday night, mostly clear. Lows in the mid-50s. Light winds. Saturday, mostly sunny. Highs in the lower 80s. Saturday night, partly cloudy. Lows in the upper 50s. Sunday, mostly sunny in the morning, then becoming partly sunny. Highs in the upper 70s. Sunday night, partly cloudy with a 20% chance of showers and thunderstorms. Lows in the mid-50s. Monday, partly sunny with a chance of rain, showers, and a slight chance of thunderstorms. Highs around 80. Chance of rain 40%. Monday night, showers likely and a slight chance of thunderstorms. Lows in the mid-60s. Chance of rain 70%. Tuesday, mostly cloudy with a 50% chance of showers. Highs in the upper 70s. Tuesday night, partly cloudy with a 20% chance of rain showers. Lows in the lower 50s. Wednesday, partly sunny with a 20% chance of rain showers. Highs in the lower 70s. 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The current time is 8:59 p.m. Eastern Daylight Time. Conditions around the area at 8 p.m. At Mount Pleasant, it was partly cloudy. The temperature was 77 degrees. The dew point 63, and the relative humidity 61%. The wind was west at 9 miles an hour. The pressure was 29.89 inches and rising. Across the remainder of south central lower Michigan, at Houghton Lake, rain was falling with a temperature of 74. It was partly cloudy with a temperature of 75 at Alma, 73 at Big Rapids, and 75 at Midland. Elsewhere in central and northern lower Michigan, at Alpena, it was clear, with a temperature of 73. It was partly cloudy, with a temperature of 72 at Cadillac, and 76 at Traverse City. Across southern lower Michigan, temperatures were between 73 and 76 degrees. At Lansing, it was partly cloudy. At Kalamazoo, it was mostly cloudy. At Detroit, it was cloudy. In the Upper Peninsula, Sault Ste. Marie was 67 degrees under clear skies, and in Marquette, it was clear with a temperature of 70. In neighboring states, Chicago was 77 degrees under partly cloudy skies. In Cleveland, it was mostly cloudy and the temperature was 75. Once again, at 8 p.m., Mount Pleasant was 77 degrees under partly cloudy skies. Now here is your local forecast. Through early evening, showers and a slight chance of thunderstorms. Highs in the upper 70s. West winds 10 to 15 miles per hour with gusts to around 30 miles per hour. Chance of rain 90%. Tonight, partly cloudy. Lows in the upper 50s. West winds 10 to 15 miles per hour decreasing to 10 miles per hour after midnight. Gusts up to 25 miles per hour. Thursday, partly sunny. Highs in the upper 70s. Light winds becoming northwest 5 to 10 miles per hour with gusts to around 20 miles per hour in the afternoon. Thursday night, clear. Lows in the upper 40s. North winds around 10 miles per hour. Gusts up to 20 miles per hour in the evening. Friday, sunny. Highs in the upper 70s. Light winds becoming south 5 to 10 miles per hour in the afternoon. Friday night, mostly clear. Lows in the mid-50s. Light winds. Saturday, mostly sunny. Highs in the lower 80s. Saturday night, partly cloudy. Lows in the upper 50s. Sunday, mostly sunny in the morning, then becoming partly sunny. Highs in the upper 70s. Sunday night, partly cloudy with a 20% chance of showers and thunderstorms. Lows in the mid-50s. Monday, partly sunny with a chance of rain, showers, and a slight chance of thunderstorms. Highs around 80. Chance of rain 40%. Monday night,

showers likely and a slight chance of thunderstorms. Lows in the mid-60s. Chance of rain 70%. Tuesday, mostly cloudy with a 50% chance of showers. Highs in the upper 70s. Tuesday night, partly cloudy with a 20% chance of rain showers. Lows in the lower 50s. Wednesday, partly sunny with a 20% chance of rain showers. Highs in the lower 70s. 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The current time is 9:03 p.m. Eastern Daylight Time. Conditions around the area at 8 p.m. At Mount Pleasant, it was partly cloudy. The temperature was 77 degrees, the dew point 63, and the relative humidity 61%. The wind was west at 9 miles an hour. The pressure was 29.89 inches and rising. Across the remainder of south-central lower Michigan, at Houghton Lake, rain was falling with a temperature of 74. It was partly cloudy with a temperature of 75 at Alma, 73 at Big Rapids, and 75 at Midland. Elsewhere in central and northern lower Michigan, at Alpena, it was clear with a temperature of 73. It was partly cloudy with a temperature of 72 at Cadillac and 76 at Traverse City. Across southern lower Michigan, temperatures were between 73 and 76 degrees. At Lansing, it was partly cloudy. At Kalamazoo, it was mostly cloudy. At Detroit, it was cloudy. In the Upper Peninsula, Sault Ste. Marie was 67 degrees under clear skies, and in Marquette, it was clear with a temperature of 70. In neighboring states, Chicago was 77 degrees under partly cloudy skies. In Cleveland, it was mostly cloudy and the temperature was 75. Once again, at 8 p.m., Mount Pleasant was 77 degrees under partly cloudy skies. Now here is your local forecast. Through early evening, showers and a slight chance of thunderstorms. Highs in the upper 70s. West winds 10 to 15 miles per hour with gusts to around 30 miles per hour. Chance of rain 90%. Tonight, partly cloudy. Lows in the upper 50s. West winds 10 to 15 miles per hour decreasing to 10 miles per hour after midnight. Gusts up to 25 miles per hour. Thursday, partly sunny. Highs in the upper 70s. Light winds becoming northwest 5 to 10 miles per hour with gusts to around 20 miles per hour in the afternoon. Thursday night, clear. Lows in the upper 40s. North winds around 10 miles per hour. Gusts up to 20 miles per hour in the evening. Friday, sunny. Highs in the upper 70s. Light winds becoming south 5 to 10 miles per hour in the afternoon. Friday night, mostly clear. Lows in the mid-50s. Light winds. Saturday, mostly sunny. Highs in the lower 80s. Saturday night, partly cloudy. Lows in the upper 50s. Sunday, mostly sunny in the morning, then becoming partly sunny. Highs in the upper 70s. Sunday night, partly cloudy with a 20% chance of showers and thunderstorms. Lows in the mid-50s. Monday, partly sunny with a chance of rain showers and a slight chance of thunderstorms. Highs around 80. Chance of rain 40%. Monday night, showers likely and a slight chance of thunderstorms. Lows in the mid-60s. Chance of rain 70%. Tuesday, mostly cloudy with a 50% chance of showers. Highs in the upper 70s. Tuesday night, partly cloudy with a 20% chance of rain showers. Lows in the lower 50s. Wednesday, partly sunny with a 20% chance of rain showers. Highs in the lower 70s. 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

KMU Public Broadcast Center. The current time is 9:07 p.m. Eastern Daylight Time. Conditions around the area at 8 p.m. At Mount Pleasant, it was partly cloudy. The temperature was 77 degrees, the dew point 63, and the relative humidity 61%. The wind was west at 9 miles an hour. The pressure was 29.89 inches and rising. Across the remainder of south-central Lower Michigan, at Houghton Lake, rain was falling with a temperature of 74. It was partly cloudy with a temperature of 75 at Alma, 73 at Big Rapids, and 75 at Midland. Elsewhere in central and northern Lower Michigan, at Alpena, it was clear with a temperature of 73. It was partly cloudy with a temperature of 72 at Cadillac and 76 at Traverse City. Across southern Lower Michigan, temperatures were between 73 and 76 degrees. At Lansing, it was partly cloudy. At Kalamazoo, it was mostly cloudy. At Detroit, it was cloudy. In the Upper Peninsula, Sault Ste. Marie was 67 degrees under clear skies, and in Marquette, it was clear with a temperature of 70. In neighboring states, Chicago was 77 degrees under partly cloudy skies. In Cleveland, it was mostly cloudy and the temperature was 75. Once again, at 8 p.m., Mount Pleasant was 77 degrees under partly cloudy skies. Now here is your local forecast. Through early evening, showers and a slight chance of thunderstorms. Highs in the upper 70s. West winds 10 to 15 miles per hour with gusts to around 30 miles per hour. Chance of rain 90%. Tonight, partly cloudy. Lows in the upper 50s. West winds 10 to 15 miles per hour decreasing to 10 miles per hour after midnight. Gusts up to 25 miles per hour. Thursday, partly sunny. Highs in the upper 70s. Light winds becoming northwest 5 to 10 miles per hour with gusts to around 20 miles per hour in the afternoon. Thursday night, clear. Lows in the upper 40s. North winds around 10 miles per hour. Gusts up to 20 miles per hour in the evening. Friday, sunny. Highs in the upper 70s. Light winds becoming south 5 to 10 miles per hour in the afternoon. Friday night, mostly clear. Lows in the mid-50s. Light winds. Saturday, mostly sunny. Highs in the lower 80s. Saturday night, partly cloudy. Lows in the upper 50s. Sunday, mostly sunny in the morning, then becoming partly sunny. Highs in the upper 70s. Sunday night, partly cloudy with a 20% chance of showers and thunderstorms. Lows in the mid-50s. Monday, partly sunny with a chance of rain, showers, and a slight chance of thunderstorms. Highs around 80. Chance of rain 40%. Monday night, showers likely and a slight chance of thunderstorms. Lows in the mid-60s. Chance of rain 70%. Tuesday, mostly cloudy with a 50% chance of showers. Highs in the upper 70s. Tuesday night, partly cloudy with a 20% chance of rain showers. Lows in the lower 50s. Wednesday, partly sunny with a 20% chance of rain showers. Highs in the lower 70s. 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The current time is 9:12 p.m. Eastern Daylight Time. Conditions around the area at 8 p.m. At Mount Pleasant, it was partly cloudy. The temperature was 77 degrees, the dew point 63, and the relative humidity 61%. The wind was west at 9 miles an hour. The pressure was 29.89 inches and rising. Across the remainder of south-central Lower Michigan, at Houghton Lake, rain was falling with a temperature of 74. It was partly cloudy with a temperature of 75 at Alma, 73 at Big Rapids, and 70.

5 at Midland. Elsewhere in central and northern lower Michigan, at Alpena, it was clear with a temperature of 73. It was partly cloudy with a temperature of 72 at Cadillac and 76 at Traverse City. Across southern lower Michigan, temperatures were between 73 and 76 degrees. At Lansing, it was partly cloudy. At Kalamazoo, it was mostly cloudy. At Detroit, it was cloudy. In the Upper Peninsula, Sault Ste. Marie was 67 degrees under clear skies, and in Marquette, it was clear with a temperature of 70. In neighboring states, Chicago was 77 degrees under partly cloudy skies. In Cleveland, it was mostly cloudy and the temperature was 75. Once again, at 8 p.m., Mount Pleasant was 77 degrees under partly cloudy skies. Now here is your local forecast. Through early evening, showers and a slight chance of thunderstorms. Highs in the upper 70s. West winds 10 to 15 miles per hour with gusts to around 30 miles per hour. Chance of rain 90%. Tonight, partly cloudy. Lows in the upper 50s. West winds 10 to 15 miles per hour decreasing to 10 miles per hour after midnight. Gusts up to 25 miles per hour. Thursday, partly sunny. Highs in the upper 70s. Light winds becoming northwest 5 to 10 miles per hour with gusts to around 20 miles per hour in the afternoon. Thursday night, clear. Lows in the upper 40s. North winds around 10 miles per hour. Gusts up to 20 miles per hour in the evening. Friday, sunny. Highs in the upper 70s. Light winds becoming south 5 to 10 miles per hour in the afternoon. Friday night, mostly clear. Lows in the mid-50s. Light winds. Saturday, mostly sunny. Highs in the lower 80s. Saturday night, partly cloudy. Lows in the upper 50s. Sunday, mostly sunny in the morning, then becoming partly sunny. Highs in the upper 70s. Sunday night, partly cloudy with a 20% chance of showers and thunderstorms. Lows in the mid-50s. Monday, partly sunny with a chance of rain, showers, and a slight chance of thunderstorms. Highs around 80. Chance of rain 40%. Monday night, showers likely and a slight chance of thunderstorms. Lows in the mid-60s. Chance of rain 70%. Tuesday, mostly cloudy with a 50% chance of showers. Highs in the upper 70s. Tuesday night, partly cloudy with a 20% chance of rain showers. Lows in the lower 50s. Wednesday, partly sunny with a 20% chance of rain showers. Highs in the lower 70s. 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The current time is 9:16 p.m. Eastern Daylight Time. Conditions around the area at 9 p.m. At Mount Pleasant, it was clear. The temperature was 73 degrees. The dew point 64, and the relative humidity 73%. The wind was southwest at 8 miles an hour. The pressure was 29.90 inches and rising. Across the remainder of south-central lower Michigan, skies ranged from clear to partly cloudy, and temperatures were between 72 and 73 degrees. Elsewhere in central and northern lower Michigan, it was clear, with a temperature of 68 at Cadillac and 71 at Alpena. At Traverse City, it was partly cloudy, with a temperature of 73. Across southern lower Michigan, skies ranged from partly cloudy to mostly cloudy, and temperatures were between 71 and 74 degrees. In the Upper Peninsula, Sault Ste. Marie was 66 degrees under clear skies. In neighboring states, Chicago was 75 degrees under mostly cloudy skies. In Cleveland, it was partly cloudy and the temperature was 74. Once again, at 9 p.m., Mount Pleasant was 73 degrees under clear skies.
Now here is your local forecast. Through early evening, showers and a slight chance of thunderstorms. Highs in the upper 70s. West winds 10 to 15 miles per hour with gusts to around 30 miles per hour. Chance of rain 90%. Tonight, partly cloudy. Lows in the upper 50s. West winds 10 to 15 miles per hour decreasing to 10 miles per hour after midnight. Gusts up to 25 miles per hour. Thursday, partly sunny. Highs in the upper 70s. Light winds becoming northwest 5 to 10 miles per hour with gusts to around 20 miles per hour in the afternoon. Thursday night, clear. Lows in the upper 40s. North winds around 10 miles per hour. Gusts up to 20 miles per hour in the evening. Friday, sunny. Highs in the upper 70s. Light winds becoming south 5 to 10 miles per hour in the afternoon. Friday night, mostly clear. Lows in the mid-50s. Light winds. Saturday, mostly sunny. Highs in the lower 80s. Saturday night, partly cloudy. Lows in the upper 50s. Sunday, mostly sunny in the morning, then becoming partly sunny. Highs in the upper 70s. Sunday night, partly cloudy with a 20% chance of showers and thunderstorms. Lows in the mid-50s. Monday, partly sunny with a chance of rain, showers, and a slight chance of thunderstorms. Highs around 80. Chance of rain 40%. Monday night, showers likely and a slight chance of thunderstorms. Lows in the mid-60s. Chance of rain 70%. Tuesday, mostly cloudy with a 50% chance of showers. Highs in the upper 70s. Tuesday night, partly cloudy with a 20% chance of rain showers. Lows in the lower 50s. Wednesday, partly sunny with a 20% chance of rain showers. Highs in the lower 70s. 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The current time is 9:20 p.m. Eastern Daylight Time. Conditions around the area at 9 p.m. At Mount Pleasant, it was clear. The temperature was 73 degrees, the dew point 64, and the relative humidity 73%. The wind was southwest at 8 miles an hour. The pressure was 29.90 inches and rising. Across the remainder of south-central lower Michigan, skies ranged from clear to partly cloudy, and temperatures were between 72 and 73 degrees. Elsewhere in central and northern lower Michigan, it was clear, with a temperature of 68 at Cadillac and 71 at Alpena. At Traverse City, it was partly cloudy, with a temperature of 73. Across southern lower Michigan, skies ranged from partly cloudy to mostly cloudy, and temperatures were between 71 and 74 degrees. In the Upper Peninsula, Sault Ste. Marie was 66 degrees under clear skies. In neighboring states, Chicago was 75 degrees under mostly cloudy skies. In Cleveland, it was partly cloudy and the temperature was 74. Once again, at 9 p.m., Mount Pleasant was 73 degrees under clear skies. Now here is your local forecast. Through early evening, showers and a slight chance of thunderstorms. Highs in the upper 70s. West winds 10 to 15 miles per hour with gusts to around 30 miles per hour. Chance of rain 90%. Tonight, partly cloudy. Lows in the upper 50s. West winds 10 to 15 miles per hour decreasing to 10 miles per hour after midnight. Gusts up to 25 miles per hour. Thursday, partly sunny. Highs in the upper 70s. Light winds becoming northwest 5 to 10 miles per hour with gusts to around 20 miles per hour in the afternoon. Thursday night, clear. Lows in the upper 40s. North winds around 10 miles per hour. Gusts up to 20 miles per hour in the evening. Friday, sunny. Highs in the upper 70s.
light winds becoming south.

Tuesday, mostly cloudy with a 50% chance of showers. Highs in the upper 70s. Tuesday night, partly cloudy with a 20% chance of rain showers. Lows in the lower 50s. Wednesday, partly sunny with a 20% chance of rain showers. Highs in the lower 70s. Thanks for listening to NOAA Weather Radio Station KZZ33, transmitting on a frequency of 162.525 MHz from the broadcast tower of Central Michigan University, courtesy of the CMU Public Broadcast Center. The current time is 9:24 p.m. Eastern Daylight Time. Conditions around the area at 9 p.m. At Mount Pleasant, it was clear. The temperature was 73 degrees. The dew point 64, and the relative humidity 73%. The wind was southwest at 8 miles an hour. The pressure was 29.90 inches and rising. Across the remainder of south central lower Michigan, skies ranged from clear to partly cloudy, and temperatures were between 72 and 73 degrees. Elsewhere in central and northern lower Michigan, it was clear, with a temperature of 68 at Cadillac and 71 at Alpena. At Traverse City, it was partly cloudy, with a temperature of 73. Across southern lower Michigan, skies ranged from partly cloudy to mostly cloudy, and temperatures were between 71 and 74 degrees. In the upper peninsula, Sault Ste. Marie was 66 degrees under clear skies. In neighboring states, Chicago was 75 degrees under mostly cloudy skies. In Cleveland, it was partly cloudy and the temperature was 74. Once again, at 9 p.m., Mount Pleasant was 73 degrees under clear skies. Now here is your local forecast. Through early evening, showers and a slight chance of thunderstorms. Highs in the upper 70s. West winds 10 to 15 miles per hour with gusts to around 30 miles per hour. Chance of rain 90%. Tonight, partly cloudy. Lows in the upper 50s. West winds 10 to 15 miles per hour decreasing to 10 miles per hour after midnight. Gusts up to 25 miles per hour. Thursday, partly sunny. Highs in the upper 70s. Light winds becoming northwest 5 to 10 miles per hour with gusts to around 20 miles per hour in the afternoon. Thursday night, clear. Lows in the upper 40s. North winds around 10 miles per hour. Gusts up to 20 miles per hour in the evening. Friday, sunny. Highs in the upper 70s. Light winds becoming south 5 to 10 miles per hour in the afternoon. Friday night, mostly clear. Lows in the mid-50s. Light winds. Saturday, mostly sunny. Highs in the lower 80s. Saturday night, partly cloudy. Lows in the upper 50s. Sunday, mostly sunny in the morning, then becoming partly sunny. Highs in the upper 70s. Sunday night, partly cloudy with a 20% chance of showers and thunderstorms. Lows in the mid-50s. Monday, partly sunny with a chance of rain showers and a slight chance of thunderstorms. Highs around 80. Chance of rain 40%. Monday night, showers likely and a slight chance of thunderstorms. Lows in the mid-60s. Chance of rain 70%. Tuesday, mostly cloudy with a 50% chance of showers. Highs in the upper 70s. Tuesday night, partly cloudy with a 20% chance of rain showers. Lows in the lower 50s. Wednesday, partly sunny with a 20% chance of rain showers. Highs in the lower 70s. 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The current time is 9:28 p.m. Eastern Daylight Time. Conditions around the area at 9 p.m. At Mount Pleasant, it was clear. The temperature was 73 degrees, the dew point 64, and the relative humidity 73%. The wind was southwest at 8 miles an hour.

the pressure was 29.90 inches and rising. Across the remainder of south-central lower Michigan, skies ranged from clear to partly cloudy, and temperatures were between 72 and 73 degrees. Elsewhere in central and northern lower Michigan, it was clear, with a temperature of 68 at Cadillac and 71 at Alpena. At Traverse City, it was partly cloudy, with a temperature of 73. Across southern lower Michigan, skies ranged from partly cloudy to mostly cloudy, and temperatures were between 71 and 74 degrees. In the Upper Peninsula, Sault Ste. Marie was 66 degrees under clear skies. In neighboring states, Chicago was 75 degrees under mostly cloudy skies. In Cleveland, it was partly cloudy and the temperature was 74. Once again, at 9 p.m., Mount Pleasant was 73 degrees under clear skies. Now here is your local forecast. Through early evening, showers and a slight chance of thunderstorms. Highs in the upper 70s. West winds 10 to 15 miles per hour with gusts to around 30 miles per hour. Chance of rain 90%. Tonight, partly cloudy. Lows in the upper 50s. West winds 10 to 15 miles per hour decreasing to 10 miles per hour after midnight. Gusts up to 25 miles per hour. Thursday, partly sunny. Highs in the upper 70s. Light winds becoming northwest 5 to 10 miles per hour with gusts to around 20 miles per hour in the afternoon. Thursday night, clear. Lows in the upper 40s. North winds around 10 miles per hour. Gusts up to 20 miles per hour in the evening. Friday, sunny. Highs in the upper 70s. Light winds becoming south 5 to 10 miles per hour in the afternoon. Friday night, mostly clear. Lows in the mid-50s. Light winds. Saturday, mostly sunny. Highs in the lower 80s. Saturday night, partly cloudy. Lows in the upper 50s. Sunday, mostly sunny in the morning, then becoming partly sunny. Highs in the upper 70s. Sunday night, partly cloudy with a 20% chance of showers and thunderstorms. Lows in the mid-50s. Monday, partly sunny with a chance of rain, showers, and a slight chance of thunderstorms. Highs around 80. Chance of rain 40%. Monday night, showers likely and a slight chance of thunderstorms. Lows in the mid-60s. Chance of rain 70%. Tuesday, mostly cloudy with a 50% chance of showers. Highs in the upper 70s. Tuesday night, partly cloudy with a 20% chance of rain showers. Lows in the lower 50s. Wednesday, partly sunny with a 20% chance of rain showers. Highs in the lower 70s. 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The current time is 9:32 p.m. Eastern Daylight Time. Conditions around the area at 9 p.m. At Mount Pleasant, it was clear. The temperature was 73 degrees, the dew point 64, and the relative humidity 73%. The wind was southwest at 8 miles an hour. The pressure was 29.90 inches and rising. Across the remainder of south-central lower Michigan, skies ranged from clear to partly cloudy, and temperatures were between 72 and 73 degrees. Elsewhere in central and northern lower Michigan, it was clear, with a temperature of 68 at Cadillac and 71 at Alpena. At Traverse City, it was partly cloudy, with a temperature of 73. Across southern lower Michigan, skies ranged from partly cloudy to mostly cloudy, and temperatures were between... At Traverse City, it was partly cloudy, with a temperature of 73. Across southern lower Michigan, skies ranged from partly cloudy to mostly cloudy, and temperatures were between 71 and 74 degrees. In the Upper Peninsula, Sault Ste. Marie was 66 degrees under clear skies. In neighboring states, Chicago was 75 degrees under mostly cloudy skies.

in Cleveland, it was partly cloudy and the temperature was 74. Once again, at 9 p.m., Mount Pleasant was 73 degrees under clear skies. Now here is your local forecast. Through early evening, showers and a slight chance of thunderstorms. Highs in the upper 70s. West winds 10 to 15 miles per hour with gusts to around 30 miles per hour. Chance of rain 90%. Tonight, partly cloudy. Lows in the upper 50s. West winds 10 to 15 miles per hour, decreasing to 10 miles per hour after midnight. Gusts up to 25 miles per hour. Thursday, partly sunny. Highs in the upper 70s. Light winds becoming northwest 5 to 10 miles per hour with gusts to around 20 miles per hour in the afternoon. Thursday night, clear. Lows in the upper 40s. North winds around 10 miles per hour. Gusts up to 20 miles per hour in the evening. Friday, sunny. Highs in the upper 70s. Light winds becoming south 5 to 10 miles per hour in the afternoon. Friday night, mostly clear. Lows in the mid-50s. Light winds. Saturday, mostly sunny. Highs in the lower 80s. Saturday night, partly cloudy. Lows in the upper 50s. Sunday, mostly sunny in the morning, then becoming partly sunny. Highs in the upper 70s. Sunday night, partly cloudy with a 20% chance of showers and thunderstorms. Lows in the mid-50s. Monday, partly sunny with a chance of rain, showers, and a slight chance of thunderstorms. Highs around 80. Chance of rain 40%. Monday night, showers likely and a slight chance of thunderstorms. Lows in the mid-60s. Chance of rain 70%. Tuesday, mostly cloudy with a 50% chance of showers. Highs in the upper 70s. Tuesday night, partly cloudy with a 20% chance of rain showers. Lows in the lower 50s. Wednesday, partly sunny with a 20% chance of rain showers. Highs in the lower 70s. 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The current time is 9:36 p.m. Eastern Daylight Time. Conditions around the area at 9 p.m. At Mount Pleasant, it was clear. The temperature was 73 degrees. The dew point 64, and the relative humidity 73%. The wind was southwest at 8 miles an hour. The pressure was 29.90 inches and rising. Across the remainder of south-central lower Michigan, skies ranged from clear to partly cloudy, and temperatures were between 72 and 73 degrees. Elsewhere in central and northern lower Michigan, it was clear, with a temperature of 68 at Cadillac and 71 at Alpena. At Traverse City, it was partly cloudy, with a temperature of 73. Across southern lower Michigan, skies ranged from partly cloudy to mostly cloudy, and temperatures were between 71 and 74 degrees. In the upper peninsula, Sault Ste. Marie was 66 degrees under clear skies. In neighboring states, Chicago was 75 degrees under mostly cloudy skies. In Cleveland, it was partly cloudy and the temperature was 74. Once again, at 9 p.m., Mount Pleasant was 73 degrees under clear skies. Now here is your local forecast. Through early evening, showers and a slight chance of thunderstorms. Highs in the upper 70s. West winds 10 to 15 miles per hour with gusts to around 30 miles per hour. Chance of rain 90%. Tonight, partly cloudy. Lows in the upper 50s. West winds 10 to 15 miles per hour, decreasing to 10 miles per hour after midnight. Gusts up to 25 miles per hour. Thursday, partly sunny. Highs in the upper 70s. Light winds becoming northwest 5 to 10 miles per hour with gusts to around 20 miles per hour in the afternoon. Thursday night, clear.
lows in the upper 40s. North winds around 10 miles per hour. Gusts up to 20 miles per hour in the evening. Friday, sunny. Highs in the upper 70s. Light winds becoming south 5 to 10 miles per hour in the afternoon. Friday night, mostly clear. Lows in the mid-50s. Light winds. Saturday, mostly sunny. Highs in the lower 80s. Saturday night, partly cloudy. Lows in the upper 50s. Sunday, mostly sunny in the morning, then becoming partly sunny. Highs in the upper 70s. Sunday night, partly cloudy with a 20% chance of showers and thunderstorms. Lows in the mid-50s. Monday, partly sunny with a chance of rain, showers, and a slight chance of thunderstorms. Highs around 80. Chance of rain 40%. Monday night, showers likely and a slight chance of thunderstorms. Lows in the mid-60s. Chance of rain 70%. Tuesday, mostly cloudy with a 50% chance of showers. Highs in the upper 70s. Tuesday night, partly cloudy with a 20% chance of rain showers. Lows in the lower 50s. Wednesday, partly sunny with a 20% chance of rain showers. Highs in the lower 70s. 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The current time is 9:40 p.m. Eastern Daylight Time. Conditions around the area at 9 p.m. At Mount Pleasant, it was clear. The temperature was 73 degrees. The dew point 64, and the relative humidity 73%. The wind was southwest at 8 miles an hour. The pressure was 29.90 inches and rising. Across the remainder of south-central lower Michigan, skies ranged from clear to partly cloudy, and temperatures were between 72 and 73 degrees. Elsewhere in central and northern lower Michigan, it was clear, with a temperature of 68 at Cadillac and 71 at Alpena. At Traverse City, it was partly cloudy, with a temperature of 73. Across southern lower Michigan, skies ranged from partly cloudy to mostly cloudy, and temperatures were between 71 and 74 degrees. In the Upper Peninsula, Sault Ste. Marie was 66 degrees under clear skies. In neighboring states, Chicago was 75 degrees under mostly cloudy skies. In Cleveland, it was partly cloudy and the temperature was 74. Once again, at 9 p.m., Mount Pleasant was 73 degrees under clear skies. Now here is your local forecast. Through early evening, showers and a slight chance of thunderstorms. Highs in the upper 70s. West winds 10 to 15 miles per hour with gusts to around 30 miles per hour. Chance of rain 90%. Tonight, partly cloudy. Lows in the upper 50s. West winds 10 to 15 miles per hour decreasing to 10 miles per hour after midnight. Gusts up to 25 miles per hour. Thursday, partly sunny. Highs in the upper 70s. Light winds becoming northwest 5 to 10 miles per hour with gusts to around 20 miles per hour in the afternoon. Thursday night, clear. Lows in the upper 40s. North winds around 10 miles per hour. Gusts up to 20 miles per hour in the evening. Friday, sunny. Highs in the upper 70s. Light winds becoming south 5 to 10 miles per hour in the afternoon. Friday night, mostly clear. Lows in the mid-50s. Light winds. Saturday, mostly sunny. Highs in the lower 80s. Saturday night, partly cloudy. Lows in the upper 50s. Sunday, mostly sunny in the morning, then becoming partly sunny. Highs in the upper 70s. Sunday night, partly cloudy with a 20% chance of showers and thunderstorms. Lows in the mid-50s. Monday, partly sunny with a chance of rain, showers, and a slight chance of thunderstorms. Highs around 80. Chance of rain 40%.
Monday night.

showers likely and a slight chance of thunderstorms. Lows in the mid-60s. Chance of rain 70%. Tuesday, mostly cloudy with a 50% chance of showers. Highs in the upper 70s. Tuesday night, partly cloudy with a 20% chance of rain showers. Lows in the lower 50s. Wednesday, partly sunny with a 20% chance of rain showers. Highs in the lower 70s. 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The current time is 9:44 p.m. Eastern Daylight Time. Conditions around the area at 9 p.m. At Mount Pleasant, it was clear. The temperature was 73 degrees, the dew point 64, and the relative humidity 73%. The wind was southwest at 8 miles an hour. The pressure was 29.90 inches and rising. Across the remainder of south-central lower Michigan, skies ranged from clear to partly cloudy, and temperatures were between 72 and 73 degrees. Elsewhere in central and northern lower Michigan, it was clear, with a temperature of 68 at Cadillac and 71 at Alpena. At Traverse City, it was partly cloudy, with a temperature of 73. Across southern lower Michigan, skies ranged from partly cloudy to mostly cloudy, and temperatures were between 71 and 74 degrees. In the Upper Peninsula, Sault Ste. Marie was 66 degrees under clear skies. In neighboring states, Chicago was 75 degrees under mostly cloudy skies. In Cleveland, it was partly cloudy and the temperature was 74. Once again, at 9 p.m., Mount Pleasant was 73 degrees under clear skies. Now here is your local forecast. Through early evening, showers and a slight chance of thunderstorms. Highs in the upper 70s. West winds 10 to 15 miles per hour with gusts to around 30 miles per hour. Chance of rain 90%. Tonight, partly cloudy. Lows in the upper 50s. West winds 10 to 15 miles per hour decreasing to 10 miles per hour after midnight. Gusts up to 25 miles per hour. Thursday, partly sunny. Highs in the upper 70s. Light winds becoming northwest 5 to 10 miles per hour with gusts to around 20 miles per hour in the afternoon. Thursday night, clear. Lows in the upper 40s. North winds around 10 miles per hour. Gusts up to 20 miles per hour in the evening. Friday, sunny. Highs in the upper 70s. Light winds becoming south 5 to 10 miles per hour in the afternoon. Friday night, mostly clear. Lows in the mid-50s. Light winds. Saturday, mostly sunny. Highs in the lower 80s. Saturday night, partly cloudy. Lows in the upper 50s. Sunday, mostly sunny in the morning, then becoming partly sunny. Highs in the upper 70s. Sunday night, partly cloudy with a 20% chance of showers and thunderstorms. Lows in the mid-50s. Monday, partly sunny with a chance of rain showers and a slight chance of thunderstorms. Highs around 80. Chance of rain 40%. Monday night, showers likely and a slight chance of thunderstorms. Lows in the mid-60s. Chance of rain 70%. Tuesday, mostly cloudy with a 50% chance of showers. Highs in the upper 70s. Tuesday night, partly cloudy with a 20% chance of rain showers. Lows in the lower 50s. Wednesday, partly sunny with a 20% chance of rain showers. Highs in the lower 70s. 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The current time is 9:48 p.m. Eastern Daylight Time. Conditions around the area at 9 p.m. At Mount Pleasant, it was clear. The temperature was 73 degrees.

the dew point 64, and the relative humidity 73%. The wind was southwest at 8 miles an hour. The pressure was 29.90 inches and rising. Across the remainder of south-central lower Michigan, skies ranged from clear to partly cloudy, and temperatures were between 72 and 73 degrees. Elsewhere in central and northern lower Michigan, it was clear, with a temperature of 68 at Cadillac and 71 at Alpena. At Traverse City, it was partly cloudy, with a temperature of 73. Across southern lower Michigan, skies ranged from partly cloudy to mostly cloudy, and temperatures were between 71 and 74 degrees. In the Upper Peninsula, Sault Ste. Marie was 66 degrees under clear skies. In neighboring states, Chicago was 75 degrees under mostly cloudy skies. In Cleveland, it was partly cloudy and the temperature was 74. Once again, at 9 p.m., Mount Pleasant was 73 degrees under clear skies. Now here is your local forecast. Through early evening, showers and a slight chance of thunderstorms. Highs in the upper 70s. West winds 10 to 15 miles per hour with gusts to around 30 miles per hour. Chance of rain 90%. Tonight, partly cloudy. Lows in the upper 50s. West winds 10 to 15 miles per hour decreasing to 10 miles per hour after midnight. Gusts up to 25 miles per hour. Thursday, partly sunny. Highs in the upper 70s. Light winds becoming northwest 5 to 10 miles per hour with gusts to around 20 miles per hour in the afternoon. Thursday night, clear. Lows in the upper 40s. North winds around 10 miles per hour. Gusts up to 20 miles per hour in the evening. Friday, sunny. Highs in the upper 70s. Light winds becoming south 5 to 10 miles per hour in the afternoon. Friday night, mostly clear. Lows in the mid-50s. Light winds. Saturday, mostly sunny. Highs in the lower 80s. Saturday night, partly cloudy. Lows in the upper 50s. Sunday, mostly sunny in the morning, then becoming partly sunny. Highs in the upper 70s. Sunday night, partly cloudy with a 20% chance of showers and thunderstorms. Lows in the mid-50s. Monday, partly sunny with a chance of rain, showers, and a slight chance of thunderstorms. Highs around 80. Chance of rain 40%. Monday night, showers likely and a slight chance of thunderstorms. Lows in the mid-60s. Chance of rain 70%. Tuesday, mostly cloudy with a 50% chance of showers. Highs in the upper 70s. Tuesday night, partly cloudy with a 20% chance of rain showers. Lows in the lower 50s. Wednesday, partly sunny with a 20% chance of rain showers. Highs in the lower 70s. 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The current time is 9:52 p.m. Eastern Daylight Time. Conditions around the area at 9 p.m. At Mount Pleasant, it was clear. The temperature was 73 degrees, the dew point 64, and the relative humidity 73%. The wind was southwest at 8 miles an hour. The pressure was 29.90 inches and rising. Across the remainder of south-central lower Michigan, skies ranged from clear to partly cloudy, and temperatures were between 72 and 73 degrees. Elsewhere in central and northern lower Michigan, it was clear, with a temperature of 68 at Cadillac and 71 at Alpena. At Traverse City, it was partly cloudy, with a temperature of 73. Across southern lower Michigan, skies ranged from partly cloudy to mostly cloudy, and temperatures were between 71 and 74 degrees. In the Upper Peninsula, Sault Ste. Marie was 66 degrees under clear skies. In neighboring states, Chicago was 75 degrees under mostly cloudy skies. In Cleveland, it was partly cloudy and the temperature was

74. Once again, at 9 p.m., Mount Pleasant was 73 degrees under clear skies. Now here is your local forecast. Through early evening, showers and a slight chance of thunderstorms. Highs in the upper 70s. West winds 10 to 15 miles per hour with gusts to around 30 miles per hour. Chance of rain 90%. Tonight, partly cloudy. Lows in the upper 50s. West winds 10 to 15 miles per hour decreasing to 10 miles per hour after midnight. Gusts up to 25 miles per hour. Thursday, partly sunny. Highs in the upper 70s. Light winds becoming northwest 5 to 10 miles per hour with gusts to around 20 miles per hour in the afternoon. Thursday night, clear. Lows in the upper 40s. North winds around 10 miles per hour. Gusts up to 20 miles per hour in the evening. Friday, sunny. Highs in the upper 70s. Light winds becoming south 5 to 10 miles per hour in the afternoon. Friday night, mostly clear. Lows in the mid-50s. Light winds. Saturday, mostly sunny. Highs in the lower 80s. Saturday night, partly cloudy. Lows in the upper 50s. Sunday, mostly sunny in the morning, then becoming partly sunny. Highs in the upper 70s. Sunday night, partly cloudy with a 20% chance of showers and thunderstorms. Lows in the mid-50s. Monday, partly sunny with a chance of rain, showers, and a slight chance of thunderstorms. Highs around 80. Chance of rain 40%. Monday night, showers likely and a slight chance of thunderstorms. Lows in the mid-60s. Chance of rain 70%. Tuesday, mostly cloudy with a 50% chance of showers. Highs in the upper 70s. Tuesday night, partly cloudy with a 20% chance of rain showers. Lows in the lower 50s. Wednesday, partly sunny with a 20% chance of rain showers. Highs in the lower 70s. 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The current time is 9:56 p.m. Eastern Daylight Time. Conditions around the area at 9 p.m. At Mount Pleasant, it was clear. The temperature was 73 degrees, the dew point 64, and the relative humidity 73%. The wind was southwest at 8 miles an hour. The pressure was 29.90 inches and rising. Across the remainder of south-central lower Michigan, skies ranged from clear to partly cloudy, and temperatures were between 72 and 73 degrees. Elsewhere in central and northern lower Michigan, it was clear, with a temperature of 68 at Cadillac and 71 at Alpena. At Traverse City, it was partly cloudy, with a temperature of 73. Across southern lower Michigan, skies ranged from partly cloudy to mostly cloudy, and temperatures were between 71 and 74 degrees. In the Upper Peninsula, Sault Ste. Marie was 66 degrees under clear skies. In neighboring states, Chicago was 75 degrees under mostly cloudy skies. In Cleveland, it was partly cloudy and the temperature was 74. Once again, at 9 p.m., Mount Pleasant was 73 degrees under clear skies. Now here is your local forecast. Through early evening, showers and a slight chance of thunderstorms. Highs in the upper 70s. West winds 10 to 15 miles per hour with gusts to around 30 miles per hour. Chance of rain 90%. Tonight, partly cloudy. Lows in the upper 50s. West winds 10 to 15 miles per hour decreasing to 10 miles per hour after midnight. Gusts up to 25 miles per hour. Thursday, partly sunny. Highs in the upper 70s. Light winds becoming northwest 5 to 10 miles per hour with gusts to around 20 miles per hour in the afternoon. Thursday night, clear. Lows in the upper 40s. North winds around 10 miles per hour.

gusts up to 20 miles per hour in the evening. Friday, sunny. Highs in the upper 70s. Light winds becoming south 5 to 10 miles per hour in the afternoon. Friday night, mostly clear. Lows in the mid-50s. Light winds. Saturday, mostly sunny. Highs in the lower 80s. Saturday night, partly cloudy. Lows in the upper 50s. Sunday, mostly sunny in the morning, then becoming partly sunny. Highs in the upper 70s. Sunday night, partly cloudy with a 20% chance of showers and thunderstorms. Lows in the mid-50s. Monday, partly sunny with a chance of rain, showers, and a slight chance of thunderstorms. Highs around 80. Chance of rain 40%. Monday night, showers likely and a slight chance of thunderstorms. Lows in the mid-60s. Chance of rain 70%. Tuesday, mostly cloudy with a 50% chance of showers. Highs in the upper 70s. Tuesday night, partly cloudy with a 20% chance of rain showers. Lows in the lower 50s. Wednesday, partly sunny with a 20% chance of rain showers. Highs in the lower 70s. 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The current time is 10 p.m. Eastern Daylight Time. Conditions around the area at 9 p.m. At Mount Pleasant, it was clear. The temperature was 73 degrees. The dew point 64, and the relative humidity 73%. The wind was southwest at 8 miles an hour. The pressure was 29.90 inches and rising. Across the remainder of south-central lower Michigan, skies ranged from clear to partly cloudy, and temperatures were between 72 and 73 degrees. Elsewhere in central and northern lower Michigan, it was clear, with a temperature of 68 at Cadillac and 71 at Alpena. At Traverse City, it was partly cloudy, with a temperature of 73. Across southern lower Michigan, skies ranged from partly cloudy to mostly cloudy, and temperatures were between 71 and 74 degrees. In the Upper Peninsula, Sault Ste. Marie was 66 degrees under clear skies. In neighboring states, Chicago was 75 degrees under mostly cloudy skies. In Cleveland, it was partly cloudy and the temperature was 74. Once again, at 9 p.m., Mount Pleasant was 73 degrees under clear skies. Now here is your local forecast. Through early evening, showers and a slight chance of thunderstorms. Highs in the upper 70s. West winds 10 to 15 miles per hour with gusts to around 30 miles per hour. Chance of rain 90%. Tonight, partly cloudy. Lows in the upper 50s. West winds 10 to 15 miles per hour decreasing to 10 miles per hour after midnight. Gusts up to 25 miles per hour. Thursday, partly sunny. Highs in the upper 70s. Light winds becoming northwest 5 to 10 miles per hour with gusts to around 20 miles per hour in the afternoon. Thursday night, clear. Lows in the upper 40s. North winds around 10 miles per hour. Gusts up to 20 miles per hour in the evening. Friday, sunny. Highs in the upper 70s. Light winds becoming south 5 to 10 miles per hour in the afternoon. Friday night, mostly clear. Lows in the mid-50s. Light winds. Saturday, mostly sunny. Highs in the lower 80s. Saturday night, partly cloudy. Lows in the upper 50s. Sunday, mostly sunny in the morning, then becoming partly sunny. Highs in the upper 70s. Sunday night, partly cloudy with a 20% chance of showers and thunderstorms. Lows in the mid-50s. Monday, partly sunny with a chance of rain, showers, and a slight chance of thunderstorms. Highs around 80. Chance of rain 40%. Monday night, showers likely and a slight chance of thunderstorms. Lows in

mid-60s. Chance of rain 70%. Tuesday, mostly cloudy with a 50% chance of showers. Highs in the upper 70s. Tuesday night, partly cloudy with a 20% chance of rain showers. Lows in the lower 50s. Wednesday, partly sunny with a 20% chance of rain showers. Highs in the lower 70s. 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The current time is 10:04 p.m. Eastern Daylight Time. Conditions around the area at 9 p.m. At Mount Pleasant, it was clear. The temperature was 73 degrees, the dew point 64, and the relative humidity 73%. The wind was southwest at 8 miles an hour. The pressure was 29.90 inches and rising. Across the remainder of south-central lower Michigan, skies ranged from clear to partly cloudy, and temperatures were between 72 and 73 degrees. Elsewhere in central and northern lower Michigan, it was clear, with a temperature of 68 at Cadillac and 71 at Alpena. At Traverse City, it was partly cloudy, with a temperature of 73. Across southern lower Michigan, skies ranged from partly cloudy to mostly cloudy, and temperatures were between 71 and 74 degrees. In the Upper Peninsula, Sault Ste. Marie was 66 degrees under clear skies. In neighboring states, Chicago was 75 degrees under mostly cloudy skies. In Cleveland, it was partly cloudy and the temperature was 74. Once again, at 9 p.m., Mount Pleasant was 73 degrees under clear skies. Now here is your local forecast. Through early evening, showers and a slight chance of thunderstorms. Highs in the upper 70s. West winds 10 to 15 miles per hour with gusts to around 30 miles per hour. Chance of rain 90%. Tonight, partly cloudy. Lows in the upper 50s. West winds 10 to 15 miles per hour decreasing to 10 miles per hour after midnight. Gusts up to 25 miles per hour. Thursday, partly sunny. Highs in the upper 70s. Light winds becoming northwest 5 to 10 miles per hour with gusts to around 20 miles per hour in the afternoon. Thursday night, clear. Lows in the upper 40s. North winds around 10 miles per hour. Gusts up to 20 miles per hour in the evening. Friday, sunny. Highs in the upper 70s. Light winds becoming south 5 to 10 miles per hour in the afternoon. Friday night, mostly clear. Lows in the mid-50s. Light winds. Saturday, mostly sunny. Highs in the lower 80s. Saturday night, partly cloudy. Lows in the upper 50s. Sunday, mostly sunny in the morning, then becoming partly sunny. Highs in the upper 70s. Sunday night, partly cloudy with a 20% chance of showers and thunderstorms. Lows in the mid-50s. Monday, partly sunny with a chance of rain showers and a slight chance of thunderstorms. Highs around 80. Chance of rain 40%. Monday night, showers likely and a slight chance of thunderstorms. Lows in the mid-60s. Chance of rain 70%. Tuesday, mostly cloudy with a 50% chance of showers. Highs in the upper 70s. Tuesday night, partly cloudy with a 20% chance of rain showers. Lows in the lower 50s. Wednesday, partly sunny with a 20% chance of rain showers. Highs in the lower 70s. 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The current time is 10:08 p.m. Eastern Daylight Time. Conditions around the area at 9 p.m. At Mount Pleasant, it was clear. The temperature was 73 degrees, the dew point 64, and the relative humidity 73%.

The wind was southwest at 8 miles an hour. The pressure was 29.90 inches and rising. Across the remainder of south-central lower Michigan, skies ranged from clear to partly cloudy, and temperatures were between 72 and 73 degrees. Elsewhere in central and northern lower Michigan, it was clear, with a temperature of 68 at Cadillac and 71 at Alpena. At Traverse City, it was partly cloudy, with a temperature of 73. Across southern lower Michigan, skies ranged from partly cloudy to mostly cloudy, and temperatures were between 71 and 74 degrees. In the Upper Peninsula, Sault Ste. Marie was 66 degrees under clear skies. In neighboring states, Chicago was 75 degrees under mostly cloudy skies. In Cleveland, it was partly cloudy and the temperature was 74. Once again, at 9 p.m., Mount Pleasant was 73 degrees under clear skies. Now here is your local forecast. Through early evening, showers and a slight chance of thunderstorms. Highs in the upper 70s. West winds 10 to 15 miles per hour with gusts to around 30 miles per hour. Chance of rain 90%. Tonight, partly cloudy. Lows in the upper 50s. West winds 10 to 15 miles per hour decreasing to 10 miles per hour after midnight. Gusts up to 25 miles per hour. Thursday, partly sunny. Highs in the upper 70s. Light winds becoming northwest 5 to 10 miles per hour with gusts to around 20 miles per hour in the afternoon. Thursday night, clear. Lows in the upper 40s. North winds around 10 miles per hour. Gusts up to 20 miles per hour in the evening. Friday, sunny. Highs in the upper 70s. Light winds becoming south 5 to 10 miles per hour in the afternoon. Friday night, mostly clear. Lows in the mid-50s. Light winds. Saturday, mostly sunny. Highs in the lower 80s. Saturday night, partly cloudy. Lows in the upper 50s. Sunday, mostly sunny in the morning, then becoming partly sunny. Highs in the upper 70s. Sunday night, partly cloudy with a 20% chance of showers and thunderstorms. Lows in the mid-50s. Monday, partly sunny with a chance of rain, showers, and a slight chance of thunderstorms. Highs around 80. Chance of rain 40%. Monday night, showers likely and a slight chance of thunderstorms. Lows in the mid-60s. Chance of rain 70%. Tuesday, mostly cloudy with a 50% chance of showers. Highs in the upper 70s. Tuesday night, partly cloudy with a 20% chance of rain showers. Lows in the lower 50s. Wednesday, partly sunny with a 20% chance of rain showers. Highs in the lower 70s. 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The current time is 10:12 p.m. Eastern Daylight Time. Conditions around the area at 9 p.m. At Mount Pleasant, it was clear. The temperature was 73 degrees. The dew point 64, and the relative humidity 73%. The wind was southwest at 8 miles an hour. The pressure was 29.90 inches and rising. Across the remainder of south-central lower Michigan, skies ranged from clear to partly cloudy, and temperatures were between 72 and 73 degrees. Elsewhere in central and northern lower Michigan, it was clear, with a temperature of 68 at Cadillac and 71 at Alpena. At Traverse City, it was partly cloudy, with a temperature of 73. Across southern lower Michigan, skies ranged from partly cloudy to mostly cloudy, and temperatures were between 71 and 74 degrees. In the Upper Peninsula, Sault Ste. Marie was 66 degrees under clear skies. In neighboring states, Chicago was 75 degrees under mostly cloudy skies. In Cleveland, it was partly cloudy and the temperature was 74. Once again, at 9 p.m., Mount Pleasant was 73 degrees.

degrees under clear skies. Now here is your local forecast. Through early evening, showers and a slight chance of thunderstorms. Highs in the upper 70s. West winds 10 to 15 miles per hour with gusts to around 30 miles per hour. Chance of rain 90%. Tonight, partly cloudy. Lows in the upper 50s. West winds 10 to 15 miles per hour decreasing to 10 miles per hour after midnight. Gusts up to 25 miles per hour. Thursday, partly sunny. Highs in the upper 70s. Light winds becoming northwest 5 to 10 miles per hour with gusts to around 20 miles per hour in the afternoon. Thursday night, clear. Lows in the upper 40s. North winds around 10 miles per hour. Gusts up to 20 miles per hour in the evening. Friday, sunny. Highs in the upper 70s. Light winds becoming south 5 to 10 miles per hour in the afternoon. Friday night, mostly clear. Lows in the mid-50s. Light winds. Saturday, mostly sunny. Highs in the lower 80s. Saturday night, partly cloudy. Lows in the upper 50s. Sunday, mostly sunny in the morning, then becoming partly sunny. Highs in the upper 70s. Sunday night, partly cloudy with a 20% chance of showers and thunderstorms. Lows in the mid-50s. Monday, partly sunny with a chance of rain, showers, and a slight chance of thunderstorms. Highs around 80. Chance of rain 40%. Monday night, showers likely and a slight chance of thunderstorms. Lows in the mid-60s. Chance of rain 70%. Tuesday, mostly cloudy with a 50% chance of showers. Highs in the upper 70s. Tuesday night, partly cloudy with a 20% chance of rain showers. Lows in the lower 50s. Wednesday, partly sunny with a 20% chance of rain showers. Highs in the lower 70s. 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The current time is 10:16 p.m. Eastern Daylight Time. Conditions around the area at 10 p.m. At Mount Pleasant, it was clear. The temperature was 72 degrees. The dew point 66, and the relative humidity 83%. The wind was southwest at 8 miles an hour. The pressure was 29.90 inches and steady. Across the remainder of south-central lower Michigan, it was clear, and temperatures were between 70 and 72 degrees. Elsewhere in central and northern lower Michigan, at Cadillac, it was clear, with a temperature of 66. At Traverse City, it was partly cloudy, with a temperature of 70. At Alpena, it was cloudy, with a temperature of 68. Across southern lower Michigan, skies ranged from clear to partly cloudy, and temperatures were between 70 and 73 degrees. In the upper peninsula, Sault Ste. Marie was 66 degrees under clear skies, and in Marquette, it was clear with a temperature of 63. In neighboring states, Chicago was 73 degrees under partly cloudy skies. In Cleveland, it was partly cloudy and the temperature was 73. Once again, at 10 p.m., Mount Pleasant was 72 degrees under clear skies. Now here is your local forecast. Through early evening, showers and a slight chance of thunderstorms. Highs in the upper 70s. West winds 10 to 15 miles per hour with gusts to around 30 miles per hour. Chance of rain 90%. Tonight, partly cloudy. Lows in the upper 50s. West winds 10 to 15 miles per hour decreasing to 10 miles per hour after midnight. Gusts up to 25 miles per hour. Thursday, partly sunny. Highs in the upper 70s. Light winds becoming northwest 5 to 10 miles per hour with gusts to around 20 miles per hour in the afternoon. Thursday night, clear. Lows in the upper 40s. North winds around 10 miles per hour. Gusts

up to 20 miles per hour in the evening. Friday, sunny. Highs in the upper 70s. Light winds becoming south 5 to 10 miles per hour in the afternoon. Friday night, mostly clear. Lows in the mid-50s. Light winds. Saturday, mostly sunny. Highs in the lower 80s. Saturday night, partly cloudy. Lows in the upper 50s. Sunday, mostly sunny in the morning, then becoming partly sunny. Highs in the upper 70s. Sunday night, partly cloudy with a 20% chance of showers and thunderstorms. Lows in the mid-50s. Monday, partly sunny with a chance of rain, showers, and a slight chance of thunderstorms. Highs around 80. Chance of rain 40%. Monday night, showers likely and a slight chance of thunderstorms. Lows in the mid-60s. Chance of rain 70%. Tuesday, mostly cloudy with a 50% chance of showers. Highs in the upper 70s. Tuesday night, partly cloudy with a 20% chance of rain showers. Lows in the lower 50s. Wednesday, partly sunny with a 20% chance of rain showers. Highs in the lower 70s. 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The current time is 10:20 p.m. Eastern Daylight Time. Conditions around the area at 10 p.m. At Mount Pleasant, it was clear. The temperature was 72 degrees, the dew point 66, and the relative humidity 83%. The wind was southwest at 8 miles an hour. The pressure was 29.90 inches and steady. Across the remainder of south-central lower Michigan, it was clear, and temperatures were between 70 and 72 degrees. Elsewhere in central and northern lower Michigan, at Cadillac, it was clear, with a temperature of 66. At Traverse City, it was partly cloudy, with a temperature of 70. At Alpena, it was cloudy, with a temperature of 68. Across southern lower Michigan, skies ranged from clear to partly cloudy, and temperatures were between 70 and 73 degrees. In the Upper Peninsula, Sault Ste. Marie was 66 degrees under clear skies, and in Marquette, it was clear with a temperature of 63. In neighboring states, Chicago was 73 degrees under partly cloudy skies. In Cleveland, it was partly cloudy and the temperature was 73. Once again, at 10 p.m., Mount Pleasant was 72 degrees under clear skies. Now here is your local forecast. Through early evening, showers and a slight chance of thunderstorms. Highs in the upper 70s. West winds 10 to 15 miles per hour with gusts to around 30 miles per hour. Chance of rain 90%. Tonight, partly cloudy. Lows in the upper 50s. West winds 10 to 15 miles per hour, decreasing to 10 miles per hour after midnight. Gusts up to 25 miles per hour. Thursday, partly sunny. Highs in the upper 70s. Light winds becoming northwest 5 to 10 miles per hour with gusts to around 20 miles per hour in the afternoon. Thursday night, clear. Lows in the upper 40s. North winds around 10 miles per hour. Gusts up to 20 miles per hour in the evening. Friday, sunny. Highs in the upper 70s. Light winds becoming south 5 to 10 miles per hour in the afternoon. Friday night, mostly clear. Lows in the mid-50s. Light winds. Saturday, mostly sunny. Highs in the lower 80s. Saturday night, partly cloudy. Lows in the upper 50s. Sunday, mostly sunny in the morning, then becoming partly sunny. Highs in the upper 70s. Sunday night, partly cloudy with a 20% chance of showers and thunderstorms. Lows in the mid-50s. Monday, partly sunny with a chance of rain, showers, and a slight chance of thunderstorms. Highs around 80. Chance of rain 40%. Monday night, showers likely.

the dew point 66, and the relative humidity 83%. The wind was southwest at 8 miles an hour. The pressure was 29.90 inches and steady. Across the remainder of south-central lower Michigan, it was clear, and temperatures were between 70 and 72 degrees. Elsewhere in central and northern lower Michigan, at Cadillac, it was clear, with a temperature of 66. At Traverse City, it was partly cloudy, with a temperature of 70. At Alpena, it was cloudy, with a temperature of 68. Across southern lower Michigan, skies ranged from clear to partly cloudy, and temperatures were between 70 and 73 degrees. In the Upper Peninsula, Sault Ste. Marie was 66 degrees under clear skies, and in Marquette, it was clear with a temperature of 63. In neighboring states, Chicago was 73 degrees under partly cloudy skies. In Cleveland, it was partly cloudy and the temperature was 73. Once again, at 10 p.m., Mount Pleasant was 72 degrees under clear skies. Now here is your local forecast. Through early evening, showers and a slight chance of thunderstorms. Highs in the upper 70s. West winds 10 to 15 miles per hour with gusts to around 30 miles per hour. Chance of rain 90%. Tonight, partly cloudy. Lows in the upper 50s. West winds 10 to 15 miles per hour decreasing to 10 miles per hour after midnight. Gusts up to 25 miles per hour. Thursday, partly sunny. Highs in the upper 70s. Light winds becoming northwest 5 to 10 miles per hour with gusts to around 20 miles per hour in the afternoon. Thursday night, clear. Lows in the upper 40s. North winds around 10 miles per hour. Gusts up to 20 miles per hour in the evening. Friday, sunny. Highs in the upper 70s. Light winds becoming south 5 to 10 miles per hour in the afternoon. Friday night, mostly clear. Lows in the mid-50s. Light winds. Saturday, mostly sunny. Highs in the lower 80s. Saturday night, partly cloudy. Lows in the upper 50s. Sunday, mostly sunny in the morning, then becoming partly sunny. Highs in the upper 70s. Sunday night, partly cloudy with a 20% chance of showers and thunderstorms. Lows in the mid-50s. Monday, partly sunny with a chance of rain, showers, and a slight chance of thunderstorms. Highs around 80. Chance of rain 40%. Monday night, showers likely and a slight chance of thunderstorms. Lows in the mid-60s. Chance of rain 70%. Tuesday, mostly cloudy with a 50% chance of showers. Highs in the upper 70s. Tuesday night, partly cloudy with a 20% chance of rain showers. Lows in the lower 50s. Wednesday, partly sunny with a 20% chance of rain showers. Highs in the lower 70s. 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The current time is 10:28 p.m. Eastern Daylight Time. Conditions around the area at 10 p.m. At Mount Pleasant, it was clear. The temperature was 72 degrees, the dew point 66, and the relative humidity 83%. The wind was southwest at 8 miles an hour. The pressure was 29.90 inches and steady. Across the remainder of south-central lower Michigan, it was clear, and temperatures were between 70 and 72 degrees. Elsewhere in central and northern lower Michigan, at Cadillac, it was clear, with a temperature of 66. At Traverse City, it was partly cloudy, with a temperature of 70. At Alpena, it was cloudy, with a temperature of 68. Across southern lower Michigan, skies ranged from clear to partly cloudy, and temperatures were between 70 and 73 degrees. In the Upper Peninsula, Sault Ste. Marie was 66 degrees under clear skies, and in Marquette, it was clear with a temperature of 63. In neighboring

neighboring states. Chicago was 73 degrees under partly cloudy skies. In Cleveland, it was partly cloudy and the temperature was 73. Once again, at 10 p.m., Mount Pleasant was 72 degrees under clear skies. Now here is your local forecast. Through early evening, showers and a slight chance of thunderstorms. Highs in the upper 70s. West winds 10 to 15 miles per hour with gusts to around 30 miles per hour. Chance of rain 90%. Tonight, partly cloudy. Lows in the upper 50s. West winds 10 to 15 miles per hour decreasing to 10 miles per hour after midnight. Gusts up to 25 miles per hour. Thursday, partly sunny. Highs in the upper 70s. Light winds becoming northwest 5 to 10 miles per hour with gusts to around 20 miles per hour in the afternoon. Thursday night, clear. Lows in the upper 40s. North winds around 10 miles per hour. Gusts up to 20 miles per hour in the evening. Friday, sunny. Highs in the upper 70s. Light winds becoming south 5 to 10 miles per hour in the afternoon. Friday night, mostly clear. Lows in the mid-50s. Light winds. Saturday, mostly sunny. Highs in the lower 80s. Saturday night, partly cloudy. Lows in the upper 50s. Sunday, mostly sunny in the morning, then becoming partly sunny. Highs in the upper 70s. Sunday night, partly cloudy with a 20% chance of showers and thunderstorms. Lows in the mid-50s. Monday, partly sunny with a chance of rain, showers, and a slight chance of thunderstorms. Highs around 80. Chance of rain 40%. Monday night, showers likely and a slight chance of thunderstorms. Lows in the mid-60s. Chance of rain 70%. Tuesday, mostly cloudy with a 50% chance of showers. Highs in the upper 70s. Tuesday night, partly cloudy with a 20% chance of rain showers. Lows in the lower 50s. Wednesday, partly sunny with a 20% chance of rain showers. Highs in the lower 70s. 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The current time is 10:32 p.m. Eastern Daylight Time. Conditions around the area at 10 p.m. At Mount Pleasant, it was clear. The temperature was 72 degrees, the dew point 66, and the relative humidity 83%. The wind was southwest at 8 miles an hour. The pressure was 29.90 inches and steady. Across the remainder of south-central lower Michigan, it was clear, and temperatures were between 70 and 72 degrees. Elsewhere in central and northern lower Michigan, at Cadillac, it was clear, with a temperature of 66. At Traverse City, it was partly cloudy, with a temperature of 70. At Alpena, it was cloudy, with a temperature of 68. Across a temperature of 66. At Traverse City, it was partly cloudy, with a temperature of 70. At Alpena, it was cloudy, with a temperature of 68. Across southern lower Michigan, skies ranged from clear to partly cloudy, and temperatures were between 70 and 73 degrees. In the upper peninsula, Sault Ste. Marie was 66 degrees under clear skies, and in Marquette, it was clear with a temperature of 63. In neighboring states, Chicago was 73 degrees under partly cloudy skies. In Cleveland, it was partly cloudy and the temperature was 73. Once again, at 10 p.m., Mount Pleasant was 72 degrees under clear skies. Now here is your local forecast. Through early evening, showers and a slight chance of thunderstorms. Highs in the upper 70s. West winds 10 to 15 miles per hour with gusts to around 30 miles per hour. Chance of rain 90%. Tonight, partly cloudy. Lows in the upper 50s. West winds 10 to 15 miles per hour decreasing to 10 miles per hour.

hour after midnight. Gusts up to 25 miles per hour. Thursday, partly sunny. Highs in the upper 70s. Light winds becoming northwest 5 to 10 miles per hour with gusts to around 20 miles per hour in the afternoon. Thursday night, clear. Lows in the upper 40s. North winds around 10 miles per hour. Gusts up to 20 miles per hour in the evening. Friday, sunny. Highs in the upper 70s. Light winds becoming south 5 to 10 miles per hour in the afternoon. Friday night, mostly clear. Lows in the mid-50s. Light winds. Saturday, mostly sunny. Highs in the lower 80s. Saturday night, partly cloudy. Lows in the upper 50s. Sunday, mostly sunny in the morning, then becoming partly sunny. Highs in the upper 70s. Sunday night, partly cloudy with a 20% chance of showers and thunderstorms. Lows in the mid-50s. Monday, partly sunny with a chance of rain, showers, and a slight chance of thunderstorms. Highs around 80. Chance of rain 40%. Monday night, showers likely and a slight chance of thunderstorms. Lows in the mid-60s. Chance of rain 70%. Tuesday, mostly cloudy with a 50% chance of showers. Highs in the upper 70s. Tuesday night, partly cloudy with a 20% chance of rain showers. Lows in the lower 50s. Wednesday, partly sunny with a 20% chance of rain showers. Highs in the lower 70s. 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The current time is 10:36 p.m. Eastern Daylight Time. Conditions around the area at 10 p.m. At Mount Pleasant, it was clear. The temperature was 72 degrees, the dew point 66, and the relative humidity 83%. The wind was southwest at 8 miles an hour. The pressure was 29.90 inches and steady. Across the remainder of south-central lower Michigan, it was clear, and temperatures were between 70 and 72 degrees. Elsewhere in central and northern lower Michigan, at Cadillac, it was clear, with a temperature of 66. At Traverse City, it was partly cloudy, with a temperature of 70. At Alpena, it was cloudy, with a temperature of 68. Across southern lower Michigan, skies ranged from clear to partly cloudy, and temperatures were between 70 and 73 degrees. In the Upper Peninsula, Sault Ste. Marie was 66 degrees under clear skies, and in Marquette, it was clear with a temperature of 63. In neighboring states, Chicago was 73 degrees under partly cloudy skies. In Cleveland, it was partly cloudy and the temperature was 73. Once again, at 10 p.m., Mount Pleasant was 72 degrees under clear skies. Now here is your local forecast. Through early evening, showers and a slight chance of thunderstorms. Highs in the upper 70s. West winds 10 to 15 miles per hour with gusts to around 30 miles per hour. Chance of rain 90%. Tonight, partly cloudy. Lows in the upper 50s. West winds 10 to 15 miles per hour decreasing to 10 miles per hour after midnight. Gusts up to 25 miles per hour. Thursday, partly sunny. Highs in the upper 70s. Light winds becoming northwest 5 to 10 miles per hour with gusts to around 20 miles per hour in the afternoon. Thursday night, clear. Lows in the upper 40s. North winds around 10 miles per hour. Gusts up to 20 miles per hour in the evening. Friday, sunny. Highs in the upper 70s. Light winds becoming south 5 to 10 miles per hour in the afternoon. Friday night, mostly clear. Lows in the mid-50s. Light winds. Saturday, mostly sunny. Highs in the lower 80s. Saturday night, partly cloudy. Lows in the upper 50s. Sunday.

mostly sunny in the morning, then becoming partly sunny. Highs in the upper 70s. Sunday night, partly cloudy with a 20% chance of showers and thunderstorms. Lows in the mid-50s. Monday, partly sunny with a chance of rain, showers, and a slight chance of thunderstorms. Highs around 80. Chance of rain 40%. Monday night, showers likely and a slight chance of thunderstorms. Lows in the mid-60s. Chance of rain 70%. Tuesday, mostly cloudy with a 50% chance of showers. Highs in the upper 70s. Tuesday night, partly cloudy with a 20% chance of rain showers. Lows in the lower 50s. Wednesday, partly sunny with a 20% chance of rain showers. Highs in the lower 70s. 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The current time is 10:40 p.m. Eastern Daylight Time. Conditions around the area at 10 p.m. At Mount Pleasant, it was clear. The temperature was 72 degrees, the dew point 66, and the relative humidity 83%. The wind was southwest at 8 miles an hour. The pressure was 29.90 inches and steady. Across the remainder of south-central lower Michigan, it was clear, and temperatures were between 70 and 72 degrees. Elsewhere in central and northern lower Michigan, at Cadillac, it was clear, with a temperature of 66. At Traverse City, it was partly cloudy, with a temperature of 70. At Alpena, it was cloudy, with a temperature of 68. Across southern lower Michigan, skies ranged from clear to partly cloudy, and temperatures were between 70 and 73 degrees. In the upper peninsula, Sault Ste. Marie was 66 degrees under clear skies, and in Marquette, it was clear with a temperature of 63. In neighboring states, Chicago was 73 degrees under partly cloudy skies. In Cleveland, it was partly cloudy and the temperature was 73. Once again, at 10 p.m., Mount Pleasant was 72 degrees under clear skies. Now here is your local forecast. Through early evening, showers and a slight chance of thunderstorms. Highs in the upper 70s. West winds 10 to 15 miles per hour with gusts to around 30 miles per hour. Chance of rain 90%. Tonight, partly cloudy. Lows in the upper 50s. West winds 10 to 15 miles per hour decreasing to 10 miles per hour after midnight. Gusts up to 25 miles per hour. Thursday, partly sunny. Highs in the upper 70s. Light winds becoming northwest 5 to 10 miles per hour with gusts to around 20 miles per hour in the afternoon. Thursday night, clear. Lows in the upper 40s. North winds around 10 miles per hour. Gusts up to 20 miles per hour in the evening. Friday, sunny. Highs in the upper 70s. Light winds becoming south 5 to 10 miles per hour in the afternoon. Friday night, mostly clear. Lows in the mid-50s. Light winds. Saturday, mostly sunny. Highs in the lower 80s. Saturday night, partly cloudy. Lows in the upper 50s. Sunday, mostly sunny in the morning, then becoming partly sunny. Highs in the upper 70s. Sunday night, partly cloudy with a 20% chance of showers and thunderstorms. Lows in the mid-50s. Monday, partly sunny with a chance of rain, showers, and a slight chance of thunderstorms. Highs around 80. Chance of rain 40%. Monday night, showers likely and a slight chance of thunderstorms. Lows in the mid-60s. Chance of rain 70%. Tuesday, mostly cloudy with a 50% chance of showers. Highs in the upper 70s. Tuesday night, partly cloudy with a 20% chance of rain showers. Lows in the lower 50s. Wednesday, partly sunny with a 20% chance of rain showers. Highs in the lower 70s.
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The current time is 10:44 p.m. Eastern Daylight Time. Conditions around the area at 10 p.m. At Mount Pleasant, it was clear. The temperature was 72 degrees, the dew point 66, and the relative humidity 83%. The wind was southwest at 8 miles an hour. The pressure was 29.90 inches and steady. Across the remainder of south-central lower Michigan, it was clear, and temperatures were between 70 and 72 degrees. Elsewhere in central and northern lower Michigan, at Cadillac, it was clear, with a temperature of 66. At Traverse City, it was partly cloudy, with a temperature of 70. At Alpena, it was cloudy, with a temperature of 68. Across southern lower Michigan, skies ranged from clear to partly cloudy, and temperatures were between 70 and 73 degrees. In the Upper Peninsula, Sault Ste. Marie was 66 degrees under clear skies, and in Marquette, it was clear with a temperature of 63. In neighboring states, Chicago was 73 degrees under partly cloudy skies. In Cleveland, it was partly cloudy and the temperature was 73. Once again, at 10 p.m., Mount Pleasant was 72 degrees under clear skies. Now here is your local forecast. Through early evening, showers and a slight chance of thunderstorms. Highs in the upper 70s. West winds 10 to 15 miles per hour with gusts to around 30 miles per hour. Chance of rain 90%. Tonight, partly cloudy. Lows in the upper 50s. West winds 10 to 15 miles per hour decreasing to 10 miles per hour after midnight. Gusts up to 25 miles per hour. Thursday, partly sunny. Highs in the upper 70s. Light winds becoming northwest 5 to 10 miles per hour with gusts to around 20 miles per hour in the afternoon. Thursday night, clear. Lows in the upper 40s. North winds around 10 miles per hour. Gusts up to 20 miles per hour in the evening. Friday, sunny. Highs in the upper 70s. Light winds becoming south 5 to 10 miles per hour in the afternoon. Friday night, mostly clear. Lows in the mid-50s. Light winds. Saturday, mostly sunny. Highs in the lower 80s. Saturday night, partly cloudy. Lows in the upper 50s. Sunday, mostly sunny in the morning, then becoming partly sunny. Highs in the upper 70s. Sunday night, partly cloudy with a 20% chance of showers and thunderstorms. Lows in the mid-50s. Monday, partly sunny with a chance of rain, showers, and a slight chance of thunderstorms. Highs around 80. Chance of rain 40%. Monday night, showers likely and a slight chance of thunderstorms. Lows in the mid-60s. Chance of rain 70%. Tuesday, mostly cloudy with a 50% chance of showers. Highs in the upper 70s. Tuesday night, partly cloudy with a 20% chance of rain showers. Lows in the lower 50s. Wednesday, partly sunny with a 20% chance of rain showers. Highs in the lower 70s. 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The current time is 10:48 p.m. Eastern Daylight Time. Conditions around the area at 10 p.m. At Mount Pleasant, it was clear. The temperature was 72 degrees, the dew point 66, and the relative humidity 83%. The wind was southwest at 8 miles an hour. The pressure was 29.90 inches and steady. Across the remainder of south-central lower Michigan, it was clear, and temperatures were between 70 and 72 degrees.
Elsewhere in central and northern lower Michigan, at Cadillac, it was clear with a temperature of 66. At Traverse City, it was partly cloudy with a temperature of 70. At Alpena, it was cloudy with a temperature of 68. Across southern lower Michigan, skies ranged from clear to partly cloudy, and temperatures were between 70 and 73 degrees. In the Upper Peninsula, Sault Ste. Marie was 66 degrees under clear skies, and in Marquette, it was clear with a temperature of 63. In neighboring states, Chicago was 73 degrees under partly cloudy skies. In Cleveland, it was partly cloudy and the temperature was 73. Once again, at 10 p.m., Mount Pleasant was 72 degrees under clear skies. Now here is your local forecast. Through early evening, showers and a slight chance of thunderstorms. Highs in the upper 70s. West winds 10 to 15 miles per hour with gusts to around 30 miles per hour. Chance of rain 90%. Tonight, partly cloudy. Lows in the upper 50s. West winds 10 to 15 miles per hour decreasing to 10 miles per hour after midnight. Gusts up to 25 miles per hour. Thursday, partly sunny. Highs in the upper 70s. Light winds becoming northwest 5 to 10 miles per hour with gusts to around 20 miles per hour in the afternoon. Thursday night, clear. Lows in the upper 40s. North winds around 10 miles per hour. Gusts up to 20 miles per hour in the evening. Friday, sunny. Highs in the upper 70s. Light winds becoming south 5 to 10 miles per hour in the afternoon. Friday night, mostly clear. Lows in the mid-50s. Light winds. Saturday, mostly sunny. Highs in the lower 80s. Saturday night, partly cloudy. Lows in the upper 50s. Sunday, mostly sunny in the morning, then becoming partly sunny. Highs in the upper 70s. Sunday night, partly cloudy with a 20% chance of showers and thunderstorms. Lows in the mid-50s. Monday, partly sunny with a chance of rain, showers, and a slight chance of thunderstorms. Highs around 80. Chance of rain 40%. Monday night, showers likely and a slight chance of thunderstorms. Lows in the mid-60s. Chance of rain 70%. Tuesday, mostly cloudy with a 50% chance of showers. Highs in the upper 70s. Tuesday night, partly cloudy with a 20% chance of rain showers. Lows in the lower 50s. Wednesday, partly sunny with a 20% chance of rain showers. Highs in the lower 70s. 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The current time is 10:52 p.m. Eastern Daylight Time. Conditions around the area at 10 p.m. At Mount Pleasant, it was clear. The temperature was 72 degrees, the dew point 66, and the relative humidity 83%. The wind was southwest at 8 miles an hour. The pressure was 29.90 inches and steady. Across the remainder of south-central lower Michigan, it was clear, and temperatures were between 70 and 72 degrees. Elsewhere in central and northern lower Michigan, at Cadillac, it was clear, with a temperature of 66. At Traverse City, it was partly cloudy, with a temperature of 70. At Alpena, it was cloudy, with a temperature of 68. Across southern lower Michigan, skies ranged from clear to partly cloudy, and temperatures were between 70 and 73 degrees. In the Upper Peninsula, Sault Ste. Marie was 66 degrees under clear skies, and in Marquette, it was clear with a temperature of 63. In neighboring states, Chicago was 73 degrees under partly cloudy skies. In Cleveland, it was partly cloudy and the temperature was 73. Once again, at 10 p.m., Mount Pleasant was 72 degrees under clear skies. Now here is your local forecast.
through early evening, showers and a slight chance of thunderstorms. Highs in the upper 70s. West winds 10 to 15 miles per hour with gusts to around 30 miles per hour. Chance of rain 90%. Tonight, partly cloudy. Lows in the upper 50s. West winds 10 to 15 miles per hour, decreasing to 10 miles per hour after midnight. Gusts up to 25 miles per hour. Thursday, partly sunny. Highs in the upper 70s. Light winds becoming northwest 5 to 10 miles per hour with gusts to around 20 miles per hour in the afternoon. Thursday night, clear. Lows in the upper 40s. North winds around 10 miles per hour. Gusts up to 20 miles per hour in the evening. Friday, sunny. Highs in the upper 70s. Light winds becoming south 5 to 10 miles per hour in the afternoon. Friday night, mostly clear. Lows in the mid-50s. Light winds. Saturday, mostly sunny. Highs in the lower 80s. Saturday night, partly cloudy. Lows in the upper 50s. Sunday, mostly sunny in the morning, then becoming partly sunny. Highs in the upper 70s. Sunday night, partly cloudy with a 20% chance of showers and thunderstorms. Lows in the mid-50s. Monday, partly sunny with a chance of rain, showers, and a slight chance of thunderstorms. Highs around 80. Chance of rain 40%. Monday night, showers likely and a slight chance of thunderstorms. Lows in the mid-60s. Chance of rain 70%. Tuesday, mostly cloudy with a 50% chance of showers. Highs in the upper 70s. Tuesday night, partly cloudy with a 20% chance of rain showers. Lows in the lower 50s. Wednesday, partly sunny with a 20% chance of rain showers. Highs in the lower 70s. 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The current time is 10:56 p.m. Eastern Daylight Time. Conditions around the area at 10 p.m. At Mount Pleasant, it was clear. The temperature was 72 degrees, the dew point 66, and the relative humidity 83%. The wind was southwest at 8 miles an hour. The pressure was 29.90 inches and steady. Across the remainder of south-central lower Michigan, it was clear, and temperatures were between 70 and 72 degrees. Elsewhere in central and northern lower Michigan, at Cadillac, it was clear, with a temperature of 66. At Traverse City, it was partly cloudy, with a temperature of 70. At Alpena, it was cloudy, with a temperature of 68. Across southern lower Michigan, skies ranged from clear to partly cloudy, and temperatures were between 70 and 73 degrees. In the Upper Peninsula, Sault Ste. Marie was 66 degrees under clear skies, and in Marquette, it was clear with a temperature of 63. In neighboring states, Chicago was 73 degrees under partly cloudy skies. In Cleveland, it was partly cloudy and the temperature was 73. Once again, at 10 p.m., Mount Pleasant was 72 degrees under clear skies. Now here is your local forecast. Through early evening, showers and a slight chance of thunderstorms. Highs in the upper 70s. West winds 10 to 15 miles per hour with gusts to around 30 miles per hour. Chance of rain 90%. Tonight, partly cloudy. Lows in the upper 50s. West winds 10 to 15 miles per hour, decreasing to 10 miles per hour after midnight. Gusts up to 25 miles per hour. Thursday, partly sunny. Highs in the upper 70s. Light winds becoming northwest 5 to 10 miles per hour with gusts to around 20 miles per hour in the afternoon. Thursday night, clear. Lows in the upper 40s. North winds around 10 miles per hour. Gusts up to 20 miles per hour in the evening. Friday, sunny.
highs in the upper 70s. Light winds becoming south 5 to 10 miles per hour in the afternoon. Friday night, mostly clear. Lows in the mid-50s. Light winds. Saturday, mostly sunny. Highs in the lower 80s. Saturday night, partly cloudy. Lows in the upper 50s. Sunday, mostly sunny in the morning, then becoming partly sunny. Highs in the upper 70s. Sunday night, partly cloudy with a 20% chance of showers and thunderstorms. Lows in the mid-50s. Monday, partly sunny with a chance of rain, showers, and a slight chance of thunderstorms. Highs around 80. Chance of rain 40%. Monday night, showers likely and a slight chance of thunderstorms. Lows in the mid-60s. Chance of rain 70%. Tuesday, mostly cloudy with a 50% chance of showers. Highs in the upper 70s. Tuesday night, partly cloudy with a 20% chance of rain showers. Lows in the lower 50s. Wednesday, partly sunny with a 20% chance of rain showers. Highs in the lower 70s. 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The current time is 11 p.m. Eastern Daylight Time. Conditions around the area at 10 p.m. At Mount Pleasant, it was clear. The temperature was 72 degrees. The dew point 66, and the relative humidity 83%. The wind was southwest at 8 miles an hour. The pressure was 29.90 inches and steady. Across the remainder of south-central lower Michigan, it was clear, and temperatures were between 70 and 72 degrees. Elsewhere in central and northern lower Michigan, at Cadillac, it was clear, with a temperature of 66. At Traverse City, it was partly cloudy, with a temperature of 70. At Alpena, it was cloudy, with a temperature of 68. Across southern lower Michigan, skies ranged from clear to partly cloudy, and temperatures were between 70 and 73 degrees. In the Upper Peninsula, Sault Ste. Marie was 66 degrees under clear skies, and in Marquette, it was clear with a temperature of 63. In neighboring states, Chicago was 73 degrees under partly cloudy skies. In Cleveland, it was partly cloudy and the temperature was 73. Once again, at 10 p.m., Mount Pleasant was 72 degrees under clear skies. Now here is your local forecast. Through early evening, showers and a slight chance of thunderstorms. Highs in the upper 70s. West winds 10 to 15 miles per hour with gusts to around 30 miles per hour. Chance of rain 90%. Tonight, partly cloudy. Lows in the upper 50s. West winds 10 to 15 miles per hour decreasing to 10 miles per hour after midnight. Gusts up to 25 miles per hour. Thursday, partly sunny. Highs in the upper 70s. Light winds becoming northwest 5 to 10 miles per hour with gusts to around 20 miles per hour in the afternoon. Thursday night, clear. Lows in the upper 40s. North winds around 10 miles per hour. Gusts up to 20 miles per hour in the evening. Friday, sunny. Highs in the upper 70s. Light winds becoming south 5 to 10 miles per hour in the afternoon. Friday night, mostly clear. Lows in the mid-50s. Light winds. Saturday, mostly sunny. Highs in the lower 80s. Saturday night, partly cloudy. Lows in the upper 50s. Sunday, mostly sunny in the morning, then becoming partly sunny. Highs in the upper 70s. Sunday night, partly cloudy with a 20% chance of showers and thunderstorms. Lows in the mid-50s. Monday, partly sunny with a chance of rain, showers, and a slight chance of thunderstorms. Highs around 80. Chance of rain 40%. Monday night, showers likely and a slight chance of thunderstorms. Lows in the mid-60s.
chance of rain 70%. Tuesday, mostly cloudy with a 50% chance of showers. Highs in the upper 70s.

Tuesday night, partly cloudy with a 20% chance of rain showers. Lows in the lower 50s. Wednesday, partly sunny with a 20% chance of rain showers. Highs in the lower 70s. 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The current time is 11:04 p.m. Eastern Daylight Time. Conditions around the area at 10 p.m. At Mount Pleasant, it was clear. The temperature was 72 degrees, the dew point 66, and the relative humidity 83%. The wind was southwest at 8 miles an hour. The pressure was 29.90 inches and steady. Across the remainder of south-central lower Michigan, it was clear, and temperatures were between 70 and 72 degrees. Elsewhere in central and northern lower Michigan, at Cadillac, it was clear, with a temperature of 66. At Traverse City, it was partly cloudy, with a temperature of 70. At Alpena, it was cloudy, with a temperature of 68. Across southern lower Michigan, skies ranged from clear to partly cloudy, and temperatures were between 70 and 73 degrees. In the Upper Peninsula, Sault Ste. Marie was 66 degrees under clear skies, and in Marquette, it was clear with a temperature of 63. In neighboring states, Chicago was 73 degrees under partly cloudy skies. In Cleveland, it was partly cloudy and the temperature was 73. Once again, at 10 p.m., Mount Pleasant was 72 degrees under clear skies. Now here is your local forecast. Through early evening, showers and a slight chance of thunderstorms. Highs in the upper 70s. West winds 10 to 15 miles per hour with gusts to around 30 miles per hour. Chance of rain 90%. Tonight, partly cloudy. Lows in the upper 50s. West winds 10 to 15 miles per hour decreasing to 10 miles per hour after midnight. Gusts up to 25 miles per hour. Thursday, partly sunny. Highs in the upper 70s. Light winds becoming northwest 5 to 10 miles per hour with gusts to around 20 miles per hour in the afternoon. Thursday night, clear. Lows in the upper 40s. North winds around 10 miles per hour. Gusts up to 20 miles per hour in the evening. Friday, sunny. Highs in the upper 70s. Light winds becoming south 5 to 10 miles per hour in the afternoon. Friday night, mostly clear. Lows in the mid-50s. Light winds. Saturday, mostly sunny. Highs in the lower 80s. Saturday night, partly cloudy. Lows in the upper 50s. Sunday, mostly sunny in the morning, then becoming partly sunny. Highs in the upper 70s. Sunday night, partly cloudy with a 20% chance of showers and thunderstorms. Lows in the mid-50s. Monday, partly sunny with a chance of rain showers and a slight chance of thunderstorms. Highs around 80. Chance of rain 40%. Monday night, showers likely and a slight chance of thunderstorms. Lows in the mid-60s. Chance of rain 70%. Tuesday, mostly cloudy with a 50% chance of showers. Highs in the upper 70s. Tuesday night, partly cloudy with a 20% chance of rain showers. Lows in the lower 50s. Wednesday, partly sunny with a 20% chance of rain showers. Highs in the lower 70s. 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The current time is 11:08 p.m. Eastern Daylight Time. Conditions around the area at 10 p.m. At Mount Pleasant, it was clear. The temperature was 72 degrees, the dew point 66, and the relative humidity 83%. The wind was southwest at 8 miles an hour.
the pressure was 29.90 inches and steady. Across the remainder of south-central lower Michigan, it was clear, and temperatures were between 70 and 72 degrees. Elsewhere in central and northern lower Michigan, at Cadillac, it was clear, with a temperature of 66. At Traverse City, it was partly cloudy, with a temperature of 70. At Alpena, it was cloudy, with a temperature of 68. Across southern lower Michigan, skies ranged from clear to partly cloudy, and temperatures were between 70 and 73 degrees. In the Upper Peninsula, Sault Ste. Marie was 66 degrees under clear skies, and in Marquette, it was clear with a temperature of 63. In neighboring states, Chicago was 73 degrees under partly cloudy skies. In Cleveland, it was partly cloudy and the temperature was 73. Once again, at 10 p.m., Mount Pleasant was 72 degrees under clear skies. Now here is your local forecast. Through early evening, showers and a slight chance of thunderstorms. Highs in the upper 70s. West winds 10 to 15 miles per hour with gusts to around 30 miles per hour. Chance of rain 90%. Tonight, partly cloudy. Lows in the upper 50s. West winds 10 to 15 miles per hour decreasing to 10 miles per hour after midnight. Gusts up to 25 miles per hour. Thursday, partly sunny. Highs in the upper 70s. Light winds becoming northwest 5 to 10 miles per hour with gusts to around 20 miles per hour in the afternoon. Thursday night, clear. Lows in the upper 40s. North winds around 10 miles per hour. Gusts up to 20 miles per hour in the evening. Friday, sunny. Highs in the upper 70s. Light winds becoming south 5 to 10 miles per hour in the afternoon. Friday night, mostly clear. Lows in the mid-50s. Light winds. Saturday, mostly sunny. Highs in the lower 80s. Saturday night, partly cloudy. Lows in the upper 50s. Sunday, mostly sunny in the morning, then becoming partly sunny. Highs in the upper 70s. Sunday night, partly cloudy with a 20% chance of showers and thunderstorms. Lows in the mid-50s. Monday, partly sunny with a chance of rain, showers, and a slight chance of thunderstorms. Highs around 80. Chance of rain 40%. Monday night, showers likely and a slight chance of thunderstorms. Lows in the mid-60s. Chance of rain 70%. Tuesday, mostly cloudy with a 50% chance of showers. Highs in the upper 70s. Tuesday night, partly cloudy with a 20% chance of rain showers. Lows in the lower 50s. Wednesday, partly sunny with a 20% chance of rain showers. Highs in the lower 70s. 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The current time is 11:12 p.m. Eastern Daylight Time. Conditions around the area at 10 p.m. At Mount Pleasant, it was clear. The temperature was 72 degrees, the dew point 66, and the relative humidity 83%. The wind was southwest at 8 miles an hour. The pressure was 29.90 inches and steady. Across the remainder of south-central lower Michigan, it was clear, and temperatures were between 70 and 72 degrees. Elsewhere in central and northern lower Michigan, at Cadillac, it was clear, with a temperature of 66. At Traverse City, it was partly cloudy, with a temperature of 70. At Alpena, it was cloudy, with a temperature of 68. Across southern lower Michigan, skies ranged from clear to partly cloudy, and temperatures were between 70 and 73 degrees. In the Upper Peninsula, Sault Ste. Marie was 66 degrees under clear skies, and in Marquette, it was clear with a temperature of 63. In neighboring states, Chicago was 73 degrees under partly cloudy skies. In Cleveland,
It was partly cloudy and the temperature was 73. Once again, at 10 p.m., Mount Pleasant was 72 degrees under clear skies. Conditions around the area at 11 p.m. At Mount Pleasant, it was clear. The temperature was 72 degrees, the dew point 66, and the relative humidity 83%. The wind was west at 8 miles an hour. The pressure was 29.90 inches and steady. Across the remainder of south-central Lower Michigan, it was clear, and temperatures were between 69 and 70 degrees. Elsewhere in central and northern Lower Michigan, it was clear, with a temperature of 66 at Cadillac, 65 at Alpena, and 70 at Traverse City. Across southern Lower Michigan, skies ranged from clear to partly cloudy, and temperatures were between 69 and 72 degrees. In the Upper Peninsula, Sault Ste. Marie was 66 degrees under clear skies, and in Marquette, it was clear with a temperature of 61. In neighboring states, Chicago was 72 degrees under mostly cloudy skies. In Cleveland, it was partly cloudy and the temperature was 72. Once again, at 11 p.m., Mount Pleasant was 72 degrees under clear skies. Now here is your local forecast. Through early evening, showers and a slight chance of thunderstorms. Highs in the upper 70s. West winds 10 to 15 miles per hour with gusts to around 30 miles per hour. Chance of rain 90%. Tonight, partly cloudy. Lows in the upper 50s. West winds 10 to 15 miles per hour decreasing to 10 miles per hour after midnight. Gusts up to 25 miles per hour. Thursday, partly sunny. Highs in the upper 70s. Light winds becoming northwest 5 to 10 miles per hour with gusts to around 20 miles per hour in the afternoon. Thursday night, clear. Lows in the upper 40s. North winds around 10 miles per hour. Gusts up to 20 miles per hour in the evening. Friday, sunny. Highs in the upper 70s. Light winds becoming south 5 to 10 miles per hour in the afternoon. Friday night, mostly clear. Lows in the mid-50s. Light winds. Saturday, mostly sunny. Highs in the lower 80s. Saturday night, partly cloudy. Lows in the upper 50s. Sunday, mostly sunny in the morning, then becoming partly sunny. Highs in the upper 70s. Sunday night, partly cloudy with a 20% chance of showers and thunderstorms. Lows in the mid-50s. Monday, partly sunny with a chance of rain, showers, and a slight chance of thunderstorms. Highs around 80. Chance of rain 40%. Monday night, showers likely and a slight chance of thunderstorms. Lows in the mid-60s. Chance of rain 70%. Tuesday, mostly cloudy with a 50% chance of showers. Highs in the upper 70s. Tuesday night, partly cloudy with a 20% chance of rain showers. Lows in the lower 50s. Wednesday, partly sunny with a 20% chance of rain showers. Highs in the lower 70s. 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The current time is 11:18 p.m. Eastern Daylight Time. Conditions around the area at 11 p.m. At Mount Pleasant, it was clear. The temperature was 72 degrees, the dew point 66, and the relative humidity 83%. The wind was west at 8 miles an hour. The pressure was 29.90 inches and steady. Across the remainder of south-central Lower Michigan, it was clear, and temperatures were between 69 and 70 degrees. Elsewhere in central and northern Lower Michigan, it was clear, with a temperature of 66 at Cadillac, 65 at Alpena, and 70 at Traverse City. Across southern Lower Michigan, skies ranged from clear to partly cloudy, and temperatures were between 69 and 72 degrees. In the Upper Peninsula,
Sault Ste. Marie was 66 degrees under clear skies, and in Marquette, it was clear with a temperature of 61. In neighboring states, Chicago was 72 degrees under mostly cloudy skies. In Cleveland, it was partly cloudy and the temperature was 72. Once again, at 11 p.m., Mount Pleasant was 72 degrees under clear skies. Now here is your local forecast. Through early evening, showers and a slight chance of thunderstorms. Highs in the upper 70s. West winds 10 to 15 miles per hour with gusts to around 30 miles per hour. Chance of rain 90%. Tonight, partly cloudy. Lows in the upper 50s. West winds 10 to 15 miles per hour decreasing to 10 miles per hour after midnight. Gusts up to 25 miles per hour. Thursday, partly sunny. Highs in the upper 70s. Light winds becoming northwest 5 to 10 miles per hour with gusts to around 20 miles per hour in the afternoon. Thursday night, clear. Lows in the upper 40s. North winds around 10 miles per hour. Gusts up to 20 miles per hour in the evening. Friday, sunny. Highs in the upper 70s. Light winds becoming south 5 to 10 miles per hour in the afternoon. Friday night, mostly clear. Lows in the mid-50s. Light winds. Saturday, mostly sunny. Highs in the lower 80s. Saturday night, partly cloudy. Lows in the upper 50s. Sunday, mostly sunny in the morning, then becoming partly sunny. Highs in the upper 70s. Sunday night, partly cloudy with a 20% chance of showers and thunderstorms. Lows in the mid-50s. Monday, partly sunny with a chance of rain, showers, and a slight chance of thunderstorms. Highs around 80. Chance of rain 40%. Monday night, showers likely and a slight chance of thunderstorms. Lows in the mid-60s. Chance of rain 70%. Tuesday, mostly cloudy with a 50% chance of showers. Highs in the upper 70s. Tuesday night, partly cloudy with a 20% chance of rain showers. Lows in the lower 50s. Wednesday, partly sunny with a 20% chance of rain showers. Highs in the lower 70s. 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The current time is 11:22 p.m. Eastern Daylight Time. Conditions around the area at 11 p.m. At Mount Pleasant, it was clear. The temperature was 72 degrees, the dew point 66, and the relative humidity 83%. The wind was west at 8 miles an hour. The pressure was 29.90 inches and steady. Across the remainder of south-central lower Michigan, it was clear, and temperatures were between 69 and 70 degrees. Elsewhere in central and northern lower Michigan, it was clear, with a temperature of 66 at Cadillac, 65 at Alpena, and 70 at Traverse City. Across southern lower Michigan, skies ranged from clear to partly cloudy, and temperatures were between 69 and 72 degrees. In the upper peninsula, Sault Ste. Marie was 66 degrees under clear skies, and in Marquette, it was clear with a temperature of 61. In neighboring states, Chicago was 72 degrees under mostly cloudy skies. In Cleveland, it was partly cloudy and the temperature was 72. Once again, at 11 p.m., Mount Pleasant was 72 degrees under clear skies. Now here is your local forecast. Through early evening, showers and a slight chance of thunderstorms. Highs in the upper 70s. West winds 10 to 15 miles per hour with gusts to around 30 miles per hour. Chance of rain 90%. Tonight, partly cloudy. Lows in the upper 50s. West winds 10 to 15 miles per hour decreasing to 10 miles per hour after midnight. Gusts up to 25 miles per hour. Thursday, partly sunny.
highs in the upper 70s. Light winds becoming northwest 5 to 10 miles per hour with gusts to around 20 miles per hour in the afternoon.

around 80. Chance of rain, 40%. Monday night, showers likely and a slight chance of thunderstorms. Lows in the mid-60s. Chance of rain, 70%. Tuesday, mostly cloudy with a 50% chance of showers. Highs in the upper 70s. Tuesday night, partly cloudy with a 20% chance of rain showers. Lows in the lower 50s. Wednesday, partly sunny with a 20% chance of rain showers. Highs in the lower 70s. 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The current time is 11:26 p.m. Eastern Daylight Time. Conditions around the area at 11 p.m. At Mount Pleasant, it was clear. The temperature was 72 degrees, the dew point 66, and the relative humidity 83%. The wind was west at 8 miles an hour. The pressure was 29.90 inches and steady. Across the remainder of south-central lower Michigan, it was clear, and temperatures were between 69 and 70 degrees. Elsewhere in central and northern lower Michigan, it was clear, with a temperature of 66 at Cadillac, 65 at Alpena, and 70 at Traverse City. Across southern lower Michigan, skies ranged from clear to partly cloudy, and temperatures were between 69 and 72 degrees. In the upper peninsula, Sault Ste. Marie was 66 degrees under clear skies, and in Marquette, it was clear with a temperature of 61. In neighboring states, Chicago was 72 degrees under mostly cloudy skies. In Cleveland, it was partly cloudy and the temperature was 72. Once again, at 11 p.m., Mount Pleasant was 72 degrees under clear skies. Now here is your local forecast. Through early evening, showers and a slight chance of thunderstorms. Highs in the upper 70s. West winds 10 to 15 miles per hour with gusts to around 30 miles per hour. Chance of rain 90%. Tonight, partly cloudy. Lows in the upper 50s. West winds 10 to 15 miles per hour decreasing to 10 miles per hour after midnight. Gusts up to 25 miles per hour. Thursday, partly sunny. Highs in the upper 70s. Light winds becoming northwest 5 to 10 miles per hour with gusts to around 20 miles per hour in the afternoon. Thursday night, clear. Lows in the upper 40s. North winds around 10 miles per hour. Gusts up to 20 miles per hour in the evening. Friday, sunny. Highs in the upper 70s. Light winds becoming south 5 to 10 miles per hour in the afternoon. Friday night, mostly clear. Lows in the mid-50s. Light winds. Saturday, mostly sunny. Highs in the lower 80s. Saturday night, partly cloudy. Lows in the upper 50s. Sunday, mostly sunny in the morning, then becoming partly sunny. Highs in the upper 70s. Sunday night, partly cloudy with a 20% chance of showers and thunderstorms. Lows in the mid-50s. Monday, partly sunny with a chance of rain showers and a slight chance of thunderstorms. Highs around 80. Chance of rain 40%. Monday night, showers likely and a slight chance of thunderstorms. Lows in the mid-60s. Chance of rain 70%. Tuesday, mostly cloudy with a 50% chance of showers. Highs in the upper 70s. Tuesday night, partly cloudy with a 20% chance of rain showers. Lows in the lower 50s. Wednesday, partly sunny with a 20% chance of rain showers. Highs in the lower 70s. 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The current time is 11:30 p.m. Eastern Daylight Time. Conditions around the area at 11 p.m. At Mount Pleasant, it was clear.

The temperature was 72 degrees, the dew point 66, and the relative humidity 83%. The wind was west at 8 miles an hour. The pressure was 29.90 inches and steady. Across the remainder of south-central lower Michigan, it was clear, and temperatures were between 69 and 70 degrees. Elsewhere in central and northern lower Michigan, it was clear, with a temperature of 66 at Cadillac, 65 at Alpena, and 70 at Traverse City. Across southern lower Michigan, skies ranged from clear to partly cloudy, and temperatures were between 69 and 72 degrees. In the Upper Peninsula, Sault Ste. Marie was 66 degrees under clear skies, and in Marquette, it was clear with a temperature of 61. In neighboring states, Chicago was 72 degrees under mostly cloudy skies. In Cleveland, it was partly cloudy and the temperature was 72. Once again, at 11 p.m., Mount Pleasant was 72 degrees under clear skies. Now here is your local forecast. Through early evening, showers and a slight chance of thunderstorms. Highs in the upper 70s. West winds 10 to 15 miles per hour with gusts to around 30 miles per hour. Chance of rain 90%. Tonight, partly cloudy. Lows in the upper 50s. West winds 10 to 15 miles per hour decreasing to 10 miles per hour after midnight. Gusts up to 25 miles per hour. Thursday, partly sunny. Highs in the upper 70s. Light winds becoming northwest 5 to 10 miles per hour with gusts to around 20 miles per hour in the afternoon. Thursday night, clear. Lows in the upper 40s. North winds around 10 miles per hour. Gusts up to 20 miles per hour in the evening. Friday, sunny. Highs in the upper 70s. Light winds becoming south 5 to 10 miles per hour in the afternoon. Friday night, mostly clear. Lows in the mid-50s. Light winds. Saturday, mostly sunny. Highs in the lower 80s. Saturday night, partly cloudy. Lows in the upper 50s. Sunday, mostly sunny in the morning, then becoming partly sunny. Highs in the upper 70s. Sunday night, partly cloudy with a 20% chance of showers and thunderstorms. Lows in the mid-50s. Monday, partly sunny with a chance of rain, showers, and a slight chance of thunderstorms. Highs around 80. 50s. Monday, partly sunny with a chance of rain, showers, and a slight chance of thunderstorms. Highs around 80. Chance of rain 40%. Monday night, showers likely and a slight chance of thunderstorms. Lows in the mid-60s. Chance of rain 70%. Tuesday, mostly cloudy with a 50% chance of showers. Highs in the upper 70s. Tuesday night, partly cloudy with a 20% chance of rain showers. Lows in the lower 50s. Wednesday, partly sunny with a 20% chance of rain showers. Highs in the lower 70s. 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The current time is 11:34 p.m. Eastern Daylight Time. Conditions around the area at 11 p.m. At Mount Pleasant, it was clear. The temperature was 72 degrees, the dew point 66, and the relative humidity 83%. The wind was west at 8 miles an hour. The pressure was 29.90 inches and steady. Across the remainder of south-central lower Michigan, it was clear, and temperatures were between 69 and 70 degrees. Elsewhere in central and northern lower Michigan, it was clear, with a temperature of 66 at Cadillac, 65 at Alpena, and 70 at Traverse City. Across southern lower Michigan, skies ranged from clear to partly cloudy, and temperatures were between 69 and 72 degrees. In the upper peninsula, Sault Ste. Marie was 66 degrees under clear skies, and in Marquette, it was clear with a temperature of 61. In neighboring

States, Chicago was 72 degrees under mostly cloudy skies. In Cleveland, it was partly cloudy and the temperature was 72. Once again, at 11 p.m., Mount Pleasant was 72 degrees under clear skies. Now here is your local forecast. Through early evening, showers and a slight chance of thunderstorms. Highs in the upper 70s. West winds 10 to 15 miles per hour with gusts to around 30 miles per hour. Chance of rain 90%. Tonight, partly cloudy. Lows in the upper 50s. West winds 10 to 15 miles per hour decreasing to 10 miles per hour after midnight. Gusts up to 25 miles per hour. Thursday, partly sunny. Highs in the upper 70s. Light winds becoming northwest 5 to 10 miles per hour with gusts to around 20 miles per hour in the afternoon. Thursday night, clear. Lows in the upper 40s. North winds around 10 miles per hour. Gusts up to 20 miles per hour in the evening. Friday, sunny. Highs in the upper 70s. Light winds becoming south 5 to 10 miles per hour in the afternoon. Friday night, mostly clear. Lows in the mid-50s. Light winds. Saturday, mostly sunny. Highs in the lower 80s. Saturday night, partly cloudy. Lows in the upper 50s. Sunday, mostly sunny in the morning, then becoming partly sunny. Highs in the upper 70s. Sunday night, partly cloudy with a 20% chance of showers and thunderstorms. Lows in the mid-50s. Monday, partly sunny with a chance of rain, showers, and a slight chance of thunderstorms. Highs around 80. Chance of rain 40%. Monday night, showers likely and a slight chance of thunderstorms. Lows in the mid-60s. Chance of rain 70%. Tuesday, mostly cloudy with a 50% chance of showers. Highs in the upper 70s. Tuesday night, partly cloudy with a 20% chance of rain showers. Lows in the lower 50s. Wednesday, partly sunny with a 20% chance of rain showers. Highs in the lower 70s. 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The current time is 11:38 p.m. Eastern Daylight Time. Conditions around the area at 11 p.m. At Mount Pleasant, it was clear. The temperature was 72 degrees, the dew point 66, and the relative humidity 83%. The wind was west at 8 miles an hour. The pressure was 29.90 inches and steady. Across the remainder of south-central lower Michigan, it was clear, and temperatures were between 69 and 70 degrees. Elsewhere in central and northern lower Michigan, it was clear, with a temperature of 66 at Cadillac, 65 at Alpena, and 70 at Traverse City. Across southern lower Michigan, skies ranged from clear to partly cloudy, and temperatures were between 69 and 72 degrees. In the upper peninsula, Sault Ste. Marie was 66 degrees under clear skies, and in Marquette, it was clear with a temperature of 61. In neighboring states, Chicago was 72 degrees under mostly cloudy skies. In Cleveland, it was partly cloudy and the temperature was 72. Once again, at 11 p.m., Mount Pleasant was 72 degrees under clear skies. Now here is your local forecast. Through early evening, showers and a slight chance of thunderstorms. Highs in the upper 70s. West winds 10 to 15 miles per hour with gusts to around 30 miles per hour. Chance of rain 90%. Tonight, partly cloudy. Lows in the upper 50s. West winds 10 to 15 miles per hour decreasing to 10 miles per hour after midnight. Gusts up to 25 miles per hour. Thursday, partly sunny. Highs in the upper 70s. Light winds becoming northwest 5 to 10 miles per hour with gusts to around 20 miles per hour in the afternoon.
Thursday night, clear. Lows in the upper 40s. North winds around 10 miles per hour. Gusts up to 20 miles per hour in the evening. Friday, sunny. Highs in the upper 70s. Light winds becoming south 5 to 10 miles per hour in the afternoon. Friday night, mostly clear. Lows in the mid-50s. Light winds. Saturday, mostly sunny. Highs in the lower 80s. Saturday night, partly cloudy. Lows in the upper 50s. Sunday, mostly sunny in the morning, then becoming partly sunny. Highs in the upper 70s. Sunday night, partly cloudy with a 20% chance of showers and thunderstorms. Lows in the mid-50s. Monday, partly sunny with a chance of rain, showers, and a slight chance of thunderstorms. Highs around 80. Chance of rain 40%. Monday night, showers likely and a slight chance of thunderstorms. Lows in the mid-60s. Chance of rain 70%. Tuesday, mostly cloudy with a 50% chance of showers. Highs in the upper 70s. Tuesday night, partly cloudy with a 20% chance of rain showers. Lows in the lower 50s. Wednesday, partly sunny with a 20% chance of rain showers. Highs in the lower 70s. 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The current time is 11:42 p.m. Eastern Daylight Time. Conditions around the area at 11 p.m. At Mount Pleasant, it was clear. The temperature was 72 degrees, the dew point 66, and the relative humidity 83%. The wind was west at 8 miles an hour. The pressure was 29.90 inches and steady. Across the remainder of south-central lower Michigan, it was clear, and temperatures were between 69 and 70 degrees. Elsewhere in central and northern lower Michigan, it was clear, with a temperature of 66 at Cadillac, 65 at Alpena, and 70 at Traverse City. Across southern lower Michigan, skies ranged from clear to partly cloudy, and temperatures were between 69 and 72 degrees. In the upper peninsula, Sault Ste. Marie was 66 degrees under clear skies, and in Marquette, it was clear with a temperature of 61. In neighboring states, Chicago was 72 degrees under mostly cloudy skies. In Cleveland, it was partly cloudy and the temperature was 72. Once again, at 11 p.m., Mount Pleasant was 72 degrees under clear skies. Now here is your local forecast. Through early evening, showers and a slight chance of thunderstorms. Highs in the upper 70s. West winds 10 to 15 miles per hour with gusts to around 30 miles per hour. Chance of rain 90%. Tonight, partly cloudy. Lows in the upper 50s. West winds 10 to 15 miles per hour, decreasing to 10 miles per hour after midnight. Gusts up to 25 miles per hour. Thursday, partly sunny. Highs in the upper 70s. Light winds becoming northwest 5 to 10 miles per hour with gusts to around 20 miles per hour in the afternoon. Thursday night, clear. Lows in the upper 40s. North winds around 10 miles per hour. Gusts up to 20 miles per hour in the evening. Friday, sunny. Highs in the upper 70s. Light winds becoming south 5 to 10 miles per hour in the afternoon. Friday night, mostly clear. Lows in the mid-50s. Light winds. Saturday, mostly sunny. Highs in the lower 80s. Saturday night, partly cloudy. Lows in the upper 50s. Sunday, mostly sunny in the morning, then becoming partly sunny. Highs in the upper 70s. Sunday night, partly cloudy with a 20% chance of showers and thunderstorms. Lows in the mid-50s. Monday, partly sunny with a chance of rain, showers, and a slight chance of thunderstorms. Highs around 80. Chance of rain 40%.

Monday night, showers likely and a slight chance of thunderstorms. Lows in the mid-60s. Chance of rain 70%. Tuesday, mostly cloudy with a 50% chance of showers. Highs in the upper 70s. Tuesday night, partly cloudy with a 20% chance of rain showers. Lows in the lower 50s. Wednesday, partly sunny with a 20% chance of rain showers. Highs in the lower 70s. 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The current time is 11:45 p.m. Eastern Daylight Time. Conditions around the area at 11 p.m. At Mount Pleasant, it was clear. The temperature was 72 degrees, the dew point 66, and the relative humidity 83%. The wind was west at 8 miles an hour. The pressure was 29.90 inches and steady. Across the remainder of south-central lower Michigan, it was clear, and temperatures were between 69 and 70 degrees. Elsewhere in central and northern lower Michigan, it was clear, with a temperature of 66 at Cadillac, 65 at Alpena, and 70 at Traverse City. Across southern lower Michigan, skies ranged from clear to partly cloudy, and temperatures were between 69 and 72 degrees. In the upper peninsula, Sault Ste. Marie was 66 degrees under clear skies, and in Marquette, it was clear with a temperature of 61. In neighboring states, Chicago was 72 degrees under mostly cloudy skies. In Cleveland, it was partly cloudy and the temperature was 72. Once again, at 11 p.m., Mount Pleasant was 72 degrees under clear skies. Now here is your local forecast. Through early evening, showers and a slight chance of thunderstorms. Highs in the upper 70s. West winds 10 to 15 miles per hour with gusts to around 30 miles per hour. Chance of rain 90%. Tonight, partly cloudy. Lows in the upper 50s. West winds 10 to 15 miles per hour decreasing to 10 miles per hour after midnight. Gusts up to 25 miles per hour. Thursday, partly sunny. Highs in the upper 70s. Light winds becoming northwest 5 to 10 miles per hour with gusts to around 20 miles per hour in the afternoon. Thursday night, clear. Lows in the upper 40s. North winds around 10 miles per hour. Gusts up to 20 miles per hour in the evening. Friday, sunny. Highs in the upper 70s. Light winds becoming south 5 to 10 miles per hour in the afternoon. Friday night, mostly clear. Lows in the mid-50s. Light winds. Saturday, mostly sunny. Highs in the lower 80s. Saturday night, partly cloudy. Lows in the upper 50s. Sunday, mostly sunny in the morning, then becoming partly sunny. Highs in the upper 70s. Sunday night, partly cloudy with a 20% chance of showers and thunderstorms. Lows in the mid-50s. Monday, partly sunny with a chance of rain showers and a slight chance of thunderstorms. Highs around 80. Chance of rain 40%. Monday night, showers likely and a slight chance of thunderstorms. Lows in the mid-60s. Chance of rain 70%. Tuesday, mostly cloudy with a 50% chance of showers. Highs in the upper 70s. Tuesday night, partly cloudy with a 20% chance of rain showers. Lows in the lower 50s. Wednesday, partly sunny with a 20% chance of rain showers. Highs in the lower 70s. 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The current time is 11:49 p.m. Eastern Daylight Time. Conditions around the area at 11 p.m. At Mount Pleasant, it was clear. The temperature was 72 degrees,
the dew point 66, and the relative humidity 83%. The wind was west at 8 miles an hour. The pressure was 29.90 inches and steady. Across the remainder of south-central lower Michigan, it was clear, and temperatures were between 69 and 70 degrees. Elsewhere in central and northern lower Michigan, it was clear, with a temperature of 66 at Cadillac, 65 at Alpena, and 70 at Traverse City. Across southern lower Michigan, skies ranged from clear to partly cloudy, and temperatures were between 69 and 72 degrees. In the upper peninsula, Sault Ste. Marie was 66 degrees under clear skies, and in Marquette, it was clear with a temperature of 61. In neighboring states, Chicago was 72 degrees under mostly cloudy skies. In Cleveland, it was partly cloudy and the temperature was 72. Once again, at 11 p.m., Mount Pleasant was 72 degrees under clear skies. Now here is your local forecast. Through early evening, showers and a slight chance of thunderstorms. Highs in the upper 70s. West winds 10 to 15 miles per hour with gusts to around 30 miles per hour. Chance of rain 90%. Tonight, partly cloudy. Lows in the upper 50s. West winds 10 to 15 miles per hour decreasing to 10 miles per hour after midnight. Gusts up to 25 miles per hour. Thursday, partly sunny. Highs in the upper 70s. Light winds becoming northwest 5 to 10 miles per hour with gusts to around 20 miles per hour in the afternoon. Thursday night, clear. Lows in the upper 40s. North winds around 10 miles per hour. Gusts up to 20 miles per hour in the evening. Friday, sunny. Highs in the upper 70s. Light winds becoming south 5 to 10 miles per hour in the afternoon. Friday night, mostly clear. Lows in the mid-50s. Light winds. Saturday, mostly sunny. Highs in the lower 80s. Saturday night, partly cloudy. Lows in the upper 50s. Sunday, mostly sunny in the morning, then becoming partly sunny. Highs in the upper 70s. Sunday night, partly cloudy with a 20% chance of showers and thunderstorms. Lows in the mid-50s. Monday, partly sunny with a chance of rain, showers, and a slight chance of thunderstorms. Highs around 80. Chance of rain 40%. Monday night, showers likely and a slight chance of thunderstorms. Lows in the mid-60s. Chance of rain 70%. Tuesday, mostly cloudy with a 50% chance of showers. Highs in the upper 70s. Tuesday night, partly cloudy with a 20% chance of rain showers. Lows in the lower 50s. Wednesday, partly sunny with a 20% chance of rain showers. Highs in the lower 70s. 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The current time is 11:53 p.m. Eastern Daylight Time. Conditions around the area at 11 p.m. At Mount Pleasant, it was clear. The temperature was 72 degrees, the dew point 66, and the relative humidity 83%. The wind was west at 8 miles an hour. The pressure was 29.90 inches and steady. Across the remainder of south-central lower Michigan, it was clear, and temperatures were between 69 and 70 degrees. Elsewhere in central and northern lower Michigan, it was clear, with a temperature of 66 at Cadillac, 65 at Alpena, and 70 at Traverse City. Across southern lower Michigan, skies ranged from clear to partly cloudy, and temperatures were between 69 and 72 degrees. In the upper peninsula, Sault Ste. Marie was 66 degrees under clear skies, and in Marquette, it was clear with a temperature of 61. In neighboring states, Chicago was 72 degrees under mostly cloudy skies. In Cleveland, it was partly cloudy and the temperature was 72. Once again, at 11 p.m., Mount

Pleasant was 72 degrees under clear skies. Now here is your local forecast. Through early evening, showers and a slight chance of thunderstorms. Highs in the upper 70s. West winds 10 to 15 miles per hour with gusts to around 30 miles per hour. Chance of rain 90%. Tonight, partly cloudy. Lows in the upper 50s. West winds 10 to 15 miles per hour decreasing to 10 miles per hour after midnight. Gusts up to 25 miles per hour. Thursday, partly sunny. Highs in the upper 70s. Light winds becoming northwest 5 to 10 miles per hour with gusts to around 20 miles per hour in the afternoon. Thursday night, clear. Lows in the upper 40s. North winds around 10 miles per hour. Gusts up to 20 miles per hour in the evening. Friday, sunny. Highs in the upper 70s. Light winds becoming south 5 to 10 miles per hour in the afternoon. Friday night, mostly clear. Lows in the mid-50s. Light winds. Saturday, mostly sunny. Highs in the lower 80s. Saturday night, partly cloudy. Lows in the upper 50s. Sunday, mostly sunny in the morning, then becoming partly sunny. Highs in the upper 70s. Sunday night, partly cloudy with a 20% chance of showers and thunderstorms. Lows in the mid-50s. Monday, partly sunny with a chance of rain, showers, and a slight chance of thunderstorms. Highs around 80. Chance of rain 40%. Monday night, showers likely and a slight chance of thunderstorms. Lows in the mid-60s. Chance of rain 70%. Tuesday, mostly cloudy with a 50% chance of showers. Highs in the upper 70s. Tuesday night, partly cloudy with a 20% chance of rain showers. Lows in the lower 50s. Wednesday, partly sunny with a 20% chance of rain showers. Highs in the lower 70s. 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The current time is 11:57 p.m. Eastern Daylight Time. Conditions around the area at 11 p.m. At Mount Pleasant, it was clear. The temperature was 72 degrees, the dew point 66, and the relative humidity 83%. The wind was west at 8 miles an hour. The pressure was 29.90 inches and steady. Across the remainder of south-central lower Michigan, it was clear, and temperatures were between 69 and 70 degrees. Elsewhere in central and northern lower Michigan, it was clear, with a temperature of 66 at Cadillac, 65 at Alpena, and 70 at Traverse City. Across southern lower Michigan, skies ranged from clear to partly cloudy, and temperatures were between 69 and 72 degrees. In the upper peninsula, Sault Ste. Marie was 66 degrees under clear skies, and in Marquette, it was clear with a temperature of 61. In neighboring states, Chicago was 72 degrees under mostly cloudy skies. In Cleveland, it was partly cloudy and the temperature was 72. Once again, at 11 p.m., Mount Pleasant was 72 degrees under clear skies. Now here is your local forecast. Through early evening, showers and a slight chance of thunderstorms. Highs in the upper 70s. West winds 10 to 15 miles per hour with gusts to around 30 miles per hour. Chance of rain 90%. Tonight, partly cloudy. Lows in the upper 50s. West winds 10 to 15 miles per hour decreasing to 10 miles per hour after midnight. Gusts up to 25 miles per hour. Thursday, partly sunny. Highs in the upper 70s. Light winds becoming northwest 5 to 10 miles per hour with gusts to around 20 miles per hour in the afternoon. Thursday night, clear. Lows in the upper 40s. North winds around 10 miles per hour. Gusts up to 20 miles per hour in the evening. Friday, sunny.

central lower Michigan. It was clear, and temperatures were between 69 and 70 degrees. Elsewhere in central and northern lower Michigan, it was clear, with a temperature of 66 at Cadillac, 65 at Alpena, and 70 at Traverse City. Across southern lower Michigan, skies ranged from clear to partly cloudy, and temperatures were between 69 and 72 degrees. In the Upper Peninsula, Sault Ste. Marie was 66 degrees under clear skies, and in Marquette, it was clear with a temperature of 61. In neighboring states, Chicago was 72 degrees under mostly cloudy skies. In Cleveland, it was partly cloudy and the temperature was 72. Once again, at 11 p.m., Mount Pleasant was 72 degrees under clear skies. Now here is your local forecast. Through early evening, showers and a slight chance of thunderstorms. Highs in the upper 70s. West winds 10 to 15 miles per hour with gusts to around 30 miles per hour. Chance of rain 90%. Tonight, partly cloudy. Lows in the upper 50s. West winds 10 to 15 miles per hour decreasing to 10 miles per hour after midnight. Gusts up to 25 miles per hour. Thursday, partly sunny. Highs in the upper 70s. Light winds becoming northwest 5 to 10 miles per hour with gusts to around 20 miles per hour in the afternoon. Thursday night, clear. Lows in the upper 40s. North winds around 10 miles per hour. Gusts up to 20 miles per hour in the evening. Friday, sunny. Highs in the upper 70s. Light winds becoming south 5 to 10 miles per hour in the afternoon. Friday night, mostly clear. Lows in the mid-50s. Light winds. Saturday, mostly sunny. Highs in the lower 80s. Saturday night, partly cloudy. Lows in the upper 50s. Sunday, mostly sunny in the morning, then becoming partly sunny. Highs in the upper 70s. Sunday night, partly cloudy with a 20% chance of showers and thunderstorms. Lows in the mid-50s. Monday, partly sunny with a chance of rain, showers, and a slight chance of thunderstorms. Highs around 80. Chance of rain 40%. Monday night, showers likely and a slight chance of thunderstorms. Lows in the mid-60s. Chance of rain 70%. Tuesday, mostly cloudy with a 50% chance of showers. Highs in the upper 70s. Tuesday night, partly cloudy with a 20% chance of rain showers. Lows in the lower 50s. Wednesday, partly sunny with a 20% chance of rain showers. Highs in the lower 70s. 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The current time is 12:13 a.m. Eastern Daylight Time. Conditions around the area at 11 p.m. At Mount Pleasant, it was clear. The temperature was 72 degrees, the dew point 66, and the relative humidity 83%. The wind was west at 8 miles an hour. The pressure was 29.90 inches and steady. Across the remainder of south-central lower Michigan, it was clear, and temperatures were between 69 and 70 degrees. Elsewhere in central and northern lower Michigan, it was clear, with a temperature of 66 at Cadillac, 65 at Alpena, and 70 at Traverse City. Across southern lower Michigan, skies ranged from clear to partly cloudy, and temperatures were between 69 and 72 degrees. In the Upper Peninsula, Sault Ste. Marie was 66 degrees under clear skies, and in Marquette, it was clear with a temperature of 61. In neighboring states, Chicago was 72 degrees under mostly cloudy skies. In Cleveland, it was partly cloudy and the temperature was 72. Once again, at 11 p.m., Mount Pleasant was 72 degrees under clear skies. Conditions around the area at midnight. At Mount Pleasant, it was partly cloudy. The temperature was 70 degrees,
the dew point 66, and the relative humidity 88%. The wind was west at 6 miles an hour. The pressure was 29.91 inches and rising. Across the remainder of south-central lower Michigan, skies ranged from clear to partly cloudy, and temperatures were between 64 and 70 degrees. Elsewhere in central and northern lower Michigan, it was clear, with a temperature of 66 at Alpena and 68 at Traverse City. At Cadillac, it was partly cloudy, with a temperature of 64. Across southern lower Michigan, skies ranged from clear to partly cloudy, and temperatures were between 69 and 70 degrees. In the Upper Peninsula, Sault Ste. Marie was 65 degrees under clear skies, and in Marquette, it was clear with a temperature of 61. In neighboring states, Chicago was 72 degrees under mostly cloudy skies. In Cleveland, it was partly cloudy and the temperature was 72. Once again, at midnight, Mount Pleasant was 70 degrees under partly cloudy skies. Now here is your local forecast. Through early evening, showers and a slight chance of thunderstorms. Highs in the upper 70s. West winds 10 to 15 miles per hour with gusts to around 30 miles per hour. Chance of rain 90%. Tonight, partly cloudy. Lows in the upper 50s. West winds 10 to 15 miles per hour decreasing to 10 miles per hour after midnight. Gusts up to 25 miles per hour. Thursday, partly sunny. Highs in the upper 70s. Light winds becoming northwest 5 to 10 miles per hour with gusts to around 20 miles per hour in the afternoon. Thursday night, clear. Lows in the upper 40s. North winds around 10 miles per hour. Gusts up to 20 miles per hour in the evening. Friday, sunny. Highs in the upper 70s. Light winds becoming south 5 to 10 miles per hour in the afternoon. Friday night, mostly clear. Lows in the mid-50s. Light winds. Saturday, mostly sunny. Highs in the lower 80s. Saturday night, partly cloudy. Lows in the upper 50s. Sunday, mostly sunny in the morning, then becoming partly sunny. Highs in the upper 70s. Sunday night, partly cloudy with a 20% chance of showers and thunderstorms. Lows in the mid-50s. Monday, partly sunny with a chance of rain, showers, and a slight chance of thunderstorms. Highs around 80. Chance of rain 40%. Monday night, showers likely and a slight chance of thunderstorms. Lows in the mid-60s. Chance of rain 70%. Tuesday, mostly cloudy with a 50% chance of showers. Highs in the upper 70s. Tuesday night, partly cloudy with a 20% chance of rain showers. Lows in the lower 50s. Wednesday, partly sunny with a 20% chance of rain showers. Highs in the lower 70s. 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The current time is 12:18 a.m. Eastern Daylight Time. Conditions around the area at midnight. At Mount Pleasant, it was partly cloudy. The temperature was 70 degrees, the dew point 66, and the relative humidity 88%. The wind was west at 6 miles an hour. The pressure was 29.91 inches and rising. Across the remainder of south-central lower Michigan, skies ranged from clear to partly cloudy, and temperatures were between 64 and 70 degrees. Elsewhere in central and northern lower Michigan, it was clear, with a temperature of 66 at Alpena and 68 at Traverse City. At Cadillac, it was partly cloudy, with a temperature of 64. Across southern lower Michigan, skies ranged from clear to partly cloudy, and temperatures were between 69 and 70 degrees. In the Upper Peninsula, Sault Ste. Marie was 65 degrees under clear skies, and in Marquette, it was clear with a temperature of 61. In neighboring states,
Chicago was 72 degrees under mostly cloudy skies.

in Cleveland, it was partly cloudy and the temperature was 72. Once again, at midnight, Mount Pleasant was 70 degrees under partly cloudy skies. Now here is your local forecast. Through early evening, showers and a slight chance of thunderstorms. Highs in the upper 70s. West winds 10 to 15 miles per hour with gusts to around 30 miles per hour. Chance of rain 90%. Tonight, partly cloudy. Lows in the upper 50s. West winds 10 to 15 miles per hour decreasing to 10 miles per hour after midnight. Gusts up to 25 miles per hour. Thursday, partly sunny. Highs in the upper 70s. Light winds becoming northwest 5 to 10 miles per hour with gusts to around 20 miles per hour in the afternoon. Thursday night, clear. Lows in the upper 40s. North winds around 10 miles per hour. Gusts up to 20 miles per hour in the evening. Friday, sunny. Highs in the upper 70s. Light winds becoming south 5 to 10 miles per hour in the afternoon. Friday night, mostly clear. Lows in the mid-50s. Light winds. Saturday, mostly sunny. Highs in the lower 80s. Saturday night, partly cloudy. Lows in the upper 50s. Sunday, mostly sunny in the morning, then becoming partly sunny. Highs in the upper 70s. Sunday night, partly cloudy with a 20% chance of showers and thunderstorms. Lows in the mid-50s. Monday, partly sunny with a chance of rain, showers, and a slight chance of thunderstorms. Highs around 80. Chance of rain 40%. Monday night, showers likely and a slight chance of thunderstorms. Lows in the mid-60s. Chance of rain 70%. Tuesday, mostly cloudy with a 50% chance of showers. Highs in the upper 70s. Tuesday night, partly cloudy with a 20% chance of rain showers. Lows in the lower 50s. Wednesday, partly sunny with a 20% chance of rain showers. Highs in the lower 70s. 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The current time is 12:22 a.m. Eastern Daylight Time. Conditions around the area at midnight. At Mount Pleasant, it was partly cloudy. The temperature was 70 degrees. The dew point 66, and the relative humidity 88%. The wind was west at 6 miles an hour. The pressure was 29.91 inches and rising. Across the remainder of south-central lower Michigan, skies ranged from clear to partly cloudy, and temperatures were between 64 and 70 degrees. Elsewhere in central and northern lower Michigan, it was clear, with a temperature of 66 at Alpena and 68 at Traverse City. At Cadillac, it was partly cloudy, with a temperature of 64. Across southern lower Michigan, skies ranged from clear to partly cloudy, and temperatures were between 69 and 70 degrees. In the upper peninsula, Sault Ste. Marie was 65 degrees under clear skies, and in Marquette, it was clear with a temperature of 61. In neighboring states, Chicago was 72 degrees under mostly cloudy skies. In Cleveland, it was partly cloudy and the temperature was 72. Once again, at midnight, Mount Pleasant was 70 degrees under partly cloudy skies. Now here is your local forecast. Through early evening, showers and a slight chance of thunderstorms. Highs in the upper 70s. West winds 10 to 15 miles per hour with gusts to around 30 miles per hour. Chance of rain 90%. Tonight, partly cloudy. Lows in the upper 50s. West winds 10 to 15 miles per hour decreasing to 10 miles per hour after midnight. Gusts up to 25 miles per hour. Thursday, partly sunny. Highs in the upper 70s. Light winds becoming northwest 5 to 10 miles per hour with gusts to around 20 miles per hour in the afternoon. Thursday night,

highs around 80. Chance of rain 40%. Monday night, showers likely and a slight chance of thunderstorms. Lows in the mid-60s. Chance of rain 70%. Tuesday, mostly cloudy with a 50% chance of showers. Highs in the upper 70s. Tuesday night, partly cloudy with a 20% chance of rain showers. Lows in the lower 50s. Wednesday, partly sunny with a 20% chance of rain showers. Highs in the lower 70s. 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The current time is 12:26 a.m. Eastern Daylight Time. Conditions around the area at midnight. At Mount Pleasant, it was partly cloudy. The temperature was 70 degrees, the dew point 66, and the relative humidity 88%. The wind was west at 6 miles an hour. The pressure was 29.91 inches and rising. Across the remainder of south-central lower Michigan, skies ranged from clear to partly cloudy, and temperatures were between 64 and 70 degrees. Elsewhere in central and northern lower Michigan, it was clear, with a temperature of 66 at Elpena and 68 at Traverse City. At Cadillac, it was partly cloudy, with a temperature of 64. Across southern lower Michigan, skies ranged from clear to partly cloudy, and temperatures were between 69 and 70 degrees. In the Upper Peninsula, Sault Ste. Marie was 65 degrees under clear skies, and in Marquette, it was clear with a temperature of 61. In neighboring states, Chicago was 72 degrees under mostly cloudy skies. In Cleveland, it was partly cloudy and the temperature was 72. Once again, at midnight, Mount Pleasant was 70 degrees under partly cloudy skies. Now here is your local forecast. Through early evening, showers and a slight chance of thunderstorms. Highs in the upper 70s. West winds 10 to 15 miles per hour with gusts to around 30 miles per hour. Chance of rain 90%. Tonight, partly cloudy. Lows in the upper 50s. West winds 10 to 15 miles per hour decreasing to 10 miles per hour after midnight. Gusts up to 25 miles per hour. Thursday, partly sunny. Highs in the upper 70s. Light winds becoming northwest 5 to 10 miles per hour with gusts to around 20 miles per hour in the afternoon. Thursday night, clear. Lows in the upper 40s. North winds around 10 miles per hour. Gusts up to 20 miles per hour in the evening. Friday, sunny. Highs in the upper 70s. Light winds becoming south 5 to 10 miles per hour in the afternoon. Friday night, mostly clear. Lows in the mid-50s. Light winds. Saturday, mostly sunny. Highs in the lower 80s. Saturday night, partly cloudy. Lows in the upper 50s. Sunday, mostly sunny in the morning, then becoming partly sunny. Highs in the upper 70s. Sunday night, partly cloudy with a 20% chance of showers and thunderstorms. Lows in the mid-50s. Monday, partly sunny with a chance of rain showers and a slight chance of thunderstorms. Highs around 80. Chance of rain 40%. Monday night, showers likely and a slight chance of thunderstorms. Lows in the mid-60s. Chance of rain 70%. Tuesday, mostly cloudy with a 50% chance of showers. Highs in the upper 70s. Tuesday night, partly cloudy with a 20% chance of rain showers. Lows in the lower 50s. Wednesday, partly sunny with a 20% chance of rain showers. Highs in the lower 70s. 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The current time is 12:31 a.m. Eastern Daylight Time.

conditions around the area at midnight. At Mount Pleasant, it was partly cloudy. The temperature was 70 degrees, the dew point 66, and the relative humidity 88%. The wind was west at 6 miles an hour. The pressure was 29.91 inches and rising. Across the remainder of south-central lower Michigan, skies ranged from clear to partly cloudy, and temperatures were between 64 and 70 degrees. Elsewhere in central and northern lower Michigan, it was clear, with a temperature of 66 at Alpena and 68 at Traverse City. At Cadillac, it was partly cloudy, with a temperature of 64. Across southern lower Michigan, skies ranged from clear to partly cloudy, and temperatures were between 69 and 70 degrees. In the Upper Peninsula, Sault Ste. Marie was 65 degrees under clear skies, and in Marquette, it was clear with a temperature of 61. In neighboring states, Chicago was 72 degrees under mostly cloudy skies. In Cleveland, it was partly cloudy and the temperature was 72. Once again, at midnight, Mount Pleasant was 70 degrees under partly cloudy skies. Now here is your local forecast. Through early evening, showers and a slight chance of thunderstorms. Highs in the upper 70s. West winds 10 to 15 miles per hour with gusts to around 30 miles per hour. Chance of rain 90%. Tonight, partly cloudy. Lows in the upper 50s. West winds 10 to 15 miles per hour decreasing to 10 miles per hour after midnight. Gusts up to 25 miles per hour. Thursday, partly sunny. Highs in the upper 70s. Light winds becoming northwest 5 to 10 miles per hour with gusts to around 20 miles per hour in the afternoon. Thursday, 70s. Light winds becoming northwest 5 to 10 miles per hour with gusts to around 20 miles per hour in the afternoon. Thursday night, clear. Lows in the upper 40s. North winds around 10 miles per hour. Gusts up to 20 miles per hour in the evening. Friday, sunny. Highs in the upper 70s. Light winds becoming south 5 to 10 miles per hour in the afternoon. Friday night, mostly clear. Lows in the mid 50s. Light winds. Saturday, mostly sunny. Highs in the lower 80s. Saturday night, partly cloudy. Lows in the upper 50s. Sunday, mostly sunny in the morning, then becoming partly sunny. Highs in the upper 70s. Sunday night, partly cloudy with a 20% chance of showers and thunderstorms. Lows in the mid-50s. Monday, partly sunny with a chance of rain, showers, and a slight chance of thunderstorms. Highs around 80. Chance of rain 40%. Monday night, showers likely and a slight chance of thunderstorms. Lows in the mid-60s. Chance of rain 70%. Tuesday, mostly cloudy with a 50% chance of showers. Highs in the upper 70s. Tuesday night, partly cloudy with a 20% chance of rain showers. Lows in the lower 50s. Wednesday, partly sunny with a 20% chance of rain showers. Highs in the lower 70s. 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The current time is 12:35 a.m. Eastern Daylight Time. Conditions around the area at midnight. At Mount Pleasant, it was partly cloudy. The temperature was 70 degrees. The dew point 66, and the relative humidity 88%. The wind was west at 6 miles an hour. The pressure was 29.91 inches and rising. Across the remainder of south-central lower Michigan, skies ranged from clear to partly cloudy, and temperatures were between 64 and 70 degrees. Elsewhere in central and northern lower Michigan, it was clear, with a temperature of 66 at Alpena and 68 at Traverse City. At Cadillac, it was partly cloudy, with a temperature of 64. Across southern lower Michigan, skies ranged from clear to partly

cloudy, and temperatures were between 69 and 70 degrees. In the Upper Peninsula, Sault Ste. Marie was 65 degrees under clear skies, and in Marquette, it was clear with a temperature of 61. In neighboring states, Chicago was 72 degrees under mostly cloudy skies. In Cleveland, it was partly cloudy and the temperature was 72. Once again, at midnight, Mount Pleasant was 70 degrees under partly cloudy skies. Now here is your local forecast. Through early evening, showers and a slight chance of thunderstorms. Highs in the upper 70s. West winds 10 to 15 miles per hour with gusts to around 30 miles per hour. Chance of rain 90%. Tonight, partly cloudy. Lows in the upper 50s. West winds 10 to 15 miles per hour decreasing to 10 miles per hour after midnight. Gusts up to 25 miles per hour. Thursday, partly sunny. Highs in the upper 70s. Light winds becoming northwest 5 to 10 miles per hour with gusts to around 20 miles per hour in the afternoon. Thursday night, clear. Lows in the upper 40s. North winds around 10 miles per hour. Gusts up to 20 miles per hour in the evening. Friday, sunny. Highs in the upper 70s. Light winds becoming south 5 to 10 miles per hour in the afternoon. Friday night, mostly clear. Lows in the mid-50s. Light winds. Saturday, mostly sunny. Highs in the lower 80s. Saturday night, partly cloudy. Lows in the upper 50s. Sunday, mostly sunny in the morning, then becoming partly sunny. Highs in the upper 70s. Sunday night, partly cloudy with a 20% chance of showers and thunderstorms. Lows in the mid-50s. Monday, partly sunny with a chance of rain, showers, and a slight chance of thunderstorms. Highs around 80. Chance of rain 40%. Monday night, showers likely and a slight chance of thunderstorms. Lows in the mid-60s. Chance of rain 70%. Tuesday, mostly cloudy with a 50% chance of showers. Highs in the upper 70s. Tuesday night, partly cloudy with a 20% chance of rain showers. Lows in the lower 50s. Wednesday, partly sunny with a 20% chance of rain showers. Highs in the lower 70s. 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The current time is 12:39 a.m. Eastern Daylight Time. Conditions around the area at midnight. At Mount Pleasant, it was partly cloudy. The temperature was 70 degrees. The dew point 66, and the relative humidity 88%. The wind was west at 6 miles an hour. The pressure was 29.91 inches and rising. Across the remainder of south-central lower Michigan, skies ranged from clear to partly cloudy, and temperatures were between 64 and 70 degrees. Elsewhere in central and northern lower Michigan, it was clear, with a temperature of 66 at Alpena and 68 at Traverse City. At Cadillac, it was partly cloudy, with a temperature of 64. Across southern lower Michigan, skies ranged from clear to partly cloudy, and temperatures were between 69 and 70 degrees. In the Upper Peninsula, Sault Ste. Marie was 65 degrees under clear skies, and in Marquette, it was clear with a temperature of 61. In neighboring states, Chicago was 72 degrees under mostly cloudy skies. In Cleveland, it was partly cloudy and the temperature was 72. Once again, at midnight, Mount Pleasant was 70 degrees under partly cloudy skies. Now here is your local forecast. Through early evening, showers and a slight chance of thunderstorms. Highs in the upper 70s. West winds 10 to 15 miles per hour with gusts to around 30 miles per hour. Chance of rain 90%. Tonight, partly cloudy. Lows in the upper 50s. West winds 10 to 15 miles per hour decreasing.

Highs in the lower 80s. Saturday night, partly cloudy. Lows in the upper 50s. Sunday, mostly sunny in the morning, then becoming partly sunny. Highs in the upper 70s. Sunday night, partly cloudy with a 20% chance of showers and thunderstorms. Lows in the mid-50s. Monday, partly sunny with a chance of rain, showers, and a slight chance of thunderstorms. Highs around 80. Chance of rain 40%. Monday night, showers likely and a slight chance of thunderstorms. Lows in the mid-60s. Chance of rain 70%. Tuesday, mostly cloudy with a 50% chance of showers. Highs in the upper 70s. Tuesday night, partly cloudy with a 20% chance of rain showers. Lows in the lower 50s. Wednesday, partly sunny with a 20% chance of rain showers. Highs in the lower 70s. 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The current time is 1:07 a.m. Eastern Daylight Time. Conditions around the area at midnight. At Mount Pleasant, it was partly cloudy. The temperature was 70 degrees. The dew point 66, and the relative humidity 88%. The wind was west at 6 miles an hour. The pressure was 29.91 inches and rising. Across the remainder of south-central lower Michigan, skies ranged from clear to partly cloudy, and temperatures were between 64 and 70 degrees. Elsewhere in central and northern lower Michigan, it was clear, with a temperature of 66 at Alpena and 68 at Traverse City. At Cadillac, it was partly cloudy, with a temperature of 64. Across southern lower Michigan, skies ranged from clear to partly cloudy, and temperatures were between 69 and 70 degrees. In the upper peninsula, Sault Ste. Marie was 65 degrees under clear skies, and in Marquette, it was clear with a temperature of 61. In neighboring states, Chicago was 72 degrees under mostly cloudy skies. In Cleveland, it was partly cloudy and the temperature was 72. Once again, at midnight, Mount Pleasant was 70 degrees under partly cloudy skies. Now here is your local forecast. Through early evening, showers and a slight chance of thunderstorms. Highs in the upper 70s. West winds 10 to 15 miles per hour with gusts to around 30 miles per hour. Chance of rain 90%. Tonight, partly cloudy. Lows in the upper 50s. West winds 10 to 15 miles per hour decreasing to 10 miles per hour after midnight. Gusts up to 25 miles per hour. Thursday, partly sunny. Highs in the upper 70s. Light winds becoming northwest 5 to 10 miles per hour with gusts to around 20 miles per hour in the afternoon. Thursday night, clear. Lows in the upper 40s. North winds around 10 miles per hour. Gusts up to 20 miles per hour in the evening. Friday, sunny. Highs in the upper 70s. Light winds becoming south 5 to 10 miles per hour in the afternoon. Friday night, mostly clear. Lows in the mid-50s. Light winds. Saturday, mostly sunny. Highs in the lower 80s. Saturday night, partly cloudy. Lows in the upper 50s. Sunday, mostly sunny in the morning, then becoming partly sunny. Highs in the upper 70s. Sunday night, partly cloudy with a 20% chance of showers and thunderstorms. Lows in the mid-50s. Monday, partly sunny with a chance of rain, showers, and a slight chance of thunderstorms. Highs around 80. Chance of rain 40%. Monday night, showers likely and a slight chance of thunderstorms. Lows in the mid-60s. Chance of rain 70%. Tuesday, mostly cloudy with a 50% chance of showers. Highs in the upper 70s. Tuesday night, partly cloudy with a 20% chance of rain showers. Lows in the lower 50s.
Wednesday, partly sunny with a 20% chance of rain showers. Highs in the lower 70s. 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The current time is 1:11 a.m. Eastern Daylight Time. Conditions around the area at midnight. At Mount Pleasant, it was partly cloudy. The temperature was 70 degrees, the dew point 66, and the relative humidity 88%. The wind was west at 6 miles an hour. The pressure was 29.91 inches and rising. Across the remainder of south central lower Michigan, skies ranged from clear to partly cloudy, and temperatures were between 64 and 70 degrees. Elsewhere in central and northern lower Michigan, it was clear, with a temperature of 66 at Alpena and 68 at Traverse City. At Cadillac, it was partly cloudy, with a temperature of 64. Across southern lower Michigan, skies ranged from clear to partly cloudy, and temperatures were between 69 and 70 degrees. In the Upper Peninsula, Sault Ste. Marie was 65 degrees under clear skies, and in Marquette, it was clear with a temperature of 61. In neighboring states, Chicago was 72 degrees under mostly cloudy skies. In Cleveland, it was partly cloudy and the temperature was 72. Once again, at midnight, Mount Pleasant was 70 degrees under partly cloudy skies. Now here is your local forecast. Through early evening, showers and a slight chance of thunderstorms. Highs in the upper 70s. West winds 10 to 15 miles per hour with gusts to around 30 miles per hour. Chance of rain 90%. Tonight, partly cloudy. Lows in the upper 50s. West winds 10 to 15 miles per hour decreasing to 10 miles per hour after midnight. Gusts up to 25 miles per hour. Thursday, partly sunny. Highs in the upper 70s. Light winds becoming northwest 5 to 10 miles per hour with gusts to around 20 miles per hour in the afternoon. Thursday night, clear. Lows in the upper 40s. North winds around 10 miles per hour. Gusts up to 20 miles per hour in the evening. Friday, sunny. Highs in the upper 70s. Light winds becoming south 5 to 10 miles per hour in the afternoon. Friday night, mostly clear. Lows in the mid-50s. Light winds. Saturday, mostly sunny. Highs in the lower 80s. Saturday night, partly cloudy. Lows in the upper 50s. Sunday, mostly sunny in the morning, then becoming partly sunny. Highs in the upper 70s. Sunday night, partly cloudy with a 20% chance of showers and thunderstorms. Lows in the mid-50s. Monday, partly sunny with a chance of rain showers and a slight chance of thunderstorms. Highs around 80. Chance of rain 40%. Monday night, showers likely and a slight chance of thunderstorms. Lows in the mid-60s. Chance of rain 70%. Tuesday, mostly cloudy with a 50% chance of showers. Highs in the upper 70s. Tuesday night, partly cloudy with a 20% chance of rain showers. Lows in the lower 50s. Wednesday, partly sunny with a 20% chance of rain showers. Highs in the lower 70s. 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The current time is 1:15 a.m. Eastern Daylight Time. Conditions around the area at 1 a.m. At Mount Pleasant, it was clear. The temperature was 70 degrees, the dew point 66, and the relative humidity 88%. The wind was northwest at 7 miles an hour. The pressure was 29.93 inches and rising. Across the remainder of south-central lower Michigan, it was clear. It was 70 at Alma, 68 at Big Rapids,
69 at Saginaw.

61 at Houghton Lake and 70 at Midland. Elsewhere in central and northern lower Michigan, it was clear with a temperature of 59 at Cadillac, 63 at Alpena, and 61 at Traverse City. Across southern lower Michigan, temperatures were between 69 and 70 degrees. At Kalamazoo, it was clear. At Lansing, it was partly cloudy. At Detroit, it was mostly cloudy. In the Upper Peninsula, Sault Ste. Marie was 64 degrees under clear skies, and in Marquette, it was clear with a temperature of 59. In neighboring states, Chicago was 71 degrees under mostly cloudy skies. In Cleveland, it was partly cloudy and the temperature was 71. Once again, at 1 a.m., Mount Pleasant was 70 degrees under clear skies. Now here is your local forecast. Through early evening, showers and a slight chance of thunderstorms. Highs in the upper 70s. West winds 10 to 15 miles per hour with gusts to around 30 miles per hour. Chance of rain 90%. Tonight, partly cloudy. Lows in the upper 50s. West winds 10 to 15 miles per hour decreasing to 10 miles per hour after midnight. Gusts up to 25 miles per hour. Thursday, partly sunny. Highs in the upper 70s. Light winds becoming northwest 5 to 10 miles per hour with gusts to around 20 miles per hour in the afternoon. Thursday night, clear. Lows in the upper 40s. North winds around 10 miles per hour. Gusts up to 20 miles per hour in the evening. Friday, sunny. Highs in the upper 70s. Light winds becoming south 5 to 10 miles per hour in the afternoon. Friday night, mostly clear. Lows in the mid-50s. Light winds. Saturday, mostly sunny. Highs in the lower 80s. Saturday night, partly cloudy. Lows in the upper 50s. Sunday, mostly sunny in the morning, then becoming partly sunny. Highs in the upper 70s. Sunday night, partly cloudy with a 20% chance of showers and thunderstorms. Lows in the mid-50s. Monday, partly sunny with a chance of rain, showers, and a slight chance of thunderstorms. Highs around 80. Chance of rain 40%. Monday night, showers likely and a slight chance of thunderstorms. Lows in the mid-60s. Chance of rain 70%. Tuesday, mostly cloudy with a 50% chance of showers. Highs in the upper 70s. Tuesday night, partly cloudy with a 20% chance of rain showers. Lows in the lower 50s. Wednesday, partly sunny with a 20% chance of rain showers. Highs in the lower 70s. 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The current time is 1:19 a.m. Eastern Daylight Time. Conditions around the area at 1 a.m. At Mount Pleasant, it was clear. The temperature was 70 degrees. The dew point 66, and the relative humidity 88%. The wind was northwest at 7 miles an hour. The pressure was 29.93 inches and rising. Across the remainder of south-central lower Michigan, it was clear. It was 70 at Alma, 68 at Big Rapids, 69 at Saginaw, 61 at Houghton Lake, and 70 at Midland. Elsewhere in central and northern lower Michigan, it was clear, with a temperature of 59 at Cadillac, 63 at Alpena, and 61 at Traverse City. Across southern lower Michigan, temperatures were between 69 and 70 degrees. At Kalamazoo, it was clear. At Lansing, it was partly cloudy. At Detroit, it was mostly cloudy. In the Upper Peninsula, Sault Ste. Marie was 64 degrees under clear skies, and in Marquette, it was clear with a temperature of 59. In neighboring states, Chicago was 71 degrees under mostly cloudy skies. In Cleveland, it was partly cloudy and the temperature was 71. Once again, at 1 a.m., Mount Pleasant was 70 degrees.

degrees under clear skies. Now here is your local forecast. Through early evening, showers and a slight chance of thunderstorms. Highs in the upper 70s. West winds 10 to 15 miles per hour with gusts to around 30 miles per hour. Chance of rain 90%. Tonight, partly cloudy. Lows in the upper 50s. West winds 10 to 15 miles per hour, decreasing to 10 miles per hour after midnight. Gusts up to 25 miles per hour. Thursday, partly sunny. Highs in the upper 70s. Light winds becoming northwest 5 to 10 miles per hour with gusts to around 20 miles per hour in the afternoon. Thursday night, clear. Lows in the upper 40s. North winds around 10 miles per hour. Gusts up to 20 miles per hour in the evening. Friday, sunny. Highs in the upper 70s. Light winds becoming south 5 to 10 miles per hour in the afternoon. Friday night, mostly clear. Lows in the mid-50s. Light winds. Saturday, mostly sunny. Highs in the lower 80s. Saturday night, partly cloudy. Lows in the upper 50s. Sunday, mostly sunny in the morning, then becoming partly sunny. Highs in the upper 70s. Sunday night, partly cloudy with a 20% chance of showers and thunderstorms. Lows in the mid-50s. Monday, partly sunny with a chance of rain, showers, and a slight chance of thunderstorms. Highs around 80. Chance of rain 40%. Monday night, showers likely and a slight chance of thunderstorms. Lows in the mid-60s. Chance of rain 70%. Tuesday, mostly cloudy with a 50% chance of showers. Highs in the upper 70s. Tuesday night, partly cloudy with a 20% chance of rain showers. Lows in the lower 50s. Wednesday, partly sunny with a 20% chance of rain showers. Highs in the lower 70s. 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The current time is 1:23 a.m. Eastern Daylight Time. Conditions around the area at 1 a.m. At Mount Pleasant, it was clear. The temperature was 70 degrees. The dew point 66, and the relative humidity 88%. The wind was northwest at 7 miles an hour. The pressure was 29.93 inches and rising. Across the remainder of south-central lower Michigan, it was clear. It was 70 at Alma, 68 at Big Rapids, 69 at Saginaw, 61 at Houghton Lake, and 70 at Midland. Elsewhere in central and northern lower Michigan, it was clear, with a temperature of 59 at Cadillac, 63 at Alpena, and 61 at Traverse City. Across southern lower Michigan, temperatures were between 69 and 70 degrees. At Kalamazoo, it was clear. At Lansing, it was partly cloudy. At Detroit, it was mostly cloudy. In the Upper Peninsula, Sault Ste. Marie was 64 degrees under clear skies, and in Marquette, it was clear with a temperature of 59. In neighboring states, Chicago was 71 degrees under mostly cloudy skies. In Cleveland, it was partly cloudy and the temperature was 71. Once again, at 1 a.m., Mount Pleasant was 70 degrees under clear skies. Now here is your local forecast. Through early evening, showers and a slight chance of thunderstorms. Highs in the upper 70s. West winds 10 to 15 miles per hour with gusts to around 30 miles per hour. Chance of rain 90%. Tonight, partly cloudy. Lows in the upper 50s. West winds 10 to 15 miles per hour, decreasing to 10 miles per hour after midnight. Gusts up to 25 miles per hour. Thursday, partly sunny. Highs in the upper 70s. Light winds becoming northwest 5 to 10 miles per hour with gusts to around 20 miles per hour in the afternoon. Thursday night, clear. Lows in the upper 40s.

around 80. Chance of rain, 40%. Monday night, showers likely and a slight chance of thunderstorms. Lows in the mid-60s. Chance of rain, 70%. Tuesday, mostly cloudy with a 50% chance of showers. Highs in the upper 70s. Tuesday night, partly cloudy with a 20% chance of rain showers. Lows in the lower 50s. Wednesday, partly sunny with a 20% chance of rain showers. Highs in the lower 70s. 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The current time is 1:27 a.m. Eastern Daylight Time. Conditions around the area at 1 a.m. At Mount Pleasant, it was clear. The temperature was 70 degrees, the dew point 66, and the relative humidity 88%. The wind was northwest at 7 miles an hour. The pressure was 29.93 inches and rising. Across the remainder of south-central lower Michigan, it was clear. It was 70 at Alma, 68 at Big Rapids, 69 at Saginaw, 61 at Houghton Lake, and 70 at Midland. Elsewhere in central and northern lower Michigan, it was clear, with a temperature of 59 at Cadillac, 63 at Alpena, and 61 at Traverse City. Across southern lower Michigan, temperatures were between 69 and 70 degrees. At Kalamazoo, it was clear. At Lansing, it was partly cloudy. At Detroit, it was mostly cloudy. In the Upper Peninsula, Sault Ste. Marie was 64 degrees under clear skies, and in Marquette, it was clear with a temperature of 59. In neighboring states, Chicago was 71 degrees under mostly cloudy skies. In Cleveland, it was partly cloudy and the temperature was 71. Once again, at 1 a.m., Mount Pleasant was 70 degrees under clear skies. Now here is your local forecast. Through early evening, showers and a slight chance of thunderstorms. Highs in the upper 70s. West winds 10 to 15 miles per hour with gusts to around 30 miles per hour. Chance of rain 90%. Tonight, partly cloudy. Lows in the upper 50s. West winds 10 to 15 miles per hour decreasing to 10 miles per hour after midnight. Gusts up to 25 miles per hour. Thursday, partly sunny. Highs in the upper 70s. Light winds becoming northwest 5 to 10 miles per hour with gusts to around 20 miles per hour in the afternoon. Thursday night, clear. Lows in the upper 40s. North winds around 10 miles per hour. Gusts up to 20 miles per hour in the evening. Friday, sunny. Highs in the upper 70s. Light winds becoming south 5 to 10 miles per hour in the afternoon. Friday night, mostly clear. Lows in the mid-50s. Light winds. Saturday, mostly sunny. Highs in the lower 80s. Saturday night, partly cloudy. Lows in the upper 50s. Sunday, mostly sunny in the morning, then becoming partly sunny. Highs in the upper 70s. Sunday night, partly cloudy with a 20% chance of showers and thunderstorms. Lows in the mid-50s. Monday, partly sunny with a chance of rain showers and a slight chance of thunderstorms. Highs around 80. Chance of rain 40%. Monday night, showers likely and a slight chance of thunderstorms. Lows in the mid-60s. Chance of rain 70%. Tuesday, mostly cloudy with a 50% chance of showers. Highs in the upper 70s. Tuesday night, partly cloudy with a 20% chance of rain showers. Lows in the lower 50s. Wednesday, partly sunny with a 20% chance of rain showers. Highs in the lower 70s. 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The current time

as 1:31 a.m. Eastern Daylight Time. Conditions around the area at 1 a.m. At Mount Pleasant, it was clear. The temperature was 70 degrees, the dew point 66, and the relative humidity 88%. The wind was northwest at 7 miles an hour. The pressure was 29.93 inches and rising. Across the remainder of south-central Lower Michigan, it was clear. It was 70 at Alma, 68 at Big Rapids, 69 at Saginaw, 61 at Houghton Lake, and 70 at Midland. Elsewhere in central and northern Lower Michigan, it was clear, with a temperature of 59 at Cadillac, 63 at Alpena, and 61 at Traverse City. Across southern Lower Michigan, temperatures were between 69 and 70 degrees. At Kalamazoo, it was clear. At Lansing, it was partly cloudy. At Detroit, it was mostly cloudy. In the Upper Peninsula, Sault Ste. Marie was 64 degrees under clear skies, and in Marquette, it was clear with a temperature of 59. In neighboring states, Chicago was 71 degrees under mostly cloudy skies. In Cleveland, it was partly cloudy and the temperature was 70. In neighboring states, Chicago was 71 degrees under mostly cloudy skies. In Cleveland, it was partly cloudy and the temperature was 71. Once again, at 1 a.m., Mount Pleasant was 70 degrees under clear skies. Now here is your local forecast. Through early evening, showers and a slight chance of thunderstorms. Highs in the upper 70s. West winds 10 to 15 miles per hour with gusts to around 30 miles per hour. Chance of rain 90%. Tonight, partly cloudy. Lows in the upper 50s. West winds 10 to 15 miles per hour decreasing to 10 miles per hour after midnight. Gusts up to 25 miles per hour. Thursday, partly sunny. Highs in the upper 70s. Light winds becoming northwest 5 to 10 miles per hour with gusts to around 20 miles per hour in the afternoon. Thursday night, clear. Lows in the upper 40s. North winds around 10 miles per hour. Gusts up to 20 miles per hour in the evening. Friday, sunny. Highs in the upper 70s. Light winds becoming south 5 to 10 miles per hour in the afternoon. Friday night, mostly clear. Lows in the mid-50s. Light winds. Saturday, mostly sunny. Highs in the lower 80s. Saturday night, partly cloudy. Lows in the upper 50s. Sunday, mostly sunny in the morning, then becoming partly sunny. Highs in the upper 70s. Sunday night, partly cloudy with a 20% chance of showers and thunderstorms. Lows in the mid-50s. Monday, partly sunny with a chance of rain, showers, and a slight chance of thunderstorms. Highs around 80. Chance of rain 40%. Monday night, showers likely and a slight chance of thunderstorms. Lows in the mid-60s. Chance of rain 70%. Tuesday, mostly cloudy with a 50% chance of showers. Highs in the upper 70s. Tuesday night, partly cloudy with a 20% chance of rain showers. Lows in the lower 50s. Wednesday, partly sunny with a 20% chance of rain showers. Highs in the lower 70s. 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The current time is 1:35 a.m. Eastern Daylight Time. Conditions around the area at 1 a.m. At Mount Pleasant, it was clear. The temperature was 70 degrees, the dew point 66, and the relative humidity 88%. The wind was northwest at 7 miles an hour. The pressure was 29.93 inches and rising. Across the remainder of south-central Lower Michigan, it was clear. It was 70 at Alma, 68 at Big Rapids, 69 at Saginaw, 61 at Houghton Lake, and 70 at Midland. Elsewhere in central and northern Lower Michigan, it was clear, with a

Temperature of 59 at Cadillac, 63 at Alpena, and 61 at Traverse City. Across southern lower Michigan, temperatures were between 69 and 70 degrees. At Kalamazoo, it was clear. At Lansing, it was partly cloudy. At Detroit, it was mostly cloudy. In the Upper Peninsula, Sault Ste. Marie was 64 degrees under clear skies, and in Marquette, it was clear with a temperature of 59. In neighboring states, Chicago was 71 degrees under mostly cloudy skies. In Cleveland, it was partly cloudy and the temperature was 71. Once again, at 1 a.m., Mount Pleasant was 70 degrees under clear skies. Now here is your local forecast. Through early evening, showers and a slight chance of thunderstorms. Highs in the upper 70s. West winds 10 to 15 miles per hour with gusts to around 30 miles per hour. Chance of rain 90%. Tonight, partly cloudy. Lows in the upper 50s. West winds 10 to 15 miles per hour decreasing to 10 miles per hour after midnight. Gusts up to 25 miles per hour. Thursday, partly sunny. Highs in the upper 70s. Light winds becoming northwest 5 to 10 miles per hour with gusts to around 20 miles per hour in the afternoon. Thursday night, clear. Lows in the upper 40s. North winds around 10 miles per hour. Gusts up to 20 miles per hour in the evening. Friday, sunny. Highs in the upper 70s. Light winds becoming south 5 to 10 miles per hour in the afternoon. Friday night, mostly clear. Lows in the mid-50s. Light winds. Saturday, mostly sunny. Highs in the lower 80s. Saturday night, partly cloudy. Lows in the upper 50s. Sunday, mostly sunny in the morning, then becoming partly sunny. Highs in the upper 70s. Sunday night, partly cloudy with a 20% chance of showers and thunderstorms. Lows in the mid-50s. Monday, partly sunny with a chance of rain, showers, and a slight chance of thunderstorms. Highs around 80. Chance of rain 40%. Monday night, showers likely and a slight chance of thunderstorms. Lows in the mid-60s. Chance of rain 70%. Tuesday, mostly cloudy with a 50% chance of showers. Highs in the upper 70s. Tuesday night, partly cloudy with a 20% chance of rain showers. Lows in the lower 50s. Wednesday, partly sunny with a 20% chance of rain showers. Highs in the lower 70s. 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The current time is 1:40 a.m. Eastern Daylight Time. Conditions around the area at 1 a.m. At Mount Pleasant, it was clear. The temperature was 70 degrees, the dew point 66, and the relative humidity 88%. The wind was northwest at 7 miles an hour. The pressure was 29.93 inches and rising. Across the remainder of south-central lower Michigan, it was clear. It was 70 at Alma, 68 at Big Rapids, 69 at Saginaw, 61 at Houghton Lake, and 70 at Midland. Elsewhere in central and northern lower Michigan, it was clear, with a temperature of 59 at Cadillac, 63 at Alpena, and 61 at Traverse City. Across southern lower Michigan, temperatures were between 69 and 70 degrees. At Kalamazoo, it was clear. At Lansing, it was partly cloudy. At Detroit, it was mostly cloudy. In the Upper Peninsula, Sault Ste. Marie was 64 degrees under clear skies, and in Marquette, it was clear with a temperature of 59. In neighboring states, Chicago was 71 degrees under mostly cloudy skies. In Cleveland, it was partly cloudy and the temperature was 71. Once again, at 1 a.m., Mount Pleasant was 70 degrees under clear skies. Now here is your local forecast. Through early evening,
showers, and a slight chance of thunderstorms. Highs in the upper 70s. West winds 10 to 15 miles per hour with gusts to around 30 miles per hour. Chance of rain 90%. Tonight, partly cloudy. Lows in the upper 50s. West winds 10 to 15 miles per hour, decreasing to 10 miles per hour after midnight. Gusts up to 25 miles per hour. Thursday, partly sunny. Highs in the upper 70s. Light winds becoming northwest 5 to 10 miles per hour with gusts to around 20 miles per hour in the afternoon. Thursday night, clear. Lows in the upper 40s. North winds around 10 miles per hour. Gusts up to 20 miles per hour in the evening. Friday, sunny. Highs in the upper 70s. Light winds becoming south 5 to 10 miles per hour in the afternoon. Friday night, mostly clear. Lows in the mid-50s. Light winds. Saturday, mostly sunny. Highs in the lower 80s. Saturday night, partly cloudy. Lows in the upper 50s. Sunday, mostly sunny in the morning, then becoming partly sunny. Highs in the upper 70s. Sunday night, partly cloudy with a 20% chance of showers and thunderstorms. Lows in the mid-50s. Monday, partly sunny with a chance of rain, showers, and a slight chance of thunderstorms. Highs around 80. Chance of rain 40%. Monday night, showers likely and a slight chance of thunderstorms. Lows in the mid-60s. Chance of rain 70%. Tuesday, mostly cloudy with a 50% chance of showers. Highs in the upper 70s. Tuesday night, partly cloudy with a 20% chance of rain showers. Lows in the lower 50s. Wednesday, partly sunny with a 20% chance of rain showers. Highs in the lower 70s. 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The current time is 1:44 a.m. Eastern Daylight Time. Conditions around the area at 1 a.m. At Mount Pleasant, it was clear. The temperature was 70 degrees, the dew point 66, and the relative humidity 88%. The wind was northwest at 7 miles an hour. The pressure was 29.93 inches and rising. Across the remainder of south central lower Michigan, it was clear. It was 70 at Alma, 68 at Big Rapids, 69 at Saginaw, 61 at Houghton Lake, and 70 at Midland. Elsewhere in central and northern lower Michigan, it was clear, with a temperature of 59 at Cadillac, 63 at Alpena, and 61 at Traverse City. Across southern lower Michigan, temperatures were between 69 and 70 degrees. At Kalamazoo, it was clear. At Lansing, it was partly cloudy. At Detroit, it was mostly cloudy. In the Upper Peninsula, Sault Ste. Marie was 64 degrees under clear skies, and in Marquette, it was clear with a temperature of 59. In neighboring states, Chicago was 71 degrees under mostly cloudy skies. In Cleveland, it was partly cloudy and the temperature was 71. Once again, at 1 a.m., Mount Pleasant was 70 degrees under clear skies. Now here is your local forecast. Through early evening, showers and a slight chance of thunderstorms. Highs in the upper 70s. West winds 10 to 15 miles per hour with gusts to around 30 miles per hour. Chance of rain 90%. Tonight, partly cloudy. Lows in the upper 50s. West winds 10 to 15 miles per hour, decreasing to 10 miles per hour after midnight. Gusts up to 25 miles per hour. Thursday, partly sunny. Highs in the upper 70s. Light winds becoming northwest 5 to 10 miles per hour with gusts to around 20 miles per hour in the afternoon. Thursday night, clear. Lows in the upper 40s. North winds around 10 miles per hour. Gusts up to 20 miles per hour in the evening.
Friday, sunny. Highs in the upper 70s. Light winds becoming south 5 to 10 miles per hour in the afternoon. Friday night, mostly clear. Lows in the mid-50s. Light winds. Saturday, mostly sunny. Highs in the lower 80s. Saturday night, partly cloudy. Lows in the upper 50s. Sunday, mostly sunny in the morning, then becoming partly sunny. Highs in the upper 70s. Sunday night, partly cloudy with a 20% chance of showers and thunderstorms. Lows in the mid-50s. Monday, partly sunny with a chance of rain, showers, and a slight chance of thunderstorms. Highs around 80. Chance of rain 40%. Monday night, showers likely and a slight chance of thunderstorms. Lows in the mid-60s. Chance of rain 70%. Tuesday, mostly cloudy with a 50% chance of showers. Highs in the upper 70s. Tuesday night, partly cloudy with a 20% chance of rain showers. Lows in the lower 50s. Wednesday, partly sunny with a 20% chance of rain showers. Highs in the lower 70s. 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The current time is 1:48 a.m. Eastern Daylight Time. Conditions around the area at 1 a.m. At Mount Pleasant, it was clear. The temperature was 70 degrees. The dew point 66, and the relative humidity 88%. The wind was northwest at 7 miles an hour. The pressure was 29.93 inches and rising. Across the remainder of south-central lower Michigan, it was clear. It was 70 at Alma, 68 at Big Rapids, 69 at Saginaw, 61 at Houghton Lake, and 70 at Midland. Elsewhere in central and northern lower Michigan, it was clear, with a temperature of 59 at Cadillac, 63 at Alpena, and 61 at Traverse City. Across southern lower Michigan, temperatures were between 69 and 70 degrees. At Kalamazoo, it was clear. At Lansing, it was partly cloudy. At Detroit, it was mostly cloudy. In the Upper Peninsula, Sault Ste. Marie was 64 degrees under clear skies, and in Marquette, it was clear with a temperature of 59. In neighboring states, Chicago was 71 degrees under mostly cloudy skies. In Cleveland, it was partly cloudy and the temperature was 71. Once again, at 1 a.m., Mount Pleasant was 70 degrees under clear skies. Now here is your local forecast. Through early evening, showers and a slight chance of thunderstorms. Highs in the upper 70s. West winds 10 to 15 miles per hour with gusts to around 30 miles per hour. Chance of rain 90%. Tonight, partly cloudy. Lows in the upper 50s. West winds 10 to 15 miles per hour decreasing to 10 miles per hour after midnight. Gusts up to 25 miles per hour. Thursday, partly sunny. Highs in the upper 70s. Light winds becoming northwest 5 to 10 miles per hour with gusts to around 20 miles per hour in the afternoon. Thursday night, clear. Lows in the upper 40s. North winds around 10 miles per hour. Gusts up to 20 miles per hour in the evening. Friday, sunny. Highs in the upper 70s. Light winds becoming south 5 to 10 miles per hour in the afternoon. Friday night, mostly clear. Lows in the mid-50s. Light winds. Saturday, mostly sunny. Highs in the lower 80s. Saturday night, partly cloudy. Lows in the upper 50s. Sunday, mostly sunny in the morning, then becoming partly sunny. Highs in the upper 70s. Sunday night, partly cloudy with a 20% chance of showers and thunderstorms. Lows in the mid-50s. Monday, partly sunny with a chance of rain, showers, and a slight chance of thunderstorms. Highs around 80. Chance of rain 40%.
Monday night, showers likely and a slight chance of thunderstorms. Lows in the mid-60s. Chance of rain 70%. Tuesday, mostly cloudy with a 50% chance of showers. Highs in the upper 70s. Tuesday night, partly cloudy with a 20% chance of rain showers. Lows in the lower 50s. Wednesday, partly sunny with a 20% chance of rain showers. Highs in the lower 70s. 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The current time is 1:52 a.m. Eastern Daylight Time. Conditions around the area at 1 a.m. At Mount Pleasant, it was clear. The temperature was 70 degrees, the dew point 66, and the relative humidity 88%. The wind was northwest at 7 miles an hour. The pressure was 29.93 inches and rising. Across the remainder of south-central lower Michigan, it was clear. It was 70 at Alma, 68 at Big Rapids, 69 at Saginaw, 61 at Houghton Lake, and 70 at Midland. Elsewhere in central and northern lower Michigan, it was clear, with a temperature of 59 at Cadillac, 63 at Alpena, and 61 at Traverse City. Across southern lower Michigan, temperatures were between 69 and 70 degrees. At Kalamazoo, it was clear. At Lansing, it was partly cloudy. At Detroit, it was mostly cloudy. In the Upper Peninsula, Sault Ste. Marie was 64 degrees under clear skies, and in Marquette, it was clear with a temperature of 59. In neighboring states, Chicago was 71 degrees under mostly cloudy skies. In Cleveland, it was partly cloudy and the temperature was 71. Once again, at 1 a.m., Mount Pleasant was 70 degrees under clear skies. Now here is your local forecast. Through early evening, showers and a slight chance of thunderstorms. Highs in the upper 70s. West winds 10 to 15 miles per hour with gusts to around 30 miles per hour. Chance of rain 90%. Tonight, partly cloudy. Lows in the upper 50s. West winds 10 to 15 miles per hour decreasing to 10 miles per hour after midnight. Gusts up to 25 miles per hour. Thursday, partly sunny. Highs in the upper 70s. Light winds becoming northwest 5 to 10 miles per hour with gusts to around 20 miles per hour in the afternoon. Thursday night, clear. Lows in the upper 40s. North winds around 10 miles per hour. Gusts up to 20 miles per hour in the evening. Friday, sunny. Highs in the upper 70s. Light winds becoming south 5 to 10 miles per hour in the afternoon. Friday night, mostly clear. Lows in the mid-50s. Light winds. Saturday, mostly sunny. Highs in the lower 80s. Saturday night, partly cloudy. Lows in the upper 50s. Sunday, mostly sunny in the morning, then becoming partly sunny. Highs in the upper 70s. Sunday night, partly cloudy with a 20% chance of showers and thunderstorms. Lows in the mid-50s. Monday, partly sunny with a chance of rain showers and a slight chance of thunderstorms. Highs around 80. Chance of rain 40%. Monday night, showers likely and a slight chance of thunderstorms. Lows in the mid-60s. Chance of rain 70%. Tuesday, mostly cloudy with a 50% chance of showers. Highs in the upper 70s. Tuesday night, partly cloudy with a 20% chance of rain showers. Lows in the lower 50s. Wednesday, partly sunny with a 20% chance of rain showers. Highs in the lower 70s. 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The current time is 1:56 a.m. Eastern Daylight Time.
conditions around the area at 1 a.m. At Mount Pleasant, it was clear. The temperature was 70 degrees, the dew point 66, and the relative humidity 88%. The wind was northwest at 7 miles an hour. The pressure was 29.93 inches and rising. Across the remainder of south-central lower Michigan, it was clear. It was 70 at Alma, 68 at Big Rapids, 69 at Saginaw, 61 at Houghton Lake, and 70 at Midland. Elsewhere in central and northern lower Michigan, it was clear, with a temperature of 59 at Cadillac, 63 at Alpena, and 61 at Traverse City. Across southern lower Michigan, temperatures were between 69 and 70 degrees. At Kalamazoo, it was clear. At Lansing, it was partly cloudy. At Detroit, it was mostly cloudy. In the Upper Peninsula, Sault Ste. Marie was 64 degrees under clear skies, and in Marquette, it was clear with a temperature of 59. In neighboring states, Chicago was 71 degrees under mostly cloudy skies. In Cleveland, it was partly cloudy and the temperature was 71. Once again, at 1 a.m., Mount Pleasant was 70 degrees under clear skies. Now here is your local forecast. Through early evening, showers and a slight chance of thunderstorms. Highs in the upper 70s. West winds 10 to 15 miles per hour with gusts to around 30 miles per hour. Chance of rain 90%. Tonight, partly cloudy. Lows in the upper 50s. West winds 10 to 15 miles per hour decreasing to 10 miles per hour after midnight. Gusts up to 25 miles per hour. Thursday, partly sunny. Highs in the upper 70s. Light winds becoming northwest 5 to 10 miles per hour with gusts to around 20 miles per hour in the afternoon. Thursday night, clear. Lows in the upper 40s. North winds around 10 miles per hour. Gusts up to 20 miles per hour in the evening. Friday, sunny. Highs in the upper 70s. Light winds becoming south 5 to 10 miles per hour in the afternoon. Friday night, mostly clear. Lows in the mid-50s. Light winds. Saturday, mostly sunny. Highs in the lower 80s. Saturday night, partly cloudy. Lows in the upper 50s. Sunday, mostly sunny in the morning, then becoming partly sunny. Highs in the upper 70s. Sunday night, partly cloudy with a 20% chance of showers and thunderstorms. Lows in the mid-50s. Monday, partly sunny with a chance of rain, showers, and a slight chance of thunderstorms. Highs around 80. Chance of rain 40%. Monday night, showers likely and a slight chance of thunderstorms. Lows in the mid-60s. Chance of rain 70%. Tuesday, mostly cloudy with a 50% chance of showers. Highs in the upper 70s. Tuesday night, partly cloudy with a 20% chance of rain showers. Lows in the lower 50s. Wednesday, partly sunny with a 20% chance of rain showers. Highs in the lower 70s. 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The current time is 2 a.m. Eastern Daylight Time. Conditions around the area at 1 a.m. At Mount Pleasant, it was clear. The temperature was 70 degrees, the dew point 66, and the relative humidity 88%. The wind was northwest at 7 miles an hour. The pressure was 29.93 inches and rising. Across the remainder of south-central lower Michigan, it was clear. It was 70 at Alma, 68 at Big Rapids, 69 at Saginaw, 61 at Houghton Lake, and 70 at Midland. Elsewhere in central and northern lower Michigan, it was clear, with a temperature of 59 at Cadillac, 63 at Alpena, and 61 at Traverse City. Across southern lower Michigan, temperatures were between 69 and 70 degrees. At Kalamazoo, it was clear.
At Lansing, it was partly cloudy. At Detroit, it was mostly cloudy. In the Upper Peninsula, Sault Ste. Marie was 64 degrees under clear skies, and in Marquette, it was clear with a temperature of 59. In neighboring states, Chicago was 71 degrees under mostly cloudy skies. In Cleveland, it was partly cloudy and the temperature was 71. Once again, at 1 a.m., Mount Pleasant was 70 degrees under clear skies. Now here is your local forecast. Through early evening, showers and a slight chance of thunderstorms. Highs in the upper 70s. West winds 10 to 15 miles per hour with gusts to around 30 miles per hour. Chance of rain 90%. Tonight, partly cloudy. Lows in the upper 50s. West winds 10 to 15 miles per hour decreasing to 10 miles per hour after midnight. Gusts up to 25 miles per hour. Thursday, partly sunny. Highs in the upper 70s. Light winds becoming northwest 5 to 10 miles per hour with gusts to around 20 miles per hour in the afternoon. Thursday night, clear. Lows in the upper 40s. North winds around 10 miles per hour. Gusts up to 20 miles per hour in the evening. Friday, sunny. Highs in the upper 70s. Light winds becoming south 5 to 10 miles per hour in the afternoon. Friday night, mostly clear. Lows in the mid-50s. Light winds. Saturday, mostly sunny. Highs in the lower 80s. Saturday night, partly cloudy. Lows in the upper 50s. Sunday, mostly sunny in the morning, then becoming partly sunny. Highs in the upper 70s. Sunday night, partly cloudy with a 20% chance of showers and thunderstorms. Lows in the mid-50s. Monday, partly sunny with a chance of rain, showers, and a slight chance of thunderstorms. Highs around 80. Chance of rain 40%. Monday night, showers likely and a slight chance of thunderstorms. Lows in the mid-60s. Chance of rain 70%. Tuesday, mostly cloudy with a 50% chance of showers. Highs in the upper 70s. Tuesday night, partly cloudy with a 20% chance of rain showers. Lows in the lower 50s. Wednesday, partly sunny with a 20% chance of rain showers. Highs in the lower 70s. 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The current time is 2:04 a.m. Eastern Daylight Time. Conditions around the area at 1 a.m. At Mount Pleasant, it was clear. The temperature was 70 degrees, the dew point 66, and the relative humidity 88%. The wind was northwest at 7 miles an hour. The pressure was 29.93 inches and rising. Across the remainder of south-central lower Michigan, it was clear. It was 70 at Alma, 68 at Big Rapids, 69 at Saginaw, 61 at Houghton Lake, and 70 at Midland. Elsewhere in central and northern lower Michigan, it was clear, with a temperature of 59 at Cadillac, 63 at Alpena, and 61 at Traverse City. Across southern lower Michigan, temperatures were between 69 and 70 degrees. At Kalamazoo, it was clear. At Lansing, it was partly cloudy. At Detroit, it was mostly cloudy. In the Upper Peninsula, Sault Ste. Marie was 64 degrees under clear skies, and in Marquette, it was clear with a temperature of 59. In neighboring states, Chicago was 71 degrees under mostly cloudy skies. In Cleveland, it was partly cloudy and the temperature was 71. Once again, at 1 a.m., Mount Pleasant was 70 degrees under clear skies. Now here is your local forecast. Through early evening, showers and a slight chance of thunderstorms. Highs in the upper 70s. West winds 10 to 15 miles per hour with gusts to around 30 miles per hour. Chance of rain 90%. Tonight, partly cloudy.
lows in the upper 50s.

Northwest winds 10 to 15 miles per hour, decreasing to 10 miles per hour after midnight. Gusts up to 25 miles per hour. Thursday, partly sunny. Highs in the upper 70s. Light winds becoming northwest 5 to 10 miles per hour with gusts to around 20 miles per hour in the afternoon. Thursday night, clear. Lows in the upper 40s. North winds around 10 miles per hour. Gusts up to 20 miles per hour in the evening. Friday, sunny. Highs in the upper 70s. Light winds becoming south 5 to 10 miles per hour in the afternoon. Friday night, mostly clear. Lows in the mid-50s. Light winds. Saturday, mostly sunny. Highs in the lower 80s. Saturday night, partly cloudy. Lows in the upper 50s. Sunday, mostly sunny in the morning, then becoming partly sunny. Highs in the upper 70s. Sunday night, partly cloudy with a 20% chance of showers and thunderstorms. Lows in the mid-50s. Monday, partly sunny with a chance of rain, showers, and a slight chance of thunderstorms. Highs around 80. Chance of rain 40%. Monday night, showers likely and a slight chance of thunderstorms. Lows in the mid-60s. Chance of rain 70%. Tuesday, mostly cloudy with a 50% chance of showers. Highs in the upper 70s. Tuesday night, partly cloudy with a 20% chance of rain showers. Lows in the lower 50s. Wednesday, partly sunny with a 20% chance of rain showers. Highs in the lower 70s. 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The current time is 2:08 a.m. Eastern Daylight Time. Conditions around the area at 1 a.m. At Mount Pleasant, it was clear. The temperature was 70 degrees. The dew point 66, and the relative humidity 88%. The wind was northwest at 7 miles an hour. The pressure was 29.93 inches and rising. Across the remainder of south central lower Michigan, it was clear. It was 70 at Alma, 68 at Big Rapids, 69 at Saginaw, 61 at Houghton Lake, and 70 at Midland. Elsewhere in central and northern lower Michigan, it was clear, with a temperature of 59 at Cadillac, 63 at Alpena, and 61 at Traverse City. Across southern lower Michigan, temperatures were between 69 and 70 degrees. At Kalamazoo, it was clear. At Lansing, it was partly cloudy. At Detroit, it was mostly cloudy. In the Upper Peninsula, Sault Ste. Marie was 64 degrees under clear skies, and in Marquette, it was clear with a temperature of 59. In neighboring states, Chicago was 71 degrees under mostly cloudy skies. In Cleveland, it was partly cloudy and the temperature was 71. Once again, at 1 a.m., Mount Pleasant was 70 degrees under clear skies. Now here is your local forecast. Through early evening, showers and a slight chance of thunderstorms. Highs in the upper 70s. West winds 10 to 15 miles per hour with gusts to around 30 miles per hour. Chance of rain 90%. Tonight, partly cloudy. Lows in the upper 50s. West winds 10 to 15 miles per hour, decreasing to 10 miles per hour after midnight. Gusts up to 25 miles per hour. Thursday, partly sunny. Highs in the upper 70s. Light winds becoming northwest 5 to 10 miles per hour with gusts to around 20 miles per hour in the afternoon. Thursday night, clear. Lows in the upper 40s. North winds around 10 miles per hour. Gusts up to 20 miles per hour in the evening. Friday, sunny. Highs in the upper 70s. Light winds becoming south 5 to 10 miles per hour in the afternoon. Friday night, mostly clear. Lows in the mid-50s. Light winds. Saturday, mostly sunny. High
highs in the lower 80s. Saturday night, partly cloudy. Lows in the upper 50s. Sunday, mostly sunny in the morning, then becoming partly sunny. Highs in the upper 70s. Sunday night, partly cloudy with a 20% chance of showers and thunderstorms. Lows in the mid-50s. Monday, partly sunny with a chance of rain, showers, and a slight chance of thunderstorms. Highs around 80. Chance of rain 40%. Monday night, showers likely and a slight chance of thunderstorms. Lows in the mid-60s. Chance of rain 70%. Tuesday, mostly cloudy with a 50% chance of showers. Highs in the upper 70s. Tuesday night, partly cloudy with a 20% chance of rain showers. Lows in the lower 50s. Wednesday, partly sunny with a 20% chance of rain showers. Highs in the lower 70s. 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The current time is 2:13 a.m. Eastern Daylight Time. Conditions around the area at 1 a.m. At Mount Pleasant, it was clear. The temperature was 70 degrees, the dew point 66, and the relative humidity 88%. The wind was northwest at 7 miles an hour. The pressure was 29.93 inches and rising. Across the remainder of south central lower Michigan, it was clear. It was 70 at Alma, 68 at Big Rapids, 69 at Saginaw, 61 at Houghton Lake, and 70 at Midland. Elsewhere in central and northern lower Michigan, it was clear, with a temperature of 59 at Cadillac, 63 at Alpena, and 61 at Traverse City. Across southern lower Michigan, temperatures were between 69 and 70 degrees. At Kalamazoo, it was clear. At Lansing, it was partly cloudy. At Detroit, it was mostly cloudy. In the Upper Peninsula, Sault Ste. Marie was 64 degrees under clear skies, and in Marquette, it was clear with a temperature of 59. In neighboring states, Chicago was 71 degrees under mostly cloudy skies. In Cleveland, it was partly cloudy and the temperature was 71. Once again, at 1 a.m., Mount Pleasant was 70 degrees under clear skies. Conditions around the area at 2 a.m. At Mount Pleasant, it was clear. The temperature was 68 degrees, the dew point 64, and the relative humidity 88%. The wind was northwest at 6 miles an hour. The pressure was 29.94 inches and rising. Across the remainder of south central lower Michigan, at Alma, fog was reported with a temperature of 66. It was clear with a temperature of 64 at Big Rapids, 68 at Saginaw, 57 at Houghton Lake, and 66 at Midland. Elsewhere in central and northern lower Michigan, at Cadillac, fog was reported with a temperature of 55. It was clear with a temperature of 61 at Alpena and 62 at Traverse City. Across southern lower Michigan, skies ranged from clear to partly cloudy and temperatures were between 68 and 70 degrees. In the Upper Peninsula, Sault Ste. Marie was 63 degrees under partly cloudy skies, and in Marquette, it was clear with a temperature of 57. In neighboring states, Chicago was 71 degrees under mostly cloudy skies. In Cleveland, it was partly cloudy and the temperature was 69. Once again, at 2 a.m., Mount Pleasant was 68 degrees under clear skies. Now here is your local forecast. Through early evening, showers and a slight chance of thunderstorms. Highs in the upper 70s. West winds 10 to 15 miles per hour with gusts to around 30 miles per hour. Chance of rain 90%. Tonight, partly cloudy. Lows in the upper 50s. West winds 10 to 15 miles per hour decreasing to 10 miles per hour after midnight. Gusts up to 25 miles per hour. Thursday, partly sunny. Highs in the upper 70s.
Light winds becoming northwest 5 to 10 miles per hour with gusts to around 20 miles per hour in the afternoon. Thursday night, clear. Lows in the upper 40s. North winds around 10 miles per hour. Gusts up to 20 miles per hour in the evening. Friday, sunny. Highs in the upper 70s. Light winds becoming south 5 to 10 miles per hour in the afternoon. Friday night, mostly clear. Lows in the mid-50s. Light winds. Saturday, mostly sunny. Highs in the lower 80s. Saturday night, partly cloudy. Lows in the upper 50s. Sunday, mostly sunny in the morning, then becoming partly sunny. Highs in the upper 70s. Sunday night, partly cloudy with a 20% chance of showers and thunderstorms. Lows in the mid-50s. Monday, partly sunny with a chance of rain showers and a slight chance of thunderstorms. Highs around 80. Chance of rain 40%. Monday night, showers likely and a slight chance of thunderstorms. Lows in the mid-60s. Chance of rain 70%. Tuesday, mostly cloudy with a 50% chance of showers. Highs in the upper 70s. Tuesday night, partly cloudy with a 20% chance of rain showers. Lows in the lower 50s. Wednesday, partly sunny with a 20% chance of rain showers. Highs in the lower 70s. 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The current time is 2:18 a.m. Eastern Daylight Time. Conditions around the area at 2 a.m. At Mount Pleasant, it was clear. The temperature was 68 degrees. The dew point 64, and the relative humidity 88%. The wind was northwest at 6 miles an hour. The pressure was 29.94 inches and rising. Across the remainder of south central lower Michigan, at Alma, fog was reported with a temperature of 66. It was clear with a temperature of 64 at Big Rapids, 68 at Saginaw, 57 at Houghton Lake, and 66 at Midland. Elsewhere in central and northern lower Michigan, at Cadillac, fog was reported with a temperature of 55. It was clear with a temperature of 61 at Alpena and 62 at Traverse City. Across southern lower Michigan, skies ranged from clear to partly cloudy, and temperatures were between 68 and 70 degrees. In the upper peninsula, Sault Ste. Marie was 63 degrees under partly cloudy skies, and in Marquette, it was clear with a temperature of 57. In neighboring states, Chicago was 71 degrees under mostly cloudy skies. In Cleveland, it was partly cloudy and the temperature was 69. Once again, at 2 a.m., Mount Pleasant was 68 degrees under clear skies. Now here is your local forecast. Through early evening, showers and a slight chance of thunderstorms. Highs in the upper 70s. West winds 10 to 15 miles per hour with gusts to around 30 miles per hour. Chance of rain 90%. Tonight, partly cloudy. Lows in the upper 50s. West winds 10 to 15 miles per hour decreasing to 10 miles per hour after midnight. Gusts up to 25 miles per hour. Thursday, partly sunny. Highs in the upper 70s. Light winds becoming northwest 5 to 10 miles per hour with gusts to around 20 miles per hour in the afternoon. Thursday night, clear. Lows in the upper 40s. North winds around 10 miles per hour. Gusts up to 20 miles per hour in the evening. Friday, sunny. Highs in the upper 70s. Light winds becoming south 5 to 10 miles per hour in the afternoon. Friday night, mostly clear. Lows in the mid-50s. Light winds. Saturday, mostly sunny. Highs in the lower 80s. Saturday night, partly cloudy. Lows in the upper 50s. Sunday, mostly sunny in the morning, then becoming partly sunny.
highs in the upper 70s. Sunday night, partly cloudy with a 20% chance of showers and thunderstorms. Lows in the mid-50s. Monday, partly sunny with a chance of rain, showers, and a slight chance of thunderstorms. Highs around 80. Chance of rain 40%. Monday night, showers likely and a slight chance of thunderstorms. Lows in the mid-60s. Chance of rain 70%. Tuesday, mostly cloudy with a 50% chance of showers. Highs in the upper 70s. Tuesday night, partly cloudy with a 20% chance of rain showers. Lows in the lower 50s. Wednesday, partly sunny with a 20% chance of rain showers. Highs in the lower 70s. 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The current time is 2:22 a.m. Eastern Daylight Time. Conditions around the area at 2 a.m. At Mount Pleasant, it was clear. The temperature was 68 degrees, the dew point 64, and the relative humidity 88%. The wind was northwest at 6 miles an hour. The pressure was 29.94 inches and rising. Across the remainder of south-central lower Michigan, at Alma, fog was reported with a temperature of 66. It was clear with a temperature of 64 at Big Rapids, 68 at Saginaw, 57 at Houghton Lake, and 66 at Midland. Elsewhere in central and northern lower Michigan, at Cadillac, fog was reported with a temperature of 55. It was clear with a temperature of 61 at Alpena and 62 at Traverse City. Across southern lower Michigan, skies ranged from clear to partly cloudy, and temperatures were between 68 and 70 degrees. In the upper peninsula, Sault Ste. Marie was 63 degrees under partly cloudy skies, and in Marquette, it was clear with a temperature of 57. In neighboring states, Chicago was 71 degrees under mostly cloudy skies. In Cleveland, it was partly cloudy and the temperature was 69. Once again, at 2 a.m., Mount Pleasant was 68 degrees under clear skies. Now here is your local forecast. Early this morning, partly cloudy. Lows in the upper 50s. West winds around 10 miles per hour. Today, mostly sunny in the morning, then becoming partly sunny. Highs in the upper 70s. Light winds becoming northwest 5 to 10 miles per hour with gusts to around 20 miles per hour in the afternoon. Tonight, clear. Lows in the upper 40s. North winds around 10 miles per hour. Gusts up to 20 miles per hour in the evening. Friday, sunny. Highs in the upper 70s. Light winds. Friday night, mostly clear. Lows in the mid-50s. Light winds. Saturday, partly sunny. Highs in the lower 80s. Southwest winds 5 to 15 miles per hour with gusts to around 25 miles per hour. Saturday night, partly cloudy. Lows in the upper 50s. Sunday, mostly sunny. Highs in the upper 70s. Sunday night, partly cloudy with a chance of rain showers and a slight chance of thunderstorms. Lows in the mid-50s. Chance of rain 40%. Monday, mostly cloudy with a 40% chance of showers and thunderstorms. Highs in the mid-70s. Monday night, showers likely and a slight chance of thunderstorms. Lows in the lower 60s. Chance of rain 70%. Tuesday, mostly cloudy with a chance of showers and a slight chance of thunderstorms. Highs in the lower 70s. Chance of rain 50%. Tuesday night, partly cloudy with a 20% chance of rain showers. Lows in the lower 50s. Wednesday, partly sunny. Highs in the lower 70s. 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
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The current

For Michigan, skies ranged from clear to partly cloudy, and temperatures were between 68 and 70 degrees. In the Upper Peninsula, Sault Ste. Marie was 63 degrees under partly cloudy skies, and in Marquette, it was clear with a temperature of 57. In neighboring states, Chicago was 71 degrees under mostly cloudy skies. In Cleveland, it was partly cloudy and the temperature was 69. Once again, at 2 a.m., Mount Pleasant was 68 degrees under clear skies. Now here is your local forecast. Early this morning, partly cloudy. Lows in the upper 50s. West winds around 10 miles per hour. Today, mostly sunny in the morning, then becoming partly sunny. Highs in the upper 70s. Light winds becoming northwest 5 to 10 miles per hour with gusts to around 20 miles per hour in the afternoon. Tonight, clear. Lows in the upper 40s. North winds around 10 miles per hour. Gusts up to 20 miles per hour in the evening. Friday, sunny. Highs in the upper 70s. Light winds. Friday night, mostly clear. Lows in the mid-50s. Light winds. Saturday, partly sunny. Highs in the lower 80s. Southwest winds 5 to 15 miles per hour with gusts to around 25 miles per hour. Saturday night, partly cloudy. Lows in the upper 50s. Sunday, mostly sunny. Highs in the upper 70s. Sunday night, partly cloudy with a chance of rain showers and a slight chance of thunderstorms. Lows in the mid-50s. Chance of rain 40%. Monday, mostly cloudy with a 40% chance of showers and thunderstorms. Highs in the mid-70s. Monday night, showers likely and a slight chance of thunderstorms. Lows in the lower 60s. Chance of rain 70%. Tuesday, mostly cloudy with a chance of showers and a slight chance of thunderstorms. Highs in the lower 70s. Chance of rain 50%. Tuesday night, partly cloudy with a 20% chance of rain showers. Lows in the lower 50s. Wednesday, partly sunny. Highs in the lower 70s. 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The current time is 2:30 a.m. Eastern Daylight Time. Conditions around the area at 2 a.m. At Mount Pleasant, it was clear. The temperature was 68 degrees. The dew point 64, and the relative humidity 88%. The wind was northwest at 6 miles an hour. The pressure was 29.94 inches and rising. Across the remainder of south-central lower Michigan, at Alma, fog was reported with a temperature of 66. It was clear with a temperature of 64 at Big Rapids, 68 at Saginaw, 57 at Houghton Lake, and 66 at Midland. Elsewhere in central and northern lower Michigan, at Cadillac, fog was reported with a temperature of 55. It was clear with a temperature of 61 at Alpena and 62 at Traverse City. Across southern lower Michigan, skies ranged from clear to partly cloudy, and temperatures were between 68 and 70 degrees. In the Upper Peninsula, Sault Ste. Marie was 63 degrees under partly cloudy skies, and in Marquette, it was clear with a temperature of 57. In neighboring states, Chicago was 71 degrees under mostly cloudy skies. In Cleveland, it was partly cloudy and the temperature was 69. Once again, at 2 a.m., Mount Pleasant was 68 degrees under clear skies. Now here is your local forecast. Early this morning, partly cloudy. Lows in the upper 50s. West winds around 10 miles per hour. Today, mostly sunny in the morning, then becoming partly sunny. Highs in the upper 70s. Light winds becoming northwest 5 to 10 miles per hour with gusts to around 20 miles per hour in the afternoon. Tonight, clear. Lows in the upper 40s.
North winds around 10 miles.

per hour. Gusts up to 20 miles per hour in the evening. Friday, sunny. Highs in the upper 70s. Light winds. Friday night, mostly clear. Lows in the mid-50s. Light winds. Saturday, partly sunny. Highs in the lower 80s. Southwest winds 5 to 15 miles per hour with gusts to around 25 miles per hour. Saturday night, partly cloudy. Southwest winds 5 to 15 miles per hour with gusts to around 25 miles per hour. Saturday night, partly cloudy. Lows in the upper 50s. Sunday, mostly sunny. Highs in the upper 70s. Sunday night, partly cloudy with a chance of rain showers and a slight chance of thunderstorms. Lows in the mid-50s. Chance of rain 40%. Monday, mostly cloudy with a 40% chance of showers and thunderstorms. Highs in the mid-70s. Monday night, showers likely and a slight chance of thunderstorms. Lows in the lower 60s. Chance of rain 70%. Tuesday, mostly cloudy with a chance of showers and a slight chance of thunderstorms. Highs in the lower 70s. Chance of rain 50%. Tuesday night, partly cloudy with a 20% chance of rain showers. Lows in the lower 50s. Wednesday, partly sunny. Highs in the lower 70s. 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The current time is 2:34 a.m. Eastern Daylight Time. Conditions around the area at 2 a.m. At Mount Pleasant, it was clear. The temperature was 68 degrees. The dew point 64, and the relative humidity 88%. The wind was northwest at 6 miles an hour. The pressure was 29.94 inches and rising. Across the remainder of south-central lower Michigan, at Alma, fog was reported with a temperature of 66. It was clear with a temperature of 64 at Big Rapids, 68 at Saginaw, 57 at Houghton Lake, and 66 at Midland. Elsewhere in central and northern lower Michigan, at Cadillac, fog was reported with a temperature of 55. It was clear with a temperature of 61 at Alpena and 62 at Traverse City. Across southern lower Michigan, skies ranged from clear to partly cloudy and temperatures were between 68 and 70 degrees. In the upper peninsula, Sault Ste. Marie was 63 degrees under partly cloudy skies, and in Marquette, it was clear with a temperature of 57. In neighboring states, Chicago was 71 degrees under mostly cloudy skies. In Cleveland, it was partly cloudy and the temperature was 69. Once again, at 2 a.m., Mount Pleasant was 68 degrees under clear skies. Now here is your local forecast. Early this morning, partly cloudy. Lows in the upper 50s. West winds around 10 miles per hour. Today, mostly sunny in the morning, then becoming partly sunny. Highs in the upper 70s. Light winds becoming northwest 5 to 10 miles per hour with gusts to around 20 miles per hour in the afternoon. Tonight, clear. Lows in the upper 40s. North winds around 10 miles per hour. Gusts up to 20 miles per hour in the evening. Friday, sunny. Highs in the upper 70s. Light winds. Friday night, mostly clear. Lows in the mid-50s. Light winds. Saturday, partly sunny. Highs in the lower 80s. Southwest winds 5 to 15 miles per hour with gusts to around 25 miles per hour. Saturday night, partly cloudy. Lows in the upper 50s. Sunday, mostly sunny. Highs in the upper 70s. Sunday night, partly cloudy with a chance of rain showers and a slight chance of thunderstorms. Lows in the mid-50s. Chance of rain 40%. Monday, mostly cloudy with a 40% chance of showers and thunderstorms. Highs in

mid-70s. Monday night, showers likely and a slight chance of thunderstorms. Lows in the lower 60s. Chance of rain 70%. Tuesday, mostly cloudy with a chance of showers and a slight chance of thunderstorms. Highs in the lower 70s. Chance of rain 50%. Tuesday night, partly cloudy with a 20% chance of rain showers. Lows in the lower 50s. Wednesday, partly sunny. Highs in the lower 70s. 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The current time is 2:38 a.m. Eastern Daylight Time. Conditions around the area at 2 a.m. At Mount Pleasant, it was clear. The temperature was 68 degrees, the dew point 64, and the relative humidity 88%. The wind was northwest at 6 miles an hour. The pressure was 29.94 inches and rising. Across the remainder of south-central lower Michigan, at Alma, fog was reported with a temperature of 66. It was clear with a temperature of 64 at Big Rapids, 68 at Saginaw, 57 at Houghton Lake, and 66 at Midland. Elsewhere in central and northern lower Michigan, at Cadillac, fog was reported with a temperature of 55. It was clear with a temperature of 61 at Alpena and 62 at Traverse City. Across southern lower Michigan, skies ranged from clear to partly cloudy, and temperatures were between 68 and 70 degrees. In the Upper Peninsula, Sault Ste. Marie was 63 degrees under partly cloudy skies, and in Marquette, it was clear with a temperature of 57. In neighboring states, Chicago was 71 degrees under mostly cloudy skies. In Cleveland, it was partly cloudy and the temperature was 69. Once again, at 2 a.m., Mount Pleasant was 68 degrees under clear skies. Now here is your local forecast. Early this morning, partly cloudy. Lows in the upper 50s. West winds around 10 miles per hour. Today, mostly sunny in the morning, then becoming partly sunny. Highs in the upper 70s. Light winds becoming northwest 5 to 10 miles per hour with gusts to around 20 miles per hour in the afternoon. Tonight, clear. Lows in the upper 40s. North winds around 10 miles per hour. Gusts up to 20 miles per hour in the evening. Friday, sunny. Highs in the upper 70s. Light winds. Friday night, mostly clear. Lows in the mid-50s. Light winds. Saturday, partly sunny. Highs in the lower 80s. Southwest winds 5 to 15 miles per hour with gusts to around 25 miles per hour. Saturday night, partly cloudy. Lows in the upper 50s. Sunday, mostly sunny. Highs in the upper 70s. Sunday night, partly cloudy with a chance of rain showers and a slight chance of thunderstorms. Lows in the mid-50s. Chance of rain 40%. Monday, mostly cloudy with a 40% chance of showers and thunderstorms. Highs in the mid-70s. Monday night, showers likely and a slight chance of thunderstorms. Lows in the lower 60s. Chance of rain 70%. Tuesday, mostly cloudy with a chance of showers and a slight chance of thunderstorms. Highs in the lower 70s. Chance of rain 50%. Tuesday night, partly cloudy with a 20% chance of rain showers. Lows in the lower 50s. Wednesday, partly sunny. Highs in the lower 70s. 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The current time is 2:42 a.m. Eastern Daylight Time. Conditions around the area at 2 a.m. At Mount Pleasant, it was clear. The temperature was 68 degrees, the dew point 64, and the relative

humidity 88%. The wind was northwest at 6 miles an hour. The pressure was 29.94 inches and rising. Across the remainder of south-central lower Michigan, at Alma, fog was reported with a temperature of 66. It was clear with a temperature of 64 at Big Rapids, 68 at Saginaw, 57 at Houghton Lake, and 66 at Midland. Elsewhere in central and northern lower Michigan, at Cadillac, fog was reported with a temperature of 55. It was clear with a temperature of 61 at Alpena and 62 at Traverse City. Across southern lower Michigan, skies ranged from clear to partly cloudy, and temperatures were between 68 and 70 degrees. In the Upper Peninsula, Sault Ste. Marie was 63 degrees under partly cloudy skies, and in Marquette, it was clear with a temperature of 57. In neighboring states, Chicago was 71 degrees under mostly cloudy skies. In Cleveland, it was partly cloudy and the temperature was 69. Once again, at 2 a.m., Mount Pleasant was 68 degrees under clear skies. Now here is your local forecast. Early this morning, partly cloudy. Lows in the upper 50s. West winds around 10 miles per hour. Today, mostly sunny in the morning, then becoming partly sunny. Highs in the upper 70s. Light winds becoming northwest 5 to 10 miles per hour with gusts to around 20 miles per hour in the afternoon. Tonight, clear. Lows in the upper 40s. North winds around 10 miles per hour. Gusts up to 20 miles per hour in the evening. Friday, sunny. Highs in the upper 70s. Light winds. Friday night, mostly clear. Lows in the mid-50s. Light winds. Saturday, partly sunny. Highs in the lower 80s. Southwest winds 5 to 15 miles per hour with gusts to around 25 miles per hour. Saturday night, partly cloudy. Lows in the upper 50s. Sunday, mostly sunny. Highs in the upper 70s. Sunday night, partly cloudy with a chance of rain showers and a slight chance of thunderstorms. Lows in the mid-50s. Chance of rain 40%. Monday, mostly cloudy with a 40% chance of showers and thunderstorms. Highs in the mid-70s. Monday night, showers likely and a slight chance of thunderstorms. Lows in the lower 60s. Chance of rain 70%. Tuesday, mostly cloudy with a chance of showers and a slight chance of thunderstorms. Highs in the lower 70s. Chance of rain 50%. Tuesday night, partly cloudy with a 20% chance of rain showers. Lows in the lower 50s. Wednesday, partly sunny. Highs in the lower 70s. 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The current time is 2:46 a.m. Eastern Daylight Time. Conditions around the area at 2 a.m. At Mount Pleasant, it was clear. The temperature was 68 degrees, the dew point 64, and the relative humidity 88%. The wind was northwest at 6 miles an hour. The pressure was 29.94 inches and rising. Across the remainder of south-central lower Michigan, at Alma, fog was reported with a temperature of 66. It was clear with a temperature of 64 at Big Rapids, 68 at Saginaw, 57 at Houghton Lake, and 66 at Midland. Elsewhere in central and northern lower Michigan, at Cadillac, fog was reported with a temperature of 55. It was clear with a temperature of 61 at Alpena and 62 at Traverse City. Across southern lower Michigan, skies ranged from clear to partly cloudy, and temperatures were between 68 and 70 degrees. In the Upper Peninsula, Sault Ste. Marie was 63 degrees under partly cloudy skies, and in Marquette, it was clear with a temperature of 57. In neighboring states, Chicago was 71 degrees under mostly cloudy skies.
in Cleveland, it was partly cloudy and the temperature was 69. Once again, at 2 a.m., Mount Pleasant was 68 degrees under clear skies. Now here is your local forecast. Early this morning, partly cloudy. Lows in the upper 50s. West winds around 10 miles per hour. Today, mostly sunny in the morning, then becoming partly sunny. Highs in the upper 70s. Light winds becoming northwest 5 to 10 miles per hour with gusts to around 20 miles per hour in the afternoon. Tonight, clear. Lows in the upper 40s. North winds around 10 miles per hour. Gusts up to 20 miles per hour in the evening. Friday, sunny. Highs in the upper 70s. Light winds. Friday night, mostly clear. Lows in the mid-50s. Light winds. Saturday, partly sunny. Highs in the lower 80s. Southwest winds 5 to 15 miles per hour with gusts to around 25 miles per hour. Saturday night, partly cloudy. Lows in the upper 50s. Sunday, mostly sunny. Highs in the upper 70s. Sunday night, partly cloudy with a chance of rain showers and a slight chance of thunderstorms. Lows in the mid-50s. Chance of rain 40%. Monday, mostly cloudy with a 40% chance of showers and thunderstorms. Highs in the mid-70s. Monday night, showers likely and a slight chance of thunderstorms. Lows in the lower 60s. Chance of rain 70%. Tuesday, mostly cloudy with a chance of showers and a slight chance of thunderstorms. Highs in the lower 70s. Chance of rain 50%. Tuesday night, partly cloudy with a 20% chance of rain showers. Lows in the lower 50s. Wednesday, partly sunny. Highs in the lower 70s. 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The current time is 2:50 a.m. Eastern Daylight Time. Conditions around the area at 2 a.m. At Mount Pleasant, it was clear. The temperature was 68 degrees, the dew point 64, and the relative humidity 88%. The wind was northwest at 6 miles an hour. The pressure was 29.94 inches and rising. Across the remainder of south-central lower Michigan, at Alma, fog was reported with a temperature of 66. It was clear with a temperature of 64 at Big Rapids, 68 at Saginaw, 57 at Houghton Lake, and 66 at Midland. Elsewhere in central and northern lower Michigan, at Cadillac, fog was reported with a temperature of 55. It was clear with a temperature of 61 at Alpena and 62 at Traverse City. Across southern lower Michigan, skies ranged from clear to partly cloudy, and temperatures were between 68 and 70 degrees. In the Upper Peninsula, Sault Ste. Marie was 63 degrees under partly cloudy skies, and in Marquette, it was clear with a temperature of 57. In neighboring states, Chicago was 71 degrees under mostly cloudy skies. In Cleveland, it was partly cloudy and the temperature was 69. Once again, at 2 a.m., Mount Pleasant was 68 degrees under clear skies. Now here is your local forecast. Early this morning, partly cloudy. Lows in the upper 50s. West winds around 10 miles per hour. Today, mostly sunny in the morning, then becoming partly sunny. Highs in the upper 70s. Light winds becoming northwest 5 to 10 miles per hour with gusts to around 20 miles per hour in the afternoon. Tonight, clear. Lows in the upper 40s. North winds around 10 miles per hour. Gusts up to 20 miles per hour in the evening. Friday, sunny. Highs in the upper 70s. Light winds. Friday night, mostly clear. Lows in the mid-50s. Light winds. Saturday, partly sunny. Highs in the lower 80s.
southwest winds 5 to 15 miles per hour with gusts to around 25 miles per hour. Saturday night, partly cloudy. Lows in the upper 50s. Sunday, mostly sunny. Highs in the upper 70s. Sunday night, partly cloudy with a chance of rain showers and a slight chance of thunderstorms. Lows in the mid-50s. Chance of rain 40%. Monday, mostly cloudy with a 40% chance of showers and thunderstorms. Highs in the mid-70s. Monday night, showers likely and a slight chance of thunderstorms. Lows in the lower 60s. Chance of rain 70%. Tuesday, mostly cloudy with a chance of showers and a slight chance of thunderstorms. Highs in the lower 70s. Chance of rain 50%. Tuesday night, partly cloudy with a 20% chance of rain showers. Lows in the lower 50s. Wednesday, partly sunny. Highs in the lower 70s. 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The current time is 2:53 a.m. Eastern Daylight Time. Conditions around the area at 2 a.m. At Mount Pleasant, it was clear. The temperature was 68 degrees. The dew point 64, and the relative humidity 88%. The wind was northwest at 6 miles an hour. The pressure was 29.94 inches and rising. Across the remainder of south-central lower Michigan, at Alma, fog was reported with a temperature of 66. It was clear with a temperature of 64 at Big Rapids, 68 at Saginaw, 57 at Houghton Lake, and 66 at Midland. Elsewhere in central and northern lower Michigan, at Cadillac, fog was reported with a temperature of 55. It was clear with a temperature of 61 at Alpena and 62 at Traverse City. Across southern lower Michigan, skies ranged from clear to partly cloudy, and temperatures were between 68 and 70 degrees. In the upper peninsula, Sault Ste. Marie was 63 degrees under partly cloudy skies, and in Marquette, it was clear with a temperature of 57. In neighboring states, Chicago was 71 degrees under mostly cloudy skies. In Cleveland, it was partly cloudy and the temperature was 69. Once again, at 2 a.m., Mount Pleasant was 68 degrees under clear skies. Now here is your local forecast. Early this morning, partly cloudy. Lows in the upper 50s. West winds around 10 miles per hour. Today, mostly sunny in the morning, then becoming partly sunny. Highs in the upper 70s. Light winds becoming northwest 5 to 10 miles per hour with gusts to around 20 miles per hour in the afternoon. Tonight, clear. Lows in the upper 40s. North winds around 10 miles per hour. Gusts up to 20 miles per hour in the evening. Friday, sunny. Highs in the upper 70s. Light winds. Friday night, mostly clear. Lows in the mid-50s. Light winds. Saturday, partly sunny. Highs in the lower 80s. Southwest winds 5 to 15 miles per hour with gusts to around 25 miles per hour. Saturday night, partly cloudy. Lows in the upper 50s. Sunday, mostly sunny. Highs in the upper 70s. Sunday night, partly cloudy with a chance of rain showers and a slight chance of thunderstorms. Lows in the mid-50s. Chance of rain 40%. Monday, mostly cloudy with a 40% chance of showers and thunderstorms. Highs in the mid-70s. Monday night, showers likely and a slight chance of thunderstorms. Lows in the lower 60s. Chance of rain 70%. Tuesday, mostly cloudy with a chance of showers and a slight chance of thunderstorms. Highs in the lower 70s. Chance of rain 50%. Tuesday night, partly cloudy with a 20% chance of rain showers. Lows in the lower 50s. Wednesday, partly sunny.
Highs in the lower 70s.

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The current time is 2:57 a.m. Eastern Daylight Time. Conditions around the area at 2 a.m. At Mount Pleasant, it was clear. The temperature was 68 degrees. The dew point 64, and the relative humidity 88%. The wind was northwest at 6 miles an hour. The pressure was 29.94 inches and rising. Across the remainder of south-central lower Michigan, at Alma, fog was reported with a temperature of 66. It was clear with a temperature of 64 at Big Rapids, 68 at Saginaw, 57 at Houghton Lake, and 66 at Midland. Elsewhere in central and northern lower Michigan, at Cadillac, fog was reported with a temperature of 55. It was clear with a temperature of 61 at Alpena and 62 at Traverse City. Across southern lower Michigan, skies ranged from clear to partly cloudy, and temperatures were between 68 and 70 degrees. In the upper peninsula, Sault Ste. Marie was 63 degrees under partly cloudy skies, and in Marquette, it was clear with a temperature of 57. In neighboring states, Chicago was 71 degrees under mostly cloudy skies. In Cleveland, it was partly cloudy and the temperature was 69. Once again, at 2 a.m., Mount Pleasant was 68 degrees under clear skies. Now here is your local forecast. Early this morning, partly cloudy. Lows in the upper 50s. West winds around 10 miles per hour. Today, mostly sunny in the morning, then becoming partly sunny. Highs in the upper 70s. Light winds becoming northwest 5 to 10 miles per hour with gusts to around 20 miles per hour in the afternoon. Tonight, clear. Lows in the upper 40s. North winds around 10 miles per hour. Gusts up to 20 miles per hour in the evening. Friday, sunny. Highs in the upper 70s. Light winds. Friday night, mostly clear. Lows in the mid-50s. Light winds. Saturday, partly sunny. Highs in the lower 80s. Southwest winds 5 to 15 miles per hour with gusts to around 25 miles per hour. Saturday night, partly cloudy. Lows in the upper 50s. Sunday, mostly sunny. Highs in the upper 70s. Sunday night, partly cloudy with a chance of rain showers and a slight chance of thunderstorms. Lows in the mid-50s. Chance of rain 40%. Monday, mostly cloudy with a 40% chance of showers and thunderstorms. Highs in the mid-70s. Monday night, showers likely and a slight chance of thunderstorms. Lows in the lower 60s. Chance of rain 70%. Tuesday, mostly cloudy with a chance of showers and a slight chance of thunderstorms. Highs in the lower 70s. Chance of rain 50%. Tuesday night, partly cloudy with a 20% chance of rain showers. Lows in the lower 50s. Wednesday, partly sunny. Highs in the lower 70s. 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The current time is 3:01 a.m. Eastern Daylight Time. Conditions around the area at 2 a.m. At Mount Pleasant, it was clear. The temperature was 68 degrees. The dew point 64, and the relative humidity 88%. The wind was northwest at 6 miles an hour. The pressure was 29.94 inches and rising. Across the remainder of south-central lower Michigan, at Alma, fog was reported with a temperature of 66. It was clear with a temperature of 64 at Big Rapids, 68 at Saginaw, 57 at Houghton Lake, and 66 at Midland. Elsewhere in central and northern lower Michigan, at Cadillac, fog was reported.

with a temperature of 55. It was clear, with a temperature of 61 at Alpena and 62 at Traverse City. Across southern Lower Michigan, skies ranged from clear to partly cloudy, and temperatures were between 68 and 70 degrees. In the Upper Peninsula, Sault Ste. Marie was 63 degrees under partly cloudy skies, and in Marquette, it was clear with a temperature of 57. In neighboring states, Chicago was 71 degrees under mostly cloudy skies. In Cleveland, it was partly cloudy and the temperature was 69. Once again, at 2 a.m., Mount Pleasant was 68 degrees under clear skies. Now here is your local forecast. Early this morning, partly cloudy. Lows in the upper 50s. West winds around 10 miles per hour. Today, mostly sunny in the morning, then becoming partly sunny. Highs in the upper 70s. Light winds becoming northwest 5 to 10 miles per hour with gusts to around 20 miles per hour in the afternoon. Tonight, clear. Lows in the upper 40s. North winds around 10 miles per hour. Gusts up to 20 miles per hour in the evening. Friday, sunny. Highs in the upper 70s. Light winds. Friday night, mostly clear. Lows in the mid-50s. Light winds. Saturday, partly sunny. Highs in the lower 80s. Southwest winds 5 to 15 miles per hour with gusts to around 25 miles per hour. Saturday night, partly cloudy. Lows in the upper 50s. Sunday, mostly sunny. Highs in the upper 70s. Sunday night, partly cloudy with a chance of rain showers and a slight chance of thunderstorms. Lows in the mid-50s. Chance of rain 40%. Monday, mostly cloudy with a 40% chance of showers and thunderstorms. Highs in the mid-70s. Monday night, showers likely and a slight chance of thunderstorms. Lows in the lower 60s. Chance of rain 70%. Tuesday, mostly cloudy with a chance of showers and a slight chance of thunderstorms. Highs in the lower 70s. Chance of rain 50%. Tuesday night, partly cloudy with a 20% chance of rain showers. Lows in the lower 50s. Wednesday, partly sunny. Highs in the lower 70s. 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The current time is 3:05 a.m. Eastern Daylight Time. Conditions around the area at 2 a.m. At Mount Pleasant, it was clear. The temperature was 68 degrees. The dew point 64, and the relative humidity 88%. The wind was northwest at 6 miles an hour. The pressure was 29.94 inches and rising. Across the remainder of south-central Lower Michigan, at Alma, fog was reported with a temperature of 66. It was clear with a temperature of 64 at Big Rapids, 68 at Saginaw, 57 at Houghton Lake, and 66 at Midland. Elsewhere in central and northern Lower Michigan, at Cadillac, fog was reported with a temperature of 55. It was clear with a temperature of 61 at Alpena and 62 at Traverse City. Across southern Lower Michigan, skies ranged from clear to partly cloudy, and temperatures were between 68 and 70 degrees. In the Upper Peninsula, Sault Ste. Marie was 63 degrees under partly cloudy skies, and in Marquette, it was clear with a temperature of 57. In neighboring states, Chicago was 71 degrees under mostly cloudy skies. In Cleveland, it was partly cloudy and the temperature was 69. Once again, at 2 a.m., Mount Pleasant was 68 degrees under clear skies. Now here is your local forecast. Early this morning, partly cloudy. Lows in the upper 50s. West winds around 10 miles per hour. Today, mostly sunny in the morning, then becoming partly sunny. Highs in the upper 70s. Light winds becoming northwest 5 to 10 miles per hour.

Start with gusts to around 20 miles per hour in the afternoon. Tonight, clear. Lows in the upper 40s. North winds around 10 miles per hour. Gusts up to 20 miles per hour in the evening. Friday, sunny. Highs in the upper 70s. Light winds. Friday night, mostly clear. Lows in the mid 50s. Light winds. Saturday, partly sunny. Highs in the lower 80s. Southwest winds 5 to 15 miles per hour with gusts to around 25 miles per hour. Saturday night, partly cloudy. Lows in the upper 50s. Sunday, mostly sunny. Highs in the upper 70s. Sunday night, partly cloudy with a chance of rain showers and a slight chance of thunderstorms. Lows in the mid-50s. Chance of rain 40%. Monday, mostly cloudy with a 40% chance of showers and thunderstorms. Highs in the mid-70s. Monday night, showers likely and a slight chance of thunderstorms. Lows in the lower 60s. Chance of rain 70%. Tuesday, mostly cloudy with a chance of showers and a slight chance of thunderstorms. Highs in the lower 70s. Chance of rain 50%. Tuesday night, partly cloudy with a 20% chance of rain showers. Lows in the lower 50s. Wednesday, partly sunny. Highs in the lower 70s. 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The current time is 3:09 a.m. Eastern Daylight Time. Conditions around the area at 2 a.m. At Mount Pleasant, it was clear. The temperature was 68 degrees. The dew point 64, and the relative humidity 88%. The wind was northwest at 6 miles an hour. The pressure was 29.94 inches and rising. Across the remainder of south-central lower Michigan, at Alma, fog was reported with a temperature of 66. It was clear with a temperature of 64 at Big Rapids, 68 at Saginaw, 57 at Houghton Lake, and 66 at Midland. Elsewhere in central and northern lower Michigan, at Cadillac, fog was reported with a temperature of 55. It was clear with a temperature of 61 at Alpena and 62 at Traverse City. Across southern lower Michigan, skies ranged from clear to partly cloudy and temperatures were between 68 and 70 degrees. In the upper peninsula, Sault Ste. Marie was 63 degrees under partly cloudy skies, and in Marquette, it was clear with a temperature of 57. In neighboring states, Chicago was 71 degrees under mostly cloudy skies. In Cleveland, it was partly cloudy and the temperature was 69. Once again, at 2 a.m., Mount Pleasant was 68 degrees under clear skies. Now here is your local forecast. Early this morning, partly cloudy. Lows in the upper 50s. West winds around 10 miles per hour. Today, mostly sunny in the morning, then becoming partly sunny. Highs in the upper 70s. Light winds becoming northwest 5 to 10 miles per hour with gusts to around 20 miles per hour in the afternoon. Tonight, clear. Lows in the upper 40s. North winds around 10 miles per hour. Gusts up to 20 miles per hour in the evening. Friday, sunny. Highs in the upper 70s. Light winds. Friday night, mostly clear. Lows in the mid-50s. Light winds. Saturday, partly sunny. Highs in the lower 80s. Southwest winds 5 to 15 miles per hour with gusts to around 25 miles per hour. Saturday night, partly cloudy. Lows in the upper 50s. Sunday, mostly sunny. Highs in the upper 70s. Sunday night, partly cloudy with a chance of rain showers and a slight chance of thunderstorms. Lows in the mid-50s. Chance of rain 40%. Monday, mostly cloudy with a 40% chance of showers and thunderstorms.

highs in the mid-70s. Monday night, showers likely and a slight chance of thunderstorms. Lows in the lower 60s. Chance of rain 70%. Tuesday, mostly cloudy with a chance of showers and a slight chance of thunderstorms. Highs in the lower 70s. Chance of rain 50%. Tuesday night, partly cloudy with a 20% chance of rain showers. Lows in the lower 50s. Wednesday, partly sunny. Highs in the lower 70s. 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The current time is 3:13 a.m. Eastern Daylight Time. Conditions around the area at 2 a.m. At Mount Pleasant, it was clear. The temperature was 68 degrees. The dew point 64, and the relative humidity 88%. The wind was northwest at 6 miles an hour. The pressure was 29.94 inches and rising. Across the remainder of south-central lower Michigan, at Alma, fog was reported with a temperature of 66. It was clear with a temperature of 64 at Big Rapids, 68 at Saginaw, 57 at Houghton Lake, and 66 at Midland. Elsewhere in central and northern lower Michigan, at Cadillac, fog was reported with a temperature of 55. It was clear with a temperature of 61 at Alpena and 62 at Traverse City. Across southern lower Michigan, skies ranged from clear to partly cloudy and temperatures were between 68 and 70 degrees. In the upper peninsula, Sault Ste. Marie was 63 degrees under partly cloudy skies, and in Marquette, it was clear with a temperature of 57. In neighboring states, Chicago was 71 degrees under mostly cloudy skies. In Cleveland, it was partly cloudy and the temperature was 69. Once again, at 2 a.m., Mount Pleasant was 68 degrees under clear skies. Conditions around the area at 3 a.m. At Mount Pleasant, it was clear. The temperature was 64 degrees. The dew point 63, and the relative humidity 94%. The pressure was 29.94 inches and steady. Across the remainder of south-central lower Michigan, at Alma, fog was reported with a temperature of 64. It was clear with a temperature of 63 at Big Rapids, 67 at Saginaw, 55 at Houghton Lake, and 66 at Midland. Elsewhere in central and northern lower Michigan, at Cadillac, fog was reported with a temperature of 55. It was clear with a temperature of 61 at Alpena and 58 at Traverse City. Across southern lower Michigan, it was partly cloudy and temperatures were between 68 and 70 degrees. In the upper peninsula, Sault Ste. Marie was 61 degrees under clear skies, and in Marquette, it was clear with a temperature of 54. In neighboring states, Chicago was 70 degrees under cloudy skies. In Cleveland, fog was reported and the temperature was 67. Once again, at 3 a.m., Mount Pleasant was 64 degrees under clear skies. Now here is your local forecast. Early this morning, partly cloudy. Lows in the upper 50s. West winds around 10 miles per hour. Today, mostly sunny in the morning, then becoming partly sunny. Highs in the upper 70s. Light winds becoming northwest 5 to 10 miles per hour with gusts to around 20 miles per hour in the afternoon. Tonight, clear. Lows in the upper 40s. North winds around 10 miles per hour. Gusts up to 20 miles per hour in the evening. Friday, sunny. Highs in the upper 70s. Light winds. Friday night, mostly clear. Lows in the mid-50s. Light winds. Saturday, partly sunny. Highs in the lower 80s. Southwest winds 5 to 15 miles per hour with gusts to around 25 miles per hour. Saturday night, partly cloudy. Lows in the upper 50s. Sunday, mostly sunny. Highs in the upper 70s.
Sunday night, partly cloudy with a chance of rain showers and a slight chance of thunderstorms. Lows in the mid-50s. Chance of rain 40%. Monday, mostly cloudy with a 40% chance of showers and thunderstorms. Highs in the mid-70s. Monday night, showers likely and a slight chance of thunderstorms. Lows in the lower 60s. Chance of rain 70%. Tuesday, mostly cloudy with a chance of showers and a slight chance of thunderstorms. Highs in the lower 70s. Chance of rain 50%. Tuesday night, partly cloudy with a 20% chance of rain showers. Lows in the lower 50s. Wednesday, partly sunny. Highs in the lower 70s. 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The current time is 3:18 a.m. Eastern Daylight Time. Conditions around the area at 3 a.m. At Mount Pleasant, it was clear. The temperature was 64 degrees, the dew point 63, and the relative humidity 94%. The pressure was 29.94 inches and steady. Across the remainder of south-central lower Michigan, at Alma, fog was reported with a temperature of 64. It was clear, with a temperature of 63 at Big Rapids, 67 at Saginaw, 55 at Houghton Lake, and 66 at Midland. Elsewhere in central and northern lower Michigan, at Cadillac, fog was reported with a temperature of 55. It was clear, with a temperature of 61 at Alpena and 58 at Traverse City. Across southern lower Michigan, it was partly cloudy and temperatures were between 68 and 70 degrees. In the Upper Peninsula, Sault Ste. Marie was 61 degrees under clear skies, and in Marquette, it was clear with a temperature of 54. In neighboring states, Chicago was 70 degrees under cloudy skies. In Cleveland, fog was reported and the temperature was 67. Once again, at 3 a.m., Mount Pleasant was 64 degrees under clear skies. Now here is your local forecast. Early this morning, partly cloudy. Lows in the upper 50s. West winds around 10 miles per hour. Today, mostly sunny in the morning, then becoming partly sunny. Highs in the upper 70s. Light winds becoming northwest 5 to 10 miles per hour with gusts to around 20 miles per hour in the afternoon. Tonight, clear. Lows in the upper 40s. North winds around 10 miles per hour. Gusts up to 20 miles per hour in the evening. Friday, sunny. Highs in the upper 70s. Light winds. Friday night, mostly clear. Lows in the mid-50s. Light winds. Saturday, partly sunny. Highs in the lower 80s. Southwest winds 5 to 15 miles per hour with gusts to around 25 miles per hour. Saturday night, partly cloudy. Lows in the upper 50s. Sunday, mostly sunny. Highs in the upper 70s. Sunday night, partly cloudy with a chance of rain showers and a slight chance of thunderstorms. Lows in the mid-50s. Chance of rain 40%. Monday, mostly cloudy with a 40% chance of showers and thunderstorms. Highs in the mid-70s. Monday night, showers likely and a slight chance of thunderstorms. Lows in the lower 60s. Chance of rain 70%. Tuesday, mostly cloudy with a chance of showers and a slight chance of thunderstorms. Highs in the lower 70s. Chance of rain 50%. Tuesday night, partly cloudy with a 20% chance of rain showers. Lows in the lower 50s. Wednesday, partly sunny. Highs in the lower 70s. 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The current time is 3:22 a.m. Eastern Daylight Time.
conditions around the area at 3 a.m. At Mount Pleasant, it was clear. The temperature was 64 degrees, the dew point 63, and the relative humidity 94%. The pressure was 29.94 inches and steady. Across the remainder of south-central Lower Michigan, at Alma, fog was reported with a temperature of 64. It was clear, with a temperature of 63 at Big Rapids, 67 at Saginaw, 55 at Houghton Lake, and 66 at Midland. Elsewhere in central and northern Lower Michigan, at Cadillac, fog was reported with a temperature of 55. It was clear, with a temperature of 61 at Alpena, and 58 at Traverse City. Across southern Lower Michigan, it was partly cloudy, and temperatures were between 68 and 70 degrees. In the Upper Peninsula, Sault Ste. Marie was 61 degrees under clear skies, and in Marquette, it was clear with a temperature of 54. In neighboring states, Chicago was 70 degrees under cloudy skies. In Cleveland, fog was reported and the temperature was 67. Once again, at 3 a.m., Mount Pleasant was 64 degrees under clear skies. Now here is your local forecast. Early this morning, partly cloudy. Lows in the upper 50s. West winds around 10 miles per hour. Today, mostly sunny in the morning, then becoming partly sunny. Highs in the upper 70s. Light winds becoming northwest 5 to 10 miles per hour with gusts to around 20 miles per hour in the afternoon. Tonight, clear. Lows in the upper 40s. North winds around 10 miles per hour. Gusts up to 20 miles per hour in the evening. Friday, sunny. Highs in the upper 70s. Light winds. Friday night, mostly clear. Lows in the mid-50s. Light winds. Saturday, partly sunny. Highs in the lower 80s. Southwest winds 5 to 15 miles per hour with gusts to around 25 miles per hour. Saturday night, partly cloudy. Lows in the upper 50s. Sunday, mostly sunny. Highs in the upper 70s. Sunday night, partly cloudy with a chance of rain showers and a slight chance of thunderstorms. Lows in the mid-50s. Chance of rain 40%. Monday, mostly cloudy with a 40% chance of showers and thunderstorms. Highs in the mid-70s. Monday night, showers likely and a slight chance of thunderstorms. Lows in the lower 60s. Chance of rain 70%. Tuesday, mostly cloudy with a chance of showers and a slight chance of thunderstorms. Highs in the lower 70s. Chance of rain 50%. Tuesday night, partly cloudy with a 20% chance of rain showers. Lows in the lower 50s. Wednesday, partly sunny. Highs in the lower 70s. 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The current time is 3:26 a.m. Eastern Daylight Time. Conditions around the area at 3 a.m. At Mount Pleasant, it was clear. The temperature was 64 degrees, the dew point 63, and the relative humidity 94%. The pressure was 29.94 inches and steady. Across the remainder of south-central Lower Michigan, at Alma, fog was reported with a temperature of 64. It was clear, with a temperature of 63 at Big Rapids, 67 at Saginaw, 55 at Houghton Lake, and 66 at Midland. Elsewhere in central and northern Lower Michigan, at Cadillac, fog was reported with a temperature of 55. It was clear, with a temperature of 61 at Alpena and 58 at Traverse City. Across southern Lower Michigan, it was partly cloudy, and temperatures were between 68 and 70 degrees. In the Upper Peninsula, Sault Ste. Marie was 61 degrees under clear skies, and in Marquette, it was clear with a temperature of 54. In neighboring states, Chicago was 70 degrees under cloudy skies. In Cleveland,
Fog was reported and the temperature

Saturday, partly sunny. Highs in the lower 80s. Southwest winds 5 to 15 miles per hour with gusts to around 25 miles per hour. Saturday night, partly cloudy. Lows in the upper 50s. Sunday, mostly sunny. Highs in the upper 70s. Sunday night, partly cloudy with a chance of rain showers and a slight chance of thunderstorms. Lows in the mid-50s. Chance of rain 40%. Monday, mostly cloudy with a 40% chance of showers and thunderstorms. Highs in the mid-70s. Monday night, showers likely and a slight chance of thunderstorms. Lows in the lower 60s. Chance of rain 70%. Tuesday, mostly cloudy with a chance of showers and a slight chance of thunderstorms. Highs in the lower 70s. Chance of rain 50%. Tuesday night, partly cloudy with a 20% chance of rain showers. Lows in the lower 50s. Wednesday, partly sunny. Highs in the lower 70s. 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The current time is 3:29 a.m. Eastern Daylight Time. Conditions around the area at 3 a.m. At Mount Pleasant, it was clear. The temperature was 64 degrees, the dew point 63, and the relative humidity 94%. The pressure was 29.94 inches and steady. Across the remainder of south-central lower Michigan, at Alma, fog was reported with a temperature of 64. It was clear with a temperature of 63 at Big Rapids, 67 at Saginaw, 55 at Houghton Lake, and 66 at Midland. Elsewhere in central and northern lower Michigan, at Cadillac, fog was reported with a temperature of 55. It was clear with a temperature of 61 at Alpena and 58 at Traverse City. Across southern lower Michigan, it was partly cloudy and temperatures were between 68 and 70 degrees. In the upper peninsula, Sault Ste. Marie was 61 degrees under clear skies, and in Marquette, it was clear with a temperature of 54. In neighboring states, Chicago was 70 degrees under cloudy skies. In Cleveland, fog was reported and the temperature was 67. Once again, at 3 a.m., Mount Pleasant was 64 degrees under clear skies. Now here is your local forecast. Early this morning, partly cloudy. Lows in the upper 50s. West winds around 10 miles per hour. Today, mostly sunny in the morning, then becoming partly sunny. Highs in the upper 70s. Light winds becoming northwest 5 to 10 miles per hour with gusts to around 20 miles per hour in the afternoon. Tonight, clear. Lows in the upper 40s. North winds around 10 miles per hour. Gusts up to 20 miles per hour in the evening. Friday, sunny. Highs in the upper 70s. Light winds. Friday night, mostly clear. Lows in the mid-50s. Light winds. Saturday, partly sunny. Highs in the lower 80s. Southwest winds 5 to 15 miles per hour with gusts to around 25 miles per hour. Saturday night, partly cloudy. Lows in the upper 50s. Sunday, mostly sunny. Highs in the upper 70s. Sunday night, partly cloudy with a chance of rain showers and a slight chance of thunderstorms. Lows in the mid-50s. Chance of rain 40%. Monday, mostly cloudy with a 40% chance of showers and thunderstorms. Highs in the mid-70s. Monday night, showers likely and a slight chance of thunderstorms. Lows in the lower 60s. Chance of rain 70%. Tuesday, mostly cloudy with a chance of showers and a slight chance of thunderstorms. Highs in the lower 70s. Chance of rain 50%. Rain 70%. Tuesday, mostly cloudy with a chance of showers and a slight chance of thunderstorms. Highs in the lower 70s. Chance of rain 50%.

Tuesday night, partly cloudy with a 20% chance of rain showers. Lows in the lower 50s. Wednesday, partly sunny. Highs in the lower 70s. 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The current time is 3:33 a.m. Eastern Daylight Time. Conditions around the area at 3 a.m. At Mount Pleasant, it was clear. The temperature was 64 degrees, the dew point 63, and the relative humidity 94%. The pressure was 29.94 inches and steady. Across the remainder of south-central lower Michigan, at Alma, fog was reported with a temperature of 64. It was clear, with a temperature of 63 at Big Rapids, 67 at Saginaw, 55 at Houghton Lake, and 66 at Midland. Elsewhere in central and northern lower Michigan, at Cadillac, fog was reported with a temperature of 55. It was clear, with a temperature of 61 at Alpena, and 58 at Traverse City. Across southern lower Michigan, it was partly cloudy, and temperatures were between 68 and 70 degrees. In the Upper Peninsula, Sault Ste. Marie was 61 degrees under clear skies, and in Marquette, it was clear with a temperature of 54. In neighboring states, Chicago was 70 degrees under cloudy skies. In Cleveland, fog was reported and the temperature was 67. Once again, at 3 a.m., Mount Pleasant was 64 degrees under clear skies. Now here is your local forecast. Early this morning, partly cloudy. Lows in the upper 50s. West winds around 10 miles per hour. Today, mostly sunny in the morning, then becoming partly sunny. Highs in the upper 70s. Light winds becoming northwest 5 to 10 miles per hour with gusts to around 20 miles per hour in the afternoon. Tonight, clear. Lows in the upper 40s. North winds around 10 miles per hour. Gusts up to 20 miles per hour in the evening. Friday, sunny. Highs in the upper 70s. Light winds. Friday night, mostly clear. Lows in the mid-50s. Light winds. Saturday, partly sunny. Highs in the lower 80s. Southwest winds 5 to 15 miles per hour with gusts to around 25 miles per hour. Saturday night, partly cloudy. Lows in the upper 50s. Sunday, mostly sunny. Highs in the upper 70s. Sunday night, partly cloudy with a chance of rain showers and a slight chance of thunderstorms. Lows in the mid-50s. Chance of rain 40%. Monday, mostly cloudy with a 40% chance of showers and thunderstorms. Highs in the mid-70s. Monday night, showers likely and a slight chance of thunderstorms. Lows in the lower 60s. Chance of rain 70%. Tuesday, mostly cloudy with a chance of showers and a slight chance of thunderstorms. Highs in the lower 70s. Chance of rain 50%. Tuesday night, partly cloudy with a 20% chance of rain showers. Lows in the lower 50s. Wednesday, partly sunny. Highs in the lower 70s. 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The current time is 3:37 a.m. Eastern Daylight Time. Conditions around the area at 3 a.m. At Mount Pleasant, it was clear. The temperature was 64 degrees, the dew point 63, and the relative humidity 94%. The pressure was 29.94 inches and steady. Across the remainder of south-central lower Michigan, at Alma, fog was reported with a temperature of 64. It was clear, with a temperature of 63 at Big Rapids, 67 at Saginaw, 55 at Houghton Lake, and 66 at Midland. Elsewhere in central and northern lower Michigan, at Cadillac,

Fog was reported with a temperature of 55. It was clear with a temperature of 61 at Alpena and 58 at Traverse City. Across southern lower Michigan, it was partly cloudy and temperatures were between 68 and 70 degrees. In the upper peninsula, Sault Ste. Marie was 61 degrees under clear skies, and in Marquette, it was clear with a temperature of 54. In neighboring states, Chicago was 70 degrees under cloudy skies. In Cleveland, fog was reported and the temperature was 67. Once again, at 3 a.m., Mount Pleasant was 64 degrees under clear skies. Now here is your local forecast. Early this morning, partly cloudy. Lows in the upper 50s. West winds around 10 miles per hour. Today, mostly sunny in the morning, then becoming partly sunny. Highs in the upper 70s. Light winds becoming northwest 5 to 10 miles per hour with gusts to around 20 miles per hour in the afternoon. Tonight, clear. Lows in the upper 40s. North winds around 10 miles per hour. Gusts up to 20 miles per hour in the evening. Friday, sunny. Highs in the upper 70s. Light winds. Friday night, mostly clear. Lows in the mid-50s. Light winds. Saturday, partly sunny. Highs in the lower 80s. Southwest winds 5 to 15 miles per hour with gusts to around 25 miles per hour. Saturday night, partly cloudy. Lows in the upper 50s. Sunday, mostly sunny. Highs in the upper 70s. Sunday night, partly cloudy with a chance of rain showers and a slight chance of thunderstorms. Lows in the mid-50s. Chance of rain 40%. Monday, mostly cloudy with a 40% chance of showers and thunderstorms. Highs in the mid-70s. Monday night, showers likely and a slight chance of thunderstorms. Lows in the lower 60s. Chance of rain 70%. Tuesday, mostly cloudy with a chance of showers and a slight chance of thunderstorms. Highs in the lower 70s. Chance of rain 50%. Tuesday night, partly cloudy with a 20% chance of rain showers. Lows in the lower 50s. Wednesday, partly sunny. Highs in the lower 70s. 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The current time is 3:41 a.m. Eastern Daylight Time. Conditions around the area at 3 a.m. At Mount Pleasant, it was clear. The temperature was 64 degrees, the dew point 63, and the relative humidity 94%. The pressure was 29.94 inches and steady. Across the remainder of south-central lower Michigan, at Alma, fog was reported with a temperature of 64. It was clear, with a temperature of 63 at Big Rapids, 67 at Saginaw, 55 at Houghton Lake, and 66 at Midland. Elsewhere in central and northern lower Michigan, at Cadillac, fog was reported with a temperature of 55. It was clear, with a temperature of 61 at Alpena and 58 at Traverse City. Across southern lower Michigan, it was partly cloudy and temperatures were between 68 and 70 degrees. In the upper peninsula, Sault Ste. Marie was 61 degrees under clear skies, and in Marquette, it was clear with a temperature of 54. In neighboring states, Chicago was 70 degrees under cloudy skies. In Cleveland, fog was reported and the temperature was 67. Once again, at 3 a.m., Mount Pleasant was 64 degrees under clear skies. Now here is your local forecast. Early this morning, partly cloudy. Lows in the upper 50s. West winds around 10 miles per hour. Today, mostly sunny in the morning, then becoming partly sunny. Highs in the upper 70s. Light winds becoming northwest 5 to 10 miles per hour with gusts to around 20 miles per hour in the afternoon. Tonight, clear.
lows in the upper 40s. North winds around 10 miles per hour. Gusts up to 20 miles per hour in the evening. Friday, sunny. Highs in the upper 70s. Light winds. Friday night, mostly clear. Lows in the mid-50s. Light winds. Saturday, partly sunny. Highs in the lower 80s. Southwest winds 5 to 15 miles per hour with gusts to around 25 miles per hour. Saturday night, partly cloudy. Lows in the upper 50s. Sunday, mostly sunny. Highs in the upper 70s. Sunday night, partly cloudy with a chance of rain showers and a slight chance of thunderstorms. Lows in the mid-50s. Chance of rain 40%. Monday, mostly cloudy with a 40% chance of showers and thunderstorms. Highs in the mid-70s. Monday night, showers likely and a slight chance of thunderstorms. Lows in the lower 60s. Chance of rain 70%. Tuesday, mostly cloudy with a chance of showers and a slight chance of thunderstorms. Highs in the lower 70s. Chance of rain 50%. Tuesday night, partly cloudy with a 20% chance of rain showers. Lows in the lower 50s. Wednesday, partly sunny. Highs in the lower 70s. 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The current time is 3:45 a.m. Eastern Daylight Time. Conditions around the area at 3 a.m. At Mount Pleasant, it was clear. The temperature was 64 degrees. The dew point 63, and the relative humidity 94%. The pressure was 29.94 inches and steady. Across the remainder of south central lower Michigan, at Alma, fog was reported with a temperature of 64. It was clear with a temperature of 63 at Big Rapids, 67 at Saginaw, 55 at Houghton Lake, and 66 at Midland. Elsewhere in central and northern lower Michigan, at Cadillac, fog was reported with a temperature of 55. It was clear with a temperature of 61 at Alpena and 58 at Traverse City. Across southern lower Michigan, it was partly cloudy and temperatures were between 68 and 70 degrees. In the upper peninsula, Sault Ste. Marie was 61 degrees under clear skies, and in Marquette, it was clear with a temperature of 54. In neighboring states, Chicago was 70 degrees under cloudy skies. In Cleveland, fog was reported and the temperature was 67. Once again, at 3 a.m., Mount Pleasant was 64 degrees under clear skies. Now here is your local forecast. Early this morning, partly cloudy. Lows in the upper 50s. West winds around 10 miles per hour. Today, mostly sunny in the morning, then becoming partly sunny. Highs in the upper 70s. Light winds becoming northwest 5 to 10 miles per hour with gusts to around 20 miles per hour in the afternoon. Tonight, clear. Lows in the upper 40s. North winds around 10 miles per hour. Gusts up to 20 miles per hour in the evening. Friday, sunny. Highs in the upper 70s. Light winds. Friday night, mostly clear. Lows in the mid-50s. Light winds. Saturday, partly sunny. Highs in the lower 80s. Southwest winds 5 to 15 miles per hour with gusts to around 25 miles per hour. Saturday night, partly cloudy. Lows in the upper 50s. Sunday, mostly sunny. Highs in the upper 70s. Sunday night, partly cloudy with a chance of rain showers and a slight chance of thunderstorms. Lows in the mid-50s. Chance of rain 40%. Monday, mostly cloudy with a 40% chance of showers and thunderstorms. Highs in the mid-70s. Monday night, showers likely and a slight chance of thunderstorms. Lows in the lower 60s. Chance of rain 70%.
Tuesday, mostly cloudy with a chance of showers and a slight chance of thunderstorms. Highs in the lower 70s. Chance of rain 50%. Tuesday night, partly cloudy with a 20% chance of rain showers. Lows in the lower 50s. Wednesday, partly sunny. Highs in the lower 70s. 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The current time is 3:48 a.m. Eastern Daylight Time. Conditions around the area at 3 a.m. At Mount Pleasant, it was clear. The temperature was 64 degrees, the dew point 63, and the relative humidity 94%. The pressure was 29.94 inches and steady. Across the remainder of south-central lower Michigan, at Alma, fog was reported with a temperature of 64. It was clear, with a temperature of 63 at Big Rapids, 67 at Saginaw, 55 at Houghton Lake, and 66 at Midland. Elsewhere in central and northern lower Michigan, at Cadillac, fog was reported with a temperature of 55. It was clear, with a temperature of 61 at Alpena, and 58 at Traverse City. Across southern lower Michigan, it was partly cloudy, and temperatures were between 68 and 70 degrees. In the Upper Peninsula, Sault Ste. Marie was 61 degrees under clear skies, and in Marquette, it was clear with a temperature of 54. In neighboring states, Chicago was 70 degrees under cloudy skies. In Cleveland, fog was reported and the temperature was 67. Once again, at 3 a.m., Mount Pleasant was 64 degrees under clear skies. Now here is your local forecast. Early this morning, partly cloudy. Lows in the upper 50s. West winds around 10 miles per hour. Today, mostly sunny in the morning, then becoming partly sunny. Highs in the upper 70s. Light winds becoming northwest 5 to 10 miles per hour with gusts to around 20 miles per hour in the afternoon. Tonight, clear. Lows in the upper 40s. North winds around 10 miles per hour. Gusts up to 20 miles per hour in the evening. Friday, sunny. Highs in the upper 70s. Light winds. Friday night, mostly clear. Lows in the mid-50s. Light winds. Saturday, partly sunny. Highs in the lower 80s. Southwest winds 5 to 15 miles per hour with gusts to around 25 miles per hour. Saturday night, partly cloudy. Lows in the upper 50s. Sunday, mostly sunny. Highs in the upper 70s. Sunday night, partly cloudy with a chance of rain showers and a slight chance of thunderstorms. Lows in the mid-50s. Chance of rain 40%. Monday, mostly cloudy with a 40% chance of showers and thunderstorms. Highs in the mid-70s. Monday night, showers likely and a slight chance of thunderstorms. Lows in the lower 60s. Chance of rain 70%. Tuesday, mostly cloudy with a chance of showers and a slight chance of thunderstorms. Highs in the lower 70s. Chance of rain 50%. Tuesday night, partly cloudy with a 20% chance of rain showers. Lows in the lower 50s. Wednesday, partly sunny. Highs in the lower 70s. 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The current time is 3:52 a.m. Eastern Daylight Time. Conditions around the area at 3 a.m. At Mount Pleasant, it was clear. The temperature was 64 degrees, the dew point 63, and the relative humidity 94%. The pressure was 29.94 inches and steady. Across the remainder of south-central lower Michigan, at Alma, fog was reported with a temperature of 64. It was clear,
with a temperature of 63 at Big Rapids, 67 at Saginaw, 55 at Houghton Lake, and 66 at Midland. Elsewhere in central and northern lower Michigan, at Cadillac, fog was reported with a temperature of 55. It was clear with a temperature of 61 at Alpena and 58 at Traverse City. Across southern lower Michigan, it was partly cloudy and temperatures were between 68 and 70 degrees. In the Upper Peninsula, Sault Ste. Marie was 61 degrees under clear skies, and in Marquette, it was clear with a temperature of 54. In neighboring states, Chicago was 70 degrees under cloudy skies. In Cleveland, fog was reported and the temperature was 67. Once again, at 3 a.m., Mount Pleasant was 64 degrees under clear skies. Now here is your local forecast. Early this morning, partly cloudy. Lows in the upper 50s. West winds around 10 miles per hour. Today, mostly sunny in the morning, then becoming partly sunny. Highs in the upper 70s. Light winds becoming northwest 5 to 10 miles per hour with gusts to around 20 miles per hour in the afternoon. Tonight, clear. Lows in the upper 40s. North winds around 10 miles per hour. Gusts up to 20 miles per hour in the evening. Friday, sunny. Highs in the upper 70s. Light winds. Friday night, mostly clear. Lows in the mid-50s. Light winds. Saturday, partly sunny. Highs in the lower 80s. Southwest winds 5 to 15 miles per hour with gusts to around 25 miles per hour. Saturday night, partly cloudy. Lows in the upper 50s. Sunday, mostly sunny. Highs in the upper 70s. Sunday night, partly cloudy with a chance of rain showers and a slight chance of thunderstorms. Lows in the mid-50s. Chance of rain 40%. Monday, mostly cloudy with a 40% chance of showers and thunderstorms. Highs in the mid-70s. Monday night, showers likely and a slight chance of thunderstorms. Lows in the lower 60s. Chance of rain 70%. Tuesday, mostly cloudy with a chance of showers and a slight chance of thunderstorms. Highs in the lower 70s. Chance of rain 50%. Tuesday night, partly cloudy with a 20% chance of rain showers. Lows in the lower 50s. Wednesday, partly sunny. Highs in the lower 70s. 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The current time is 3:56 a.m. Eastern Daylight Time. Conditions around the area at 3 a.m. At Mount Pleasant, it was clear. The temperature was 64 degrees, the dew point 63, and the relative humidity 94%. The pressure was 29.94 inches and steady. Across the remainder of south-central lower Michigan, at Alma, fog was reported with a temperature of 64. It was clear, with a temperature of 63 at Big Rapids, 67 at Saginaw, 55 at Houghton Lake, and 66 at Midland. Elsewhere in central and northern lower Michigan, at Cadillac, fog was reported with a temperature of 55. It was clear, with a temperature of 61 at Alpena and 58 at Traverse City. Across southern lower Michigan, it was partly cloudy, and temperatures were between 68 and 70 degrees. In the Upper Peninsula, Sault Ste. Marie was 61 degrees under clear skies, and in Marquette, it was clear with a temperature of 54. In neighboring states, Chicago was 70 degrees under cloudy skies. In Cleveland, fog was reported and the temperature was 67. Once again, at 3 a.m., Mount Pleasant was 64 degrees under clear skies. Now here is your local forecast. Early this morning, partly cloudy. Lows in the upper 50s. West winds around 10 miles per hour. Today, mostly sunny in the morning, then becoming partly sunny.
highs in the upper 70s. Light winds becoming northwest 5 to 10 miles per hour with gusts to around 20 miles per hour in the afternoon. Tonight, clear. Lows in the upper 40s. North winds around 10 miles per hour. Gusts up to 20 miles per hour in the evening. Friday, sunny. Highs in the upper 70s. Light winds. Friday night, mostly clear. Lows in the mid-50s. Light winds. Saturday, partly sunny. Highs in the lower 80s. Southwest winds 5 to 15 miles per hour with gusts to around 25 miles per hour. Saturday night, partly cloudy. Lows in the upper 50s. Sunday, mostly sunny. Highs in the upper 70s. Sunday night, partly cloudy with a chance of rain showers and a slight chance of thunderstorms. Lows in the mid-50s. Chance of rain 40%. Monday, mostly cloudy with a 40% chance of showers and thunderstorms. Highs in the mid-70s. Monday night, showers likely and a slight chance of thunderstorms. Lows in the lower 60s. Chance of rain 70%. Tuesday, mostly cloudy with a chance of showers and a slight chance of thunderstorms. Highs in the lower 70s. Chance of rain 50%. Tuesday night, partly cloudy with a 20% chance of rain showers. Lows in the lower 50s. Wednesday, partly sunny. Highs in the lower 70s. 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The current time is 4 a.m. Eastern Daylight Time. Conditions around the area at 3 a.m. At Mount Pleasant, it was clear. The temperature was 64 degrees, the dew point 63, and the relative humidity 94%. The pressure was 29.94 inches and steady. Across the remainder of south-central lower Michigan, at Alma, fog was reported with a temperature of 64. It was clear, with a temperature of 63 at Big Rapids, 67 at Saginaw, 55 at Houghton Lake, and 66 at Midland. Elsewhere in central and northern lower Michigan, at Cadillac, fog was reported with a temperature of 55. It was clear, with a temperature of 61 at Alpena, and 58 at Traverse City. Across southern lower Michigan, it was partly cloudy, and temperatures were between 68 and 70 degrees. In the Upper Peninsula, Sault Ste. Marie was 61 degrees under clear skies, and in Marquette, it was clear with a temperature of 54. In neighboring states, Chicago was 70 degrees under cloudy skies. In Cleveland, fog was reported and the temperature was 67. Once again, at 3 a.m., Mount Pleasant was 64 degrees under clear skies. Now here is your local forecast. Early this morning, partly cloudy. Lows in the upper 50s. West winds around 10 miles per hour. Today, mostly sunny in the morning, then becoming partly sunny. Highs in the upper 70s. Light winds becoming northwest 5 to 10 miles per hour with gusts to around 20 miles per hour in the afternoon. Tonight, clear. Lows in the upper 40s. North winds around 10 miles per hour. Gusts up to 20 miles per hour in the evening. Friday, sunny. Highs in the upper 70s. Light winds. Friday night, mostly clear. Lows in the mid-50s. Light winds. Saturday, partly sunny. Highs in the lower 80s. Southwest winds 5 to 15 miles per hour with gusts to around 25 miles per hour. Saturday night, partly cloudy. Lows in the upper 50s. Sunday, mostly sunny. Highs in the upper 70s. Sunday night, partly cloudy with a chance of rain showers and a slight chance of thunderstorms. Lows in the mid-50s. Chance of rain 40%. Monday, mostly cloudy with a 40% chance of showers and thunderstorms.
highs in the mid-70s. Monday night, showers likely and a slight chance of thunderstorms. Lows in the lower 60s. Chance of rain 70%. Tuesday, mostly cloudy with a chance of showers and a slight chance of thunderstorms. Highs in the lower 70s. Chance of rain 50%. Tuesday night, partly cloudy with a 20% chance of rain showers. Lows in the lower 50s. Wednesday, partly sunny. Highs in the lower 70s. 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The current time is 4:04 a.m. Eastern Daylight Time. Conditions around the area at 3 a.m. At Mount Pleasant, it was clear. The temperature was 64 degrees, the dew point 63, and the relative humidity 94%. The pressure was 29.94 inches and steady. Across the remainder of south-central lower Michigan, at Alma, fog was reported with a temperature of 64. It was clear with a temperature of 63 at Big Rapids, 67 at Saginaw, 55 at Houghton Lake, and 66 at Midland. Elsewhere in central and northern lower Michigan, at Cadillac, fog was reported with a temperature of 55. It was clear with a temperature of 61 at Alpena and 58 at Traverse City. Across southern lower Michigan, it was partly cloudy and temperatures were between 68 and 70 degrees. In the upper peninsula, Sault Ste. Marie was 61 degrees under clear skies, and in Marquette, it was clear with a temperature of 54. In neighboring states, Chicago was 70 degrees under cloudy skies. In Cleveland, fog was reported and the temperature was 67. Once again, at 3 a.m., Mount Pleasant was 64 degrees under clear skies. Now here is your local forecast. Early this morning, partly cloudy. Lows in the upper 50s. West winds around 10 miles per hour. Today, mostly sunny in the morning, then becoming partly sunny. Highs in the upper 70s. Light winds becoming northwest 5 to 10 miles per hour with gusts to around 20 miles per hour in the afternoon. Tonight, clear. Lows in the upper 40s. North winds around 10 miles per hour. Gusts up to 20 miles per hour in the evening. Friday, sunny. Highs in the upper 70s. Light winds. Friday night, mostly clear. Lows in the mid-50s. Light winds. Saturday, partly sunny. Highs in the lower 80s. Southwest winds 5 to 15 miles per hour with gusts to around 25 miles per hour. Saturday night, partly cloudy. Lows in the upper 50s. Sunday, mostly sunny. Highs in the upper 70s. Sunday night, partly cloudy with a chance of rain showers and a slight chance of thunderstorms. Lows in the mid-50s. Chance of rain 40%. Monday, mostly cloudy with a 40% chance of showers and thunderstorms. Highs in the mid-70s. Monday night, showers likely and a slight chance of thunderstorms. Lows in the lower 60s. Chance of rain 70%. Tuesday, mostly cloudy with a chance of showers and a slight chance of thunderstorms. Highs in the lower 70s. Chance of rain 50%. Tuesday night, partly cloudy with a 20% chance of rain showers. Lows in the lower 50s. Wednesday, partly sunny. Highs in the lower 70s. 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The current time is 4:07 a.m. Eastern Daylight Time. Conditions around the area at 3 a.m. At Mount Pleasant, it was clear. The temperature was 64 degrees, the dew point 63, and the relative humidity 94%.
the pressure was 29.94 inches and steady. Across the remainder of south-central Lower Michigan, at Alma, fog was reported with a temperature of 64. It was clear with a temperature of 63 at Big Rapids, 67 at Saginaw, 55 at Houghton Lake, and 66 at Midland. Elsewhere in central and northern Lower Michigan, at Cadillac, fog was reported with a temperature of 55. It was clear with a temperature of 61 at Alpena and 58 at Traverse City. Across southern Lower Michigan, it was partly cloudy and temperatures were between 68 and 70 degrees. In the Upper Peninsula, Sault Ste. Marie was 61 degrees under clear skies, and in Marquette, it was clear with a temperature of 54. In neighboring states, Chicago was 70 degrees under cloudy skies. In Cleveland, fog was reported and the temperature was 67. Once again, at 3 a.m., Mount Pleasant was 64 degrees under clear skies. Now here is your local forecast. Early this morning, partly cloudy. Lows in the upper 50s. West winds around 10 miles per hour. Today, mostly sunny in the morning, then becoming partly sunny. Highs in the upper 70s. Light winds becoming northwest 5 to 10 miles per hour with gusts to around 20 miles per hour in the afternoon. Tonight, clear. Lows in the upper 40s. North winds around 10 miles per hour. Gusts up to 20 miles per hour in the evening. Friday, sunny. Highs in the upper 70s. Light winds. Friday night, mostly clear. Lows in the mid-50s. Light winds. Saturday, partly sunny. Highs in the lower 80s. Southwest winds 5 to 15 miles per hour with gusts to around 25 miles per hour. Saturday night, partly cloudy. Lows in the upper 50s. Sunday, mostly sunny. Highs in the upper 70s. Sunday night, partly cloudy with a chance of rain showers and a slight chance of thunderstorms. Lows in the mid-50s. Chance of rain 40%. Monday, mostly cloudy with a 40% chance of showers and thunderstorms. Highs in the mid-70s. Monday night, showers likely and a slight chance of thunderstorms. Lows in the lower 60s. Chance of rain 70%. Tuesday, mostly cloudy with a chance of showers and a slight chance of thunderstorms. Highs in the lower 70s. Chance of rain 50%. Tuesday night, partly cloudy with a 20% chance of rain showers. Lows in the lower 50s. Wednesday, partly sunny. Highs in the lower 70s. 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The current time is 4:11 a.m. Eastern Daylight Time. Conditions around the area at 3 a.m. At Mount Pleasant, it was clear. The temperature was 64 degrees, the dew point 63, and the relative humidity 94%. The pressure was 29.94 inches and steady. Across the remainder of south-central Lower Michigan, at Alma, fog was reported with a temperature of 64. It was clear, with a temperature of 63 at Big Rapids, 67 at Saginaw, 55 at Houghton Lake, and 66 at Midland. Elsewhere in central and northern Lower Michigan, at Cadillac, fog was reported with a temperature of 55. It was clear, with a temperature of 61 at Alpena and 58 at Traverse City. Across southern Lower Michigan, it was partly cloudy, and temperatures were between 68 and 70 degrees. In the Upper Peninsula, Sault Ste. Marie was 61 degrees under clear skies, and in Marquette, it was clear with a temperature of 54. In neighboring states, Chicago was 70 degrees under cloudy skies. In Cleveland, fog was reported and the temperature was 67. Once again, at 3 a.m., Mount Pleasant was 64 degrees under clear skies. Now here is your local forecast. Early this morning,
partly cloudy. Lows in the upper 50s. West winds around 10 miles per hour. Today, mostly

sunny in the morning, then becoming partly sunny. Highs in the upper 70s. Light winds becoming northwest 5 to 10 miles per hour with gusts to around 20 miles per hour in the afternoon. Tonight, clear. Lows in the upper 40s. North winds around 10 miles per hour. Gusts up to 20 miles per hour in the evening. Friday, sunny. Highs in the upper 70s. Light winds. Friday night, mostly clear. Lows in the mid-50s. Light winds. Saturday, partly sunny. Highs in the lower 80s. Southwest winds 5 to 15 miles per hour with gusts to around 25 miles per hour. Saturday night, partly cloudy. Lows in the upper 50s. Sunday, mostly sunny. Highs in the upper 70s. Sunday night, partly cloudy with a chance of rain showers and a slight chance of thunderstorms. Lows in the mid-50s. Chance of rain 40%. Monday, mostly cloudy with a 40% chance of showers and thunderstorms. Highs in the mid-70s. Monday night, showers likely and a slight chance of thunderstorms. Lows in the lower 60s. Chance of rain 70%. Tuesday, mostly cloudy with a chance of showers and a slight chance of thunderstorms. Highs in the lower 70s. Chance of rain 50%. Tuesday night, partly cloudy with a 20% chance of rain showers. Lows in the lower 50s. Wednesday, partly sunny. Highs in the lower 70s. 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The current time is 4:15 a.m. Eastern Daylight Time. Conditions around the area at 4 a.m. At Mount Pleasant, fog was reported, reducing the visibility to 0.5 mile. The temperature was 61 degrees, the dew point 59, and the relative humidity 94%. The pressure was 29.95 inches and rising. Across the remainder of south-central lower Michigan, temperatures were between 58 and 64 degrees. Fog was reported at Alma and Midland. At Houghton Lake, it was clear. It was partly cloudy at Big Rapids and Saginaw. Elsewhere in central and northern lower Michigan, at Cadillac, fog was reported with a temperature of 54. It was clear with a temperature of 59 at Alpena and 60 at Traverse City. Across southern lower Michigan, it was partly cloudy and temperatures were between 67 and 69 degrees. In the upper peninsula, Sault Ste. Marie was 61 degrees under clear skies, and in Marquette, it was clear with a temperature of 54. In neighboring states, Chicago was 69 degrees under cloudy skies. In Cleveland, fog was reported and the temperature was 67. Once again, at 4 a.m., Mount Pleasant was 61 degrees with fog. Now here is your local forecast. Early this morning, partly cloudy. Lows in the upper 50s. West winds around 10 miles per hour. Today, mostly sunny in the morning, then becoming partly sunny. Highs in the upper 70s. Light winds becoming northwest 5 to 10 miles per hour with gusts to around 20 miles per hour in the afternoon. Tonight, clear. Lows in the upper 40s. North winds around 10 miles per hour. Gusts up to 20 miles per hour in the evening. Friday, sunny. Highs in the upper 70s. Light winds. Friday night, mostly clear. Lows in the mid-50s. Light winds. Saturday, partly sunny. Highs in the lower 80s. Southwest winds 5 to 15 miles per hour with gusts to around 25 miles per hour. Saturday night, partly cloudy. Lows in the upper 50s. Sunday, mostly sunny. Highs in the upper 70s. Sunday night, partly cloudy with a chance of rain showers and a slight chance of thunderstorms. Lows in the mid-50s. Chance of rain 40%.

Monday, mostly cloudy with a 40% chance of showers and thunderstorms. Highs in the mid-70s. Monday night, showers likely and a slight chance of thunderstorms. Lows in the lower 60s. Chance of rain 70%. Tuesday, mostly cloudy with a chance of showers and a slight chance of thunderstorms. Highs in the lower 70s. Chance of rain 50%. Tuesday night, partly cloudy with a 20% chance of rain showers. Lows in the lower 50s. Wednesday, partly sunny. Highs in the lower 70s. 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The current time is 4:19 a.m. Eastern Daylight Time. Conditions around the area at 4 a.m. at Mount Pleasant, fog was reported, reducing the visibility to 0.5 mile. The temperature was 61 degrees, the dew point 59, and the relative humidity 94%. The pressure was 29.95 inches and rising. Across the remainder of south central lower Michigan, temperatures were between 58 and 64 degrees. Fog was reported at Alma and Midland. At Houghton Lake, it was clear. It was partly cloudy at Big Rapids and Saginaw. Elsewhere in central and northern lower Michigan, at Cadillac, fog was reported with a temperature of 54. It was clear with a temperature of 59 at Alpena and 60 at Traverse City. Across southern lower Michigan, it was partly cloudy and temperatures were between 67 and 69 degrees. In the upper peninsula, Sault Ste. Marie was 61 degrees under clear skies, and in Marquette, it was clear with a temperature of 54. In neighboring states, Chicago was 69 degrees under cloudy skies. In Cleveland, fog was reported and the temperature was 67. Once again, at 4 a.m., Mount Pleasant was 61 degrees with fog. Now here is your local forecast. Early this morning, partly cloudy. Lows in the upper 50s. West winds around 10 miles per hour. Today, mostly sunny in the morning, then becoming partly sunny. Highs in the upper 70s. Light winds becoming northwest 5 to 10 miles per hour with gusts to around 20 miles per hour in the afternoon. Tonight, clear. Lows in the upper 40s. North winds around 10 miles per hour. Gusts up to 20 miles per hour in the evening. Friday, sunny. Highs in the upper 70s. Light winds. Friday night, mostly clear. Lows in the mid-50s. Light winds. Saturday, partly sunny. Highs in the lower 80s. Southwest winds 5 to 15 miles per hour with gusts to around 25 miles per hour. Saturday night, partly cloudy. Lows in the upper 50s. Sunday, mostly sunny. Highs in the upper 70s. Sunday night, partly cloudy with a chance of rain showers and a slight chance of thunderstorms. Lows in the mid-50s. Chance of rain 40%. Monday, mostly cloudy with a 40% chance of showers and thunderstorms. Highs in the mid-70s. Monday night, showers likely and a slight chance of thunderstorms. Lows in the lower 60s. Chance of rain 70%. Tuesday, mostly cloudy with a chance of showers and a slight chance of thunderstorms. Highs in the lower 70s. Chance of rain 50%. Tuesday night, partly cloudy with a 20% chance of rain showers. Lows in the lower 50s. Wednesday, partly sunny. Highs in the lower 70s. 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The current time is 4:23 a.m. Eastern Daylight Time. Conditions around the area at 4 a.m. at Mount Pleasant, fog was reported, reducing the visibility to

than half of a mile. The temperature was 61 degrees, the dew point 59, and the relative humidity 94%. The pressure was 29.95 inches and rising. Across the remainder of south-central Lower Michigan, temperatures were between 58 and 64 degrees. Fog was reported at Alma and Midland. At Houghton Lake, it was clear. It was partly cloudy at Big Rapids and Saginaw. Elsewhere in central and northern Lower Michigan, at Cadillac, fog was reported with a temperature of 54. It was clear with a temperature of 59 at Alpena and 60 at Traverse City. Across southern Lower Michigan, it was partly cloudy and temperatures were between 67 and 69 degrees. In the Upper Peninsula, Sault Ste. Marie was 61 degrees under clear skies, and in Marquette, it was clear with a temperature of 54. In neighboring states, Chicago was 69 degrees under cloudy skies. In Cleveland, fog was reported and the temperature was 67. Once again, at 4 a.m., Mount Pleasant was 61 degrees with fog. Now here is your local forecast. Early this morning, partly cloudy. Lows in the upper 50s. West winds around 10 miles per hour. Today, mostly sunny in the morning, then becoming partly sunny. Highs in the upper 70s. Light winds becoming northwest 5 to 10 miles per hour with gusts to around 20 miles per hour in the afternoon. Tonight, clear. Lows in the upper 40s. North winds around 10 miles per hour. Gusts up to 20 miles per hour in the evening. Friday, sunny. Highs in the upper 70s. Light winds. Friday night, mostly clear. Lows in the mid-50s. Light winds. Saturday, partly sunny. Highs in the lower 80s. Southwest winds 5 to 15 miles per hour with gusts to around 25 miles per hour. Saturday night, partly cloudy. Lows in the upper 50s. Sunday, mostly sunny. Highs in the upper 70s. Sunday night, partly cloudy with a chance of rain showers and a slight chance of thunderstorms. Lows in the mid-50s. Chance of rain 40%. Monday, mostly cloudy with a 40% chance of showers and thunderstorms. Highs in the mid-70s. Monday night, showers likely and a slight chance of thunderstorms. Lows in the lower 60s. Chance of rain 70%. Tuesday, mostly cloudy with a chance of showers and a slight chance of thunderstorms. Highs in the lower 70s. Chance of rain 50%. Tuesday night, partly cloudy with a 20% chance of rain showers. Lows in the lower 50s. Wednesday, partly sunny. Highs in the lower 70s. 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The current time is 4:26 a.m. Eastern Daylight Time. Conditions around the area at 4 a.m. At Mount Pleasant, fog was reported, reducing the visibility to one-half of a mile. The temperature was 61 degrees, the dew point 59, and the relative humidity 94%. The pressure was 29.95 inches and rising. Across the remainder of south-central Lower Michigan, temperatures were between 58 and 64 degrees. Fog was reported at Alma and Midland. At Houghton Lake, it was clear. It was partly cloudy at Big Rapids and Saginaw. Elsewhere in central and northern Lower Michigan, at Cadillac, fog was reported with a temperature of 54. It was clear with a temperature of 59 at Alpena and 60 at Traverse City. Across southern Lower Michigan, it was partly cloudy and temperatures were between 67 and 69 degrees. In the Upper Peninsula, Sault Ste. Marie was 61 degrees under clear skies, and in Marquette, it was clear with a temperature of 54. In neighboring states, Chicago was 69 degrees under cloudy skies. In Cleveland, fog was reported and the temperature was 67.

Light winds. Saturday, partly sunny. Highs in the lower 80s. Southwest winds 5 to 15 miles per hour with gusts to around 25 miles per hour. Saturday night, partly cloudy. Lows in the upper 50s. Sunday, mostly sunny. Highs in the upper 70s. Sunday night, partly cloudy with a chance of rain showers and a slight chance of thunderstorms. Lows in the mid-50s. Chance of rain 40%. Monday, mostly cloudy with a 40% chance of showers and thunderstorms. Highs in the mid-70s. Monday night, showers likely and a slight chance of thunderstorms. Lows in the lower 60s. Chance of rain 70%. Tuesday, mostly cloudy with a chance of showers and a slight chance of thunderstorms. Highs in the lower 70s. Chance of rain 50%. Tuesday night, partly cloudy with a 20% chance of rain showers. Lows in the lower 50s. Wednesday, partly sunny. Highs in the lower 70s. 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The current time is 4:30 a.m. Eastern Daylight Time. Conditions around the area at 4 a.m. at Mount Pleasant, fog was reported, reducing the visibility to 0.5 mile. The temperature was 61 degrees, the dew point 59, and the relative humidity 94%. The pressure was 29.95 inches and rising. Across the remainder of south central lower Michigan, temperatures were between 58 and 64 degrees. Fog was reported at Alma and Midland. At Houghton Lake, it was clear. It was partly cloudy at Big Rapids and Saginaw. Elsewhere in central and northern lower Michigan, at Cadillac, fog was reported with a temperature of 54. It was clear with a temperature of 59 at Alpena and 60 at Traverse City. Across southern lower Michigan, it was partly cloudy and temperatures were between 67 and 69 degrees. In the upper peninsula, Sault Ste. Marie was 61 degrees under clear skies, and in Marquette, it was clear with a temperature of 54. In neighboring states, Chicago was 69 degrees under cloudy skies. In Cleveland, fog was reported and the temperature was 67. Once again, at 4 a.m., Mount Pleasant was 61 degrees with fog. Now here is your local forecast. Early this morning, partly cloudy. Lows in the upper 50s. West winds around 10 miles per hour. Today, mostly sunny in the morning, then becoming partly sunny. Highs in the upper 70s. Light winds becoming northwest 5 to 10 miles per hour with gusts to around 20 miles per hour in the afternoon. Tonight, clear. Lows in the upper 40s. North winds around 10 miles per hour. Gusts up to 20 miles per hour in the evening. Friday, sunny. Highs in the upper 70s. Light winds. Friday night, mostly clear. Lows in the mid-50s. Light winds. Saturday, partly sunny. Highs in the lower 80s. Southwest winds 5 to 15 miles per hour with gusts to around 25 miles per hour. Light winds. Saturday, partly sunny. Highs in the lower 80s. Southwest winds 5 to 15 miles per hour with gusts to around 25 miles per hour. Saturday night, partly cloudy. Lows in the upper 50s. Sunday, mostly sunny. Highs in the upper 70s. Sunday night, partly cloudy with a chance of rain showers and a slight chance of thunderstorms. Lows in the mid-50s. Chance of rain 40%. Monday, mostly cloudy with a 40% chance of showers and thunderstorms. Highs in the mid-70s. Monday night, showers likely and a slight chance of thunderstorms. Lows in the lower 60s. Chance of rain 70%. Tuesday, mostly cloudy with a chance of showers and a slight chance of thunderstorms.

highs in the lower 70s. Chance of rain 50%. Tuesday night, partly cloudy with a 20% chance of rain showers. Lows in the lower 50s. Wednesday, partly sunny. Highs in the lower 70s. 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The current time is 4:34 a.m. Eastern Daylight Time. Conditions around the area at 4 a.m. At Mount Pleasant, fog was reported, reducing the visibility to 0.5 mile. The temperature was 61 degrees, the dew point 59, and the relative humidity 94%. The pressure was 29.95 inches and rising. Across the remainder of south central lower Michigan, temperatures were between 58 and 64 degrees. Fog was reported at Alma and Midland. At Houghton Lake, it was clear. It was partly cloudy at Big Rapids and Saginaw. Elsewhere in central and northern lower Michigan, at Cadillac, fog was reported with a temperature of 54. It was clear with a temperature of 59 at Alpena and 60 at Traverse City. Across southern lower Michigan, it was partly cloudy and temperatures were between 67 and 69 degrees. In the Upper Peninsula, Sault Ste. Marie was 61 degrees under clear skies, and in Marquette, it was clear with a temperature of 54. In neighboring states, Chicago was 69 degrees under cloudy skies. In Cleveland, fog was reported and the temperature was 67. Once again, at 4 a.m., Mount Pleasant was 61 degrees with fog. Now here is your local forecast. Early this morning, partly cloudy. Lows in the upper 50s. West winds around 10 miles per hour. Today, mostly sunny in the morning, then becoming partly sunny. Highs in the upper 70s. Light winds becoming northwest 5 to 10 miles per hour with gusts to around 20 miles per hour in the afternoon. Tonight, clear. Lows in the upper 40s. North winds around 10 miles per hour. Gusts up to 20 miles per hour in the evening. Friday, sunny. Highs in the upper 70s. Light winds. Friday night, mostly clear. Lows in the mid-50s. Light winds. Saturday, partly sunny. Highs in the lower 80s. Southwest winds 5 to 15 miles per hour with gusts to around 25 miles per hour. Saturday night, partly cloudy. Lows in the upper 50s. Sunday, mostly sunny. Highs in the upper 70s. Sunday night, partly cloudy with a chance of rain showers and a slight chance of thunderstorms. Lows in the mid-50s. Chance of rain 40%. Monday, mostly cloudy with a 40% chance of showers and thunderstorms. Highs in the mid-70s. Monday night, showers likely and a slight chance of thunderstorms. Lows in the lower 60s. Chance of rain 70%. Tuesday, mostly cloudy with a chance of showers and a slight chance of thunderstorms. Highs in the lower 70s. Chance of rain 50%. Tuesday night, partly cloudy with a 20% chance of rain showers. Lows in the lower 50s. Wednesday, partly sunny. Highs in the lower 70s. 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The current time is 4:38 a.m. Eastern Daylight Time. Conditions around the area at 4 a.m. At Mount Pleasant, fog was reported, reducing the visibility to 0.5 mile. The temperature was 61 degrees, the dew point 59, and the relative humidity 94%. The pressure was 29.95 inches and rising. Across the remainder of south central lower Michigan, temperatures were between 58 and 64 degrees. Fog was reported at Alma and Midland.

at Houghton Lake, it was clear. It was partly cloudy at Big Rapids and Saginaw. Elsewhere in central and northern lower Michigan, at Cadillac, fog was reported with a temperature of 54. It was clear with a temperature of 59 at Alpena and 60 at Traverse City. Across southern lower Michigan, it was partly cloudy and temperatures were between 67 and 69 degrees. In the upper peninsula, Sault Ste. Marie was 61 degrees under clear skies, and in Marquette, it was clear with a temperature of 54. In neighboring states, Chicago was 69 degrees under cloudy skies. In Cleveland, fog was reported and the temperature was 67. Once again, at 4 a.m., Mount Pleasant was 61 degrees with fog. Now here is your local forecast. Early this morning, partly cloudy. Lows in the upper 50s. West winds around 10 miles per hour. Today, mostly sunny in the morning, then becoming partly sunny. Highs in the upper 70s. Light winds becoming northwest 5 to 10 miles per hour with gusts to around 20 miles per hour in the afternoon. Tonight, clear. Lows in the upper 40s. North winds around 10 miles per hour. Gusts up to 20 miles per hour in the evening. Friday, sunny. Highs in the upper 70s. Light winds. Friday night, mostly clear. Lows in the mid-50s. Light winds. Saturday, partly sunny. Highs in the lower 80s. Southwest winds 5 to 15 miles per hour with gusts to around 25 miles per hour. Saturday night, partly cloudy. Lows in the upper 50s. Sunday, mostly sunny. Highs in the upper 70s. Sunday night, partly cloudy with a chance of rain showers and a slight chance of thunderstorms. Lows in the mid-50s. Chance of rain 40%. Monday, mostly cloudy with a 40% chance of showers and thunderstorms. Highs in the mid-70s. Monday night, showers likely and a slight chance of thunderstorms. Lows in the lower 60s. Chance of rain 70%. Tuesday, mostly cloudy with a chance of showers and a slight chance of thunderstorms. Highs in the lower 70s. Chance of rain 50%. Tuesday night, partly cloudy with a 20% chance of rain showers. Lows in the lower 50s. Wednesday, partly sunny. Highs in the lower 70s. 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The current time is 4:42 a.m. Eastern Daylight Time. Conditions around the area at 4 a.m. At Mount Pleasant, fog was reported, reducing the visibility to 0.5 mile. The temperature was 61 degrees, the dew point 59, and the relative humidity 94%. The pressure was 29.95 inches and rising. Across the remainder of south-central lower Michigan, temperatures were between 58 and 64 degrees. Fog was reported at Alma and Midland. At Houghton Lake, it was clear. It was partly cloudy at Big Rapids and Saginaw. Elsewhere in central and northern lower Michigan, at Cadillac, fog was reported with a temperature of 54. It was clear with a temperature of 59 at Alpena and 60 at Traverse City. Across southern lower Michigan, it was partly cloudy and temperatures were between 67 and 69 degrees. In the upper peninsula, Sault Ste. Marie was 61 degrees under clear skies, and in Marquette, it was clear with a temperature of 54. In neighboring states, Chicago was 69 degrees under cloudy skies. In Cleveland, fog was reported and the temperature was 67. Once again, at 4 a.m., Mount Pleasant was 61 degrees with fog. Now here is your local forecast. Early this morning, partly cloudy. Lows in the upper 50s. West winds around 10 miles per hour. Today, mostly sunny in the morning, then becoming partly sunny.

highs in the upper 70s. Light winds becoming northwest 5 to 10 miles per hour with gusts to around 20 miles per hour in the afternoon. Tonight, clear. Lows in the upper 40s. North winds around 10 miles per hour. Gusts up to 20 miles per hour in the evening. Friday, sunny. Highs in the upper 70s. Light winds. Friday night, mostly clear. Lows in the mid-50s. Light winds. Saturday, partly sunny. Highs in the lower 80s. Southwest winds 5 to 15 miles per hour with gusts to around 25 miles per hour. Saturday night, partly cloudy. Lows in the upper 50s. Sunday, mostly sunny. Highs in the upper 70s. Sunday night, partly cloudy with a chance of rain showers and a slight chance of thunderstorms. Lows in the mid-50s. Chance of rain 40%. Monday, mostly cloudy with a 40% chance of showers and thunderstorms. Highs in the mid-70s. Monday night, showers likely and a slight chance of thunderstorms. Lows in the lower 60s. Chance of rain 70%. Tuesday, mostly cloudy with a chance of showers and a slight chance of thunderstorms. Highs in the lower 70s. Chance of rain 50%. Tuesday night, partly cloudy with a 20% chance of rain showers. Lows in the lower 50s. Wednesday, partly sunny. Highs in the lower 70s. 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The current time is 4:46 a.m. Eastern Daylight Time. Conditions around the area at 4 a.m. At Mount Pleasant, fog was reported, reducing the visibility to 0.5 mile. The temperature was 61 degrees, the dew point 59, and the relative humidity 94%. The pressure was 29.95 inches and rising. Across the remainder of South Central Lower Michigan, temperatures were between 58 and 64 degrees. Fog was reported at Alma and Midland. At Houghton Lake, it was clear. It was partly cloudy at Big Rapids and Saginaw. Elsewhere in central and northern lower Michigan, at Cadillac, fog was reported with a temperature of 54. It was clear with a temperature of 59 at Alpena and 60 at Traverse City. Across southern lower Michigan, it was partly cloudy and temperatures were between 67 and 69 degrees. In the upper peninsula, Sault Ste. Marie was 61 degrees under clear skies, and in Marquette, it was clear with a temperature of 54. In neighboring states, Chicago was 69 degrees under cloudy skies. In Cleveland, fog was reported and the temperature was 67. Once again, at 4 a.m., Mount Pleasant was 61 degrees with fog. Now here is your local forecast. Early this morning, partly cloudy. Lows in the upper 50s. West winds around 10 miles per hour. Today, mostly sunny in the morning, then becoming partly sunny. Highs in the upper 70s. Light winds becoming northwest 5 to 10 miles per hour with gusts to around 20 miles per hour in the afternoon. Tonight, clear. Lows in the upper 40s. North winds around 10 miles per hour. Gusts up to 20 miles per hour in the evening. Friday, sunny. Highs in the upper 70s. Light winds. Friday night, mostly clear. Lows in the mid-50s. Light winds. Saturday, partly sunny. Highs in the lower 80s. Southwest winds 5 to 15 miles per hour with gusts to around 25 miles per hour. Saturday night, partly cloudy. Lows in the upper 50s. Sunday, mostly sunny. Highs in the upper 70s. Sunday night, partly cloudy with a chance of rain showers and a slight chance of thunderstorms. Lows in the mid-50s. Chance of rain 40%. Monday, mostly cloudy with a 40% chance.

chance of showers and thunderstorms. Highs in the mid-70s. Monday night, showers likely and a slight chance of thunderstorms. Lows in the lower 60s. Chance of rain 70%. Tuesday, mostly cloudy with a chance of showers and a slight chance of thunderstorms. Highs in the lower 70s. Chance of rain 50%. Tuesday night, partly cloudy with a 20% chance of rain showers. Lows in the lower 50s. Wednesday, partly sunny. Highs in the lower 70s. 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The current time is 4:49 a.m. Eastern Daylight Time. Conditions around the area at 4 a.m. At Mount Pleasant, fog was reported, reducing the visibility to 0.5 mile. The temperature was 61 degrees, the dew point 59, and the relative humidity 94%. The pressure was 29.95 inches and rising. Across the remainder of South Central Lower Michigan, temperatures were between 58 and 64 degrees. Fog was reported at Alma and Midland. At Houghton Lake, it was clear. It was partly cloudy at Big Rapids and Saginaw. Elsewhere in central and northern Lower Michigan, at Cadillac, fog was reported with a temperature of 54. It was clear with a temperature of 59 at Alpena and 60 at Traverse City. Across southern Lower Michigan, it was partly cloudy, and temperatures were between 67 and 69 degrees. In the Upper Peninsula, Sault Ste. Marie was 61 degrees under clear skies, and in Marquette, it was clear with a temperature of 54. In neighboring states, Chicago was 69 degrees under cloudy skies. In Cleveland, fog was reported and the temperature was 67. Once again, at 4 a.m., Mount Pleasant was 61 degrees with fog. Now here is your local forecast. Early this morning, partly cloudy. Lows in the upper 50s. West winds around 10 miles per hour. Today, mostly sunny in the morning, then becoming partly sunny. Highs in the upper 70s. Light winds becoming northwest 5 to 10 miles per hour with gusts to around 20 miles per hour in the afternoon. Tonight, clear. Lows in the upper 40s. North winds around 10 miles per hour. Gusts up to 20 miles per hour in the evening. Friday, sunny. Highs in the upper 70s. Light winds. Friday night, mostly clear. Lows in the mid-50s. Light winds. Saturday, partly sunny. Highs in the lower 80s. Southwest winds 5 to 15 miles per hour with gusts to around 25 miles per hour. Saturday night, partly cloudy. Lows in the upper 50s. Sunday, mostly sunny. Highs in the upper 70s. Sunday night, partly cloudy with a chance of rain showers and a slight chance of thunderstorms. Lows in the mid-50s. Chance of rain 40%. Monday, mostly cloudy with a 40% chance of showers and thunderstorms. Highs in the mid-70s. Monday night, showers likely and a slight chance of thunderstorms. Lows in the lower 60s. Chance of rain 70%. Tuesday, mostly cloudy with a chance of showers and a slight chance of thunderstorms. Highs in the lower 70s. Chance of rain 50%. Tuesday night, partly cloudy with a 20% chance of rain showers. Lows in the lower 50s. Wednesday, partly sunny. Highs in the lower 70s. 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The current time is 4:53 a.m. Eastern Daylight Time. Conditions around the area at 4 a.m. At Mount Pleasant, fog was reported, reducing the visibility to 0.5 mile. The temperature was

61 degrees, the dew point 59, and the relative humidity 94%. The pressure was 29.95 inches and rising. Across the remainder of south central lower Michigan, temperatures were between 58 and 64 degrees. Fog was reported at Alma and Midland. At Houghton Lake, it was clear. It was partly cloudy at Big Rapids and Saginaw. Elsewhere in central and northern lower Michigan, at Cadillac, fog was reported with a temperature of 54. It was clear with a temperature of 59 at Alpena and 60 at Traverse City. Across southern lower Michigan, it was partly cloudy and temperatures were between 67 and 69 degrees. In the upper peninsula, Sault Ste. Marie was 61 degrees under clear skies, and in Marquette, it was clear with a temperature of 54. In neighboring states, Chicago was 69 degrees under cloudy skies. In Cleveland, fog was reported and the temperature was 67. Once again, at 4 a.m., Mount Pleasant was 61 degrees with fog. Now here is your local forecast. Early this morning, partly cloudy. Lows in the upper 50s. West winds around 10 miles per hour. Today, mostly sunny in the morning, then becoming partly sunny. Highs in the upper 70s. Light winds becoming northwest 5 to 10 miles per hour with gusts to around 20 miles per hour in the afternoon. Tonight, clear. Lows in the upper 40s. North winds around 10 miles per hour. Gusts up to 20 miles per hour in the evening. Friday, sunny. Highs in the upper 70s. Light winds. Friday night, mostly clear. Lows in the mid-50s. Light winds. Saturday, partly sunny. Highs in the lower 80s. Southwest winds 5 to 15 miles per hour with gusts to around 25 miles per hour. Saturday night, partly cloudy. Lows in the upper 50s. Sunday, mostly sunny. Highs in the upper 70s. Sunday night, partly cloudy with a chance of rain showers and a slight chance of thunderstorms. Lows in the mid-50s. Chance of rain 40%. Monday, mostly cloudy with a 40% chance of showers and thunderstorms. Highs in the mid-70s. Monday night, showers likely and a slight chance of thunderstorms. Lows in the lower 60s. Chance of rain 70%. Tuesday, mostly cloudy with a chance of showers and a slight chance of thunderstorms. Highs in the lower 70s. Chance of rain 50%. Tuesday night, partly cloudy with a 20% chance of rain showers. Lows in the lower 50s. Wednesday, partly sunny. Highs in the lower 70s. 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The current time is 4:57 a.m. Eastern Daylight Time. Conditions around the area at 4 a.m. At Mount Pleasant, fog was reported, reducing the visibility to 0.5 mile. The temperature was 61 degrees, the dew point 59, and the relative humidity 94%. The pressure was 29.95 inches and rising. Across the remainder of south central lower Michigan, temperatures were between 58 and 64 degrees. Fog was reported at Alma and Midland. At Houghton Lake, it was clear. It was partly cloudy at Big Rapids and Saginaw. Elsewhere in central and northern lower Michigan, at Cadillac, fog was reported with a temperature of 54. It was clear with a temperature of 59 at Alpena and 60 at Traverse City. Across southern lower Michigan, it was partly cloudy and temperatures were between 67 and 69 degrees. In the upper peninsula, Sault Ste. Marie was 61 degrees under clear skies, and in Marquette, it was clear with a temperature of 54. In neighboring states, Chicago was 69 degrees under cloudy skies. In Cleveland, fog was reported and the temperature was 67. Once again, at 4 a.m.

courtesy of the CMU Public Broadcast Center. The current time is 5:09 a.m. Eastern Daylight Time. Conditions around the area at 4 a.m. at Mount Pleasant, fog was reported, reducing the visibility to 0.5 mile. The temperature was 61 degrees, the dew point 59, and the relative humidity 94%. The pressure was 29.95 inches and rising. Across the remainder of south-central Lower Michigan, temperatures were between 58 and 64 degrees. Fog was reported at Alma and Midland. At Houghton Lake, it was clear. It was partly cloudy at Big Rapids and Saginaw. Elsewhere in central and northern Lower Michigan, at Cadillac, fog was reported with a temperature of 54. It was clear with a temperature of 59 at Alpena and 60 at Traverse City. Across southern Lower Michigan, it was partly cloudy and temperatures were between 67 and 69 degrees. In the Upper Peninsula, Sault Ste. Marie was 61 degrees under clear skies, and in Marquette, it was clear with a temperature of 54. In neighboring states, Chicago was 69 degrees under cloudy skies. In Cleveland, fog was reported and the temperature was 67. Once again, at 4 a.m., Mount Pleasant was 61 degrees with fog. Now here is your local forecast. Early this morning, partly cloudy. Lows in the upper 50s. West winds around 10 miles per hour. Today, mostly sunny in the morning, then becoming partly sunny. Highs in the upper 70s. Light winds becoming northwest 5 to 10 miles per hour with gusts to around 20 miles per hour in the afternoon. Tonight, clear. Lows in the upper 40s. North winds around 10 miles per hour. Gusts up to 20 miles per hour in the evening. Friday, sunny. Highs in the upper 70s. Light winds. Friday night, mostly clear. Lows in the mid-50s. Light winds. Saturday, partly sunny. Highs in the lower 80s. Southwest winds 5 to 15 miles per hour with gusts to around 25 miles per hour. Saturday night, partly cloudy. Lows in the upper 50s. Sunday, mostly sunny. Highs in the upper 70s. Sunday night, partly cloudy with a chance of rain showers and a slight chance of thunderstorms. Lows in the mid-50s. Chance of rain 40%. Monday, mostly cloudy with a 40% chance of showers and thunderstorms. Highs in the mid-70s. Monday night, showers likely and a slight chance of thunderstorms. Lows in the lower 60s. Chance of rain 70%. Tuesday, mostly cloudy with a chance of showers and a slight chance of thunderstorms. Highs in the lower 70s. Chance of rain 50%. Tuesday night, partly cloudy with a 20% chance of rain showers. Lows in the lower 50s. Wednesday, partly sunny. Highs in the lower 70s. 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The current time is 5:12 a.m. Eastern Daylight Time. Conditions around the area at 4 a.m. at Mount Pleasant, fog was reported, reducing the visibility to 0.5 mile. The temperature was 61 degrees, the dew point 59, and the relative humidity 94%. The pressure was 29.95 inches and rising. Across the remainder of south-central Lower Michigan, temperatures were between 58 and 64 degrees. Fog was reported at Alma and Midland. At Houghton Lake, it was clear. It was partly cloudy at Big Rapids and Saginaw. Elsewhere in central and northern Lower Michigan, at Cadillac, fog was reported with a temperature of 54. It was clear with a temperature of 59 at Alpena and 60 at Traverse City. Across southern Lower Michigan, it was partly cloudy and temperatures were between 67 and 69 degrees. In the Upper Peninsula,
Sault Ste. Marie was 61 degrees under clear skies, and in Marquette, it was clear with a temperature of 54. In neighboring states, Chicago was 69 degrees under cloudy skies. In Cleveland, fog was reported and the temperature was 67. Once again, at 4 a.m., Mount Pleasant was 61 degrees with fog. Now here is your local forecast. Early this morning, partly cloudy. Lows in the upper 50s. West winds around 10 miles per hour. Today, mostly sunny in the morning, then becoming partly sunny. Highs in the upper 70s. Light winds becoming northwest 5 to 10 miles per hour with gusts to around 20 miles per hour in the afternoon. Tonight, clear. Lows in the upper 40s. North winds around 10 miles per hour. Gusts up to 20 miles per hour in the evening. Friday, sunny. Highs in the upper 70s. Light winds. Friday night, mostly clear. Lows in the mid-50s. Light winds. Saturday, partly sunny. Highs in the lower 80s. Southwest winds 5 to 15 miles per hour with gusts to around 25 miles per hour. Saturday night, partly cloudy. Lows in the upper 50s. Sunday, mostly sunny. Highs in the upper 70s. Sunday night, partly cloudy with a chance of rain showers and a slight chance of thunderstorms. Lows in the mid-50s. Chance of rain 40%. Monday, mostly cloudy with a 40% chance of showers and thunderstorms. Highs in the mid-70s. Monday night, showers likely and a slight chance of thunderstorms. Lows in the lower 60s. Chance of rain 70%. Tuesday, mostly cloudy with a chance of showers and a slight chance of thunderstorms. Highs in the lower 70s. Chance of rain 50%. Tuesday night, partly cloudy with a 20% chance of rain showers. Lows in the lower 50s. Wednesday, partly sunny. Highs in the lower 70s. 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The current time is 5:16 a.m. Eastern Daylight Time. Conditions around the area at 5 a.m. At Mount Pleasant, fog was reported, reducing the visibility to 1/4 of a mile. The temperature was 61 degrees, the dew point 57, and the relative humidity 88%. The pressure was 29.96 inches and steady. Across the remainder of south-central lower Michigan, temperatures were between 57 and 64 degrees. Fog was reported at Alma, Big Rapids, and Midland. At Houghton Lake, it was clear. At Saginaw, it was partly cloudy. Elsewhere in central and northern lower Michigan, it was clear, with a temperature of 50 at Cadillac, 58 at Alpena, and 61 at Traverse City. Across southern lower Michigan, temperatures were between 65 and 69 degrees. At Lansing, fog was reported. At Detroit, it was partly cloudy. At Kalamazoo, it was mostly cloudy. In the Upper Peninsula, Sault Ste. Marie was 60 degrees under clear skies, and in Marquette, it was clear with a temperature of 48. In neighboring states, Chicago was 68 degrees under cloudy skies. In Cleveland, fog was reported and the temperature was 68. Once again, at 5 a.m., Mount Pleasant was 61 degrees with fog. Now here is your local forecast. Early this morning, partly cloudy. Lows in the upper 50s. West winds around 10 miles per hour. Today, mostly sunny in the morning, then becoming partly sunny. Highs in the upper 70s. Light winds becoming northwest 5 to 10 miles per hour with gusts to around 20 miles per hour in the afternoon. Tonight, clear. Lows in the upper 40s. North winds around 10 miles per hour. Gusts up to 20 miles per hour in the evening. Friday, sunny.
highs in the upper 70s. Light winds. Friday night, mostly clear. Lows in the mid-50s. Light winds. Saturday, partly sunny. Highs in the lower 80s. Southwest winds 5 to 15 miles per hour with gusts to around 25 miles per hour. Saturday night, partly cloudy. Lows in the upper 50s. Sunday, mostly sunny. Highs in the upper 70s. Sunday night, partly cloudy with a chance of rain showers and a slight chance of thunderstorms. Lows in the mid-50s. Chance of rain 40%. Monday, mostly cloudy with a 40% chance of showers and thunderstorms. Highs in the mid-70s. Monday night, showers likely and a slight chance of thunderstorms. Lows in the lower 60s. Chance of rain 70%. Tuesday, mostly cloudy with a chance of showers and a slight chance of thunderstorms. Highs in the lower 70s. Chance of rain 50%. Tuesday night, partly cloudy with a 20% chance of rain showers. Lows in the lower 50s. Wednesday, partly sunny. Highs in the lower 70s. 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The current time is 5:20 a.m. Eastern Daylight Time. Conditions around the area at 5 a.m. At Mount Pleasant, fog was reported, reducing the visibility to 1/4 mile. The temperature was 61 degrees, the dew point 57, and the relative humidity 88%. The pressure was 29.96 inches and steady. Across the remainder of south central lower Michigan, temperatures were between 57 and 64 degrees. Fog was reported at Alma, Big Rapids, and Midland. At Houghton Lake, it was clear. At Saginaw, it was partly cloudy. Elsewhere in central and northern lower Michigan, it was clear, with a temperature of 50 at Cadillac, 58 at Alpena, and 61 at Traverse City. Across southern lower Michigan, temperatures were between 65 and 69 degrees. At Lansing, fog was reported. At Detroit, it was partly cloudy. At Kalamazoo, it was mostly cloudy. In the Upper Peninsula, Sault Ste. Marie was 60 degrees under clear skies, and in Marquette, it was clear with a temperature of 48. In neighboring states, Chicago was 68 degrees under cloudy skies. In Cleveland, fog was reported and the temperature was 68. Once again, at 5 a.m., Mount Pleasant was 61 degrees with fog. Now here is your local forecast. Early this morning, partly cloudy. Lows in the upper 50s. West winds around 10 miles per hour. Today, mostly sunny in the morning, then becoming partly sunny. Highs in the upper 70s. Light winds becoming northwest 5 to 10 miles per hour with gusts to around 20 miles per hour in the afternoon. Tonight, clear. Lows in the upper 40s. North winds around 10 miles per hour. Gusts up to 20 miles per hour in the evening. Friday, sunny. Highs in the upper 70s. Light winds. Friday night, mostly clear. Lows in the mid-50s. Light winds. Saturday, partly sunny. Highs in the lower 80s. Southwest winds 5 to 15 miles per hour with gusts to around 25 miles per hour. Saturday night, partly cloudy. Lows in the upper 50s. Sunday, mostly sunny. Highs in the upper 70s. Sunday night, partly cloudy with a chance of rain showers and a slight chance of thunderstorms. Lows in the mid-50s. Chance of rain 40%. Monday, mostly cloudy with a 40% chance of showers and thunderstorms. Highs in the mid-70s. Monday night, showers likely and a slight chance of thunderstorms. Lows in the lower 60s. Chance of rain 70%.
Tuesday, mostly cloudy with a chance of showers and a slight chance of thunderstorms.

highs in the lower 70s. Chance of rain 50%. Tuesday night, partly cloudy with a 20% chance of rain showers. Lows in the lower 50s. Wednesday, partly sunny. Highs in the lower 70s. 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The current time is 5:24 a.m. Eastern Daylight Time. Conditions around the area at 5 a.m. At Mount Pleasant, fog was reported, reducing the visibility to 1/4 mile. The temperature was 61 degrees, the dew point 57, and the relative humidity 88%. The pressure was 29.96 inches and steady. Across the remainder of south central lower Michigan, temperatures were between 57 and 64 degrees. Fog was reported at Alma, Big Rapids, and Midland. At Houghton Lake, it was clear. At Saginaw, it was partly cloudy. Elsewhere in central and northern lower Michigan, it was clear, with a temperature of 50 at Cadillac, 58 at Alpena, and 61 at Traverse City. Across southern lower Michigan, temperatures were between 65 and 69 degrees. At Lansing, fog was reported. At Detroit, it was partly cloudy. At Kalamazoo, it was mostly cloudy. In the Upper Peninsula, Sault Ste. Marie was 60 degrees under clear skies, and in Marquette, it was clear with a temperature of 48. In neighboring states, Chicago was 68 degrees under cloudy skies. In Cleveland, fog was reported and the temperature was 68. Once again, at 5 a.m., Mount Pleasant was 61 degrees with fog. Now here is your local forecast. Early this morning, partly cloudy. Lows in the upper 50s. West winds around 10 miles per hour. Today, mostly sunny in the morning, then becoming partly sunny. Highs in the upper 70s. Light winds becoming northwest 5 to 10 miles per hour with gusts to around 20 miles per hour in the afternoon. Tonight, clear. Lows in the upper 40s. North winds around 10 miles per hour. Gusts up to 20 miles per hour in the evening. Friday, sunny. Highs in the upper 70s. Light winds. Friday night, mostly clear. Lows in the mid-50s. Light winds. Saturday, partly sunny. Highs in the lower 80s. Southwest winds 5 to 15 miles per hour with gusts to around 25 miles per hour. Saturday night, partly cloudy. Lows in the upper 50s. Sunday, mostly sunny. Highs in the upper 70s. Sunday night, partly cloudy with a chance of rain showers and a slight chance of thunderstorms. Lows in the mid-50s. Chance of rain 40%. Monday, mostly cloudy with a 40% chance of showers and thunderstorms. Highs in the mid-70s. Monday night, showers likely and a slight chance of thunderstorms. Lows in the lower 60s. Chance of rain 70%. Tuesday, mostly cloudy with a chance of showers and a slight chance of thunderstorms. Highs in the lower 70s. Chance of rain 50%. Tuesday night, partly cloudy with a 20% chance of rain showers. Lows in the lower 50s. Wednesday, partly sunny. Highs in the lower 70s. 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The current time is 5:28 a.m. Eastern Daylight Time. Conditions around the area at 5 a.m. At Mount Pleasant, fog was reported, reducing the visibility to 1/4 mile. The temperature was 61 degrees, the dew point 57, and the relative humidity 88%. The pressure was 29.96 inches and steady. Across the remainder of south central lower Michigan, temperatures were between 57 and

early this morning, partly cloudy. Lows in the upper 50s. West winds around 10 miles per hour. Today, mostly sunny in the morning, then becoming partly sunny. Highs in the upper 70s. Light winds becoming northwest 5 to 10 miles per hour with gusts to around 20 miles per hour in the afternoon. Tonight, clear. Lows in the upper 40s. North winds around 10 miles per hour. Gusts up to 20 miles per hour in the evening. Friday, sunny. Highs in the upper 70s. Light winds. Friday night, mostly clear. Lows in the mid-50s. Light winds. Saturday, partly sunny. Highs in the lower 80s. Southwest winds 5 to 15 miles per hour with gusts to around 25 miles per hour. Saturday night, partly cloudy. Lows in the upper 50s. Sunday, mostly sunny. Highs in the upper 70s. Sunday night, partly cloudy with a chance of rain showers and a slight chance of thunderstorms. Lows in the mid-50s. Chance of rain 40%. Monday, mostly cloudy with a 40% chance of showers and thunderstorms. Highs in the mid-70s. Monday night, showers likely and a slight chance of thunderstorms. Lows in the lower 60s. Chance of rain 70%. Tuesday, mostly cloudy with a chance of showers and a slight chance of thunderstorms. Highs in the lower 70s. Chance of rain 50%. Tuesday night, partly cloudy with a 20% chance of rain showers. Lows in the lower 50s. Wednesday, partly sunny. Highs in the lower 70s. 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The current time is 5:32 a.m. Eastern Daylight Time. Conditions around the area at 5 a.m. at Mount Pleasant, fog was reported, reducing the visibility to 1/4 mile. The temperature was 61 degrees, the dew point 57, and the relative humidity 88%. The pressure was 29.96 inches and steady. Across the remainder of south-central lower Michigan, temperatures were between 57 and 64 degrees. Fog was reported at Alma, Big Rapids, and Midland. At Houghton Lake, it was clear. At Saginaw, it was partly cloudy. Elsewhere in central and northern lower Michigan, it was clear, with a temperature of 50. It was clear. At Saginaw, it was partly cloudy. Elsewhere in central and northern lower Michigan, it was clear, with a temperature of 50 at Cadillac, 58 at Alpena, and 61 at Traverse City. Across southern lower Michigan, temperatures were between 65 and 69 degrees. At Lansing, fog was reported. At Detroit, it was partly cloudy. At Kalamazoo, it was mostly cloudy. In the Upper Peninsula, Sault Ste. Marie was 60 degrees under clear skies, and in Marquette, it was clear with a temperature of 48. In neighboring states, Chicago was 68 degrees under cloudy skies. In Cleveland, fog was reported and the temperature was 68. Once again, at 5 a.m., Mount Pleasant was 61 degrees with fog. Now here is your local forecast. Early this morning, partly cloudy. Lows in the upper 50s. West winds around 10 miles per hour. Today, mostly sunny in the morning, then becoming partly sunny. Highs in the upper 70s. Light winds becoming northwest 5 to 10 miles per hour with gusts to around 20 miles per hour in the afternoon. Tonight, clear. Lows in the upper 40s. North winds around 10 miles per hour. Gusts up to 20 miles per hour in the evening. Friday, sunny. Highs in the upper 70s. Light winds. Friday night, mostly clear. Lows in the mid-50s. Light winds. Saturday, partly sunny. Highs in the lower 80s. Southwest winds 5 to 15.

15 miles per hour with gusts to around 25 miles per hour. Saturday night, partly cloudy. Lows in the upper 50s. Sunday, mostly sunny. Highs in the upper 70s. Sunday night, partly cloudy with a chance of rain showers and a slight chance of thunderstorms. Lows in the mid-50s. Chance of rain 40%. Monday, mostly cloudy with a 40% chance of showers and thunderstorms. Highs in the mid-70s. Monday night, showers likely and a slight chance of thunderstorms. Lows in the lower 60s. Chance of rain 70%. Tuesday, mostly cloudy with a chance of showers and a slight chance of thunderstorms. Highs in the lower 70s. Chance of rain 50%. Tuesday night, partly cloudy with a 20% chance of rain showers. Lows in the lower 50s. Wednesday, partly sunny. Highs in the lower 70s. 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The current time is 5:36 a.m. Eastern Daylight Time. Conditions around the area at 5 a.m. At Mount Pleasant, fog was reported, reducing the visibility to 1/4 mile. The temperature was 61 degrees, the dew point 57, and the relative humidity 88%. The pressure was 29.96 inches and steady. Across the remainder of south central lower Michigan, temperatures were between 57 and 64 degrees. Fog was reported at Alma, Big Rapids, and Midland. At Houghton Lake, it was clear. At Saginaw, it was partly cloudy. Elsewhere in central and northern lower Michigan, it was clear, with a temperature of 50 at Cadillac, 58 at Alpena, and 61 at Traverse City. Across southern lower Michigan, temperatures were between 65 and 69 degrees. At Lansing, fog was reported. At Detroit, it was partly cloudy. At Kalamazoo, it was mostly cloudy. In the Upper Peninsula, Sault Ste. Marie was 60 degrees under clear skies, and in Marquette, it was clear with a temperature of 48. In neighboring states, Chicago was 68 degrees under cloudy skies. In Cleveland, fog was reported and the temperature was 68. Once again, at 5 a.m., Mount Pleasant was 61 degrees with fog. Now here is your local forecast. Early this morning, partly cloudy. Lows in the upper 50s. West winds around 10 miles per hour. Today, mostly sunny in the morning, then becoming partly sunny. Highs in the upper 70s. Light winds becoming northwest 5 to 10 miles per hour with gusts to around 20 miles per hour in the afternoon. Tonight, clear. Lows in the upper 40s. North winds around 10 miles per hour. Gusts up to 20 miles per hour in the evening. Friday, sunny. Highs in the upper 70s. Light winds. Friday night, mostly clear. Lows in the mid-50s. Light winds. Saturday, partly sunny. Highs in the lower 80s. Southwest winds 5 to 15 miles per hour with gusts to around 25 miles per hour. Saturday night, partly cloudy. Lows in the upper 50s. Sunday, mostly sunny. Highs in the upper 70s. Sunday night, partly cloudy with a chance of rain showers and a slight chance of thunderstorms. Lows in the mid-50s. Chance of rain 40%. Monday, mostly cloudy with a 40% chance of showers and thunderstorms. Highs in the mid-70s. Monday night, showers likely and a slight chance of thunderstorms. Lows in the lower 60s. Chance of rain 70%. Tuesday, mostly cloudy with a chance of showers and a slight chance of thunderstorms. Highs in the lower 70s. Chance of rain 50%. Tuesday night, partly cloudy with a 20% chance of rain showers. Lows in the lower 50s. Wednesday, partly sunny. Highs in the lower

Light winds becoming northwest 5 to 10 miles per hour with gusts to around 20 miles per hour in the afternoon. Tonight, clear. Lows in the upper 40s. North winds around 10 miles per hour. Gusts up to 20 miles per hour in the evening. Friday, sunny. Highs in the upper 70s. Light winds. Friday night, mostly clear. Lows in the mid 50s. Light winds. Saturday, partly sunny. Highs in the lower 80s. Southwest winds 5 to 15 miles per hour with gusts to around 25 miles per hour. Saturday night, partly cloudy. Lows in the upper 50s. Sunday, mostly sunny. Highs in the upper 70s. Sunday night, partly cloudy with a chance of rain showers and a slight chance of thunderstorms. Lows in the mid-50s. Chance of rain 40%. Monday, mostly cloudy with a 40% chance of showers and thunderstorms. Highs in the mid-70s. Monday night, showers likely and a slight chance of thunderstorms. Lows in the lower 60s. Chance of rain 70%. Tuesday, mostly cloudy with a chance of showers and a slight chance of thunderstorms. Highs in the lower 70s. Chance of rain 50%. Tuesday night, partly cloudy with a 20% chance of rain showers. Lows in the lower 50s. Wednesday, partly sunny. Highs in the lower 70s. Areas of dense fog this morning. Fog will occasionally reduce visibilities to less than a half mile. Visibilities will improve between 8 a.m. and 9 a.m. Until then, drivers should be prepared for fluctuating visibilities in fog. Slow down and allow plenty of room between you and the vehicle in front of you. 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The current time is 5:57 a.m. Eastern Daylight Time. Conditions around the area at 5 a.m. At Mount Pleasant, fog was reported, reducing the visibility to 1/4 mile. The temperature was 61 degrees, the dew point 57, and the relative humidity 88%. The pressure was 29.96 inches and steady. Across the remainder of south-central lower Michigan, temperatures were between 57 and 64 degrees. Fog was reported at Alma, Big Rapids, and Midland. At Houghton Lake, it was clear. At Saginaw, it was partly cloudy. Elsewhere in central and northern lower Michigan, it was clear, with a temperature of 50 at Cadillac, 58 at Alpena, and 61 at Traverse City. Across southern lower Michigan, temperatures were between 65 and 69 degrees. At Lansing, fog was reported. At Detroit, it was partly cloudy. At Kalamazoo, it was mostly cloudy. In the Upper Peninsula, Sault Ste. Marie was 60 degrees under clear skies, and in Marquette, it was clear with a temperature of 48. In neighboring states, Chicago was 68 degrees under cloudy skies. In Cleveland, fog was reported and the temperature was 68. Once again, at 5 a.m., Mount Pleasant was 61 degrees with fog. Now here is your local forecast. Early this morning, partly cloudy. Lows in the upper 50s. West winds around 10 miles per hour. Today, mostly sunny in the morning, then becoming partly sunny. Highs in the upper 70s. Light winds becoming northwest 5 to 10 miles per hour with gusts to around 20 miles per hour in the afternoon. Tonight, clear. Lows in the upper 40s. North winds around 10 miles per hour. Gusts up to 20 miles per hour in the evening. Friday, sunny. Highs in the upper 70s. Light winds. Friday night, mostly clear. Lows in the mid-50s. Light winds. Saturday, partly sunny. Highs in the lower 80s. Southwest winds 5 to 15 miles per hour with gusts to around 25 miles per hour.

Saturday night, partly cloudy. Lows in the upper 50s. Sunday, mostly sunny. Highs in the upper 70s. Sunday night, partly cloudy with a chance of rain showers and a slight chance of thunderstorms. Lows in the mid-50s. Chance of rain 40%. Monday, mostly cloudy with a 40% chance of showers and thunderstorms. Highs in the mid-70s. Monday night, showers likely and a slight chance of thunderstorms. Lows in the lower 60s. Chance of rain 70%. Tuesday, mostly cloudy with a chance of showers and a slight chance of thunderstorms. Highs in the lower 70s. Chance of rain 50%. Tuesday night, partly cloudy with a 20% chance of rain showers. Lows in the lower 50s. Wednesday, partly sunny. Highs in the lower 70s. Areas of dense fog this morning. Fog will occasionally reduce visibilities to less than a half mile. Visibilities will improve between 8 a.m. and 9 a.m. Until then, drivers should be prepared for fluctuating visibilities in fog. Slow down and allow plenty of room between you and the vehicle in front of you. 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The current time is 6:01 a.m. Eastern Daylight Time. Conditions around the area at 5 a.m. At Mount Pleasant, fog was reported, reducing the visibility to 1/4 mile. The temperature was 61 degrees, the dew point 57, and the relative humidity 88%. The pressure was 29.96 inches and steady. Across the remainder of south-central lower Michigan, temperatures were between 57 and 64 degrees. Fog was reported at Alma, Big Rapids, and Midland. At Houghton Lake, it was clear. At Saginaw, it was partly cloudy. Elsewhere in central and northern lower Michigan, it was clear, with a temperature of 50 at Cadillac, 58 at Alpena, and 61 at Traverse City. Across southern lower Michigan, temperatures were between 65 and 69 degrees. At Lansing, fog was reported. At Detroit, it was partly cloudy. At Kalamazoo, it was mostly cloudy. In the Upper Peninsula, Sault Ste. Marie was 60 degrees under clear skies, and in Marquette, it was clear with a temperature of 48. In neighboring states, Chicago was 68 degrees under cloudy skies. In Cleveland, fog was reported and the temperature was 68. Once again, at 5 a.m., Mount Pleasant was 61 degrees with fog. Now here is your local forecast. Early this morning, partly cloudy. Lows in the upper 50s. West winds around 10 miles per hour. Today, mostly sunny in the morning, then becoming partly sunny. Highs in the upper 70s. Light winds becoming northwest 5 to 10 miles per hour with gusts to around 20 miles per hour in the afternoon. Tonight, clear. Lows in the upper 40s. North winds around 10 miles per hour. Gusts up to 20 miles per hour in the evening. Friday, sunny. Highs in the upper 70s. Light winds. Friday night, mostly clear. Lows in the mid-50s. Light winds. Saturday, partly sunny. Highs in the lower 80s. Southwest winds 5 to 15 miles per hour with gusts to around 25 miles per hour. Saturday night, partly cloudy. Lows in the upper 50s. Sunday, mostly sunny. Highs in the upper 70s. Sunday night, partly cloudy with a chance of rain showers and a slight chance of thunderstorms. Lows in the mid-50s. Chance of rain 40%. Monday, mostly cloudy with a 40% chance of showers and thunderstorms. Highs in the mid-70s. Monday night, showers likely and a slight chance of thunderstorms. Lows in the lower 60s. Chance of rain 70%. Tuesday, mostly cloudy with a chance of showers and a slight chance of thunderstorms.
Highs in the lower 70s. Chance of rain 50%. Tuesday night, partly cloudy with a 20% chance of rain showers. Lows in the lower 50s. Wednesday, partly sunny. Highs in the lower 70s. Areas of dense fog this morning. Fog will occasionally reduce visibilities to less than a half mile. Visibilities will improve between 8 a.m. and 9 a.m. Until then, drivers should be prepared for fluctuating visibilities in fog. Slow down and allow plenty of room between you and the vehicle in front of you. 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The current time is 6:05 a.m. Eastern Daylight Time. Conditions around the area at 5 a.m. At Mount Pleasant, fog was reported, reducing the visibility to 1/4 mile. The temperature was 61 degrees, the dew point 57, and the relative humidity 88%. The pressure was 29.96 inches and steady. Across the remainder of south central lower Michigan, temperatures were between 57 and 64 degrees. Fog was reported at Alma, Big Rapids, and Midland. At Houghton Lake, it was clear. At Saginaw, it was partly cloudy. Elsewhere in central and northern lower Michigan, it was clear, with a temperature of 50 at Cadillac, 58 at Alpena, and 61 at Traverse City. Across southern lower Michigan, temperatures were between 65 and 69 degrees. At Lansing, fog was reported. At Detroit, it was partly cloudy. At Kalamazoo, it was mostly cloudy. In the Upper Peninsula, Sault Ste. Marie was 60 degrees under clear skies, and in Marquette, it was clear with a temperature of 48. In neighboring states, Chicago was 68 degrees under cloudy skies. In Cleveland, fog was reported and the temperature was 68. Once again, at 5 a.m., Mount Pleasant was 61 degrees with fog. Now here is your local forecast. Early this morning, partly cloudy. Lows in the upper 50s. West winds around 10 miles per hour. Today, mostly sunny in the morning, then becoming partly sunny. Highs in the upper 70s. Light winds becoming northwest 5 to 10 miles per hour with gusts to around 20 miles per hour in the afternoon. Tonight, clear. Lows in the upper 40s. North winds around 10 miles per hour. Gusts up to 20 miles per hour in the evening. Friday, sunny. Highs in the upper 70s. Light winds. Friday night, mostly clear. Lows in the mid-50s. Light winds. Saturday, partly sunny. Highs in the lower 80s. Southwest winds 5 to 15 miles per hour with gusts to around 25 miles per hour. Saturday night, partly cloudy. Lows in the upper 50s. Sunday, mostly sunny. Highs in the upper 70s. Sunday night, partly cloudy with a chance of rain showers and a slight chance of thunderstorms. Lows in the mid-50s. Chance of rain 40%. Monday, mostly cloudy with a 40% chance of showers and thunderstorms. Highs in the mid-70s. Monday night, showers likely and a slight chance of thunderstorms. Lows in the lower 60s. Chance of rain 70%. Tuesday, mostly cloudy with a chance of showers and a slight chance of thunderstorms. Highs in the lower 70s. Chance of rain 50%. Tuesday night, partly cloudy with a 20% chance of rain showers. Lows in the lower 50s. Wednesday, partly sunny. Highs in the lower 70s. Areas of dense fog this morning. Fog will occasionally reduce visibilities to less than a half mile. Visibilities will improve between 8 a.m. and 9 a.m. Until then, drivers should be prepared for fluctuating visibilities in fog. Slow down and allow plenty of room between you and the vehicle in front of you. 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
transmitting on a frequency of 162.525 MHz from the broadcast tower of Central Michigan University, courtesy of the CMU Public Broadcast Center. The current time is 6:10 a.m. Eastern Daylight Time. Conditions around the area at 5 a.m. at Mount Pleasant, fog was reported, reducing the visibility to 1/4 mile. The temperature was 61 degrees, the dew point 57, and the relative humidity 88%. The pressure was 29.96 inches and steady. Across the remainder of South Central Lower Michigan, temperatures were between 57 and 64 degrees. Fog was reported at Alma, Big Rapids, and Midland. At Houghton Lake, it was clear. At Saginaw, it was partly cloudy. Elsewhere in central and northern lower Michigan, it was clear, with a temperature of 50 at Cadillac, 58 at Alpena, and 61 at Traverse City. Across southern lower Michigan, temperatures were between 65 and 69 degrees. At Lansing, fog was reported. At Detroit, it was partly cloudy. At Kalamazoo, it was mostly cloudy. In the Upper Peninsula, Sault Ste. Marie was 60 degrees under clear skies, and in Marquette, it was clear with a temperature of 48. In neighboring states, Chicago was 68 degrees under cloudy skies. In Cleveland, fog was reported and the temperature was 68. Once again, at 5 a.m., Mount Pleasant was 61 degrees with fog. Now here is your local forecast. Early this morning, partly cloudy. Lows in the upper 50s. West winds around 10 miles per hour. Today, mostly sunny in the morning, then becoming partly sunny. Highs in the upper 70s. Light winds becoming northwest 5 to 10 miles per hour with gusts to around 20 miles per hour in the afternoon. Tonight, clear. Lows in the upper 40s. North winds around 10 miles per hour. Gusts up to 20 miles per hour in the evening. Friday, sunny. Highs in the upper 70s. Light winds. Friday night, mostly clear. Lows in the mid 50s. Light winds. Saturday, partly sunny. Highs in the lower 80s. Southwest winds 5 to 15 miles per hour with gusts to around 25 miles per hour. Saturday night, partly cloudy. Lows in the upper 50s. Sunday, mostly sunny. Highs in the upper 70s. Sunday night, partly cloudy with a chance of rain showers and a slight chance of thunderstorms. Lows in the mid-50s. Chance of rain 40%. Monday, mostly cloudy with a 40% chance of showers and thunderstorms. Highs in the mid-70s. Monday night, showers likely and a slight chance of thunderstorms. Lows in the lower 60s. Chance of rain 70%. Tuesday, mostly cloudy with a chance of showers and a slight chance of thunderstorms. Highs in the lower 70s. Chance of rain 50%. Tuesday night, partly cloudy with a 20% chance of rain showers. Lows in the lower 50s. Wednesday, partly sunny. Highs in the lower 70s. Areas of dense fog this morning. Fog will occasionally reduce visibilities to less than a half mile. Visibilities will improve between 8 a.m. and 9 a.m. Until then, drivers should be prepared for fluctuating visibilities in fog. Slow down and allow plenty of room between you and the vehicle in front of you. 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The current time is 6:14 a.m. Eastern Daylight Time. Conditions around the area at 6 a.m. At Mount Pleasant, fog was reported, reducing the visibility to less than 1/4 mile. The temperature was 57 degrees, the dew point 55, and the relative humidity 94%. The pressure was 29.96 inches and steady. Across the remainder of south central lower Michigan, fog was reported with a temperature

A 57 at Alma, 61 at Saginaw, and 57 at Midland. At Houghton Lake, it was clear with a temperature of 63. At Big Rapids, it was partly cloudy with a temperature of 55. Elsewhere in central and northern lower Michigan, at Cadillac, fog was reported with a temperature of 52. It was clear with a temperature of 57 at Alpena and 59 at Traverse City. Across southern lower Michigan, temperatures were between 65 and 67 degrees. At Lansing, fog was reported. It was mostly cloudy at Detroit and Kalamazoo. In the Upper Peninsula, Sault Ste. Marie was 59 degrees under clear skies, and in Marquette, it was clear with a temperature of 50. In neighboring states, Chicago was 67 degrees under cloudy skies. In Cleveland, fog was reported and the temperature was 68. Once again, at 6 a.m., Mount Pleasant was 57 degrees with fog. Now here is your local forecast. Early this morning, partly cloudy. Lows in the upper 50s. West winds around 10 miles per hour. Today, mostly sunny in the morning, then becoming partly sunny. Highs in the upper 70s. Light winds becoming northwest 5 to 10 miles per hour with gusts to around 20 miles per hour in the afternoon. Tonight, clear. Lows in the upper 40s. North winds around 10 miles per hour. Gusts up to 20 miles per hour in the evening. Friday, sunny. Highs in the upper 70s. Light winds. Friday night, mostly clear. Lows in the mid-50s. Light winds. Saturday, partly sunny. Highs in the lower 80s. Southwest winds 5 to 15 miles per hour with gusts to around 25 miles per hour. Saturday night, partly cloudy. Lows in the upper 50s. Sunday, mostly sunny. Highs in the upper 70s. Sunday night, partly cloudy with a chance of rain showers and a slight chance of thunderstorms. Lows in the mid-50s. Chance of rain 40%. Monday, mostly cloudy with a 40% chance of showers and thunderstorms. Highs in the mid-70s. Monday night, showers likely and a slight chance of thunderstorms. Lows in the lower 60s. Chance of rain 70%. Tuesday, mostly cloudy with a chance of showers and a slight chance of thunderstorms. Highs in the lower 70s. Chance of rain 50%. Tuesday night, partly cloudy with a 20% chance of rain showers. Lows in the lower 50s. Wednesday, partly sunny. Highs in the lower 70s. Areas of dense fog this morning. Fog will occasionally reduce visibilities to less than a half mile. Visibilities will improve between 8 a.m. and 9 a.m. Until then, drivers should be prepared for fluctuating visibilities in fog. Slow down and allow plenty of room between you and the vehicle in front of you. 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The current time is 6:18 a.m. Eastern Daylight Time. Conditions around the area at 6 a.m. At Mount Pleasant, fog was reported, reducing the visibility to less than one quarter of a mile. The temperature was 57 degrees, the dew point 55, and the relative humidity 94%. The pressure was 29.96 inches and steady. Across the remainder of south-central lower Michigan, fog was reported with a temperature of 57 at Alma, 61 at Saginaw, and 57 at Midland. At Houghton Lake, it was clear with a temperature of 63. At Big Rapids, it was partly cloudy with a temperature of 55. Elsewhere in central and northern lower Michigan, at Cadillac, fog was reported with a temperature of 52. It was clear with a temperature of 57 at Alpena and 59 at Traverse City. Across southern lower Michigan, temperatures were between 65 and 67 degrees. At Lansing, fog was reported.
It was mostly cloudy at Detroit and Kalamazoo. In the Upper Peninsula, Sault Ste. Marie was 59 degrees under clear skies, and in Marquette, it was clear with a temperature of 50. In neighboring states, Chicago was 67 degrees under cloudy skies. In Cleveland, fog was reported and the temperature was 68. Once again, at 6 a.m., Mount Pleasant was 57 degrees with fog. Now here is your local forecast. Early this morning, partly cloudy. Lows in the upper 50s. West winds around 10 miles per hour. Today, mostly sunny in the morning, then becoming partly sunny. Highs in the upper 70s. Light winds becoming northwest 5 to 10 miles per hour with gusts to around 20 miles per hour in the afternoon. Tonight, clear. Lows in the upper 40s. North winds around 10 miles per hour. Gusts up to 20 miles per hour in the evening. Friday, sunny. Highs in the upper 70s. Light winds. Friday night, mostly clear. Lows in the mid-50s. Light winds. Saturday, partly sunny. Highs in the lower 80s. Southwest winds 5 to 15 miles per hour with gusts to around 25 miles per hour. Saturday night, partly cloudy. Lows in the upper 50s. Sunday, mostly sunny. Highs in the upper 70s. Sunday night, partly cloudy with a chance of rain showers and a slight chance of thunderstorms. Lows in the mid-50s. Chance of rain 40%. Monday, mostly cloudy with a 40% chance of showers and thunderstorms. Highs in the mid-70s. Monday night, showers likely and a slight chance of thunderstorms. Lows in the lower 60s. Chance of rain 70%. Tuesday, mostly cloudy with a chance of showers and a slight chance of thunderstorms. Highs in the lower 70s. Chance of rain 50%. Tuesday night, partly cloudy with a 20% chance of rain showers. Lows in the lower 50s. Wednesday, partly sunny. Highs in the lower 70s. Areas of dense fog this morning. Fog will occasionally reduce visibilities to less than a half mile. Visibilities will improve between 8 a.m. and 9 a.m. Until then, drivers should be prepared for fluctuating visibilities in fog. Slow down and allow plenty of room between you and the vehicle in front of you. 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The current time is 6:23 a.m. Eastern Daylight Time. Conditions around the area at 6 a.m. At Mount Pleasant, fog was reported, reducing the visibility to less than one quarter of a mile. The temperature was 57 degrees, the dew point 55, and the relative humidity 94%. The pressure was 29.96 inches and steady. Across the remainder of south-central lower Michigan, fog was reported, with a temperature of 57 at Alma, 61 at Saginaw, and 57 at Midland. At Houghton Lake, it was clear, with a temperature of 63. At Big Rapids, it was partly cloudy, with a temperature of 55. Elsewhere in central and northern lower Michigan, at Cadillac, fog was reported, with a temperature of 52. It was clear, with a temperature of 57 at Alpena, and 59 at Traverse City. Across southern lower Michigan, temperatures were between 65 and 67 degrees. At Lansing, fog was reported. It was mostly cloudy at Detroit and Kalamazoo. In the Upper Peninsula, Sault Ste. Marie was 59 degrees under clear skies, and in Marquette, it was clear with a temperature of 50. In neighboring states, Chicago was 67 degrees under cloudy skies. In Cleveland, fog was reported and the temperature was 68. Once again, at 6 a.m., Mount Pleasant was 57 degrees with fog. Now here is your local forecast. Early this morning, partly cloudy. Lows in the upper 50s.
West winds around 10 miles per hour.

today, mostly sunny in the morning, then becoming partly sunny. Highs in the upper 70s. Light winds becoming northwest 5 to 10 miles per hour with gusts to around 20 miles per hour in the afternoon. Tonight, clear. Lows in the upper 40s. North winds around 10 miles per hour. Gusts up to 20 miles per hour in the evening. Friday, sunny. Highs in the upper 70s. Light winds. Friday night, mostly clear. Lows in the mid-50s. Light winds. Saturday, partly sunny. Highs in the lower 80s. Southwest winds 5 to 15 miles per hour with gusts to around 25 miles per hour. Saturday night, partly cloudy. Lows in the upper 50s. Sunday, mostly sunny. Highs in the upper 70s. Sunday night, partly cloudy with a chance of rain showers and a slight chance of thunderstorms. Lows in the mid-50s. Chance of rain 40%. Monday, mostly cloudy with a 40% chance of showers and thunderstorms. Highs in the mid-70s. Monday night, showers likely and a slight chance of thunderstorms. Lows in the lower 60s. Chance of rain 70%. Tuesday, mostly cloudy with a chance of showers and a slight chance of thunderstorms. Highs in the lower 70s. Chance of rain 50%. Tuesday night, partly cloudy with a 20% chance of rain showers. Lows in the lower 50s. Wednesday, partly sunny. Highs in the lower 70s. Areas of dense fog this morning. Fog will occasionally reduce visibilities to less than a half mile. Visibilities will improve between 8 a.m. and 9 a.m. Until then, drivers should be prepared for fluctuating visibilities in fog. Slow down and allow plenty of room between you and the vehicle in front of you. 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The current time is 6:27 a.m. Eastern Daylight Time. Conditions around the area at 6 a.m. At Mount Pleasant, fog was reported, reducing the visibility to less than one quarter of a mile. The temperature was 57 degrees, the dew point 55, and the relative humidity 94%. The pressure was 29.96 inches and steady. Across the remainder of south-central lower Michigan, fog was reported, with a temperature of 57 at Alma, 61 at Saginaw, and 57 at Midland. At Houghton Lake, it was clear, with a temperature of 63. At Big Rapids, it was partly cloudy, with a temperature of 55. Elsewhere in central and northern lower Michigan, at Cadillac, fog was reported, with a temperature of 52. It was clear, with a temperature of 57 at Alpena, and 59 at Traverse City. Across southern lower Michigan, temperatures were between 65 and 67 degrees. At Lansing, fog was reported. It was mostly cloudy at Detroit and Kalamazoo. In the Upper Peninsula, Sault Ste. Marie was 59 degrees under clear skies, and in Marquette, it was clear with a temperature of 50. In neighboring states, Chicago was 67 degrees under cloudy skies. In Cleveland, fog was reported and the temperature was 68. Once again, at 6 a.m., Mount Pleasant was 57 degrees with fog. Now here is your local forecast. Early this morning, partly cloudy. Lows in the upper 50s. West winds around 10 miles per hour. Today, mostly sunny in the morning, then becoming partly sunny. Highs in the upper 70s. Light winds becoming northwest 5 to 10 miles per hour with gusts to around 20 miles per hour in the afternoon. Tonight, clear. Lows in the upper 40s. North winds around 10 miles per hour. Gusts up to 20 miles per hour in the evening. Friday, sunny. Highs in the upper 70s. Light winds. Friday night, mostly clear. Lows in the mid-50s. Light winds.

partly cloudy with a 20% chance of rain showers. Lows in the lower 50s. Wednesday, partly sunny. Highs in the lower 70s. Areas of dense fog this morning. Fog will occasionally reduce visibilities to less than a half mile. Visibilities will improve between 8 a.m. and 9 a.m. Until then, drivers should be prepared for fluctuating visibilities and fog. Slow down and allow plenty of room between you and the vehicle in front of you. 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The current time is 6:31 a.m. Eastern Daylight Time. Conditions around the area at 6 a.m. At Mount Pleasant, fog was reported, reducing the visibility to less than one quarter of a mile. The temperature was 57 degrees, the dew point 55, and the relative humidity 94%. The pressure was 29.96 inches and steady. Across the remainder of south-central lower Michigan, fog was reported, with a temperature of 57 at Alma, 61 at Saginaw, and 57 at Midland. At Houghton Lake, it was clear, with a temperature of 63. At Big Rapids, it was partly cloudy, with a temperature of 55. Elsewhere in central and northern lower Michigan, at Cadillac, fog was reported, with a temperature of 52. It was clear, with a temperature of 57 at Alpena, and 59 at Traverse City. Across southern lower Michigan, temperatures were between 65 and 67 degrees. At Lansing, fog was reported. It was mostly cloudy at Detroit and Kalamazoo. In the Upper Peninsula, Sault Ste. Marie was 59 degrees under clear skies, and in Marquette, it was clear with a temperature of 50. In neighboring states, Chicago was 67 degrees under cloudy skies, 59 degrees under clear skies, and in Marquette, it was clear with a temperature of 50. In neighboring states, Chicago was 67 degrees under cloudy skies. In Cleveland, fog was reported and the temperature was 68. Once again, at 6 a.m., Mount Pleasant was 57 degrees with fog. Now here is your local forecast. Early this morning, partly cloudy. Lows in the upper 50s. West winds around 10 miles per hour. Today, mostly sunny in the morning, then becoming partly sunny. Highs in the upper 70s. Light winds becoming northwest 5 to 10 miles per hour with gusts to around 20 miles per hour in the afternoon. Tonight, clear. Lows in the upper 40s. North winds around 10 miles per hour. Gusts up to 20 miles per hour in the evening. Friday, sunny. Highs in the upper 70s. Light winds. Friday night, mostly clear. Lows in the mid-50s. Light winds. Saturday, partly sunny. Highs in the lower 80s. Southwest winds 5 to 15 miles per hour with gusts to around 25 miles per hour. Saturday night, partly cloudy. Lows in the upper 50s. Sunday, mostly sunny. Highs in the upper 70s. Sunday night, partly cloudy with a chance of rain showers and a slight chance of thunderstorms. Lows in the mid-50s. Chance of rain 40%. Monday, mostly cloudy with a 40% chance of showers and thunderstorms. Highs in the mid-70s. Monday night, showers likely and a slight chance of thunderstorms. Lows in the lower 60s. Chance of rain 70%. Tuesday, mostly cloudy with a chance of showers and a slight chance of thunderstorms. Highs in the lower 70s. Chance of rain 50%. Tuesday night, partly cloudy with a 20% chance of rain showers. Lows in the lower 50s. Wednesday, partly sunny. Highs in the lower 70s. Areas of dense fog this morning. Fog will occasionally reduce visibilities to less than a half mile. Visibilities will improve between 8 a.m. and 9 a.m. Until then, drivers should be prepared for fluctuating visibilities and fog. Slow down and

allow plenty of room between you and the vehicle in front of you. 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The current time is 6:36 a.m. Eastern Daylight Time. Conditions around the area at 6 a.m. at Mount Pleasant. Fog was reported, reducing the visibility to less than 1/4 of a mile. The temperature was 57 degrees, the dew point 55, and the relative humidity 94%. The pressure was 29.96 inches and steady. Across the remainder of south-central lower Michigan, fog was reported, with a temperature of 57 at Alma, 61 at Saginaw, and 57 at Midland. At Houghton Lake, it was clear, with a temperature of 63. At Big Rapids, it was partly cloudy, with a temperature of 55. Elsewhere in central and northern lower Michigan, at Cadillac, fog was reported, with a temperature of 52. It was clear, with a temperature of 57 at Alpena, and 59 at Traverse City. Across southern lower Michigan, temperatures were between 65 and 67 degrees. At Lansing, fog was reported. It was mostly cloudy at Detroit and Kalamazoo. In the Upper Peninsula, Sault Ste. Marie was 59 degrees under clear skies, and in Marquette, it was clear with a temperature of 50. In neighboring states, Chicago was 67 degrees under cloudy skies. In Cleveland, fog was reported and the temperature was 68. Once again, at 6 a.m., Mount Pleasant was 57 degrees with fog. Now here is your local forecast. Early this morning, partly cloudy. Lows in the upper 50s. West winds around 10 miles per hour. Today, mostly sunny in the morning, then becoming partly sunny. Highs in the upper 70s. Light winds becoming northwest 5 to 10 miles per hour with gusts to around 20 miles per hour in the afternoon. Tonight, clear. Lows in the upper 40s. North winds around 10 miles per hour. Gusts up to 20 miles per hour in the evening. Friday, sunny. Highs in the upper 70s. Light winds. Friday night, mostly clear. Lows in the mid 50s. Light winds. Saturday, partly sunny. Highs in the lower 80s. Southwest winds 5 to 15 miles per hour with gusts to around 25 miles per hour. Saturday night, partly cloudy. Lows in the upper 50s. Sunday, mostly sunny. Highs in the upper 70s. Sunday night, partly cloudy with a chance of rain showers and a slight chance of thunderstorms. Lows in the mid-50s. Chance of rain 40%. Monday, mostly cloudy with a 40% chance of showers and thunderstorms. Highs in the mid-70s. Monday night, showers likely and a slight chance of thunderstorms. Lows in the lower 60s. Chance of rain 70%. Tuesday, mostly cloudy with a chance of showers and a slight chance of thunderstorms. Highs in the lower 70s. Chance of rain 50%. Tuesday night, partly cloudy with a 20% chance of rain showers. Lows in the lower 50s. Wednesday, partly sunny. Highs in the lower 70s. Areas of dense fog this morning. Fog will occasionally reduce visibilities to less than a half mile. Visibilities will improve between 8 a.m. and 9 a.m. Until then, drivers should be prepared for fluctuating visibilities in fog. Slow down and allow plenty of room between you and the vehicle in front of you. 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The current time is 6:40 a.m. Eastern Daylight Time. Conditions around the area at 6 a.m. at Mount Pleasant, fog was reported, reducing the visibility to less than 1/4 of a mile. The temperature was 57 degrees, the dew point 55.

5, and the relative humidity 94%. The pressure was 29.96 inches and steady. Across the remainder of south-central lower Michigan, fog was reported, with a temperature of 57 at Alma, 61 at Saginaw, and 57 at Midland. At Houghton Lake, it was clear, with a temperature of 63. At Big Rapids, it was partly cloudy, with a temperature of 55. Elsewhere in central and northern lower Michigan, at Cadillac, fog was reported, with a temperature of 52. It was clear, with a temperature of 57 at Alpena, and 59 at Traverse City. Across southern lower Michigan, temperatures were between 65 and 67 degrees. At Lansing, fog was reported. It was mostly cloudy at Detroit and Kalamazoo. In the Upper Peninsula, Sault Ste. Marie was 59 degrees under clear skies, and in Marquette, it was clear with a temperature of 50. In neighboring states, Chicago was 67 degrees under cloudy skies. In Cleveland, fog was reported and the temperature was 68. Once again, at 6 a.m., Mount Pleasant was 57 degrees with fog. Now here is your local forecast. Early this morning, partly cloudy. Lows in the upper 50s. West winds around 10 miles per hour. Today, mostly sunny in the morning, then becoming partly sunny. Highs in the upper 70s. Light winds becoming northwest 5 to 10 miles per hour with gusts to around 20 miles per hour in the afternoon. Tonight, clear. Lows in the upper 40s. North winds around 10 miles per hour. Gusts up to 20 miles per hour in the evening. Friday, sunny. Highs in the upper 70s. Light winds. Friday night, mostly clear. Lows in the mid-50s. Light winds. Saturday, partly sunny. Highs in the lower 80s. Southwest winds 5 to 15 miles per hour with gusts to around 25 miles per hour. Saturday night, partly cloudy. Lows in the upper 50s. Sunday, mostly sunny. Highs in the upper 70s. Sunday night, partly cloudy with a chance of rain showers and a slight chance of thunderstorms. Lows in the mid-50s. Chance of rain 40%. Monday, mostly cloudy with a 40% chance of showers and thunderstorms. Highs in the mid-70s. Monday night, showers likely and a slight chance of thunderstorms. Lows in the lower 60s. Chance of rain 70%. Tuesday, mostly cloudy with a chance of showers and a slight chance of thunderstorms. Highs in the lower 70s. Chance of rain 50%. Tuesday night, partly cloudy with a 20% chance of rain showers. Lows in the lower 50s. Wednesday, partly sunny. Highs in the lower 70s. Areas of dense fog this morning. Fog will occasionally reduce visibilities to less than a half mile. Visibilities will improve between 8 a.m. and 9 a.m. Until then, drivers should be prepared for fluctuating visibilities in fog. Slow down and allow plenty of room between you and the vehicle in front of you. 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The current time is 6:44 a.m. Eastern Daylight Time. Conditions around the area at 6 a.m. At Mount Pleasant, fog was reported, reducing the visibility to less than one quarter of a mile. The temperature was 57 degrees, the dew point 55, and the relative humidity 94%. The pressure was 29.96 inches and steady. Across the remainder of south-central lower Michigan, fog was reported, with a temperature of 57 at Alma, 61 at Saginaw, and 57 at Midland. At Houghton Lake, it was clear, with a temperature of 63. At Big Rapids, it was partly cloudy, with a temperature of 55. Elsewhere in central and northern lower Michigan, at Cadillac, fog was reported, with a temperature of 52. It was clear,
with a temperature of 57 at Elpina.

59 at Traverse City. Across southern lower Michigan, temperatures were between 65 and 67 degrees. At Lansing, fog was reported. It was mostly cloudy at Detroit and Kalamazoo. In the Upper Peninsula, Sault Ste. Marie was 59 degrees under clear skies, and in Marquette, it was clear with a temperature of 50. In neighboring states, Chicago was 67 degrees under cloudy skies. In Cleveland, fog was reported and the temperature was 68. Once again, at 6 a.m., Mount Pleasant was 57 degrees with fog. Now here is your local forecast. Early this morning, partly cloudy. Lows in the upper 50s. West winds around 10 miles per hour. Today, mostly sunny in the morning, then becoming partly sunny. Highs in the upper 70s. Light winds becoming northwest 5 to 10 miles per hour with gusts to around 20 miles per hour in the afternoon. Tonight, clear. Lows in the upper 40s. North winds around 10 miles per hour. Gusts up to 20 miles per hour in the evening. Friday, sunny. Highs in the upper 70s. Light winds. Friday night, mostly clear. Lows in the mid-50s. Light winds. Saturday, partly sunny. Highs in the lower 80s. Southwest winds 5 to 15 miles per hour with gusts to around 25 miles per hour. Saturday night, partly cloudy. Lows in the upper 50s. Sunday, mostly sunny. Highs in the upper 70s. Sunday night, partly cloudy with a chance of rain showers and a slight chance of thunderstorms. Lows in the mid-50s. Chance of rain 40%. Monday, mostly cloudy with a 40% chance of showers and thunderstorms. Highs in the mid-70s. Monday night, showers likely and a slight chance of thunderstorms. Lows in the lower 60s. Chance of rain 70%. Tuesday, mostly cloudy with a chance of showers and a slight chance of thunderstorms. Highs in the lower 70s. Chance of rain 50%. Tuesday night, partly cloudy with a 20% chance of rain showers. Lows in the lower 50s. Wednesday, partly sunny. Highs in the lower 70s. Areas of dense fog this morning. Fog will occasionally reduce visibilities to less than a half mile. Visibilities will improve between 8 a.m. and 9 a.m. Until then, drivers should be prepared for fluctuating visibilities in fog. Slow down and allow plenty of room between you and the vehicle in front of you. 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The current time is 6:49 a.m. Eastern Daylight Time. Conditions around the area at 6 a.m. At Mount Pleasant, fog was reported, reducing the visibility to less than one quarter of a mile. The temperature was 57 degrees, the dew point 55, and the relative humidity 94%. The pressure was 29.96 inches and steady. Across the remainder of south-central lower Michigan, fog was reported, with a temperature of 57 at Alma, 61 at Saginaw, and 57 at Midland. At Houghton Lake, it was clear, with a temperature of 63. At Big Rapids, it was partly cloudy, with a temperature of 55. Elsewhere in central and northern lower Michigan, at Cadillac, fog was reported, with a temperature of 52. It was clear, with a temperature of 57 at Alpena, and 59 at Traverse City. Across southern lower Michigan, temperatures were between 65 and 67 degrees. At Lansing, fog was reported. It was mostly cloudy at Detroit and Kalamazoo. In the Upper Peninsula, Sault Ste. Marie was 59 degrees under clear skies, and in Marquette, it was clear with a temperature of 50. In neighboring states, Chicago was 67 degrees under cloudy skies. In Cleveland, fog was reported and the temperature was 68. Once again, at 6 a.m., Mount Pleasant was 57.

degrees with fog. Now here is your local forecast. Early this morning, partly cloudy. Lows in the upper 50s. West winds around 10 miles per hour. Today, mostly sunny in the morning, then becoming partly sunny. Highs in the upper 70s. Light winds becoming northwest 5 to 10 miles per hour with gusts to around 20 miles per hour in the afternoon. Tonight, clear. Lows in the upper 40s. North winds around 10 miles per hour. Gusts up to 20 miles per hour in the evening. Friday, sunny. Highs in the upper 70s. Light winds. Friday night, mostly clear. Lows in the mid-50s. Light winds. Saturday, partly sunny. Highs in the lower 80s. Southwest winds 5 to 15 miles per hour with gusts to around 25 miles per hour. Saturday night, partly cloudy. Lows in the upper 50s. Sunday, mostly sunny. Highs in the upper 70s. Sunday night, partly cloudy with a chance of rain showers and a slight chance of thunderstorms. Lows in the mid-50s. Chance of rain 40%. Monday, mostly cloudy with a 40% chance of showers and thunderstorms. Highs in the mid-70s. Monday night, showers likely and a slight chance of thunderstorms. Lows in the lower 60s. Chance of rain 70%. Tuesday, mostly cloudy with a chance of showers and a slight chance of thunderstorms. Highs in the lower 70s. Chance of rain 50%. Tuesday night, partly cloudy with a 20% chance of rain showers. Lows in the lower 50s. Wednesday, partly sunny. Highs in the lower 70s. Areas of dense fog this morning. Fog will occasionally reduce visibilities to less than a half mile. Visibilities will improve between 8 a.m. and 9 a.m. Until then, drivers should be prepared for fluctuating visibilities in fog. Slow down and allow plenty of room between you and the vehicle in front of you. 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The current time is 6:53 a.m. Eastern Daylight Time. Conditions around the area at 6 a.m. At Mount Pleasant, fog was reported, reducing the visibility to less than one quarter of a mile. The temperature was 57 degrees, the dew point 55, and the relative humidity 94%. The pressure was 29.96 inches and steady. Across the remainder of south-central lower Michigan, fog was reported, with a temperature of 57 at Alma, 61 at Saginaw, and 57 at Midland. At Houghton Lake, it was clear, with a temperature of 63. At Big Rapids, it was partly cloudy, with a temperature of 55. Elsewhere in central and northern lower Michigan, at Cadillac, fog was reported, with a temperature of 52. It was clear, with a temperature of 57 at Alpena, and 59 at Traverse City. Across southern lower Michigan, temperatures were between 65 and 67 degrees. At Lansing, fog was reported. It was mostly cloudy at Detroit and Kalamazoo. In the Upper Peninsula, Sault Ste. Marie was 59 degrees under clear skies, and in Marquette, it was clear with a temperature of 50. In neighboring states, Chicago was 67 degrees under cloudy skies. In Cleveland, fog was reported and the temperature was 68. Once again, at 6 a.m., Mount Pleasant was 57 degrees with fog. Now here is your local forecast. Early this morning, partly cloudy. Lows in the upper 50s. West winds around 10 miles per hour. Today, mostly sunny in the morning, then becoming partly sunny. Highs in the upper 70s. Light winds becoming northwest 5 to 10 miles per hour with gusts to around 20 miles per hour in the afternoon. Tonight, clear. Lows in the upper 40s. North winds around 10 miles per hour. Gusts up to 20 miles per hour in the evening.

Friday, sunny. Highs in the upper 70s. Light winds. Friday night, mostly clear. Lows in the mid-50s. Light winds. Saturday, partly sunny. Highs in the lower 80s. Southwest winds 5 to 15 miles per hour with gusts to around 25 miles per hour. Saturday night, partly cloudy. Lows in the upper 50s. Sunday, mostly sunny. Highs in the upper 70s. Sunday night, partly cloudy with a chance of rain showers and a slight chance of thunderstorms. Lows in the mid-50s. Chance of rain 40%. Monday, mostly cloudy with a 40% chance of showers and thunderstorms. Highs in the mid-70s. Monday night, showers likely and a slight chance of thunderstorms. Lows in the lower 60s. Chance of rain 70%. Tuesday, mostly cloudy with a chance of showers and a slight chance of thunderstorms. Highs in the lower 70s. Chance of rain 50%. Tuesday night, partly cloudy with a 20% chance of rain showers. Lows in the lower 50s. Wednesday, partly sunny. Highs in the lower 70s. Areas of dense fog this morning. Fog will occasionally reduce visibilities to less than a half mile. Visibilities will improve between 8 a.m. and 9 a.m. Until then, drivers should be prepared for fluctuating visibilities in fog. Slow down and allow plenty of room between you and the vehicle in front of you. 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The current time is 6:57 a.m. Eastern Daylight Time. Conditions around the area at 6 a.m. At Mount Pleasant, fog was reported, reducing the visibility to less than one quarter of a mile. The temperature was 57 degrees, the dew point 55, and the relative humidity 94%. The pressure was 29.96 inches and steady. Across the remainder of south-central lower Michigan, fog was reported, with a temperature of 57 at Alma, 61 at Saginaw, and 57 at Midland. At Houghton Lake, it was clear, with a temperature of 63. At Big Rapids, it was partly cloudy, with a temperature of 55. Elsewhere in central and northern lower Michigan, at Cadillac, fog was reported, with a temperature of 52. It was clear, with a temperature of 57 at Alpena, and 59 at Traverse City. Across southern lower Michigan, temperatures were between 65 and 67 degrees. At Lansing, fog was reported. It was mostly cloudy at Detroit and Kalamazoo. In the Upper Peninsula, Sault Ste. Marie was 59 degrees under clear skies, and in Marquette, it was clear with a temperature of 50. In neighboring states, Chicago was 67 degrees under cloudy skies. In Cleveland, fog was reported and the temperature was 68. Once again, at 6 a.m., Mount Pleasant was 57 degrees with fog. Now here is your local forecast. Early this morning, partly cloudy. Lows in the upper 50s. West winds around 10 miles per hour. Today, mostly sunny in the morning, then becoming partly sunny. Highs in the upper 70s. Light winds becoming northwest 5 to 10 miles per hour with gusts to around 20 miles per hour in the afternoon. Tonight, clear. Lows in the upper 40s. North winds around 10 miles per hour. Gusts up to 20 miles per hour in the evening. Friday, sunny. Highs in the upper 70s. Light winds. Friday night, mostly clear. Lows in the mid-50s. Light winds. Saturday, partly sunny. Highs in the lower 80s. Southwest winds 5 to 15 miles per hour with gusts to around 25 miles per hour. Saturday night, partly cloudy. Lows in the upper 50s. Sunday, mostly sunny. Highs in the upper 70s. Sunday night,
partly cloudy with a chance of rain showers and a slight chance of thunderstorms. Lows in the mid-50s. Chance of rain 40%. Monday, mostly cloudy with a 40% chance of showers and thunderstorms. Highs in the mid-70s. Monday night, showers likely and a slight chance of thunderstorms. Lows in the lower 60s. Chance of rain 70%. Tuesday, mostly cloudy with a chance of showers and a slight chance of thunderstorms. Highs in the lower 70s. Chance of rain 50%. Tuesday night, partly cloudy with a 20% chance of rain showers. Lows in the lower 50s. Wednesday, partly sunny. Highs in the lower 70s. Areas of dense fog this morning. Fog will occasionally reduce visibilities to less than a half mile. Visibilities will improve between 8 a.m. and 9 a.m. Until then, drivers should be prepared for fluctuating visibilities and fog. Slow down and allow plenty of room between you and the vehicle in front of you. 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The current time is 7:02 a.m. Eastern Daylight Time. Conditions around the area at 6 a.m. At Mount Pleasant, fog was reported, reducing the visibility to less than 1/4 mile. The temperature was 57 degrees, the dew point 55, and the relative humidity 94%. The pressure was 29.96 inches and steady. Across the remainder of south-central lower Michigan, fog was reported, with a temperature of 57 at Alma, 61 at Saginaw, and 57 at Midland. At Houghton Lake, it was clear, with a temperature of 63. At Big Rapids, it was partly cloudy, with a temperature of 55. Elsewhere in central and northern lower Michigan, at Cadillac, fog was reported, with a temperature of 52. It was clear, with a temperature of 57 at Alpena, and 59 at Traverse City. Across southern lower Michigan, temperatures were between 65 and 67 degrees. At Lansing, fog was reported. It was mostly cloudy at Detroit and Kalamazoo. In the Upper Peninsula, Sault Ste. Marie was 59 degrees under clear skies, and in Marquette, it was clear with a temperature of 50. In neighboring states, Chicago was 67 degrees under cloudy skies. In Cleveland, fog was reported and the temperature was 68. Once again, at 6 a.m., Mount Pleasant was 57 degrees with fog. Now here is your local forecast. Early this morning, partly cloudy. Lows in the upper 50s. West winds around 10 miles per hour. Today, mostly sunny in the morning, then becoming partly sunny. Highs in the upper 70s. Light winds becoming northwest 5 to 10 miles per hour with gusts to around 20 miles per hour in the afternoon. Tonight, clear. Lows in the upper 40s. North winds around 10 miles per hour. Gusts up to 20 miles per hour in the evening. Friday, sunny. Highs in the upper 70s. Light winds. Friday night, mostly clear. Lows in the mid-50s. Light winds. Saturday, partly sunny. Highs in the lower 80s. Southwest winds 5 to 15 miles per hour with gusts to around 25 miles per hour. Saturday night, partly cloudy. Lows in the upper 50s. Sunday, mostly sunny. Highs in the upper 70s. Sunday night, partly cloudy with a chance of rain showers and a slight chance of thunderstorms. Lows in the mid-50s. Chance of rain 40%. Monday, mostly cloudy with a 40% chance of showers and thunderstorms. Highs in the mid-70s. Monday night, showers likely and a slight chance of thunderstorms. Lows in the lower 60s. Chance of rain 70%. Tuesday, mostly cloudy with a chance of showers and a slight chance of thunderstorms. Highs in the lower 70s. Chance of rain 50%. Tuesday night,
partly cloudy with a 20% chance of rain showers.

lows in the lower 50s. Wednesday, partly sunny. Highs in the lower 70s. Areas of dense fog this morning. Fog will occasionally reduce visibilities to less than a half mile. Visibilities will improve between 8 a.m. and 9 a.m. Until then, drivers should be prepared for fluctuating visibilities and fog. Slow down and allow plenty of room between you and the vehicle in front of you. 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The current time is 7:06 a.m. Eastern Daylight Time. Conditions around the area at 6 a.m. At Mount Pleasant, fog was reported, reducing the visibility to less than one quarter of a mile. The temperature was 57 degrees, the dew point 55, and the relative humidity 94%. The pressure was 29.96 inches and steady. Across the remainder of south-central lower Michigan, fog was reported, with a temperature of 57 at Alma, 61 at Saginaw, and 57 at Midland. At Houghton Lake, it was clear, with a temperature of 63. At Big Rapids, it was partly cloudy, with a temperature of 55. Elsewhere in central and northern lower Michigan, at Cadillac, fog was reported, with a temperature of 52. It was clear, with a temperature of 57 at Alpena, and 59 at Traverse City. Across southern lower Michigan, temperatures were between 65 and 67 degrees. At Lansing, fog was reported. It was mostly cloudy at Detroit and Kalamazoo. In the Upper Peninsula, Sault Ste. Marie was 59 degrees under clear skies, and in Marquette, it was clear with a temperature of 50. In neighboring states, Chicago was 67 degrees under cloudy skies. In Cleveland, fog was reported and the temperature was 68. Once again, at 6 a.m., Mount Pleasant was 57 degrees with fog. Now here is your local forecast. Early this morning, partly cloudy. Lows in the upper 50s. West winds around 10 miles per hour. Today, mostly sunny in the morning, then becoming partly sunny. Highs in the upper 70s. Light winds becoming northwest 5 to 10 miles per hour with gusts to around 20 miles per hour in the afternoon. Tonight, clear. Lows in the upper 40s. North winds around 10 miles per hour. Gusts up to 20 miles per hour in the evening. Friday, sunny. Highs in the upper 70s. Light winds. Friday night, mostly clear. Lows in the mid 50s. Light winds. Saturday, partly sunny. Highs in the lower 80s. Southwest winds 5 to 15 miles per hour with gusts to around 25 miles per hour. Saturday night, partly cloudy. Lows in the upper 50s. Sunday, mostly sunny. Highs in the upper 70s. Sunday night, partly cloudy with a chance of rain showers and a slight chance of thunderstorms. Lows in the mid-50s. Chance of rain 40%. Monday, mostly cloudy with a 40% chance of showers and thunderstorms. Highs in the mid-70s. Monday night, showers likely and a slight chance of thunderstorms. Lows in the lower 60s. Chance of rain 70%. Tuesday, mostly cloudy with a chance of showers and a slight chance of thunderstorms. Highs in the lower 70s. Chance of rain 50%. Tuesday night, partly cloudy with a 20% chance of rain showers. Lows in the lower 50s. Wednesday, partly sunny. Highs in the lower 70s. Areas of dense fog this morning. Fog will occasionally reduce visibilities to less than a half mile. Visibilities will improve between 8 a.m. and 9 a.m. Until then, drivers should be prepared for fluctuating visibilities and fog. Slow down and allow plenty of room between you and the vehicle in front of you. 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

broadcast tower of Central Michigan University, courtesy of the CMU Public Broadcast Center. The current time is 7:10 a.m. Eastern Daylight Time. Conditions around the area at 6 a.m. At Mount Pleasant, fog was reported, reducing the visibility to less than 1/4 of a mile. The temperature was 57 degrees, the dew point 55, and the relative humidity 94%. The pressure was 29.96 inches and steady. Across the remainder of south-central lower Michigan, fog was reported with a temperature of 57 at Alma, 61 at Saginaw, and 57 at Midland. At Houghton Lake, it was clear with a temperature of 63. At Big Rapids, it was partly cloudy with a temperature of 55. Elsewhere in central and northern lower Michigan, at Cadillac, fog was reported with a temperature of 52. It was clear with a temperature of 57 at Alpena and 59 at Traverse City. Across southern lower Michigan, temperatures were between 65 and 67 degrees. At Lansing, fog was reported. It was mostly cloudy at Detroit and Kalamazoo. In the Upper Peninsula, Sault Ste. Marie was 59 degrees under clear skies, and in Marquette, it was clear with a temperature of 50. In neighboring states, Chicago was 67 degrees under cloudy skies. In Cleveland, fog was reported and the temperature was 68. Once again, at 6 a.m., Mount Pleasant was 57 degrees with fog. Now here is your local forecast. Early this morning, partly cloudy. Lows in the upper 50s. West winds around 10 miles per hour. Today, mostly sunny in the morning, then becoming partly sunny. Highs in the upper 70s. Light winds becoming northwest 5 to 10 miles per hour with gusts to around 20 miles per hour in the afternoon. Tonight, clear. Lows in the upper 40s. North winds around 10 miles per hour. Gusts up to 20 miles per hour in the evening. Friday, sunny. Highs in the upper 70s. Light winds. Friday night, mostly clear. Lows in the mid-50s. Light winds. Saturday, partly sunny. Highs in the lower 80s. Southwest winds 5 to 15 miles per hour with gusts to around 25 miles per hour. Saturday night, partly cloudy. Lows in the upper 50s. Sunday, mostly sunny. Highs in the upper 70s. Sunday night, partly cloudy with a chance of rain showers and a slight chance of thunderstorms. Lows in the mid-50s. Chance of rain 40%. Monday, mostly cloudy with a 40% chance of showers and thunderstorms. Highs in the mid-70s. Monday night, showers likely and a slight chance of thunderstorms. Lows in the lower 60s. Chance of rain 70%. Tuesday, mostly cloudy with a chance of showers and a slight chance of thunderstorms. Highs in the lower 70s. Chance of rain 50%. Tuesday night, partly cloudy with a 20% chance of rain showers. Lows in the lower 50s. Wednesday, partly sunny. Highs in the lower 70s. Areas of dense fog this morning. Fog will occasionally reduce visibilities to less than a half mile. Visibilities will improve between 8 a.m. and 9 a.m. Until then, drivers should be prepared for fluctuating visibilities in fog. Slow down and allow plenty of room between you and the vehicle in front of you. 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The current time is 7:15 a.m. Eastern Daylight Time. Conditions around the area at 7 a.m. At Mount Pleasant, fog was reported, reducing the visibility to 1/4 of a mile. The temperature was 57 degrees, the dew point 55, and the relative humidity 94%. The pressure was 29.96 inches and steady. Across the remainder of south-central lower Michigan, temperatures were between 55 and 62 degrees.

Fog was reported at Alma, Saginaw, and Midland. It was partly cloudy at Big Rapids and Houghton Lake. Elsewhere in central and northern lower Michigan, at Alpena, it was clear with a temperature of 56. At Traverse City, it was partly cloudy with a temperature of 56. At Cadillac, it was mostly cloudy with a temperature of 52. Across southern lower Michigan, temperatures were between 65 and 67 degrees. At Lansing, fog was reported. It was mostly cloudy at Detroit and Kalamazoo. In the Upper Peninsula, Sault Ste. Marie was 57 degrees under clear skies, and in Marquette, it was clear with a temperature of 50. In neighboring states, Chicago was 67 degrees under mostly cloudy skies. In Cleveland, fog was reported and the temperature was 68. Once again, at 7 a.m., Mount Pleasant was 57 degrees with fog. Now here is your local forecast. Early this morning, partly cloudy. Lows in the upper 50s. West winds around 10 miles per hour. Today, mostly sunny in the morning, then becoming partly sunny. Highs in the upper 70s. Light winds becoming northwest 5 to 10 miles per hour with gusts to around 20 miles per hour in the afternoon. Tonight, clear. Lows in the upper 40s. North winds around 10 miles per hour. Gusts up to 20 miles per hour in the evening. Friday, sunny. Highs in the upper 70s. Light winds. Friday night, mostly clear. Lows in the mid-50s. Light winds. Saturday, partly sunny. Highs in the lower 80s. Southwest winds 5 to 15 miles per hour with gusts to around 25 miles per hour. Saturday night, partly cloudy. Lows in the upper 50s. Sunday, mostly sunny. Highs in the upper 70s. Sunday night, partly cloudy with a chance of rain showers and a slight chance of thunderstorms. Lows in the mid-50s. Chance of rain 40%. Monday, mostly cloudy with a 40% chance of showers and thunderstorms. Highs in the mid-70s. Monday night, showers likely and a slight chance of thunderstorms. Lows in the lower 60s. Chance of rain 70%. Tuesday, mostly cloudy with a chance of showers and a slight chance of thunderstorms. Highs in the lower 70s. Chance of rain 50%. Tuesday night, partly cloudy with a 20% chance of rain showers. Lows in the lower 50s. Wednesday, partly sunny. Highs in the lower 70s. Areas of dense fog this morning. Fog will occasionally reduce visibilities to less than a half mile. Visibilities will improve between 8 a.m. and 9 a.m. Until then, drivers should be prepared for fluctuating visibilities in fog. Slow down and allow plenty of room between you and the vehicle in front of you. 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The current time is 7:19 a.m. Eastern Daylight Time. Conditions around the area at 7 a.m. At Mount Pleasant, fog was reported, reducing the visibility to 1/4 mile. The temperature was 57 degrees, the dew point 55, and the relative humidity 94%. The pressure was 29.96 inches and steady. Across the remainder of south-central lower Michigan, temperatures were between 55 and 62 degrees. Fog was reported at Alma, Saginaw, and Midland. It was partly cloudy at Big Rapids and Houghton Lake. Elsewhere in central and northern lower Michigan, at Alpena, it was clear, with a temperature of 56. At Traverse City, it was partly cloudy, with a temperature of 56. At Cadillac, it was mostly cloudy, with a temperature of 52. Across southern lower Michigan, temperatures were between 65 and 67 degrees. At Lansing, fog was reported. It was mostly cloudy at Detroit and Kalamazoo. In the Upper Peninsula,
Sault Ste. Marie was 57 degrees under clear skies, and in Marquette, it was clear with a temperature of 50. In neighboring states, Chicago was 67 degrees under mostly cloudy skies. In Cleveland, fog was reported and the temperature was 68. Once again, at 7 a.m., Mount Pleasant was 57 degrees with fog. Now here is your local forecast. Early this morning, partly cloudy. Lows in the upper 50s. West winds around 10 miles per hour. Today, mostly sunny in the morning, then becoming partly sunny. Highs in the upper 70s. Light winds becoming northwest 5 to 10 miles per hour with gusts to around 20 miles per hour in the afternoon. Tonight, clear. Lows in the upper 40s. North winds around 10 miles per hour. Gusts up to 20 miles per hour in the evening. Friday, sunny. Highs in the upper 70s. Light winds. Friday night, mostly clear. Lows in the mid-50s. Light winds. Saturday, partly sunny. Highs in the lower 80s. Southwest winds 5 to 15 miles per hour with gusts to around 25 miles per hour. Saturday night, partly cloudy. Lows in the upper 50s. Sunday, mostly sunny. Highs in the upper 70s. Sunday night, partly cloudy with a chance of rain showers and a slight chance of thunderstorms. Lows in the mid-50s. Chance of rain 40%. Monday, mostly cloudy with a 40% chance of showers and thunderstorms. Highs in the mid-70s. Monday night, showers likely and a slight chance of thunderstorms. Lows in the lower 60s. Chance of rain 70%. Tuesday, mostly cloudy with a chance of showers and a slight chance of thunderstorms. Highs in the lower 70s. Chance of rain 50%. Tuesday night, partly cloudy with a 20% chance of rain showers. Lows in the lower 50s. Wednesday, partly sunny. Highs in the lower 70s. Areas of dense fog this morning. Fog will occasionally reduce visibilities to less than a half mile. Visibilities will improve between 8 a.m. and 9 a.m. Until then, drivers should be prepared for fluctuating visibilities in fog. Slow down and allow plenty of room between you and the vehicle in front of you. 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The current time is 7:23 a.m. Eastern Daylight Time. Conditions around the area at 7 a.m. At Mount Pleasant, fog was reported, reducing the visibility to 1/4 mile. The temperature was 57 degrees, the dew point 55, and the relative humidity 94%. The pressure was 29.96 inches and steady. Across the remainder of south-central lower Michigan, temperatures were between 55 and 62 degrees. Fog was reported at Alma, Saginaw, and Midland. It was partly cloudy at Big Rapids and Houghton Lake. Elsewhere in central and northern lower Michigan, at Alpena, it was clear, with a temperature of 56. At Traverse City, it was partly cloudy, with a temperature of 56. At Cadillac, it was mostly cloudy, with a temperature of 52. Across southern lower Michigan, temperatures were between 65 and 67 degrees. At Lansing, fog was reported. It was mostly cloudy at Detroit and Kalamazoo. In the Upper Peninsula, Sault Ste. Marie was 57 degrees under clear skies, and in Marquette, it was clear with a temperature of 50. In neighboring states, Chicago was 67 degrees under mostly cloudy skies. In Cleveland, fog was reported and the temperature was 68. Once again, at 7 a.m., Mount Pleasant was 57 degrees with fog. Now here is your local forecast. Early this morning, partly cloudy. Lows in the upper 50s. West winds around 10 miles per hour. Today, mostly sunny in the morning, then becoming partly sunny.

highs in the upper 70s. Light winds becoming northwest 5 to 10 miles per hour with gusts to around 20 miles per hour in the afternoon. Tonight, clear. Lows in the upper 40s. North winds around 10 miles per hour. Gusts up to 20 miles per hour in the evening. Friday, sunny. Highs in the upper 70s. Light winds. Friday night, mostly clear. Lows in the mid-50s. Light winds. Saturday, partly sunny. Highs in the lower 80s. Southwest winds 5 to 15 miles per hour with gusts to around 25 miles per hour. Saturday night, partly cloudy. Lows in the upper 50s. Sunday, mostly sunny. Highs in the upper 70s. Sunday night, partly cloudy with a chance of rain showers and a slight chance of thunderstorms. Lows in the mid-50s. Chance of rain 40%. Monday, mostly cloudy with a 40% chance of showers and thunderstorms. Highs in the mid-70s. Monday night, showers likely and a slight chance of thunderstorms. Lows in the lower 60s. Chance of rain 70%. Tuesday, mostly cloudy with a chance of showers and a slight chance of thunderstorms. Highs in the lower 70s. Chance of rain 50%. Tuesday night, partly cloudy with a 20% chance of rain showers. Lows in the lower 50s. Wednesday, partly sunny. Highs in the lower 70s. Areas of dense fog this morning. Fog will occasionally reduce visibilities to less than a half mile. Visibilities will improve between 8 a.m. and 9 a.m. Until then, drivers should be prepared for fluctuating visibilities in fog. Slow down and allow plenty of room between you and the vehicle in front of you. 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The current time is 7:28 a.m. Eastern Daylight Time. Conditions around the area at 7 a.m. At Mount Pleasant, fog was reported, reducing the visibility to 1/4 mile. The temperature was 57 degrees, the dew point 55, and the relative humidity 94%. The pressure was 29.96 inches and steady. Across the remainder of South Central Lower Michigan, temperatures were between 55 and 62 degrees. Fog was reported at Alma, Saginaw, and Midland. It was partly cloudy at Big Rapids and Houghton Lake. Elsewhere in central and northern Lower Michigan, at Alpena, it was clear with a temperature of 56. At Traverse City, it was partly cloudy with a temperature of 56. At Cadillac, it was mostly cloudy with a temperature of 52. Across southern Lower Michigan, temperatures were between 65 and 67 degrees. At Lansing, fog was reported. It was mostly cloudy at Detroit and Kalamazoo. In the Upper Peninsula, Sault Ste. Marie was 57 degrees under clear skies, and in Marquette, it was clear with a temperature of 50. In neighboring states, Chicago was 67 degrees under mostly cloudy skies. In Cleveland, fog was reported and the temperature was 68. Once again, at 7 a.m., Mount Pleasant was 57 degrees with fog. Now here is your local forecast. Early this morning, partly cloudy. Lows in the upper 50s. West winds around 10 miles per hour. Today, mostly sunny in the morning, then becoming partly sunny. Highs in the upper 70s. Light winds becoming northwest 5 to 10 miles per hour with gusts to around 20 miles per hour in the afternoon. Tonight, clear. Lows in the upper 40s. North winds around 10 miles per hour. Gusts up to 20 miles per hour in the evening. Friday, sunny. Highs in the upper 70s. Light winds. Friday night, mostly clear. Lows in the mid-50s. Light winds. Saturday, partly sunny. Highs in the lower 80s. Southwest

50%. Tuesday night, partly cloudy with a 20% chance of rain showers. Lows in the lower 50s. Wednesday, partly sunny. Highs in the lower 70s. Areas of dense fog this morning. Fog will occasionally reduce visibilities to less than a half mile. Visibilities will improve between 8 a.m. and 9 a.m. Until then, drivers should be prepared for fluctuating visibilities in fog. Slow down and allow plenty of room between you and the vehicle in front of you. 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The current time is 7:32 a.m. Eastern Daylight Time. Conditions around the area at 7 a.m. At Mount Pleasant, fog was reported, reducing the visibility to 1/4 of a mile. The temperature was 57 degrees, the dew point 55, and the relative humidity 94%. The pressure was 29.96 inches and steady. Across the remainder of south central lower Michigan, temperatures were between 55 and 62 degrees. Fog was reported at Alma, Saginaw, and Midland. It was partly cloudy at Big Rapids and Houghton Lake. Elsewhere in central and northern lower Michigan, at Alpena, it was clear, with a temperature of 56. At Traverse City, it was partly cloudy, with a temperature of 56. At Cadillac, it was mostly cloudy, with a temperature of 52. Across southern lower Michigan, temperatures were between 65 and 67 degrees. At Lansing, fog was reported. It was mostly cloudy at Detroit and Kalamazoo. In the Upper Peninsula, Sault Ste. Marie was 57 degrees under clear skies, and in Marquette, it was clear with a temperature of 50. In neighboring states, Chicago was 67 degrees under mostly cloudy skies. In Cleveland, fog was reported and the temperature was 68. Once again, at 7 a.m., Mount Pleasant was 57 degrees with fog. Now here is your local forecast. Early this morning, partly cloudy. Lows in the upper 50s. West winds around 10 miles per hour. Today, mostly sunny in the morning, then becoming partly sunny. Highs in the upper 70s. Light winds becoming northwest 5 to 10 miles per hour with gusts to around 20 miles per hour in the afternoon. Tonight, clear. Lows in the upper 40s. North winds around 10 miles per hour. Gusts up to 20 miles per hour in the evening. Friday, sunny. Highs in the upper 70s. Light winds. Friday night, mostly clear. Lows in the mid-50s. Light winds. Saturday, partly sunny. Highs in the lower 80s. Southwest winds 5 to 15 miles per hour with gusts to around 25 miles per hour. Saturday night, partly cloudy. Lows in the upper 50s. Sunday, mostly sunny. Highs in the upper 70s. Sunday night, partly cloudy with a chance of rain showers and a slight chance of thunderstorms. Lows in the mid-50s. Chance of rain 40%. Monday, mostly cloudy with a 40% chance of showers and thunderstorms. Highs in the mid-70s. Monday night, showers likely and a slight chance of thunderstorms. Lows in the lower 60s. Chance of rain 70%. Tuesday, mostly cloudy with a chance of showers and a slight chance of thunderstorms. Highs in the lower 70s. Chance of rain 50%. Tuesday night, partly cloudy with a 20% chance of rain showers. Lows in the lower 50s. Wednesday, partly sunny. Highs in the lower 70s. Areas of dense fog this morning. Fog will occasionally reduce visibilities to less than a half mile. Visibilities will improve between 8 a.m. and 9 a.m. Until then, drivers should be prepared for fluctuating visibilities in fog. Slow down and

allow plenty of room between you and the vehicle in front of you. 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The current time is 7:36 a.m. Eastern Daylight Time. Conditions around the area at 7 a.m. at Mount Pleasant, fog was reported, reducing the visibility to 1/4 mile. The temperature was 57 degrees, the dew point 55, and the relative humidity 94%. The pressure was 29.96 inches and steady. Across the remainder of south-central lower Michigan, temperatures were between 55 and 62 degrees. Fog was reported at Alma, Saginaw, and Midland. It was partly cloudy at Big Rapids and Houghton Lake. Elsewhere in central and northern lower Michigan, at Alpena, it was clear with a temperature of 56. At Traverse City, it was partly cloudy with a temperature of 56. At Cadillac, it was mostly cloudy with a temperature of 52. Across southern lower Michigan, temperatures were between 65 and 67 degrees. At Lansing, fog was reported. It was mostly cloudy at Detroit and Kalamazoo. In the Upper Peninsula, Sault Ste. Marie was 57 degrees under clear skies, and in Marquette, it was clear with a temperature of 50. In neighboring states, Chicago was 67 degrees under mostly cloudy skies. In Cleveland, fog was reported and the temperature was 68. Once again, at 7 a.m., Mount Pleasant was 57 degrees with fog. Now here is your local forecast. Early this morning, partly cloudy. Lows in the upper 50s. West winds around 10 miles per hour. Today, mostly sunny in the morning, then becoming partly sunny. Highs in the upper 70s. Light winds becoming northwest 5 to 10 miles per hour with gusts to around 20 miles per hour in the afternoon. Tonight, clear. Lows in the upper 40s. North winds around 10 miles per hour. Gusts up to 20 miles per hour in the evening. Friday, sunny. Highs in the upper 70s. Light winds. Friday night, mostly clear. Lows in the mid-50s. Light winds. Saturday, partly sunny. Highs in the lower 80s. Southwest winds 5 to 15 miles per hour with gusts to around 25 miles per hour. Saturday night, partly cloudy. Lows in the upper 50s. Sunday, mostly sunny. Highs in the upper 70s. Sunday night, partly cloudy with a chance of rain showers and a slight chance of thunderstorms. Lows in the mid-50s. Chance of rain 40%. Monday, mostly cloudy with a 40% chance of showers and thunderstorms. Highs in the mid-70s. Monday night, showers likely and a slight chance of thunderstorms. Lows in the lower 60s. Chance of rain 70%. Tuesday, mostly cloudy with a chance of showers and a slight chance of thunderstorms. Highs in the lower 70s. Chance of rain 50%. Tuesday night, partly cloudy with a 20% chance of rain showers. Lows in the lower 50s. Wednesday, partly sunny. Highs in the lower 70s. Areas of dense fog this morning. Fog will occasionally reduce visibilities to less than a half mile. Visibilities will improve between 8 a.m. and 9 a.m. Until then, drivers should be prepared for fluctuating visibilities in fog. Slow down and allow plenty of room between you and the vehicle in front of you. 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The current time is 7:41 a.m. Eastern Daylight Time. Conditions around the area at 7 a.m. At Mount Pleasant, fog was reported, reducing the visibility to 1/4 mile. The temperature was 57 degrees, the dew point 55, and the relative humidity

94%. The pressure was 29.96 inches and steady. Across the remainder of south-central lower Michigan, temperatures were between 55 and 62 degrees. Fog was reported at Alma, Saginaw, and Midland. It was partly cloudy at Big Rapids and Houghton Lake. Elsewhere in central and northern lower Michigan, at Alpena, it was clear, with a temperature of 56. At Traverse City, it was partly cloudy, with a temperature of 56. At Cadillac, it was mostly cloudy, with a temperature of 52. Across southern lower Michigan, temperatures were between 65 and 67 degrees. At Lansing, fog was reported. It was mostly cloudy at Detroit and Kalamazoo. In the Upper Peninsula, Sault Ste. Marie was 57 degrees under clear skies, and in Marquette, it was clear with a temperature of 50. In neighboring states, Chicago was 67 degrees under mostly cloudy skies. In Cleveland, fog was reported and the temperature was 68. Once again, at 7 a.m., Mount Pleasant was 57 degrees with fog. Now here is your local forecast. Early this morning, partly cloudy. Lows in the upper 50s. West winds around 10 miles per hour. Today, mostly sunny in the morning, then becoming partly sunny. Highs in the upper 70s. Light winds becoming northwest 5 to 10 miles per hour with gusts to around 20 miles per hour in the afternoon. Tonight, clear. Lows in the upper 40s. North winds around 10 miles per hour. Gusts up to 20 miles per hour in the evening. Friday, sunny. Highs in the upper 70s. Light winds. Friday night, mostly clear. Lows in the mid-50s. Light winds. Saturday, partly sunny. Highs in the lower 80s. Southwest winds 5 to 15 miles per hour with gusts to around 25 miles per hour. Saturday night, partly cloudy. Lows in the upper 50s. Sunday, mostly sunny. Highs in the upper 70s. Sunday night, partly cloudy with a chance of rain showers and a slight chance of thunderstorms. Lows in the mid-50s. Chance of rain 40%. Monday, mostly cloudy with a 40% chance of showers and thunderstorms. Highs in the mid-70s. Monday night, showers likely and a slight chance of thunderstorms. Lows in the lower 60s. Chance of rain 70%. Tuesday, mostly cloudy with a chance of showers and a slight chance of thunderstorms. Highs in the lower 70s. Chance of rain 50%. Tuesday night, partly cloudy with a 20% chance of rain showers. Lows in the lower 50s. Wednesday, partly sunny. Highs in the lower 70s. Areas of dense fog this morning. Fog will occasionally reduce visibilities to less than a half mile. Visibilities will improve between 8 a.m. and 9 a.m. Until then, drivers should be prepared for fluctuating visibilities in fog. Slow down and allow plenty of room between you and the vehicle in front of you. 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The current time is 7:45 a.m. Eastern Daylight Time. Conditions around the area at 7 a.m. At Mount Pleasant, fog was reported, reducing the visibility to 1/4 of a mile. The temperature was 57 degrees, the dew point 55, and the relative humidity 94%. The pressure was 29.96 inches and steady. Across the remainder of south-central lower Michigan, temperatures were between 55 and 62 degrees. Fog was reported at Alma, Saginaw, and Midland. It was partly cloudy at Big Rapids and Houghton Lake. Elsewhere in central and northern lower Michigan, at Alpena, it was clear, with a temperature of 56. At Traverse City, it was partly cloudy, with a temperature of 56. At Cadillac, it was mostly cloudy, with a temperature of 52.
Across southern lower Michigan, temperatures were between 65 and 67 degrees. At Lansing, fog was reported. It was mostly cloudy at Detroit and Kalamazoo. In the Upper Peninsula, Sault Ste. Marie was 57 degrees under clear skies, and in Marquette, it was clear with a temperature of 50. In neighboring states, Chicago was 67 degrees under mostly cloudy skies. In Cleveland, fog was reported and the temperature was 68. Once again, at 7 a.m., Mount Pleasant was 57 degrees with fog. Now here is your local forecast. Early this morning, partly cloudy. Lows in the upper 50s. West winds around 10 miles per hour. Today, mostly sunny in the morning, then becoming partly sunny. Highs in the upper 70s. Light winds becoming northwest 5 to 10 miles per hour with gusts to around 20 miles per hour in the afternoon. Tonight, clear. Lows in the upper 40s. North winds around 10 miles per hour. Gusts up to 20 miles per hour in the evening. Friday, sunny. Highs in the upper 70s. Light winds. Friday night, mostly clear. Lows in the mid-50s. Light winds. Saturday, partly sunny. Highs in the lower 80s. Southwest winds 5 to 15 miles per hour with gusts to around 25 miles per hour. Saturday night, partly cloudy. Lows in the upper 50s. Sunday, mostly sunny. Highs in the upper 70s. Sunday night, partly cloudy with a chance of rain showers and a slight chance of thunderstorms. Lows in the mid-50s. Chance of rain 40%. Monday, mostly cloudy with a 40% chance of showers and thunderstorms. Highs in the mid-70s. Monday night, showers likely and a slight chance of thunderstorms. Lows in the lower 60s. Chance of rain 70%. Tuesday, mostly cloudy with a chance of showers and a slight chance of thunderstorms. Highs in the lower 70s. Chance of rain 50%. Tuesday night, partly cloudy with a 20% chance of rain showers. Lows in the lower 50s. Wednesday, partly sunny. Highs in the lower 70s. 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The current time is 7:49 a.m. Eastern Daylight Time. Conditions around the area at 7 a.m. at Mount Pleasant. Fog was reported, reducing the visibility to 1/4 of a mile. The temperature was 57 degrees, the dew point 55, and the relative humidity 94%. The pressure was 29.96 inches and steady. Across the remainder of south-central lower Michigan, temperatures were between 55 and 62 degrees. Fog was reported at Alma, Saginaw, and Midland. It was partly cloudy at Big Rapids and Houghton Lake. Elsewhere in central and northern lower Michigan, at Alpena, it was clear, with a temperature of 56. At Traverse City, it was partly cloudy, with a temperature of 56. At Cadillac, it was mostly cloudy, with a temperature of 52. Across southern lower Michigan, temperatures were between 65 and 67 degrees. At Lansing, fog was reported. It was mostly cloudy at Detroit and Kalamazoo. In the Upper Peninsula, Sault Ste. Marie was 57 degrees under clear skies, and in Marquette, it was clear with a temperature of 50. In neighboring states, Chicago was 67 degrees under mostly cloudy skies. In Cleveland, fog was reported and the temperature was 68. Once again, at 7 a.m., Mount Pleasant was 57 degrees with fog. Now here is your local forecast. Early this morning, partly cloudy. Lows in the upper 50s. West winds around 10 miles per hour. Today, mostly sunny in the morning, then becoming partly sunny. Highs in the upper 70s.
Light winds becoming northwest 5 to 10 miles per hour with gusts to around 20 miles per hour in the afternoon. Tonight, clear. Lows in the upper 40s. North winds around 10 miles per hour. Gusts up to 20 miles per hour in the evening. Friday, sunny. Highs in the upper 70s. Light winds. Friday night, mostly clear. Lows in the mid-50s. Light winds. Saturday, partly sunny. Highs in the lower 80s. Southwest winds 5 to 15 miles per hour with gusts to around 25 miles per hour. Saturday night, partly cloudy. Lows in the upper 50s. Sunday, mostly sunny. Highs in the upper 70s. Sunday night, partly cloudy with a chance of rain showers and a slight chance of thunderstorms. Lows in the mid-50s. Chance of rain 40%. Monday, mostly cloudy with a 40% chance of showers and thunderstorms. Highs in the mid-70s. Monday night, showers likely and a slight chance of thunderstorms. Lows in the lower 60s. Chance of rain 70%. Tuesday, mostly cloudy with a chance of showers and a slight chance of thunderstorms. Highs in the lower 70s. Chance of rain 50%. Tuesday night, partly cloudy with a 20% chance of rain showers. Lows in the lower 50s. Wednesday, partly sunny. Highs in the lower 70s. 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The current time is 7:53 a.m. Eastern Daylight Time. Conditions around the area at 7 a.m. At Mount Pleasant, fog was reported, reducing the visibility to 1/4 mile. The temperature was 57 degrees, the dew point 55, and the relative humidity 94%. The pressure was 29.96 inches and steady. Across the remainder of south-central lower Michigan, temperatures were between 55 and 62 degrees. Fog was reported at Alma, Saginaw, and Midland. It was partly cloudy at Big Rapids and Houghton Lake. Elsewhere in central and northern lower Michigan, at Alpena, it was clear, with a temperature of 56. At Traverse City, it was partly cloudy, with a temperature of 56. At Cadillac, it was mostly cloudy, with a temperature of 52. Across southern lower Michigan, temperatures were between 65 and 67 degrees. At Lansing, fog was reported. It was mostly cloudy at Detroit and Kalamazoo. In the Upper Peninsula, Sault Ste. Marie was 57 degrees under clear skies, and in Marquette, it was clear with a temperature of 50. In neighboring states, Chicago was 67 degrees under mostly cloudy skies. In Cleveland, fog was reported and the temperature was 68. Once again, at 7 a.m., Mount Pleasant was 57 degrees with fog. Now here is your local forecast. Early this morning, partly cloudy. Lows in the upper 50s. West winds around 10 miles per hour. Today, mostly sunny in the morning, then becoming partly sunny. Highs in the upper 70s. Light winds becoming northwest 5 to 10 miles per hour with gusts to around 20 miles per hour in the afternoon. Tonight, clear. Lows in the upper 40s. North winds around 10 miles per hour. Gusts up to 20 miles per hour in the evening. Friday, sunny. Highs in the upper 70s. Light winds. Friday night, mostly clear. Lows in the mid-50s. Light winds. Saturday, partly sunny. Highs in the lower 80s. Southwest winds 5 to 15 miles per hour with gusts to around 25 miles per hour. Saturday night, partly cloudy. Lows in the upper 50s. Sunday, mostly sunny. Highs in the upper 70s. Sunday night, partly cloudy with a chance of rain showers and a slight chance of thunderstorms. Lows in the mid-50s.
chance of rain 40%. Monday, mostly cloudy with a 40% chance of showers and thunderstorms. Highs in the mid-70s. Monday night, showers likely and a slight chance of thunderstorms. Lows in the lower 60s. Chance of rain 70%. Tuesday, mostly cloudy with a chance of showers and a slight chance of thunderstorms. Highs in the lower 70s. Chance of rain 50%. Tuesday night, partly cloudy with a 20% chance of rain showers. Lows in the lower 50s. Wednesday, partly sunny. Highs in the lower 70s. 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The current time is 7:57 a.m. Eastern Daylight Time. Conditions around the area at 7 a.m. At Mount Pleasant, fog was reported, reducing the visibility to 1/4 mile. The temperature was 57 degrees, the dew point 55, and the relative humidity 94%. The pressure was 29.96 inches and steady. Across the remainder of south-central lower Michigan, temperatures were between 55 and 62 degrees. Fog was reported at Alma, Saginaw, and Midland. It was partly cloudy at Big Rapids and Houghton Lake. Elsewhere in central and northern lower Michigan, at Alpena, it was clear, with a temperature of 56. At Traverse City, it was partly cloudy, with a temperature of 56. At Cadillac, it was mostly cloudy, with a temperature of 52. Across southern lower Michigan, temperatures were between 65 and 67 degrees. At Lansing, fog was reported. It was mostly cloudy at Detroit and Kalamazoo. In the Upper Peninsula, Sault Ste. Marie was 57 degrees under clear skies, and in Marquette, it was clear with a temperature of 50. In neighboring states, Chicago was 67 degrees under mostly cloudy skies. In Cleveland, fog was reported and the temperature was 68. Once again, at 7 a.m., Mount Pleasant was 57 degrees with fog. Now here is your local forecast. Early this morning, partly cloudy. Lows in the upper 50s. West winds around 10 miles per hour. Today, mostly sunny in the morning, then becoming partly sunny. Highs in the upper 70s. Light winds becoming northwest 5 to 10 miles per hour with gusts to around 20 miles per hour in the afternoon. Tonight, clear. Lows in the upper 40s. North winds around 10 miles per hour. Gusts up to 20 miles per hour in the evening. Friday, sunny. Highs in the upper 70s. Light winds. Friday night, mostly clear. Lows in the mid-50s. Light winds. Saturday, partly sunny. Highs in the lower 80s. Southwest winds 5 to 15 miles per hour with gusts to around 25 miles per hour. Saturday night, partly cloudy. Lows in the upper 50s. Sunday, mostly sunny. Highs in the upper 70s. Sunday night, partly cloudy with a chance of rain showers and a slight chance of thunderstorms. Lows in the mid-50s. Chance of rain 40%. Monday, mostly cloudy with a 40% chance of showers and thunderstorms. Highs in the mid-70s. Monday night, showers likely and a slight chance of thunderstorms. Lows in the lower 60s. Chance of rain 70%. Tuesday, mostly cloudy with a chance of showers and a slight chance of thunderstorms. Highs in the lower 70s. Chance of rain 50%. Tuesday night, partly cloudy with a 20% chance of rain showers. Lows in the lower 50s. Wednesday, partly sunny. Highs in the lower 70s. 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
The current time is 8:01 a.m. Eastern Daylight Time. Conditions around the area at 7 a.m. At Mount Pleasant, fog was reported, reducing the visibility to 1/4 of a mile. The temperature was 57 degrees, the dew point 55, and the relative humidity 94%. The pressure was 29.96 inches and steady. Across the remainder of south-central Lower Michigan, temperatures were between 55 and 62 degrees. Fog was reported at Alma, Saginaw, and Midland. It was partly cloudy at Big Rapids and Houghton Lake. Elsewhere in central and northern Lower Michigan, at Alpena, it was clear, with a temperature of 56. At Traverse City, it was partly cloudy, with a temperature of 56. At Cadillac, it was mostly cloudy, with a temperature of 52. Across southern Lower Michigan, temperatures were between 65 and 67 degrees. At Lansing, fog was reported. It was mostly cloudy at Detroit and Kalamazoo. In the Upper Peninsula, Sault Ste. Marie was 57 degrees under clear skies, and in Marquette, it was clear with a temperature of 50. In neighboring states, Chicago was 67 degrees under mostly cloudy skies. In Cleveland, fog was reported and the temperature was 68. Once again, at 7 a.m., Mount Pleasant was 57 degrees with fog. Now here is your local forecast. Early this morning, partly cloudy. Lows in the upper 50s. West winds around 10 miles per hour. Today, mostly sunny in the morning, then becoming partly sunny. Highs in the upper 70s. Light winds becoming northwest 5 to 10 miles per hour with gusts to around 20 miles per hour in the afternoon. Tonight, clear. Lows in the upper 40s. North winds around 10 miles per hour. Gusts up to 20 miles per hour in the evening. Friday, sunny. Highs in the upper 70s. Light winds. Friday night, mostly clear. Lows in the mid-50s. Light winds. Saturday, partly sunny. Highs in the lower 80s. Southwest winds 5 to 15 miles per hour with gusts to around 25 miles per hour. Saturday night, partly cloudy. Lows in the upper 50s. Sunday, mostly sunny. Highs in the upper 70s. Sunday night, partly cloudy with a chance of rain showers and a slight chance of thunderstorms. Lows in the mid-50s. Chance of rain 40%. Monday, mostly cloudy with a 40% chance of showers and thunderstorms. Highs in the mid-70s. Monday night, showers likely and a slight chance of thunderstorms. Lows in the lower 60s. Chance of rain 70%. Tuesday, mostly cloudy with a chance of showers and a slight chance of thunderstorms. Highs in the lower 70s. Chance of rain 50%. Tuesday night, partly cloudy with a 20% chance of rain showers. Lows in the lower 50s. Wednesday, partly sunny. Highs in the lower 70s. 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The current time is 8:05 a.m. Eastern Daylight Time. Conditions around the area at 7 a.m. At Mount Pleasant, fog was reported, reducing the visibility to 1/4 of a mile. The temperature was 57 degrees, the dew point 55, and the relative humidity 94%. The pressure was 29.96 inches and steady. Across the remainder of south-central Lower Michigan, temperatures were between 55 and 62 degrees. Fog was reported at Alma, Saginaw, and Midland. It was partly cloudy at Big Rapids and Houghton Lake. Elsewhere in central and northern Lower Michigan, at Alpena, it was clear, with a temperature of 56. At Traverse City, it was partly cloudy, with a temperature of 56. At Cadillac, it was mostly cloudy, with a temperature of 52. Across southern Lower Michigan,
temperatures were between 65 and 67 degrees. At Lansing, fog was reported. It was mostly cloudy.

at Detroit and Kalamazoo. In the Upper Peninsula, Sault Ste. Marie was 57 degrees under clear skies, and in Marquette, it was clear with a temperature of 50. In neighboring states, Chicago was 67 degrees under mostly cloudy skies. In Cleveland, fog was reported and the temperature was 68. Once again, at 7 a.m., Mount Pleasant was 57 degrees with fog. Now here is your local forecast. Early this morning, partly cloudy. Lows in the upper 50s. West winds around 10 miles per hour. Today, mostly sunny in the morning, then becoming partly sunny. Highs in the upper 70s. Light winds becoming northwest 5 to 10 miles per hour with gusts to around 20 miles per hour in the afternoon. Tonight, clear. Lows in the upper 40s. North winds around 10 miles per hour. Gusts up to 20 miles per hour in the evening. Friday, sunny. Highs in the upper 70s. Light winds. Friday night, mostly clear. Lows in the mid-50s. Light winds. Saturday, partly sunny. Highs in the lower 80s. Southwest winds 5 to 15 miles per hour with gusts to around 25 miles per hour. Saturday night, partly cloudy. Lows in the upper 50s. Sunday, mostly sunny. Highs in the upper 70s. Sunday night, partly cloudy with a chance of rain showers and a slight chance of thunderstorms. Lows in the mid-50s. Chance of rain 40%. Monday, mostly cloudy with a 40% chance of showers and thunderstorms. Highs in the mid-70s. Monday night, showers likely and a slight chance of thunderstorms. Lows in the lower 60s. Chance of rain 70%. Tuesday, mostly cloudy with a chance of showers and a slight chance of thunderstorms. Highs in the lower 70s. Chance of rain 50%. Tuesday night, partly cloudy with a 20% chance of rain showers. Lows in the lower 50s. Wednesday, partly sunny. Highs in the lower 70s. 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The current time is 8:09 a.m. Eastern Daylight Time. Conditions around the area at 7 a.m. At Mount Pleasant, fog was reported, reducing the visibility to 1/4 mile. The temperature was 57 degrees, the dew point 55, and the relative humidity 94%. The pressure was 29.96 inches and steady. Across the remainder of south-central lower Michigan, temperatures were between 55 and 62 degrees. Fog was reported at Alma, Saginaw, and Midland. It was partly cloudy at Big Rapids and Houghton Lake. Elsewhere in central and northern lower Michigan, at Alpena, it was clear, with a temperature of 56. At Traverse City, it was partly cloudy, with a temperature of 56. At Cadillac, it was mostly cloudy, with a temperature of 52. Across southern lower Michigan, temperatures were between 65 and 67 degrees. At Lansing, fog was reported. It was mostly cloudy at Detroit and Kalamazoo. In the Upper Peninsula, Sault Ste. Marie was 57 degrees under clear skies, and in Marquette, it was clear with a temperature of 50. In neighboring states, Chicago was 67 degrees under mostly cloudy skies. In Cleveland, fog was reported and the temperature was 68. Once again, at 7 a.m., Mount Pleasant was 57 degrees with fog. Now here is your local forecast. Early this morning, partly cloudy. Lows in the upper 50s. West winds around 10 miles per hour. Today, mostly sunny in the morning, then becoming partly sunny. Highs in the upper 70s. Light winds becoming northwest 5 to 10 miles per hour with gusts to around 20 miles per hour in the afternoon. Tonight, clear. Lows in the upper 40s. North winds around 10 miles per hour.
up to 20 miles per hour in the evening. Friday, sunny. Highs in the upper 70s. Light winds. Friday night, mostly clear. Lows in the mid-50s. Light winds. Saturday, partly sunny. Highs in the lower 80s. Southwest winds 5 to 15 miles per hour with gusts to around 25 miles per hour. Saturday night, partly cloudy. Lows in the upper 50s. Sunday, mostly sunny. Highs in the upper 70s. Sunday night, partly cloudy with a chance of rain showers and a slight chance of thunderstorms. Lows in the mid-50s. Chance of rain 40%. Monday, mostly cloudy with a 40% chance of showers and thunderstorms. Highs in the mid-70s. Monday night, showers likely and a slight chance of thunderstorms. Lows in the lower 60s. Chance of rain 70%. Tuesday, mostly cloudy with a chance of showers and a slight chance of thunderstorms. Highs in the lower 70s. Chance of rain 50%. Tuesday night, partly cloudy with a 20% chance of rain showers. Lows in the lower 50s. Wednesday, partly sunny. Highs in the lower 70s. 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The current time is 8:13 a.m. Eastern Daylight Time. Conditions around the area at 7 a.m. At Mount Pleasant, fog was reported, reducing the visibility to 1/4 of a mile. The temperature was 57 degrees, the dew point 55, and the relative humidity 94%. The pressure was 29.96 inches and steady. Across the remainder of south-central lower Michigan, temperatures were between 55 and 62 degrees. Fog was reported at Alma, Saginaw, and Midland. It was partly cloudy at Big Rapids and Houghton Lake. Elsewhere in central and northern lower Michigan, at Alpena, it was clear, with a temperature of 56. At Traverse City, it was partly cloudy, with a temperature of 56. At Cadillac, it was mostly cloudy, with a temperature of 52. Across southern lower Michigan, temperatures were between 65 and 67 degrees. At Lansing, fog was reported. It was mostly cloudy at Detroit and Kalamazoo. In the Upper Peninsula, Sault Ste. Marie was 57 degrees under clear skies, and in Marquette, it was clear with a temperature of 50. In neighboring states, Chicago was 67 degrees under mostly cloudy skies. In Cleveland, fog was reported and the temperature was 68. Once again, at 7 a.m., Mount Pleasant was 57 degrees with fog. Conditions around the area at 8 a.m. At Mount Pleasant, fog was reported, reducing the visibility to 1/4 of a mile. The temperature was 59 degrees, the dew point 55, and the relative humidity 88%. The pressure was 29.98 inches and rising. Across the remainder of south-central lower Michigan, temperatures were between 54 and 61 degrees. Fog was reported at Alma and Midland. It was partly cloudy at Big Rapids, Saginaw, and Houghton Lake. Elsewhere in central and northern lower Michigan, at Alpena, it was clear, with a temperature of 58. At Traverse City, it was partly cloudy, with a temperature of 58. At Cadillac, it was mostly cloudy, with a temperature of 55. Across southern lower Michigan, temperatures were between 65 and 67 degrees. At Lansing, fog was reported. At Kalamazoo, it was partly cloudy. At Detroit, it was mostly cloudy. In the Upper Peninsula, Sault Ste. Marie was 58 degrees under clear skies, and in Marquette, it was partly cloudy with a temperature of 48. In neighboring states, Chicago was 68 degrees under mostly cloudy skies. In Cleveland, fog was reported and the temperature was 68. Once again, at 8 a.m., Mount Pleasant was 59 degrees with fog.
Now here is your local forecast. Early this morning, partly cloudy. Lows in the upper 50s. West winds around 10 miles per hour. Today, mostly sunny in the morning, then becoming partly sunny. Highs in the upper 70s. Light winds becoming northwest 5 to 10 miles per hour with gusts to around 20 miles per hour in the afternoon. Tonight, clear. Lows in the upper 40s. North winds around 10 miles per hour. Gusts up to 20 miles per hour in the evening. Friday, sunny. Highs in the upper 70s. Light winds. Friday night, mostly clear. Lows in the mid-50s. Light winds. Saturday, partly sunny. Highs in the lower 80s. Southwest winds 5 to 15 miles per hour with gusts to around 25 miles per hour. Saturday night, partly cloudy. Lows in the upper 50s. Sunday, mostly sunny. Highs in the upper 70s. Sunday night, partly cloudy with a chance of rain showers and a slight chance of thunderstorms. Lows in the mid-50s. Chance of rain 40%. Monday, mostly cloudy with a 40% chance of showers and thunderstorms. Highs in the mid-70s. Monday night, showers likely and a slight chance of thunderstorms. Lows in the lower 60s. Chance of rain 70%. Tuesday, mostly cloudy with a chance of showers and a slight chance of thunderstorms. Highs in the lower 70s. Chance of rain 50%. Tuesday night, partly cloudy with a 20% chance of rain showers. Lows in the lower 50s. Wednesday, partly sunny. Highs in the lower 70s. 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The current time is 8:18 a.m. Eastern Daylight Time. Conditions around the area at 8 a.m. At Mount Pleasant, fog was reported, reducing the visibility to 1/4 of a mile. The temperature was 59 degrees, the dew point 55, and the relative humidity 88%. The pressure was 29.98 inches and rising. Across the remainder of South Central Lower Michigan, temperatures were between 54 and 61 degrees. Fog was reported at Alma and Midland. It was partly cloudy at Big Rapids, Saginaw, and Houghton Lake. Elsewhere in central and northern lower Michigan, at Alpena, it was clear, with a temperature of 58. At Traverse City, it was partly cloudy, with a temperature of 58. At Cadillac, it was mostly cloudy, with a temperature of 55. Across southern lower Michigan, temperatures were between 65 and 67 degrees. At Lansing, fog was reported. At Kalamazoo, it was partly cloudy. At Detroit, it was mostly cloudy. In the Upper Peninsula, Sault Ste. Marie was 58 degrees under clear skies, and in Marquette, it was partly cloudy with a temperature of 48. In neighboring states, Chicago was 68 degrees under mostly cloudy skies. In Cleveland, fog was reported and the temperature was 68. Once again, at 8 a.m., Mount Pleasant was 59 degrees with fog. Now here is your local forecast. Early this morning, partly cloudy. Lows in the upper 50s. West winds around 10 miles per hour. Today, mostly sunny in the morning, then becoming partly sunny. Highs in the upper 70s. Light winds becoming northwest 5 to 10 miles per hour with gusts to around 20 miles per hour in the afternoon. Tonight, clear. Lows in the upper 40s. North winds around 10 miles per hour. Gusts up to 20 miles per hour in the evening. Friday, sunny. Highs in the upper 70s. Light winds. Friday night, mostly clear. Lows in the mid-50s. Light winds. Saturday, partly sunny. Highs in the lower 80s.
southwest winds 5 to 15 miles per hour with gusts to around 25 miles per hour. Saturday night, partly cloudy. Lows in the upper 50s. Sunday, mostly sunny. Highs in the upper 70s. Sunday night, partly cloudy with a chance of rain showers and a slight chance of thunderstorms. Lows in the mid-50s. Chance of rain 40%. Monday, mostly cloudy with a 40% chance of showers and thunderstorms. Highs in the mid-70s. Monday night, showers likely and a slight chance of thunderstorms. Lows in the lower 60s. Chance of rain 70%. Tuesday, mostly cloudy with a chance of showers and a slight chance of thunderstorms. Highs in the lower 70s. Chance of rain 50%. Tuesday night, partly cloudy with a 20% chance of rain showers. Lows in the lower 50s. Wednesday, partly sunny. Highs in the lower 70s. 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The current time is 8:22 a.m. Eastern Daylight Time. Conditions around the area at 8 a.m. at Mount Pleasant, fog was reported, reducing the visibility to 1/4 of a mile. The temperature was 59 degrees, the dew point 55, and the relative humidity 88%. The pressure was 29.98 inches and rising. Across the remainder of south-central lower Michigan, temperatures were between 54 and 61 degrees. Fog was reported at Alma and Midland. It was partly cloudy at Big Rapids, Saginaw, and Houghton Lake. Elsewhere in central and northern lower Michigan, at Alpena, it was clear, with a temperature of 58. At Traverse City, it was partly cloudy, with a temperature of 58. At Cadillac, it was mostly cloudy, with a temperature of 55. Across southern lower Michigan, temperatures were between 65 and 67 degrees. At Lansing, fog was reported. At Kalamazoo, it was partly cloudy. At Detroit, it was mostly cloudy. In the Upper Peninsula, Sault Ste. Marie was 58 degrees under clear skies, and in Marquette, it was partly cloudy with a temperature of 48. In neighboring states, Chicago was 68 degrees under mostly cloudy skies. In Cleveland, fog was reported and the temperature was 68. Once again, at 8 a.m., Mount Pleasant was 59 degrees with fog. Now here is your local forecast. Early this morning, partly cloudy. Lows in the upper 50s. West winds around 10 miles per hour. Today, mostly sunny in the morning, then becoming partly sunny. Highs in the upper 70s. Light winds becoming northwest 5 to 10 miles per hour with gusts to around 20 miles per hour in the afternoon. Tonight, clear. Lows in the upper 40s. North winds around 10 miles per hour. Gusts up to 20 miles per hour in the evening. Friday, sunny. Highs in the upper 70s. Light winds. Friday night, mostly clear. Lows in the mid-50s. Light winds. Saturday, partly sunny. Highs in the lower 80s. Southwest winds 5 to 15 miles per hour with gusts to around 25 miles per hour. Saturday night, partly cloudy. Lows in the upper 50s. Sunday, mostly sunny. Highs in the upper 70s. Sunday night, partly cloudy with a chance of rain showers and a slight chance of thunderstorms. Lows in the mid-50s. Chance of rain 40%. Monday, mostly cloudy with a 40% chance of showers and thunderstorms. Highs in the mid-70s. Monday night, showers likely and a slight chance of thunderstorms. Lows in the lower 60s. Chance of rain 70%. Tuesday, mostly cloudy with a chance of showers and a slight chance of thunderstorms. Highs in the lower 70s. Chance of rain 50%.
Tuesday night, partly cloudy with a 20% chance of rain showers. Lows in the lower 50s. Wednesday, partly sunny. Highs in the lower 70s. 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The current time is 8:26 a.m. Eastern Daylight Time. Conditions around the area at 8 a.m. At Mount Pleasant, fog was reported, reducing the visibility to 1/4 mile. The temperature was 59 degrees, the dew point 55, and the relative humidity 88%. The pressure was 29.98 inches and rising. Across the remainder of south central lower Michigan, temperatures were between 54 and 61 degrees. Fog was reported at Alma and Midland. It was partly cloudy at Big Rapids, Saginaw, and Houghton Lake. Elsewhere in central and northern lower Michigan, at Alpena, it was clear, with a temperature of 58. At Traverse City, it was partly cloudy, with a temperature of 58. At Cadillac, it was mostly cloudy, with a temperature of 55. Across southern lower Michigan, temperatures were between 65 and 67 degrees. At Lansing, fog was reported. At Kalamazoo, it was partly cloudy. At Detroit, it was mostly cloudy. In the Upper Peninsula, Sault Ste. Marie was 58 degrees under clear skies, and in Marquette, it was partly cloudy with a temperature of 48. In neighboring states, Chicago was 68 degrees under mostly cloudy skies. In Cleveland, fog was reported and the temperature was 68. Once again, at 8 a.m., Mount Pleasant was 59 degrees with fog. Now here is your local forecast. Early this morning, partly cloudy. Lows in the upper 50s. West winds around 10 miles per hour. Today, mostly sunny in the morning, then becoming partly sunny. Highs in the upper 70s. Light winds becoming northwest 5 to 10 miles per hour with gusts to around 20 miles per hour in the afternoon. Tonight, clear. Lows in the upper 40s. North winds around 10 miles per hour. Gusts up to 20 miles per hour in the evening. Friday, sunny. Highs in the upper 70s. Light winds. Friday night, mostly clear. Lows in the mid-50s. Light winds. Saturday, partly sunny. Highs in the lower 80s. Southwest winds 5 to 15 miles per hour with gusts to around 25 miles per hour. Saturday night, partly cloudy. Lows in the upper 50s. Sunday, mostly sunny. Highs in the upper 70s. Sunday night, partly cloudy with a chance of rain showers and a slight chance of thunderstorms. Lows in the mid-50s. Chance of rain 40%. Monday, mostly cloudy with a 40% chance of showers and thunderstorms. Highs in the mid-70s. Monday night, showers likely and a slight chance of thunderstorms. Lows in the lower 60s. Chance of rain 70%. Tuesday, mostly cloudy with a chance of showers and a slight chance of thunderstorms. Highs in the lower 70s. Chance of rain 50%. Tuesday night, partly cloudy with a 20% chance of rain showers. Lows in the lower 50s. Wednesday, partly sunny. Highs in the lower 70s. 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The current time is 8:30 a.m. Eastern Daylight Time. Conditions around the area at 8 a.m. At Mount Pleasant, fog was reported, reducing the visibility to 1/4 mile. The temperature was 59 degrees, the dew point 55, and the relative humidity 88%. The pressure was 29.98 inches and rising. Across the remainder of south central lower Michigan,
temperatures were between 54 and 61 degrees. Fog was reported at Alma and Midland. It was partly cloudy at Big Rapids, Saginaw,

degrees with fog. Now here is your local forecast. Early this morning, partly cloudy. Lows in the upper 50s. West winds around 10 miles per hour. Today, mostly sunny in the morning, then becoming partly sunny. Highs in the upper 70s. Light winds becoming northwest 5 to 10 miles per hour with gusts to around 20 miles per hour in the afternoon. Tonight, clear. Lows in the upper 40s. North winds around 10 miles per hour. Gusts up to 20 miles per hour in the evening. Friday, sunny. Highs in the upper 70s. Light winds. North winds around 10 miles per hour. Gusts up to 20 miles per hour in the evening. Friday, sunny. Highs in the upper 70s. Light winds. Friday night, mostly clear. Lows in the mid 50s. Light winds. Saturday, partly sunny. Highs in the lower 80s. Southwest winds 5 to 15 miles per hour with gusts to around 25 miles per hour. Saturday night, partly cloudy. Lows in the upper 50s. Sunday, mostly sunny. Highs in the upper 70s. Sunday night, partly cloudy with a chance of rain showers and a slight chance of thunderstorms. Lows in the mid-50s. Chance of rain 40%. Monday, mostly cloudy with a 40% chance of showers and thunderstorms. Highs in the mid-70s. Monday night, showers likely and a slight chance of thunderstorms. Lows in the lower 60s. Chance of rain 70%. Tuesday, mostly cloudy with a chance of showers and a slight chance of thunderstorms. Highs in the lower 70s. Chance of rain 50%. Tuesday night, partly cloudy with a 20% chance of rain showers. Lows in the lower 50s. Wednesday, partly sunny. Highs in the lower 70s. 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The current time is 8:34 a.m. Eastern Daylight Time. Conditions around the area at 8 a.m. At Mount Pleasant, fog was reported, reducing the visibility to 1/4 of a mile. The temperature was 59 degrees, the dew point 55, and the relative humidity 88%. The pressure was 29.98 inches and rising. Across the remainder of south-central lower Michigan, temperatures were between 54 and 61 degrees. Fog was reported at Alma and Midland. It was partly cloudy at Big Rapids, Saginaw, and Houghton Lake. Elsewhere in central and northern lower Michigan, at Alpena, it was clear, with a temperature of 58. At Traverse City, it was partly cloudy, with a temperature of 58. At Cadillac, it was mostly cloudy, with a temperature of 55. Across southern lower Michigan, temperatures were between 65 and 67 degrees. At Lansing, fog was reported. At Kalamazoo, it was partly cloudy. At Detroit, it was mostly cloudy. In the Upper Peninsula, Sault Ste. Marie was 58 degrees under clear skies, and in Marquette, it was partly cloudy with a temperature of 48. In neighboring states, Chicago was 68 degrees under mostly cloudy skies. In Cleveland, fog was reported and the temperature was 68. Once again, at 8 a.m., Mount Pleasant was 59 degrees with fog. Now here is your local forecast. Early this morning, partly cloudy. Lows in the upper 50s. West winds around 10 miles per hour. Today, mostly sunny in the morning, then becoming partly sunny. Highs in the upper 70s. Light winds becoming northwest 5 to 10 miles per hour with gusts to around 20 miles per hour in the afternoon. Tonight, clear. Lows in the upper 40s. North winds around 10 miles per hour. Gusts up to 20 miles per hour in the evening. Friday, sunny. Highs in the upper 70s. Light winds. Friday night.

mostly clear. Lows in the mid-50s. Light winds. Saturday, partly sunny. Highs in the lower 80s. Southwest winds 5 to 15 miles per hour with gusts to around 25 miles per hour. Saturday night, partly cloudy. Lows in the upper 50s. Sunday, mostly sunny. Highs in the upper 70s. Sunday night, partly cloudy with a chance of rain showers and a slight chance of thunderstorms. Lows in the mid-50s. Chance of rain 40%. Monday, mostly cloudy with a 40% chance of showers and thunderstorms. Highs in the mid-70s. Monday night, showers likely and a slight chance of thunderstorms. Lows in the lower 60s. Chance of rain 70%. Tuesday, mostly cloudy with a chance of showers and a slight chance of thunderstorms. Highs in the lower 70s. Chance of rain 50%. Tuesday night, partly cloudy with a 20% chance of rain showers. Lows in the lower 50s. Wednesday, partly sunny. Highs in the lower 70s. 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The current time is 8:38 a.m. Eastern Daylight Time. Conditions around the area at 8 a.m. at Mount Pleasant, fog was reported, reducing the visibility to 1/4 mile. The temperature was 59 degrees, the dew point 55, and the relative humidity 88%. The pressure was 29.98 inches and rising. Across the remainder of south central lower Michigan, temperatures were between 54 and 61 degrees. Fog was reported at Alma and Midland. It was partly cloudy at Big Rapids, Saginaw, and Houghton Lake. Elsewhere in central and northern lower Michigan, at Alpena, it was clear, with a temperature of 58. At Traverse City, it was partly cloudy, with a temperature of 58. At Cadillac, it was mostly cloudy, with a temperature of 55. Across southern lower Michigan, temperatures were between 65 and 67 degrees. At Lansing, fog was reported. At Kalamazoo, it was partly cloudy. At Detroit, it was mostly cloudy. In the Upper Peninsula, Sault Ste. Marie was 58 degrees under clear skies, and in Marquette, it was partly cloudy with a temperature of 48. In neighboring states, Chicago was 68 degrees under mostly cloudy skies. In Cleveland, fog was reported and the temperature was 68. Once again, at 8 a.m., Mount Pleasant was 59 degrees with fog. Now here is your local forecast. Early this morning, partly cloudy. Lows in the upper 50s. West winds around 10 miles per hour. Today, mostly sunny in the morning, then becoming partly sunny. Highs in the upper 70s. Light winds becoming northwest 5 to 10 miles per hour with gusts to around 20 miles per hour in the afternoon. Tonight, clear. Lows in the upper 40s. North winds around 10 miles per hour. Gusts up to 20 miles per hour in the evening. Friday, sunny. Highs in the upper 70s. Light winds. Friday night, mostly clear. Lows in the mid-50s. Light winds. Saturday, partly sunny. Highs in the lower 80s. Southwest winds 5 to 15 miles per hour with gusts to around 25 miles per hour. Saturday night, partly cloudy. Lows in the upper 50s. Sunday, mostly sunny. Highs in the upper 70s. Sunday night, partly cloudy with a chance of rain showers and a slight chance of thunderstorms. Lows in the mid-50s. Chance of rain 40%. Monday, mostly cloudy with a 40% chance of showers and thunderstorms. Highs in the mid-70s. Monday night, showers likely and a slight chance of thunderstorms. Lows in the lower 60s. Chance of rain 70%. Tuesday, mostly cloudy with a chance of showers and a slight chance of

thunderstorms. Highs in the lower 70s. Chance of rain 50%. Tuesday night, partly cloudy with a 20% chance of rain showers. Lows in the lower 50s. Wednesday, partly sunny. Highs in the lower 70s. 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The current time is 8:42 a.m. Eastern Daylight Time. Conditions around the area at 8 a.m. At Mount Pleasant, fog was reported, reducing the visibility to 1/4 mile. The temperature was 59 degrees, the dew point 55, and the relative humidity 88%. The pressure was 29.98 inches and rising. Across the remainder of south-central lower Michigan, temperatures were between 54 and 61 degrees. Fog was reported at Alma and Midland. It was partly cloudy at Big Rapids, Saginaw, and Houghton Lake. Elsewhere in central and northern lower Michigan, at Alpena, it was clear, with a temperature of 58. At Traverse City, it was partly cloudy, with a temperature of 58. At Cadillac, it was mostly cloudy, with a temperature of 55. Across southern lower Michigan, temperatures were between 65 and 67 degrees. At Lansing, fog was reported. At Kalamazoo, it was partly cloudy. At Detroit, it was mostly cloudy. In the Upper Peninsula, Sault Ste. Marie was 58 degrees under clear skies, and in Marquette, it was partly cloudy with a temperature of 48. In neighboring states, Chicago was 68 degrees under mostly cloudy skies. In Cleveland, fog was reported and the temperature was 68. Once again, at 8 a.m., Mount Pleasant was 59 degrees with fog. Now here is your local forecast. Early this morning, partly cloudy. Lows in the upper 50s. West winds around 10 miles per hour. Today, mostly sunny in the morning, then becoming partly sunny. Highs in the upper 70s. Light winds becoming northwest 5 to 10 miles per hour with gusts to around 20 miles per hour in the afternoon. Tonight, clear. Lows in the upper 40s. North winds around 10 miles per hour. Gusts up to 20 miles per hour in the evening. Friday, sunny. Highs in the upper 70s. Light winds. Friday night, mostly clear. Lows in the mid-50s. Light winds. Saturday, partly sunny. Highs in the lower 80s. Southwest winds 5 to 15 miles per hour with gusts to around 25 miles per hour. Saturday night, partly cloudy. Lows in the upper 50s. Sunday, mostly sunny. Highs in the upper 70s. Sunday night, partly cloudy with a chance of rain showers and a slight chance of thunderstorms. Lows in the mid-50s. Chance of rain 40%. Monday, mostly cloudy with a 40% chance of showers and thunderstorms. Highs in the mid-70s. Monday night, showers likely and a slight chance of thunderstorms. Lows in the lower 60s. Chance of rain 70%. Tuesday, mostly cloudy with a chance of showers and a slight chance of thunderstorms. Highs in the lower 70s. Chance of rain 50%. Tuesday night, partly cloudy with a 20% chance of rain showers. Lows in the lower 50s. Wednesday, partly sunny. Highs in the lower 70s. 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The current time is 8:46 a.m. Eastern Daylight Time. Conditions around the area at 8 a.m. at Mount Pleasant. Fog was reported, reducing the visibility to 1/4 mile. The temperature was 59 degrees, the dew point 55, and the relative humidity 88%.
the pressure was 29.98 inches and rising. Across the remainder of south-central lower Michigan, temperatures were between 54 and 61 degrees. Fog was reported at Alma and Midland. It was partly cloudy at Big Rapids, Saginaw, and Houghton Lake. Elsewhere in central and northern lower Michigan, at Alpena, it was clear, with a temperature of 58. At Traverse City, it was partly cloudy, with a temperature of 58. At Cadillac, it was mostly cloudy, with a temperature of 55. Across southern lower Michigan, temperatures were between 65 and 67 degrees. At Lansing, fog was reported. At Kalamazoo, it was partly cloudy. At Detroit, it was mostly cloudy. In the Upper Peninsula, Sault Ste. Marie was 58 degrees under clear skies, and in Marquette, it was partly cloudy with a temperature of 48. In neighboring states, Chicago was 68 degrees under mostly cloudy skies. In Cleveland, fog was reported and the temperature was 68. Once again, at 8 a.m., Mount Pleasant was 59 degrees with fog. Now here is your local forecast. Early this morning, partly cloudy. Lows in the upper 50s. West winds around 10 miles per hour. Today, mostly sunny in the morning, then becoming partly sunny. Highs in the upper 70s. Light winds becoming northwest 5 to 10 miles per hour with gusts to around 20 miles per hour in the afternoon. Tonight, clear. Lows in the upper 40s. North winds around 10 miles per hour. Gusts up to 20 miles per hour in the evening. Friday, sunny. Highs in the upper 70s. Light winds. Friday night, mostly clear. Lows in the mid-50s. Light winds. Saturday, partly sunny. Highs in the lower 80s. Southwest winds 5 to 15 miles per hour with gusts to around 25 miles per hour. Saturday night, partly cloudy. Lows in the upper 50s. Sunday, mostly sunny. Highs in the upper 70s. Sunday night, partly cloudy with a chance of rain showers and a slight chance of thunderstorms. Lows in the mid-50s. Chance of rain 40%. Monday, mostly cloudy with a 40% chance of showers and thunderstorms. Highs in the mid-70s. Monday night, showers likely and a slight chance of thunderstorms. Lows in the lower 60s. Chance of rain 70%. Tuesday, mostly cloudy with a chance of showers and a slight chance of thunderstorms. Highs in the lower 70s. Chance of rain 50%. Tuesday night, partly cloudy with a 20% chance of rain showers. Lows in the lower 50s. Wednesday, partly sunny. Highs in the lower 70s. 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The current time is 8:50 a.m. Eastern Daylight Time. Conditions around the area at 8 a.m. At Mount Pleasant, fog was reported, reducing the visibility to 1/4 of a mile. The temperature was 59 degrees, the dew point 55, and the relative humidity 88%. The pressure was 29.98 inches and rising. Across the remainder of south-central lower Michigan, temperatures were between 54 and 61 degrees. Fog was reported at Alma and Midland. It was partly cloudy at Big Rapids, Saginaw, and Houghton Lake. Elsewhere in central and northern lower Michigan, at Alpena, it was clear, with a temperature of 58. At Traverse City, it was partly cloudy, with a temperature of 58. At Cadillac, it was mostly cloudy, with a temperature of 55. Across southern lower Michigan, temperatures were between 65 and 67 degrees. At Lansing, fog was reported. At Kalamazoo, it was partly cloudy. At Detroit, it was mostly cloudy. In the Upper Peninsula, Sault Ste. Marie was 58 degrees under clear skies, and in Marquette,
It was partly cloudy with a temperature of 48. In neighboring states, Chicago was 68 degrees under mostly cloudy skies. In Cleveland, fog was reported and the temperature was 68. Once again, at 8 a.m., Mount Pleasant was 59 degrees with fog. Now here is your local forecast. Early this morning, partly cloudy. Lows in the upper 50s. West winds around 10 miles per hour. Today, mostly sunny in the morning, then becoming partly sunny. Highs in the upper 70s. Light winds becoming northwest 5 to 10 miles per hour with gusts to around 20 miles per hour in the afternoon. Tonight, clear. Lows in the upper 40s. North winds around 10 miles per hour. Gusts up to 20 miles per hour in the evening. Friday, sunny. Highs in the upper 70s. Light winds. Friday night, mostly clear. Lows in the mid-50s. Light winds. Saturday, partly sunny. Highs in the lower 80s. Southwest winds 5 to 15 miles per hour with gusts to around 25 miles per hour. Saturday night, partly cloudy. Lows in the upper 50s. Sunday, mostly sunny. Highs in the upper 70s. Sunday night, partly cloudy with a chance of rain showers and a slight chance of thunderstorms. Lows in the mid-50s. Chance of rain 40%. Monday, mostly cloudy with a 40% chance of showers and thunderstorms. Highs in the mid-70s. Monday night, showers likely and a slight chance of thunderstorms. Lows in the lower 60s. Chance of rain 70%. Tuesday, mostly cloudy with a chance of showers and a slight chance of thunderstorms. Highs in the lower 70s. Chance of rain 50%. Tuesday night, partly cloudy with a 20% chance of rain showers. Lows in the lower 50s. Wednesday, partly sunny. Highs in the lower 70s. 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The current time is 8:54 a.m. Eastern Daylight Time. Conditions around the area at 8 a.m. At Mount Pleasant, fog was reported, reducing the visibility to 1/4 mile. The temperature was 59 degrees, the dew point 55, and the relative humidity 88%. The pressure was 29.98 inches and rising. Across the remainder of south-central lower Michigan, temperatures were between 54 and 61 degrees. Fog was reported at Alma and Midland. It was partly cloudy at Big Rapids, Saginaw, and Houghton Lake. Elsewhere in central and northern lower Michigan, at Alpena, it was clear, with a temperature of 58. At Traverse City, it was partly cloudy, with a temperature of 58. At Cadillac, it was mostly cloudy, with a temperature of 55. Across southern lower Michigan, temperatures were between 65 and 67 degrees. At Lansing, fog was reported. At Kalamazoo, it was partly cloudy. At Detroit, it was mostly cloudy. In the Upper Peninsula, Sault Ste. Marie was 58 degrees under clear skies, and in Marquette, it was partly cloudy with a temperature of 48. In neighboring states, Chicago was 68 degrees under mostly cloudy skies. In Cleveland, fog was reported and the temperature was 68. Once again, at 8 a.m., Mount Pleasant was 59 degrees with fog. Now here is your local forecast. Early this morning, partly cloudy. Lows in the upper 50s. West winds around 10 miles per hour. Today, mostly sunny in the morning, then becoming partly sunny. Highs in the upper 70s. Light winds becoming northwest 5 to 10 miles per hour with gusts to around 20 miles per hour in the afternoon. Tonight, clear. Lows in the upper 40s. North winds around 10 miles per hour. Gusts up to 20 miles per hour in the evening. Friday, sunny.
Highs in the upper 70s. Light winds.

Friday night, mostly clear. Lows in the mid-50s. Light winds. Saturday, partly sunny. Highs in the lower 80s. Southwest winds 5 to 15 miles per hour with gusts to around 25 miles per hour. Saturday night, partly cloudy. Lows in the upper 50s. Sunday, mostly sunny. Highs in the upper 70s. Sunday night, partly cloudy with a chance of rain showers and a slight chance of thunderstorms. Lows in the mid-50s. Chance of rain 40%. Monday, mostly cloudy with a 40% chance of showers and thunderstorms. Highs in the mid-70s. Monday night, showers likely and a slight chance of thunderstorms. Lows in the lower 60s. Chance of rain 70%. Tuesday, mostly cloudy with a chance of showers and a slight chance of thunderstorms. Highs in the lower 70s. Chance of rain 50%. Tuesday night, partly cloudy with a 20% chance of rain showers. Lows in the lower 50s. Wednesday, partly sunny. Highs in the lower 70s. 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The current time is 8:58 a.m. Eastern Daylight Time. Conditions around the area at 8 a.m. at Mount Pleasant, fog was reported, reducing the visibility to 1/4 mile. The temperature was 59 degrees, the dew point 55, and the relative humidity 88%. The pressure was 29.98 inches and rising. Across the remainder of south-central lower Michigan, temperatures were between 54 and 61 degrees. Fog was reported at Alma and Midland. It was partly cloudy at Big Rapids, Saginaw, and Houghton Lake. Elsewhere in central and northern lower Michigan, at Alpena, it was clear, with a temperature of 58. At Traverse City, it was partly cloudy, with a temperature of 58. At Cadillac, it was mostly cloudy, with a temperature of 55. Across southern lower Michigan, temperatures were between 65 and 67 degrees. At Lansing, fog was reported. At Kalamazoo, it was partly cloudy. At Detroit, it was mostly cloudy. In the Upper Peninsula, Sault Ste. Marie was 58 degrees under clear skies, and in Marquette, it was partly cloudy with a temperature of 48. In neighboring states, Chicago was 68 degrees under mostly cloudy skies. In Cleveland, fog was reported and the temperature was 68. Once again, at 8 a.m., Mount Pleasant was 59 degrees with fog. Now here is your local forecast. Early this morning, partly cloudy. Lows in the upper 50s. West winds around 10 miles per hour. Today, mostly sunny in the morning, then becoming partly sunny. Highs in the upper 70s. Light winds becoming northwest 5 to 10 miles per hour with gusts to around 20 miles per hour in the afternoon. Tonight, clear. Lows in the upper 40s. North winds around 10 miles per hour. Gusts up to 20 miles per hour in the evening. Friday, sunny. Highs in the upper 70s. Light winds. Friday night, mostly clear. Lows in the mid-50s. Light winds. Saturday, partly sunny. Highs in the lower 80s. Southwest winds 5 to 15 miles per hour with gusts to around 25 miles per hour. Saturday night, partly cloudy. Lows in the upper 50s. Sunday, mostly sunny. Highs in the upper 70s. Sunday night, partly cloudy with a chance of rain showers and a slight chance of thunderstorms. Lows in the mid-50s. Chance of rain 40%. Monday, mostly cloudy with a 40% chance of showers and thunderstorms. Highs in the mid-70s. Monday night, showers likely and a slight chance of thunderstorms. Lows in the lower 60s. Chance of rain 70%.
Tuesday, mostly cloudy with a chance of showers and a slight chance of thunderstorms. Highs in the lower 70s. Chance of rain 50%. Tuesday night, partly cloudy with a 20% chance of rain showers. Lows in the lower 50s. Wednesday, partly sunny. Highs in the lower 70s. 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The current time is 9:02 a.m. Eastern Daylight Time. Conditions around the area at 8 a.m. At Mount Pleasant, fog was reported, reducing the visibility to 1/4 mile. The temperature was 59 degrees, the dew point 55, and the relative humidity 88%. The pressure was 29.98 inches and rising. Across the remainder of South Central Lower Michigan, temperatures were between 54 and 61 degrees. Fog was reported at Alma and Midland. It was partly cloudy at Big Rapids, Saginaw, and Houghton Lake. Elsewhere in central and northern lower Michigan, at Alpena, it was clear, with a temperature of 58. At Traverse City, it was partly cloudy, with a temperature of 58. At Cadillac, it was mostly cloudy, with a temperature of 55. Across southern lower Michigan, temperatures were between 65 and 67 degrees. At Lansing, fog was reported. At Kalamazoo, it was partly cloudy. At Detroit, it was mostly cloudy. In the Upper Peninsula, Sault Ste. Marie was 58 degrees under clear skies, and in Marquette, it was partly cloudy with a temperature of 48. In neighboring states, Chicago was 68 degrees under mostly cloudy skies. In Cleveland, fog was reported and the temperature was 68. Once again, at 8 a.m., Mount Pleasant was 59 degrees with fog. Now here is your local forecast. Early this morning, partly cloudy. Lows in the upper 50s. West winds around 10 miles per hour. Today, mostly sunny in the morning, then becoming partly sunny. Highs in the upper 70s. Light winds becoming northwest 5 to 10 miles per hour with gusts to around 20 miles per hour in the afternoon. Tonight, clear. Lows in the upper 40s. North winds around 10 miles per hour. Gusts up to 20 miles per hour in the evening. Friday, sunny. Highs in the upper 70s. Light winds. Friday night, mostly clear. Lows in the mid-50s. Light winds. Saturday, partly sunny. Highs in the lower 80s. Southwest winds 5 to 15 miles per hour with gusts to around 25 miles per hour. Saturday night, partly cloudy. Lows in the upper 50s. Sunday, mostly sunny. Highs in the upper 70s. Sunday night, partly cloudy with a chance of rain showers and a slight chance of thunderstorms. Lows in the mid-50s. Chance of rain 40%. Monday, mostly cloudy with a 40% chance of showers and thunderstorms. Highs in the mid-70s. Monday night, showers likely and a slight chance of thunderstorms. Lows in the lower 60s. Chance of rain 70%. Tuesday, mostly cloudy with a chance of showers and a slight chance of thunderstorms. Highs in the lower 70s. Chance of rain 50%. Tuesday night, partly cloudy with a 20% chance of rain showers. Lows in the lower 50s. Wednesday, partly sunny. Highs in the lower 70s. 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The current time is 9:06 a.m. Eastern Daylight Time. Conditions around the area at 8 a.m. At Mount Pleasant, fog was reported, reducing the visibility to 1/4 mile. The temperature was 59 degrees, the dew point 55,
and the relative humidity 88%. The pressure was 29.98 inches and rising. Across the remainder of south-central lower Michigan, temperatures were between 54 and 61 degrees. Fog was reported at Alma and Midland. It was partly cloudy at Big Rapids, Saginaw, and Houghton Lake. Elsewhere in central and northern lower Michigan, at Alpena, it was clear, with a temperature of 58. At Traverse City, it was partly cloudy, with a temperature of 58. At Cadillac, it was mostly cloudy, with a temperature of 55. Across southern lower Michigan, temperatures were between 65 and 67 degrees. At Lansing, fog was reported. At Kalamazoo, it was partly cloudy. At Detroit, it was mostly cloudy. In the Upper Peninsula, Sault Ste. Marie was 58 degrees under clear skies, and in Marquette, it was partly cloudy with a temperature of 48. In neighboring states, Chicago was 68 degrees under mostly cloudy skies. In Cleveland, fog was reported and the temperature was 68. Once again, at 8 a.m., Mount Pleasant was 59 degrees with fog. Now here is your local forecast. Early this morning, partly cloudy. Lows in the upper 50s. West winds around 10 miles per hour. Today, mostly sunny in the morning, then becoming partly sunny. Highs in the upper 70s. Light winds becoming northwest 5 to 10 miles per hour with gusts to around 20 miles per hour in the afternoon. Tonight, clear. Lows in the upper 40s. North winds around 10 miles per hour. Gusts up to 20 miles per hour in the evening. Friday, sunny. Highs in the upper 70s. Light winds. Friday night, mostly clear. Lows in the mid-50s. Light winds. Saturday, partly sunny. Highs in the lower 80s. Southwest winds 5 to 15 miles per hour with gusts to around 25 miles per hour. Saturday night, partly cloudy. Lows in the upper 50s. Sunday, mostly sunny. Highs in the upper 70s. Sunday night, partly cloudy with a chance of rain showers and a slight chance of thunderstorms. Lows in the mid-50s. Chance of rain 40%. Monday, mostly cloudy with a 40% chance of showers and thunderstorms. Highs in the mid-70s. Monday night, showers likely and a slight chance of thunderstorms. Lows in the lower 60s. Chance of rain 70%. Tuesday, mostly cloudy with a chance of showers and a slight chance of thunderstorms. Highs in the lower 70s. Chance of rain 50%. Tuesday night, partly cloudy with a 20% chance of rain showers. Lows in the lower 50s. Wednesday, partly sunny. Highs in the lower 70s. 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The current time is 9:10 a.m. Eastern Daylight Time. Conditions around the area at 8 a.m. At Mount Pleasant, fog was reported, reducing the visibility to 1/4 mile. The temperature was 59 degrees, the dew point 55, and the relative humidity 88%. The pressure was 29.98 inches and rising. Across the remainder of south-central lower Michigan, temperatures were between 54 and 61 degrees. Fog was reported at Alma and Midland. It was partly cloudy at Big Rapids, Saginaw, and Houghton Lake. Elsewhere in central and northern lower Michigan, at Alpena, it was clear, with a temperature of 58. At Traverse City, it was partly cloudy, with a temperature of 58. At Cadillac, it was mostly cloudy, with a temperature of 55. Across southern lower Michigan, temperatures were between 65 and 67 degrees. At Lansing, fog was reported. At Kalamazoo, it was partly cloudy. At Detroit, it was mostly cloudy. In the Upper Peninsula,
Sault Ste. Marie was 58 degrees under clear skies, and in Marquette, it was partly cloudy with a temperature of 48. In neighboring states, Chicago was 68 degrees under mostly cloudy skies. In Cleveland, fog was reported and the temperature was 68. Once again, at 8 a.m., Mount Pleasant was 59 degrees with fog. Now here is your local forecast. Early this morning, partly cloudy. Lows in the upper 50s. West winds around 10 miles per hour. Today, mostly sunny in the morning, then becoming partly sunny. Highs in the upper 70s. Light winds becoming northwest 5 to 10 miles per hour with gusts to around 20 miles per hour in the afternoon. Tonight, clear. Lows in the upper 40s. North winds around 10 miles per hour. Gusts up to 20 miles per hour in the evening. Friday, sunny. Highs in the upper 70s. Light winds. Friday night, mostly clear. Lows in the mid-50s. Light winds. Saturday, partly sunny. Highs in the lower 80s. Southwest winds 5 to 15 miles per hour with gusts to around 25 miles per hour. Saturday night, partly cloudy. Lows in the upper 50s. Sunday, mostly sunny. Highs in the upper 70s. Sunday night, partly cloudy with a chance of rain showers and a slight chance of thunderstorms. Lows in the mid-50s. Chance of rain 40%. Monday, mostly cloudy with a 40% chance of showers and thunderstorms. Highs in the mid-70s. Monday night, showers likely and a slight chance of thunderstorms. Lows in the lower 60s. Chance of rain 70%. Tuesday, mostly cloudy with a chance of showers and a slight chance of thunderstorms. Highs in the lower 70s. Chance of rain 50%. Tuesday night, partly cloudy with a 20% chance of rain showers. Lows in the lower 50s. Wednesday, partly sunny. Highs in the lower 70s. 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The current time is 9:14 a.m. Eastern Daylight Time. Conditions around the area at 9 a.m. At Mount Pleasant, it was mostly sunny. The temperature was 64 degrees, the dew point 61, and the relative humidity 88%. The pressure was 29.99 inches and rising. Across the remainder of south central lower Michigan, skies ranged from sunny to mostly sunny, and temperatures were between 59 and 64 degrees. Elsewhere in central and northern lower Michigan, it was sunny with a temperature of 61 at Cadillac and 62 at Alpena. At Traverse City, it was mostly sunny, with a temperature of 63. Across southern lower Michigan, temperatures were between 65 and 71 degrees. At Kalamazoo, it was mostly sunny. At Detroit, it was partly sunny. At Lansing, it was cloudy. In the Upper Peninsula, Sault Ste. Marie was 60 degrees under sunny skies, and in Marquette, it was sunny with a temperature of 54. In neighboring states, Chicago was 67 degrees under partly sunny skies. In Cleveland, fog was reported and the temperature was 69. Once again, at 9 a.m., Mount Pleasant was 64 degrees under mostly sunny skies. Now here is your local forecast. Early this morning, partly cloudy. Lows in the upper 50s. West winds around 10 miles per hour. Today, mostly sunny in the morning, then becoming partly sunny. Highs in the upper 70s. Light winds becoming northwest 5 to 10 miles per hour with gusts to around 20 miles per hour in the afternoon. Tonight, clear. Lows in the upper 40s. North winds around 10 miles per hour. Gusts up to 20 miles per hour in the evening. Friday, sunny. Highs in the upper 70s. Light winds. Friday night, mostly clear.
Lows in the mid-50s. Light winds. Saturday, partly sunny. Highs in the lower 80s.

southwest winds 5 to 15 miles per hour with gusts to around 25 miles per hour. Saturday night, partly cloudy. Lows in the upper 50s. Sunday, mostly sunny. Highs in the upper 70s. Sunday night, partly cloudy with a chance of rain showers and a slight chance of thunderstorms. Lows in the mid-50s. Chance of rain 40%. Monday, mostly cloudy with a 40% chance of showers and thunderstorms. Highs in the mid-70s. Monday night, showers likely and a slight chance of thunderstorms. Lows in the lower 60s. Chance of rain 70%. Tuesday, mostly cloudy with a chance of showers and a slight chance of thunderstorms. Highs in the lower 70s. Chance of rain 50%. Tuesday night, partly cloudy with a 20% chance of rain showers. Lows in the lower 50s. Wednesday, partly sunny. Highs in the lower 70s. 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The current time is 9:18 a.m. Eastern Daylight Time. Conditions around the area at 9 a.m. At Mount Pleasant, it was mostly sunny. The temperature was 64 degrees, the dew point 61, and the relative humidity 88%. The pressure was 29.99 inches and rising. Across the remainder of south central lower Michigan, skies ranged from sunny to mostly sunny, and temperatures were between 59 and 64 degrees. Elsewhere in central and northern lower Michigan, it was sunny with a temperature of 61 at Cadillac and 62 at Alpena. At Traverse City, it was mostly sunny, with a temperature of 63. Across southern lower Michigan, temperatures were between 65 and 71 degrees. At Kalamazoo, it was mostly sunny. At Detroit, it was partly sunny. At Lansing, it was cloudy. In the Upper Peninsula, Sault Ste. Marie was 60 degrees under sunny skies, and in Marquette, it was sunny with a temperature of 54. In neighboring states, Chicago was 67 degrees under partly sunny skies. In Cleveland, fog was reported and the temperature was 69. Once again, at 9 a.m., Mount Pleasant was 64 degrees under mostly sunny skies. Now here is your local forecast. Early this morning, partly cloudy. Lows in the upper 50s. West winds around 10 miles per hour. Today, mostly sunny in the morning, then becoming partly sunny. Highs in the upper 70s. Light winds becoming northwest 5 to 10 miles per hour with gusts to around 20 miles per hour in the afternoon. Tonight, clear. Lows in the upper 40s. North winds around 10 miles per hour. Gusts up to 20 miles per hour in the evening. Friday, sunny. Highs in the upper 70s. Light winds. Friday night, mostly clear. Lows in the mid-50s. Light winds. Saturday, partly sunny. Highs in the lower 80s. Southwest winds 5 to 15 miles per hour with gusts to around 25 miles per hour. Saturday night, partly cloudy. Lows in the upper 50s. Sunday, mostly sunny. Highs in the upper 70s. Sunday night, partly cloudy with a chance of rain showers and a slight chance of thunderstorms. Lows in the mid-50s. Chance of rain 40%. Monday, mostly cloudy with a 40% chance of showers and thunderstorms. Highs in the mid-70s. Monday night, showers likely and a slight chance of thunderstorms. Lows in the lower 60s. Chance of rain 70%. Tuesday, mostly cloudy with a chance of showers and a slight chance of thunderstorms. Highs in the lower 70s. Chance of rain 50%. Tuesday night, partly cloudy with a 20% chance of rain showers. Lows in the lower 50s. Wednesday, partly sunny. Highs in the lower 70s.
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The current time is 9:22 a.m. Eastern Daylight Time. Conditions around the area at 9 a.m. At Mount Pleasant, it was mostly sunny. The temperature was 64 degrees, the dew point 61, and the relative humidity 88%. The pressure was 29.99 inches and rising. Across the remainder of south-central lower Michigan, skies ranged from sunny to mostly sunny, and temperatures were between 59 and 64 degrees. Elsewhere in central and northern lower Michigan, it was sunny with a temperature of 61 at Cadillac and 62 at Alpena. At Traverse City, it was mostly sunny with a temperature of 63. Across southern lower Michigan, temperatures were between 65 and 71 degrees. At Kalamazoo, it was mostly sunny. At Detroit, it was partly sunny. At Lansing, it was cloudy. In the Upper Peninsula, Sault Ste. Marie was 60 degrees under sunny skies, and in Marquette, it was sunny with a temperature of 54. In neighboring states, Chicago was 67 degrees under partly sunny skies. In Cleveland, fog was reported and the temperature was 69. Once again, at 9 a.m., Mount Pleasant was 64 degrees under mostly sunny skies. Now here is your local forecast. Early this morning, partly cloudy. Lows in the upper 50s. West winds around 10 miles per hour. Today, mostly sunny in the morning, then becoming partly sunny. Highs in the upper 70s. Light winds becoming northwest 5 to 10 miles per hour with gusts to around 20 miles per hour in the afternoon. Tonight, clear. Lows in the upper 40s. North winds around 10 miles per hour. Gusts up to 20 miles per hour in the evening. Friday, sunny. Highs in the upper 70s. Light winds. Friday night, mostly clear. Lows in the mid-50s. Light winds. Saturday, partly sunny. Highs in the lower 80s. Southwest winds 5 to 15 miles per hour with gusts to around 25 miles per hour. Saturday night, partly cloudy. Lows in the upper 50s. Sunday, mostly sunny. Highs in the upper 70s. Sunday night, partly cloudy with a chance of rain showers and a slight chance of thunderstorms. Lows in the mid-50s. Chance of rain 40%. Monday, mostly cloudy with a 40% chance of showers and thunderstorms. Highs in the mid-70s. Monday night, showers likely and a slight chance of thunderstorms. Lows in the lower 60s. Chance of rain 70%. Tuesday, mostly cloudy with a chance of showers and a slight chance of thunderstorms. Highs in the lower 70s. Chance of rain 50%. Tuesday night, partly cloudy with a 20% chance of rain showers. Lows in the lower 50s. Wednesday, partly sunny. Highs in the lower 70s. 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The current time is 9:26 a.m. Eastern Daylight Time. Conditions around the area at 9 a.m. At Mount Pleasant, it was mostly sunny. The temperature was 64 degrees, the dew point 61, and the relative humidity 88%. The pressure was 29.99 inches and rising. Across the remainder of south-central lower Michigan, skies ranged from sunny to mostly sunny, and temperatures were between 59 and 64 degrees. Elsewhere in central and northern lower Michigan, it was sunny with a temperature of 61 at Cadillac and 62 at Alpena. At Traverse City, it was mostly sunny, with a temperature of 63. Across southern lower Michigan, temperatures were between 65 and 71 degrees.
At Kalamazoo, it was mostly sunny. At Detroit, it was partly sunny. At Lansing, it was cloudy. In the Upper Peninsula, Sault Ste. Marie was 60 degrees under sunny skies, and in Marquette, it was sunny with a temperature of 54. In neighboring states, Chicago was 67 degrees under partly sunny skies. In Cleveland, fog was reported and the temperature was 69. Once again, at 9 a.m., Mount Pleasant was 64 degrees under mostly sunny skies. Now here is your local forecast. Early this morning, partly cloudy. Lows in the upper 50s. West winds around 10 miles per hour. Today, mostly sunny in the morning, then becoming partly sunny. Highs in the upper 70s. Light winds becoming northwest 5 to 10 miles per hour with gusts to around 20 miles per hour in the afternoon. Tonight, clear. Lows in the upper 40s. North winds around 10 miles per hour. Gusts up to 20 miles per hour in the evening. Friday, sunny. Highs in the upper 70s. Light winds. Friday night, mostly clear. Lows in the mid-50s. Light winds. Saturday, partly sunny. Highs in the lower 80s. Southwest winds 5 to 15 miles per hour with gusts to around 25 miles per hour. Saturday night, partly cloudy. Lows in the upper 50s. Sunday, mostly sunny. Highs in the upper 70s. Sunday night, partly cloudy with a chance of rain showers and a slight chance of thunderstorms. Lows in the mid-50s. Chance of rain 40%. Monday, mostly cloudy with a 40% chance of showers and thunderstorms. Highs in the mid-70s. Monday night, showers likely and a slight chance of thunderstorms. Lows in the lower 60s. Chance of rain 70%. Tuesday, mostly cloudy with a chance of showers and a slight chance of thunderstorms. Highs in the lower 70s. Chance of rain 50%. Tuesday night, partly cloudy with a 20% chance of rain showers. Lows in the lower 50s. Wednesday, partly sunny. Highs in the lower 70s. 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The current time is 9:30 a.m. Eastern Daylight Time. Conditions around the area at 9 a.m. At Mount Pleasant, it was mostly sunny. The temperature was 64 degrees, the dew point 61, and the relative humidity 88%. The pressure was 29.99 inches and rising. Across the remainder of south central lower Michigan, skies ranged from sunny to mostly sunny, and temperatures were between 59 and 64 degrees. Elsewhere in central and northern lower Michigan, it was sunny with a temperature of 61 at Cadillac and 62 at Alpena. At Traverse City, it was mostly sunny, with a temperature of 63. Across southern lower Michigan, temperatures were between 65 and 71 degrees. At Kalamazoo, it was mostly sunny. At Detroit, it was partly sunny. At Lansing, it was cloudy. In the Upper Peninsula, Sault Ste. Marie was 60 degrees under sunny skies, and in Marquette, it was sunny with a temperature of 54. In neighboring states, Chicago was 67 degrees under partly sunny skies. In Cleveland, fog was reported and the temperature was 69. Once again, at 9 a.m., Mount Pleasant was 64 degrees under mostly sunny skies. Now here is your local forecast. Early this morning, partly cloudy. Lows in the upper 50s. West winds around 10 miles per hour. Today, mostly sunny in the morning, then becoming partly sunny. Highs in the upper 70s. Light winds becoming northwest 5 to 10 miles per hour with gusts to around 20 miles per hour in the afternoon. Tonight, clear. Lows in the upper 40s. North winds around 10 miles per hour.
Gusts up to 20 miles per hour in the evening. Friday, sunny.

mostly cloudy with a chance of showers and a slight chance of thunderstorms. Highs in the lower 70s. Chance of rain 50%. Tuesday night, partly cloudy with a 20% chance of rain showers. Lows in the lower 50s. Wednesday, partly sunny. Highs in the lower 70s. 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The current time is 9:33 a.m. Eastern Daylight Time. Conditions around the area at 9 a.m. At Mount Pleasant, it was mostly sunny. The temperature was 64 degrees, the dew point 61, and the relative humidity 88%. The pressure was 29.99 inches and rising. Across the remainder of south central lower Michigan, skies ranged from sunny to mostly sunny, and temperatures were between 59 and 64 degrees. Elsewhere in central and northern lower Michigan, it was sunny with a temperature of 61 at Cadillac and 62 at Alpena. At Traverse City, it was mostly sunny with a temperature of 63. Across southern lower Michigan, temperatures were between 65 and 71 degrees. At Kalamazoo, it was mostly sunny. At Detroit, it was partly sunny. At Lansing, it was cloudy. In the Upper Peninsula, Sault Ste. Marie was 60 degrees under sunny skies, and in Marquette, it was sunny with a temperature of 54. In neighboring states, Chicago was 67 degrees under partly sunny skies. In Cleveland, fog was reported and the temperature was 69. Once again, at 9 a.m., Mount Pleasant was 64 degrees under mostly sunny skies. Now here is your local forecast. Early this morning, partly cloudy. Lows in the upper 50s. West winds around 10 miles per hour. Today, mostly sunny in the morning, then becoming partly sunny. Highs in the upper 70s. Light winds becoming northwest 5 to 10 miles per hour with gusts to around 20 miles per hour in the afternoon. Tonight, clear. Lows in the upper 40s. North winds around 10 miles per hour. Gusts up to 20 miles per hour in the evening. Friday, sunny. Highs in the upper 70s. Light winds. Friday night, mostly clear. Lows in the mid-50s. Light winds. Saturday, partly sunny. Highs in the lower 80s. Southwest winds 5 to 15 miles per hour with gusts to around 25 miles per hour. Saturday night, partly cloudy. Lows in the upper 50s. Sunday, mostly sunny. Highs in the upper 70s. Sunday night, partly cloudy with a chance of rain showers and a slight chance of thunderstorms. Lows in the mid-50s. Chance of rain 40%. Monday, mostly cloudy with a 40% chance of showers and thunderstorms. Highs in the mid-70s. Monday night, showers likely and a slight chance of thunderstorms. Lows in the lower 60s. Chance of rain 70%. Tuesday, mostly cloudy with a chance of showers and a slight chance of thunderstorms. Highs in the lower 70s. Chance of rain 50%. Tuesday night, partly cloudy with a 20% chance of rain showers. Lows in the lower 50s. Wednesday, partly sunny. Highs in the lower 70s. 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The current time is 9:37 a.m. Eastern Daylight Time. Conditions around the area at 9 a.m. At Mount Pleasant, it was mostly sunny. The temperature was 64 degrees, the dew point 61, and the relative humidity 88%. The pressure was 29.99 inches and rising. Across the remainder of south-central lower Michigan, skies ranged from sunny to mostly sunny, and temperatures were between 59 and 64 degrees.

thunderstorms. Highs in the mid-70s. Monday night, showers likely and a slight chance of thunderstorms. Lows in the lower 60s. Chance of rain 70%. Tuesday, mostly cloudy with a chance of showers and a slight chance of thunderstorms. Highs in the lower 70s. Chance of rain 50%. Tuesday night, partly cloudy with a 20% chance of rain showers. Lows in the lower 50s. Wednesday, partly sunny. Highs in the lower 70s. 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The current time is 9:49 a.m. Eastern Daylight Time. Conditions around the area at 9 a.m. At Mount Pleasant, it was mostly sunny. The temperature was 64 degrees, the dew point 61, and the relative humidity 88%. The pressure was 29.99 inches and rising. Across the remainder of south-central lower Michigan, skies ranged from sunny to mostly sunny, and temperatures were between 59 and 64 degrees. Elsewhere in central and northern lower Michigan, it was sunny, with a temperature of 61 at Cadillac and 62 at Alpena. At Traverse City, it was mostly sunny, with a temperature of 63. Across southern lower Michigan, temperatures were between 65 and 71 degrees. At Kalamazoo, it was mostly sunny. At Detroit, it was partly sunny. At Lansing, it was cloudy. In the Upper Peninsula, Sault Ste. Marie was 60 degrees under sunny skies, and in Marquette, it was sunny with a temperature of 54. In neighboring states, Chicago was 67 degrees under partly sunny skies. In Cleveland, fog was reported and the temperature was 69. Once again, at 9 a.m., Mount Pleasant was 64 degrees under mostly sunny skies. Now here is your local forecast. Early this morning, partly cloudy. Lows in the upper 50s. West winds around 10 miles per hour. Today, mostly sunny in the morning, then becoming partly sunny. Highs in the upper 70s. Light winds becoming northwest 5 to 10 miles per hour with gusts to around 20 miles per hour in the afternoon. Tonight, clear. Lows in the upper 40s. North winds around 10 miles per hour. Gusts up to 20 miles per hour in the evening. Friday, sunny. Highs in the upper 70s. Light winds. Friday night, mostly clear. Lows in the mid-50s. Light winds. Saturday, partly sunny. Highs in the lower 80s. Southwest winds 5 to 15 miles per hour with gusts to around 25 miles per hour. Saturday night, partly cloudy. Lows in the upper 50s. Sunday, mostly sunny. Highs in the upper 70s. Sunday night, partly cloudy with a chance of rain showers and a slight chance of thunderstorms. Lows in the mid-50s. Chance of rain 40%. Monday, mostly cloudy with a 40% chance of showers and thunderstorms. Highs in the mid-70s. Monday night, showers likely and a slight chance of thunderstorms. Lows in the lower 60s. Chance of rain 70%. Tuesday, mostly cloudy with a chance of showers and a slight chance of thunderstorms. Highs in the lower 70s. Chance of rain 50%. Tuesday night, partly cloudy with a 20% chance of rain showers. Lows in the lower 50s. Wednesday, partly sunny. Highs in the lower 70s. 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The current time is 9:53 a.m. Eastern Daylight Time. Conditions around the area at 9 a.m. At Mount Pleasant, it was mostly sunny. The temperature was 64 degrees, the dew point 61, and the relative humidity 88%.

the pressure was 29.99 inches and rising. Across the remainder of south-central lower Michigan, skies ranged from sunny to mostly sunny, and temperatures were between 59 and 64 degrees. Elsewhere in central and northern lower Michigan, it was sunny, with a temperature of 61 at Cadillac and 62 at Alpena. At Traverse City, it was mostly sunny, with a temperature of 63. Across southern lower Michigan, temperatures were between 65 and 71 degrees. At Kalamazoo, it was mostly sunny. At Detroit, it was partly sunny. At Lansing, it was cloudy. In the Upper Peninsula, Sault Ste. Marie was 60 degrees under sunny skies, and in Marquette, it was sunny with a temperature of 54. In neighboring states, Chicago was 67 degrees under partly sunny skies. In Cleveland, fog was reported and the temperature was 69. Once again, at 9 a.m., Mount Pleasant was 64 degrees under mostly sunny skies. Now here is your local forecast. Early this morning, partly cloudy. Lows in the upper 50s. West winds around 10 miles per hour. Today, mostly sunny in the morning, then becoming partly sunny. Highs in the upper 70s. Light winds becoming northwest 5 to 10 miles per hour with gusts to around 20 miles per hour in the afternoon. Tonight, clear. Lows in the upper 40s. North winds around 10 miles per hour. Gusts up to 20 miles per hour in the evening. Friday, sunny. Highs in the upper 70s. Light winds. Friday night, mostly clear. Lows in the mid-50s. Light winds. Saturday, partly sunny. Highs in the lower 80s. Southwest winds 5 to 15 miles per hour with gusts to around 25 miles per hour. Saturday night, partly cloudy. Lows in the upper 50s. Sunday, mostly sunny. Highs in the upper 70s. Sunday night, partly cloudy with a chance of rain showers and a slight chance of thunderstorms. Lows in the mid-50s. Chance of rain 40%. Monday, mostly cloudy with a 40% chance of showers and thunderstorms. Highs in the mid-70s. Monday night, showers likely and a slight chance of thunderstorms. Lows in the lower 60s. Chance of rain 70%. Tuesday, mostly cloudy with a chance of showers and a slight chance of thunderstorms. Highs in the lower 70s. Chance of rain 50%. Tuesday night, partly cloudy with a 20% chance of rain showers. Lows in the lower 50s. Wednesday, partly sunny. Highs in the lower 70s. 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The current time is 9:56 a.m. Eastern Daylight Time. Conditions around the area at 9 a.m. At Mount Pleasant, it was mostly sunny. The temperature was 64 degrees, the dew point 61, and the relative humidity 88%. The pressure was 29.99 inches and rising. Across the remainder of south-central lower Michigan, skies ranged from sunny to mostly sunny, and temperatures were between 59 and 64 degrees. Elsewhere in central and northern lower Michigan, it was sunny, with a temperature of 61 at Cadillac and 62 at Alpena. At Traverse City, it was mostly sunny, with a temperature of 63. Across southern lower Michigan, temperatures were between 65 and 71 degrees. At Kalamazoo, it was mostly sunny. At Detroit, it was partly sunny. At Lansing, it was cloudy. In the Upper Peninsula, Sault Ste. Marie was 60 degrees under sunny skies, and in Marquette, it was sunny with a temperature of 54. In neighboring states, Chicago was 67 degrees under partly sunny skies. In Cleveland, fog was reported and the temperature was 69. Once again, at 9 a.m., Mount Pleasant was 64 degrees under mostly sunny skies. Now here

is your local forecast. Early this morning, partly cloudy. Lows in the upper 50s. West winds around 10 miles per hour. Today, mostly sunny in the morning, then becoming partly sunny. Highs in the upper 70s. Light winds becoming northwest 5 to 10 miles per hour with gusts to around 20 miles per hour in the afternoon. Tonight, clear. Lows in the upper 40s. North winds around 10 miles per hour. Gusts up to 20 miles per hour in the evening. Friday, sunny. Highs in the upper 70s. Light winds. Friday night, mostly clear. Lows in the mid-50s. Light winds. Saturday, partly sunny. Highs in the lower 80s. Southwest winds 5 to 15 miles per hour with gusts to around 25 miles per hour. Saturday night, partly cloudy. Lows in the upper 50s. Sunday, mostly sunny. Highs in the upper 70s. Sunday night, partly cloudy with a chance of rain showers and a slight chance of thunderstorms. Lows in the mid-50s. Chance of rain 40%. Monday, mostly cloudy with a 40% chance of showers and thunderstorms. Highs in the mid-70s. Monday night, showers likely and a slight chance of thunderstorms. Lows in the lower 60s. Chance of rain 70%. Tuesday, mostly cloudy with a chance of showers and a slight chance of thunderstorms. Highs in the lower 70s. Chance of rain 50%. Tuesday night, partly cloudy with a 20% chance of rain showers. Lows in the lower 50s. Wednesday, partly sunny. Highs in the lower 70s. 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The current time is 10 a.m. Eastern Daylight Time. Conditions around the area at 9 a.m. At Mount Pleasant, it was mostly sunny. The temperature was 64 degrees, the dew point 61, and the relative humidity 88%. The pressure was 29.99 inches and rising. Across the remainder of South Central Lower Michigan, skies ranged from sunny to mostly sunny, and temperatures were between 59 and 64 degrees. Elsewhere in central and northern lower Michigan, it was sunny with a temperature of 61 at Cadillac and 62 at Alpena. At Traverse City, it was mostly sunny with a temperature of 63. Across southern lower Michigan, temperatures were between 65 and 71 degrees. At Kalamazoo, it was mostly sunny. At Detroit, it was partly sunny. At Lansing, it was cloudy. In the Upper Peninsula, Sault Ste. Marie was 60 degrees under sunny skies, and in Marquette, it was sunny with a temperature of 54. In neighboring states, Chicago was 67 degrees under partly sunny skies. In Cleveland, fog was reported and the temperature was 69. Once again, at 9 a.m., Mount Pleasant was 64 degrees under mostly sunny skies. Now here is your local forecast. Early this morning, partly cloudy. Lows in the upper 50s. West winds around 10 miles per hour. Today, mostly sunny in the morning, then becoming partly sunny. Highs in the upper 70s. Light winds becoming northwest 5 to 10 miles per hour with gusts to around 20 miles per hour in the afternoon. Tonight, clear. Lows in the upper 40s. North winds around 10 miles per hour. Gusts up to 20 miles per hour in the evening. Friday, sunny. Highs in the upper 70s. Light winds. Friday night, mostly clear. Lows in the mid-50s. Light winds. Saturday, partly sunny. Highs in the lower 80s. Southwest winds 5 to 15 miles per hour with gusts to around 25 miles per hour. Saturday night, partly cloudy. Lows in the upper 50s. Sunday, mostly sunny. Highs in the upper 70s.
Sunday night, partly cloudy with a chance of rain showers and a slight chance of thunderstorms. Lows in the mid-50s. Chance of rain 40%. Monday, mostly cloudy with a 40% chance of showers and thunderstorms. Highs in the mid-70s. Monday night, showers likely and a slight chance of thunderstorms. Lows in the lower 60s. Chance of rain 70%. Tuesday, mostly cloudy with a chance of showers and a slight chance of thunderstorms. Highs in the lower 70s. Chance of rain 50%. Tuesday night, partly cloudy with a 20% chance of rain showers. Lows in the lower 50s. Wednesday, partly sunny. Highs in the lower 70s. 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The current time is 10:04 a.m. Eastern Daylight Time. Conditions around the area at 9 a.m. At Mount Pleasant, it was mostly sunny. The temperature was 64 degrees. The dew point 61, and the relative humidity 88%. The pressure was 29.99 inches and rising. Across the remainder of south central lower Michigan, skies ranged from sunny to mostly sunny, and temperatures were between 59 and 64 degrees. Elsewhere in central and northern lower Michigan, it was sunny with a temperature of 61 at Cadillac and 62 at Alpena. At Traverse City, it was mostly sunny, with a temperature of 63. Across southern lower Michigan, temperatures were between 65 and 71 degrees. At Kalamazoo, it was mostly sunny. At Detroit, it was partly sunny. At Lansing, it was cloudy. In the Upper Peninsula, Sault Ste. Marie was 60 degrees under sunny skies, and in Marquette, it was sunny with a temperature of 54. In neighboring states, Chicago was 67 degrees under partly sunny skies. In Cleveland, fog was reported and the temperature was 69. Once again, at 9 a.m., Mount Pleasant was 64 degrees under mostly sunny skies. Now here is your local forecast. Early this morning, partly cloudy. Lows in the upper 50s. West winds around 10 miles per hour. Today, mostly sunny in the morning, then becoming partly sunny. Highs in the upper 70s. Light winds becoming northwest 5 to 10 miles per hour with gusts to around 20 miles per hour in the afternoon. Tonight, clear. Lows in the upper 40s. North winds around 10 miles per hour. Gusts up to 20 miles per hour in the evening. Friday, sunny. Highs in the upper 70s. Light winds. Friday night, mostly clear. Lows in the mid-50s. Light winds. Saturday, partly sunny. Highs in the lower 80s. Southwest winds 5 to 15 miles per hour with gusts to around 25 miles per hour. Saturday night, partly cloudy. Lows in the upper 50s. Sunday, mostly sunny. Highs in the upper 70s. Sunday night, partly cloudy with a chance of rain showers and a slight chance of thunderstorms. Lows in the mid-50s. Chance of rain 40%. Monday, mostly cloudy with a 40% chance of showers and thunderstorms. Highs in the mid-70s. Monday night, showers likely and a slight chance of thunderstorms. Lows in the lower 60s. Chance of rain 70%. Tuesday, mostly cloudy with a chance of showers and a slight chance of thunderstorms. Highs in the lower 70s. Chance of rain 50%. Tuesday night, partly cloudy with a 20% chance of rain showers. Lows in the lower 50s. Wednesday, partly sunny. Highs in the lower 70s. 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The current time is 10:08 a.m. Eastern Daylight Time.
conditions around the area at 9 a.m. At Mount Pleasant, it was mostly sunny. The temperature was 64 degrees, the dew point 61, and the relative humidity 88%. The pressure was 29.99 inches and rising. Across the remainder of south central lower Michigan, skies ranged from sunny to mostly sunny, and temperatures were between 59 and 64 degrees. Elsewhere in central and northern lower Michigan, it was sunny with a temperature of 61 at Cadillac and 62 at Alpena. At Traverse City, it was mostly sunny with a temperature of 63. Across southern lower Michigan, temperatures were between 65 and 71 degrees. At Kalamazoo, it was mostly sunny. At Detroit, it was partly sunny. At Lansing, it was cloudy. In the Upper Peninsula, Sault Ste. Marie was 60 degrees under sunny skies, and in Marquette, it was sunny with a temperature of 54. In neighboring states, Chicago was 67 degrees under partly sunny skies. In Cleveland, fog was reported and the temperature was 69. Once again, at 9 a.m., Mount Pleasant was 64 degrees under mostly sunny skies. Now here is your local forecast. Early this morning, partly cloudy. Lows in the upper 50s. West winds around 10 miles per hour. Today, mostly sunny in the morning, then becoming partly sunny. Highs in the upper 70s. Light winds becoming northwest 5 to 10 miles per hour with gusts to around 20 miles per hour in the afternoon. Tonight, clear. Lows in the upper 40s. North winds around 10 miles per hour. Gusts up to 20 miles per hour in the evening. Friday, sunny. Highs in the upper 70s. Light winds. Friday night, mostly clear. Lows in the mid-50s. Light winds. Saturday, partly sunny. Highs in the lower 80s. Southwest winds 5 to 15 miles per hour with gusts to around 25 miles per hour. Saturday night, partly cloudy. Lows in the upper 50s. Sunday, mostly sunny. Highs in the upper 70s. Sunday night, partly cloudy with a chance of rain showers and a slight chance of thunderstorms. Lows in the mid-50s. Chance of rain 40%. Monday, mostly cloudy with a 40% chance of showers and thunderstorms. Highs in the mid-70s. Monday night, showers likely and a slight chance of thunderstorms. Lows in the lower 60s. Chance of rain 70%. Tuesday, mostly cloudy with a chance of showers and a slight chance of thunderstorms. Highs in the lower 70s. Chance of rain 50%. Tuesday night, partly cloudy with a 20% chance of rain showers. Lows in the lower 50s. Wednesday, partly sunny. Highs in the lower 70s. 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The current time is 10:12 a.m. Eastern Daylight Time. Conditions around the area at 9 a.m. At Mount Pleasant, it was mostly sunny. The temperature was 64 degrees, the dew point 61, and the relative humidity 88%. The pressure was 29.99 inches and rising. Across the remainder of south central lower Michigan, skies ranged from sunny to mostly sunny, and temperatures were between 59 and 64 degrees. Elsewhere in central and northern lower Michigan, it was sunny with a temperature of 61 at Cadillac and 62 at Alpena. At Traverse City, it was mostly sunny, with a temperature of 63. Across southern lower Michigan, temperatures were between 65 and 71 degrees. At Kalamazoo, it was mostly sunny. At Detroit, it was partly sunny. At Lansing, it was cloudy. In the Upper Peninsula, Sault Ste. Marie was 60 degrees under sunny skies, and in Marquette, it was sunny with a temperature of 54. In neighboring states, Chicago was 67 degrees under partly sunny skies.

fog was reported and the temperature was 69. Once again, at 9 a.m., Mount Pleasant was 64 degrees under mostly sunny skies. Now here is your local forecast. Early this morning, partly cloudy. Lows in the upper 50s. West winds around 10 miles per hour. Today, mostly sunny in the morning, then becoming partly sunny. Highs in the upper 70s. Light winds becoming northwest 5 to 10 miles per hour with gusts to around 20 miles per hour in the afternoon. Tonight, clear. Lows in the upper 40s. North winds around 10 miles per hour. Gusts up to 20 miles per hour in the evening. Friday, sunny. Highs in the upper 70s. Light winds. Friday night, mostly clear. Lows in the mid-50s. Light winds. Saturday, partly sunny. Highs in the lower 80s. Southwest winds 5 to 15 miles per hour with gusts to around 25 miles per hour. Saturday night, partly cloudy. Lows in the upper 50s. Sunday, mostly sunny. Highs in the upper 70s. Sunday night, partly cloudy with a chance of rain showers and a slight chance of thunderstorms. Lows in the mid-50s. Chance of rain 40%. Monday, mostly cloudy with a 40% chance of showers and thunderstorms. Highs in the mid-70s. Monday night, showers likely and a slight chance of thunderstorms. Lows in the lower 60s. Chance of rain 70%. Tuesday, mostly cloudy with a chance of showers and a slight chance of thunderstorms. Highs in the lower 70s. Chance of rain 50%. Tuesday night, partly cloudy with a 20% chance of rain showers. Lows in the lower 50s. Wednesday, partly sunny. Highs in the lower 70s. 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The current time is 10:15 a.m. Eastern Daylight Time. Conditions around the area at 10 a.m. At Mount Pleasant, it was mostly sunny. The temperature was 70 degrees. The dew point 59, and the relative humidity 68%. The pressure was 30.01 inches and rising. Across the remainder of south-central lower Michigan, skies ranged from mostly sunny to partly sunny, and temperatures were between 65 and 68 degrees. Elsewhere in central and northern lower Michigan, at Alpena, it was sunny with a temperature of 65. It was mostly sunny, with a temperature of 66 at Cadillac and 68 at Traverse City. Across southern lower Michigan, skies ranged from mostly sunny to partly sunny, and temperatures were between 67 and 73 degrees. In the upper peninsula, Sault Ste. Marie was 61 degrees under mostly sunny skies, and in Marquette, it was sunny with a temperature of 59. In neighboring states, Chicago was 70 degrees under partly sunny skies. In Cleveland, fog was reported and the temperature was 71. Once again, at 10 a.m., Mount Pleasant was 70 degrees under mostly sunny skies. Now here is your local forecast. Early this morning, partly cloudy. Lows in the upper 50s. West winds around 10 miles per hour. Today, mostly sunny in the morning, then becoming partly sunny. Highs in the upper 70s. Light winds becoming northwest 5 to 10 miles per hour with gusts to around 20 miles per hour in the afternoon. Tonight, clear. Lows in the upper 40s. North winds around 10 miles per hour. Gusts up to 20 miles per hour in the evening. Friday, sunny. Highs in the upper 70s. Light winds. Friday night, mostly clear. Lows in the mid-50s. Light winds. Saturday, partly sunny. Highs in the lower 80s. Southwest winds 5 to 15 miles per hour with gusts to around 25 miles per hour. Saturday night, partly cloudy.

lows in the upper 50s. Sunday, mostly sunny. Highs in the upper 70s. Sunday night, partly cloudy with a chance of rain showers and a slight chance of thunderstorms. Lows in the mid-50s. Chance of rain 40%. Monday, mostly cloudy with a 40% chance of showers and thunderstorms. Highs in the mid-70s. Monday night, showers likely and a slight chance of thunderstorms. Lows in the lower 60s. Chance of rain 70%. Tuesday, mostly cloudy with a chance of showers and a slight chance of thunderstorms. Highs in the lower 70s. Chance of rain 50%. Tuesday night, partly cloudy with a 20% chance of rain showers. Lows in the lower 50s. Wednesday, partly sunny. Highs in the lower 70s. 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The current time is 10:19 a.m. Eastern Daylight Time. Conditions around the area at 10 a.m. At Mount Pleasant, it was mostly sunny. The temperature was 70 degrees, the dew point 59, and the relative humidity 68%. The pressure was 30.01 inches and rising. Across the remainder of south-central lower Michigan, skies ranged from mostly sunny to partly sunny, and temperatures were between 65 and 68 degrees. Elsewhere in central and northern lower Michigan, at Alpena, it was sunny, with a temperature of 65. It was mostly sunny, with a temperature of 66 at Cadillac, and 68 at Traverse City. Across southern lower Michigan, skies ranged from mostly sunny to partly sunny, and temperatures were between 67 and 73 degrees. In the upper peninsula, Sault Ste. Marie was 61 degrees under mostly sunny skies, and in Marquette, it was sunny with a temperature of 59. In neighboring states, Chicago was 70 degrees under partly sunny skies. In Cleveland, fog was reported and the temperature was 71. Once again, at 10 a.m., Mount Pleasant was 70 degrees under mostly sunny skies. Now here is your local forecast. Early this morning, partly cloudy. Lows in the upper 50s. West winds around 10 miles per hour. Today, mostly sunny in the morning, then becoming partly sunny. Highs in the upper 70s. Light winds becoming northwest 5 to 10 miles per hour with gusts to around 20 miles per hour in the afternoon. Tonight, clear. Lows in the upper 40s. North winds around 10 miles per hour. Gusts up to 20 miles per hour in the evening. Friday, sunny. Highs in the upper 70s. Light winds. Friday night, mostly clear. Lows in the mid-50s. Light winds. Saturday, partly sunny. Highs in the lower 80s. Southwest winds 5 to 15 miles per hour with gusts to around 25 miles per hour. Saturday night, partly cloudy. Lows in the upper 50s. Sunday, mostly sunny. Highs in the upper 70s. Sunday night, partly cloudy with a chance of rain showers and a slight chance of thunderstorms. Lows in the mid-50s. Chance of rain 40%. Monday, mostly cloudy with a 40% chance of showers and thunderstorms. Highs in the mid-70s. Monday night, showers likely and a slight chance of thunderstorms. Lows in the lower 60s. Chance of rain 70%. Tuesday, mostly cloudy with a chance of showers and a slight chance of thunderstorms. Highs in the lower 70s. Chance of rain 50%. Tuesday night, partly cloudy with a 20% chance of rain showers. Lows in the lower 50s. Wednesday, partly sunny. Highs in the lower 70s. 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
The current time is 10:23 a.m. Eastern Daylight Time. Conditions around the area at 10 a.m. At Mount Pleasant, it was mostly sunny. The temperature was 70 degrees, the dew point 59, and the relative humidity 68%. The pressure was 30.01 inches and rising. Across the remainder of south-central lower Michigan, skies ranged from mostly sunny to partly sunny, and temperatures were between 65 and 68 degrees. Elsewhere in central and northern lower Michigan, at Alpena, it was sunny, with a temperature of 65. It was mostly sunny, with a temperature of 66 at Cadillac, and 68 at Traverse City. Across southern lower Michigan, skies ranged from mostly sunny to partly sunny, and temperatures were between 67 and 73 degrees. In the Upper Peninsula, Sault Ste. Marie was 61 degrees under mostly sunny skies, and in Marquette, it was sunny with a temperature of 59. In neighboring states, Chicago was 70 degrees under partly sunny skies. In Cleveland, fog was reported and the temperature was 71. Once again, at 10 a.m., Mount Pleasant was 70 degrees under mostly sunny skies. Now here is your local forecast. Early this morning, partly cloudy. Lows in the upper 50s. West winds around 10 miles per hour. Today, mostly sunny in the morning, then becoming partly sunny. Highs in the upper 70s. Light winds becoming northwest 5 to 10 miles per hour with gusts to around 20 miles per hour in the afternoon. Tonight, clear. Lows in the upper 40s. North winds around 10 miles per hour. Gusts up to 20 miles per hour in the evening. Friday, sunny. Highs in the upper 70s. Light winds. Friday night, mostly clear. Lows in the mid-50s. Light winds. Saturday, partly sunny. Highs in the lower 80s. Southwest winds 5 to 15 miles per hour with gusts to around 25 miles per hour. Saturday night, partly cloudy. Lows in the upper 50s. Sunday, mostly sunny. Highs in the upper 70s. Sunday night, partly cloudy with a chance of rain showers and a slight chance of thunderstorms. Lows in the mid-50s. Chance of rain 40%. Monday, mostly cloudy with a 40% chance of showers and thunderstorms. Highs in the mid-70s. Monday night, showers likely and a slight chance of thunderstorms. Lows in the lower 60s. Chance of rain 70%. Tuesday, mostly cloudy with a chance of showers and a slight chance of thunderstorms. Highs in the lower 70s. Chance of rain 50%. Tuesday night, partly cloudy with a 20% chance of rain showers. Lows in the lower 50s. Wednesday, partly sunny. Highs in the lower 70s. 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The current time is 10:27 a.m. Eastern Daylight Time. Conditions around the area at 10 a.m. At Mount Pleasant, it was mostly sunny. The temperature was 70 degrees. The dew point 59, and the relative humidity 68%. The pressure was 30.01 inches and rising. Across the remainder of south-central lower Michigan, skies ranged from mostly sunny to partly sunny, and temperatures were between 65 and 68 degrees. Elsewhere in central and northern lower Michigan, at Alpena, it was sunny, with a temperature of 65. It was mostly sunny, with a temperature of 66 at Cadillac and 68 at Traverse City. Across southern lower Michigan, skies ranged from mostly sunny to partly sunny, and temperatures were between 67 and 73 degrees. In the Upper Peninsula, Sault Ste. Marie was 61 degrees under mostly sunny skies, and in Marquette, it was sunny with a temperature of 59. In neighboring states, Chicago was 70 degrees under partly sunny skies. In Cleveland, fog was reported and the temperature was 71.
Once again, at 10 a.m., Mount Pleasant was 70 degrees under mostly sunny skies. Now here is your local forecast. Early this morning, partly cloudy. Lows in the upper 50s. West winds around 10 miles per hour. Today, mostly sunny in the morning, then becoming partly sunny. Highs in the upper 70s. Light winds becoming northwest 5 to 10 miles per hour with gusts to around 20 miles per hour in the afternoon. Tonight, clear. Lows in the upper 40s. North winds around 10 miles per hour. Gusts up to 20 miles per hour in the evening. Friday, sunny. Highs in the upper 70s. Light winds. Friday night, mostly clear. Lows in the mid-50s. Light winds. Saturday, partly sunny. Highs in the lower 80s. Southwest winds 5 to 15 miles per hour with gusts to around 25 miles per hour. Saturday night, partly cloudy. Lows in the upper 50s. Sunday, mostly sunny. Highs in the upper 70s. Sunday night, partly cloudy with a chance of rain showers and a slight chance of thunderstorms. Lows in the mid-50s. Chance of rain 40%. Monday, mostly cloudy with a 40% chance of showers and thunderstorms. Highs in the mid-70s. Monday night, showers likely and a slight chance of thunderstorms. Lows in the lower 60s. Chance of rain 70%. Tuesday, mostly cloudy with a chance of showers and a slight chance of thunderstorms. Highs in the lower 70s. Chance of rain 50%. Tuesday night, partly cloudy with a 20% chance of rain showers. Lows in the lower 50s. Wednesday, partly sunny. Highs in the lower 70s. 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The current time is 10:30 a.m. Eastern Daylight Time. Conditions around the area at 10 a.m. At Mount Pleasant, it was mostly sunny. The temperature was 70 degrees, the dew point 59, and the relative humidity 68%. The pressure was 30.01 inches and rising. Across the remainder of south-central lower Michigan, skies ranged from mostly sunny to partly sunny, and temperatures were between 65 and 68 degrees. Elsewhere in central and northern lower Michigan, at Alpena, it was sunny with a temperature of 65. It was mostly sunny with a temperature of 66 at Cadillac and 68 at Traverse City. Across southern lower Michigan, skies ranged from mostly sunny to partly sunny, and temperatures were between 67 and 73 degrees. In the upper peninsula, Sault Ste. Marie was 61 degrees under mostly sunny skies, and in Marquette, it was sunny with a temperature of 59. In neighboring states, Chicago was 70 degrees under partly sunny skies. In Cleveland, fog was reported and the temperature was 71. Once again, at 10 a.m., Mount Pleasant was 70 degrees under mostly sunny skies. Now here is your local forecast. Early this morning, partly cloudy. Lows in the upper 50s. West winds around 10 miles per hour. Today, mostly sunny in the morning, then becoming partly sunny. Highs in the upper 70s. Light winds becoming northwest 5 to 10 miles per hour with gusts to around 20 miles per hour in the afternoon. Tonight, clear. Lows in the upper 40s. North winds around 10 miles per hour. Gusts up to 20 miles per hour in the evening. Friday, sunny. Highs in the upper 70s. Light winds. Friday night, mostly clear. Lows in the mid-50s. Light winds. Saturday, partly sunny. Highs in the lower 80s. Southwest winds 5 to 15 miles per hour with gusts to around 25 miles per hour. Saturday night, partly cloudy. Lows in the upper 50s.
south 15 miles per hour with gusts to around 25 miles per hour.

Wednesday, partly sunny. Highs in the lower 70s. 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The current time is 10:34 a.m. Eastern Daylight Time. Conditions around the area at 10 a.m. At Mount Pleasant, it was mostly sunny. The temperature was 70 degrees. The dew point 59, and the relative humidity 68%. The pressure was 30.01 inches and rising. Across the remainder of south-central lower Michigan, skies ranged from mostly sunny to partly sunny, and temperatures were between 65 and 68 degrees. Elsewhere in central and northern lower Michigan, at Alpena, it was sunny with a temperature of 65. It was mostly sunny, with a temperature of 66 at Cadillac and 68 at Traverse City. Across southern lower Michigan, skies ranged from mostly sunny to partly sunny, and temperatures were between 67 and 73 degrees. In the upper peninsula, Sault Ste. Marie was 61 degrees under mostly sunny skies, and in Marquette, it was sunny with a temperature of 59. In neighboring states, Chicago was 70 degrees under partly sunny skies. In Cleveland, fog was reported and the temperature was 71. Once again, at 10 a.m., Mount Pleasant was 70 degrees under mostly sunny skies. Now here is your local forecast. Early this morning, partly cloudy. Lows in the upper 50s. West winds around 10 miles per hour. Today, mostly sunny in the morning, then becoming partly sunny. Highs in the upper 70s. Light winds becoming northwest 5 to 10 miles per hour with gusts to around 20 miles per hour in the afternoon. Tonight, clear. Lows in the upper 40s. North winds around 10 miles per hour. Gusts up to 20 miles per hour in the evening. Friday, sunny. Highs in the upper 70s. Light winds. Friday night, mostly clear. Lows in the mid-50s. Light winds. Saturday, partly sunny. Highs in the lower 80s. Southwest winds 5 to 15 miles per hour with gusts to around 25 miles per hour. Saturday night, partly cloudy. Lows in the upper 50s. Sunday, mostly sunny. Highs in the upper 70s. Sunday night, partly cloudy with a chance of rain showers and a slight chance of thunderstorms. Lows in the mid-50s. Chance of rain 40%. Monday, mostly cloudy with a 40% chance of showers and thunderstorms. Highs in the mid-70s. Monday night, showers likely and a slight chance of thunderstorms. Lows in the lower 60s. Chance of rain 70%. Tuesday, mostly cloudy with a chance of showers and a slight chance of thunderstorms. Highs in the lower 70s. Chance of rain 50%. Tuesday night, partly cloudy with a 20% chance of rain showers. Lows in the lower 50s. Wednesday, partly sunny. Highs in the lower 70s. 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The current time is 10:38 a.m. Eastern Daylight Time. Conditions around the area at 10 a.m. At Mount Pleasant, it was mostly sunny. The temperature was 70 degrees. The dew point 59, and the relative humidity 68%. The pressure was 30.01 inches and rising. Across the remainder of south-central lower Michigan, skies ranged from mostly sunny to partly sunny, and temperatures were between 65 and 68 degrees. Elsewhere in central and northern lower Michigan, at Alpena, it was sunny with a temperature of 65. It was mostly sunny, with a temperature of 66 at Cadillac and 68 at Traverse City. Across southern lower Michigan, skies ranged from mostly sunny to partly sunny, and temperatures were between 67 and 73 degrees.

degrees. In the Upper Peninsula, Sault Ste. Marie was 61 degrees under mostly sunny skies, and in Marquette, it was sunny with a temperature of 59. In neighboring states, Chicago was 70 degrees under partly sunny skies. In Cleveland, fog was reported and the temperature was 71. Once again, at 10 a.m., Mount Pleasant was 70 degrees under mostly sunny skies. Now here is your local forecast. Early this morning, partly cloudy. Lows in the upper 50s. West winds around 10 miles per hour. Today, mostly sunny in the morning, then becoming partly sunny. Highs in the upper 70s. Light winds becoming northwest 5 to 10 miles per hour with gusts to around 20 miles per hour in the afternoon. Tonight, clear. Lows in the upper 40s. North winds around 10 miles per hour. Gusts up to 20 miles per hour in the evening. Friday, sunny. Highs in the upper 70s. Light winds. Friday night, mostly clear. Lows in the mid-50s. Light winds. Saturday, partly sunny. Highs in the lower 80s. Southwest winds 5 to 15 miles per hour with gusts to around 25 miles per hour. Saturday night, partly cloudy. Lows in the upper 50s. Sunday, mostly sunny. Highs in the upper 70s. Sunday night, partly cloudy with a chance of rain showers and a slight chance of thunderstorms. Lows in the mid-50s. Chance of rain 40%. Monday, mostly cloudy with a 40% chance of showers and thunderstorms. Highs in the mid-70s. Monday night, showers likely and a slight chance of thunderstorms. Lows in the lower 60s. Chance of rain 70%. Tuesday, mostly cloudy with a chance of showers and a slight chance of thunderstorms. Highs in the lower 70s. Chance of rain 50%. Tuesday night, partly cloudy with a 20% chance of rain showers. Lows in the lower 50s. Wednesday, partly sunny. Highs in the lower 70s. 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The current time is 10:41 a.m. Eastern Daylight Time. Conditions around the area at 10 a.m. At Mount Pleasant, it was mostly sunny. The temperature was 70 degrees, the dew point 59, and the relative humidity 68%. The pressure was 30.01 inches and rising. Across the remainder of south-central lower Michigan, skies ranged from mostly sunny to partly sunny, and temperatures were between 65 and 68 degrees. Elsewhere in central and northern lower Michigan, at Alpena, it was sunny, with a temperature of 65. It was mostly sunny, with a temperature of 66 at Cadillac and 68 at Traverse City. Across southern lower Michigan, skies ranged from mostly sunny to partly sunny, and temperatures were between 67 and 73 degrees. In the Upper Peninsula, Sault Ste. Marie was 61 degrees under mostly sunny skies, and in Marquette, it was sunny with a temperature of 59. In neighboring states, Chicago was 70 degrees under partly sunny skies. In Cleveland, fog was reported and the temperature was 71. Once again, at 10 a.m., Mount Pleasant was 70 degrees under mostly sunny skies. Now here is your local forecast. Early this morning, partly cloudy. Lows in the upper 50s. West winds around 10 miles per hour. Today, mostly sunny in the morning, then becoming partly sunny. Highs in the upper 70s. Light winds becoming northwest 5 to 10 miles per hour with gusts to around 20 miles per hour in the afternoon. Tonight, clear. Lows in the upper 40s. North winds around 10 miles per hour. Gusts up to 20 miles per hour in the evening. Friday, sunny. Highs in the upper 70s. Light winds. Friday night, mostly clear. Lows in the mid-50s.

light winds. Saturday, partly sunny. Highs in the lower 80s. Southwest winds 5 to 15 miles per hour with gusts to around 25 miles per hour. Saturday night, partly cloudy. Lows in the upper 50s. Sunday, mostly sunny. Highs in the upper 70s. Sunday night, partly cloudy with a chance of rain showers and a slight chance of thunderstorms. Lows in the mid-50s. Chance of rain 40%. Monday, mostly cloudy with a 40% chance of showers and thunderstorms. Highs in the mid-70s. Monday night, showers likely and a slight chance of thunderstorms. Lows in the lower 60s. Chance of rain 70%. Tuesday, mostly cloudy with a chance of showers and a slight chance of thunderstorms. Highs in the lower 70s. Chance of rain 50%. Tuesday night, partly cloudy with a 20% chance of rain showers. Lows in the lower 50s. Wednesday, partly sunny. Highs in the lower 70s. 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The current time is 10:45 a.m. Eastern Daylight Time. Conditions around the area at 10 a.m. At Mount Pleasant, it was mostly sunny. The temperature was 70 degrees. The dew point 59, and the relative humidity 68%. The pressure was 30.01 inches and rising. Across the remainder of south-central lower Michigan, skies ranged from mostly sunny to partly sunny, and temperatures were between 65 and 68 degrees. Elsewhere in central and northern lower Michigan, at Alpena, it was sunny with a temperature of 65. It was mostly sunny, with a temperature of 66 at Cadillac and 68 at Traverse City. Across southern lower Michigan, skies ranged from mostly sunny to partly sunny, and temperatures were between 67 and 73 degrees. In the upper peninsula, Sault Ste. Marie was 61 degrees under mostly sunny skies, and in Marquette, it was sunny with a temperature of 59. In neighboring states, Chicago was 70 degrees under partly sunny skies. In Cleveland, fog was reported and the temperature was 71. Once again, at 10 a.m., Mount Pleasant was 70 degrees under mostly sunny skies. Now here is your local forecast. Early this morning, partly cloudy. Lows in the upper 50s. West winds around 10 miles per hour. Today, mostly sunny in the morning, then becoming partly sunny. Highs in the upper 70s. Light winds becoming northwest 5 to 10 miles per hour with gusts to around 20 miles per hour in the afternoon. Tonight, clear. Lows in the upper 40s. North winds around 10 miles per hour. Gusts up to 20 miles per hour in the evening. Friday, sunny. Highs in the upper 70s. Light winds. Friday night, mostly clear. Lows in the mid-50s. Light winds. Saturday, partly sunny. Highs in the lower 80s. Southwest winds 5 to 15 miles per hour with gusts to around 25 miles per hour. Saturday night, partly cloudy. Lows in the upper 50s. Sunday, mostly sunny. Highs in the upper 70s. Sunday night, partly cloudy with a chance of rain showers and a slight chance of thunderstorms. Lows in the mid-50s. Chance of rain 40%. Monday, mostly cloudy with a 40% chance of showers and thunderstorms. Highs in the mid-70s. Monday night, showers likely and a slight chance of thunderstorms. Lows in the lower 60s. Chance of rain 70%. Tuesday, mostly cloudy with a chance of showers and a slight chance of thunderstorms. Highs in the lower 70s. Chance of rain 50%. Tuesday night, partly cloudy with a 20% chance of rain showers. Lows in the lower 50s. Wednesday, partly sunny. Highs in the lower 70s.
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The current time is 10:49 a.m. Eastern Daylight Time. Conditions around the area at 10 a.m. At Mount Pleasant, it was mostly sunny. The temperature was 70 degrees, the dew point 59, and the relative humidity 68%. The pressure was 30.01 inches and rising. Across the remainder of south-central lower Michigan, skies ranged from mostly sunny to partly sunny, and temperatures were between 65 and 68 degrees. Elsewhere in central and northern lower Michigan, at Alpena, it was sunny, with a temperature of 65. It was mostly sunny, with a temperature of 66 at Cadillac, and 68 at Traverse City. Across southern lower Michigan, skies ranged from mostly sunny to partly sunny, and temperatures were between 67 and 73 degrees. In the upper peninsula, Sault Ste. Marie was 61 degrees under mostly sunny skies, and in Marquette, it was sunny with a temperature of 59. In neighboring states, Chicago was 70 degrees under partly sunny skies. In Cleveland, fog was reported and the temperature was 71. Once again, at 10 a.m., Mount Pleasant was 70 degrees under mostly sunny skies. Now here is your local forecast. Early this morning, partly cloudy. Lows in the upper 50s. West winds around 10 miles per hour. Today, mostly sunny in the morning, then becoming partly sunny. Highs in the upper 70s. Light winds becoming northwest 5 to 10 miles per hour with gusts to around 20 miles per hour in the afternoon. Tonight, clear. Lows in the upper 40s. North winds around 10 miles per hour. Gusts up to 20 miles per hour in the evening. Friday, sunny. Highs in the upper 70s. Light winds. Friday night, mostly clear. Lows in the mid-50s. Light winds. Saturday, partly sunny. Highs in the lower 80s. Southwest winds 5 to 15 miles per hour with gusts to around 25 miles per hour. Saturday night, partly cloudy. Lows in the upper 50s. Sunday, mostly sunny. Highs in the upper 70s. Sunday night, partly cloudy with a chance of rain showers and a slight chance of thunderstorms. Lows in the mid-50s. Chance of rain 40%. Monday, mostly cloudy with a 40% chance of showers and thunderstorms. Highs in the mid-70s. Monday night, showers likely and a slight chance of thunderstorms. Lows in the lower 60s. Chance of rain 70%. Tuesday, mostly cloudy with a chance of showers and a slight chance of thunderstorms. Highs in the lower 70s. Chance of rain 50%. Tuesday night, partly cloudy with a 20% chance of rain showers. Lows in the lower 50s. Wednesday, partly sunny. Highs in the lower 70s. 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The current time is 10:53 a.m. Eastern Daylight Time. Conditions around the area at 10 a.m. At Mount Pleasant, it was mostly sunny. The temperature was 70 degrees, the dew point 59, and the relative humidity 68%. The pressure was 30.01 inches and rising. Across the remainder of south-central lower Michigan, skies ranged from mostly sunny to partly sunny, and temperatures were between 65 and 68 degrees. Elsewhere in central and northern lower Michigan, at Alpena, it was sunny, with a temperature of 65. It was mostly sunny, with a temperature of 66 at Cadillac, and 68 at Traverse City. Across southern lower Michigan, skies ranged from mostly sunny to partly sunny, and temperatures were between 67 and 73 degrees. In the upper peninsula,
Sault Ste. Marie was 61 degrees under mostly sunny skies, and in Marquette, it was sunny with a temperature of 59. In neighboring states, Chicago was 70 degrees under partly sunny skies. In Cleveland, fog was reported and the temperature was 71. Once again, at 10 a.m., Mount Pleasant was 70 degrees under mostly sunny skies. Now here is your local forecast. Early this morning, partly cloudy. Lows in the upper 50s. West winds around 10 miles per hour. Today, mostly sunny in the morning, then becoming partly sunny. Highs in the upper 70s. Light winds becoming northwest 5 to 10 miles per hour with gusts to around 20 miles per hour in the afternoon. Tonight, clear. Lows in the upper 40s. North winds around 10 miles per hour. Gusts up to 20 miles per hour in the evening. Friday, sunny. Highs in the upper 70s. Light winds. Friday night, mostly clear. Lows in the mid-50s. Light winds. Saturday, partly sunny. Highs in the lower 80s. Southwest winds 5 to 15 miles per hour with gusts to around 25 miles per hour. Saturday night, partly cloudy. Lows in the upper 50s. Sunday, mostly sunny. Highs in the upper 70s. Sunday night, partly cloudy with a chance of rain showers and a slight chance of thunderstorms. Lows in the mid-50s. Chance of rain 40%. Monday, mostly cloudy with a 40% chance of showers and thunderstorms. Highs in the mid-70s. Monday night, showers likely and a slight chance of thunderstorms. Lows in the lower 60s. Chance of rain 70%. Tuesday, mostly cloudy with a chance of showers and a slight chance of thunderstorms. Highs in the lower 70s. Chance of rain 50%. Tuesday night, partly cloudy with a 20% chance of rain showers. Lows in the lower 50s. Wednesday, partly sunny. Highs in the lower 70s. 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The current time is 10:56 a.m. Eastern Daylight Time. Conditions around the area at 10 a.m. At Mount Pleasant, it was mostly sunny. The temperature was 70 degrees, the dew point 59, and the relative humidity 68%. The pressure was 30.01 inches and rising. Across the remainder of south-central lower Michigan, skies ranged from mostly sunny to partly sunny, and temperatures were between 65 and 68 degrees. Elsewhere in central and northern lower Michigan, at Alpena, it was sunny, with a temperature of 65. It was mostly sunny, with a temperature of 66 at Cadillac, and 68 at Traverse City. Across southern lower Michigan, skies ranged from mostly sunny to partly sunny, and temperatures were between 67 and 73 degrees. In the upper peninsula, Sault Ste. Marie was 61 degrees under mostly sunny skies, and in Marquette, it was sunny with a temperature of 59. In neighboring states, Chicago was 70 degrees under partly sunny skies. In Cleveland, fog was reported and the temperature was 71. Once again, at 10 a.m., Mount Pleasant was 70 degrees under mostly sunny skies. Now here is your local forecast. Early this morning, partly cloudy. Lows in the upper 50s. West winds around 10 miles per hour. Today, mostly sunny in the morning, then becoming partly sunny. Highs in the upper 70s. Light winds becoming northwest 5 to 10 miles per hour with gusts to around 20 miles per hour in the afternoon. Tonight, clear. Lows in the upper 40s. North winds around 10 miles per hour. Gusts up to 20 miles per hour in the evening. Friday, sunny. Highs in the upper 70s. Light winds. Friday night, mostly clear. Lows in the mid-50s. Light winds. Saturday,
partly sunny. Highs in the lower 80s. Southwest winds 5 to 15 miles per hour with gusts to around 25 miles per hour. Saturday night, partly cloudy. Lows in the upper 50s. Sunday, mostly sunny. Highs in the upper 70s. Sunday night, partly cloudy with a chance of rain showers and a slight chance of thunderstorms. Lows in the mid-50s. Chance of rain 40%. Monday, mostly cloudy with a 40% chance of showers and thunderstorms. Highs in the mid-70s. Monday night, showers likely and a slight chance of thunderstorms. Lows in the lower 60s. Chance of rain 70%. Tuesday, mostly cloudy with a chance of showers and a slight chance of thunderstorms. Highs in the lower 70s. Chance of rain 50%. Tuesday night, partly cloudy with a 20% chance of rain showers. Lows in the lower 50s. Wednesday, partly sunny. Highs in the lower 70s. 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The current time is 11 a.m. Eastern Daylight Time. Conditions around the area at 10 a.m. At Mount Pleasant, it was mostly sunny. The temperature was 70 degrees. The dew point 59, and the relative humidity 68%. The pressure was 30.01 inches and rising. Across the remainder of south-central lower Michigan, skies ranged from mostly sunny to partly sunny, and temperatures were between 65 and 68 degrees. Elsewhere in central and northern lower Michigan, at Alpena, it was sunny with a temperature of 65. It was mostly sunny, with a temperature of 66 at Cadillac and 68 at Traverse City. Across southern lower Michigan, skies ranged from mostly sunny to partly sunny, and temperatures were between 67 and 73 degrees. In the upper peninsula, Sault Ste. Marie was 61 degrees under mostly sunny skies, and in Marquette, it was sunny with a temperature of 59. In neighboring states, Chicago was 70 degrees under partly sunny skies. In Cleveland, fog was reported and the temperature was 71. Once again, at 10 a.m., Mount Pleasant was 70 degrees under mostly sunny skies. Now here is your local forecast. Early this morning, partly cloudy. Lows in the upper 50s. West winds around 10 miles per hour. Today, mostly sunny in the morning, then becoming partly sunny. Highs in the upper 70s. Light winds becoming northwest 5 to 10 miles per hour with gusts to around 20 miles per hour in the afternoon. Tonight, clear. Lows in the upper 40s. North winds around 10 miles per hour. Gusts up to 20 miles per hour in the evening. Friday, sunny. Highs in the upper 70s. Light winds. Friday night, mostly clear. Lows in the mid-50s. Light winds. Saturday, partly sunny. Highs in the lower 80s. Southwest winds 5 to 15 miles per hour with gusts to around 25 miles per hour. Saturday night, partly cloudy. Lows in the upper 50s. Sunday, mostly sunny. Highs in the upper 70s. Sunday night, partly cloudy with a chance of rain showers and a slight chance of thunderstorms. Lows in the mid-50s. Chance of rain 40%. Monday, mostly cloudy with a 40% chance of showers and thunderstorms. Highs in the mid-70s. Monday night, showers likely and a slight chance of thunderstorms. Lows in the lower 60s. Chance of rain 70%. Tuesday, mostly cloudy with a chance of showers and a slight chance of thunderstorms. Highs in the lower 70s. Chance of rain 50%. Tuesday night, partly cloudy with a 20% chance of rain showers. Lows in the lower 50s. Wednesday, partly sunny. Highs in the lower 70s.
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The current time is 11:04 a.m. Eastern Daylight Time. Conditions around the area at 10 a.m. At Mount Pleasant, it was mostly sunny. The temperature was 70 degrees, the dew point 59, and the relative humidity 68%. The pressure was 30.01 inches and rising. Across the remainder of south-central lower Michigan, skies ranged from mostly sunny to partly sunny, and temperatures were between 65 and 68 degrees. Elsewhere in central and northern lower Michigan, at Alpena, it was sunny, with a temperature of 65. It was mostly sunny, with a temperature of 66 at Cadillac, and 68 at Traverse City. Across southern lower Michigan, skies ranged from mostly sunny to partly sunny, and temperatures were between 67 and 73 degrees. In the upper peninsula, Sault Ste. Marie was 61 degrees under mostly sunny skies, and in Marquette, it was sunny with a temperature of 59. In neighboring states, Chicago was 70 degrees under partly sunny skies. In Cleveland, fog was reported and the temperature was 71. Once again, at 10 a.m., Mount Pleasant was 70 degrees under mostly sunny skies. Now here is your local forecast. Early this morning, partly cloudy. Lows in the upper 50s. West winds around 10 miles per hour. Today, mostly sunny in the morning, then becoming partly sunny. Highs in the upper 70s. Light winds becoming northwest 5 to 10 miles per hour with gusts to around 20 miles per hour in the afternoon. Tonight, clear. Lows in the upper 40s. North winds around 10 miles per hour. Gusts up to 20 miles per hour in the evening. Friday, sunny. Highs in the upper 70s. Light winds. Friday night, mostly clear. Lows in the mid-50s. Light winds. Saturday, partly sunny. Highs in the lower 80s. Southwest winds 5 to 15 miles per hour with gusts to around 25 miles per hour. Saturday night, partly cloudy. Lows in the upper 50s. Sunday, mostly sunny. Highs in the upper 70s. Sunday night, partly cloudy with a chance of rain showers and a slight chance of thunderstorms. Lows in the mid-50s. Chance of rain 40%. Monday, mostly cloudy with a 40% chance of showers and thunderstorms. Highs in the mid-70s. Monday night, showers likely and a slight chance of thunderstorms. Lows in the lower 60s. Chance of rain 70%. Tuesday, mostly cloudy with a chance of showers and a slight chance of thunderstorms. Highs in the lower 70s. Chance of rain 50%. Tuesday night, partly cloudy with a 20% chance of rain showers. Lows in the lower 50s. Wednesday, partly sunny. Highs in the lower 70s. 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The current time is 11:07 a.m. Eastern Daylight Time. Conditions around the area at 10 a.m. At Mount Pleasant, it was mostly sunny. The temperature was 70 degrees, the dew point 59, and the relative humidity 68%. The pressure was 30.01 inches and rising. Across the remainder of south-central lower Michigan, skies ranged from mostly sunny to partly sunny, and temperatures were between 65 and 68 degrees. Elsewhere in central and northern lower Michigan, at Alpena, it was sunny, with a temperature of 65. It was mostly sunny, with a temperature of 66 at Cadillac, and 68 at Traverse City. Across southern lower Michigan, skies ranged from mostly sunny to partly sunny, and temperatures were between 67 and 73 degrees. In the upper peninsula,
Sault Ste. Marie was 61 degrees under mostly sunny skies, and in Marquette, it was sunny with a temperature of 59. In neighboring states, Chicago was 70 degrees under partly sunny skies. In Cleveland, fog was reported and the temperature was 71. Once again, at 10 a.m., Mount Pleasant was 70 degrees under mostly sunny skies. Now here is your local forecast. Early this morning, partly cloudy. Lows in the upper 50s. West winds around 10 miles per hour. Today, mostly sunny in the morning, then becoming partly sunny. Highs in the upper 70s. Light winds becoming northwest 5 to 10 miles per hour with gusts to around 20 miles per hour in the afternoon. Tonight, clear. Lows in the upper 40s. North winds around 10 miles per hour. Gusts up to 20 miles per hour in the evening. Friday, sunny. Highs in the upper 70s. Light winds. Friday night, mostly clear. Lows in the mid-50s. Light winds. Saturday, partly sunny. Highs in the lower 80s. Southwest winds 5 to 15 miles per hour with gusts to around 25 miles per hour. Saturday night, partly cloudy. Lows in the upper 50s. Sunday, mostly sunny. Highs in the upper 70s. Sunday night, partly cloudy with a chance of rain showers and a slight chance of thunderstorms. Lows in the mid-50s. Chance of rain 40%. Monday, mostly cloudy with a 40% chance of showers and thunderstorms. Highs in the mid-70s. Monday night, showers likely and a slight chance of thunderstorms. Lows in the lower 60s. Chance of rain 70%. Tuesday, mostly cloudy with a chance of showers and a slight chance of thunderstorms. Highs in the lower 70s. Chance of rain 50%. Tuesday night, partly cloudy with a 20% chance of rain showers. Lows in the lower 50s. Wednesday, partly sunny. Highs in the lower 70s. 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The current time is 11:11 a.m. Eastern Daylight Time. Conditions around the area at 10 a.m. At Mount Pleasant, it was mostly sunny. The temperature was 70 degrees, the dew point 59, and the relative humidity 68%. The pressure was 30.01 inches and rising. Across the remainder of south-central lower Michigan, skies ranged from mostly sunny to partly sunny, and temperatures were between 65 and 68 degrees. Elsewhere in central and northern lower Michigan, at Alpena, it was sunny with a temperature of 65. It was mostly sunny with a temperature of 66 at Cadillac and 68 at Traverse City. Across southern lower Michigan, skies ranged from mostly sunny to partly sunny, and temperatures were between 67 and 73 degrees. In the upper peninsula, Sault Ste. Marie was 61 degrees under mostly sunny skies, and in Marquette, it was sunny with a temperature of 59. In neighboring states, Chicago was 70 degrees under partly sunny skies. In Cleveland, fog was reported and the temperature was 71. Once again, at 10 a.m., Mount Pleasant was 70 degrees under mostly sunny skies. Now here is your local forecast. Early this morning, partly cloudy. Lows in the upper 50s. West winds around 10 miles per hour. Today, mostly sunny in the morning, then becoming partly sunny. Highs in the upper 70s. Light winds becoming northwest 5 to 10 miles per hour with gusts to around 20 miles per hour in the afternoon. Tonight, clear. Lows in the upper 40s. North winds around 10 miles per hour. Gusts up to 20 miles per hour in the evening. Friday, sunny. Highs in the upper 70s. Light winds. Friday night, mostly clear. Lows in the mid-50s. Light winds. Saturday,
partly sunny. Highs in the lower 80s. Southwest winds 5 to 15 miles per hour with gusts to around 25 miles per hour. Saturday night, partly cloudy. Lows in the upper 50s. Sunday, mostly sunny. Highs in the upper 70s. Sunday night, partly cloudy with a chance of rain showers and a slight chance of thunderstorms. Lows in the mid-50s. Chance of rain 40%. Monday, mostly cloudy with a 40% chance of showers and thunderstorms. Highs in the mid-70s. Monday night, showers likely and a slight chance of thunderstorms. Lows in the lower 60s. Chance of rain 70%. Tuesday, mostly cloudy with a chance of showers and a slight chance of thunderstorms. Highs in the lower 70s. Chance of rain 50%. Tuesday night, partly cloudy with a 20% chance of rain showers. Lows in the lower 50s. Wednesday, partly sunny. Highs in the lower 70s. 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The current time is 11:15 a.m. Eastern Daylight Time. Conditions around the area at 11 a.m. At Mount Pleasant, it was partly sunny. The temperature was 73 degrees. The dew point 57, and the relative humidity 56%. The pressure was 30.01 inches and steady. Across the remainder of south-central lower Michigan, skies ranged from mostly sunny to partly sunny, and temperatures were between 68 and 72 degrees. Elsewhere in central and northern lower Michigan, at Alpena, it was sunny, with a temperature of 67. At Cadillac, it was mostly sunny, with a temperature of 70. At Traverse City, it was partly sunny, with a temperature of 71. Across southern lower Michigan, skies ranged from mostly sunny to partly sunny, and temperatures were between 68 and 74 degrees. In the Upper Peninsula, Sault Ste. Marie was 61 degrees under partly sunny skies, and in Marquette, it was partly sunny with a temperature of 63. In neighboring states, Chicago was 72 degrees under cloudy skies. In Cleveland, it was partly sunny and the temperature was 74. Once again, at 11 a.m., Mount Pleasant was 73 degrees under partly sunny skies. Now here is your local forecast. Early this morning, partly cloudy. Lows in the upper 50s. West winds around 10 miles per hour. Today, mostly sunny in the morning, then becoming partly sunny. Highs in the upper 70s. Light winds becoming northwest 5 to 10 miles per hour with gusts to around 20 miles per hour in the afternoon. Tonight, clear. Lows in the upper 40s. North winds around 10 miles per hour. Gusts up to 20 miles per hour in the evening. Friday, sunny. Highs in the upper 70s. Light winds. Friday night, mostly clear. Lows in the mid-50s. Light winds. Saturday, partly sunny. Highs in the lower 80s. Southwest winds 5 to 15 miles per hour with gusts to around 25 miles per hour. Saturday night, partly cloudy. Lows in the upper 50s. Sunday, mostly sunny. Highs in the upper 70s. Sunday night, partly cloudy with a chance of rain showers and a slight chance of thunderstorms. Lows in the mid-50s. Chance of rain 40%. Monday, mostly cloudy with a 40% chance of showers and thunderstorms. Highs in the mid-70s. Monday night, showers likely and a slight chance of thunderstorms. Lows in the lower 60s. Chance of rain 70%. Tuesday, mostly cloudy with a chance of showers and a slight chance of thunderstorms. Highs in the lower 70s. Chance of rain 50%. Tuesday night, partly cloudy with a 20% chance of rain showers. Lows in the lower 50s. Wednesday, partly sunny. Highs in the lower 70s.
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The current time is 11:19 a.m. Eastern Daylight Time. Conditions around the area at 11 a.m. at Mount Pleasant, it was partly sunny. The temperature was 73 degrees, the dew point 57, and the relative humidity 56%. The pressure was 30.01 inches and steady. Across the remainder of south-central lower Michigan, skies ranged from mostly sunny to partly sunny, and temperatures were between 68 and 72 degrees. Elsewhere in central and northern lower Michigan, at Alpena, it was sunny, with a temperature of 67. At Cadillac, it was mostly sunny, with a temperature of 70. At Traverse City, it was partly sunny, with a temperature of 71. Across southern lower Michigan, skies ranged from mostly sunny to partly sunny, and temperatures were between 68 and 74 degrees. In the Upper Peninsula, Sault Ste. Marie was 61 degrees under partly sunny skies, and in Marquette, it was partly sunny with a temperature of 63. In neighboring states, Chicago was 72 degrees under cloudy skies. In Cleveland, it was partly sunny and the temperature was 74. Once again, at 11 a.m., Mount Pleasant was 73 degrees under partly sunny skies. Now here is your local forecast. Early this morning, partly cloudy. Lows in the upper 50s. West winds around 10 miles per hour. Today, mostly sunny in the morning, then becoming partly sunny. Highs in the upper 70s. Light winds becoming northwest 5 to 10 miles per hour with gusts to around 20 miles per hour in the afternoon. Tonight, clear. Lows in the upper 40s. North winds around 10 miles per hour. Gusts up to 20 miles per hour in the evening. Friday, sunny. Highs in the upper 70s. Light winds. Friday night, mostly clear. Lows in the mid-50s. Light winds. Saturday, partly sunny. Highs in the lower 80s. Southwest winds 5 to 15 miles per hour with gusts to around 25 miles per hour. Saturday night, partly cloudy. Lows in the upper 50s. Sunday, mostly sunny. Highs in the upper 70s. Sunday night, partly cloudy with a chance of rain showers and a slight chance of thunderstorms. Lows in the mid-50s. Chance of rain 40%. Monday, mostly cloudy with a 40% chance of showers and thunderstorms. Highs in the mid-70s. Monday night, showers likely and a slight chance of thunderstorms. Lows in the lower 60s. Chance of rain 70%. Tuesday, mostly cloudy with a chance of showers and a slight chance of thunderstorms. Highs in the lower 70s. Chance of rain 50%. Tuesday night, partly cloudy with a 20% chance of rain showers. Lows in the lower 50s. Wednesday, partly sunny. Highs in the lower 70s. 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The current time is 11:22 a.m. Eastern Daylight Time. Conditions around the area at 11 a.m. at Mount Pleasant, it was partly sunny. The temperature was 73 degrees, the dew point 57, and the relative humidity 56%. The pressure was 30.01 inches and steady. Across the remainder of south-central lower Michigan, skies ranged from mostly sunny to partly sunny, and temperatures were between 68 and 72 degrees. Elsewhere in central and northern lower Michigan, at Alpena, it was sunny, with a temperature of 67. At Cadillac, it was mostly sunny, with a temperature of 70. At Traverse City, it was partly sunny, with a temperature of 71. Across southern lower Michigan,
skies ranged from mostly sunny to partly sunny, and temperatures were between 68 and 74 degrees. In the Upper Peninsula, Sault Ste. Marie was 61 degrees under partly sunny skies, and in Marquette, it was partly sunny with a temperature of 63. In neighboring states, Chicago was 72 degrees under cloudy skies. In Cleveland, it was partly sunny and the temperature was 74. Once again, at 11 a.m., Mount Pleasant was 73 degrees under partly sunny skies. Now here is your local forecast. Early this morning, partly cloudy. Lows in the upper 50s. West winds around 10 miles per hour. Today, mostly sunny in the morning, then becoming partly sunny. Highs in the upper 70s. Light winds becoming northwest 5 to 10 miles per hour with gusts to around 20 miles per hour in the afternoon. Tonight, clear. Lows in the upper 40s. North winds around 10 miles per hour. Gusts up to 20 miles per hour in the evening. Friday, sunny. Highs in the upper 70s. Light winds. Friday night, mostly clear. Lows in the mid-50s. Light winds. Saturday, partly sunny. Highs in the lower 80s. Southwest winds 5 to 15 miles per hour with gusts to around 25 miles per hour. Saturday night, partly cloudy. Lows in the upper 50s. Sunday, mostly sunny. Highs in the upper 70s. Sunday night, partly cloudy with a chance of rain showers and a slight chance of thunderstorms. Lows in the mid-50s. Chance of rain 40%. Monday, mostly cloudy with a 40% chance of showers and thunderstorms. Highs in the mid-70s. Monday night, showers likely and a slight chance of thunderstorms. Lows in the lower 60s. Chance of rain 70%. Tuesday, mostly cloudy with a chance of showers and a slight chance of thunderstorms. Highs in the lower 70s. Chance of rain 50%. Tuesday night, partly cloudy with a 20% chance of rain showers. Lows in the lower 50s. Wednesday, partly sunny. Highs in the lower 70s. 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The current time is 11:26 a.m. Eastern Daylight Time. Conditions around the area at 11 a.m. At Mount Pleasant, it was partly sunny. The temperature was 73 degrees, the dew point 57, and the relative humidity 56%. The pressure was 30.01 inches and steady. Across the remainder of south-central lower Michigan, skies ranged from mostly sunny to partly sunny, and temperatures were between 68 and 72 degrees. Elsewhere in central and northern lower Michigan, at Alpena, it was sunny, with a temperature of 67. At Cadillac, it was mostly sunny, with a temperature of 70. At Traverse City, it was partly sunny, with a temperature of 71. Across southern lower Michigan, skies ranged from mostly sunny to partly sunny, and temperatures were between 68 and 74 degrees. In the Upper Peninsula, Sault Ste. Marie was 61 degrees under partly sunny skies, and in Marquette, it was partly sunny with a temperature of 63. In neighboring states, Chicago was 72 degrees under cloudy skies. In Cleveland, it was partly sunny and the temperature was 74. Once again, at 11 a.m., Mount Pleasant was 73 degrees under partly sunny skies. Now here is your local forecast. Early this morning, partly cloudy. Lows in the upper 50s. West winds around 10 miles per hour. Today, mostly sunny in the morning, then becoming partly sunny. Highs in the upper 70s. Light winds becoming northwest 5 to 10 miles per hour with gusts to around 20 miles per hour in the afternoon. Tonight, clear. Lows in the upper 40s. North winds around 10 miles per hour. Gusts up to 20 miles per hour in the evening.
Friday, sunny. Highs in the upper 70s. Light winds. Friday night, mostly clear. Lows in the mid-50s. Light winds. Saturday, partly sunny. Highs in the lower 80s. Southwest winds 5 to 15 miles per hour with gusts to around 25 miles per hour. Saturday night, partly cloudy. Lows in the upper 50s. Sunday, mostly sunny. Highs in the upper 70s. Sunday night, partly cloudy with a chance of rain showers and a slight chance of thunderstorms. Lows in the mid-50s. Chance of rain 40%. Monday, mostly cloudy with a 40% chance of showers and thunderstorms. Highs in the mid-70s. Monday night, showers likely and a slight chance of thunderstorms. Lows in the lower 60s. Chance of rain 70%. Tuesday, mostly cloudy with a chance of showers and a slight chance of thunderstorms. Highs in the lower 70s. Chance of rain 50%. Tuesday night, partly cloudy with a 20% chance of rain showers. Lows in the lower 50s. Wednesday, partly sunny. Highs in the lower 70s. 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The current time is 11:30 a.m. Eastern Daylight Time. Conditions around the area at 11 a.m. At Mount Pleasant, it was partly sunny. The temperature was 73 degrees, the dew point 57, and the relative humidity 56%. The pressure was 30.01 inches and steady. Across the remainder of south-central lower Michigan, skies ranged from mostly sunny to partly sunny, and temperatures were between 68 and 72 degrees. Elsewhere in central and northern lower Michigan, at Alpena, it was sunny, with a temperature of 67. At Cadillac, it was mostly sunny, with a temperature of 70. At Traverse City, it was partly sunny, with a temperature of 71. Across southern lower Michigan, skies ranged from mostly sunny to partly sunny, and temperatures were between 68 and 74 degrees. In the Upper Peninsula, Sault Ste. Marie was 61 degrees under partly sunny skies, and in Marquette, it was partly sunny with a temperature of 63. In neighboring states, Chicago was 72 degrees under cloudy skies. In Cleveland, it was partly sunny and the temperature was 74. Once again, at 11 a.m., Mount Pleasant was 73 degrees under partly sunny skies. Now here is your local forecast. Early this morning, partly cloudy. Lows in the upper 50s. West winds around 10 miles per hour. Today, mostly sunny in the morning, then becoming partly sunny. Highs in the upper 70s. Light winds becoming northwest 5 to 10 miles per hour with gusts to around 20 miles per hour in the afternoon. Tonight, clear. Lows in the upper 40s. North winds around 10 miles per hour. Gusts up to 20 miles per hour in the evening. Friday, sunny. Highs in the upper 70s. Light winds. Friday night, mostly clear. Lows in the mid-50s. Light winds. Saturday, partly sunny. Highs in the lower 80s. Southwest winds 5 to 15 miles per hour with gusts to around 25 miles per hour. Saturday night, partly cloudy. Lows in the upper 50s. Sunday, mostly sunny. Highs in the upper 70s. Sunday night, partly cloudy with a chance of rain showers and lows in the upper 50s. Sunday, mostly sunny. Highs in the upper 70s. Sunday night, partly cloudy with a chance of rain showers and a slight chance of thunderstorms. Lows in the mid-50s. Chance of rain 40%. Monday, mostly cloudy with a 40% chance of showers and thunderstorms. Highs in the mid-70s. Monday night, showers likely and a slight chance of thunderstorms. Lows in the lower 60s.
chance of rain 70%. Tuesday, mostly cloudy with a chance of showers and a slight chance of thunderstorms. Highs in the lower 70s. Chance of rain 50%. Tuesday night, partly cloudy with a 20% chance of rain showers.

in central and northern lower Michigan at Alpena, it was sunny with a temperature of 67. At Cadillac, it was mostly sunny with a temperature of 70. At Traverse City, it was partly sunny with a temperature of 71. Across southern lower Michigan, skies ranged from mostly sunny to partly sunny, and temperatures were between 68 and 74 degrees. In the Upper Peninsula, Sault Ste. Marie was 61 degrees under partly sunny skies, and in Marquette, it was partly sunny with a temperature of 63. In neighboring states, Chicago was 72 degrees under cloudy skies. In Cleveland, it was partly sunny and the temperature was 74. Once again, at 11 a.m., Mount Pleasant was 73 degrees under partly sunny skies. Now here is your local forecast. Early this morning, partly cloudy. Lows in the upper 50s. West winds around 10 miles per hour. Today, mostly sunny in the morning, then becoming partly sunny. Highs in the upper 70s. Light winds becoming northwest 5 to 10 miles per hour with gusts to around 20 miles per hour in the afternoon. Tonight, clear. Lows in the upper 40s. North winds around 10 miles per hour. Gusts up to 20 miles per hour in the evening. Friday, sunny. Highs in the upper 70s. Light winds. Friday night, mostly clear. Lows in the mid 50s. Light winds. Saturday, partly sunny. Highs in the lower 80s. Southwest winds 5 to 15 miles per hour with gusts to around 25 miles per hour. Saturday night, partly cloudy. Lows in the upper 50s. Sunday, mostly sunny. Highs in the upper 70s. Sunday night, partly cloudy with a chance of rain showers and a slight chance of thunderstorms. Lows in the mid-50s. Chance of rain 40%. Monday, mostly cloudy with a 40% chance of showers and thunderstorms. Highs in the mid-70s. Monday night, showers likely and a slight chance of thunderstorms. Lows in the lower 60s. Chance of rain 70%. Tuesday, mostly cloudy with a chance of showers and a slight chance of thunderstorms. Highs in the lower 70s. Chance of rain 50%. Tuesday night, partly cloudy with a 20% chance of rain showers. Lows in the lower 50s. Wednesday, partly sunny. Highs in the lower 70s. 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The current time is 11:38 a.m. Eastern Daylight Time. Conditions around the area at 11 a.m. At Mount Pleasant, it was partly sunny. The temperature was 73 degrees, the dew point 57, and the relative humidity 56%. The pressure was 30.01 inches and steady. Across the remainder of south-central lower Michigan, skies ranged from mostly sunny to partly sunny, and temperatures were between 68 and 72 degrees. Elsewhere in central and northern lower Michigan, at Alpena, it was sunny with a temperature of 67. At Cadillac, it was mostly sunny with a temperature of 70. At Traverse City, it was partly sunny with a temperature of 71. Across southern lower Michigan, skies ranged from mostly sunny to partly sunny, and temperatures were between 68 and 74 degrees. In the Upper Peninsula, Sault Ste. Marie was 61 degrees under partly sunny skies, and in Marquette, it was partly sunny with a temperature of 63. In neighboring states, Chicago was 72 degrees under cloudy skies. In Cleveland, it was partly sunny and the temperature was 74. Once again, at 11 a.m., Mount Pleasant was 73 degrees under partly sunny skies. Now here is your local forecast. Early this morning, partly cloudy. Lows in the upper 50s. West winds around 10 miles per hour. Today, mostly sunny in the morning, then becoming partly sunny. Highs in the upper 70s.

5 to 10 miles per hour with gusts to around 20 miles per hour in the afternoon. Tonight, clear. Lows in the upper 40s. North winds around 10 miles per hour. Gusts up to 20 miles per hour in the evening. Friday, sunny. Highs in the upper 70s. Light winds. Friday night, mostly clear. Lows in the mid-50s. Light winds. Saturday, partly sunny. Highs in the lower 80s. Southwest winds 5 to 15 miles per hour with gusts to around 25 miles per hour. Saturday night, partly cloudy. Lows in the upper 50s. Sunday, mostly sunny. Highs in the upper 70s. Sunday night, partly cloudy with a chance of rain showers and a slight chance of thunderstorms. Lows in the mid-50s. Chance of rain 40%. Monday, mostly cloudy with a 40% chance of showers and thunderstorms. Highs in the mid-70s. Monday night, showers likely and a slight chance of thunderstorms. Lows in the lower 60s. Chance of rain 70%. Tuesday, mostly cloudy with a chance of showers and a slight chance of thunderstorms. Highs in the lower 70s. Chance of rain 50%. Tuesday night, partly cloudy with a 20% chance of rain showers. Lows in the lower 50s. Wednesday, partly sunny. Highs in the lower 70s. 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The current time is 11:41 a.m. Eastern Daylight Time. Conditions around the area at 11 a.m. At Mount Pleasant, it was partly sunny. The temperature was 73 degrees, the dew point 57, and the relative humidity 56%. The pressure was 30.01 inches and steady. Across the remainder of south-central lower Michigan, skies ranged from mostly sunny to partly sunny, and temperatures were between 68 and 72 degrees. Elsewhere in central and northern lower Michigan, at Alpena, it was sunny with a temperature of 67. At Cadillac, it was mostly sunny with a temperature of 70. At Traverse City, it was partly sunny with a temperature of 71. Across southern lower Michigan, skies ranged from mostly sunny to partly sunny, and temperatures were between 68 and 74 degrees. In the Upper Peninsula, Sault Ste. Marie was 61 degrees under partly sunny skies, and in Marquette, it was partly sunny with a temperature of 63. In neighboring states, Chicago was 72 degrees under cloudy skies. In Cleveland, it was partly sunny and the temperature was 74. Once again, at 11 a.m., Mount Pleasant was 73 degrees under partly sunny skies. Now here is your local forecast. Early this morning, partly cloudy. Lows in the upper 50s. West winds around 10 miles per hour. Today, mostly sunny in the morning, then becoming partly sunny. Highs in the upper 70s. Light winds becoming northwest 5 to 10 miles per hour with gusts to around 20 miles per hour in the afternoon. Tonight, clear. Lows in the upper 40s. North winds around 10 miles per hour. Gusts up to 20 miles per hour in the evening. Friday, sunny. Highs in the upper 70s. Light winds. Friday night, mostly clear. Lows in the mid-50s. Light winds. Saturday, partly sunny. Highs in the lower 80s. Southwest winds 5 to 15 miles per hour with gusts to around 25 miles per hour. Saturday night, partly cloudy. Lows in the upper 50s. Sunday, mostly sunny. Highs in the upper 70s. Sunday night, partly cloudy with a chance of rain showers and a slight chance of thunderstorms. Lows in the mid-50s. Chance of rain 40%. Monday, mostly cloudy with a 40% chance of showers and thunderstorms. Highs in the mid-70s.
Monday night, showers likely and a slight chance of thunderstorms. Lows in the lower 60s. Chance of rain 70%. Tuesday, mostly cloudy with a chance of showers and a slight chance of thunderstorms. Highs in the lower 70s. Chance of rain 50%. Tuesday night, partly cloudy with a 20% chance of rain showers. Lows in the lower 50s. Wednesday, partly sunny. Highs in the lower 70s. 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The current time is 11:45 a.m. Eastern Daylight Time. Conditions around the area at 11 a.m. At Mount Pleasant, it was partly sunny. The temperature was 73 degrees, the dew point 57, and the relative humidity 56%. The pressure was 30.01 inches and steady. Across the remainder of south-central lower Michigan, skies ranged from mostly sunny to partly sunny, and temperatures were between 68 and 72 degrees. Elsewhere in central and northern lower Michigan, at Alpena, it was sunny, with a temperature of 67. At Cadillac, it was mostly sunny, with a temperature of 70. At Traverse City, it was partly sunny, with a temperature of 71. Across southern lower Michigan, skies ranged from mostly sunny to partly sunny, and temperatures were between 68 and 74 degrees. In the Upper Peninsula, Sault Ste. Marie was 61 degrees under partly sunny skies, and in Marquette, it was partly sunny with a temperature of 63. In neighboring states, Chicago was 72 degrees under cloudy skies. In Cleveland, it was partly sunny and the temperature was 74. Once again, at 11 a.m., Mount Pleasant was 73 degrees under partly sunny skies. Now here is your local forecast. Early this morning, partly cloudy. Lows in the upper 50s. West winds around 10 miles per hour. Today, mostly sunny in the morning, then becoming partly sunny. Highs in the upper 70s. Light winds becoming northwest 5 to 10 miles per hour with gusts to around 20 miles per hour in the afternoon. Tonight, clear. Lows in the upper 40s. North winds around 10 miles per hour. Gusts up to 20 miles per hour in the evening. Friday, sunny. Highs in the upper 70s. Light winds. Friday night, mostly clear. Lows in the mid-50s. Light winds. Saturday, partly sunny. Highs in the lower 80s. Southwest winds 5 to 15 miles per hour with gusts to around 25 miles per hour. Saturday night, partly cloudy. Lows in the upper 50s. Sunday, mostly sunny. Highs in the upper 70s. Sunday night, partly cloudy with a chance of rain showers and a slight chance of thunderstorms. Lows in the mid-50s. Chance of rain 40%. Monday, mostly cloudy with a 40% chance of showers and thunderstorms. Highs in the mid-70s. Monday night, showers likely and a slight chance of thunderstorms. Lows in the lower 60s. Chance of rain 70%. Tuesday, mostly cloudy with a chance of showers and a slight chance of thunderstorms. Highs in the lower 70s. Chance of rain 50%. Tuesday night, partly cloudy with a 20% chance of rain showers. Lows in the lower 50s. Wednesday, partly sunny. Highs in the lower 70s. 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The current time is 11:49 a.m. Eastern Daylight Time. Conditions around the area at 11 a.m. At Mount Pleasant, it was partly sunny. The temperature was 73 degrees, the dew point 57, and the relative humidity 56%. The pressure was 30.01 inches and steady.
Across the remainder of south-central lower Michigan, skies ranged from mostly sunny to partly sunny, and temperatures were between 68 and 72 degrees. Elsewhere in central and northern lower Michigan, at Alpena, it was sunny with a temperature of 67. At Cadillac, it was mostly sunny with a temperature of 70. At Traverse City, it was partly sunny with a temperature of 71. Across southern lower Michigan, skies ranged from mostly sunny to partly sunny, and temperatures were between 68 and 74 degrees. In the Upper Peninsula, Sault Ste. Marie was 61 degrees under partly sunny skies, and in Marquette, it was partly sunny with a temperature of 63. In neighboring states, Chicago was 72 degrees under cloudy skies. In Cleveland, it was partly sunny and the temperature was 74. Once again, at 11 a.m., Mount Pleasant was 73 degrees under partly sunny skies. Now here is your local forecast. Early this morning, partly cloudy. Lows in the upper 50s. West winds around 10 miles per hour. Today, mostly sunny in the morning, then becoming partly sunny. Highs in the upper 70s. Light winds becoming northwest 5 to 10 miles per hour with gusts to around 20 miles per hour in the afternoon. Tonight, clear. Lows in the upper 40s. North winds around 10 miles per hour. Gusts up to 20 miles per hour in the evening. Friday, sunny. Highs in the upper 70s. Light winds. Friday night, mostly clear. Lows in the mid-50s. Light winds. Saturday, partly sunny. Highs in the lower 80s. Southwest winds 5 to 15 miles per hour with gusts to around 25 miles per hour. Saturday night, partly cloudy. Lows in the upper 50s. Sunday, mostly sunny. Highs in the upper 70s. Sunday night, partly cloudy with a chance of rain showers and a slight chance of thunderstorms. Lows in the mid-50s. Chance of rain 40%. Monday, mostly cloudy with a 40% chance of showers and thunderstorms. Highs in the mid-70s. Monday night, showers likely and a slight chance of thunderstorms. Lows in the lower 60s. Chance of rain 70%. Tuesday, mostly cloudy with a chance of showers and a slight chance of thunderstorms. Highs in the lower 70s. Chance of rain 50%. Tuesday night, partly cloudy with a 20% chance of rain showers. Lows in the lower 50s. Wednesday, partly sunny. Highs in the lower 70s. 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The current time is 11:53 a.m. Eastern Daylight Time. Conditions around the area at 11 a.m. At Mount Pleasant, it was partly sunny. The temperature was 73 degrees, the dew point 57, and the relative humidity 56%. The pressure was 30.01 inches and steady. Across the remainder of south-central lower Michigan, skies ranged from mostly sunny to partly sunny, and temperatures were between 68 and 72 degrees. Elsewhere in central and northern lower Michigan, at Alpena, it was sunny with a temperature of 67. At Cadillac, it was mostly sunny with a temperature of 70. At Traverse City, it was partly sunny with a temperature of 71. Across southern lower Michigan, skies ranged from mostly sunny to partly sunny, and temperatures were between 68 and 74 degrees. In the Upper Peninsula, Sault Ste. Marie was 61 degrees under partly sunny skies, and in Marquette, it was partly sunny with a temperature of 63. In neighboring states, Chicago was 72 degrees under cloudy skies. In Cleveland, it was partly sunny and the temperature was 74. Once again, at 11 a.m., Mount Pleasant was 73 degrees under partly sunny skies. Now here is your local forecast. Early this morning, partly cloudy.
lows in the upper 50s. West winds around 10 miles per hour. Today, mostly sunny in the morning, then becoming partly sunny. Highs in the upper 70s. Light winds becoming northwest 5 to 10 miles per hour with gusts to around 20 miles per hour in the afternoon. Tonight, clear. Lows in the upper 40s. North winds around 10 miles per hour. Gusts up to 20 miles per hour in the evening. Friday, sunny. Highs in the upper 70s. Light winds. Friday night, mostly clear. Lows in the mid-50s. Light winds. Saturday, partly sunny. Highs in the lower 80s. Southwest winds 5 to 15 miles per hour with gusts to around 25 miles per hour. Saturday night, partly cloudy. Lows in the upper 50s. Sunday, mostly sunny. Highs in the upper 70s. Sunday night, partly cloudy with a chance of rain showers and a slight chance of thunderstorms. Lows in the mid-50s. Chance of rain 40%. Monday, mostly cloudy with a 40% chance of showers and thunderstorms. Highs in the mid-70s. Monday night, showers likely and a slight chance of thunderstorms. Lows in the lower 60s. Chance of rain 70%. Tuesday, mostly cloudy with a chance of showers and a slight chance of thunderstorms. Highs in the lower 70s. Chance of rain 50%. Tuesday night, partly cloudy with a 20% chance of rain showers. Lows in the lower 50s. Wednesday, partly sunny. Highs in the lower 70s. 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The current time is 11:57 a.m. Eastern Daylight Time. Conditions around the area at 11 a.m. At Mount Pleasant, it was partly sunny. The temperature was 73 degrees, the dew point 57, and the relative humidity 56%. The pressure was 30.01 inches and steady. Across the remainder of south-central lower Michigan, skies ranged from mostly sunny to partly sunny, and temperatures were between 68 and 72 degrees. Elsewhere in central and northern lower Michigan, at Alpena, it was sunny with a temperature of 67. At Cadillac, it was mostly sunny with a temperature of 70. At Traverse City, it was partly sunny with a temperature of 71. Across southern lower Michigan, skies ranged from mostly sunny to partly sunny, and temperatures were between 68 and 74 degrees. In the Upper Peninsula, Sault Ste. Marie was 61 degrees under partly sunny skies, and in Marquette, it was partly sunny with a temperature of 63. In neighboring states, Chicago was 72 degrees under cloudy skies. In Cleveland, it was partly sunny and the temperature was 74. Once again, at 11 a.m., Mount Pleasant was 73 degrees under partly sunny skies. Now here is your local forecast. Early this morning, partly cloudy. Lows in the upper 50s. West winds around 10 miles per hour. Today, mostly sunny in the morning, then becoming partly sunny. Highs in the upper 70s. Light winds becoming northwest 5 to 10 miles per hour with gusts to around 20 miles per hour in the afternoon. Tonight, clear. Lows in the upper 40s. North winds around 10 miles per hour. Gusts up to 20 miles per hour in the evening. Friday, sunny. Highs in the upper 70s. Light winds. Friday night, mostly clear. Lows in the mid-50s. Light winds. Saturday, partly sunny. Highs in the lower 80s. Southwest winds 5 to 15 miles per hour with gusts to around 25 miles per hour. Saturday night, partly cloudy. Lows in the upper 50s. Sunday, mostly sunny. Highs in the upper 70s. Sunday night, partly cloudy with a chance of rain showers and a slight chance of thunderstorms.
lows in the mid-50s. Chance of rain 40%. Monday, mostly cloudy with a 40% chance of showers and thunderstorms. Highs in the mid-70s. Monday night, showers likely and a slight chance of thunderstorms. Lows in the lower 60s. Chance of rain 70%. Tuesday, mostly cloudy with a chance of showers and a slight chance of thunderstorms. Highs in the lower 70s. Chance of rain 50%. Tuesday night, partly cloudy with a 20% chance of rain showers. Lows in the lower 50s. Wednesday, partly sunny. Highs in the lower 70s. 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The current time is 12 p.m. Eastern Daylight Time. Conditions around the area at 11 a.m. At Mount Pleasant, it was partly sunny. The temperature was 73 degrees, the dew point 57, and the relative humidity 56%. The pressure was 30.01 inches and steady. Across the remainder of south-central lower Michigan, skies ranged from mostly sunny to partly sunny, and temperatures were between 68 and 72 degrees. Elsewhere in central and northern lower Michigan, at Alpena, it was sunny with a temperature of 67. At Cadillac, it was mostly sunny with a temperature of 70. At Traverse City, it was partly sunny with a temperature of 71. Across southern lower Michigan, skies ranged from mostly sunny to partly sunny, and temperatures were between 68 and 74 degrees. In the Upper Peninsula, Sault Ste. Marie was 61 degrees under partly sunny skies, and in Marquette, it was partly sunny with a temperature of 63. In neighboring states, Chicago was 72 degrees under cloudy skies. In Cleveland, it was partly sunny and the temperature was 74. Once again, at 11 a.m., Mount Pleasant was 73 degrees under partly sunny skies. Now here is your local forecast. Early this morning, partly cloudy. Lows in the upper 50s. West winds around 10 miles per hour. Today, mostly sunny in the morning, then becoming partly sunny. Highs in the upper 70s. Light winds becoming northwest 5 to 10 miles per hour with gusts to around 20 miles per hour in the afternoon. Tonight, clear. Lows in the upper 40s. North winds around 10 miles per hour. Gusts up to 20 miles per hour in the evening. Friday, sunny. Highs in the upper 70s. Light winds. Friday night, mostly clear. Lows in the mid-50s. Light winds. Saturday, partly sunny. Highs in the lower 80s. Southwest winds 5 to 15 miles per hour with gusts to around 25 miles per hour. Saturday night, partly cloudy. Lows in the upper 50s. Sunday, mostly sunny. Highs in the upper 70s. Sunday night, partly cloudy with a chance of rain showers and a slight chance of thunderstorms. Lows in the mid-50s. Chance of rain 40%. Monday, mostly cloudy with a 40% chance of showers and thunderstorms. Highs in the mid-70s. Monday night, showers likely and a slight chance of thunderstorms. Lows in the lower 60s. Chance of rain 70%. Tuesday, mostly cloudy with a chance of showers and a slight chance of thunderstorms. Highs in the lower 70s. Chance of rain 50%. Tuesday night, partly cloudy with a 20% chance of rain showers. Lows in the lower 50s. Wednesday, partly sunny. Highs in the lower 70s. 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The current time is 12:04 p.m. Eastern Daylight Time. Conditions around the area at 11 a.m. At Mount Pleasant, it was partly sunny.
The temperature was 73 degrees, the dew point 57, and the relative humidity 56%. The pressure was 30.01 inches and steady. Across the remainder of south-central lower Michigan, skies ranged from mostly sunny to partly sunny, and temperatures were between 68 and 72 degrees. Elsewhere in central and northern lower Michigan, at Alpena, it was sunny with a temperature of 67. At Cadillac, it was mostly sunny with a temperature of 70. At Traverse City, it was partly sunny with a temperature of 71. Across southern lower Michigan, skies ranged from mostly sunny to partly sunny, and temperatures were between 68 and 74 degrees. In the Upper Peninsula, Sault Ste. Marie was 61 degrees under partly sunny skies, and in Marquette, it was partly sunny with a temperature of 63. In neighboring states, Chicago was 72 degrees under cloudy skies. In Cleveland, it was partly sunny and the temperature was 74. Once again, at 11 a.m., Mount Pleasant was 73 degrees under partly sunny skies. Now here is your local forecast. Early this morning, partly cloudy. Lows in the upper 50s. West winds around 10 miles per hour. Today, mostly sunny in the morning, then becoming partly sunny. Highs in the upper 70s. Light winds becoming northwest 5 to 10 miles per hour with gusts to around 20 miles per hour in the afternoon. Tonight, clear. Lows in the upper 40s. North winds around 10 miles per hour. Gusts up to 20 miles per hour in the evening. Friday, sunny. Highs in the upper 70s. Light winds. Friday night, mostly clear. Lows in the mid-50s. Light winds. Saturday, partly sunny. Highs in the lower 80s. Southwest winds 5 to 15 miles per hour with gusts to around 25 miles per hour. Saturday night, partly cloudy. Lows in the upper 50s. Sunday, mostly sunny. Highs in the upper 70s. Sunday night, partly cloudy with a chance of rain showers and a slight chance of thunderstorms. Lows in the mid-50s. Chance of rain 40%. Monday, mostly cloudy with a 40% chance of showers and thunderstorms. Highs in the mid-70s. Monday night, showers likely and a slight chance of thunderstorms. Lows in the lower 60s. Chance of rain 70%. Tuesday, mostly cloudy with a chance of showers and a slight chance of thunderstorms. Highs in the lower 70s. Chance of rain 50%. Tuesday night, partly cloudy with a 20% chance of rain showers. Lows in the lower 50s. Wednesday, partly sunny. Highs in the lower 70s. 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The current time is 12:08 p.m. Eastern Daylight Time. Conditions around the area at 11 a.m. At Mount Pleasant, it was partly sunny. The temperature was 73 degrees, the dew point 57, and the relative humidity 56%. The pressure was 30.01 inches and steady. Across the remainder of south-central lower Michigan, skies ranged from mostly sunny to partly sunny, and temperatures were between 68 and 72 degrees. Elsewhere in central and northern lower Michigan, at Alpena, it was sunny with a temperature of 67. At Cadillac, it was mostly sunny with a temperature of 70. At Traverse City, it was partly sunny with a temperature of 71. Across southern lower Michigan, skies ranged from mostly sunny to partly sunny, and temperatures were between 68 and 74 degrees. In the Upper Peninsula, Sault Ste. Marie was 61 degrees under partly sunny skies, and in Marquette, it was partly sunny with a temperature of 63. In neighboring states, Chicago was 72 degrees under cloudy skies. In Cleveland, it was partly sunny and the temperature was 74.
once again at 11 a.m. Mount Pleasant was 73 degrees under partly sunny skies.

Now here is your local forecast. Early this morning, partly cloudy. Lows in the upper 50s. West winds around 10 miles per hour. Today, mostly sunny in the morning, then becoming partly sunny. Highs in the upper 70s. Light winds becoming northwest 5 to 10 miles per hour with gusts to around 20 miles per hour in the afternoon. Tonight, clear. Lows in the upper 40s. North winds around 10 miles per hour. Gusts up to 20 miles per hour in the evening. Friday, sunny. Highs in the upper 70s. Light winds. Friday night, mostly clear. Lows in the mid-50s. Light winds. Saturday, partly sunny. Highs in the lower 80s. Southwest winds 5 to 15 miles per hour with gusts to around 25 miles per hour. Saturday night, partly cloudy. Lows in the upper 50s. Sunday, mostly sunny. Highs in the upper 70s. Sunday night, partly cloudy with a chance of rain showers and a slight chance of thunderstorms. Lows in the mid-50s. Chance of rain 40%. Monday, mostly cloudy with a 40% chance of showers and thunderstorms. Highs in the mid-70s. Monday night, showers likely and a slight chance of thunderstorms. Lows in the lower 60s. Chance of rain 70%. Tuesday, mostly cloudy with a chance of showers and a slight chance of thunderstorms. Highs in the lower 70s. Chance of rain 50%. Tuesday night, partly cloudy with a 20% chance of rain showers. Lows in the lower 50s. Wednesday, partly sunny. Highs in the lower 70s. 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The current time is 12:12 p.m. Eastern Daylight Time. Conditions around the area at 11 a.m. At Mount Pleasant, it was partly sunny. The temperature was 73 degrees, the dew point 57, and the relative humidity 56%. The pressure was 30.01 inches and steady. Across the remainder of south-central lower Michigan, skies ranged from mostly sunny to partly sunny, and temperatures were between 68 and 72 degrees. Elsewhere in central and northern lower Michigan, at Alpena, it was sunny with a temperature of 67. At Cadillac, it was mostly sunny with a temperature of 70. At Traverse City, it was partly sunny with a temperature of 71. Across southern lower Michigan, skies ranged from mostly sunny to partly sunny, and temperatures were between 68 and 74 degrees. In the Upper Peninsula, Sault Ste. Marie was 61 degrees under partly sunny skies, and in Marquette, it was partly sunny with a temperature of 63. In neighboring states, Chicago was 72 degrees under cloudy skies. In Cleveland, it was partly sunny and the temperature was 74. Once again, at 11 a.m., Mount Pleasant was 73 degrees under partly sunny skies. Now here is your local forecast. Early this morning, partly cloudy. Lows in the upper 50s. West winds around 10 miles per hour. Today, mostly sunny in the morning, then becoming partly sunny. Highs in the upper 70s. Light winds becoming northwest 5 to 10 miles per hour with gusts to around 20 miles per hour in the afternoon. Tonight, clear. Lows in the upper 40s. North winds around 10 miles per hour. Gusts up to 20 miles per hour in the evening. Friday, sunny. Highs in the upper 70s. Light winds. Friday night, mostly clear. Lows in the mid-50s. Light winds. Saturday, partly sunny. Highs in the lower 80s. Southwest winds 5 to 15 miles per hour with gusts to around 25 miles per hour. Saturday night, partly cloudy. Lows in the upper 50s. Sunday, mostly sunny. Highs in the upper 70s.
Sunday night, partly cloudy with a chance of rain showers and a slight chance of thunderstorms. Lows in the mid-50s. Chance of rain 40%. Monday, mostly cloudy with a 40% chance of showers and thunderstorms. Highs in the mid-70s. Monday night, showers likely and a slight chance of thunderstorms. Lows in the lower 60s. Chance of rain 70%. Tuesday, mostly cloudy with a chance of showers and a slight chance of thunderstorms. Highs in the lower 70s. Chance of rain 50%. Tuesday night, partly cloudy with a 20% chance of rain showers. Lows in the lower 50s. Wednesday, partly sunny. Highs in the lower 70s. 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The current time is 12:16 p.m. Eastern Daylight Time. Conditions around the area at noon. At Mount Pleasant, it was partly sunny. The temperature was 75 degrees, the dew point 54, and the relative humidity 46%. The wind was west at 9 miles an hour. The pressure was 30.02 inches and rising. Across the remainder of south-central lower Michigan, skies ranged from mostly sunny to partly sunny, and temperatures were between 71 and 73 degrees. Elsewhere in central and northern lower Michigan, it was mostly sunny, with a temperature of 70 at Cadillac and 70 at Alpena. At Traverse City, it was partly sunny, with a temperature of 72. Across southern lower Michigan, it was partly sunny, and temperatures were between 73 and 77 degrees. In the Upper Peninsula, Sault Ste. Marie was 61 degrees under partly sunny skies, and in Marquette, it was mostly sunny with a temperature of 66. In neighboring states, Chicago was 74 degrees under cloudy skies. In Cleveland, it was partly sunny and the temperature was 76. Once again, at noon, Mount Pleasant was 75 degrees under partly sunny skies. Now here is your local forecast. Early this morning, partly cloudy. Lows in the upper 50s. West winds around 10 miles per hour. Today, mostly sunny in the morning, then becoming partly sunny. Highs in the upper 70s. Light winds becoming northwest 5 to 10 miles per hour with gusts to around 20 miles per hour in the afternoon. Tonight, clear. Lows in the upper 40s. North winds around 10 miles per hour. Gusts up to 20 miles per hour in the evening. Friday, sunny. Highs in the upper 70s. Light winds. Friday night, mostly clear. Lows in the mid-50s. Light winds. Saturday, partly sunny. Highs in the lower 80s. Southwest winds 5 to 15 miles per hour with gusts to around 25 miles per hour. Saturday night, partly cloudy. Lows in the upper 50s. Sunday, mostly sunny. Highs in the upper 70s. Sunday night, partly cloudy with a chance of rain showers and a slight chance of thunderstorms. Lows in the mid-50s. Chance of rain 40%. Monday, mostly cloudy with a 40% chance of showers and thunderstorms. Highs in the mid-70s. Monday night, showers likely and a slight chance of thunderstorms. Lows in the lower 60s. Chance of rain 70%. Tuesday, mostly cloudy with a chance of showers and a slight chance of thunderstorms. Highs in the lower 70s. Chance of rain 50%. Tuesday night, partly cloudy with a 20% chance of rain showers. Lows in the lower 50s. Wednesday, partly sunny. Highs in the lower 70s. 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The current time is 12:19 p.m. Eastern Daylight Time.
Conditions around the area at noon. At Mount Pleasant, it was partly sunny. The temperature was 75 degrees, the dew point 54, and the relative humidity 46%. The wind was west at 9 miles an hour. The pressure was 30.02 inches and rising. Across the remainder of south-central lower Michigan, skies ranged from mostly sunny to partly sunny, and temperatures were between 71 and 73 degrees. Elsewhere in central and northern lower Michigan, it was mostly sunny, with a temperature of 70 at Cadillac and 70 at Alpena. At Traverse City, it was partly sunny, with a temperature of 72. Across southern lower Michigan, it was partly sunny, and temperatures were between 73 and 77 degrees. In the Upper Peninsula, Sault Ste. Marie was 61 degrees under partly sunny skies, and in Marquette, it was mostly sunny with a temperature of 66. In neighboring states, Chicago was 74 degrees under cloudy skies. In Cleveland, it was partly sunny and the temperature was 76. Once again, at noon, Mount Pleasant was 75 degrees under partly sunny skies. Now here is your local forecast. Early this morning, partly cloudy. Lows in the upper 50s. West winds around 10 miles per hour. Today, mostly sunny in the morning, then becoming partly sunny. Highs in the upper 70s. Light winds becoming northwest 5 to 10 miles per hour with gusts to around 20 miles per hour in the afternoon. Tonight, clear. Lows in the upper 40s. North winds around 10 miles per hour. Gusts up to 20 miles per hour in the evening. Friday, sunny. Highs in the upper 70s. Light winds. Friday night, mostly clear. Lows in the mid-50s. Light winds. Saturday, partly sunny. Highs in the lower 80s. Southwest winds 5 to 15 miles per hour with gusts to around 25 miles per hour. Saturday night, partly cloudy. Lows in the upper 50s. Sunday, mostly sunny. Highs in the upper 70s. Sunday night, partly cloudy with a chance of rain showers and a slight chance of thunderstorms. Lows in the mid-50s. Chance of rain 40%. Monday, mostly cloudy with a 40% chance of showers and thunderstorms. Highs in the mid-70s. Monday night, showers likely and a slight chance of thunderstorms. Lows in the lower 60s. Chance of rain 70%. Tuesday, mostly cloudy with a chance of showers and a slight chance of thunderstorms. Highs in the lower 70s. Chance of rain 50%. Tuesday night, partly cloudy with a 20% chance of rain showers. Lows in the lower 50s. Wednesday, partly sunny. Highs in the lower 70s. 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The current time is 12:23 p.m. Eastern Daylight Time. Conditions around the area at noon. At Mount Pleasant, it was partly sunny. The temperature was 75 degrees, the dew point 54, and the relative humidity 46%. The wind was west at 9 miles an hour. The pressure was 30.02 inches and rising. Across the remainder of south-central lower Michigan, skies ranged from mostly sunny to partly sunny, and temperatures were between 71 and 73 degrees. Elsewhere in central and northern lower Michigan, it was mostly sunny, with a temperature of 70 at Cadillac and 70 at Alpena. At Traverse City, it was partly sunny, with a temperature of 72. Across southern lower Michigan, it was partly sunny, and temperatures were between 73 and 77 degrees. In the Upper Peninsula, Sault Ste. Marie was 61 degrees under partly sunny skies, and in Marquette, it was mostly sunny with a temperature of 66. In neighboring states, Chicago was 74 degrees under cloudy skies. In Cleveland, it was partly sunny and the temperature was 76.
Once again, at noon, Mount Pleasant was 75 degrees under partly sunny skies. Now here is your local forecast. Early this morning, partly cloudy. Lows in the upper 50s. West winds around 10 miles per hour. Today, mostly sunny in the morning, then becoming partly sunny. Highs in the upper 70s. Light winds becoming northwest 5 to 10 miles per hour with gusts to around 20 miles per hour in the afternoon. Tonight, clear. Lows in the upper 40s. North winds around 10 miles per hour. Gusts up to 20 miles per hour in the evening. Friday, sunny. Highs in the upper 70s. Light winds. Friday night, mostly clear. Lows in the mid-50s. Light winds. Saturday, partly sunny. Highs in the lower 80s. Southwest winds 5 to 15 miles per hour with gusts to around 25 miles per hour. Saturday night, partly cloudy. Lows in the upper 50s. Sunday, mostly sunny. Highs in the upper 70s. Sunday night, partly cloudy with a chance of rain showers and a slight chance of thunderstorms. Lows in the mid-50s. Chance of rain 40%. Monday, mostly cloudy with a 40% chance of showers and thunderstorms. Highs in the mid-70s. Monday night, showers likely and a slight chance of thunderstorms. Lows in the lower 60s. Chance of rain 70%. Tuesday, mostly cloudy with a chance of showers and a slight chance of thunderstorms. Highs in the lower 70s. Chance of rain 50%. Tuesday night, partly cloudy with a 20% chance of rain showers. Lows in the lower 50s. Wednesday, partly sunny. Highs in the lower 70s. 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The current time is 12:27 p.m. Eastern Daylight Time. Conditions around the area at noon. At Mount Pleasant, it was partly sunny. The temperature was 75 degrees, the dew point 54, and the relative humidity 46%. The wind was west at 9 miles an hour. The pressure was 30.02 inches and rising. Across the remainder of south-central lower Michigan, skies ranged from mostly sunny to partly sunny, and temperatures were between 71 and 73 degrees. Elsewhere in central and northern lower Michigan, it was mostly sunny, with a temperature of 70 at Cadillac and 70 at Alpena. At Traverse City, it was partly sunny, with a temperature of 72. Across southern lower Michigan, it was partly sunny, and temperatures were between 73 and 77 degrees. In the Upper Peninsula, Sault Ste. Marie was 61 degrees under partly sunny skies, and in Marquette, it was mostly sunny with a temperature of 66. In neighboring states, Chicago was 74 degrees under cloudy skies. In Cleveland, it was partly sunny and the temperature was 76. Once again, at noon, Mount Pleasant was 75 degrees under partly sunny skies. Now here is your local forecast. Early this morning, partly cloudy. Lows in the upper 50s. West winds around 10 miles per hour. Today, mostly sunny in the morning, then becoming partly sunny. Highs in the upper 70s. Light winds becoming northwest 5 to 10 miles per hour with gusts to around 20 miles per hour in the afternoon. Tonight, clear. Lows in the upper 40s. North winds around 10 miles per hour. Gusts up to 20 miles per hour in the evening. Friday, sunny. Highs in the upper 70s. Light winds. Friday night, mostly clear. Lows in the mid-50s. Light winds. Saturday, partly sunny. Highs in the lower 80s. Southwest winds 5 to 15 miles per hour with gusts to around 25 miles per hour. Saturday night, partly cloudy. Lows in the upper 50s.
Sunday, mostly sunny. Highs in the upper 70s. Sunday night, partly cloudy with a chance of rain showers and a slight chance of thunderstorms. Lows in the mid-50s. Chance of rain 40%. Monday, mostly cloudy with a 40% chance of showers and thunderstorms. Highs in the mid-70s. Monday night, showers likely and a slight chance of thunderstorms. Lows in the lower 60s. Chance of rain 70%. Tuesday, mostly cloudy with a chance of showers and a slight chance of thunderstorms. Highs in the lower 70s. Chance of rain 50%. Tuesday night, partly cloudy with a 20% chance of rain showers. Lows in the lower 50s. Wednesday, partly sunny. Highs in the lower 70s. 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The current time is 12:31 p.m. Eastern Daylight Time. Conditions around the area at noon. At Mount Pleasant, it was partly sunny. The temperature was 75 degrees, the dew point 54, and the relative humidity 46%. The wind was west at 9 miles an hour. The pressure was 30.02 inches and rising. Across the remainder of south-central lower Michigan, skies ranged from mostly sunny to partly sunny, and temperatures were between 71 and 73 degrees. Elsewhere in central and northern lower Michigan, it was mostly sunny, with a temperature of 70 at Cadillac and 70 at Alpena. At Traverse City, it was partly sunny, with a temperature of 72. Across southern lower Michigan, it was partly sunny, and temperatures were between 73 and 77 degrees. In the Upper Peninsula, Sault Ste. Marie was 61 degrees under partly sunny skies, and in Marquette, it was mostly sunny with a temperature of 66. In neighboring states, Chicago was 74 degrees under cloudy skies. In Cleveland, it was partly sunny and the temperature was 76. Once again, at noon, Mount Pleasant was 75 degrees under partly sunny skies. Now here is your local forecast. Early this morning, partly cloudy. Lows in the upper 50s. West winds around 10 miles per hour. Today, mostly sunny in the morning, then becoming partly sunny. Highs in the upper 70s. Light winds becoming northwest 5 to 10 miles per hour with gusts to around 20 miles per hour in the afternoon. Tonight, clear. Lows in the upper 40s. North winds around 10 miles per hour. Gusts up to 20 miles per hour in the evening. Friday, sunny. Highs in the upper 70s. Light winds. Friday night, mostly clear. Lows in the mid-50s. Light winds. Sunny. Highs in the upper 70s. Light winds. Friday night, mostly clear. Lows in the mid-50s. Light winds. Saturday, partly sunny. Highs in the lower 80s. Southwest winds 5 to 15 miles per hour with gusts to around 25 miles per hour. Saturday night, partly cloudy. Lows in the upper 50s. Sunday, mostly sunny. Highs in the upper 70s. Sunday night, partly cloudy with a chance of rain showers and a slight chance of thunderstorms. Lows in the mid-50s. Chance of rain 40%. Monday, mostly cloudy with a 40% chance of showers and thunderstorms. Highs in the mid-70s. Monday night, showers likely and a slight chance of thunderstorms. Lows in the lower 60s. Chance of rain 70%. Tuesday, mostly cloudy with a chance of showers and a slight chance of thunderstorms. Highs in the lower 70s. Chance of rain 50%. Tuesday night, partly cloudy with a 20% chance of rain showers. Lows in the lower 50s. Wednesday, partly sunny. Highs in the lower 70s.
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Upper Peninsula, Sault Ste. Marie was 61 degrees under partly sunny skies, and in Marquette, it was mostly sunny with a temperature of 66. In neighboring states, Chicago was 74 degrees under cloudy skies. In Cleveland, it was partly sunny and the temperature was 76. Once again, at noon, Mount Pleasant was 75 degrees under partly sunny skies. Now here is your local forecast. Early this morning, partly cloudy. Lows in the upper 50s. West winds around 10 miles per hour. Today, mostly sunny in the morning, then becoming partly sunny. Highs in the upper 70s. Light winds becoming northwest 5 to 10 miles per hour with gusts to around 20 miles per hour in the afternoon. Tonight, clear. Lows in the upper 40s. North winds around 10 miles per hour. Gusts up to 20 miles per hour in the evening. Friday, sunny. Highs in the upper 70s. Light winds. Friday night, mostly clear. Lows in the mid-50s. Light winds. Saturday, partly sunny. Highs in the lower 80s. Southwest winds 5 to 15 miles per hour with gusts to around 25 miles per hour. Saturday night, partly cloudy. Lows in the upper 50s. Sunday, mostly sunny. Highs in the upper 70s. Sunday night, partly cloudy with a chance of rain showers and a slight chance of thunderstorms. Lows in the mid-50s. Chance of rain 40%. Monday, mostly cloudy with a 40% chance of showers and thunderstorms. Highs in the mid-70s. Monday night, showers likely and a slight chance of thunderstorms. Lows in the lower 60s. Chance of rain 70%. Tuesday, mostly cloudy with a chance of showers and a slight chance of thunderstorms. Highs in the lower 70s. Chance of rain 50%. Tuesday night, partly cloudy with a 20% chance of rain showers. Lows in the lower 50s. Wednesday, partly sunny. Highs in the lower 70s. 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The current time is 12:38 p.m. Eastern Daylight Time. Conditions around the area at noon. At Mount Pleasant, it was partly sunny. The temperature was 75 degrees, the dew point 54, and the relative humidity 46%. The wind was west at 9 miles an hour. The pressure was 30.02 inches and rising. Across the remainder of south-central lower Michigan, skies ranged from mostly sunny to partly sunny, and temperatures were between 71 and 73 degrees. Elsewhere in central and northern lower Michigan, it was mostly sunny, with a temperature of 70 at Cadillac and 70 at Alpena. At Traverse City, it was partly sunny, with a temperature of 72. Across southern lower Michigan, it was partly sunny, and temperatures were between 73 and 77 degrees. In the Upper Peninsula, Sault Ste. Marie was 61 degrees under partly sunny skies, and in Marquette, it was mostly sunny with a temperature of 66. In neighboring states, Chicago was 74 degrees under cloudy skies. In Cleveland, it was partly sunny and the temperature was 76. Once again, at noon, Mount Pleasant was 75 degrees under partly sunny skies. Now here is your local forecast. Early this morning, partly cloudy. Lows in the upper 50s. West winds around 10 miles per hour. Today, mostly sunny in the morning, then becoming partly sunny. Highs in the upper 70s. Light winds becoming northwest 5 to 10 miles per hour with gusts to around 20 miles per hour in the afternoon. Tonight, clear. Lows in the upper 40s. North winds around 10 miles per hour. Gusts up to 20 miles per hour in the evening. Friday, sunny. Highs in the upper 70s. Light winds. Friday night, mostly clear.
lows in the mid-50s.

light winds. Saturday, partly sunny. Highs in the lower 80s. Southwest winds 5 to 15 miles per hour with gusts to around 25 miles per hour. Saturday night, partly cloudy. Lows in the upper 50s. Sunday, mostly sunny. Highs in the upper 70s. Sunday night, partly cloudy with a chance of rain showers and a slight chance of thunderstorms. Lows in the mid-50s. Chance of rain 40%. Monday, mostly cloudy with a 40% chance of showers and thunderstorms. Highs in the mid-70s. Monday night, showers likely and a slight chance of thunderstorms. Lows in the lower 60s. Chance of rain 70%. Tuesday, mostly cloudy with a chance of showers and a slight chance of thunderstorms. Highs in the lower 70s. Chance of rain 50%. Tuesday night, partly cloudy with a 20% chance of rain showers. Lows in the lower 50s. Wednesday, partly sunny. Highs in the lower 70s. 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The current time is 12:42 p.m. Eastern Daylight Time. Conditions around the area at noon. At Mount Pleasant, it was partly sunny. The temperature was 75 degrees. The dew point 54, and the relative humidity 46%. The wind was west at 9 miles an hour. The pressure was 30.02 inches and rising. Across the remainder of south-central lower Michigan, skies ranged from mostly sunny to partly sunny, and temperatures were between 71 and 73 degrees. Elsewhere in central and northern lower Michigan, it was mostly sunny, with a temperature of 70 at Cadillac and 70 at Alpena. At Traverse City, it was partly sunny, with a temperature of 72. Across southern lower Michigan, it was partly sunny, and temperatures were between 73 and 77 degrees. In the upper peninsula, Sault Ste. Marie was 61 degrees under partly sunny skies, and in Marquette, it was mostly sunny with a temperature of 66. In neighboring states, Chicago was 74 degrees under cloudy skies. In Cleveland, it was partly sunny and the temperature was 76. Once again, at noon, Mount Pleasant was 75 degrees under partly sunny skies. Now here is your local forecast. Early this morning, partly cloudy. Lows in the upper 50s. West winds around 10 miles per hour. Today, mostly sunny in the morning, then becoming partly sunny. Highs in the upper 70s. Light winds becoming northwest 5 to 10 miles per hour with gusts to around 20 miles per hour in the afternoon. Tonight, clear. Lows in the upper 40s. North winds around 10 miles per hour. Gusts up to 20 miles per hour in the evening. Friday, sunny. Highs in the upper 70s. Light winds. Friday night, mostly clear. Lows in the mid-50s. Light winds. Saturday, partly sunny. Highs in the lower 80s. Southwest winds 5 to 15 miles per hour with gusts to around 25 miles per hour. Saturday night, partly cloudy. Lows in the upper 50s. Sunday, mostly sunny. Highs in the upper 70s. Sunday night, partly cloudy with a chance of rain showers and a slight chance of thunderstorms. Lows in the mid-50s. Chance of rain 40%. Monday, mostly cloudy with a 40% chance of showers and thunderstorms. Highs in the mid-70s. Monday night, showers likely and a slight chance of thunderstorms. Lows in the lower 60s. Chance of rain 70%. Tuesday, mostly cloudy with a chance of showers and a slight chance of thunderstorms. Highs in the lower 70s. Chance of rain 50%. Tuesday night, partly cloudy with a 20% chance of rain showers. Lows in the lower 50s. Wednesday, partly sunny. Highs in the lower 70s.
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The current time is 12:46 p.m. Eastern Daylight Time. Conditions around the area at noon. At Mount Pleasant, it was partly sunny. The temperature was 75 degrees, the dew point 54, and the relative humidity 46%. The wind was west at 9 miles an hour. The pressure was 30.02 inches and rising. Across the remainder of south-central Lower Michigan, skies ranged from mostly sunny to partly sunny, and temperatures were between 71 and 73 degrees. Elsewhere in central and northern Lower Michigan, it was mostly sunny, with a temperature of 70 at Cadillac and 70 at Alpena. At Traverse City, it was partly sunny, with a temperature of 72. Across southern Lower Michigan, it was partly sunny, and temperatures were between 73 and 77 degrees. In the Upper Peninsula, Sault Ste. Marie was 61 degrees under partly sunny skies, and in Marquette, it was mostly sunny with a temperature of 66. In neighboring states, Chicago was 74 degrees under cloudy skies. In Cleveland, it was partly sunny and the temperature was 76. Once again, at noon, Mount Pleasant was 75 degrees under partly sunny skies. Now here is your local forecast. Early this morning, partly cloudy. Lows in the upper 50s. West winds around 10 miles per hour. Today, mostly sunny in the morning, then becoming partly sunny. Highs in the upper 70s. Light winds becoming northwest 5 to 10 miles per hour with gusts to around 20 miles per hour in the afternoon. Tonight, clear. Lows in the upper 40s. North winds around 10 miles per hour. Gusts up to 20 miles per hour in the evening. Friday, sunny. Highs in the upper 70s. Light winds. Friday night, mostly clear. Lows in the mid-50s. Light winds. Saturday, partly sunny. Highs in the lower 80s. Southwest winds 5 to 15 miles per hour with gusts to around 25 miles per hour. Saturday night, partly cloudy. Lows in the upper 50s. Sunday, mostly sunny. Highs in the upper 70s. Sunday night, partly cloudy with a chance of rain showers and a slight chance of thunderstorms. Lows in the mid-50s. Chance of rain 40%. Monday, mostly cloudy with a 40% chance of showers and thunderstorms. Highs in the mid-70s. Monday night, showers likely and a slight chance of thunderstorms. Lows in the lower 60s. Chance of rain 70%. Tuesday, mostly cloudy with a chance of showers and a slight chance of thunderstorms. Highs in the lower 70s. Chance of rain 50%. Tuesday night, partly cloudy with a 20% chance of rain showers. Lows in the lower 50s. Wednesday, partly sunny. Highs in the lower 70s. 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The current time is 12:49 p.m. Eastern Daylight Time. Conditions around the area at noon. At Mount Pleasant, it was partly sunny. The temperature was 75 degrees, the dew point 54, and the relative humidity 46%. The wind was west at 9 miles an hour. The pressure was 30.02 inches and rising. Across the remainder of south-central Lower Michigan, skies ranged from mostly sunny to partly sunny, and temperatures were between 71 and 73 degrees. Elsewhere in central and northern Lower Michigan, it was mostly sunny, with a temperature of 70 at Cadillac and 70 at Alpena. At Traverse City, it was partly sunny, with a temperature of 72. Across southern Lower Michigan, it was partly sunny, and temperatures were between 73 and 77 degrees.
in the Upper Peninsula, Sault Ste. Marie was 61 degrees under partly sunny skies, and in Marquette, it was mostly sunny with a temperature of 66. In neighboring states, Chicago was 74 degrees under cloudy skies. In Cleveland, it was partly sunny and the temperature was 76. Once again, at noon, Mount Pleasant was 75 degrees under partly sunny skies. Now here is your local forecast. Early this morning, partly cloudy. Lows in the upper 50s. West winds around 10 miles per hour. Today, mostly sunny in the morning, then becoming partly sunny. Highs in the upper 70s. Light winds becoming northwest 5 to 10 miles per hour with gusts to around 20 miles per hour in the afternoon. Tonight, clear. Lows in the upper 40s. North winds around 10 miles per hour. Gusts up to 20 miles per hour in the evening. Friday, sunny. Highs in the upper 70s. Light winds. Friday night, mostly clear. Lows in the mid-50s. Light winds. Saturday, partly sunny. Highs in the lower 80s. Southwest winds 5 to 15 miles per hour with gusts to around 25 miles per hour. Saturday night, partly cloudy. Lows in the upper 50s. Sunday, mostly sunny. Highs in the upper 70s. Sunday night, partly cloudy with a chance of rain showers and a slight chance of thunderstorms. Lows in the mid-50s. Chance of rain 40%. Monday, mostly cloudy with a 40% chance of showers and thunderstorms. Highs in the mid-70s. Monday night, showers likely and a slight chance of thunderstorms. Lows in the lower 60s. Chance of rain 70%. Tuesday, mostly cloudy with a chance of showers and a slight chance of thunderstorms. Highs in the lower 70s. Chance of rain 50%. Tuesday night, partly cloudy with a 20% chance of rain showers. Lows in the lower 50s. Wednesday, partly sunny. Highs in the lower 70s. 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The current time is 12:53 p.m. Eastern Daylight Time. Conditions around the area at noon. At Mount Pleasant, it was partly sunny. The temperature was 75 degrees, the dew point 54, and the relative humidity 46%. The wind was west at 9 miles an hour. The pressure was 30.02 inches and rising. Across the remainder of south-central lower Michigan, skies ranged from mostly sunny to partly sunny, and temperatures were between 71 and 73 degrees. Elsewhere in central and northern lower Michigan, it was mostly sunny, with a temperature of 70 at Cadillac and 70 at Alpena. At Traverse City, it was partly sunny, with a temperature of 72. Across southern lower Michigan, it was partly sunny, and temperatures were between 73 and 77 degrees. In the Upper Peninsula, Sault Ste. Marie was 61 degrees under partly sunny skies, and in Marquette, it was mostly sunny with a temperature of 66. In neighboring states, Chicago was 74 degrees under cloudy skies. In Cleveland, it was partly sunny and the temperature was 76. Once again, at noon, Mount Pleasant was 75 degrees under partly sunny skies. Now here is your local forecast. Early this morning, partly cloudy. Lows in the upper 50s. West winds around 10 miles per hour. Today, mostly sunny in the morning, then becoming partly sunny. Highs in the upper 70s. Light winds becoming northwest 5 to 10 miles per hour with gusts to around 20 miles per hour in the afternoon. Tonight, clear. Lows in the upper 40s. North winds around 10 miles per hour. Gusts up to 20 miles per hour in the evening. Friday, sunny. Highs in the upper 70s. Light winds. Friday night, mostly clear. Lows
lows in the mid-50s. Light winds. Saturday, partly sunny. Highs in the lower 80s. Southwest winds 5 to 15 miles per hour with gusts to around 25 miles per hour. Saturday night, partly cloudy. Lows in the upper 50s. Sunday, mostly sunny. Highs in the upper 70s. Sunday night, partly cloudy with a chance of rain showers and a slight chance of thunderstorms. Lows in the mid-50s. Chance of rain 40%. Monday, mostly cloudy with a 40% chance of showers and thunderstorms. Highs in the mid-70s. Monday night, showers likely and a slight chance of thunderstorms. Lows in the lower 60s. Chance of rain 70%. Tuesday, mostly cloudy with a chance of showers and a slight chance of thunderstorms. Highs in the lower 70s. Chance of rain 50%. Tuesday night, partly cloudy with a 20% chance of rain showers. Lows in the lower 50s. Wednesday, partly sunny. Highs in the lower 70s. 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The current time is 12:57 p.m. Eastern Daylight Time. Conditions around the area at noon. At Mount Pleasant, it was partly sunny. The temperature was 75 degrees, the dew point 54, and the relative humidity 46%. The wind was west at 9 miles an hour. The pressure was 30.02 inches and rising. Across the remainder of south-central lower Michigan, skies ranged from mostly sunny to partly sunny, and temperatures were between 71 and 73 degrees. Elsewhere in central and northern lower Michigan, it was mostly sunny, with a temperature of 70 at Cadillac and 70 at Alpena. At Traverse City, it was partly sunny, with a temperature of 72. Across southern lower Michigan, it was partly sunny, and temperatures were between 73 and 77 degrees. In the Upper Peninsula, Sault Ste. Marie was 61 degrees under partly sunny skies, and in Marquette, it was mostly sunny with a temperature of 66. In neighboring states, Chicago was 74 degrees under cloudy skies. In Cleveland, it was partly sunny and the temperature was 76. Once again, at noon, Mount Pleasant was 75 degrees under partly sunny skies. Now here is your local forecast. Early this morning, partly cloudy. Lows in the upper 50s. West winds around 10 miles per hour. Today, mostly sunny in the morning, then becoming partly sunny. Highs in the upper 70s. Light winds becoming northwest 5 to 10 miles per hour with gusts to around 20 miles per hour in the afternoon. Tonight, clear. Lows in the upper 40s. North winds around 10 miles per hour. Gusts up to 20 miles per hour in the evening. Friday, sunny. Highs in the upper 70s. Light winds. Friday night, mostly clear. Lows in the mid-50s. Light winds. Saturday, partly sunny. Highs in the lower 80s. Southwest winds 5 to 15 miles per hour with gusts to around 25 miles per hour. Saturday night, partly cloudy. Lows in the upper 50s. Sunday, mostly sunny. Highs in the upper 70s. Sunday night, partly cloudy with a chance of rain showers and a slight chance of thunderstorms. Lows in the mid-50s. Chance of rain 40%. Monday, mostly cloudy with a 40% chance of showers and thunderstorms. Highs in the mid-70s. Monday night, showers likely and a slight chance of thunderstorms. Lows in the lower 60s. Chance of rain 70%. Tuesday, mostly cloudy with a chance of showers and a slight chance of thunderstorms. Highs in the lower 70s. Chance of rain 50%. Tuesday night, partly cloudy with a 20% chance of rain showers. Lows in the lower 50s. Wednesday, partly sunny.
highs in the lower 70s. 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The current time is 1:01 p.m. Eastern Daylight Time. Conditions around the area at noon. At Mount Pleasant, it was partly sunny. The temperature was 75 degrees, the dew point 54, and the relative humidity 46%. The wind was west at 9 miles an hour. The pressure was 30.02 inches and rising. Across the remainder of south-central lower Michigan, skies ranged from mostly sunny to partly sunny, and temperatures were between 71 and 73 degrees. Elsewhere in central and northern lower Michigan, it was mostly sunny, with a temperature of 70 at Cadillac and 70 at Alpena. At Traverse City, it was partly sunny, with a temperature of 72. Across southern lower Michigan, it was partly sunny, and temperatures were between 73 and 77 degrees. In the Upper Peninsula, Sault Ste. Marie was 61 degrees under partly sunny skies, and in Marquette, it was mostly sunny with a temperature of 66. In neighboring states, Chicago was 74 degrees under cloudy skies. In Cleveland, it was partly sunny and the temperature was 76. Once again, at noon, Mount Pleasant was 75 degrees under partly sunny skies. Now here is your local forecast. Early this morning, partly cloudy. Lows in the upper 50s. West winds around 10 miles per hour. Today, mostly sunny in the morning, then becoming partly sunny. Highs in the upper 70s. Light winds becoming northwest 5 to 10 miles per hour with gusts to around 20 miles per hour in the afternoon. Tonight, clear. Lows in the upper 40s. North winds around 10 miles per hour. Gusts up to 20 miles per hour in the evening. Friday, sunny. Highs in the upper 70s. Light winds. Friday night, mostly clear. Lows in the mid-50s. Light winds. Saturday, partly sunny. Highs in the lower 80s. Southwest winds 5 to 15 miles per hour with gusts to around 25 miles per hour. Saturday night, partly cloudy. Lows in the upper 50s. Sunday, mostly sunny. Highs in the upper 70s. Sunday night, partly cloudy with a chance of rain showers and a slight chance of thunderstorms. Lows in the mid-50s. Chance of rain 40%. Monday, mostly cloudy with a 40% chance of showers and thunderstorms. Highs in the mid-70s. Monday night, showers likely and a slight chance of thunderstorms. Lows in the lower 60s. Chance of rain 70%. Tuesday, mostly cloudy with a chance of showers and a slight chance of thunderstorms. Highs in the lower 70s. Chance of rain 50%. Tuesday night, partly cloudy with a 20% chance of rain showers. Lows in the lower 50s. Wednesday, partly sunny. Highs in the lower 70s. 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The current time is 1:04 p.m. Eastern Daylight Time. Conditions around the area at noon. At Mount Pleasant, it was partly sunny. The temperature was 75 degrees, the dew point 54, and the relative humidity 46%. The wind was west at 9 miles an hour. The pressure was 30.02 inches and rising. Across the remainder of south-central lower Michigan, skies ranged from mostly sunny to partly sunny, and temperatures were between 71 and 73 degrees. Elsewhere in central and northern lower Michigan, it was mostly sunny, with a temperature of 70 at Cadillac and 70 at Alpena. At Traverse City, it was partly sunny, with a temperature of 72. Across southern lower Michigan,
It was partly sunny, and temperatures were between 73 and 77 degrees. In the Upper Peninsula, Sault Ste. Marie was 61 degrees under partly sunny skies, and in Marquette, it was mostly sunny with a temperature of 66. In neighboring states, Chicago was 74 degrees under cloudy skies. In Cleveland, it was partly sunny and the temperature was 76. Once again, at noon, Mount Pleasant was 75 degrees under partly sunny skies. Now here is your local forecast. Early this morning, partly cloudy. Lows in the upper 50s. West winds around 10 miles per hour. Today, mostly sunny in the morning, then becoming partly sunny. Highs in the upper 70s. Light winds becoming northwest 5 to 10 miles per hour with gusts to around 20 miles per hour in the afternoon. Tonight, clear. Lows in the upper 40s. North winds around 10 miles per hour. Gusts up to 20 miles per hour in the evening. Friday, sunny. Highs in the upper 70s. Light winds. Friday night, mostly clear. Lows in the mid 50s. Light winds. Saturday, partly sunny. Highs in the lower 80s. Southwest winds 5 to 15 miles per hour with gusts to around 25 miles per hour. Saturday night, partly cloudy. Lows in the upper 50s. Sunday, mostly sunny. Highs in the upper 70s. Sunday night, partly cloudy with a chance of rain showers and a slight chance of thunderstorms. Lows in the mid-50s. Chance of rain 40%. Monday, mostly cloudy with a 40% chance of showers and thunderstorms. Highs in the mid-70s. Monday night, showers likely and a slight chance of thunderstorms. Lows in the lower 60s. Chance of rain 70%. Tuesday, mostly cloudy with a chance of showers and a slight chance of thunderstorms. Highs in the lower 70s. Chance of rain 50%. Tuesday night, partly cloudy with a 20% chance of rain showers. Lows in the lower 50s. Wednesday, partly sunny. Highs in the lower 70s. 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The current time is 1:08 p.m. Eastern Daylight Time. Conditions around the area at noon. At Mount Pleasant, it was partly sunny. The temperature was 75 degrees, the dew point 54, and the relative humidity 46%. The wind was west at 9 miles an hour. The pressure was 30.02 inches and rising. Across the remainder of south-central lower Michigan, skies ranged from mostly sunny to partly sunny, and temperatures were between 71 and 73 degrees. Elsewhere in central and northern lower Michigan, it was mostly sunny, with a temperature of 70 at Cadillac and 70 at Elpena. At Traverse City, it was partly sunny, with a temperature of 72. Across southern lower Michigan, it was partly sunny, and temperatures were between 73 and 77 degrees. In the Upper Peninsula, Sault Ste. Marie was 61 degrees under partly sunny skies, and in Marquette, it was mostly sunny with a temperature of 66. In neighboring states, Chicago was 74 degrees under cloudy skies. In Cleveland, it was partly sunny and the temperature was 76. Once again, at noon, Mount Pleasant was 75 degrees under partly sunny skies. Now here is your local forecast. Early this morning, partly cloudy. Lows in the upper 50s. West winds around 10 miles per hour. Today, mostly sunny in the morning, then becoming partly sunny. Highs in the upper 70s. Light winds becoming northwest 5 to 10 miles per hour with gusts to around 20 miles per hour in the afternoon. Tonight, clear. Lows in the upper 40s. North winds around 10 miles per hour. Gusts up to 20 miles per hour in the evening. Friday, sunny. Highs in the upper 70s.
light winds. Friday night, mostly clear. Lows in the mid-50s. Light winds. Saturday, partly sunny. Highs in the lower 80s. Southwest winds 5 to 15 miles per hour with gusts to around 25 miles per hour. Saturday night, partly cloudy. Lows in the upper 50s. Sunday, mostly sunny. Highs in the upper 70s. Sunday night, partly cloudy with a chance of rain showers and a slight chance of thunderstorms. Lows in the mid-50s. Chance of rain 40%. Monday, mostly cloudy with a 40% chance of showers and thunderstorms. Highs in the mid-70s. Monday night, showers likely and a slight chance of thunderstorms. Lows in the lower 60s. Chance of rain 70%. Tuesday, mostly cloudy with a chance of showers and a slight chance of thunderstorms. Highs in the lower 70s. Chance of rain 50%. Tuesday night, partly cloudy with a 20% chance of rain showers. Lows in the lower 50s. Wednesday, partly sunny. Highs in the lower 70s. 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The current time is 1:12 p.m. Eastern Daylight Time. Conditions around the area at noon. At Mount Pleasant, it was partly sunny. The temperature was 75 degrees. The dew point 54, and the relative humidity 46%. The wind was west at 9 miles an hour. The pressure was 30.02 inches and rising. Across the remainder of south-central lower Michigan, skies ranged from mostly sunny to partly sunny, and temperatures were between 71 and 73 degrees. Elsewhere in central and northern lower Michigan, it was mostly sunny, with a temperature of 70 at Cadillac and 70 at Alpena. At Traverse City, it was partly sunny, with a temperature of 72. Across southern lower Michigan, it was partly sunny, and temperatures were between 73 and 77 degrees. In the Upper Peninsula, Sault Ste. Marie was 61 degrees under partly sunny skies, and in Marquette, it was mostly sunny with a temperature of 66. In neighboring states, Chicago was 74 degrees under cloudy skies. In Cleveland, it was partly sunny and the temperature was 76. Once again, at noon, Mount Pleasant was 75 degrees under partly sunny skies. Now here is your local forecast. Early this morning, partly cloudy. Lows in the upper 50s. West winds around 10 miles per hour. Today, mostly sunny in the morning, then becoming partly sunny. Highs in the upper 70s. Light winds becoming northwest 5 to 10 miles per hour with gusts to around 20 miles per hour in the afternoon. Tonight, clear. Lows in the upper 40s. North winds around 10 miles per hour. Gusts up to 20 miles per hour in the evening. Friday, sunny. Highs in the upper 70s. Light winds. Friday night, mostly clear. Lows in the mid-50s. Light winds. Saturday, partly sunny. Highs in the lower 80s. Southwest winds 5 to 15 miles per hour with gusts to around 25 miles per hour. Saturday night, partly cloudy. Lows in the upper 50s. Sunday, mostly sunny. Highs in the upper 70s. Sunday night, partly cloudy with a chance of rain showers and a slight chance of thunderstorms. Lows in the mid-50s. Chance of rain 40%. Monday, mostly cloudy with a 40% chance of showers and thunderstorms. Highs in the mid-70s. Monday night, showers likely and a slight chance of thunderstorms. Lows in the lower 60s. Chance of rain 70%. Tuesday, mostly cloudy with a chance of showers and a slight chance of thunderstorms. Highs in the lower 70s. Chance of rain 50%. Tuesday night, partly cloudy with a 20% chance of rain showers.
lows in the lower 50s. Wednesday, partly sunny. Highs in the lower 70s. 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The current time is 1:16 p.m. Eastern Daylight Time. Conditions around the area at 1 p.m. At Mount Pleasant, it was partly sunny. The temperature was 75 degrees, the dew point 57, and the relative humidity 53%. The wind was west at 9 miles an hour. The pressure was 30.01 inches and falling. Across the remainder of south central lower Michigan, it was partly sunny, and temperatures were between 70 and 73 degrees. Elsewhere in central and northern lower Michigan, it was partly sunny, with a temperature of 72 at Cadillac and 71 at Traverse City. At Alpena, it was cloudy, with a temperature of 67. Across southern lower Michigan, skies ranged from mostly sunny to partly sunny, and temperatures were between 75 and 79 degrees. In the Upper Peninsula, Sault Ste. Marie was 62 degrees under mostly sunny skies, and in Marquette, it was partly sunny with a temperature of 66. In neighboring states, Chicago was 75 degrees under cloudy skies. In Cleveland, it was partly sunny and the temperature was 77. Once again, at 1 p.m., Mount Pleasant was 75 degrees under partly sunny skies. Now here is your local forecast. Early this morning, partly cloudy. Lows in the upper 50s. West winds around 10 miles per hour. Today, mostly sunny in the morning, then becoming partly sunny. Highs in the upper 70s. Light winds becoming northwest 5 to 10 miles per hour with gusts to around 20 miles per hour in the afternoon. Tonight, clear. Lows in the upper 40s. North winds around 10 miles per hour. Gusts up to 20 miles per hour in the evening. Friday, sunny. Highs in the upper 70s. Light winds. Friday night, mostly clear. Lows in the mid-50s. Light winds. Saturday, partly sunny. Highs in the lower 80s. Southwest winds 5 to 15 miles per hour with gusts to around 25 miles per hour. Saturday night, partly cloudy. Lows in the upper 50s. Sunday, mostly sunny. Highs in the upper 70s. Sunday night, partly cloudy with a chance of rain showers and a slight chance of thunderstorms. Lows in the mid-50s. Chance of rain 40%. Monday, mostly cloudy with a 40% chance of showers and thunderstorms. Highs in the mid-70s. Monday night, showers likely and a slight chance of thunderstorms. Lows in the lower 60s. Chance of rain 70%. Tuesday, mostly cloudy with a chance of showers and a slight chance of thunderstorms. Highs in the lower 70s. Chance of rain 50%. Tuesday night, partly cloudy with a 20% chance of rain showers. Lows in the lower 50s. Wednesday, partly sunny. Highs in the lower 70s. 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The current time is 1:19 p.m. Eastern Daylight Time. Conditions around the area at 1 p.m. At Mount Pleasant, it was partly sunny. The temperature was 75 degrees, the dew point 57, and the relative humidity 53%. The wind was west at 9 miles an hour. The pressure was 30.01 inches and falling. Across the remainder of south central lower Michigan, it was partly sunny, and temperatures were between 70 and 73 degrees. Elsewhere in central and northern lower Michigan, it was partly sunny, with a temperature of 72 at Cadillac and 71 at Traverse City. At Alpena, it was cloudy, with a temperature of 67. Across southern lower Michigan,
skies ranged from mostly sunny to partly sunny, and temperatures were between 75 and 79 degrees. In the Upper Peninsula, Sault Ste. Marie was 62 degrees under mostly sunny skies, and in Marquette, it was partly sunny with a temperature of 66. In neighboring states, Chicago was 75 degrees under cloudy skies. In Cleveland, it was partly sunny and the temperature was 77. Once again, at 1 p.m., Mount Pleasant was 75 degrees under partly sunny skies. Now here is your local forecast. Early this morning, partly cloudy. Lows in the upper 50s. West winds around 10 miles per hour. Today, mostly sunny in the morning, then becoming partly sunny. Highs in the upper 70s. Light winds becoming northwest 5 to 10 miles per hour with gusts to around 20 miles per hour in the afternoon. Tonight, clear. Lows in the upper 40s. North winds around 10 miles per hour. Gusts up to 20 miles per hour in the evening. Friday, sunny. Highs in the upper 70s. Light winds. Friday night, mostly clear. Lows in the mid 50s. Light winds. Saturday, partly sunny. Highs in the lower 80s. Southwest winds 5 to 15 miles per hour with gusts to around 25 miles per hour. Saturday night, partly cloudy. Lows in the upper 50s. Sunday, mostly sunny. Highs in the upper 70s. Sunday night, partly cloudy with a chance of rain showers and a slight chance of thunderstorms. Lows in the mid-50s. Chance of rain 40%. Monday, mostly cloudy with a 40% chance of showers and thunderstorms. Highs in the mid-70s. Monday night, showers likely and a slight chance of thunderstorms. Lows in the lower 60s. Chance of rain 70%. Tuesday, mostly cloudy with a chance of showers and a slight chance of thunderstorms. Highs in the lower 70s. Chance of rain 50%. Tuesday night, partly cloudy with a 20% chance of rain showers. Lows in the lower 50s. Wednesday, partly sunny. Highs in the lower 70s. 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The current time is 1:23 p.m. Eastern Daylight Time. Conditions around the area at 1 p.m. At Mount Pleasant, it was partly sunny. The temperature was 75 degrees, the dew point 57, and the relative humidity 53%. The wind was west at 9 miles an hour. The pressure was 30.01 inches and falling. Across the remainder of south central lower Michigan, it was partly sunny, and temperatures were between 70 and 73 degrees. Elsewhere in central and northern lower Michigan, it was partly sunny, with a temperature of 72 at Cadillac and 71 at Traverse City. At Alpena, it was cloudy, with a temperature of 67. Across southern lower Michigan, skies ranged from mostly sunny to partly sunny, and temperatures were between 75 and 79 degrees. In the Upper Peninsula, Sault Ste. Marie was 62 degrees under mostly sunny skies, and in Marquette, it was partly sunny with a temperature of 66. In neighboring states, Chicago was 75 degrees under cloudy skies. In Cleveland, it was partly sunny and the temperature was 77. Once again, at 1 p.m., Mount Pleasant was 75 degrees under partly sunny skies. Now here is your local forecast. Early this morning, partly cloudy. Lows in the upper 50s. West winds around 10 miles per hour. Today, mostly sunny in the morning, then becoming partly sunny. Highs in the upper 70s. Light winds becoming northwest 5 to 10 miles per hour with gusts to around 20 miles per hour in the afternoon. Tonight, clear. Lows in the upper 40s. North winds around 10 miles per hour. Gusts up to 20 miles per hour in the evening. Friday, sunny.
highs in the upper 70s. Light winds. Friday night, mostly clear. Lows in the mid-50s. Light winds. Saturday, partly sunny. Highs in the lower 80s. Southwest winds 5 to 15 miles per hour with gusts to around 25 miles per hour. Saturday night, partly cloudy. Lows in the upper 50s. Sunday, mostly sunny. Highs in the upper 70s. Sunday night, partly cloudy with a chance of rain showers and a slight chance of thunderstorms. Lows in the mid-50s. Chance of rain 40%. Monday, mostly cloudy with a 40% chance of showers and thunderstorms. Highs in the mid-70s. Monday night, showers likely and a slight chance of thunderstorms. Lows in the lower 60s. Chance of rain 70%. Tuesday, mostly cloudy with a chance of showers and a slight chance of thunderstorms. Highs in the lower 70s. Chance of rain 50%. Tuesday night, partly cloudy with a 20% chance of rain showers. Lows in the lower 50s. Wednesday, partly sunny. Highs in the lower 70s. 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The current time is 1:27 p.m. Eastern Daylight Time. Conditions around the area at 1 p.m. At Mount Pleasant, it was partly sunny. The temperature was 75 degrees. The dew point 57, and the relative humidity 53%. The wind was west at 9 miles an hour. The pressure was 30.01 inches and falling. Across the remainder of south central lower Michigan, it was partly sunny, and temperatures were between 70 and 73 degrees. Elsewhere in central and northern lower Michigan, it was partly sunny, with a temperature of 72 at Cadillac and 71 at Traverse City. At Alpena, it was cloudy, with a temperature of 67. Across southern lower Michigan, skies ranged from mostly sunny to partly sunny, and temperatures were between 75 and 79 degrees. In the upper peninsula, Sault Ste. Marie was 62 degrees under mostly sunny skies, and in Marquette, it was partly sunny with a temperature of 66. In neighboring states, Chicago was 75 degrees under cloudy skies. In Cleveland, it was partly sunny and the temperature was 77. Once again, at 1 p.m., Mount Pleasant was 75 degrees under partly sunny skies. Now here is your local forecast. Early this morning, partly cloudy. Lows in the upper 50s. West winds around 10 miles per hour. Today, mostly sunny in the morning, then becoming partly sunny. Highs in the upper 70s. Light winds becoming northwest 5 to 10 miles per hour with gusts to around 20 miles per hour in the afternoon. Tonight, clear. Lows in the upper 40s. North winds around 10 miles per hour. Gusts up to 20 miles per hour in the evening. Friday, sunny. Highs in the upper 70s. Light winds. Friday night, mostly clear. Lows in the mid-50s. Light winds. Saturday, partly sunny. Highs in the lower 80s. Southwest winds 5 to 15 miles per hour with gusts to around 25 miles per hour. Saturday night, partly cloudy. Lows in the upper 50s. Sunday, mostly sunny. Highs in the upper 70s. Sunday night, partly cloudy with a chance of rain showers and a slight chance of thunderstorms. Lows in the mid-50s. Chance of rain 40%. Monday, mostly cloudy with a 40% chance of showers and thunderstorms. Highs in the mid-70s. Monday night, showers likely and a slight chance of thunderstorms. Lows in the lower 60s. Chance of rain 70%. Tuesday, mostly cloudy with a chance of showers and a slight chance of thunderstorms. Highs in the lower 70s. Chance of rain 50%. Tuesday night,
partly cloudy with a 20% chance of rain showers. Lows in the lower 50s. Wednesday, partly sunny. Highs in the lower 70s. 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The current time is 1:31 p.m. Eastern Daylight Time. Conditions around the area at 1 p.m. At Mount Pleasant, it was partly sunny. The temperature was 75 degrees. The dew point 57, and the relative humidity 53%. The wind was west at 9 miles an hour. The pressure was 30.01 inches and falling. Across the remainder of south-central lower Michigan, it was partly sunny, and temperatures were between 70 and 73 degrees. Elsewhere in central and northern lower Michigan, it was partly sunny, with a temperature of 72 at Cadillac and 71 at Traverse City. At Alpena, it was cloudy, with a temperature of 67. Across southern lower Michigan, skies ranged from mostly sunny to partly sunny, and temperatures were between 75 and 79 degrees. In the upper peninsula, Sault Ste. Marie was 62 degrees under mostly sunny skies, and in Marquette, it was partly sunny with a temperature of 66. In neighboring states, Chicago was 75 degrees under cloudy skies. In Cleveland, it was partly sunny and the temperature was 77. Once again, at 1 p.m., Mount Pleasant was 75 degrees under partly sunny skies. Now here is your local forecast. Early this morning, partly cloudy. Lows in the upper 50s. West winds around 10 miles per hour. Today, mostly sunny in the morning, then becoming partly sunny. Highs in the upper 70s. Light winds becoming northwest 5 to 10 miles per hour with gusts to around 20 miles per hour in the afternoon. Tonight, clear. Lows in the upper 40s. North winds around 10 miles per hour. Gusts up to 20 miles per hour in the evening. Friday, sunny. Highs in the upper 70s. Gusts up to 20 miles per hour in the evening. Friday, sunny. Highs in the upper 70s. Light winds. Friday night, mostly clear. Lows in the mid-50s. Light winds. Saturday, partly sunny. Highs in the lower 80s. Southwest winds 5 to 15 miles per hour with gusts to around 25 miles per hour. Saturday night, partly cloudy. Lows in the upper 50s. Sunday, mostly sunny. Highs in the upper 70s. Sunday night, partly cloudy with a chance of rain showers and a slight chance of thunderstorms. Lows in the mid-50s. Chance of rain 40%. Monday, mostly cloudy with a 40% chance of showers and thunderstorms. Highs in the mid-70s. Monday night, showers likely and a slight chance of thunderstorms. Lows in the lower 60s. Chance of rain 70%. Tuesday, mostly cloudy with a chance of showers and a slight chance of thunderstorms. Highs in the lower 70s. Chance of rain 50%. Tuesday night, partly cloudy with a 20% chance of rain showers. Lows in the lower 50s. Wednesday, partly sunny. Highs in the lower 70s. 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The current time is 1:34 p.m. Eastern Daylight Time. Conditions around the area at 1 p.m. At Mount Pleasant, it was partly sunny. The temperature was 75 degrees. The dew point 57, and the relative humidity 53%. The wind was west at 9 miles an hour. The pressure was 30.01 inches and falling. Across the remainder of south-central lower Michigan, it was partly sunny, and temperatures were between 70 and 73 degrees.
Elsewhere in central and northern lower Michigan, it was partly sunny, with a temperature of 72 at Cadillac and 71 at Traverse City. At Elpina.

West winds around 10 miles per hour. Today, mostly sunny in the morning, then becoming partly sunny. Highs in the upper 70s. Light winds becoming northwest 5 to 10 miles per hour with gusts to around 20 miles per hour in the afternoon. Tonight, clear. Lows in the upper 40s. North winds around 10 miles per hour. Gusts up to 20 miles per hour in the evening. Friday, sunny. Highs in the upper 70s. Light winds. Friday night, mostly clear. Lows in the mid-50s. Light winds. Saturday, partly sunny. Highs in the lower 80s. Southwest winds 5 to 15 miles per hour with gusts to around 25 miles per hour. Saturday night, partly cloudy. Lows in the upper 50s. Sunday, mostly sunny. Highs in the upper 70s. Sunday night, partly cloudy with a chance of rain showers and a slight chance of thunderstorms. Lows in the mid-50s. Chance of rain 40%. Monday, mostly cloudy with a 40% chance of showers and thunderstorms. Highs in the mid-70s. Monday night, showers likely and a slight chance of thunderstorms. Lows in the lower 60s. Chance of rain 70%. Tuesday, mostly cloudy with a chance of showers and a slight chance of thunderstorms. Highs in the lower 70s. Chance of rain 50%. Tuesday night, partly cloudy with a 20% chance of rain showers. Lows in the lower 50s. Wednesday, partly sunny. Highs in the lower 70s. 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The current time is 1:38 p.m. Eastern Daylight Time. Conditions around the area at 1 p.m. At Mount Pleasant, it was partly sunny. The temperature was 75 degrees. The dew point 57, and the relative humidity 53%. The wind was west at 9 miles an hour. The pressure was 30.01 inches and falling. Across the remainder of south-central lower Michigan, it was partly sunny, and temperatures were between 70 and 73 degrees. Elsewhere in central and northern lower Michigan, it was partly sunny, with a temperature of 72 at Cadillac and 71 at Traverse City. At Alpena, it was cloudy, with a temperature of 67. Across southern lower Michigan, skies ranged from mostly sunny to partly sunny, and temperatures were between 75 and 79 degrees. In the upper peninsula, Sault Ste. Marie was 62 degrees under mostly sunny skies, and in Marquette, it was partly sunny with a temperature of 66. In neighboring states, Chicago was 75 degrees under cloudy skies. In Cleveland, it was partly sunny and the temperature was 77. Once again, at 1 p.m., Mount Pleasant was 75 degrees under partly sunny skies. Now here is your local forecast. Early this morning, partly cloudy. Lows in the upper 50s. West winds around 10 miles per hour. Today, mostly sunny in the morning, then becoming partly sunny. Highs in the upper 70s. Light winds becoming northwest 5 to 10 miles per hour with gusts to around 20 miles per hour in the afternoon. Tonight, clear. Lows in the upper 40s. North winds around 10 miles per hour. Gusts up to 20 miles per hour in the evening. Friday, sunny. Highs in the upper 70s. Light winds. Friday night, mostly clear. Lows in the mid-50s. Light winds. Saturday, partly sunny. Highs in the lower 80s. Southwest winds 5 to 15 miles per hour with gusts to around 25 miles per hour. Saturday night, partly cloudy. Lows in the upper 50s. Sunday, mostly sunny. Highs in the upper 70s. Sunday night, partly cloudy with a chance of rain showers and a slight chance of thunderstorms. Lows in the mid-50s. Chance of rain 40%.

percent. Monday, mostly cloudy with a 40% chance of showers and thunderstorms. Highs in the mid-70s. Monday night, showers likely and a slight chance of thunderstorms. Lows in the lower 60s. Chance of rain 70%. Tuesday, mostly cloudy with a chance of showers and a slight chance of thunderstorms. Highs in the lower 70s. Chance of rain 50%. Tuesday night, partly cloudy with a 20% chance of rain showers. Lows in the lower 50s. Wednesday, partly sunny. Highs in the lower 70s. 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The current time is 1:42 p.m. Eastern Daylight Time. Conditions around the area at 1 p.m. At Mount Pleasant, it was partly sunny. The temperature was 75 degrees, the dew point 57, and the relative humidity 53%. The wind was west at 9 miles an hour. The pressure was 30.01 inches and falling. Across the remainder of south-central lower Michigan, it was partly sunny, and temperatures were between 70 and 73 degrees. Elsewhere in central and northern lower Michigan, it was partly sunny, with a temperature of 72 at Cadillac and 71 at Traverse City. At Alpena, it was cloudy, with a temperature of 67. Across southern lower Michigan, skies ranged from mostly sunny to partly sunny, and temperatures were between 75 and 79 degrees. In the Upper Peninsula, Sault Ste. Marie was 62 degrees under mostly sunny skies, and in Marquette, it was partly sunny with a temperature of 66. In neighboring states, Chicago was 75 degrees under cloudy skies. In Cleveland, it was partly sunny and the temperature was 77. Once again, at 1 p.m., Mount Pleasant was 75 degrees under partly sunny skies. Now here is your local forecast. Early this morning, partly cloudy. Lows in the upper 50s. West winds around 10 miles per hour. Today, mostly sunny in the morning, then becoming partly sunny. Highs in the upper 70s. Light winds becoming northwest 5 to 10 miles per hour with gusts to around 20 miles per hour in the afternoon. Tonight, clear. Lows in the upper 40s. North winds around 10 miles per hour. Gusts up to 20 miles per hour in the evening. Friday, sunny. Highs in the upper 70s. Light winds. Friday night, mostly clear. Lows in the mid-50s. Light winds. Saturday, partly sunny. Highs in the lower 80s. Southwest winds 5 to 15 miles per hour with gusts to around 25 miles per hour. Saturday night, partly cloudy. Lows in the upper 50s. Sunday, mostly sunny. Highs in the upper 70s. Sunday night, partly cloudy with a chance of rain showers and a slight chance of thunderstorms. Lows in the mid-50s. Chance of rain 40%. Monday, mostly cloudy with a 40% chance of showers and thunderstorms. Highs in the mid-70s. Monday night, showers likely and a slight chance of thunderstorms. Lows in the lower 60s. Chance of rain 70%. Tuesday, mostly cloudy with a chance of showers and a slight chance of thunderstorms. Highs in the lower 70s. Chance of rain 50%. Tuesday night, partly cloudy with a 20% chance of rain showers. Lows in the lower 50s. Wednesday, partly sunny. Highs in the lower 70s. 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The current time is 1:46 p.m. Eastern Daylight Time. Conditions around the area at 1 p.m. At Mount Pleasant, it was partly sunny. The temperature was 75 degrees,
the dew point 57, and the relative humidity 53%. The wind was west at 9 miles an hour. The pressure was 30.01 inches and falling. Across the remainder of south-central lower Michigan, it was partly sunny, and temperatures were between 70 and 73 degrees. Elsewhere in central and northern lower Michigan, it was partly sunny, with a temperature of 72 at Cadillac and 71 at Traverse City. At Alpena, it was cloudy, with a temperature of 67. Across southern lower Michigan, skies ranged from mostly sunny to partly sunny, and temperatures were between 75 and 79 degrees. In the Upper Peninsula, Sault Ste. Marie was 62 degrees under mostly sunny skies, and in Marquette, it was partly sunny with a temperature of 66. In neighboring states, Chicago was 75 degrees under cloudy skies. In Cleveland, it was partly sunny and the temperature was 77. Once again, at 1 p.m., Mount Pleasant was 75 degrees under partly sunny skies. Now here is your local forecast. Early this morning, partly cloudy. Lows in the upper 50s. West winds around 10 miles per hour. Today, mostly sunny in the morning, then becoming partly sunny. Highs in the upper 70s. Light winds becoming northwest 5 to 10 miles per hour with gusts to around 20 miles per hour in the afternoon. Tonight, clear. Lows in the upper 40s. North winds around 10 miles per hour. Gusts up to 20 miles per hour in the evening. Friday, sunny. Highs in the upper 70s. Light winds. Friday night, mostly clear. Lows in the mid-50s. Light winds. Saturday, partly sunny. Highs in the lower 80s. Southwest winds 5 to 15 miles per hour with gusts to around 25 miles per hour. Saturday night, partly cloudy. Lows in the upper 50s. Sunday, mostly sunny. Highs in the upper 70s. Sunday night, partly cloudy with a chance of rain showers and a slight chance of thunderstorms. Lows in the mid-50s. Chance of rain 40%. Monday, mostly cloudy with a 40% chance of showers and thunderstorms. Highs in the mid-70s. Monday night, showers likely and a slight chance of thunderstorms. Lows in the lower 60s. Chance of rain 70%. Tuesday, mostly cloudy with a chance of showers and a slight chance of thunderstorms. Highs in the lower 70s. Chance of rain 50%. Tuesday night, partly cloudy with a 20% chance of rain showers. Lows in the lower 50s. Wednesday, partly sunny. Highs in the lower 70s. 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The current time is 1:49 p.m. Eastern Daylight Time. Conditions around the area at 1 p.m. At Mount Pleasant, it was partly sunny. The temperature was 75 degrees, the dew point 57, and the relative humidity 53%. The wind was west at 9 miles an hour. The pressure was 30.01 inches and falling. Across the remainder of south-central lower Michigan, it was partly sunny, and temperatures were between 70 and 73 degrees. Elsewhere in central and northern lower Michigan, it was partly sunny, with a temperature of 72 at Cadillac and 71 at Traverse City. At Alpena, it was cloudy, with a temperature of 67. Across southern lower Michigan, skies ranged from mostly sunny to partly sunny, and temperatures were between 75 and 79 degrees. In the Upper Peninsula, Sault Ste. Marie was 62 degrees under mostly sunny skies, and in Marquette, it was partly sunny with a temperature of 66. In neighboring states, Chicago was 75 degrees under cloudy skies. In Cleveland, it was partly sunny and the temperature was 77. Once again, at 1 p.m., Mount Pleasant was 75 degrees under partly sunny skies. Now here is your local forecast.
early this morning, partly cloudy. Lows in the upper 50s. West winds around 10 miles per hour. Today, mostly sunny in the morning, then becoming partly sunny. Highs in the upper 70s. Light winds becoming northwest 5 to 10 miles per hour with gusts to around 20 miles per hour in the afternoon. Tonight, clear. Lows in the upper 40s. North winds around 10 miles per hour. Gusts up to 20 miles per hour in the evening. Friday, sunny. Highs in the upper 70s. Light winds. Friday night, mostly clear. Lows in the mid-50s. Light winds. Saturday, partly sunny. Highs in the lower 80s. Southwest winds 5 to 15 miles per hour with gusts to around 25 miles per hour. Saturday night, partly cloudy. Lows in the upper 50s. Sunday, mostly sunny. Highs in the upper 70s. Sunday night, partly cloudy with a chance of rain showers and a slight chance of thunderstorms. Lows in the mid-50s. Chance of rain 40%. Monday, mostly cloudy with a 40% chance of showers and thunderstorms. Highs in the mid-70s. Monday night, showers likely and a slight chance of thunderstorms. Lows in the lower 60s. Chance of rain 70%. Tuesday, mostly cloudy with a chance of showers and a slight chance of thunderstorms. Highs in the lower 70s. Chance of rain 50%. Tuesday night, partly cloudy with a 20% chance of rain showers. Lows in the lower 50s. Wednesday, partly sunny. Highs in the lower 70s. 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The current time is 1:53 p.m. Eastern Daylight Time. Conditions around the area at 1 p.m. At Mount Pleasant, it was partly sunny. The temperature was 75 degrees. The dew point 57, and the relative humidity 53%. The wind was west at 9 miles an hour. The pressure was 30.01 inches and falling. Across the remainder of south central lower Michigan, it was partly sunny, and temperatures were between 70 and 73 degrees. Elsewhere in central and northern lower Michigan, it was partly sunny, with a temperature of 72 at Cadillac and 71 at Traverse City. At Alpena, it was cloudy, with a temperature of 67. Across southern lower Michigan, skies ranged from mostly sunny to partly sunny, and temperatures were between 75 and 79 degrees. In the upper peninsula, Sault Ste. Marie was 62 degrees under mostly sunny skies, and in Marquette, it was partly sunny with a temperature of 66. In neighboring states, Chicago was 75 degrees under cloudy skies. In Cleveland, it was partly sunny and the temperature was 77. Once again, at 1 p.m., Mount Pleasant was 75 degrees under partly sunny skies. Now here is your local forecast. Early this morning, partly cloudy. Lows in the upper 50s. West winds around 10 miles per hour. Today, mostly sunny in the morning, then becoming partly sunny. Highs in the upper 70s. Light winds becoming northwest 5 to 10 miles per hour with gusts to around 20 miles per hour in the afternoon. Tonight, clear. Lows in the upper 40s. North winds around 10 miles per hour. Gusts up to 20 miles per hour in the evening. Friday, sunny. Highs in the upper 70s. Light winds. Friday night, mostly clear. Lows in the mid-50s. Light winds. Saturday, partly sunny. Highs in the lower 80s. Southwest winds 5 to 15 miles per hour with gusts to around 25 miles per hour. Saturday night, partly cloudy. Lows in the upper 50s. Sunday, mostly sunny. Highs in the upper 70s.
Sunday night, partly cloudy with a chance of rain showers and a slight chance of thunderstorms. Lows in the mid-50s.

chance of rain 40%. Monday, mostly cloudy with a 40% chance of showers and thunderstorms. Highs in the mid-70s. Monday night, showers likely and a slight chance of thunderstorms. Lows in the lower 60s. Chance of rain 70%. Tuesday, mostly cloudy with a chance of showers and a slight chance of thunderstorms. Highs in the lower 70s. Chance of rain 50%. Tuesday night, partly cloudy with a 20% chance of rain showers. Lows in the lower 50s. Wednesday, partly sunny. Highs in the lower 70s. 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The current time is 1:57 p.m. Eastern Daylight Time. Conditions around the area at 1 p.m. At Mount Pleasant, it was partly sunny. The temperature was 75 degrees, the dew point 57, and the relative humidity 53%. The wind was west at 9 miles an hour. The pressure was 30.01 inches and falling. Across the remainder of south-central lower Michigan, it was partly sunny, and temperatures were between 70 and 73 degrees. Elsewhere in central and northern lower Michigan, it was partly sunny, with a temperature of 72 at Cadillac and 71 at Traverse City. At Alpena, it was cloudy, with a temperature of 67. Across southern lower Michigan, skies ranged from mostly sunny to partly sunny, and temperatures were between 75 and 79 degrees. In the Upper Peninsula, Sault Ste. Marie was 62 degrees under mostly sunny skies, and in Marquette, it was partly sunny with a temperature of 66. In neighboring states, Chicago was 75 degrees under cloudy skies. In Cleveland, it was partly sunny and the temperature was 77. Once again, at 1 p.m., Mount Pleasant was 75 degrees under partly sunny skies. Now here is your local forecast. Early this morning, partly cloudy. Lows in the upper 50s. West winds around 10 miles per hour. Today, mostly sunny in the morning, then becoming partly sunny. Highs in the upper 70s. Light winds becoming northwest 5 to 10 miles per hour with gusts to around 20 miles per hour in the afternoon. Tonight, clear. Lows in the upper 40s. North winds around 10 miles per hour. Gusts up to 20 miles per hour in the evening. Friday, sunny. Highs in the upper 70s. Light winds. Friday night, mostly clear. Lows in the mid-50s. Light winds. Saturday, partly sunny. Highs in the lower 80s. Southwest winds 5 to 15 miles per hour with gusts to around 25 miles per hour. Saturday night, partly cloudy. Lows in the upper 50s. Sunday, mostly sunny. Highs in the upper 70s. Sunday night, partly cloudy with a chance of rain showers and a slight chance of thunderstorms. Lows in the mid-50s. Chance of rain 40%. Monday, mostly cloudy with a 40% chance of showers and thunderstorms. Highs in the mid-70s. Monday night, showers likely and a slight chance of thunderstorms. Lows in the lower 60s. Chance of rain 70%. Tuesday, mostly cloudy with a chance of showers and a slight chance of thunderstorms. Highs in the lower 70s. Chance of rain 50%. Tuesday night, partly cloudy with a 20% chance of rain showers. Lows in the lower 50s. Wednesday, partly sunny. Highs in the lower 70s. 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The current time is 2:01 p.m. Eastern Daylight Time. Conditions around the area at 1 p.m. At Mount Pleasant, it was partly sunny. The temperature was 75 degrees,
the dew point 57, and the relative humidity 53%. The wind was west at 9 miles an hour. The pressure was 30.01 inches and falling. Across the remainder of south-central lower Michigan, it was partly sunny, and temperatures were between 70 and 73 degrees. Elsewhere in central and northern lower Michigan, it was partly sunny, with a temperature of 72 at Cadillac and 71 at Traverse City. At Alpena, it was cloudy, with a temperature of 67. Across southern lower Michigan, skies ranged from mostly sunny to partly sunny, and temperatures were between 75 and 79 degrees. In the Upper Peninsula, Sault Ste. Marie was 62 degrees under mostly sunny skies, and in Marquette, it was partly sunny with a temperature of 66. In neighboring states, Chicago was 75 degrees under cloudy skies. In Cleveland, it was partly sunny and the temperature was 77. Once again, at 1 p.m., Mount Pleasant was 75 degrees under partly sunny skies. Now here is your local forecast. Early this morning, partly cloudy. Lows in the upper 50s. West winds around 10 miles per hour. Today, mostly sunny in the morning, then becoming partly sunny. Highs in the upper 70s. Light winds becoming northwest 5 to 10 miles per hour with gusts to around 20 miles per hour in the afternoon. Tonight, clear. Lows in the upper 40s. North winds around 10 miles per hour. Gusts up to 20 miles per hour in the evening. Friday, sunny. Highs in the upper 70s. Light winds. Friday night, mostly clear. Lows in the mid 50s. Light winds. Saturday, partly sunny. Highs in the lower 80s. Southwest winds 5 to 15 miles per hour with gusts to around 25 miles per hour. Saturday night, partly cloudy. Lows in the upper 50s. Sunday, mostly sunny. Highs in the upper 70s. Sunday night, partly cloudy with a chance of rain showers and a slight chance of thunderstorms. Lows in the mid-50s. Chance of rain 40%. Monday, mostly cloudy with a 40% chance of showers and thunderstorms. Highs in the mid-70s. Monday night, showers likely and a slight chance of thunderstorms. Lows in the lower 60s. Chance of rain 70%. Tuesday, mostly cloudy with a chance of showers and a slight chance of thunderstorms. Highs in the lower 70s. Chance of rain 50%. Tuesday night, partly cloudy with a 20% chance of rain showers. Lows in the lower 50s. Wednesday, partly sunny. Highs in the lower 70s. 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The current time is 2:04 p.m. Eastern Daylight Time. Conditions around the area at 1 p.m. At Mount Pleasant, it was partly sunny. The temperature was 75 degrees, the dew point 57, and the relative humidity 53%. The wind was west at 9 miles an hour. The pressure was 30.01 inches and falling. Across the remainder of south-central lower Michigan, it was partly sunny, and temperatures were between 70 and 73 degrees. Elsewhere in central and northern lower Michigan, it was partly sunny, with a temperature of 72 at Cadillac and 71 at Traverse City. At Alpena, it was cloudy, with a temperature of 67. Across southern lower Michigan, skies ranged from mostly sunny to partly sunny, and temperatures were between 75 and 79 degrees. In the Upper Peninsula, Sault Ste. Marie was 62 degrees under mostly sunny skies, and in Marquette, it was partly sunny with a temperature of 66. In neighboring states, Chicago was 75 degrees under cloudy skies. In Cleveland, it was partly sunny and the temperature was 77. Once again, at 1 p.m., Mount Pleasant was 75 degrees under partly sunny skies. Now here is your local forecast.
early this morning, partly cloudy. Lows in the upper 50s. West winds around 10 miles per hour. Today, mostly sunny in the morning, then becoming partly sunny. Highs in the upper 70s. Light winds becoming northwest 5 to 10 miles per hour with gusts to around 20 miles per hour in the afternoon. Tonight, clear. Lows in the upper 40s. North winds around 10 miles per hour. Gusts up to 20 miles per hour in the evening. Friday, sunny. Highs in the upper 70s. Light winds. Friday night, mostly clear. Lows in the mid-50s. Light winds. Saturday, partly sunny. Highs in the lower 80s. Southwest winds 5 to 15 miles per hour with gusts to around 25 miles per hour. Saturday night, partly cloudy. Lows in the upper 50s. Sunday, mostly sunny. Highs in the upper 70s. Sunday night, partly cloudy with a chance of rain showers and a slight chance of thunderstorms. Lows in the mid-50s. Chance of rain 40%. Monday, mostly cloudy with a 40% chance of showers and thunderstorms. Highs in the mid-70s. Monday night, showers likely and a slight chance of thunderstorms. Lows in the lower 60s. Chance of rain 70%. Tuesday, mostly cloudy with a chance of showers and a slight chance of thunderstorms. Highs in the lower 70s. Chance of rain 50%. Tuesday night, partly cloudy with a 20% chance of rain showers. Lows in the lower 50s. Wednesday, partly sunny. Highs in the lower 70s. 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The current time is 2:08 p.m. Eastern Daylight Time. Conditions around the area at 1 p.m. At Mount Pleasant, it was partly sunny. The temperature was 75 degrees, the dew point 57, and the relative humidity 53%. The wind was west at 9 miles an hour. The pressure was 30.01 inches and falling. Across the remainder of south-central Lower Michigan, it was partly sunny, and temperatures were between 70 and 73 degrees. Elsewhere in central and northern Lower Michigan, it was partly sunny, with a temperature of 72 at Cadillac and 71 at Traverse City. At Alpena, it was cloudy, with a temperature of 67. Across southern Lower Michigan, skies ranged from mostly sunny to partly sunny, and temperatures were between 75 and 79 degrees. In the Upper Peninsula, Sault Ste. Marie was 62 degrees under mostly sunny skies, and in Marquette, it was partly sunny with a temperature of 66. In neighboring states, Chicago was 75 degrees under cloudy skies. In Cleveland, it was partly sunny and the temperature was 77. Once again, at 1 p.m., Mount Pleasant was 75 degrees under partly sunny skies. Now here is your local forecast. Early this morning, partly cloudy. Lows in the upper 50s. West winds around 10 miles per hour. Today, mostly sunny in the morning, then becoming partly sunny. Highs in the upper 70s. Light winds becoming northwest 5 to 10 miles per hour with gusts to around 20 miles per hour in the afternoon. Tonight, clear. Lows in the upper 40s. North winds around 10 miles per hour. Gusts up to 20 miles per hour in the evening. Friday, sunny. Highs in the upper 70s. Light winds. Friday night, mostly clear. Lows in the mid-50s. Light winds. Saturday, partly sunny. Highs in the lower 80s. Southwest winds 5 to 15 miles per hour with gusts to around 25 miles per hour. Saturday night, partly cloudy. Lows in the upper 50s. Sunday, mostly sunny. Highs in the upper 70s. Sunday night, partly cloudy with a chance of rain showers and a slight chance of thunderstorms.

lows in the mid-50s. Chance of rain 40%. Monday, mostly cloudy with a 40% chance of showers and thunderstorms. Highs in the mid-70s. Monday night, showers likely and a slight chance of thunderstorms. Lows in the lower 60s. Chance of rain 70%. Tuesday, mostly cloudy with a chance of showers and a slight chance of thunderstorms. Highs in the lower 70s. Chance of rain 50%. Tuesday night, partly cloudy with a 20% chance of rain showers. Lows in the lower 50s. Wednesday, partly sunny. Highs in the lower 70s. 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The current time is 2:12 p.m. Eastern Daylight Time. Conditions around the area at 1 p.m. At Mount Pleasant, it was partly sunny. The temperature was 75 degrees, the dew point 57, and the relative humidity 53%. The wind was west at 9 miles an hour. The pressure was 30.01 inches and falling. Across the remainder of south-central Lower Michigan, it was partly sunny, and temperatures were between 70 and 73 degrees. Elsewhere in central and northern Lower Michigan, it was partly sunny, with a temperature of 72 at Cadillac and 71 at Traverse City. At Alpena, it was cloudy, with a temperature of 67. Across southern Lower Michigan, skies ranged from mostly sunny to partly sunny, and temperatures were between 75 and 79 degrees. In the Upper Peninsula, Sault Ste. Marie was 62 degrees under mostly sunny skies, and in Marquette, it was partly sunny with a temperature of 66. In neighboring states, Chicago was 75 degrees under cloudy skies. In Cleveland, it was partly sunny and the temperature was 77. Once again, at 1 p.m., Mount Pleasant was 75 degrees under partly sunny skies. Now here is your local forecast. Early this morning, partly cloudy. Lows in the upper 50s. West winds around 10 miles per hour. Today, mostly sunny in the morning, then becoming partly sunny. Highs in the upper 70s. Light winds becoming northwest 5 to 10 miles per hour with gusts to around 20 miles per hour in the afternoon. Tonight, clear. Lows in the upper 40s. North winds around 10 miles per hour. Gusts up to 20 miles per hour in the evening. Friday, sunny. Highs in the upper 70s. Light winds. Friday night, mostly clear. Lows in the mid-50s. Light winds. Saturday, partly sunny. Highs in the lower 80s. Southwest winds 5 to 15 miles per hour with gusts to around 25 miles per hour. Saturday night, partly cloudy. Lows in the upper 50s. Sunday, mostly sunny. Highs in the upper 70s. Sunday night, partly cloudy with a chance of rain showers and a slight chance of thunderstorms. Lows in the mid-50s. Chance of rain 40%. Monday, mostly cloudy with a 40% chance of showers and thunderstorms. Highs in the mid-70s. Monday night, showers likely and a slight chance of thunderstorms. Lows in the lower 60s. Chance of rain 70%. Tuesday, mostly cloudy with a chance of showers and a slight chance of thunderstorms. Highs in the lower 70s. Chance of rain 50%. Tuesday night, partly cloudy with a 20% chance of rain showers. Lows in the lower 50s. Wednesday, partly sunny. Highs in the lower 70s. 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The current time is 2:16 p.m. Eastern Daylight Time. Conditions around the area at 2 p.m. At Mount Pleasant, it was cloudy.
the temperature was 73 degrees, the dew point 54, and the relative humidity 49%. The wind was west at 9 miles an hour. The pressure was 30.00 inches and falling. Across the remainder of south-central lower Michigan, skies ranged from partly sunny to cloudy, and temperatures were between 71 and 73 degrees. Elsewhere in central and northern lower Michigan, it was partly sunny, with a temperature of 70 at Alpena and 72 at Traverse City. At Cadillac, it was cloudy, with a temperature of 72. Across southern lower Michigan, skies ranged from mostly sunny to partly sunny, and temperatures were between 77 and 81 degrees. In the Upper Peninsula, Sault Ste. Marie was 63 degrees under mostly sunny skies, and in Marquette, it was partly sunny with a temperature of 66. In neighboring states, Chicago was 75 degrees under partly sunny skies. In Cleveland, it was partly sunny and the temperature was 81. Once again, at 2 p.m., Mount Pleasant was 73 degrees under cloudy skies. Now here is your local forecast. Early this morning, partly cloudy. Lows in the upper 50s. West winds around 10 miles per hour. Today, mostly sunny in the morning, then becoming partly sunny. Highs in the upper 70s. Light winds becoming northwest 5 to 10 miles per hour with gusts to around 20 miles per hour in the afternoon. Tonight, clear. Lows in the upper 40s. North winds around 10 miles per hour. Gusts up to 20 miles per hour in the evening. Friday, sunny. Highs in the upper 70s. Light winds. Friday night, mostly clear. Lows in the mid-50s. Light winds. Saturday, partly sunny. Highs in the lower 80s. Southwest winds 5 to 15 miles per hour with gusts to around 25 miles per hour. Saturday night, partly cloudy. Lows in the upper 50s. Sunday, mostly sunny. Highs in the upper 70s. Sunday night, partly cloudy with a chance of rain showers and a slight chance of thunderstorms. Lows in the mid-50s. Chance of rain 40%. Monday, mostly cloudy with a 40% chance of showers and thunderstorms. Highs in the mid-70s. Monday night, showers likely and a slight chance of thunderstorms. Lows in the lower 60s. Chance of rain 70%. Tuesday, mostly cloudy with a chance of showers and a slight chance of thunderstorms. Highs in the lower 70s. Chance of rain 50%. Tuesday night, partly cloudy with a 20% chance of rain showers. Lows in the lower 50s. Wednesday, partly sunny. Highs in the lower 70s. 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The current time is 2:19 p.m. Eastern Daylight Time. Conditions around the area at 2 p.m. At Mount Pleasant, it was cloudy. The temperature was 73 degrees, the dew point 54, and the relative humidity 49%. The wind was west at 9 miles an hour. The pressure was 30.00 inches and falling. Across the remainder of south-central lower Michigan, skies ranged from partly sunny to cloudy, and temperatures were between 71 and 73 degrees. Elsewhere in central and northern lower Michigan, it was partly sunny, with a temperature of 70 at Alpena and 72 at Traverse City. At Cadillac, it was cloudy, with a temperature of 72. Across southern lower Michigan, skies ranged from mostly sunny to partly sunny, and temperatures were between 77 and 81 degrees. In the Upper Peninsula, Sault Ste. Marie was 63 degrees under mostly sunny skies, and in Marquette, it was partly sunny with a temperature of 66. In neighboring states, Chicago was 75 degrees under partly sunny skies. In Cleveland, it was partly sunny and the temperature was 81. Once again, at 2 p.m., Mount Pleasant was 73 degrees under cloudy skies.
Now here is your local forecast. Early this morning, partly cloudy. Lows in the upper 50s. West winds around 10 miles per hour. Today, mostly sunny in the morning, then becoming partly sunny. Highs in the upper 70s. Light winds becoming northwest 5 to 10 miles per hour with gusts to around 20 miles per hour in the afternoon. Tonight, clear. Lows in the upper 40s. North winds around 10 miles per hour. Gusts up to 20 miles per hour in the evening. Friday, sunny. Highs in the upper 70s. Light winds. Friday night, mostly clear. Lows in the mid-50s. Light winds. Saturday, partly sunny. Highs in the lower 80s. Southwest winds 5 to 15 miles per hour with gusts to around 25 miles per hour. Saturday night, partly cloudy. Lows in the upper 50s. Sunday, mostly sunny. Highs in the upper 70s. Sunday night, partly cloudy with a chance of rain showers and a slight chance of thunderstorms. Lows in the mid-50s. Chance of rain 40%. Monday, mostly cloudy with a 40% chance of showers and thunderstorms. Highs in the mid-70s. Monday night, showers likely and a slight chance of thunderstorms. Lows in the lower 60s. Chance of rain 70%. Tuesday, mostly cloudy with a chance of showers and a slight chance of thunderstorms. Highs in the lower 70s. Chance of rain 50%. Tuesday night, partly cloudy with a 20% chance of rain showers. Lows in the lower 50s. Wednesday, partly sunny. Highs in the lower 70s. Now here is your local forecast. Through early evening, mostly cloudy. Highs in the upper 70s. Northwest winds 5 to 10 miles per hour with gusts to around 20 miles per hour. Tonight, clear. Lows in the upper 40s. North winds around 10 miles per hour. Gusts up to 20 miles per hour in the evening. Friday, sunny. Highs in the upper 70s. Light winds. Friday night, mostly clear. Lows in the mid-50s. Light winds. Saturday, partly sunny. Highs in the lower 80s. South winds 5 to 10 miles per hour with gusts to around 20 miles per hour becoming southwest 10 to 15 miles per hour with gusts to around 30 miles per hour in the afternoon. Saturday night, partly cloudy with a 20% chance of rain showers. Lows in the upper 50s. West winds 5 to 10 miles per hour with gusts to around 25 miles per hour in the evening becoming light. Sunday, mostly sunny in the morning then becoming partly sunny. Highs in the mid-70s. Sunday night, partly cloudy with a 20% chance of rain showers. Lows in the upper 40s. Monday, mostly sunny in the morning then becoming partly sunny. A 30% chance of rain showers. Highs in the lower 70s. Monday night, rain showers likely and a slight chance of thunderstorms. Lows in the upper 50s. Chance of rain 60%. Tuesday, mostly cloudy with a 50% chance of rain showers. Highs in the upper 70s. Tuesday night, mostly cloudy with a 40% chance of rain showers. Lows in the lower 50s. Wednesday, partly sunny with a 20% chance of rain showers. Highs in the lower 70s. Wednesday night, partly cloudy in the evening, then becoming mostly cloudy. A 40% chance of rain showers. Lows in the lower 50s. Thursday, mostly cloudy with a 40% chance of rain showers. Highs in the lower 70s. 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The current time is 2:26 p.m. Eastern Daylight Time. Conditions around the area at 2 p.m. At Mount Pleasant, it was cloudy. The temperature was 73 degrees.
the dew point 54, and the relative humidity 49%. The wind was west at 9 miles an hour. The pressure was 30.00 inches and falling. Across the remainder of south-central lower Michigan, skies ranged from partly sunny to cloudy, and temperatures were between 71 and 73 degrees. Elsewhere in central and northern lower Michigan, it was partly sunny, with a temperature of 70 at Alpena and 72 at Traverse City. At Cadillac, it was cloudy, with a temperature of 72. Across southern lower Michigan, skies ranged from mostly sunny to partly sunny, and temperatures were between 77 and 81 degrees. In the Upper Peninsula, Sault Ste. Marie was 63 degrees under mostly sunny skies, and in Marquette, it was partly sunny with a temperature of 66. In neighboring states, Chicago was 75 degrees under partly sunny skies. In Cleveland, it was partly sunny and the temperature was 81. Once again, at 2 p.m., Mount Pleasant was 73 degrees under cloudy skies. Now here is your local forecast. Through early evening, mostly cloudy. Highs in the upper 70s. Northwest winds 5 to 10 miles per hour with gusts to around 20 miles per hour. Tonight, clear. Lows in the upper 40s. North winds around 10 miles per hour. Gusts up to 20 miles per hour in the evening. Friday, sunny. Highs in the upper 70s. Light winds. Friday night, mostly clear. Lows in the mid-50s. Light winds. Saturday, partly sunny. Highs in the lower 80s. South winds 5 to 10 miles per hour with gusts to around 20 miles per hour becoming southwest 10 to 15 miles per hour with gusts to around 30 miles per hour in the afternoon. Saturday night, partly cloudy with a 20% chance of rain showers. Lows in the upper 50s. West winds 5 to 10 miles per hour with gusts to around 25 miles per hour in the evening becoming light. Sunday, mostly sunny in the morning then becoming partly sunny. Highs in the mid-70s. Sunday night, partly cloudy with a 20% chance of rain showers. Lows in the upper 40s. Monday, mostly sunny in the morning then becoming partly sunny. A 30% chance of rain showers. Highs in the lower 70s. Monday night, rain showers likely and a slight chance of thunderstorms. Lows in the upper 50s. Chance of rain 60%. Tuesday, mostly cloudy with a 50% chance of rain showers. Highs in the upper 70s. Tuesday night, mostly cloudy with a 40% chance of rain showers. Lows in the lower 50s. Wednesday, partly sunny with a 20% chance of rain showers. Highs in the lower 70s. Wednesday night, partly cloudy in the evening then becoming mostly cloudy. A 40% chance of rain showers. Lows in the lower 50s. Thursday, mostly cloudy with a 40% chance of rain showers. Highs in the lower 70s. 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The current time is 2:30 p.m. Eastern Daylight Time. Conditions around the area at 2 p.m. At Mount Pleasant, it was cloudy. The temperature was 73 degrees. The dew point 54, and the relative humidity 49%. The wind was west at 9 miles an hour. The pressure was 30.00 inches and falling. Across the remainder of south-central lower Michigan, skies ranged from partly sunny to cloudy, and temperatures were between 71 and 73 degrees. Elsewhere in central and northern lower Michigan, it was partly sunny, with a temperature of 70 at Alpena and 72 at Traverse City. At Cadillac, it was cloudy, with a temperature of 72. Across southern lower Michigan, skies ranged from mostly sunny to partly sunny, and temperatures were between 77 and 81 degrees. In the Upper Peninsula, Sault Ste. Marie was 63 degrees under mostly sunny skies,
And in Marquette, it was

moderately sunny with a temperature of 66. In neighboring states, Chicago was 75 degrees under partly sunny skies. In Cleveland, it was partly sunny and the temperature was 81. Once again, at 2 p.m., Mount Pleasant was 73 degrees under cloudy skies. Now here is your local forecast. Through early evening, mostly cloudy. Highs in the upper 70s. Northwest winds 5 to 10 miles per hour with gusts to around 20 miles per hour. Tonight, clear. Lows in the upper 40s. North winds around 10 miles per hour. Gusts up to 20 miles per hour in the evening. Friday, sunny. Highs in the upper 70s. Light winds. Friday night, mostly clear. Lows in the mid-50s. Light winds. Saturday, partly sunny. Highs in the lower 80s. South winds 5 to 10 miles per hour with gusts to around 20 miles per hour, becoming southwest 10 to 15 miles per hour with gusts to around 30 miles per hour in the afternoon. Saturday night, partly cloudy with a 20% chance of rain showers. Lows in the upper 50s. West winds 5 to 10 miles per hour with gusts to around 25 miles per hour in the evening, becoming light. Sunday, mostly sunny in the morning, then becoming partly sunny. Highs in the mid-70s. Sunday night, partly cloudy with a 20% chance of rain showers. Lows in the upper 40s. Monday, mostly sunny in the morning, then becoming partly sunny. Lows in the upper 40s. Monday, mostly sunny in the morning, then becoming partly sunny. A 30% chance of rain showers. Highs in the lower 70s. Monday night, rain showers likely and a slight chance of thunderstorms. Lows in the upper 50s. Chance of rain 60%. Tuesday, mostly cloudy with a 50% chance of rain showers. Highs in the upper 70s. Tuesday night, mostly cloudy with a 40% chance of rain showers. Lows in the lower 50s. Wednesday, partly sunny with a 20% chance of rain showers. Highs in the lower 70s. Wednesday night, partly cloudy in the evening, then becoming mostly cloudy. A 40% chance of rain showers. Lows in the lower 50s. Thursday, mostly cloudy with a 40% chance of rain showers. Highs in the lower 70s. 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The current time is 2:34 p.m. Eastern Daylight Time. Conditions around the area at 2 p.m. At Mount Pleasant, it was cloudy. The temperature was 73 degrees. The dew point 54, and the relative humidity 49%. The wind was west at 9 miles an hour. The pressure was 30.00 inches and falling. Across the remainder of south-central lower Michigan, skies ranged from partly sunny to cloudy, and temperatures were between 71 and 73 degrees. Elsewhere in central and northern lower Michigan, it was partly sunny, with a temperature of 70 at Alpena and 72 at Traverse City. At Cadillac, it was cloudy, with a temperature of 72. Across southern lower Michigan, skies ranged from mostly sunny to partly sunny, and temperatures were between 77 and 81 degrees. In the upper peninsula, Sault Ste. Marie was 63 degrees under mostly sunny skies, and in Marquette, it was partly sunny with a temperature of 66. In neighboring states, Chicago was 75 degrees under partly sunny skies. In Cleveland, it was partly sunny and the temperature was 81. Once again, at 2 p.m., Mount Pleasant was 73 degrees under cloudy skies. Now here is your local forecast. Through early evening, mostly cloudy. Highs in the upper 70s. Northwest winds 5 to 10 miles per hour with gusts to around 20 miles per hour. Tonight, clear. Lows in the upper 40s. North winds around 10 miles per hour. Gusts up to 20 miles.

partly cloudy with a 20% chance of rain showers. Lows in the upper 40s. Monday, mostly sunny in the morning, then becoming partly sunny. A 30% chance of rain showers. Highs in the lower 70s. Monday night, rain showers likely and a slight chance of thunderstorms. Lows in the upper 50s. Chance of rain 60%. Tuesday, mostly cloudy with a 50% chance of rain showers. Highs in the upper 70s. Tuesday night, mostly cloudy with a 40% chance of rain showers. Lows in the lower 50s. Wednesday, partly sunny with a 20% chance of rain showers. Highs in the lower 70s. Wednesday night, partly cloudy in the evening, then becoming mostly cloudy. A 40% chance of rain showers. Lows in the lower 50s. Thursday, mostly cloudy with a 40% chance of rain showers. Highs in the lower 70s. 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The current time is 2:38 p.m. Eastern Daylight Time. Conditions around the area at 2 p.m. At Mount Pleasant, it was cloudy. The temperature was 73 degrees, the dew point 54, and the relative humidity 49%. The wind was west at 9 miles an hour. The pressure was 30.00 inches and falling. Across the remainder of south-central lower Michigan, skies ranged from partly sunny to cloudy, and temperatures were between 71 and 73 degrees. Elsewhere in central and northern lower Michigan, it was partly sunny, with a temperature of 70 at Alpena and 72 at Traverse City. At Cadillac, it was cloudy, with a temperature of 72. Across southern lower Michigan, skies ranged from mostly sunny to partly sunny, and temperatures were between 77 and 81 degrees. In the Upper Peninsula, Sault Ste. Marie was 63 degrees under mostly sunny skies, and in Marquette, it was partly sunny with a temperature of 66. In neighboring states, Chicago was 75 degrees under partly sunny skies. In Cleveland, it was partly sunny and the temperature was 81. Once again, at 2 p.m., Mount Pleasant was 73 degrees under cloudy skies. Now here is your local forecast. Through early evening, mostly cloudy. Highs in the upper 70s. Northwest winds 5 to 10 miles per hour with gusts to around 20 miles per hour. Tonight, clear. Lows in the upper 40s. North winds around 10 miles per hour. Gusts up to 20 miles per hour in the evening. Friday, sunny. Highs in the upper 70s. Light winds. Friday night, mostly clear. Lows in the mid-50s. Light winds. Saturday, partly sunny. Highs in the lower 80s. South winds 5 to 10 miles per hour with gusts to around 20 miles per hour, becoming southwest 10 to 15 miles per hour with gusts to around 30 miles per hour in the afternoon. Saturday night, partly cloudy with a 20% chance of rain showers. Lows in the upper 50s. West winds 5 to 10 miles per hour with gusts to around 25 miles per hour in the evening, becoming light. Sunday, mostly sunny in the morning, then becoming partly sunny. Highs in the mid-70s. Sunday night, partly cloudy with a 20% chance of rain showers. Lows in the upper 40s. Monday, mostly sunny in the morning, then becoming partly sunny. A 30% chance of rain showers. Highs in the lower 70s. Monday night, rain showers likely and a slight chance of thunderstorms. Lows in the upper 50s. Chance of rain 60%. Tuesday, mostly cloudy with a 50% chance of rain showers. Highs in the upper 70s. Tuesday night, mostly cloudy with a 40% chance of rain showers. Lows in the lower 50s. Wednesday, partly sunny with a 20% chance of rain showers. Highs in the lower 70s. Wednesday night, partly cloudy in the evening.

becoming mostly cloudy. A 40% chance of rain showers. Lows in the lower 50s. Thursday, mostly cloudy with a 40% chance of rain showers. Highs in the lower 70s. 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The current time is 2:42 p.m. Eastern Daylight Time. Conditions around the area at 2 p.m. At Mount Pleasant, it was cloudy. The temperature was 73 degrees. The dew point 54, and the relative humidity 49%. The wind was west at 9 miles an hour. The pressure was 30.00 inches and falling. Across the remainder of south-central lower Michigan, skies ranged from partly sunny to cloudy, and temperatures were between 71 and 73 degrees. Elsewhere in central and northern lower Michigan, it was partly sunny, with a temperature of 70 at Alpena and 72 at Traverse City. At Cadillac, it was cloudy, with a temperature of 72. Across southern lower Michigan, skies ranged from mostly sunny to partly sunny, and temperatures were between 77 and 81 degrees. In the Upper Peninsula, Sault Ste. Marie was 63 degrees under mostly sunny skies, and in Marquette, it was partly sunny with a temperature of 66. In neighboring states, Chicago was 75 degrees under partly sunny skies. In Cleveland, it was partly sunny and the temperature was 81. Once again, at 2 p.m., Mount Pleasant was 73 degrees under cloudy skies. Now here is your local forecast. Through early evening, mostly cloudy. Highs in the upper 70s. Northwest winds 5 to 10 miles per hour with gusts to around 20 miles per hour. Tonight, clear. Lows in the upper 40s. North winds around 10 miles per hour. Gusts up to 20 miles per hour in the evening. Friday, sunny. Highs in the upper 70s. Light winds. Friday night, mostly clear. Lows in the mid 50s. Light winds. Saturday, partly sunny. Highs in the lower 80s. South winds 5 to 10 miles per hour with gusts to around 20 miles per hour, becoming southwest 10 to 15 miles per hour with gusts to around 30 miles per hour in the afternoon. Saturday night, partly cloudy with a 20% chance of rain showers. Lows in the upper 50s. West winds 5 to 10 miles per hour with gusts to around 25 miles per hour in the evening, becoming light. Sunday, mostly sunny in the morning, then becoming partly sunny. Highs in the mid-70s. Sunday night, partly cloudy with a 20% chance of rain showers. Lows in the upper 40s. Monday, mostly sunny in the morning, then becoming partly sunny. A 30% chance of rain showers. Highs in the lower 70s. Monday night, rain showers likely and a slight chance of thunderstorms. Lows in the upper 50s. Chance of rain 60%. Tuesday, mostly cloudy with a 50% chance of rain showers. Highs in the upper 70s. Tuesday night, mostly cloudy with a 40% chance of rain showers. Lows in the lower 50s. Wednesday, partly sunny with a 20% chance of rain showers. Highs in the lower 70s. Wednesday night, partly cloudy in the evening, then becoming mostly cloudy. A 40% chance of rain showers. Lows in the lower 50s. Thursday, mostly cloudy with a 40% chance of rain showers. Highs in the lower 70s. 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The current time is 2:46 p.m. Eastern Daylight Time. Conditions around the area at 2 p.m. At Mount Pleasant, it was cloudy. The temperature was 73 degrees. The dew point 54, and the relative humidity 49%. The wind was west.

at 9 miles an hour. The pressure was 30.00 inches and falling. Across the remainder of south-central lower Michigan, skies ranged from partly sunny to cloudy, and temperatures were between 71 and 73 degrees. Elsewhere in central and northern lower Michigan, it was partly sunny, with a temperature of 70 at Elpena and 72 at Traverse City. At Cadillac, it was cloudy, with a temperature of 72. Across southern lower Michigan, skies ranged from mostly sunny to partly sunny, and temperatures were between 77 and 81 degrees. In the Upper Peninsula, Sault Ste. Marie was 63 degrees under mostly sunny skies, and in Marquette, it was partly sunny with a temperature of 66. In neighboring states, Chicago was 75 degrees under partly sunny skies. In Cleveland, it was partly sunny and the temperature was 81. Once again, at 2 p.m., Mount Pleasant was 73 degrees under cloudy skies. Now here is your local forecast. Through early evening, mostly cloudy. Highs in the upper 70s. Northwest winds 5 to 10 miles per hour with gusts to around 20 miles per hour. Tonight, clear. Lows in the upper 40s. North winds around 10 miles per hour. Gusts up to 20 miles per hour in the evening. Friday, sunny. Highs in the upper 70s. Light winds. Friday night, mostly clear. Lows in the mid-50s. Light winds. Saturday, partly sunny. Highs in the lower 80s. South winds 5 to 10 miles per hour with gusts to around 20 miles per hour, becoming southwest 10 to 15 miles per hour with gusts to around 30 miles per hour in the afternoon. Saturday night, partly cloudy with a 20% chance of rain showers. Lows in the upper 50s. West winds 5 to 10 miles per hour with gusts to around 25 miles per hour in the evening, becoming light. Sunday, mostly sunny in the morning, then becoming partly sunny. Highs in the mid-70s. Sunday night, partly cloudy with a 20% chance of rain showers. Lows in the upper 40s. Monday, mostly sunny in the morning, then becoming partly sunny. A 30% chance of rain showers. Highs in the lower 70s. Monday night, rain showers likely and a slight chance of thunderstorms. Lows in the upper 50s. Chance of rain 60%. Tuesday, mostly cloudy with a 50% chance of rain showers. Highs in the upper 70s. Tuesday night, mostly cloudy with a 40% chance of rain showers. Lows in the lower 50s. Wednesday, partly sunny with a 20% chance of rain showers. Highs in the lower 70s. Wednesday night, partly cloudy in the evening, then becoming mostly cloudy. A 40% chance of rain showers. Lows in the lower 50s. Thursday, mostly cloudy with a 40% chance of rain showers. Highs in the lower 70s. 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The current time is 2:51 p.m. Eastern Daylight Time. Conditions around the area at 2 p.m. At Mount Pleasant, it was cloudy. The temperature was 73 degrees. The dew point 54, and the relative humidity 49%. The wind was west at 9 miles an hour. The pressure was 30.00 inches and falling. Across the remainder of south-central lower Michigan, skies ranged from partly sunny to cloudy, and temperatures were between 71 and 73 degrees. Elsewhere in central and northern lower Michigan, it was partly sunny, with a temperature of 70 at Elpena and 72 at Traverse City. At Cadillac, it was cloudy, with a temperature of 72. Across southern lower Michigan, skies ranged from mostly sunny to partly sunny, and temperatures were between 77 and 81 degrees. In the Upper Peninsula, Sault Ste. Marie was 63 degrees under mostly sunny skies, and in Marquette, it was partly sunny with a temperature of 66. In neighboring states,
Chicago was 75 degrees under partly sunny skies. In Cleveland, it was partly sunny and the temperature was 81. Once again, at 2 p.m., Mount Pleasant was 73 degrees under cloudy skies. Now here is your local forecast. Through early evening, mostly cloudy. Highs in the upper 70s. Northwest winds 5 to 10 miles per hour with gusts to around 20 miles per hour. Tonight, clear. Lows in the upper 40s. North winds around 10 miles per hour. Gusts up to 20 miles per hour in the evening. Friday, sunny. Highs in the upper 70s. Light winds. Friday night, mostly clear. Lows in the mid-50s. Light winds. Saturday, partly sunny. Highs in the lower 80s. South winds 5 to 10 miles per hour with gusts to around 20 miles per hour becoming southwest 10 to 15 miles per hour with gusts to around 30 miles per hour in the afternoon. Saturday night, partly cloudy with a 20% chance of rain showers. Lows in the upper 50s. West winds 5 to 10 miles per hour with gusts to around 25 miles per hour in the evening becoming light. Sunday, mostly sunny in the morning then becoming partly sunny. Highs in the mid-70s. Sunday night, partly cloudy with a 20% chance of rain showers. Lows in the upper 40s. Monday, mostly sunny in the morning then becoming partly sunny. A 30% chance of rain showers. Highs in the lower 70s. Monday night, rain showers likely and a slight chance of thunderstorms. Lows in the upper 50s. Chance of rain 60%. Tuesday, mostly cloudy with a 50% chance of rain showers. Highs in the upper 70s. Tuesday night, mostly cloudy with a 40% chance of rain showers. Lows in the lower 50s. Wednesday, partly sunny with a 20% chance of rain showers. Highs in the lower 70s. Wednesday night, partly cloudy in the evening then becoming mostly cloudy. A 40% chance of rain showers. Lows in the lower 50s. Thursday, mostly cloudy with a 40% chance of rain showers. Highs in the lower 70s. 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The current time is 2:55 p.m. Eastern Daylight Time. Conditions around the area at 2 p.m. At Mount Pleasant, it was cloudy. The temperature was 73 degrees. The dew point 54, and the relative humidity 49%. The wind was west at 9 miles an hour. The pressure was 30.00 inches and falling. Across the remainder of south-central lower Michigan, skies ranged from partly sunny to cloudy, and temperatures were between 71 and 73 degrees. Elsewhere in central and northern lower Michigan, it was partly sunny, with a temperature of 70 at Alpena and 72 at Traverse City. At Cadillac, it was cloudy, with a temperature of 72. Across southern lower Michigan, skies ranged from mostly sunny to partly sunny, and temperatures were between 77 and 81 degrees. In the upper peninsula, Sault Ste. Marie was 63 degrees under mostly sunny skies, and in Marquette, it was partly sunny with a temperature of 66. In neighboring states, Chicago was 75 degrees under partly sunny skies. In Cleveland, it was partly sunny and the temperature was 81. Once again, at 2 p.m., Mount Pleasant was 73 degrees under cloudy skies. Now here is your local forecast. Through early evening, mostly cloudy. Highs in the upper 70s. Northwest winds 5 to 10 miles per hour with gusts to around 20 miles per hour. Tonight, clear. Lows in the upper 40s. North winds around 10 miles per hour. Gusts up to 20 miles per hour in the evening. Friday, sunny. Highs in the upper 70s. Light winds. Friday night, mostly clear.
lows in the mid-50s. Light winds. Saturday, partly sunny. Highs in the lower 80s. South winds 5 to 10 miles per hour with gusts to around 20 miles per hour, becoming southwest 10 to 15 miles per hour with gusts to around 30 miles per hour in the afternoon. Saturday night, partly cloudy with a 20% chance of rain showers. Lows in the upper 50s. West winds 5 to 10 miles per hour with gusts to around 25 miles per hour in the evening, becoming light. Sunday, mostly sunny in the morning, then becoming partly sunny. Highs in the mid-70s. Sunday night, partly cloudy with a 20% chance of rain showers. Lows in the upper 40s. Monday, mostly sunny in the morning, then becoming partly sunny. A 30% chance of rain showers. Highs in the lower 70s. Monday night, rain showers likely and a slight chance of thunderstorms. Lows in the upper 50s. Chance of rain 60%. Tuesday, mostly cloudy with a 50% chance of rain showers. Highs in the upper 70s. Tuesday night, mostly cloudy with a 40% chance of rain showers. Lows in the lower 50s. Wednesday, partly sunny with a 20% chance of rain showers. Highs in the lower 70s. Wednesday night, partly cloudy in the evening, then becoming mostly cloudy. A 40% chance of rain showers. Lows in the lower 50s. Thursday, mostly cloudy with a 40% chance of rain showers. Highs in the lower 70s. 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The current time is 2:59 p.m. Eastern Daylight Time. Conditions around the area at 2 p.m. At Mount Pleasant, it was cloudy. The temperature was 73 degrees. The dew point 54, and the relative humidity 49%. The wind was west at 9 miles an hour. The pressure was 30.00 inches and falling. Across the remainder of south-central lower Michigan, skies ranged from partly sunny to cloudy, and temperatures were between 71 and 73 degrees. Elsewhere in central and northern lower Michigan, it was partly sunny, with a temperature of 70 at Alpena and 72 at Traverse City. At Cadillac, it was cloudy, with a temperature of 72. Across southern lower Michigan, skies ranged from mostly sunny to partly sunny, and temperatures were between 77 and 81 degrees. In the upper peninsula, Sault Ste. Marie was 63 degrees under mostly sunny skies, and in Marquette, it was partly sunny with a temperature of 66. In neighboring states, Chicago was 75 degrees under partly sunny skies. In Cleveland, it was partly sunny and the temperature was 81. Once again, at 2 p.m., Mount Pleasant was 73 degrees under cloudy skies. Now here is your local forecast. Through early evening, mostly cloudy. Highs in the upper 70s. Northwest winds 5 to 10 miles per hour with gusts to around 20 miles per hour. Tonight, clear. Lows in the upper 40s. North winds around 10 miles per hour. Gusts up to 20 miles per hour in the evening. Friday, sunny. Highs in the upper 70s. Light winds. Friday night, mostly clear. Lows in the mid-50s. Light winds. Saturday, partly sunny. Highs in the lower 80s. South winds 5 to 10 miles per hour with gusts to around 20 miles per hour, becoming southwest 10 to 15 miles per hour with gusts to around 30 miles per hour in the afternoon. Saturday night, partly cloudy with a 20% chance of rain showers. Lows in the upper 50s. West winds 5 to 10 miles per hour with gusts to around 25 miles per hour in the evening, becoming light. Sunday, mostly sunny in the morning, then becoming partly sunny. Highs in the mid-70s. Sunday night, partly cloudy with a 20% chance of rain showers. Lows in the upper 40s. Monday,
mostly sunny in the morning, then becoming partly sunny. A 30% chance of rain showers. Highs in the lower 70s. Monday night, rain showers likely and a slight chance of thunderstorms. Lows in the upper 50s. Chance of rain 60%. Tuesday, mostly cloudy with a 50% chance of rain showers. Highs in the upper 70s. Tuesday night, mostly cloudy with a 40% chance of rain showers. Lows in the lower 50s. Wednesday, partly sunny with a 20% chance of rain showers. Highs in the lower 70s. Wednesday night, partly cloudy in the evening, then becoming mostly cloudy. A 40% chance of rain showers. Lows in the lower 50s. Thursday, mostly cloudy with a 40% chance of rain showers. Highs in the lower 70s. 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The current time is 3:03 p.m. Eastern Daylight Time. Conditions around the area at 2 p.m. At Mount Pleasant, it was cloudy. The temperature was 73 degrees, the dew point 54, and the relative humidity 49%. The wind was west at 9 miles an hour. The pressure was 30.00 inches and falling. Across the remainder of south-central lower Michigan, skies ranged from partly sunny to cloudy, and temperatures were between 71 and 73 degrees. Elsewhere in central and northern lower Michigan, it was partly sunny, with a temperature of 70 at Alpena and 72 at Traverse City. At Cadillac, it was cloudy, with a temperature of 72. Across southern lower Michigan, skies ranged from mostly sunny to partly sunny, and temperatures were between 77 and 81 degrees. In the upper peninsula, Sault Ste. Marie was 63 degrees under mostly sunny skies, and in Marquette, it was partly sunny with a temperature of 66. In neighboring states, Chicago was 75 degrees under partly sunny skies. In Cleveland, it was partly sunny and the temperature was 81. Once again, at 2 p.m., Mount Pleasant was 73 degrees under cloudy skies. Now here is your local forecast. Through early evening, mostly cloudy. Highs in the upper 70s. Northwest winds 5 to 10 miles per hour with gusts to around 20 miles per hour. Tonight, clear. Lows in the upper 40s. North winds around 10 miles per hour. Gusts up to 20 miles per hour in the evening. Friday, sunny. Highs in the upper 70s. Light winds. Friday night, mostly clear. Lows in the mid-50s. Light winds. Saturday, partly sunny. Highs in the lower 80s. South winds 5 to 10 miles per hour with gusts to around 20 miles per hour, becoming southwest 10 to 15 miles per hour with gusts to around 30 miles per hour in the afternoon. Saturday night, partly cloudy with a 20% chance of rain showers. Lows in the upper 50s. West winds 5 to 10 miles per hour with gusts to around 25 miles per hour in the evening, becoming light. Sunday, mostly sunny in the morning, then becoming partly sunny. Highs in the mid-70s. Sunday night, partly cloudy with a 20% chance of rain showers. Lows in the upper 40s. Monday, mostly sunny in the morning, then becoming partly sunny. A 30% chance of rain showers. Highs in the lower 70s. Monday night, rain showers likely and a slight chance of thunderstorms. Lows in the upper 50s. Chance of rain 60%. Tuesday, mostly cloudy with a 50% chance of rain showers. Highs in the upper 70s. Tuesday night, mostly cloudy with a 40% chance of rain showers. Lows in the lower 50s. Wednesday, partly sunny with a 20% chance of rain showers. Highs in the lower 70s. Wednesday night, partly cloudy in the evening, then becoming mostly cloudy. A 40% chance of rain showers.
lows in the lower 50s. Thursday, mostly cloudy with a 40% chance of rain showers. Highs in the lower 70s. 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The current time is 3:07 p.m. Eastern Daylight Time. Conditions around the area at 2 p.m. At Mount Pleasant, it was cloudy. The temperature was 73 degrees, the dew point 54, and the relative humidity 49%. The wind was west at 9 miles an hour. The pressure was 30.00 inches and falling. Across the remainder of south-central lower Michigan, skies ranged from partly sunny to cloudy, and temperatures were between 71 and 73 degrees. Elsewhere in central and northern lower Michigan, it was partly sunny, with a temperature of 70 at Alpena and 72 at Traverse City. At Cadillac, it was cloudy, with a temperature of 72. Across southern lower Michigan, skies ranged from mostly sunny to partly sunny, and temperatures were between 77 and 81 degrees. In the Upper Peninsula, Sault Ste. Marie was 63 degrees under mostly sunny skies, and in Marquette, it was partly sunny with a temperature of 66. In neighboring states, Chicago was 75 degrees under partly sunny skies. In Cleveland, it was partly sunny and the temperature was 81. Once again, at 2 p.m., Mount Pleasant was 73 degrees under cloudy skies. Now here is your local forecast. Through early evening, mostly cloudy. Highs in the upper 70s. Northwest winds 5 to 10 miles per hour with gusts to around 20 miles per hour. Tonight, clear. Lows in the upper 40s. North winds around 10 miles per hour. Gusts up to 20 miles per hour in the evening. Friday, sunny. Highs in the upper 70s. Light winds. Friday night, mostly clear. Lows in the mid 50s. Light winds. Saturday, partly sunny. Highs in the lower 80s. South winds 5 to 10 miles per hour with gusts to around 20 miles per hour becoming southwest 10 to 15 miles per hour with gusts to around 30 miles per hour in the afternoon. Saturday night, partly cloudy with a 20% chance of rain showers. Lows in the upper 50s. West winds 5 to 10 miles per hour with gusts to around 25 miles per hour in the evening becoming light. Sunday, mostly sunny in the morning then becoming partly sunny. Highs in the mid-70s. Sunday night, partly cloudy with a 20% chance of rain showers. Lows in the upper 40s. Monday, mostly sunny in the morning then becoming partly sunny. A 30% chance of rain showers. Highs in the lower 70s. Monday night, rain showers likely and a slight chance of thunderstorms. Lows in the upper 50s. Chance of rain 60%. Tuesday, mostly cloudy with a 50% chance of rain showers. Highs in the upper 70s. Tuesday night, mostly cloudy with a 40% chance of rain showers. Lows in the lower 50s. Wednesday, partly sunny with a 20% chance of rain showers. Highs in the lower 70s. Wednesday night, partly cloudy in the evening then becoming mostly cloudy. A 40% chance of rain showers. Lows in the lower 50s. Thursday, mostly cloudy with a 40% chance of rain showers. Highs in the lower 70s. 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The current time is 3:11 p.m. Eastern Daylight Time. Conditions around the area at 2 p.m. At Mount Pleasant, it was cloudy. The temperature was 73 degrees, the dew point 54, and the relative humidity 49%. The wind was west at 9 miles an hour. The pressure was 30.00 inches and falling.
Across the remainder of south-central lower Michigan, skies ranged from partly sunny to cloudy, and temperatures were between 71 and 73 degrees. Elsewhere in central and northern lower Michigan, it was partly sunny, with a temperature of 70 at Alpena and 72 at Traverse City. At Cadillac, it was cloudy, with a temperature of 72. Across southern lower Michigan, skies ranged from mostly sunny to partly sunny, and temperatures were between 77 and 81 degrees. In the Upper Peninsula, Sault Ste. Marie was 63 degrees under mostly sunny skies, and in Marquette, it was partly sunny with a temperature of 66. In neighboring states, Chicago was 75 degrees under partly sunny skies. In Cleveland, it was partly sunny and the temperature was 81. Once again, at 2 p.m., Mount Pleasant was 73 degrees under cloudy skies. Now here is your local forecast. Through early evening, mostly cloudy. Highs in the upper 70s. Northwest winds 5 to 10 miles per hour with gusts to around 20 miles per hour. Tonight, clear. Lows in the upper 40s. North winds around 10 miles per hour. Gusts up to 20 miles per hour in the evening. Friday, sunny. Highs in the upper 70s. Light winds. Friday night, mostly clear. Lows in the mid-50s. Light winds. Saturday, partly sunny. Highs in the lower 80s. South winds 5 to 10 miles per hour with gusts to around 20 miles per hour becoming southwest 10 to 15 miles per hour with gusts to around 30 miles per hour in the afternoon. Saturday night, partly cloudy with a 20% chance of rain showers. Lows in the upper 50s. West winds 5 to 10 miles per hour with gusts to around 25 miles per hour in the evening becoming light. Sunday, mostly sunny in the morning then becoming partly sunny. Highs in the mid-70s. Sunday night, partly cloudy with a 20% chance of rain showers. Lows in the upper 40s. Monday, mostly sunny in the morning then becoming partly sunny. A 30% chance of rain showers. Highs in the lower 70s. Monday night, rain showers likely and a slight chance of thunderstorms. Lows in the upper 50s. Chance of rain 60%. Tuesday, mostly cloudy with a 50% chance of rain showers. Highs in the upper 70s. Tuesday night, mostly cloudy with a 40% chance of rain showers. Lows in the lower 50s. Wednesday, partly sunny with a 20% chance of rain showers. Highs in the lower 70s. Wednesday night, partly cloudy in the evening then becoming mostly cloudy. A 40% chance of rain showers. Lows in the lower 50s. Thursday, mostly cloudy with a 40% chance of rain showers. Highs in the lower 70s. 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The current time is 3:15 p.m. Eastern Daylight Time. Conditions around the area at 3 p.m. At Mount Pleasant, it was cloudy. The temperature was 73 degrees. The dew point 54, and the relative humidity 49%. The wind was west at 6 miles an hour. The pressure was 30.00 inches and steady. Across the remainder of south-central lower Michigan, skies ranged from partly sunny to cloudy, and temperatures were between 72 and 73 degrees. Elsewhere in central and northern lower Michigan, it was partly sunny, with a temperature of 73 at Cadillac, 72 at Alpena, and 71 at Traverse City. Across southern lower Michigan, it was partly sunny, and temperatures were between 73 and 80 degrees. In the Upper Peninsula, Sault Ste. Marie was 62 degrees under mostly sunny skies, and in Marquette, it was partly sunny with a temperature of 68. In neighboring states, Chicago was 74 degrees under partly sunny skies. In Cleveland, it was partly sunny and the temperature was 79.
Once again, at 3 p.m., Mount Pleasant was 73 degrees under cloudy skies. Now here is your local forecast. Through early evening, mostly cloudy. Highs in the upper 70s. Northwest winds 5 to 10 miles per hour with gusts to around 20 miles per hour. Tonight, clear. Lows in the upper 40s. North winds around 10 miles per hour. Gusts up to 20 miles per hour in the evening. Friday, sunny. Highs in the upper 70s. Light winds. Friday night, mostly clear. Lows in the mid-50s. Light winds. Saturday, partly sunny. Highs in the lower 80s. South winds 5 to 10 miles per hour with gusts to around 20 miles per hour, becoming southwest 10 to 15 miles per hour with gusts to around 30 miles per hour in the afternoon. Saturday night, partly cloudy with a 20% chance of rain showers. Lows in the upper 50s. West winds 5 to 10 miles per hour with gusts to around 25 miles per hour in the evening, becoming light. Sunday, mostly sunny in the morning, then becoming partly sunny. Highs in the mid-70s. Sunday night, partly cloudy with a 20% chance of rain showers. Lows in the upper 40s. Monday, mostly sunny in the morning, then becoming partly sunny. A 30% chance of rain showers. Highs in the lower 70s. Monday night, rain showers likely and a slight chance of thunderstorms. Lows in the upper 50s. Chance of rain 60%. Tuesday, mostly cloudy with a 50% chance of rain showers. Highs in the upper 70s. Tuesday night, mostly cloudy with a 40% chance of rain showers. Lows in the lower 50s. Wednesday, partly sunny with a 20% chance of rain showers. Highs in the lower 70s. Wednesday night, partly cloudy in the evening, then becoming mostly cloudy. A 40% chance of rain showers. Lows in the lower 50s. Thursday, mostly cloudy with a 40% chance of rain showers. Highs in the lower 70s. 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The current time is 3:19 p.m. Eastern Daylight Time. Conditions around the area at 3 p.m. At Mount Pleasant, it was cloudy. The temperature was 73 degrees. The dew point 54, and the relative humidity 49%. The wind was west at 6 miles an hour. The pressure was 30.00 inches and steady. Across the remainder of south-central lower Michigan, skies ranged from partly sunny to cloudy, and temperatures were between 72 and 73 degrees. Elsewhere in central and northern lower Michigan, it was partly sunny, with a temperature of 73 at Cadillac, 72 at Alpena, and 71 at Traverse City. Across southern lower Michigan, it was partly sunny, and temperatures were between 73 and 80 degrees. In the upper peninsula, Sault Ste. Marie was 62 degrees under mostly sunny skies, and in Marquette, it was partly sunny with a temperature of 68. In neighboring states, Chicago was 74 degrees under partly sunny skies. In Cleveland, it was partly sunny and the temperature was 79. Once again, at 3 p.m., Mount Pleasant was 73 degrees under cloudy skies. Now here is your local forecast. Through early evening, mostly cloudy. Highs in the upper 70s. Northwest winds 5 to 10 miles per hour with gusts to around 20 miles per hour. Tonight, clear. Lows in the upper 40s. North winds around 10 miles per hour. Gusts up to 20 miles per hour in the evening. Friday, sunny. Highs in the upper 70s. Light winds. Friday night, mostly clear. Lows in the mid-50s. Light winds. Saturday, partly sunny. Highs in the lower 80s.
south winds 5 to 10 miles per hour with gusts to around 20 miles per hour, becoming southwest 10 to 15 miles per hour with gusts to around 30 miles per hour in the

afternoon. Saturday night, partly cloudy with a 20% chance of rain showers. Lows in the upper 50s. West winds 5 to 10 miles per hour with gusts to around 25 miles per hour in the evening, becoming light. Sunday, mostly sunny in the morning, then becoming partly sunny. Highs in the mid-70s. Sunday night, partly cloudy with a 20% chance of rain showers. Lows in the upper 40s. Monday, mostly sunny in the morning, then becoming partly sunny. A 30% chance of rain showers. Highs in the lower 70s. Monday night, rain showers likely and a slight chance of thunderstorms. Lows in the upper 50s. Chance of rain 60%. Tuesday, mostly cloudy with a 50% chance of rain showers. Highs in the upper 70s. Tuesday night, mostly cloudy with a 40% chance of rain showers. Lows in the lower 50s. Wednesday, partly sunny with a 20% chance of rain showers. Highs in the lower 70s. Wednesday night, partly cloudy in the evening, then becoming mostly cloudy. A 40% chance of rain showers. Lows in the lower 50s. Thursday, mostly cloudy with a 40% chance of rain showers. Highs in the lower 70s. 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The current time is 3:24 p.m. Eastern Daylight Time. Conditions around the area at 3 p.m. At Mount Pleasant, it was cloudy. The temperature was 73 degrees, the dew point 54, and the relative humidity 49%. The wind was west at 6 miles an hour. The pressure was 30.00 inches and steady. Across the remainder of south-central lower Michigan, skies ranged from partly sunny to cloudy, and temperatures were between 72 and 73 degrees. Elsewhere in central and northern lower Michigan, it was partly sunny, with a temperature of 73 at Cadillac, 72 at Alpena, and 71 at Traverse City. Across southern lower Michigan, it was partly sunny, and temperatures were between 73 and 80 degrees. In the upper peninsula, Sault Ste. Marie was 62 degrees under mostly sunny skies, and in Marquette, it was partly sunny with a temperature of 68. In neighboring states, Chicago was 74 degrees under partly sunny skies. In Cleveland, it was partly sunny and the temperature was 79. Once again, at 3 p.m., Mount Pleasant was 73 degrees under cloudy skies. Now here is your local forecast. Through early evening, mostly cloudy. Highs in the upper 70s. Northwest winds 5 to 10 miles per hour with gusts to around 20 miles per hour. Tonight, clear. Lows in the upper 40s. North winds around 10 miles per hour. Gusts up to 20 miles per hour in the evening. Friday, sunny. Highs in the upper 70s. Light winds. Friday night, mostly clear. Lows in the mid-50s. Light winds. Saturday, partly sunny. Highs in the lower 80s. South winds 5 to 10 miles per hour with gusts to around 20 miles per hour, becoming southwest 10 to 15 miles per hour with gusts to around 30 miles per hour in the afternoon. Saturday night, partly cloudy with a 20% chance of rain showers. Lows in the upper 50s. West winds 5 to 10 miles per hour with gusts to around 25 miles per hour in the evening, becoming light. Sunday, mostly sunny in the morning, then becoming partly sunny. Highs in the mid-70s. Sunday night, partly cloudy with a 20% chance of rain showers. Lows in the upper 40s. Monday, mostly sunny in the morning, then becoming partly sunny. A 30% chance of rain showers. Highs in the lower 70s. Monday night, rain showers likely and a slight chance of thunderstorms. Lows in the upper 50s. Chance of rain 60%. Tuesday, mostly cloudy with a 50% chance of rain showers.

the upper 70s. Tuesday night, mostly cloudy with a 40% chance of rain showers. Lows in the lower 50s. Wednesday, partly sunny with a 20% chance of rain showers. Highs in the lower 70s. Wednesday night, partly cloudy in the evening, then becoming mostly cloudy. A 40% chance of rain showers. Lows in the lower 50s. Thursday, mostly cloudy with a 40% chance of rain showers. Highs in the lower 70s. 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The current time is 3:28 p.m. Eastern Daylight Time. Conditions around the area at 3 p.m. At Mount Pleasant, it was cloudy. The temperature was 73 degrees, the dew point 54, and the relative humidity 49%. The wind was west at 6 miles an hour. The pressure was 30.00 inches and steady. Across the remainder of south-central lower Michigan, skies ranged from partly sunny to cloudy, and temperatures were between 72 and 73 degrees. Elsewhere in central and northern lower Michigan, it was partly sunny, with a temperature of 73 at Cadillac, 72 at Alpena, and 71 at Traverse City. Across southern lower Michigan, it was partly sunny, and temperatures were between 73 and 80 degrees. In the upper peninsula, Sault Ste. Marie was 62 degrees under mostly sunny skies, and in Marquette, it was partly sunny with a temperature of 68. In neighboring states, Chicago was 74 degrees under partly sunny skies. In Cleveland, it was partly sunny and the temperature was 79. Once again, at 3 p.m., Mount Pleasant was 73 degrees under cloudy skies. Now here is your local forecast. Through early evening, mostly cloudy. Highs in the upper 70s. Northwest winds 5 to 10 miles per hour with gusts to around 20 miles per hour. Tonight, clear. Lows in the upper 40s. North winds around 10 miles per hour. Gusts up to 20 miles per hour in the evening. Friday, sunny. Highs in the upper 70s. Light winds. Friday night, mostly clear. Lows in the mid-50s. Light winds. Saturday, partly sunny. Highs in the lower 80s. South winds 5 to 10 miles per hour with gusts to around 20 miles per hour, becoming southwest 10 to 15 miles per hour with gusts to around 30 miles per hour in the afternoon. Saturday night, partly cloudy with a 20% chance of rain showers. Lows in the upper 50s. West winds 5 to 10 miles per hour with gusts to around 25 miles per hour in the evening, becoming light. Sunday, mostly sunny in the morning, then becoming partly sunny. Highs in the mid-70s. Sunday night, partly cloudy with a 20% chance of rain showers. Lows in the upper 40s. Monday, mostly sunny in the morning, then becoming partly sunny. A 30% chance of rain showers. Highs in the lower 70s. Monday night, rain showers likely and a slight chance of thunderstorms. Lows in the upper 50s. Chance of rain 60%. Tuesday, mostly cloudy with a 50% chance of rain showers. Highs in the upper 70s. Tuesday night, mostly cloudy with a 40% chance of rain showers. Lows in the lower 50s. Wednesday, partly sunny with a 20% chance of rain showers. Highs in the lower 70s. Wednesday night, partly cloudy in the evening, then becoming mostly cloudy. A 40% chance of rain showers. Lows in the lower 50s. Thursday, mostly cloudy with a 40% chance of rain showers. Highs in the lower 70s. 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The current time is 3:32 p.m. Eastern Daylight Time.
conditions around the area at 3 p.m. At Mount Pleasant, it was cloudy. The temperature was 73 degrees, the dew point 54, and the relative humidity 49%. The wind was west at 6 miles an hour. The pressure was 30.00 inches and steady. Across the remainder of south-central Lower Michigan, skies ranged from partly sunny to cloudy, and temperatures were between 72 and 73 degrees. Elsewhere in central and northern Lower Michigan, it was partly sunny, with a temperature of 73 at Cadillac, 72 at Alpena, and 71 at Traverse City. Across southern Lower Michigan, it was partly sunny, and temperatures were between 73 and 80 degrees. In the Upper Peninsula, Sault Ste. Marie was 62 degrees under mostly sunny skies, and in Marquette, it was partly sunny with a temperature of 68. In neighboring states, Chicago was 74 degrees under partly sunny degrees under mostly sunny skies, and in Marquette, it was partly sunny with a temperature of 68. In neighboring states, Chicago was 74 degrees under partly sunny skies. In Cleveland, it was partly sunny and the temperature was 79. Once again, at 3 p.m., Mount Pleasant was 73 degrees under cloudy skies. Now here is your local forecast. Through early evening, mostly cloudy. Highs in the upper 70s. Northwest winds 5 to 10 miles per hour with gusts to around 20 miles per hour. Tonight, clear. Lows in the upper 40s. North winds around 10 miles per hour. Gusts up to 20 miles per hour in the evening. Friday, sunny. Highs in the upper 70s. Light winds. Friday night, mostly clear. Lows in the mid-50s. Light winds. Saturday, partly sunny. Highs in the lower 80s. South winds 5 to 10 miles per hour with gusts to around 20 miles per hour becoming southwest 10 to 15 miles per hour with gusts to around 30 miles per hour in the afternoon. Saturday night, partly cloudy with a 20% chance of rain showers. Lows in the upper 50s. West winds 5 to 10 miles per hour with gusts to around 25 miles per hour in the evening becoming light. Sunday, mostly sunny in the morning then becoming partly sunny. Highs in the mid-70s. Sunday night, partly cloudy with a 20% chance of rain showers. Lows in the upper 40s. Monday, mostly sunny in the morning then becoming partly sunny. A 30% chance of rain showers. Highs in the lower 70s. Monday night, rain showers likely and a slight chance of thunderstorms. Lows in the upper 50s. Chance of rain 60%. Tuesday, mostly cloudy with a 50% chance of rain showers. Highs in the upper 70s. Tuesday night, mostly cloudy with a 40% chance of rain showers. Lows in the lower 50s. Wednesday, partly sunny with a 20% chance of rain showers. Highs in the lower 70s. Wednesday night, partly cloudy in the evening then becoming mostly cloudy. A 40% chance of rain showers. Lows in the lower 50s. Thursday, mostly cloudy with a 40% chance of rain showers. Highs in the lower 70s. 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The current time is 3:36 p.m. Eastern Daylight Time. Conditions around the area at 3 p.m. At Mount Pleasant, it was cloudy. The temperature was 73 degrees. The dew point 54, and the relative humidity 49%. The wind was west at 6 miles an hour. The pressure was 30.00 inches and steady. Across the remainder of south-central Lower Michigan, skies ranged from partly sunny to cloudy, and temperatures were between 72 and 73 degrees. Elsewhere in central and northern Lower Michigan, it was partly sunny, with a temperature of 73 at Cadillac, 72 at Alpena, and 71 at Traverse City. Across southern Lower Michigan, it was partly

highs in the upper 70s. Light winds. Friday night, mostly clear. Lows in the mid-50s. Light winds. Saturday, partly sunny. Highs in the lower 80s. South winds 5 to 10 miles per hour with gusts to around 20 miles per hour, becoming southwest 10 to 15 miles per hour with gusts to around 30 miles per hour in the afternoon. Saturday night, partly cloudy with a 20% chance of rain showers. Lows in the upper 50s. West winds 5 to 10 miles per hour with gusts to around 25 miles per hour in the evening, becoming light. Sunday, mostly sunny in the morning, then becoming partly sunny. Highs in the mid-70s. Sunday night, partly cloudy with a 20% chance of rain showers. Lows in the upper 40s. Monday, mostly sunny in the morning, then becoming partly sunny. A 30% chance of rain showers. Highs in the lower 70s. Monday night, rain showers likely and a slight chance of thunderstorms. Lows in the upper 50s. Chance of rain 60%. Tuesday, mostly cloudy with a 50% chance of rain showers. Highs in the upper 70s. Tuesday night, mostly cloudy with a 40% chance of rain showers. Lows in the lower 50s. Wednesday, partly sunny with a 20% chance of rain showers. Highs in the lower 70s. Wednesday night, partly cloudy in the evening, then becoming mostly cloudy. A 40% chance of rain showers. Lows in the lower 50s. Thursday, mostly cloudy with a 40% chance of rain showers. Highs in the lower 70s. 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The current time is 3:40 p.m. Eastern Daylight Time. Conditions around the area at 3 p.m. At Mount Pleasant, it was cloudy. The temperature was 73 degrees. The dew point 54, and the relative humidity 49%. The wind was west at 6 miles an hour. The pressure was 30.00 inches and steady. Across the remainder of south-central lower Michigan, skies ranged from partly sunny to cloudy, and temperatures were between 72 and 73 degrees. Elsewhere in central and northern lower Michigan, it was partly sunny, with a temperature of 73 at Cadillac, 72 at Alpena, and 71 at Traverse City. Across southern lower Michigan, it was partly sunny, and temperatures were between 73 and 80 degrees. In the upper peninsula, Sault Ste. Marie was 62 degrees under mostly sunny skies, and in Marquette, it was partly sunny with a temperature of 68. In neighboring states, Chicago was 74 degrees under partly sunny skies. In Cleveland, it was partly sunny and the temperature was 79. Once again, at 3 p.m., Mount Pleasant was 73 degrees under cloudy skies. Now here is your local forecast. Through early evening, mostly cloudy. Highs in the upper 70s. Northwest winds 5 to 10 miles per hour with gusts to around 20 miles per hour. Tonight, clear. Lows in the upper 40s. North winds around 10 miles per hour. Gusts up to 20 miles per hour in the evening. Friday, sunny. Highs in the upper 70s. Light winds. Friday night, mostly clear. Lows in the mid-50s. Light winds. Saturday, partly sunny. Highs in the lower 80s. South winds 5 to 10 miles per hour with gusts to around 20 miles per hour, becoming southwest 10 to 15 miles per hour with gusts to around 30 miles per hour in the afternoon. Saturday night, partly cloudy with a 20% chance of rain showers. Lows in the upper 50s. West winds 5 to 10 miles per hour with gusts to around 25 miles per hour in the evening, becoming light. Sunday, mostly sunny in the morning, then becoming partly sunny. Highs in the mid-70s. Sunday night, partly cloudy with a 20% chance of rain showers. Lows in the upper 40s.

73 degrees. Elsewhere in central and northern lower Michigan, it was partly sunny, with a temperature of 73 at Cadillac, 72 at Alpena, and 71 at Traverse City. Across southern lower Michigan, it was partly sunny, and temperatures were between 73 and 80 degrees. In the Upper Peninsula, Sault Ste. Marie was 62 degrees under mostly sunny skies, and in Marquette, it was partly sunny with a temperature of 68. In neighboring states, Chicago was 74 degrees under partly sunny skies. In Cleveland, it was partly sunny and the temperature was 79. Once again, at 3 p.m., Mount Pleasant was 73 degrees under cloudy skies. Now here is your local forecast. Through early evening, mostly cloudy. Highs in the upper 70s. Northwest winds 5 to 10 miles per hour with gusts to around 20 miles per hour. Tonight, clear. Lows in the upper 40s. North winds around 10 miles per hour. Gusts up to 20 miles per hour in the evening. Friday, sunny. Highs in the upper 70s. Light winds. Friday night, mostly clear. Lows in the mid-50s. Light winds. Saturday, partly sunny. Highs in the lower 80s. South winds 5 to 10 miles per hour with gusts to around 20 miles per hour becoming southwest 10 to 15 miles per hour with gusts to around 30 miles per hour in the afternoon. Saturday night, partly cloudy with a 20% chance of rain showers. Lows in the upper 50s. West winds 5 to 10 miles per hour with gusts to around 25 miles per hour in the evening becoming light. Sunday, mostly sunny in the morning then becoming partly sunny. Highs in the mid-70s. Sunday night, partly cloudy with a 20% chance of rain showers. Lows in the upper 40s. Monday, mostly sunny in the morning then becoming partly sunny. A 30% chance of rain showers. Highs in the lower 70s. Monday night, rain showers likely and a slight chance of thunderstorms. Lows in the upper 50s. Chance of rain 60%. Tuesday, mostly cloudy with a 50% chance of rain showers. Highs in the upper 70s. Tuesday night, mostly cloudy with a 40% chance of rain showers. Lows in the lower 50s. Wednesday, partly sunny with a 20% chance of rain showers. Highs in the lower 70s. Wednesday night, partly cloudy in the evening then becoming mostly cloudy. A 40% chance of rain showers. Lows in the lower 50s. Thursday, mostly cloudy with a 40% chance of rain showers. Highs in the lower 70s. 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The current time is 3:56 p.m. Eastern Daylight Time. Conditions around the area at 3 p.m. At Mount Pleasant, it was cloudy. The temperature was 73 degrees. The dew point 54, and the relative humidity 49%. The wind was west at 6 miles an hour. The pressure was 30.00 inches and steady. Across the remainder of south-central lower Michigan, skies ranged from partly sunny to cloudy, and temperatures were between 72 and 73 degrees. Elsewhere in central and northern lower Michigan, it was partly sunny, with a temperature of 73 at Cadillac, 72 at Alpena, and 71 at Traverse City. Across southern lower Michigan, it was partly sunny, and temperatures were between 73 and 80 degrees. In the Upper Peninsula, Sault Ste. Marie was 62 degrees under mostly sunny skies, and in Marquette, it was partly sunny with a temperature of 68. In neighboring states, Chicago was 74 degrees under partly sunny skies. In Cleveland, it was partly sunny and the temperature was 79. Once again, at 3 p.m., Mount Pleasant was 73 degrees under cloudy skies. Now here is your local forecast. Through early evening, mostly cloudy. Highs in the upper 70s.
Northwest winds 5 to 10 miles per hour with gusts to around 20 miles per hour. Tonight, clear. Lows in the upper 40s. North winds around 10 miles per hour. Gusts up to 20 miles per hour in the evening. Friday, sunny. Highs in the upper 70s. Light winds. Friday night, mostly clear. Lows in the mid-50s. Light winds. Saturday, partly sunny. Highs in the lower 80s. South winds 5 to 10 miles per hour with gusts to around 20 miles per hour, becoming southwest 10 to 15 miles per hour with gusts to around 30 miles per hour in the afternoon. Saturday night, partly cloudy with a 20% chance of rain showers. Lows in the upper 50s. West winds 5 to 10 miles per hour with gusts to around 25 miles per hour in the evening, becoming light. Sunday, mostly sunny in the morning, then becoming partly sunny. Highs in the mid-70s. Sunday night, partly cloudy with a 20% chance of rain showers. Lows in the upper 40s. Monday, mostly sunny in the morning, then becoming partly sunny. A 30% chance of rain showers. Highs in the lower 70s. Monday night, rain showers likely and a slight chance of thunderstorms. Lows in the upper 50s. Chance of rain 60%. Tuesday, mostly cloudy with a 50% chance of rain showers. Highs in the upper 70s. Tuesday night, mostly cloudy with a 40% chance of rain showers. Lows in the lower 50s. Wednesday, partly sunny with a 20% chance of rain showers. Highs in the lower 70s. Wednesday night, partly cloudy in the evening, then becoming mostly cloudy. A 40% chance of rain showers. Lows in the lower 50s. Thursday, mostly cloudy with a 40% chance of rain showers. Highs in the lower 70s. 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The current time is 4 p.m. Eastern Daylight Time. Conditions around the area at 3 p.m. At Mount Pleasant, it was cloudy. The temperature was 73 degrees. The dew point 54, and the relative humidity 49%. The wind was west at 6 miles an hour. The pressure was 30.00 inches and steady. Across the remainder of south-central lower Michigan, skies ranged from partly sunny to cloudy, and temperatures were between 72 and 73 degrees. Elsewhere in central and northern lower Michigan, it was partly sunny, with a temperature of 73 at Cadillac, 72 at Alpena, and 71 at Traverse City. Across southern lower Michigan, it was partly sunny, and temperatures were between 73 and 80 degrees. In the upper peninsula, Sault Ste. Marie was 62 degrees under mostly sunny skies, and in Marquette, it was partly sunny with a temperature of 68. In neighboring states, Chicago was 74 degrees under partly sunny skies. In Cleveland, it was partly sunny and the temperature was 79. Once again, at 3 p.m., Mount Pleasant was 73 degrees under cloudy skies. Now here is your local forecast. Through early evening, mostly cloudy. Highs in the upper 70s. Northwest winds 5 to 10 miles per hour with gusts to around 20 miles per hour. Tonight, clear. Lows in the upper 40s. North winds around 10 miles per hour. Gusts up to 20 miles per hour in the evening. Friday, sunny. Highs in the upper 70s. Light winds. Friday night, mostly clear. Lows in the mid-50s. Light winds. Saturday, partly sunny. Highs in the lower 80s. South winds 5 to 10 miles per hour with gusts to around 20 miles per hour, becoming southwest 10 to 15 miles per hour with gusts to around 30 miles per hour in the afternoon. Saturday night, partly cloudy with a 20% chance of rain showers. Lows in the upper 50s.
west, winds 5 to 10 miles per hour with gusts to around 25 miles per hour in the evening, becoming light. Sunday, mostly sunny in the morning, then becoming partly sunny. Highs in the mid-70s. Sunday night, partly cloudy with a 20% chance of rain showers. Lows in the upper 40s. Monday, mostly sunny in the morning, then becoming partly sunny. A 30% chance of rain showers. Highs in the lower 70s. Monday night, rain showers likely and a slight chance of thunderstorms. Lows in the upper 50s. Chance of rain 60%. Tuesday, mostly cloudy with a 50% chance of rain showers. Highs in the upper 70s. Tuesday night, mostly cloudy with a 40% chance of rain showers. Lows in the lower 50s. Wednesday, partly sunny with a 20% chance of rain showers. Highs in the lower 70s. Wednesday night, partly cloudy in the evening, then becoming mostly cloudy. A 40% chance of rain showers. Lows in the lower 50s. Thursday, mostly cloudy with a 40% chance of rain showers. Highs in the lower 70s. 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The current time is 4:04 p.m. Eastern Daylight Time. Conditions around the area at 3 p.m. At Mount Pleasant, it was cloudy. The temperature was 73 degrees, the dew point 54, and the relative humidity 49%. The wind was west at 6 miles an hour. The pressure was 30.00 inches and steady. Across the remainder of south-central lower Michigan, skies ranged from partly sunny to cloudy, and temperatures were between 72 and 73 degrees. Elsewhere in central and northern lower Michigan, it was partly sunny, with a temperature of 73 at Cadillac, 72 at Alpena, and 71 at Traverse City. Across southern lower Michigan, it was partly sunny, and temperatures were between 73 and 80 degrees. In the upper peninsula, Sault Ste. Marie was 62 degrees under mostly sunny skies, and in Marquette, it was partly sunny with a temperature of 68. In neighboring states, Chicago was 74 degrees under partly sunny skies. In Cleveland, it was partly sunny and the temperature was 79. Once again, at 3 p.m., Mount Pleasant was 73 degrees under cloudy skies. Now here is your local forecast. Through early evening, mostly cloudy. Highs in the upper 70s. Northwest winds 5 to 10 miles per hour with gusts to around 20 miles per hour. Tonight, clear. Lows in the upper 40s. North winds around 10 miles per hour. Gusts up to 20 miles per hour in the evening. Friday, sunny. Highs in the upper 70s. Light winds. Friday night, mostly clear. Lows in the mid-50s. Light winds. Saturday, partly sunny. Highs in the lower 80s. South winds 5 to 10 miles per hour with gusts to around 20 miles per hour, becoming southwest 10 to 15 miles per hour with gusts to around 30 miles per hour in the afternoon. Saturday night, partly cloudy with a 20% chance of rain showers. Lows in the upper 50s. West winds 5 to 10 miles per hour with gusts to around 25 miles per hour in the evening, becoming light. Sunday, mostly sunny in the morning, then becoming partly sunny. Highs in the mid-70s. Sunday night, partly cloudy with a 20% chance of rain showers. Lows in the upper 40s. Monday, mostly sunny in the morning, then becoming partly sunny. A 30% chance of rain showers. Highs in the lower 70s. Monday night, rain showers likely and a slight chance of thunderstorms. Lows in the upper 50s. Chance of rain 60%. Tuesday, mostly cloudy with a 50% chance of rain showers. Highs in the upper 70s. Tuesday night, mostly cloudy with a 40% chance of rain showers. Lows in the lower 50s.
Wednesday, partly sunny with a 20% chance of rain showers. Highs in the lower 70s. Wednesday night, partly cloudy in the evening, then becoming mostly cloudy. A 40% chance of rain showers. Lows in the lower 50s. Thursday, mostly cloudy with a 40% chance of rain showers. Highs in the lower 70s. 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The current time is 4:08 p.m. Eastern Daylight Time. Conditions around the area at 3 p.m. At Mount Pleasant, it was cloudy. The temperature was 73 degrees. The dew point 54, and the relative humidity 49%. The wind was west at 6 miles an hour. The pressure was 30.00 inches and steady. Across the remainder of south-central lower Michigan, skies ranged from partly sunny to cloudy, and temperatures were between 72 and 73 degrees. Elsewhere in central and northern lower Michigan, it was partly sunny, with a temperature of 73 at Cadillac, 72 at Alpena, and 71 at Traverse City. Across southern lower Michigan, it was partly sunny, and temperatures were between 73 and 80 degrees. In the upper peninsula, Sault Ste. Marie was 62 degrees under mostly sunny skies, and in Marquette, it was partly sunny with a temperature of 68. In neighboring states, Chicago was 74 degrees under partly sunny skies. In Cleveland, it was partly sunny and the temperature was 79. Once again, at 3 p.m., Mount Pleasant was 73 degrees under cloudy skies. Now here is your local forecast. Through early evening, mostly cloudy. Highs in the upper 70s. Northwest winds 5 to 10 miles per hour with gusts to around 20 miles per hour. Tonight, clear. Lows in the upper 40s. North winds around 10 miles per hour. Gusts up to 20 miles per hour in the evening. Friday, sunny. Highs in the upper 70s. Light winds. Friday night, mostly clear. Lows in the mid-50s. Light winds. Saturday, partly sunny. Highs in the lower 80s. South winds 5 to 10 miles per hour with gusts to around 20 miles per hour, becoming southwest 10 to 15 miles per hour with gusts to around 30 miles per hour in the afternoon. Saturday night, partly cloudy with a 20% chance of rain showers. Lows in the upper 50s. West winds 5 to 10 miles per hour with gusts to around 25 miles per hour in the evening, becoming light. Sunday, mostly sunny in the morning, then becoming partly sunny. Highs in the mid-70s. Sunday night, partly cloudy with a 20% chance of rain showers. Lows in the upper 40s. Monday, mostly sunny in the morning, then becoming partly sunny. A 30% chance of rain showers. Highs in the lower 70s. Monday night, rain showers likely and a slight chance of thunderstorms. Lows in the upper 50s. Chance of rain 60%. Tuesday, mostly cloudy with a 50% chance of rain showers. Highs in the upper 70s. Tuesday night, mostly cloudy with a 40% chance of rain showers. Lows in the lower 50s. Wednesday, partly sunny with a 20% chance of rain showers. Highs in the lower 70s. Wednesday night, partly cloudy in the evening, then becoming mostly cloudy. A 40% chance of rain showers. Lows in the lower 50s. Thursday, mostly cloudy with a 40% chance of rain showers. Highs in the lower 70s. 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From the broadcast tower of Central Michigan University, courtesy of the CMU Public Broadcast Center. The current time is 4:12 p.m. Eastern Daylight Time. Conditions around the area at 3 p.m. At Mount Pleasant, it was cloudy. The temperature was 73 degrees,
the dew point 54, and the relative humidity 49%. The wind was west at 6 miles an hour. The pressure was 30.00 inches and steady. Across the remainder of south-central lower Michigan, skies ranged from partly sunny to cloudy, and temperatures were between 72 and 73 degrees. Elsewhere in central and northern lower Michigan, it was partly sunny, with a temperature of 73 at Cadillac, 72 at Alpena, and 71 at Traverse City. Across southern lower Michigan, it was partly sunny, and temperatures were between 73 and 80 degrees. In the upper peninsula, Sault Ste. Marie was 62 degrees under mostly sunny skies, and in Marquette, it was partly sunny with a temperature of 68. In neighboring states, Chicago was 74 degrees under partly sunny skies. In Cleveland, it was partly sunny and the temperature was 79. Once again, at 3 p.m., Mount Pleasant was 73 degrees under cloudy skies. Now here is your local forecast. Through early evening, mostly cloudy. Highs in the upper 70s. Northwest winds 5 to 10 miles per hour with gusts to around 20 miles per hour. Tonight, clear. Lows in the upper 40s. North winds around 10 miles per hour. Gusts up to 20 miles per hour in the evening. Friday, sunny. Highs in the upper 70s. Light winds. Friday night, mostly clear. Lows in the mid-50s. Light winds. Saturday, partly sunny. Highs in the lower 80s. South winds 5 to 10 miles per hour with gusts to around 20 miles per hour becoming southwest 10 to 15 miles per hour with gusts to around 30 miles per hour in the afternoon. Saturday night, partly cloudy with a 20% chance of rain showers. Lows in the upper 50s. West winds 5 to 10 miles per hour with gusts to around 25 miles per hour in the evening becoming light. Sunday, mostly sunny in the morning then becoming partly sunny. Highs in the mid-70s. Sunday night, partly cloudy with a 20% chance of rain showers. Lows in the upper 40s. Monday, mostly sunny in the morning then becoming partly sunny. A 30% chance of rain showers. Highs in the lower 70s. Monday night, rain showers likely and a slight chance of thunderstorms. Lows in the upper 50s. Chance of rain 60%. Tuesday, mostly cloudy with a 50% chance of rain showers. Highs in the upper 70s. Tuesday night, mostly cloudy with a 40% chance of rain showers. Lows in the lower 50s. Wednesday, partly sunny with a 20% chance of rain showers. Highs in the lower 70s. Wednesday night, partly cloudy in the evening then becoming mostly cloudy. A 40% chance of rain showers. Lows in the lower 50s. Thursday, mostly cloudy with a 40% chance of rain showers. Highs in the lower 70s. 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The current time is 4:16 p.m. Eastern Daylight Time. Conditions around the area at 4 p.m. At Mount Pleasant, it was partly sunny. The temperature was 77 degrees, the dew point 50, and the relative humidity 38%. The wind was west at 13 miles an hour. The pressure was 29.98 inches and falling. Across the remainder of south-central lower Michigan, skies ranged from mostly sunny to partly sunny, and temperatures were between 72 and 75 degrees. Elsewhere in central and northern lower Michigan, it was mostly sunny, with a temperature of 73 at Alpena and 72 at Traverse City. At Cadillac, it was partly sunny, with a temperature of 73. Across southern lower Michigan, temperatures were between 71 and 78 degrees. At Lansing, it was mostly sunny. At Kalamazoo, it was partly sunny. At Detroit, it was cloudy. In the upper peninsula,
Sault Ste. Marie was 62 degrees under sunny skies, and in Marquette, it was partly sunny with a temperature of 66. In neighboring states, Chicago was 75 degrees under partly sunny skies. In Cleveland, it was cloudy and the temperature was 78. Once again, at 4 p.m., Mount Pleasant was 77 degrees under partly sunny skies. Now here is your local forecast. Through early evening, mostly cloudy. Highs in the upper 70s. Northwest winds 5 to 10 miles per hour with gusts to around 20 miles per hour. Tonight, clear. Lows in the upper 40s. North winds around 10 miles per hour. Gusts up to 20 miles per hour in the evening. Friday, sunny. Highs in the upper 70s. Light winds. Friday night, mostly clear. Lows in the mid-50s. Light winds. Saturday, partly sunny. Highs in the lower 80s. South winds 5 to 10 miles per hour with gusts to around 20 miles per hour, becoming southwest 10 to 15 miles per hour with gusts to around 30 miles per hour in the afternoon. Saturday night, partly cloudy with a 20% chance of rain showers. Lows in the upper 50s. West winds 5 to 10 miles per hour with gusts to around 25 miles per hour in the evening, becoming light. Sunday, mostly sunny in the morning, then becoming partly sunny. Highs in the mid-70s. Sunday night, partly cloudy with a 20% chance of rain showers. Lows in the upper 40s. Monday, mostly sunny in the morning, then becoming partly sunny. A 30% chance of rain showers. Highs in the lower 70s. Monday night, rain showers likely and a slight chance of thunderstorms. Lows in the upper 50s. Chance of rain 60%. Tuesday, mostly cloudy with a 50% chance of rain showers. Highs in the upper 70s. Tuesday night, mostly cloudy with a 40% chance of rain showers. Lows in the lower 50s. Wednesday, partly sunny with a 20% chance of rain showers. Highs in the lower 70s. Wednesday night, partly cloudy in the evening, then becoming mostly cloudy. A 40% chance of rain showers. Lows in the lower 50s. Thursday, mostly cloudy with a 40% chance of rain showers. Highs in the lower 70s. 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The current time is 4:21 p.m. Eastern Daylight Time. Conditions around the area at 4 p.m. At Mount Pleasant, it was partly sunny. The temperature was 77 degrees, the dew point 50, and the relative humidity 38%. The wind was west at 13 miles an hour. The pressure was 29.98 inches and falling. Across the remainder of south-central lower Michigan, skies ranged from mostly sunny to partly sunny, and temperatures were between 72 and 75 degrees. Elsewhere in central and northern lower Michigan, it was mostly sunny, with a temperature of 73 at Alpena and 72 at Traverse City. At Cadillac, it was partly sunny, with a temperature of 73. Across southern lower Michigan, temperatures were between 71 and 78 degrees. At Lansing, it was mostly sunny. At Kalamazoo, it was partly sunny. At Detroit, it was cloudy. In the Upper Peninsula, Sault Ste. Marie was 62 degrees under sunny skies, and in Marquette, it was partly sunny with a temperature of 66. In neighboring states, Chicago was 75 degrees under partly sunny skies. In Cleveland, it was cloudy and the temperature was 78. Once again, at 4 p.m., Mount Pleasant was 77 degrees under partly sunny skies. Now here is your local forecast. Through early evening, mostly cloudy. Highs in the upper 70s. Northwest winds 5 to 10 miles per hour with gusts to around 20 miles per hour. Tonight, clear.
lows in the upper 40s. North winds around 10 miles per hour. Gusts up to 20 miles per hour in the evening. Friday, sunny. Highs in the upper 70s. Light winds. Friday night, mostly clear. Lows in the mid-50s. Light winds. Saturday, partly sunny. Highs in the lower 80s. South winds 5 to 10 miles per hour with gusts to around 20 miles per hour, becoming southwest 10 to 15 miles per hour with gusts to around 30 miles per hour in the afternoon. Saturday night, partly cloudy with a 20% chance of rain showers. Lows in the upper 50s. West winds 5 to 10 miles per hour with gusts to around 25 miles per hour in the evening, becoming light. Sunday, mostly sunny in the morning, then becoming partly sunny. Highs in the mid-70s. Sunday night, partly cloudy with a 20% chance of rain showers. Lows in the upper 40s. Monday, mostly sunny in the morning, then becoming partly sunny. A 30% chance of rain showers. Highs in the lower 70s. Monday night, rain showers likely and a slight chance of thunderstorms. Lows in the upper 50s. Chance of rain 60%. Tuesday, mostly cloudy with a 50% chance of rain showers. Highs in the upper 70s. Tuesday night, mostly cloudy with a 40% chance of rain showers. Lows in the lower 50s. Wednesday, partly sunny with a 20% chance of rain showers. Highs in the lower 70s. Wednesday night, partly cloudy in the evening, then becoming mostly cloudy. A 40% chance of rain showers. Lows in the lower 50s. Thursday, mostly cloudy with a 40% chance of rain showers. Highs in the lower 70s. 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The current time is 4:25 p.m. Eastern Daylight Time. Conditions around the area at 4 p.m. At Mount Pleasant, it was partly sunny. The temperature was 77 degrees, the dew point 50, and the relative humidity 38%. The wind was west at 13 miles an hour. The pressure was 29.98 inches and falling. Across the remainder of south-central lower Michigan, skies ranged from mostly sunny to partly sunny, and temperatures were between 72 and 75 degrees. Elsewhere in central and northern lower Michigan, it was mostly sunny, with a temperature of 73 at Alpena and 72 at Traverse City. At Cadillac, it was partly sunny, with a temperature of 73. Across southern lower Michigan, temperatures were between 71 and 78 degrees. At Lansing, it was mostly sunny. At Kalamazoo, it was partly sunny. At Detroit, it was cloudy. In the Upper Peninsula, Sault Ste. Marie was 62 degrees under sunny skies, and in Marquette, it was partly sunny with a temperature of 66. In neighboring states, Chicago was 75 degrees under partly sunny skies. In Cleveland, it was cloudy and the temperature was 78. Once again, at 4 p.m., Mount Pleasant was 77 degrees under partly sunny skies. Now here is your local forecast. Through early evening, mostly cloudy. Highs in the upper 70s. Northwest winds 5 to 10 miles per hour with gusts to around 20 miles per hour. Tonight, clear. Lows in the upper 40s. North winds around 10 miles per hour. Gusts up to 20 miles per hour in the evening. Friday, sunny. Highs in the upper 70s. Light winds. Friday night, mostly clear. Lows in the mid-50s. Light winds. Saturday, partly sunny. Highs in the lower 80s. South winds 5 to 10 miles per hour with gusts to around 20 miles per hour, becoming southwest 10 to 15 miles per hour with gusts to around 30 miles per hour in the afternoon. Saturday night, partly cloudy with a 20% chance of rain showers.
lows in the upper 50s. West winds 5 to 10 miles per hour with gusts to around 25 miles per hour in the evening, becoming light. Sunday, mostly sunny in the morning, then becoming partly sunny. Highs in the mid-70s. Sunday night, partly cloudy with a 20% chance of rain showers. Lows in the upper 40s. Monday, mostly sunny in the morning, then becoming partly sunny. A 30% chance of rain showers. Highs in the lower 70s. Monday night, rain showers likely and a slight chance of thunderstorms. Lows in the upper 50s. Chance of rain 60%. Tuesday, mostly cloudy with a 50% chance of rain showers. Highs in the upper 70s. Tuesday night, mostly cloudy with a 40% chance of rain showers. Lows in the lower 50s. Wednesday, partly sunny with a 20% chance of rain showers. Highs in the lower 70s. Wednesday night, partly cloudy in the evening, then becoming mostly cloudy. A 40% chance of rain showers. Lows in the lower 50s. Thursday, mostly cloudy with a 40% chance of rain showers. Highs in the lower 70s. 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The current time is 4:29 p.m. Eastern Daylight Time. Conditions around the area at 4 p.m. At Mount Pleasant, it was partly sunny. The temperature was 77 degrees, the dew point 50, and the relative humidity 38%. The wind was west at 13 miles an hour. The pressure was 29.98 inches and falling. Across the remainder of south-central lower Michigan, skies ranged from mostly sunny to partly sunny, and temperatures were between 72 and 75 degrees. Elsewhere in central and northern lower Michigan, it was mostly sunny, with a temperature of 73 at Elpena and 72 at Traverse City. At Cadillac, it was partly sunny, with a temperature of 73. Across southern lower Michigan, temperatures were between 71 and 78 degrees. At Lansing, it was mostly sunny. At Kalamazoo, it was partly sunny. At Detroit, it was cloudy. In the Upper Peninsula, Sault Ste. Marie was 62 degrees under sunny skies, and in Marquette, it was partly sunny with a temperature of 66. In neighboring states, Chicago was 75 degrees under partly sunny skies. In Cleveland, it was cloudy and the temperature was 78. Once again, at 4 p.m., Mount Pleasant was 77 degrees under partly sunny skies. Now here is your local forecast. Through early evening, mostly cloudy. Highs in the upper 70s. Northwest winds 5 to 10 miles per hour with gusts to around 20 miles per hour. Tonight, clear. Lows in the upper 40s. North winds around 10 miles per hour. Gusts up to 20 miles per hour in the evening. Friday, sunny. Highs in the upper 70s. Light winds. Friday night, mostly clear. Lows in the mid-50s. Light winds. Saturday, partly sunny. Highs in the lower 80s. South winds 5 to 10 miles per hour with gusts to around 20 miles per hour, becoming southwest 10 to 15 miles per hour with gusts to around 30 miles per hour in the afternoon. Saturday night, partly cloudy with a 20% chance of rain showers. Lows in the upper 50s. West winds 5 to 10 miles per hour with gusts to around 25 miles per hour in the evening, becoming light. Sunday, mostly sunny in the morning, then becoming partly sunny. Highs in the mid-70s. Sunday night, partly cloudy with a 20% chance of rain showers. Lows in the upper 40s. Monday, mostly sunny in the morning, then becoming partly sunny. A 30% chance of rain showers. Highs in the lower 70s. Monday night, rain showers likely and a slight chance of thunderstorms. Lows in the upper 50s.
chance of rain 60%. Tuesday, mostly cloudy with a 50% chance of rain showers. Highs in the upper 70s. Tuesday night, mostly cloudy with a 40% chance of rain showers. Lows in the lower 50s. Wednesday, partly sunny with a 20% chance of rain showers. Tuesday night, mostly cloudy with a 40% chance of rain showers. Lows in the lower 50s. Wednesday, partly sunny with a 20% chance of rain showers. Highs in the lower 70s. Wednesday night, partly cloudy in the evening, then becoming mostly cloudy. A 40% chance of rain showers. Lows in the lower 50s. Thursday, mostly cloudy with a 40% chance of rain showers. Highs in the lower 70s. 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The current time is 4:33 p.m. Eastern Daylight Time. Conditions around the area at 4 p.m. At Mount Pleasant, it was partly sunny. The temperature was 77 degrees, the dew point 50, and the relative humidity 38%. The wind was west at 13 miles an hour. The pressure was 29.98 inches and falling. Across the remainder of south-central lower Michigan, skies ranged from mostly sunny to partly sunny, and temperatures were between 72 and 75 degrees. Elsewhere in central and northern lower Michigan, it was mostly sunny, with a temperature of 73 at Alpena and 72 at Traverse City. At Cadillac, it was partly sunny, with a temperature of 73. Across southern lower Michigan, temperatures were between 71 and 78 degrees. At Lansing, it was mostly sunny. At Kalamazoo, it was partly sunny. At Detroit, it was cloudy. In the Upper Peninsula, Sault Ste. Marie was 62 degrees under sunny skies, and in Marquette, it was partly sunny with a temperature of 66. In neighboring states, Chicago was 75 degrees under partly sunny skies. In Cleveland, it was cloudy and the temperature was 78. Once again, at 4 p.m., Mount Pleasant was 77 degrees under partly sunny skies. Now here is your local forecast. Through early evening, mostly cloudy. Highs in the upper 70s. Northwest winds 5 to 10 miles per hour with gusts to around 20 miles per hour. Tonight, clear. Lows in the upper 40s. North winds around 10 miles per hour. Gusts up to 20 miles per hour in the evening. Friday, sunny. Highs in the upper 70s. Light winds. Friday night, mostly clear. Lows in the mid-50s. Light winds. Saturday, partly sunny. Highs in the lower 80s. South winds 5 to 10 miles per hour with gusts to around 20 miles per hour, becoming southwest 10 to 15 miles per hour with gusts to around 30 miles per hour in the afternoon. Saturday night, partly cloudy with a 20% chance of rain showers. Lows in the upper 50s. West winds 5 to 10 miles per hour with gusts to around 25 miles per hour in the evening, becoming light. Sunday, mostly sunny in the morning, then becoming partly sunny. Highs in the mid-70s. Sunday night, partly cloudy with a 20% chance of rain showers. Lows in the upper 40s. Monday, mostly sunny in the morning, then becoming partly sunny. A 30% chance of rain showers. Highs in the lower 70s. Monday night, rain showers likely and a slight chance of thunderstorms. Lows in the upper 50s. Chance of rain 60%. Tuesday, mostly cloudy with a 50% chance of rain showers. Highs in the upper 70s. Tuesday night, mostly cloudy with a 40% chance of rain showers. Lows in the lower 50s. Wednesday, partly sunny with a 20% chance of rain showers. Highs in the lower 70s. Wednesday night, partly cloudy in the evening, then becoming mostly cloudy.
a 40% chance of rain showers. Lows in the lower 50s. Thursday, mostly cloudy with a 40%

central and northern lower Michigan. It was mostly sunny, with a temperature of 73 at Elpena and 72 at Traverse City. At Cadillac, it was partly sunny, with a temperature of 73. Across southern lower Michigan, temperatures were between 71 and 78 degrees. At Lansing, it was mostly sunny. At Kalamazoo, it was partly sunny. At Detroit, it was cloudy. In the Upper Peninsula, Sault Ste. Marie was 62 degrees under sunny skies, and in Marquette, it was partly sunny with a temperature of 66. In neighboring states, Chicago was 75 degrees under partly sunny skies. In Cleveland, it was cloudy and the temperature was 78. Once again, at 4 p.m., Mount Pleasant was 77 degrees under partly sunny skies. Now here is your local forecast. Through early evening, mostly cloudy. Highs in the upper 70s. Northwest winds 5 to 10 miles per hour with gusts to around 20 miles per hour. Tonight, clear. Lows in the upper 40s. North winds around 10 miles per hour. Gusts up to 20 miles per hour in the evening. Friday, sunny. Highs in the upper 70s. Light winds. Friday night, mostly clear. Lows in the mid-50s. Light winds. Saturday, partly sunny. Highs in the lower 80s. South winds 5 to 10 miles per hour with gusts to around 20 miles per hour becoming southwest 10 to 15 miles per hour with gusts to around 30 miles per hour in the afternoon. Saturday night, partly cloudy with a 20% chance of rain showers. Lows in the upper 50s. West winds 5 to 10 miles per hour with gusts to around 25 miles per hour in the evening becoming light. Sunday, mostly sunny in the morning then becoming partly sunny. Highs in the mid-70s. Sunday night, partly cloudy with a 20% chance of rain showers. Lows in the upper 40s. Monday, mostly sunny in the morning then becoming partly sunny. A 30% chance of rain showers. Highs in the lower 70s. Monday night, rain showers likely and a slight chance of thunderstorms. Lows in the upper 50s. Chance of rain 60%. Tuesday, mostly cloudy with a 50% chance of rain showers. Highs in the upper 70s. Tuesday night, mostly cloudy with a 40% chance of rain showers. Lows in the lower 50s. Wednesday, partly sunny with a 20% chance of rain showers. Highs in the lower 70s. Wednesday night, partly cloudy in the evening then becoming mostly cloudy. A 40% chance of rain showers. Lows in the lower 50s. Thursday, mostly cloudy with a 40% chance of rain showers. Highs in the lower 70s. 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The current time is 4:42 p.m. Eastern Daylight Time. Conditions around the area at 4 p.m. At Mount Pleasant, it was partly sunny. The temperature was 77 degrees, the dew point 50, and the relative humidity 38%. The wind was west at 13 miles an hour. The pressure was 29.98 inches and falling. Across the remainder of south-central lower Michigan, skies ranged from mostly sunny to partly sunny, and temperatures were between 72 and 75 degrees. Elsewhere in central and northern lower Michigan, it was mostly sunny, with a temperature of 73 at Elpena and 72 at Traverse City. At Cadillac, it was partly sunny, with a temperature of 73. Across southern lower Michigan, temperatures were between 71 and 78 degrees. At Lansing, it was mostly sunny. At Kalamazoo, it was partly sunny. At Detroit, it was cloudy. In the Upper Peninsula, Sault Ste. Marie was 62 degrees under sunny skies, and in Marquette, it was partly sunny with a temperature of 66. In neighboring states, Chicago was 75 degrees under partly sunny skies.

in Cleveland, it was cloudy and the temperature was 78. Once again, at 4 p.m., Mount Pleasant was 77 degrees under partly sunny skies. Now here is your local forecast. Through early evening, mostly cloudy. Highs in the upper 70s. Northwest winds 5 to 10 miles per hour with gusts to around 20 miles per hour. Tonight, clear. Lows in the upper 40s. North winds around 10 miles per hour. Gusts up to 20 miles per hour in the evening. Friday, sunny. Highs in the upper 70s. Light winds. Friday night, mostly clear. Lows in the mid-50s. Light winds. Saturday, partly sunny. Highs in the lower 80s. South winds 5 to 10 miles per hour with gusts to around 20 miles per hour becoming southwest 10 to 15 miles per hour with gusts to around 30 miles per hour in the afternoon. Saturday night, partly cloudy with a 20% chance of rain showers. Lows in the upper 50s. West winds 5 to 10 miles per hour with gusts to around 25 miles per hour in the evening becoming light. Sunday, mostly sunny in the morning then becoming partly sunny. Highs in the mid-70s. Sunday night, partly cloudy with a 20% chance of rain showers. Lows in the upper 40s. Monday, mostly sunny in the morning then becoming partly sunny. A 30% chance of rain showers. Highs in the lower 70s. Monday night, rain showers likely and a slight chance of thunderstorms. Lows in the upper 50s. Chance of rain 60%. Tuesday, mostly cloudy with a 50% chance of rain showers. Highs in the upper 70s. Tuesday night, mostly cloudy with a 40% chance of rain showers. Lows in the lower 50s. Wednesday, partly sunny with a 20% chance of rain showers. Highs in the lower 70s. Wednesday night, partly cloudy in the evening then becoming mostly cloudy. A 40% chance of rain showers. Lows in the lower 50s. Thursday, mostly cloudy with a 40% chance of rain showers. Highs in the lower 70s. 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The current time is 4:46 p.m. Eastern Daylight Time. Conditions around the area at 4 p.m. At Mount Pleasant, it was partly sunny. The temperature was 77 degrees, the dew point 50, and the relative humidity 38%. The wind was west at 13 miles an hour. The pressure was 29.98 inches and falling. Across the remainder of south-central lower Michigan, skies ranged from mostly sunny to partly sunny, and temperatures were between 72 and 75 degrees. Elsewhere in central and northern lower Michigan, it was mostly sunny, with a temperature of 73 at Alpena and 72 at Traverse City. At Cadillac, it was partly sunny, with a temperature of 73. Across southern lower Michigan, temperatures were between 71 and 78 degrees. At Lansing, it was mostly sunny. At Kalamazoo, it was partly sunny. At Detroit, it was cloudy. In the Upper Peninsula, Sault Ste. Marie was 62 degrees under sunny skies, and in Marquette, it was partly sunny with a temperature of 66. In neighboring states, Chicago was 75 degrees under partly sunny skies. In Cleveland, it was cloudy and the temperature was 78. Once again, at 4 p.m., Mount Pleasant was 77 degrees under partly sunny skies. Now here is your local forecast. Through early evening, mostly cloudy. Highs in the upper 70s. Northwest winds 5 to 10 miles per hour with gusts to around 20 miles per hour. Tonight, clear. Lows in the upper 40s. North winds around 10 miles per hour. Gusts up to 20 miles per hour in the evening. Friday, sunny. Highs in the upper 70s. Light winds.

Friday night, mostly clear. Lows in the mid-50s. Light winds. Saturday, partly sunny. Highs in the lower 80s. South winds 5 to 10 miles per hour with gusts to around 20 miles per hour, becoming southwest 10 to 15 miles per hour with gusts to around 30 miles per hour in the afternoon. Saturday night, partly cloudy with a 20% chance of rain showers. Lows in the upper 50s. West winds 5 to 10 miles per hour with gusts to around 25 miles per hour in the evening, becoming light. Sunday, mostly sunny in the morning, then becoming partly sunny. Highs in the mid-70s. Sunday night, partly cloudy with a 20% chance of rain showers. Lows in the upper 40s. Monday, mostly sunny in the morning, then becoming partly sunny. A 30% chance of rain showers. Highs in the lower 70s. Monday night, rain showers likely and a slight chance of thunderstorms. Lows in the upper 50s. Chance of rain 60%. Tuesday, mostly cloudy with a 50% chance of rain showers. Highs in the upper 70s. Tuesday night, mostly cloudy with a 40% chance of rain showers. Lows in the lower 50s. Wednesday, partly sunny with a 20% chance of rain showers. Highs in the lower 70s. Wednesday night, partly cloudy in the evening, then becoming mostly cloudy. A 40% chance of rain showers. Lows in the lower 50s. Thursday, mostly cloudy with a 40% chance of rain showers. Highs in the lower 70s. 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The current time is 4:50 p.m. Eastern Daylight Time. Conditions around the area at 4 p.m. At Mount Pleasant, it was partly sunny. The temperature was 77 degrees, the dew point 50, and the relative humidity 38%. The wind was west at 13 miles an hour. The pressure was 29.98 inches and falling. Across the remainder of south-central lower Michigan, skies ranged from mostly sunny to partly sunny, and temperatures were between 72 and 75 degrees. Elsewhere in central and northern lower Michigan, it was mostly sunny, with a temperature of 73 at Alpena and 72 at Traverse City. At Cadillac, it was partly sunny, with a temperature of 73. Across southern lower Michigan, temperatures were between 71 and 78 degrees. At Lansing, it was mostly sunny. At Kalamazoo, it was partly sunny. At Detroit, it was cloudy. In the Upper Peninsula, Sault Ste. Marie was 62 degrees under sunny skies, and in Marquette, it was partly sunny with a temperature of 66. In neighboring states, Chicago was 75 degrees under partly sunny skies. In Cleveland, it was cloudy and the temperature was 78. Once again, at 4 p.m., Mount Pleasant was 77 degrees under partly sunny skies. Now here is your local forecast. Through early evening, mostly cloudy. Highs in the upper 70s. Northwest winds 5 to 10 miles per hour with gusts to around 20 miles per hour. Tonight, clear. Lows in the upper 40s. North winds around 10 miles per hour. Gusts up to 20 miles per hour in the evening. Friday, sunny. Highs in the upper 70s. Light winds. Friday night, mostly clear. Lows in the mid-50s. Light winds. Saturday, partly sunny. Highs in the lower 80s. South winds 5 to 10 miles per hour with gusts to around 20 miles per hour, becoming southwest 10 to 15 miles per hour with gusts to around 30 miles per hour in the afternoon. Saturday night, partly cloudy with a 20% chance of rain showers. Lows in the upper 50s. West winds 5 to 10 miles per hour with gusts to around 25 miles per hour in the evening, becoming light. Sunday, mostly sunny in the morning, then becoming partly sunny.

highs in the mid-70s. Sunday night, partly cloudy with a 20% chance of rain showers. Lows in the upper 40s. Monday, mostly sunny in the morning, then becoming partly sunny. A 30% chance of rain showers. Highs in the lower 70s. Monday night, rain showers likely and a slight chance of thunderstorms. Lows in the upper 50s. Chance of rain 60%. Tuesday, mostly cloudy with a 50% chance of rain showers. Highs in the upper 70s. Tuesday night, mostly cloudy with a 40% chance of rain showers. Lows in the lower 50s. Wednesday, partly sunny with a 20% chance of rain showers. Highs in the lower 70s. Wednesday night, partly cloudy in the evening, then becoming mostly cloudy. A 40% chance of rain showers. Lows in the lower 50s. Thursday, mostly cloudy with a 40% chance of rain showers. Highs in the lower 70s. 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The current time is 4:55 p.m. Eastern Daylight Time. Conditions around the area at 4 p.m. At Mount Pleasant, it was partly sunny. The temperature was 77 degrees, the dew point 50, and the relative humidity 38%. The wind was west at 13 miles an hour. The pressure was 29.98 inches and falling. Across the remainder of south-central lower Michigan, skies ranged from mostly sunny to partly sunny, and temperatures were between 72 and 75 degrees. Elsewhere in central and northern lower Michigan, it was mostly sunny, with a temperature of 73 at Elpena and 72 at Traverse City. At Cadillac, it was partly sunny, with a temperature of 73. Across southern lower Michigan, temperatures were between 71 and 78 degrees. At Lansing, it was mostly sunny. At Kalamazoo, it was partly sunny. At Detroit, it was cloudy. In the Upper Peninsula, Sault Ste. Marie was 62 degrees under sunny skies, and in Marquette, it was partly sunny with a temperature of 66. In neighboring states, Chicago was 75 degrees under partly sunny skies. In Cleveland, it was cloudy and the temperature was 78. Once again, at 4 p.m., Mount Pleasant was 77 degrees under partly sunny skies. Now here is your local forecast. Through early evening, mostly cloudy. Highs in the upper 70s. Northwest winds 5 to 10 miles per hour with gusts to around 20 miles per hour. Tonight, clear. Lows in the upper 40s. North winds around 10 miles per hour. Gusts up to 20 miles per hour in the evening. Friday, sunny. Highs in the upper 70s. Light winds. Friday night, mostly clear. Lows in the mid-50s. Light winds. Saturday, partly sunny. Highs in the lower 80s. South winds 5 to 10 miles per hour with gusts to around 20 miles per hour, becoming southwest 10 to 15 miles per hour with gusts to around 30 miles per hour in the afternoon. Saturday night, partly cloudy with a 20% chance of rain showers. Lows in the upper 50s. West winds 5 to 10 miles per hour with gusts to around 25 miles per hour in the evening, becoming light. Sunday, mostly sunny in the morning, then becoming partly sunny. Highs in the mid-70s. Sunday night, partly cloudy with a 20% chance of rain showers. Lows in the upper 40s. Monday, mostly sunny in the morning, then becoming partly sunny. A 30% chance of rain showers. Highs in the lower 70s. Monday night, rain showers likely and a slight chance of thunderstorms. Lows in the upper 50s. Chance of rain 60%. Tuesday, mostly cloudy with a 50% chance of rain showers. Highs in the upper 70s. Tuesday night, mostly cloudy with a 40% chance of rain showers.
lows in the lower 50s. Wednesday, partly sunny with a 20% chance of rain showers. Highs in the lower 70s. Wednesday night, partly cloudy in the evening, then becoming mostly cloudy. A 40% chance of rain showers. Lows in the lower 50s. Thursday, mostly cloudy with a 40% chance of rain showers. Highs in the lower 70s. 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The current time is 4:59 p.m. Eastern Daylight Time. Conditions around the area at 4 p.m. At Mount Pleasant, it was partly sunny. The temperature was 77 degrees, the dew point 50, and the relative humidity 38%. The wind was west at 13 miles an hour. The pressure was 29.98 inches and falling. Across the remainder of south-central lower Michigan, skies ranged from mostly sunny to partly sunny, and temperatures were between 72 and 75 degrees. Elsewhere in central and northern lower Michigan, it was mostly sunny, with a temperature of 73 at Alpena and 72 at Traverse City. At Cadillac, it was partly sunny, with a temperature of 73. Across southern lower Michigan, temperatures were between 71 and 78 degrees. At Lansing, it was mostly sunny. At Kalamazoo, it was partly sunny. At Detroit, it was cloudy. In the Upper Peninsula, Sault Ste. Marie was 62 degrees under sunny skies, and in Marquette, it was partly sunny with a temperature of 66. In neighboring states, Chicago was 75 degrees under partly sunny skies. In Cleveland, it was cloudy and the temperature was 78. Once again, at 4 p.m., Mount Pleasant was 77 degrees under partly sunny skies. Now here is your local forecast. Through early evening, mostly cloudy. Highs in the upper 70s. Northwest winds 5 to 10 miles per hour with gusts to around 20 miles per hour. Tonight, clear. Lows in the upper 40s. North winds around 10 miles per hour. Gusts up to 20 miles per hour in the evening. Friday, sunny. Highs in the upper 70s. Light winds. Friday night, mostly clear. Lows in the mid-50s. Light winds. Saturday, partly sunny. Highs in the lower 80s. South winds 5 to 10 miles per hour with gusts to around 20 miles per hour, becoming southwest 10 to 15 miles per hour with gusts to around 30 miles per hour in the afternoon. Saturday night, partly cloudy with a 20% chance of rain showers. Lows in the upper 50s. West winds 5 to 10 miles per hour with gusts to around 25 miles per hour in the evening, becoming light. Sunday, mostly sunny in the morning, then becoming partly sunny. Highs in the mid-70s. Sunday night, partly cloudy with a 20% chance of rain showers. Lows in the upper 40s. Monday, mostly sunny in the morning, then becoming partly sunny. A 30% chance of rain showers. Highs in the lower 70s. Monday night, rain showers likely and a slight chance of thunderstorms. Lows in the upper 50s. Chance of rain 60%. Tuesday, mostly cloudy with a 50% chance of rain showers. Highs in the upper 70s. Tuesday night, mostly cloudy with a 40% chance of rain showers. Lows in the lower 50s. Wednesday, partly sunny with a 20% chance of rain showers. Highs in the lower 70s. Wednesday night, partly cloudy in the evening, then becoming mostly cloudy. A 40% chance of rain showers. Lows in the lower 50s. Thursday, mostly cloudy with a 40% chance of rain showers. Highs in the lower 70s. 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
The current time is 5:03 p.m. Eastern Daylight Time. Conditions around the area at 4 p.m. At Mount Pleasant, it was partly sunny. The temperature was 77 degrees, the dew point 50, and the relative humidity 38%. The wind was west at 13 miles an hour. The pressure was 29.98 inches and falling. Across the remainder of south-central Lower Michigan, skies ranged from mostly sunny to partly sunny, and temperatures were between 72 and 75 degrees. Elsewhere in central and northern Lower Michigan, it was mostly sunny, with a temperature of 73 at Alpena and 72 at Traverse City. At Cadillac, it was partly sunny, with a temperature of 73. Across southern Lower Michigan, temperatures were between 71 and 78 degrees. At Lansing, it was mostly sunny. At Kalamazoo, it was partly sunny. At Detroit, it was cloudy. In the Upper Peninsula, Sault Ste. Marie was 62 degrees under sunny skies, and in Marquette, it was partly sunny with a temperature of 66. In neighboring states, Chicago was 75 degrees under partly sunny skies. In Cleveland, it was cloudy and the temperature was 78. Once again, at 4 p.m., Mount Pleasant was 77 degrees under partly sunny skies. Now here is your local forecast. Through early evening, mostly cloudy. Highs in the upper 70s. Northwest winds 5 to 10 miles per hour with gusts to around 20 miles per hour. Tonight, clear. Lows in the upper 40s. North winds around 10 miles per hour. Gusts up to 20 miles per hour in the evening. Friday, sunny. Highs in the upper 70s. Light winds. Friday night, mostly clear. Lows in the mid-50s. Light winds. Saturday, partly sunny. Highs in the lower 80s. South winds 5 to 10 miles per hour with gusts to around 20 miles per hour, becoming southwest 10 to 15 miles per hour with gusts to around 30 miles per hour in the afternoon. Saturday night, partly cloudy with a 20% chance of rain showers. Lows in the upper 50s. West winds 5 to 10 miles per hour with gusts to around 25 miles per hour in the evening, becoming light. Sunday, mostly sunny in the morning, then becoming partly sunny. Highs in the mid-70s. Sunday night, partly cloudy with a 20% chance of rain showers. Lows in the upper 40s. Monday, mostly sunny in the morning, then becoming partly sunny. A 30% chance of rain showers. Highs in the lower 70s. Monday night, rain showers likely and a slight chance of thunderstorms. Lows in the upper 50s. Chance of rain 60%. Tuesday, mostly cloudy with a 50% chance of rain showers. Highs in the upper 70s. Tuesday night, mostly cloudy with a 40% chance of rain showers. Lows in the lower 50s. Wednesday, partly sunny with a 20% chance of rain showers. Highs in the lower 70s. Wednesday night, partly cloudy in the evening, then becoming mostly cloudy. A 40% chance of rain showers. Lows in the lower 50s. Thursday, mostly cloudy with a 40% chance of rain showers. Highs in the lower 70s. 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The current time is 5:08 p.m. Eastern Daylight Time. Conditions around the area at 4 p.m. At Mount Pleasant, it was partly sunny. The temperature was 77 degrees. The dew point 50, and the relative humidity 38%. The wind was west at 13 miles an hour. The pressure was 29.98 inches and falling. Across the remainder of south-central Lower Michigan, skies ranged from mostly sunny to partly sunny, and temperatures were between 72 and 75 degrees. Elsewhere in central and northern Lower Michigan,
It was mostly sunny, with a temperature of 73 at Elpina and 72 at Traverse City. At Cadillac, it was partly sunny, with a temperature of 73. Across southern Lower Michigan, temperatures were between 71 and 78 degrees. At Lansing, it was mostly sunny. At Kalamazoo, it was partly sunny. At Detroit, it was cloudy. In the Upper Peninsula, Sault Ste. Marie was 62 degrees under sunny skies, and in Marquette, it was partly sunny with a temperature of 66. In neighboring states, Chicago was 75 degrees under partly sunny skies. In Cleveland, it was cloudy and the temperature was 78. Once again, at 4 p.m., Mount Pleasant was 77 degrees under partly sunny skies. Now here is your local forecast. Through early evening, mostly cloudy. Highs in the upper 70s. Northwest winds 5 to 10 miles per hour with gusts to around 20 miles per hour. Tonight, clear. Lows in the upper 40s. North winds around 10 miles per hour. Gusts up to 20 miles per hour in the evening. Friday, sunny. Highs in the upper 70s. Light winds. Friday night, mostly clear. Lows in the mid-50s. Light winds. Saturday, partly sunny. Highs in the lower 80s. South winds 5 to 10 miles per hour with gusts to around 20 miles per hour becoming southwest 10 to 15 miles per hour with gusts to around 30 miles per hour in the afternoon. Saturday night, partly cloudy with a 20% chance of rain showers. Lows in the upper 50s. West winds 5 to 10 miles per hour with gusts to around 25 miles per hour in the evening becoming light. Sunday, mostly sunny in the morning then becoming partly sunny. Highs in the mid-70s. Sunday night, partly cloudy with a 20% chance of rain showers. Lows in the upper 40s. Monday, mostly sunny in the morning then becoming partly sunny. A 30% chance of rain showers. Highs in the lower 70s. Monday night, rain showers likely and a slight chance of thunderstorms. Lows in the upper 50s. Chance of rain 60%. Tuesday, mostly cloudy with a 50% chance of rain showers. Highs in the upper 70s. Tuesday night, mostly cloudy with a 40% chance of rain showers. Lows in the lower 50s. Wednesday, partly sunny with a 20% chance of rain showers. Highs in the lower 70s. Wednesday night, partly cloudy in the evening then becoming mostly cloudy. A 40% chance of rain showers. Lows in the lower 50s. Thursday, mostly cloudy with a 40% chance of rain showers. Highs in the lower 70s. 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The current time is 5:12 p.m. Eastern Daylight Time. Conditions around the area at 4 p.m. At Mount Pleasant, it was partly sunny. The temperature was 77 degrees. The dew point 50, and the relative humidity 38%. The wind was west at 13 miles an hour. The pressure was 29.98 inches and falling. Across the remainder of south central lower Michigan, skies ranged from mostly sunny to partly sunny, and temperatures were between 72 and 75 degrees. Elsewhere in central and northern lower Michigan, it was mostly sunny, with a temperature of 73 at Elpina and 72 at Traverse City. At Cadillac, it was partly sunny, with a temperature of 73. Across southern lower Michigan, temperatures were between 71 and 78 degrees. At Lansing, it was mostly sunny. At Kalamazoo, it was partly sunny. At Detroit, it was cloudy. In the Upper Peninsula, Sault Ste. Marie was 62 degrees under sunny skies, and in Marquette, it was partly sunny with a temperature of 66. In neighboring states, Chicago was 75 degrees under partly sunny skies. In Cleveland,
It was cloudy and the temperature was 78. Once again, at 4 p.m.

p.m., Mount Pleasant was 77 degrees under partly sunny skies. Now here is your local forecast. Through early evening, mostly cloudy. Highs in the upper 70s. Northwest winds 5 to 10 miles per hour with gusts to around 20 miles per hour. Tonight, clear. Lows in the upper 40s. North winds around 10 miles per hour. Gusts up to 20 miles per hour in the evening. Friday, sunny. Highs in the upper 70s. Light winds. Friday night, mostly clear. Lows in the mid 50s. Light winds. Saturday, partly sunny. Highs in the lower 80s. South winds 5 to 10 miles per hour with gusts to around 20 miles per hour becoming southwest 10 to 15 miles per hour with gusts to around 30 miles per hour in the afternoon. Saturday night, partly cloudy with a 20% chance of rain showers. Lows in the upper 50s. West winds 5 to 10 miles per hour with gusts to around 25 miles per hour in the evening becoming light. Sunday, mostly sunny in the morning then becoming partly sunny. Highs in the mid-70s. Sunday night, partly cloudy with a 20% chance of rain showers. Lows in the upper 40s. Monday, mostly sunny in the morning then becoming partly sunny. A 30% chance of rain showers. Highs in the lower 70s. Monday night, rain showers likely and a slight chance of thunderstorms. Lows in the upper 50s. Chance of rain 60%. Tuesday, mostly cloudy with a 50% chance of rain showers. Highs in the upper 70s. Tuesday night, mostly cloudy with a 40% chance of rain showers. Lows in the lower 50s. Wednesday, partly sunny with a 20% chance of rain showers. Highs in the lower 70s. Wednesday night, partly cloudy in the evening then becoming mostly cloudy. A 40% chance of rain showers. Lows in the lower 50s. Thursday, mostly cloudy with a 40% chance of rain showers. Highs in the lower 70s. 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The current time is 5:16 p.m. Eastern Daylight Time. Conditions around the area at 5 p.m. At Mount Pleasant, it was partly sunny. The temperature was 77 degrees, the dew point 52, and the relative humidity 41%. The wind was west at 14 miles an hour. The pressure was 29.98 inches and steady. Across the remainder of south-central lower Michigan, skies ranged from mostly sunny to partly sunny, and temperatures were between 72 and 77 degrees. Elsewhere in central and northern lower Michigan, it was mostly sunny, with a temperature of 70 at Cadillac, 72 at Alpena, and 71 at Traverse City. Across southern lower Michigan, skies ranged from partly sunny to cloudy. It was 77 at Detroit, 69 at Lansing, and 70 at Kalamazoo. In the upper peninsula, Sault Ste. Marie was 61 degrees under sunny skies, and in Marquette, it was mostly sunny with a temperature of 66. In neighboring states, Chicago was 77 degrees under partly sunny skies. In Cleveland, it was cloudy and the temperature was 77. Once again, at 5 p.m., Mount Pleasant was 77 degrees under partly sunny skies. Now here is your local forecast. Through early evening, mostly cloudy. Highs in the upper 70s. Northwest winds 5 to 10 miles per hour with gusts to around 20 miles per hour. Tonight, clear. Lows in the upper 40s. North winds around 10 miles per hour. Gusts up to 20 miles per hour in the evening. Friday, sunny. Highs in the upper 70s. Light winds. Friday night, mostly clear. Lows in the mid 50s. Light winds. Saturday, partly sunny. Highs in the lower 80s.
south winds 5 to 10 miles per hour with gusts to around 20 miles per hour, becoming southwest 10 to 15 miles per hour with gusts to around 30 miles per hour in the afternoon. Saturday night, partly cloudy with a 20% chance of rain showers. Lows in the upper 50s. West winds 5 to 10 miles per hour with gusts to around 25 miles per hour in the evening, becoming light. Sunday, mostly sunny in the morning, then becoming partly sunny. Highs in the mid-70s. Sunday night, partly cloudy with a 20% chance of rain showers. Lows in the upper 40s. Monday, mostly sunny in the morning, then becoming partly sunny. A 30% chance of rain showers. Highs in the lower 70s. Monday night, rain showers likely and a slight chance of thunderstorms. Lows in the upper 50s. Chance of rain 60%. Tuesday, mostly cloudy with a 50% chance of rain showers. Highs in the upper 70s. Tuesday night, mostly cloudy with a 40% chance of rain showers. Lows in the lower 50s. Wednesday, partly sunny with a 20% chance of rain showers. Highs in the lower 70s. Wednesday night, partly cloudy in the evening, then becoming mostly cloudy. A 40% chance of rain showers. Lows in the lower 50s. Thursday, mostly cloudy with a 40% chance of rain showers. Highs in the lower 70s. 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The current time is 5:20 p.m. Eastern Daylight Time. Conditions around the area at 5 p.m. At Mount Pleasant, it was partly sunny. The temperature was 77 degrees. The dew point 52 and the relative humidity 41%. The wind was west at 14 miles an hour. The pressure was 29.98 inches and steady. Across the remainder of south central lower Michigan, skies ranged from mostly sunny to partly sunny, and temperatures were between 72 and 77 degrees. Elsewhere in central and northern lower Michigan, it was mostly sunny, with a temperature of 70 at Cadillac, 72 at Alpena, and 71 at Traverse City. Across southern lower Michigan, skies ranged from partly sunny to cloudy. It was 77 at Detroit, 69 at Lansing, and 70 at Kalamazoo. In the upper peninsula, Sault Ste. Marie was 61 degrees under sunny skies, and in Marquette, it was mostly sunny with a temperature of 66. In neighboring states, Chicago was 77 degrees under partly sunny skies. In Cleveland, it was cloudy and the temperature was 77. Once again, at 5 p.m., Mount Pleasant was 77 degrees under partly sunny skies. Now here is your local forecast. Through early evening, mostly cloudy. Highs in the upper 70s. Northwest winds 5 to 10 miles per hour with gusts to around 20 miles per hour. Tonight, clear. Lows in the upper 40s. North winds around 10 miles per hour. Gusts up to 20 miles per hour in the evening. Friday, sunny. Highs in the upper 70s. Light winds. Friday night, mostly clear. Lows in the mid 50s. Light winds. Saturday, partly sunny. Highs in the lower 80s. South winds 5 to 10 miles per hour with gusts to around 20 miles per hour, becoming southwest 10 to 15 miles per hour with gusts to around 30 miles per hour in the afternoon. Saturday night, partly cloudy with a 20% chance of rain showers. Lows in the upper 50s. West winds 5 to 10 miles per hour with gusts to around 25 miles per hour in the evening, becoming light. Sunday, mostly sunny in the morning, then becoming partly sunny. Highs in the mid-70s. Sunday night, partly cloudy with a 20% chance of rain showers. Lows in the upper 40s. Monday, mostly sunny in the morning, then becoming partly sunny. A 30% chance of rain showers.
highs in the lower 70s. Monday night, rain showers likely and a slight chance of thunderstorms. Lows in the upper 50s. Chance of rain 60%. Tuesday, mostly cloudy with a 50% chance of rain showers. Highs in the upper 70s. Tuesday night, mostly cloudy with a 40% chance of rain showers. Lows in the lower 50s. Wednesday, partly sunny with a 20% chance of rain showers. Highs in the lower 70s. Wednesday night, partly cloudy in the evening, then becoming mostly cloudy. A 40% chance of rain showers. Lows in the lower 50s. Thursday, mostly cloudy with a 40% chance of rain showers. Highs in the lower 70s. 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The current time is 5:24 p.m. Eastern Daylight Time. Conditions around the area at 5 p.m. At Mount Pleasant, it was partly sunny. The temperature was 77 degrees, the dew point 52, and the relative humidity 41%. The wind was west at 14 miles an hour. The pressure was 29.98 inches and steady. Across the remainder of south-central lower Michigan, skies ranged from mostly sunny to partly sunny, and temperatures were between 72 and 77 degrees. Elsewhere in central and northern lower Michigan, it was mostly sunny, with a temperature of 70 at Cadillac, 72 at Alpena, and 71 at Traverse City. Across southern lower Michigan, skies ranged from partly sunny to cloudy. It was 77 at Detroit, 69 at Lansing, and 70 at Kalamazoo. In the Upper Peninsula, Sault Ste. Marie was 61 degrees under sunny skies, and in Marquette, it was mostly sunny with a temperature of 66. In neighboring states, Chicago was 77 degrees under partly sunny skies. In Cleveland, it was cloudy and the temperature was 77. Once again, at 5 p.m., Mount Pleasant was 77 degrees under partly sunny skies. Now here is your local forecast. Through early evening, mostly cloudy. Highs in the upper 70s. Northwest winds 5 to 10 miles per hour with gusts to around 20 miles per hour. Tonight, clear. Lows in the upper 40s. North winds around 10 miles per hour. Gusts up to 20 miles per hour in the evening. Friday, sunny. Highs in the upper 70s. Light winds. Friday night, mostly clear. Lows in the mid-50s. Light winds. Saturday, partly sunny. Highs in the lower 80s. South winds 5 to 10 miles per hour with gusts to around 20 miles per hour, becoming southwest 10 to 15 miles per hour with gusts to around 30 miles per hour in the afternoon. Saturday night, partly cloudy with a 20% chance of rain showers. Lows in the upper 50s. West winds 5 to 10 miles per hour with gusts to around 25 miles per hour in the evening, becoming light. Sunday, mostly sunny in the morning, then becoming partly sunny. Highs in the mid-70s. Sunday night, partly cloudy with a 20% chance of rain showers. Lows in the upper 40s. Monday, mostly sunny in the morning, then becoming partly sunny. A 30% chance of rain showers. Highs in the lower 70s. Monday night, rain showers likely and a slight chance of thunderstorms. Lows in the upper 50s. Chance of rain 60%. Tuesday, mostly cloudy with a 50% chance of rain showers. Highs in the upper 70s. Tuesday night, mostly cloudy with a 40% chance of rain showers. Lows in the lower 50s. Wednesday, partly sunny with a 20% chance of rain showers. Highs in the lower 70s. Wednesday night, partly cloudy in the evening, then becoming mostly cloudy. A 40% chance of rain showers. Lows in the lower 50s. Thursday, mostly cloudy with a 40% chance of rain showers.
highs in the lower 70s. 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The current time is 5:29 p.m. Eastern Daylight Time. Conditions around the area at 5 p.m. At Mount Pleasant, it was partly sunny. The temperature was 77 degrees, the dew point 52, and the relative humidity 41%. The wind was west at 14 miles an hour. The pressure was 29.98 inches and steady. Across the remainder of south-central lower Michigan, skies ranged from mostly sunny to partly sunny, and temperatures were between 72 and 77 degrees. Elsewhere in central and northern lower Michigan, it was mostly sunny, with a temperature of 70 at Cadillac, 72 at Alpena, and 71 at Traverse City. Across southern lower Michigan, skies ranged from partly sunny to cloudy. It was 77 at Detroit, 69 at Lansing, and 70 at Kalamazoo. In the Upper Peninsula, Sault Ste. Marie was 61 degrees under sunny skies, and in Marquette, it was mostly sunny with a temperature of 66. In neighboring states, Chicago was 77 degrees under partly sunny skies. In Cleveland, it was cloudy and the temperature was 77. Once again, at 5 p.m., Mount Pleasant was 77 degrees under partly sunny skies. Now here is your local forecast. Through early evening, mostly cloudy. Highs in the upper 70s. Northwest winds 5 to 10 miles per hour with gusts to around 20 miles per hour. Tonight, clear. Lows in the upper 40s. North winds around 10 miles per hour. Gusts up to 20 miles per hour in the evening. Friday, sunny. Highs in the upper 70s. Light winds. Friday night, mostly clear. Lows in the mid-50s. Light winds. Saturday, partly sunny. Highs in the lower 80s. South winds 5 to 10 miles per hour with gusts to around 20 miles per hour, becoming southwest 10 to 15 miles per hour with gusts to around 30 miles per hour in the afternoon. Saturday night, partly cloudy with a 20% chance of rain showers. Lows in the upper 50s. West winds 5 to 10 miles per hour with gusts to around 25 miles per hour in the evening, becoming light. Sunday, mostly sunny in the morning, then becoming partly sunny. Highs in the mid-70s. Sunday night, partly cloudy with a 20% chance of rain showers. Lows in the upper 40s. Monday, mostly sunny in the morning, then becoming partly sunny. A 30% chance of rain showers. Highs in the lower 70s. Monday night, rain showers likely and a slight chance of thunderstorms. Lows in the upper 50s. Chance of rain 60%. Tuesday, mostly cloudy with a 50% chance of rain showers. Highs in the upper 70s. Tuesday night, mostly cloudy with a 40% chance of rain showers. Lows in the lower 50s. Wednesday, partly sunny with a 20% chance of rain showers. Highs in the lower 70s. Wednesday night, partly cloudy in the evening, then becoming mostly cloudy. A 40% chance of rain showers. Lows in the lower 50s. Thursday, mostly cloudy with a 40% chance of rain showers. Highs in the lower 70s. 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The current time is 5:33 p.m. Eastern Daylight Time. Conditions around from the broadcast tower of Central Michigan University, courtesy of the CMU Public Broadcast Center. The current time is 5:33 p.m. Eastern Daylight Time. Conditions around the area at 5 p.m. At Mount Pleasant, it was partly sunny. The temperature was 77 degrees,
the dew point 52, and the relative humidity 41%. The wind

west at 14 miles an hour. The pressure was 29.98 inches and steady. Across the remainder of south-central lower Michigan, skies ranged from mostly sunny to partly sunny, and temperatures were between 72 and 77 degrees. Elsewhere in central and northern lower Michigan, it was mostly sunny, with a temperature of 70 at Cadillac, 72 at Alpena, and 71 at Traverse City. Across southern lower Michigan, skies ranged from partly sunny to cloudy. It was 77 at Detroit, 69 at Lansing, and 70 at Kalamazoo. In the Upper Peninsula, Sault Ste. Marie was 61 degrees under sunny skies, and in Marquette, it was mostly sunny with a temperature of 66. In neighboring states, Chicago was 77 degrees under partly sunny skies. In Cleveland, it was cloudy and the temperature was 77. Once again, at 5 p.m., Mount Pleasant was 77 degrees under partly sunny skies. Now here is your local forecast. Through early evening, mostly cloudy. Highs in the upper 70s. Northwest winds 5 to 10 miles per hour with gusts to around 20 miles per hour. Tonight, clear. Lows in the upper 40s. North winds around 10 miles per hour. Gusts up to 20 miles per hour in the evening. Friday, sunny. Highs in the upper 70s. Light winds. Friday night, mostly clear. Lows in the mid-50s. Light winds. Saturday, partly sunny. Highs in the lower 80s. South winds 5 to 10 miles per hour with gusts to around 20 miles per hour becoming southwest 10 to 15 miles per hour with gusts to around 30 miles per hour in the afternoon. Saturday night, partly cloudy with a 20% chance of rain showers. Lows in the upper 50s. West winds 5 to 10 miles per hour with gusts to around 25 miles per hour in the evening becoming light. Sunday, mostly sunny in the morning then becoming partly sunny. Highs in the mid-70s. Sunday night, partly cloudy with a 20% chance of rain showers. Lows in the upper 40s. Monday, mostly sunny in the morning then becoming partly sunny. A 30% chance of rain showers. Highs in the lower 70s. Monday night, rain showers likely and a slight chance of thunderstorms. Lows in the upper 50s. Chance of rain 60%. Tuesday, mostly cloudy with a 50% chance of rain showers. Highs in the upper 70s. Tuesday night, mostly cloudy with a 40% chance of rain showers. Lows in the lower 50s. Wednesday, partly sunny with a 20% chance of rain showers. Highs in the lower 70s. Wednesday night, partly cloudy in the evening then becoming mostly cloudy. A 40% chance of rain showers. Lows in the lower 50s. Thursday, mostly cloudy with a 40% chance of rain showers. Highs in the lower 70s. 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The current time is 5:37 p.m. Eastern Daylight Time. Conditions around the area at 5 p.m. At Mount Pleasant, it was partly sunny. The temperature was 77 degrees, the dew point 52, and the relative humidity 41%. The wind was west at 14 miles an hour. The pressure was 29.98 inches and steady. Across the remainder of south-central lower Michigan, skies ranged from mostly sunny to partly sunny, and temperatures were between 72 and 77 degrees. Elsewhere in central and northern lower Michigan, it was mostly sunny, with a temperature of 70 at Cadillac, 72 at Alpena, and 71 at Traverse City. Across southern lower Michigan, skies ranged from partly sunny to cloudy. It was 77 at Detroit, 69 at Lansing, and 70 at Kalamazoo. In the Upper Peninsula, Sault Ste. Marie was 61 degrees under sunny skies, and in Marquette, it was mostly sunny with a temperature of 66. In

south, winds 5 to 10 miles per hour with gusts to around 20 miles per hour, becoming southwest 10 to 15 miles per hour with gusts to around 30 miles per hour in the afternoon. Saturday night, partly cloudy with a 20% chance of rain showers. Lows in the upper 50s. West winds 5 to 10 miles per hour with gusts to around 25 miles per hour in the evening, becoming light. Sunday, mostly sunny in the morning, then becoming partly sunny. Highs in the mid-70s. Sunday night, partly cloudy with a 20% chance of rain showers. Lows in the upper 40s. Monday, mostly sunny in the morning, then becoming partly sunny. A 30% chance of rain showers. Highs in the lower 70s. Monday night, rain showers likely and a slight chance of thunderstorms. Lows in the upper 50s. Chance of rain 60%. Tuesday, mostly cloudy with a 50% chance of rain showers. Highs in the upper 70s. Tuesday night, mostly cloudy with a 40% chance of rain showers. Lows in the lower 50s. Wednesday, partly sunny with a 20% chance of rain showers. Highs in the lower 70s. Wednesday night, partly cloudy in the evening, then becoming mostly cloudy. A 40% chance of rain showers. Lows in the lower 50s. Thursday, mostly cloudy with a 40% chance of rain showers. Highs in the lower 70s. 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The current time is 5:41 p.m. Eastern Daylight Time. Conditions around the area at 5 p.m. At Mount Pleasant, it was partly sunny. The temperature was 77 degrees, the dew point 52, and the relative humidity 41%. The wind was west at 14 miles an hour. The pressure was 29.98 inches and steady. Across the remainder of south-central lower Michigan, skies ranged from mostly sunny to partly sunny, and temperatures were between 72 and 77 degrees. Elsewhere in central and northern lower Michigan, it was mostly sunny, with a temperature of 70 at Cadillac, 72 at Alpena, and 71 at Traverse City. Across southern lower Michigan, skies ranged from partly sunny to cloudy. It was 77 at Detroit, 69 at Lansing, and 70 at Kalamazoo. In the upper peninsula, Sault Ste. Marie was 61 degrees under sunny skies, and in Marquette, it was mostly sunny with a temperature of 66. In neighboring states, Chicago was 77 degrees under partly sunny skies. In Cleveland, it was cloudy and the temperature was 77. Once again, at 5 p.m., Mount Pleasant was 77 degrees under partly sunny skies. Now here is your local forecast. Through early evening, mostly cloudy. Highs in the upper 70s. Northwest winds 5 to 10 miles per hour with gusts to around 20 miles per hour. Tonight, clear. Lows in the upper 40s. North winds around 10 miles per hour. Gusts up to 20 miles per hour in the evening. Friday, sunny. Highs in the upper 70s. Light winds. Friday night, mostly clear. Lows in the mid 50s. Light winds. Saturday, partly sunny. Highs in the lower 80s. South winds 5 to 10 miles per hour with gusts to around 20 miles per hour, becoming southwest 10 to 15 miles per hour with gusts to around 30 miles per hour in the afternoon. Saturday night, partly cloudy with a 20% chance of rain showers. Lows in the upper 50s. West winds 5 to 10 miles per hour with gusts to around 25 miles per hour in the evening, becoming light. Sunday, mostly sunny in the morning, then becoming partly sunny. Highs in the mid-70s. Sunday night, partly cloudy with a 20% chance of rain showers. Lows in the upper 40s. Monday, mostly sunny in the morning, then becoming partly sunny. A 30% chance of rain showers. Highs in the lower

70s. Monday night, rain showers likely and a slight chance of thunderstorms. Lows in the upper 50s. Chance of rain 60%. Tuesday, mostly cloudy with a 50% chance of rain showers. Highs in the upper 70s. Tuesday night, mostly cloudy with a 40% chance of rain showers. Lows in the lower 50s. Wednesday, partly sunny with a 20% chance of rain showers. Highs in the lower 70s. Wednesday night, partly cloudy in the evening, then becoming mostly cloudy. A 40% chance of rain showers. Lows in the lower 50s. Thursday, mostly cloudy with a 40% chance of rain showers. Highs in the lower 70s. 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The current time is 5:45 p.m. Eastern Daylight Time. Conditions around the area at 5 p.m. At Mount Pleasant, it was partly sunny. The temperature was 77 degrees, the dew point 52, and the relative humidity 41%. The wind was west at 14 miles an hour. The pressure was 29.98 inches and steady. Across the remainder of south-central lower Michigan, skies ranged from mostly sunny to partly sunny, and temperatures were between 72 and 77 degrees. Elsewhere in central and northern lower Michigan, it was mostly sunny, with a temperature of 70 at Cadillac, 72 at Alpena, and 71 at Traverse City. Across southern lower Michigan, skies ranged from partly sunny to cloudy. It was 77 at Detroit, 69 at Lansing, and 70 at Kalamazoo. In the upper peninsula, Sault Ste. Marie was 61 degrees under sunny skies, and in Marquette, it was mostly sunny with a temperature of 66. In neighboring states, Chicago was 77 degrees under partly sunny skies. In Cleveland, it was cloudy and the temperature was 77. Once again, at 5 p.m., Mount Pleasant was 77 degrees under partly sunny skies. Now here is your local forecast. Through early evening, mostly cloudy. Highs in the upper 70s. Northwest winds 5 to 10 miles per hour with gusts to around 20 miles per hour. Tonight, clear. Lows in the upper 40s. North winds around 10 miles per hour. Gusts up to 20 miles per hour in the evening. Friday, sunny. Highs in the upper 70s. Light winds. Friday night, mostly clear. Lows in the mid 50s. Light winds. Saturday, partly sunny. Highs in the lower 80s. South winds 5 to 10 miles per hour with gusts to around 20 miles per hour, becoming southwest 10 to 15 miles per hour with gusts to around 30 miles per hour in the afternoon. Saturday night, partly cloudy with a 20% chance of rain showers. Lows in the upper 50s. West winds 5 to 10 miles per hour with gusts to around 25 miles per hour in the evening, becoming light. Sunday, mostly sunny in the morning, then becoming partly sunny. Highs in the mid-70s. Sunday night, partly cloudy with a 20% chance of rain showers. Lows in the upper 40s. Monday, mostly sunny in the morning, then becoming partly sunny. A 30% chance of rain showers. Highs in the lower 70s. Monday night, rain showers likely and a slight chance of thunderstorms. Lows in the upper 50s. Chance of rain 60%. Tuesday, mostly cloudy with a 50% chance of rain showers. Highs in the upper 70s. Tuesday night, mostly cloudy with a 40% chance of rain showers. Lows in the lower 50s. Wednesday, partly sunny with a 20% chance of rain showers. Highs in the lower 70s. Wednesday night, partly cloudy in the evening, then becoming mostly cloudy. A 40% chance of rain showers. Lows in the lower 50s. Thursday, mostly cloudy with a 40% chance of rain showers.
highs in the lower 70s. 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The current time is 5:49 p.m. Eastern Daylight Time. Conditions around the area at 5 p.m. At Mount Pleasant, it was partly sunny. The temperature was 77 degrees, the dew point 52, and the relative humidity 41%. The wind was west at 14 miles an hour. The pressure was 29.98 inches and steady. Across the remainder of south-central lower Michigan, skies ranged from mostly sunny to partly sunny, and temperatures were between 72 and 77 degrees. Elsewhere in central and northern lower Michigan, it was mostly sunny, with a temperature of 70 at Cadillac, 72 at Alpena, and 71 at Traverse City. Across southern lower Michigan, skies ranged from partly sunny to cloudy. It was 77 at Detroit, 69 at Lansing, and 70 at Kalamazoo. In the Upper Peninsula, Sault Ste. Marie was 61 degrees under sunny skies, and in Marquette, it was mostly sunny with a temperature of 66. In neighboring states, Chicago was 77 degrees under partly sunny skies. In Cleveland, it was cloudy and the temperature was 77. Once again, at 5 p.m., Mount Pleasant was 77 degrees under partly sunny skies. Now here is your local forecast. Through early evening, mostly cloudy. Highs in the upper 70s. Northwest winds 5 to 10 miles per hour with gusts to around 20 miles per hour. Tonight, clear. Lows in the upper 40s. North winds around 10 miles per hour. Gusts up to 20 miles per hour in the evening. Friday, sunny. Highs in the upper 70s. Light winds. Friday night, mostly clear. Lows in the mid-50s. Light winds. Saturday, partly sunny. Highs in the lower 80s. South winds 5 to 10 miles per hour with gusts to around 20 miles per hour, becoming southwest 10 to 15 miles per hour with gusts to around 30 miles per hour in the afternoon. Saturday night, partly cloudy with a 20% chance of rain showers. Lows in the upper 50s. West winds 5 to 10 miles per hour with gusts to around 25 miles per hour in the evening, becoming light. Sunday, mostly sunny in the morning, then becoming partly sunny. Highs in the mid-70s. Sunday night, partly cloudy with a 20% chance of rain showers. Lows in the upper 40s. Monday, mostly sunny in the morning, then becoming partly sunny. A 30% chance of rain showers. Highs in the lower 70s. Monday night, rain showers likely and a slight chance of thunderstorms. Lows in the upper 50s. Chance of rain 60%. Tuesday, mostly cloudy with a 50% chance of rain showers. Highs in the upper 70s. Tuesday night, mostly cloudy with a 40% chance of rain showers. Lows in the lower 50s. Wednesday, partly sunny with a 20% chance of rain showers. Highs in the lower 70s. Wednesday night, partly cloudy in the evening, then becoming mostly cloudy. A 40% chance of rain showers. Lows in the lower 50s. Thursday, mostly cloudy with a 40% chance of rain showers. Highs in the lower 70s. 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The current time is 5:54 p.m. Eastern Daylight Time. Conditions around the area at 5 p.m. At Mount Pleasant, it was partly sunny. The temperature was 77 degrees, the dew point 52, and the relative humidity 41%. The wind was west at 14 miles an hour. The pressure was 29.98 inches and steady. Across the remainder of south-central lower Michigan,
Skies ranged from mostly sunny to partly sunny, and temperatures were between 72 and 77 degrees. Elsewhere in central and northern lower Michigan, it was mostly sunny, with a temperature of 70 at Cadillac, 72 at Alpena, and 71 at Traverse City. Across southern lower Michigan, skies ranged from partly sunny to cloudy. It was 77 at Detroit, 69 at Lansing, and 70 at Kalamazoo. In the Upper Peninsula, Sault Ste. Marie was 61 degrees under sunny skies, and in Marquette, it was mostly sunny with a temperature of 66. In neighboring states, Chicago was 77 degrees under partly sunny skies. In Cleveland, it was cloudy and the temperature was 77. Once again, at 5 p.m., Mount Pleasant was 77 degrees under partly sunny skies. Now here is your local forecast. Through early evening, mostly cloudy. Highs in the upper 70s. Northwest winds 5 to 10 miles per hour with gusts to around 20 miles per hour. Tonight, clear. Lows in the upper 40s. North winds around 10 miles per hour. Gusts up to 20 miles per hour in the evening. Friday, sunny. Highs in the upper 70s. Light winds. Friday night, mostly clear. Lows in the mid-50s. Light winds. Saturday, partly sunny. Highs in the lower 80s. South winds 5 to 10 miles per hour with gusts to around 20 miles per hour becoming southwest 10 to 15 miles per hour with gusts to around 30 miles per hour in the afternoon. Saturday night, partly cloudy with a 20% chance of rain showers. Lows in the upper 50s. West winds 5 to 10 miles per hour with gusts to around 25 miles per hour in the evening becoming light. Sunday, mostly sunny in the morning then becoming partly sunny. Highs in the mid-70s. Sunday night, partly cloudy with a 20% chance of rain showers. Lows in the upper 40s. Monday, mostly sunny in the morning then becoming partly sunny. A 30% chance of rain showers. Highs in the lower 70s. Monday night, rain showers likely and a slight chance of thunderstorms. Lows in the upper 50s. Chance of rain 60%. Tuesday, mostly cloudy with a 50% chance of rain showers. Highs in the upper 70s. Tuesday night, mostly cloudy with a 40% chance of rain showers. Lows in the lower 50s. Wednesday, partly sunny with a 20% chance of rain showers. Highs in the lower 70s. Wednesday night, partly cloudy in the evening then becoming mostly cloudy. A 40% chance of rain showers. Lows in the lower 50s. Thursday, mostly cloudy with a 40% chance of rain showers. Highs in the lower 70s. 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The current time is 5:58 p.m. Eastern Daylight Time. Conditions around the area at 5 p.m. At Mount Pleasant, it was partly sunny. The temperature was 77 degrees, the dew point 52, and the relative humidity 41%. The wind was west at 14 miles an hour. The pressure was 29.98 inches and steady. Across the remainder of south-central lower Michigan, skies ranged from mostly sunny to partly sunny, and temperatures were between 72 and 77 degrees. Elsewhere in central and northern lower Michigan, it was mostly sunny, with a temperature of 70 at Cadillac, 72 at Alpena, and 71 at Traverse City. Across southern lower Michigan, skies ranged from partly sunny to cloudy. It was 77 at Detroit, 69 at Lansing, and 70 at Kalamazoo. In the Upper Peninsula, Sault Ste. Marie was 61 degrees under sunny skies, and in Marquette, it was mostly sunny with a temperature of 66. In neighboring states, Chicago was 77 degrees under partly sunny skies. In Cleveland, it was cloudy and the temperature was 77.
Once again, at 5 p.m., Mount Pleasant was 77 degrees under partly sunny skies. Now here is your local forecast. Through early evening, mostly cloudy. Highs in the upper 70s. Northwest winds 5 to 10 miles per hour with gusts to around 20 miles per hour. Tonight, clear. Lows in the upper 40s. North winds around 10 miles per hour. Gusts up to 20 miles per hour in the evening. Friday, sunny. Highs in the upper 70s. Light winds. Friday night, mostly clear. Lows in the mid-50s. Light winds. Saturday, partly sunny. Highs in the lower 80s. South winds 5 to 10 miles per hour with gusts to around 20 miles per hour becoming southwest 10 to 15 miles per hour with gusts to around 30 miles per hour in the afternoon. Saturday night, partly cloudy with a 20% chance of rain showers. Lows in the upper 50s. West winds 5 to 10 miles per hour with gusts to around 25 miles per hour in the evening becoming light. Sunday, mostly sunny in the morning then becoming partly sunny. Highs in the mid-70s. Sunday night, partly cloudy with a 20% chance of rain showers. Lows in the upper 40s. Monday, mostly sunny in the morning then becoming partly sunny. A 30% chance of rain showers. Highs in the lower 70s. Monday night, rain showers likely and a slight chance of thunderstorms. Lows in the upper 50s. Chance of rain 60%. Tuesday, mostly cloudy with a 50% chance of rain showers. Highs in the upper 70s. Tuesday night, mostly cloudy with a 40% chance of rain showers. Lows in the lower 50s. Wednesday, partly sunny with a 20% chance of rain showers. Highs in the lower 70s. Wednesday night, partly cloudy in the evening then becoming mostly cloudy. A 40% chance of rain showers. Lows in the lower 50s. Thursday, mostly cloudy with a 40% chance of rain showers. Highs in the lower 70s. 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The current time is 6:02 p.m. Eastern Daylight Time. Conditions around the area at 5 p.m. At Mount Pleasant, it was partly sunny. The temperature was 77 degrees, the dew point 52, and the relative humidity 41%. The wind was west at 14 miles an hour. The pressure was 29.98 inches and steady. Across the remainder of south-central lower Michigan, skies ranged from mostly sunny to partly sunny, and temperatures were between 72 and 77 degrees. Elsewhere in central and northern lower Michigan, it was mostly sunny, with a temperature of 70 at Cadillac, 72 at Alpena, and 71 at Traverse City. Across southern lower Michigan, skies ranged from partly sunny to cloudy. It was 77 at Detroit, 69 at Lansing, and 70 at Kalamazoo. In the upper peninsula, Sault Ste. Marie was 61 degrees under sunny skies, and in Marquette, it was mostly sunny with a temperature of 66. In neighboring states, Chicago was 77 degrees under partly sunny skies. In Cleveland, it was cloudy and the temperature was 77. Once again, at 5 p.m., Mount Pleasant was 77 degrees under partly sunny skies. Now here is your local forecast. Through early evening, mostly cloudy. Highs in the upper 70s. Northwest winds 5 to 10 miles per hour with gusts to around 20 miles per hour. Tonight, clear. Lows in the upper 40s. North winds around 10 miles per hour. Gusts up to 20 miles per hour in the evening. Friday, sunny. Highs in the upper 70s. Light winds. Friday night, mostly clear. Lows in the mid-50s. Light winds. Saturday, partly sunny. Highs in the lower 80s.
South winds 5 to 10 miles per hour with gusts to around 20 miles per hour, becoming southwest 10 to 15 miles per hour with gusts to around 30 miles per hour in the afternoon. Saturday night, partly cloudy with a 20% chance of rain showers. Lows in the upper 50s. West winds 5 to 10 miles per hour with gusts to around 25 miles per hour in the evening, becoming light. Sunday, mostly sunny in the morning, then becoming partly sunny. Highs in the mid-70s. Sunday night, partly cloudy with a 20% chance of rain showers. Lows in the upper 40s. Monday, mostly sunny in the morning, then becoming partly sunny. A 30% chance of rain showers. Highs in the lower 70s. Monday night, rain showers likely and a slight chance of thunderstorms. Lows in the upper 50s. Chance of rain 60%. Tuesday, mostly cloudy with a 50% chance of rain showers. Highs in the upper 70s. Tuesday night, mostly cloudy with a 40% chance of rain showers. Lows in the lower 50s. Wednesday, partly sunny with a 20% chance of rain showers. Highs in the lower 70s. Wednesday night, partly cloudy in the evening, then becoming mostly cloudy. A 40% chance of rain showers. Lows in the lower 50s. Thursday, mostly cloudy with a 40% chance of rain showers. Highs in the lower 70s. 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From the broadcast tower of Central Michigan University, courtesy of the CMU Public Broadcast Center. The current time is 6:06 p.m. Eastern Daylight Time. Conditions around the area at 5 p.m. At Mount Pleasant, it was partly sunny. The temperature was 77 degrees, the dew point 52, and the relative humidity 41%. The wind was west at 14 miles an hour. The pressure was 29.98 inches and steady. Across the remainder of south-central lower Michigan, skies ranged from mostly sunny to partly sunny, and temperatures were between 72 and 77 degrees. Elsewhere in central and northern lower Michigan, it was mostly sunny, with a temperature of 70 at Cadillac, 72 at Alpena, and 71 at Traverse City. Across southern lower Michigan, skies ranged from partly sunny to cloudy. It was 77 at Detroit, 69 at Lansing, and 70 at Kalamazoo. In the Upper Peninsula, Sault Ste. Marie was 61 degrees under sunny skies, and in Marquette, it was mostly sunny with a temperature of 66. In neighboring states, Chicago was 77 degrees under partly sunny skies. In Cleveland, it was cloudy and the temperature was 77. Once again, at 5 p.m., Mount Pleasant was 77 degrees under partly sunny skies. Now here is your local forecast. Through early evening, mostly cloudy. Highs in the upper 70s. Northwest winds 5 to 10 miles per hour with gusts to around 20 miles per hour. Tonight, clear. Lows in the upper 40s. North winds around 10 miles per hour. Gusts up to 20 miles per hour in the evening. Friday, sunny. Highs in the upper 70s. Light winds. Friday night, mostly clear. Lows in the mid-50s. Light winds. Saturday, partly sunny. Highs in the lower 80s. South winds 5 to 10 miles per hour with gusts to around 20 miles per hour, becoming southwest 10 to 15 miles per hour with gusts to around 30 miles per hour in the afternoon. Saturday night, partly cloudy with a 20% chance of rain showers. Lows in the upper 50s. West winds 5 to 10 miles per hour with gusts to around 25 miles per hour in the evening, becoming light. Sunday, mostly sunny in the morning, then becoming partly sunny. Highs in the mid-70s. Sunday night, partly cloudy with a 20% chance of rain showers. Lows in the upper 40s. Monday, mostly sunny in the morning, then becoming partly sunny. A 30% chance of rain showers.
highs in the lower 70s. Monday night, rain showers likely and a slight chance of thunderstorms. Lows in the upper 50s. Chance of rain 60%. Tuesday, mostly cloudy with a 50% chance of rain showers. Highs in the upper 70s. Tuesday night, mostly cloudy with a 40% chance of rain showers. Lows in the lower 50s. Wednesday, partly sunny with a 20% chance of rain showers. Highs in the lower 70s. Wednesday night, partly cloudy in the evening, then becoming mostly cloudy. A 40% chance of rain showers. Lows in the lower 50s. Thursday, mostly cloudy with a 40% chance of rain showers. Highs in the lower 70s. 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The current time is 6:10 p.m. Eastern Daylight Time. Conditions around the area at 5 p.m. At Mount Pleasant, it was partly sunny. The temperature was 77 degrees. The dew point 52, and the relative humidity 41%. The wind was west at 14 miles an hour. The pressure was 29.98 inches and steady. Across the remainder of south-central lower Michigan, skies ranged from mostly sunny to partly sunny, and temperatures were between 72 and 77 degrees. Elsewhere in central and northern lower Michigan, it was mostly sunny, with a temperature of 70 at Cadillac, 72 at Alpena, and 71 at Traverse City. Across southern lower Michigan, skies ranged from partly sunny to cloudy. It was 77 at Detroit, 69 at Lansing, and 70 at Kalamazoo. In the upper peninsula, Sault Ste. Marie was 61 degrees under sunny skies, and in Marquette, it was mostly sunny with a temperature of 66. In neighboring states, Chicago was 77 degrees under partly sunny skies. In Cleveland, it was cloudy and the temperature was 77. Once again, at 5 p.m., Mount Pleasant was 77 degrees under partly sunny skies. Now here is your local forecast. Through early evening, mostly cloudy. Highs in the upper 70s. Northwest winds 5 to 10 miles per hour with gusts to around 20 miles per hour. Tonight, clear. Lows in the upper 40s. North winds around 10 miles per hour. Gusts up to 20 miles per hour in the evening. Friday, sunny. Highs in the upper 70s. Light winds. Friday night, mostly clear. Lows in the mid 50s. Light winds. Saturday, partly sunny. Highs in the lower 80s. South winds 5 to 10 miles per hour with gusts to around 20 miles per hour, becoming southwest 10 to 15 miles per hour with gusts to around 30 miles per hour in the afternoon. Saturday night, partly cloudy with a 20% chance of rain showers. Lows in the upper 50s. West winds 5 to 10 miles per hour with gusts to around 25 miles per hour in the evening, becoming light. Sunday, mostly sunny in the morning, then becoming partly sunny. Highs in the mid-70s. Sunday night, partly cloudy with a 20% chance of rain showers. Lows in the upper 40s. Monday, mostly sunny in the morning, then becoming partly sunny. A 30% chance of rain showers. Highs in the lower 70s. Monday night, rain showers likely and a slight chance of thunderstorms. Lows in the upper 50s. Chance of rain 60%. Tuesday, mostly cloudy with a 50% chance of rain showers. Highs in the upper 70s. Tuesday night, mostly cloudy with a 40% chance of rain showers. Lows in the lower 50s. Wednesday, partly sunny with a 20% chance of rain showers. Highs in the lower 70s. Wednesday night, partly cloudy in the evening, then becoming mostly cloudy. A 40% chance of rain showers. Lows in the lower 50s. Thursday, mostly cloudy with a 40% chance of rain showers.
highs in the lower 70s. 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The current time is 6:14 p.m. Eastern Daylight Time. Conditions around the area at 6 p.m. At Mount Pleasant, it was mostly sunny. The temperature was 75 degrees, the dew point 50, and the relative humidity 41%. The wind was northwest at 10 miles an hour, gusting to 16. The pressure was 29.98 inches and steady. Across the remainder of south central lower Michigan, temperatures were between 70 and 74 degrees. It was sunny at Big Rapids and Houghton Lake. It was mostly sunny at Alma and Midland. At Saginaw, it was partly sunny. Elsewhere in central and northern lower Michigan, it was sunny with a temperature of 70 at Cadillac and 70 at Alpena. At Traverse City, it was mostly sunny with a temperature of 71. Across southern lower Michigan, skies ranged from partly sunny to cloudy, and temperatures were between 70 and 76 degrees. In the Upper Peninsula, Sault Ste. Marie was 60 degrees under sunny skies, and in Marquette, it was sunny with a temperature of 70. In neighboring states, Chicago was 77 degrees under mostly sunny skies. In Cleveland, it was cloudy and the temperature was 76. Once again, at 6 p.m., Mount Pleasant was 75 degrees under mostly sunny skies. Now here is your local forecast. Through early evening, mostly cloudy. Highs in the upper 70s. Northwest winds 5 to 10 miles per hour with gusts to around 20 miles per hour. Tonight, clear. Lows in the upper 40s. North winds around 10 miles per hour. Gusts up to 20 miles per hour in the evening. Friday, sunny. Highs in the upper 70s. Light winds. Friday night, mostly clear. Lows in the mid-50s. Light winds. Saturday, partly sunny. Highs in the lower 80s. South winds 5 to 10 miles per hour with gusts to around 20 miles per hour becoming southwest 10 to 15 miles per hour with gusts to around 30 miles per hour in the afternoon. Saturday night, partly cloudy with a 20% chance of rain showers. Lows in the upper 50s. West winds 5 to 10 miles per hour with gusts to around 25 miles per hour in the evening becoming light. Sunday, mostly sunny in the morning then becoming partly sunny. Highs in the mid-70s. Sunday night, partly cloudy with a 20% chance of rain showers. Lows in the upper 40s. Monday, mostly sunny in the morning then becoming partly sunny. A 30% chance of rain showers. Highs in the lower 70s. Monday night, rain showers likely and a slight chance of thunderstorms. Lows in the upper 50s. Chance of rain 60%. Tuesday, mostly cloudy with a 50% chance of rain showers. Highs in the upper 70s. Tuesday night, mostly cloudy with a 40% chance of rain showers. Lows in the lower 50s. Wednesday, partly sunny with a 20% chance of rain showers. Highs in the lower 70s. Wednesday night, partly cloudy in the evening then becoming mostly cloudy. A 40% chance of rain showers. Lows in the lower 50s. Thursday, mostly cloudy with a 40% chance of rain showers. Highs in the lower 70s. 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The current time is 6:19 p.m. Eastern Daylight Time. Conditions around the area at 6 p.m. At Mount Pleasant, it was mostly sunny. The temperature was 75 degrees, the dew point 50, and the relative humidity 41%. The wind was northwest at 10 miles an hour, gusting to 16.
The pressure was 29.98 inches and steady. Across the remainder

showers. Lows in the upper 50s. West winds 5 to 10 miles per hour with gusts to around 25 miles per hour in the evening, becoming light. Sunday, mostly sunny in the morning, then becoming partly sunny. Highs in the mid-70s. Sunday night, partly cloudy with a 20% chance of rain showers. Lows in the upper 40s. Monday, mostly sunny in the morning, then becoming partly sunny. A 30% chance of rain showers. Highs in the lower 70s. Monday night, rain showers likely and a slight chance of thunderstorms. Lows in the upper 50s. Chance of rain 60%. Tuesday, mostly cloudy with a 50% chance of rain showers. Highs in the upper 70s. Tuesday night, mostly cloudy with a 40% chance of rain showers. Lows in the lower 50s. Wednesday, partly sunny with a 20% chance of rain showers. Highs in the lower 70s. Wednesday night, partly cloudy in the evening, then becoming mostly cloudy. A 40% chance of rain showers. Lows in the lower 50s. Thursday, mostly cloudy with a 40% chance of rain showers. Highs in the lower 70s. 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The current time is 6:36 p.m. Eastern Daylight Time. Conditions around the area at 6 p.m. At Mount Pleasant, it was mostly sunny. The temperature was 75 degrees, the dew point 50, and the relative humidity 41%. The wind was northwest at 10 miles an hour, gusting to 16. The pressure was 29.98 inches and steady. Across the remainder of south-central lower Michigan, temperatures were between 70 and 74 degrees. It was sunny at Big Rapids and Houghton Lake. It was mostly sunny at Alma and Midland. At Saginaw, it was partly sunny. Elsewhere in central and northern lower Michigan, it was sunny with a temperature of 70 at Cadillac and 70 at Alpena. At Traverse City, it was mostly sunny with a temperature of 71. Across southern lower Michigan, skies ranged from partly sunny to cloudy, and temperatures were between 70 and 76 degrees. In the upper peninsula, Sault Ste. Marie was 60 degrees under sunny skies, and in Marquette, it was sunny with a temperature of 70. In neighboring states, Chicago was 77 degrees under mostly sunny skies. In Cleveland, it was cloudy and the temperature was 76. Once again, at 6 p.m., Mount Pleasant was 75 degrees under mostly sunny skies. Now here is your local forecast. Through early evening, mostly cloudy. Highs in the upper 70s. Northwest winds 5 to 10 miles per hour with gusts to around 20 miles per hour. Tonight, clear. Lows in the upper 40s. North winds around 10 miles per hour. Gusts up to 20 miles per hour in the evening. Friday, sunny. Highs in the upper 70s. Light winds. Friday night, mostly clear. Lows in the mid-50s. Light winds. Saturday, partly sunny. Highs in the lower 80s. South winds 5 to 10 miles per hour with gusts to around 20 miles per hour, becoming southwest 10 to 15 miles per hour with gusts to around 30 miles per hour in the afternoon. Saturday night, partly cloudy with a 20% chance of rain showers. Lows in the upper 50s. West winds 5 to 10 miles per hour with gusts to around 25 miles per hour in the evening, becoming light. Sunday, mostly sunny in the morning, then becoming partly sunny. Highs in the mid-70s. Sunday night, partly cloudy with a 20% chance of rain showers. Lows in the upper 40s. Monday, mostly sunny in the morning, then becoming partly sunny. A 30% chance of rain showers. Highs in the lower 70s. Monday night, rain showers likely and a slight chance of thunderstorms. Lows in the upper 50s. Chance of rain.

courtesy of the CMU Public Broadcast Center. The current time is 6:40 p.m. Eastern Daylight Time. Conditions around the area at 6 p.m. At Mount Pleasant, it was mostly sunny. The temperature was 75 degrees, the dew point 50, and the relative humidity 41%. The wind was northwest at 10 miles an hour, gusting to 16. The pressure was 29.98 inches and steady. Across the remainder of south-central lower Michigan, temperatures were between 70 and 74 degrees. It was sunny at Big Rapids and Houghton Lake. It was mostly sunny at Alma and Midland. At Saginaw, it was partly sunny. Elsewhere in central and northern lower Michigan, it was sunny with a temperature of 70 at Cadillac and 70 at Alpena. At Traverse City, it was mostly sunny with a temperature of 71. Across southern lower Michigan, skies ranged from partly sunny to cloudy, and temperatures were between 70 and 76 degrees. In the Upper Peninsula, Sault Ste. Marie was 60 degrees under sunny skies, and in Marquette, it was sunny with a temperature of 70. In neighboring states, Chicago was 77 degrees under mostly sunny skies. In Cleveland, it was cloudy and the temperature was 76. Once again, at 6 p.m., Mount Pleasant was 75 degrees under mostly sunny skies. Now here is your local forecast. Through early evening, mostly cloudy. Highs in the upper 70s. Northwest winds 5 to 10 miles per hour with gusts to around 20 miles per hour. Tonight, clear. Lows in the upper 40s. North winds around 10 miles per hour. Gusts up to 20 miles per hour in the evening. Friday, sunny. Highs in the upper 70s. Light winds. Friday night, mostly clear. Lows in the mid-50s. Light winds. Saturday, partly sunny. Highs in the lower 80s. South winds 5 to 10 miles per hour with gusts to around 20 miles per hour, becoming southwest 10 to 15 miles per hour with gusts to around 30 miles per hour in the afternoon. Saturday night, partly cloudy with a 20% chance of rain showers. Lows in the upper 50s. West winds 5 to 10 miles per hour with gusts to around 25 miles per hour in the evening, becoming light. Sunday, mostly sunny in the morning, then becoming partly sunny. Highs in the mid-70s. Sunday night, partly cloudy with a 20% chance of rain showers. Lows in the upper 40s. Monday, mostly sunny in the morning, then becoming partly sunny. A 30% chance of rain showers. Highs in the lower 70s. Monday night, rain showers likely and a slight chance of thunderstorms. Lows in the upper 50s. Chance of rain 60%. Tuesday, mostly cloudy with a 50% chance of rain showers. Highs in the upper 70s. Tuesday night, mostly cloudy with a 40% chance of rain showers. Lows in the lower 50s. Wednesday, partly sunny with a 20% chance of rain showers. Highs in the lower 70s. Wednesday night, partly cloudy in the evening, then becoming mostly cloudy. A 40% chance of rain showers. Lows in the lower 50s. Thursday, mostly cloudy with a 40% chance of rain showers. Highs in the lower 70s. 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From the broadcast tower of Central Michigan University, courtesy of the CMU Public Broadcast Center. The current time is 6:44 p.m. Eastern Daylight Time. Conditions around the area at 6 p.m. At Mount Pleasant, it was mostly sunny. The temperature was 75 degrees, the dew point 50, and the relative humidity 41%. The wind was northwest at 10 miles an hour, gusting to 16. The pressure was 29.98 inches and steady. Across the remainder of south-central lower Michigan, temperatures were between 70 and 74 degrees. It was sunny at Big Rapids and Houghton Lake. It was mostly sunny at

and Midland. At Saginaw, it was partly sunny. Elsewhere in central and northern lower Michigan, it was sunny with a temperature of 70 at Cadillac and 70 at Alpena. At Traverse City, it was mostly sunny with a temperature of 71. Across southern lower Michigan, skies ranged from partly sunny to cloudy, and temperatures were between 70 and 76 degrees. In the Upper Peninsula, Sault Ste. Marie was 60 degrees under sunny skies, and in Marquette, it was sunny with a temperature of 70. In neighboring states, Chicago was 77 degrees under mostly sunny skies. In Cleveland, it was cloudy and the temperature was 76. Once again, at 6 p.m., Mount Pleasant was 75 degrees under mostly sunny skies. Now here is your local forecast. Through early evening, mostly cloudy. Highs in the upper 70s. Northwest winds 5 to 10 miles per hour with gusts to around 20 miles per hour. Tonight, clear. Lows in the upper 40s. North winds around 10 miles per hour. Gusts up to 20 miles per hour in the evening. Friday, sunny. Highs in the upper 70s. Light winds. Friday night, mostly clear. Lows in the mid-50s. Light winds. Saturday, partly sunny. Highs in the lower 80s. South winds 5 to 10 miles per hour with gusts to around 20 miles per hour, becoming southwest 10 to 15 miles per hour with gusts to around 30 miles per hour in the afternoon. Saturday night, partly cloudy with a 20% chance of rain showers. Lows in the upper 50s. West winds 5 to 10 miles per hour with gusts to around 25 miles per hour in the evening, becoming light. Sunday, mostly sunny in the morning, then becoming partly sunny. Highs in the mid-70s. Sunday night, partly cloudy with a 20% chance of rain showers. Lows in the upper 40s. Monday, mostly sunny in the morning, then becoming partly sunny. A 30% chance of rain showers. Highs in the lower 70s. Monday night, rain showers likely and a slight chance of thunderstorms. Lows in the upper 50s. Chance of rain 60%. Tuesday, mostly cloudy with a 50% chance of rain showers. Highs in the upper 70s. Tuesday night, mostly cloudy with a 40% chance of rain showers. Lows in the lower 50s. Wednesday, partly sunny with a 20% chance of rain showers. Highs in the lower 70s. Wednesday night, partly cloudy in the evening, then becoming mostly cloudy. A 40% chance of rain showers. Lows in the lower 50s. Thursday, mostly cloudy with a 40% chance of rain showers. Highs in the lower 70s. 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The current time is 6:48 p.m. Eastern Daylight Time. Conditions around the area at 6 p.m. At Mount Pleasant, it was mostly sunny. The temperature was 75 degrees, the dew point 50, and the relative humidity 41%. The wind was northwest at 10 miles an hour, gusting to 16. The pressure was 29.98 inches and steady. Across the remainder of south-central lower Michigan, temperatures were between 70 and 74 degrees. It was sunny at Big Rapids and Houghton Lake. It was mostly sunny at Alma and Midland. At Saginaw, it was partly sunny. Elsewhere in central and northern lower Michigan, it was sunny with a temperature of 70 at Cadillac and 70 at Alpena. At Traverse City, it was mostly sunny with a temperature of 71. Across southern lower Michigan, skies ranged from partly sunny to cloudy, and temperatures were between 70 and 76 degrees. In the Upper Peninsula, Sault Ste. Marie was 60 degrees under sunny skies, and in Marquette, it was sunny with a temperature of 70. In neighboring states, Chicago was 77 degrees under mostly sunny skies. In Cleveland,
it was cloudy and the temperature was 76. Once again, at 6 p.m., Mount Pleasant was 75 degrees under mostly sunny skies. Now here is your local forecast. Through early evening, mostly cloudy. Highs in the upper 70s. Northwest winds 5 to 10 miles per hour with gusts to around 20 miles per hour. Tonight, clear. Lows in the upper 40s. North winds around 10 miles per hour. Gusts up to 20 miles per hour in the evening. Friday, sunny. Highs in the upper 70s. Light winds. Friday night, mostly clear. Lows in the mid-50s. Light winds. Saturday, partly sunny. Highs in the lower 80s. South winds 5 to 10 miles per hour with gusts to around 20 miles per hour becoming southwest 10 to 15 miles per hour with gusts to around 30 miles per hour in the afternoon. Saturday night, partly cloudy with a 20% chance of rain showers. Lows in the upper 50s. West winds 5 to 10 miles per hour with gusts to around 25 miles per hour in the evening becoming light. Sunday, mostly sunny in the morning then becoming partly sunny. Highs in the mid-70s. Sunday night, partly cloudy with a 20% chance of rain showers. Lows in the upper 40s. Monday, mostly sunny in the morning then becoming partly sunny. A 30% chance of rain showers. Highs in the lower 70s. Monday night, rain showers likely and a slight chance of thunderstorms. Lows in the upper 50s. Chance of rain 60%. Tuesday, mostly cloudy with a 50% chance of rain showers. Highs in the upper 70s. Tuesday night, mostly cloudy with a 40% chance of rain showers. Lows in the lower 50s. Wednesday, partly sunny with a 20% chance of rain showers. Highs in the lower 70s. Wednesday night, partly cloudy in the evening then becoming mostly cloudy. A 40% chance of rain showers. Lows in the lower 50s. Thursday, mostly cloudy with a 40% chance of rain showers. Highs in the lower 70s. 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The current time is 6:53 p.m. Eastern Daylight Time. Conditions around the area at 6 p.m. At Mount Pleasant, it was mostly sunny. The temperature was 75 degrees, the dew point 50, and the relative humidity 41%. The wind was northwest at 10 miles an hour, gusting to 16. The pressure was 29.98 inches and steady. Across the remainder of south-central lower Michigan, temperatures were between 70 and 74 degrees. It was sunny at Big Rapids and Houghton Lake. It was mostly sunny at Alma and Midland. At Saginaw, it was partly sunny. Elsewhere in central and northern lower Michigan, it was sunny with a temperature of 70 at Cadillac and 70 at Alpena. At Traverse City, it was mostly sunny with a temperature of 71. Across southern lower Michigan, skies ranged from partly sunny to cloudy and temperatures were between 70 and 76 degrees. In the upper peninsula, Sault Ste. Marie was 60 degrees under sunny skies, and in Marquette, it was sunny with a temperature of 70. In neighboring states, Chicago was 77 degrees under mostly sunny skies. In Cleveland, it was cloudy and the temperature was 76. Once again, at 6 p.m., Mount Pleasant was 75 degrees under mostly sunny skies. Now here is your local forecast. Through early evening, mostly cloudy. Highs in the upper 70s. Northwest winds 5 to 10 miles per hour with gusts to around 20 miles per hour. Tonight, clear. Lows in the upper 40s. North winds around 10 miles per hour. Gusts up to 20 miles per hour in the evening. Friday, sunny. Highs in the upper 70s. Light winds.
Friday night, mostly clear. Lows in the mid-50s. Light winds. Saturday, partly sunny. Highs in the lower 80s. South winds 5 to 10 miles per hour with gusts to around 20 miles per hour becoming southwest 10 to 15 miles per hour with gusts to around 30 miles per hour in the afternoon. Saturday night, partly cloudy with a 20% chance of rain showers. Lows in the upper 50s. West winds 5 to 10 miles per hour with gusts to around 25 miles per hour in the evening becoming light. Sunday, mostly sunny in the morning then becoming partly sunny. Highs in the mid-70s. Sunday night, partly cloudy with a 20% chance of rain showers. Lows in the upper 40s. Monday, mostly sunny in the morning then becoming partly sunny. A 30% chance of rain showers. Highs in the lower 70s. Monday night, rain showers likely and a slight chance of thunderstorms. Lows in the upper 50s. Chance of rain 60%. Tuesday, mostly cloudy with a 50% chance of rain showers. Highs in the upper 70s. Tuesday night, mostly cloudy with a 40% chance of rain showers. Lows in the lower 50s. Wednesday, partly sunny with a 20% chance of rain showers. Highs in the lower 70s. Wednesday night, partly cloudy in the evening then becoming mostly cloudy. A 40% chance of rain showers. Lows in the lower 50s. Thursday, mostly cloudy with a 40% chance of rain showers. Highs in the lower 70s. 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The current time is 6:57 p.m. Eastern Daylight Time. Conditions around the area at 6 p.m. At Mount Pleasant, it was mostly sunny. The temperature was 75 degrees, the dew point 50, and the relative humidity 41%. The wind was northwest at 10 miles an hour, gusting to 16. The pressure was 29.98 inches and steady. Across the remainder of south-central lower Michigan, temperatures were between 70 and 74 degrees. It was sunny at Big Rapids and Houghton Lake. It was mostly sunny at Alma and Midland. At Saginaw, it was partly sunny. Elsewhere in central and northern lower Michigan, it was sunny with a temperature of 70 at Cadillac and 70 at Alpena. At Traverse City, it was mostly sunny with a temperature of 71. Across southern lower Michigan, skies ranged from partly sunny to cloudy and temperatures were between 70 and 76 degrees. In the upper peninsula, Sault Ste. Marie was 60 degrees under sunny skies, and in Marquette, it was sunny with a temperature of 70. In neighboring states, Chicago was 77 degrees under mostly sunny skies. In Cleveland, it was cloudy and the temperature was 76. Once again, at 6 p.m., Mount Pleasant was 75 degrees under mostly sunny skies. Now here is your local forecast. Through early evening, mostly cloudy. Highs in the upper 70s. Northwest winds 5 to 10 miles per hour with gusts to around 20 miles per hour. Tonight, clear. Lows in the upper 40s. North winds around 10 miles per hour. Gusts up to 20 miles per hour in the evening. Friday, sunny. Highs in the upper 70s. Light winds. Friday night, mostly clear. Lows in the mid-50s. Light winds. Saturday, partly sunny. Highs in the lower 80s. South winds 5 to 10 miles per hour with gusts to around 20 miles per hour becoming southwest 10 to 15 miles per hour with gusts to around 30 miles per hour in the afternoon. Saturday night, partly cloudy with a 20% chance of rain showers. Lows in the upper 50s. West winds 5 to 10 miles per hour with gusts to around 25 miles per hour in the evening becoming light. Sunday, mostly sunny in the morning then becoming partly sunny.
highs in the mid-70s. Sunday night, partly cloudy with a 20% chance of rain showers. Lows in the upper 40s. Monday, mostly sunny in the morning, then becoming partly sunny. A 30% chance of rain showers. Highs in the lower 70s. Monday night, rain showers likely and a slight chance of thunderstorms. Lows in the upper 50s. Chance of rain 60%. Tuesday, mostly cloudy with a 50% chance of rain showers. Highs in the upper 70s. Tuesday night, mostly cloudy with a 40% chance of rain showers. Lows in the lower 50s. Wednesday, partly sunny with a 20% chance of rain showers. Highs in the lower 70s. Wednesday night, partly cloudy in the evening, then becoming mostly cloudy. A 40% chance of rain showers. Lows in the lower 50s. Thursday, mostly cloudy with a 40% chance of rain showers. Highs in the lower 70s. 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The current time is 7:01 p.m. Eastern Daylight Time. Conditions around the area at 6 p.m. At Mount Pleasant, it was mostly sunny. The temperature was 75 degrees, the dew point 50, and the relative humidity 41%. The wind was northwest at 10 miles an hour, gusting to 16. The pressure was 29.98 inches and steady. Across the remainder of south-central lower Michigan, temperatures were between 70 and 74 degrees. It was sunny at Big Rapids and Houghton Lake. It was mostly sunny at Alma and Midland. At Saginaw, it was partly sunny. Elsewhere in central and northern lower Michigan, it was sunny with a temperature of 70 at Cadillac and 70 at Alpena. At Traverse City, it was mostly sunny with a temperature of 71. Across southern lower Michigan, skies ranged from partly sunny to cloudy, and temperatures were between 70 and 76 degrees. In the upper peninsula, Sault Ste. Marie was 60 degrees under sunny skies, and in Marquette, it was sunny with a temperature of 70. In neighboring states, Chicago was 77 degrees under mostly sunny skies. In Cleveland, it was cloudy and the temperature was 76. Once again, at 6 p.m., Mount Pleasant was 75 degrees under mostly sunny skies. Now here is your local forecast. Through early evening, mostly cloudy. Highs in the upper 70s. Northwest winds 5 to 10 miles per hour with gusts to around 20 miles per hour. Tonight, clear. Lows in the upper 40s. North winds around 10 miles per hour. Gusts up to 20 miles per hour in the evening. Friday, sunny. Highs in the upper 70s. Light winds. Friday night, mostly clear. Lows in the mid-50s. Light winds. Saturday, partly sunny. Highs in the lower 80s. South winds 5 to 10 miles per hour with gusts to around 20 miles per hour, becoming southwest 10 to 15 miles per hour with gusts to around 30 miles per hour in the afternoon. Saturday night, partly cloudy with a 20% chance of rain showers. Lows in the upper 50s. West winds 5 to 10 miles per hour with gusts to around 25 miles per hour in the evening, becoming light. Sunday, mostly sunny in the morning, then becoming partly sunny. Highs in the mid-70s. Sunday night, partly cloudy with a 20% chance of rain showers. Lows in the upper 40s. Monday, mostly sunny in the morning, then becoming partly sunny. A 30% chance of rain showers. Highs in the lower 70s. Monday night, rain showers likely and a slight chance of thunderstorms. Lows in the upper 50s. Chance of rain 60%. Tuesday, mostly cloudy with a 50% chance of rain showers. Highs in the upper 70s. Tuesday night, mostly cloudy with a 40% chance of rain showers. Lows in the lower 50s.
Wednesday, partly sunny with a 20% chance of rain showers. Highs in the lower 70s. Wednesday night, partly cloudy in the evening, then becoming mostly cloudy. A 40% chance of rain showers. Lows in the lower 50s. Thursday, mostly cloudy with a 40% chance of rain showers. Highs in the lower 70s. 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The current time is 7:06 p.m. Eastern Daylight Time. Conditions around the area at 6 p.m. At Mount Pleasant, it was mostly sunny. The temperature was 75 degrees, the dew point 50, and the relative humidity 41%. The wind was northwest at 10 miles an hour, gusting to 16. The pressure was 29.98 inches and steady. Across the remainder of south central lower Michigan, temperatures were between 70 and 74 degrees. It was sunny at Big Rapids and Houghton Lake. It was mostly sunny at Alma and Midland. At Saginaw, it was partly sunny. Elsewhere in central and northern lower Michigan, it was sunny with a temperature of 70 at Cadillac and 70 at Alpena. At Traverse City, it was mostly sunny with a temperature of 71. Across southern lower Michigan, skies ranged from partly sunny to cloudy, and temperatures were between 70 and 76 degrees. In the Upper Peninsula, Sault Ste. Marie was 60 degrees under sunny skies, and in Marquette, it was sunny with a temperature of 70. In neighboring states, Chicago was 77 degrees under mostly sunny skies. In Cleveland, it was cloudy and the temperature was 76. Once again, at 6 p.m., Mount Pleasant was 75 degrees under mostly sunny skies. Now here is your local forecast. Through early evening, mostly cloudy. Highs in the upper 70s. Northwest winds 5 to 10 miles per hour with gusts to around 20 miles per hour. Tonight, clear. Lows in the upper 40s. North winds around 10 miles per hour. Gusts up to 20 miles per hour in the evening. Friday, sunny. Highs in the upper 70s. Light winds. Friday night, mostly clear. Lows in the mid-50s. Light winds. Saturday, partly sunny. Highs in the lower 80s. South winds 5 to 10 miles per hour with gusts to around 20 miles per hour, becoming southwest 10 to 15 miles per hour with gusts to around 30 miles per hour in the afternoon. Saturday night, partly cloudy with a 20% chance of rain showers. Lows in the upper 50s. West winds 5 to 10 miles per hour with gusts to around 25 miles per hour in the evening, becoming light. Sunday, mostly sunny in the morning, then becoming partly sunny. Highs in the mid-70s. Sunday night, partly cloudy with a 20% chance of rain showers. Lows in the upper 40s. Monday, mostly sunny in the morning, then becoming partly sunny. A 30% chance of rain showers. Highs in the lower 70s. Monday night, rain showers likely and a slight chance of thunderstorms. Lows in the upper 50s. Chance of rain 60%. Tuesday, mostly cloudy with a 50% chance of rain showers. Highs in the upper 70s. Tuesday night, mostly cloudy with a 40% chance of rain showers. Lows in the lower 50s. Wednesday, partly sunny with a 20% chance of rain showers. Highs in the lower 70s. Wednesday night, partly cloudy in the evening, then becoming mostly cloudy. A 40% chance of rain showers. Lows in the lower 50s. Thursday, mostly cloudy with a 40% chance of rain showers. Highs in the lower 70s. 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
The current time is 7:10 p.m. Eastern Daylight Time. Conditions around the area at 6 p.m. At Mount Pleasant, it was mostly sunny. The temperature was 75 degrees, the dew point 50, and the relative humidity 41%. The wind was northwest at 10 miles an hour, gusting to 16. The pressure was 29.98 inches and steady. Across the remainder of south-central lower Michigan, temperatures were between 70 and 74 degrees. It was sunny at Big Rapids and Houghton Lake. It was mostly sunny at Alma and Midland. At Saginaw, it was partly sunny. Elsewhere in central and northern lower Michigan, it was sunny with a temperature of 70 at Cadillac and 70 at Alpena. At Traverse City, it was mostly sunny with a temperature of 71. Across southern lower Michigan, skies ranged from partly sunny to cloudy, and temperatures were between 70 and 76 degrees. In the Upper Peninsula, Sault Ste. Marie was 60 degrees under sunny skies, and in Marquette, it was sunny with a temperature of 70. In neighboring states, Chicago was 77 degrees under mostly sunny skies. In Cleveland, it was cloudy and the temperature was 76. Once again, at 6 p.m., Mount Pleasant was 75 degrees under mostly sunny skies. Now here is your local forecast. Through early evening, mostly cloudy. Highs in the upper 70s. Northwest winds 5 to 10 miles per hour with gusts to around 20 miles per hour. Tonight, clear. Lows in the upper 40s. North winds around 10 miles per hour. Gusts up to 20 miles per hour in the evening. Friday, sunny. Highs in the upper 70s. Light winds. Friday night, mostly clear. Lows in the mid-50s. Light winds. Saturday, partly sunny. Highs in the lower 80s. South winds 5 to 10 miles per hour with gusts to around 20 miles per hour becoming southwest 10 to 15 miles per hour with gusts to around 30 miles per hour in the afternoon. Saturday night, partly cloudy with a 20% chance of rain showers. Lows in the upper 50s. West winds 5 to 10 miles per hour with gusts to around 25 miles per hour in the evening becoming light. Sunday, mostly sunny in the morning then becoming partly sunny. Highs in the mid-70s. Sunday night, partly cloudy with a 20% chance of rain showers. Lows in the upper 40s. Monday, mostly sunny in the morning then becoming partly sunny. A 30% chance of rain showers. Highs in the lower 70s. Monday night, rain showers likely and a slight chance of thunderstorms. Lows in the upper 50s. Chance of rain 60%. Tuesday, mostly cloudy with a 50% chance of rain showers. Highs in the upper 70s. Tuesday night, mostly cloudy with a 40% chance of rain showers. Lows in the lower 50s. Wednesday, partly sunny with a 20% chance of rain showers. Highs in the lower 70s. Wednesday night, partly cloudy in the evening then becoming mostly cloudy. A 40% chance of rain showers. Lows in the lower 50s. Thursday, mostly cloudy with a 40% chance of rain showers. Highs in the lower 70s. 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The current time is 7:14 p.m. Eastern Daylight Time. Conditions around the area at 7 p.m. At Mount Pleasant, it was partly cloudy. The temperature was 73 degrees. The dew point 50, and the relative humidity 43%. The wind was northwest at 8 miles an hour. The pressure was 29.97 inches and falling. Across the remainder of south-central lower Michigan, temperatures were between 67 and 73 degrees. It was clear at Alma, Big Rapids, and Houghton Lake. At Midland, it was partly cloudy. At Saginaw, it was mostly cloudy.
Elsewhere in central and northern lower Michigan, it was sunny with a temperature of

68 at Cadillac and 68 at Alpena. At Traverse City, it was mostly sunny, with a temperature of 69. Across southern Lower Michigan, it was partly sunny, and temperatures were between 70 and 74 degrees. In the Upper Peninsula, Sault Ste. Marie was 58 degrees under clear skies, and in Marquette, it was sunny with a temperature of 68. In neighboring states, Chicago was 75 degrees under mostly sunny skies. In Cleveland, it was cloudy and the temperature was 75. Once again, at 7 p.m., Mount Pleasant was 73 degrees under partly cloudy skies. Now here is your local forecast. Through early evening, mostly cloudy. Highs in the upper 70s. Northwest winds 5 to 10 miles per hour with gusts to around 20 miles per hour. Tonight, clear. Lows in the upper 40s. North winds around 10 miles per hour. Gusts up to 20 miles per hour in the evening. Friday, sunny. Highs in the upper 70s. Light winds. Friday night, mostly clear. Lows in the mid-50s. Light winds. Saturday, partly sunny. Highs in the lower 80s. South winds 5 to 10 miles per hour with gusts to around 20 miles per hour becoming southwest 10 to 15 miles per hour with gusts to around 30 miles per hour in the afternoon. Saturday night, partly cloudy with a 20% chance of rain showers. Lows in the upper 50s. West winds 5 to 10 miles per hour with gusts to around 25 miles per hour in the evening becoming light. Sunday, mostly sunny in the morning then becoming partly sunny. Highs in the mid-70s. Sunday night, partly cloudy with a 20% chance of rain showers. Lows in the upper 40s. Monday, mostly sunny in the morning then becoming partly sunny. A 30% chance of rain showers. Highs in the lower 70s. Monday night, rain showers likely and a slight chance of thunderstorms. Lows in the upper 50s. Chance of rain 60%. Tuesday, mostly cloudy with a 50% chance of rain showers. Highs in the upper 70s. Tuesday night, mostly cloudy with a 40% chance of rain showers. Lows in the lower 50s. Wednesday, partly sunny with a 20% chance of rain showers. Highs in the lower 70s. Wednesday night, partly cloudy in the evening, then becoming mostly cloudy. A 40% chance of rain showers. Lows in the lower 50s. Thursday, mostly cloudy with a 40% chance of rain showers. Highs in the lower 70s. 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From the broadcast tower of Central Michigan University, courtesy of the CMU Public Broadcast Center. The current time is 7:18 p.m. Eastern Daylight Time. Conditions around the area at 7 p.m. At Mount Pleasant, it was partly cloudy. The temperature was 73 degrees, the dew point 50, and the relative humidity 43%. The wind was northwest at 8 miles an hour. The pressure was 29.97 inches and falling. Across the remainder of south central lower Michigan, temperatures were between 67 and 73 degrees. It was clear at Alma, Big Rapids, and Houghton Lake. At Midland, it was partly cloudy. At Saginaw, it was mostly cloudy. Elsewhere in central and northern lower Michigan, it was sunny, with a temperature of 68 at Cadillac and 68 at Alpena. At Traverse City, it was mostly sunny, with a temperature of 69. Across southern lower Michigan, it was partly sunny, and temperatures were between 70 and 74 degrees. In the upper peninsula, Sault Ste. Marie was 58 degrees under clear skies, and in Marquette, it was sunny with a temperature of 68. In neighboring states, Chicago was 75 degrees under mostly sunny skies. In Cleveland, it was cloudy and the temperature was 75. Once again, at 7 p.m., Mount Pleasant was 73 degrees under partly cloudy skies. Now here is your local forecast.
through early evening, mostly cloudy. Highs in the upper 70s. Northwest winds 5 to 10 miles per hour with gusts to around 20 miles per hour. Tonight, clear. Lows in the upper 40s. North winds around 10 miles per hour. Gusts up to 20 miles per hour in the evening. Friday, sunny. Highs in the upper 70s. Light winds. Friday night, mostly clear. Lows in the mid-50s. Light winds. Saturday, partly sunny. Highs in the lower 80s. South winds 5 to 10 miles per hour with gusts to around 20 miles per hour, becoming southwest 10 to 15 miles per hour with gusts to around 30 miles per hour in the afternoon. Saturday night, partly cloudy with a 20% chance of rain showers. Lows in the upper 50s. West winds 5 to 10 miles per hour with gusts to around 25 miles per hour in the evening, becoming light. Sunday, mostly sunny in the morning, then becoming partly sunny. Highs in the mid-70s. Sunday night, partly cloudy with a 20% chance of rain showers. Lows in the upper 40s. Monday, mostly sunny in the morning, then becoming partly sunny. A 30% chance of rain showers. Highs in the lower 70s. Monday night, rain showers likely and a slight chance of thunderstorms. Lows in the upper 50s. Chance of rain 60%. Tuesday, mostly cloudy with a 50% chance of rain showers. Highs in the upper 70s. Tuesday night, mostly cloudy with a 40% chance of rain showers. Lows in the lower 50s. Wednesday, partly sunny with a 20% chance of rain showers. Highs in the lower 70s. Wednesday night, partly cloudy in the evening, then becoming mostly cloudy. A 40% chance of rain showers. Lows in the lower 50s. Thursday, mostly cloudy with a 40% chance of rain showers. Highs in the lower 70s. 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The current time is 7:23 p.m. Eastern Daylight Time. Conditions around the area at 7 p.m. At Mount Pleasant, it was partly cloudy. The temperature was 73 degrees, the dew point 50, and the relative humidity 43%. The wind was northwest at 8 miles an hour. The pressure was 29.97 inches and falling. Across the remainder of south-central lower Michigan, temperatures were between 67 and 73 degrees. It was clear at Alma, Big Rapids, and Houghton Lake. At Midland, it was partly cloudy. At Saginaw, it was mostly cloudy. Elsewhere in central and northern lower Michigan, it was sunny with a temperature of 68 at Cadillac and 68 at Alpena. At Traverse City, it was mostly sunny with a temperature of 69. Across southern lower Michigan, it was partly sunny and temperatures were between 70 and 74 degrees. In the upper peninsula, Sault Ste. Marie was 58 degrees under clear skies, and in Marquette, it was sunny with a temperature of 68. In neighboring states, Chicago was 75 degrees under mostly sunny skies. In Cleveland, it was cloudy and the temperature was 75. Once again, at 7 p.m., Mount Pleasant was 73 degrees under partly cloudy skies. Now here is your local forecast. Through early evening, mostly cloudy. Highs in the upper 70s. Northwest winds 5 to 10 miles per hour with gusts to around 20 miles per hour. Tonight, clear. Lows in the upper 40s. North winds around 10 miles per hour. Gusts up to 20 miles per hour in the evening. Friday, sunny. Highs in the upper 70s. Light winds. Friday night, mostly clear. Lows in the mid-50s. Light winds. Saturday, partly sunny. Highs in the lower 80s.
south winds 5 to 10 miles per hour with gusts to around 20 miles per hour, becoming southwest 10 to 15 miles per hour with gusts to around 30 miles per hour in the afternoon. Saturday night, partly cloudy with a 20% chance of rain showers. Lows in the upper 50s. West winds 5 to 10 miles per hour with gusts to around 25 miles per hour in the evening, becoming light. Sunday, mostly sunny in the morning, then becoming partly sunny. Highs in the mid-70s. Sunday night, partly cloudy with a 20% chance of rain showers. Lows in the upper 40s. Monday, mostly sunny in the morning, then becoming partly sunny. A 30% chance of rain showers. Highs in the lower 70s. Monday night, rain showers likely and a slight chance of thunderstorms. Lows in the upper 50s. Chance of rain 60%. Tuesday, mostly cloudy with a 50% chance of rain showers. Highs in the upper 70s. Tuesday night, mostly cloudy with a 40% chance of rain showers. Lows in the lower 50s. Wednesday, partly sunny with a 20% chance of rain showers. Highs in the lower 70s. Wednesday night, partly cloudy in the evening, then becoming mostly cloudy. A 40% chance of rain showers. Lows in the lower 50s. Thursday, mostly cloudy with a 40% chance of rain showers. Highs in the lower 70s. 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The current time is 7:27 p.m. Eastern Daylight Time. Conditions around the area at 7 p.m. At Mount Pleasant, it was partly cloudy. The temperature was 73 degrees, the dew point 50, and the relative humidity 43%. The wind was northwest at 8 miles an hour. The pressure was 29.97 inches and falling. Across the remainder of south central lower Michigan, temperatures were between 67 and 73 degrees. It was clear at Alma, Big Rapids, and Houghton Lake. At Midland, it was partly cloudy. At Saginaw, it was mostly cloudy. Elsewhere in central and northern lower Michigan, it was sunny with a temperature of 68 at Cadillac and 68 at Alpena. At Traverse City, it was mostly sunny with a temperature of 69. Across southern lower Michigan, it was partly sunny and temperatures were between 70 and 74 degrees. In the upper peninsula, Sault Ste. Marie was 58 degrees under clear skies, and in Marquette, it was sunny with a temperature of 68. In neighboring states, Chicago was 75 degrees under mostly sunny skies. In Cleveland, it was cloudy and the temperature was 75. Once again, at 7 p.m., Mount Pleasant was 73 degrees under partly cloudy skies. Now here is your local forecast. Through early evening, mostly cloudy. Highs in the upper 70s. Northwest winds 5 to 10 miles per hour with gusts to around 20 miles per hour. Tonight, clear. Lows in the upper 40s. North winds around 10 miles per hour. Gusts up to 20 miles per hour in the evening. Friday, sunny. Highs in the upper 70s. Light winds. Friday night, mostly clear. Lows in the mid-50s. Light winds. Saturday, partly sunny. Highs in the lower 80s. South winds 5 to 10 miles per hour with gusts to around 20 miles per hour, becoming southwest 10 to 15 miles per hour with gusts to around 30 miles per hour in the afternoon. Saturday night, partly cloudy with a 20% chance of rain showers. Lows in the upper 50s. West winds 5 to 10 miles per hour with gusts to around 25 miles per hour in the evening, becoming light. Sunday, mostly sunny in the morning, then becoming partly sunny. Highs in the mid-70s. Sunday night, partly cloudy with a 20% chance of rain showers. Lows in the upper 40s. Monday, mostly sunny in the morning, then becoming partly sunny.
a 30% chance of rain showers. Highs in the lower 70s. Monday night, rain showers likely and a slight chance of thunderstorms. Lows in the upper 50s. Chance of rain 60%. Tuesday, mostly cloudy with a 50% chance of rain showers. Highs in the upper 70s. Tuesday night, mostly cloudy with a 40% chance of rain showers. Lows in the lower 50s. Wednesday, partly sunny with a 20% chance of rain showers. Highs in the lower 70s. Wednesday night, partly cloudy in the evening, then becoming mostly cloudy. A 40% chance of rain showers. Lows in the lower 50s. Thursday, mostly cloudy with a 40% chance of rain showers. Highs in the lower 70s. 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The current time is 7:31 p.m. Eastern Daylight Time. Conditions around the area at 7 p.m. At Mount Pleasant, it was partly cloudy. The temperature was 73 degrees, the dew point 50, and the relative humidity 43%. The wind was northwest at 8 miles an hour. The pressure was 29.97 inches and falling. Across the remainder of south central lower Michigan, temperatures were between 67 and 73 degrees. It was clear at Alma, Big Rapids, and Houghton Lake. At Midland, it was partly cloudy. At Saginaw, it was mostly cloudy. Elsewhere in central and northern lower Michigan, it was sunny with a temperature of 68 at Cadillac and 68 at Alpena. At Traverse City, it was mostly sunny with a temperature of 69. Across southern lower Michigan, it was partly sunny and temperatures were between 70 and 74 degrees. In the upper peninsula, Sault Ste. Marie was 58 degrees under clear skies, and in Marquette, it was sunny with a temperature of 68. In neighboring states, Chicago was 75 degrees under mostly sunny skies. In Cleveland, it was cloudy and the temperature was 75. Once again, at 7 p.m., Mount Pleasant was 73 degrees under partly cloudy skies. Now here is your local forecast. Through early evening, mostly cloudy. Highs in the upper 70s. Northwest winds 5 to 10 miles per hour with gusts to highs in the upper 70s. Northwest winds 5 to 10 miles per hour with gusts to around 20 miles per hour. Tonight, clear. Lows in the upper 40s. North winds around 10 miles per hour. Gusts up to 20 miles per hour in the evening. Friday, sunny. Highs in the upper 70s. Light winds. Friday night, mostly clear. Lows in the mid-50s. Light winds. Saturday, partly sunny. Highs in the lower 80s. South winds 5 to 10 miles per hour with gusts to around 20 miles per hour, becoming southwest 10 to 15 miles per hour with gusts to around 30 miles per hour in the afternoon. Saturday night, partly cloudy with a 20% chance of rain showers. Lows in the upper 50s. West winds 5 to 10 miles per hour with gusts to around 25 miles per hour in the evening, becoming light. Sunday, mostly sunny in the morning, then becoming partly sunny. Highs in the mid-70s. Sunday night, partly cloudy with a 20% chance of rain showers. Lows in the upper 40s. Monday, mostly sunny in the morning, then becoming partly sunny. A 30% chance of rain showers. Highs in the lower 70s. Monday night, rain showers likely and a slight chance of thunderstorms. Lows in the upper 50s. Chance of rain 60%. Tuesday, mostly cloudy with a 50% chance of rain showers. Highs in the upper 70s. Tuesday night, mostly cloudy with a 40% chance of rain showers. Lows in the lower 50s. Wednesday, partly sunny with a 20% chance of rain showers. Highs in the lower 70s.
Wednesday night, partly cloudy in the evening, then becoming mostly cloudy.

40% chance of rain showers. Lows in the lower 50s. Thursday, mostly cloudy with a 40% chance of rain showers. Highs in the lower 70s. 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The current time is 7:35 p.m. Eastern Daylight Time. Conditions around the area at 7 p.m. At Mount Pleasant, it was partly cloudy. The temperature was 73 degrees, the dew point 50, and the relative humidity 43%. The wind was northwest at 8 miles an hour. The pressure was 29.97 inches and falling. Across the remainder of south central lower Michigan, temperatures were between 67 and 73 degrees. It was clear at Alma, Big Rapids, and Houghton Lake. At Midland, it was partly cloudy. At Saginaw, it was mostly cloudy. Elsewhere in central and northern lower Michigan, it was sunny with a temperature of 68 at Cadillac and 68 at Alpena. At Traverse City, it was mostly sunny with a temperature of 69. Across southern lower Michigan, it was partly sunny and temperatures were between 70 and 74 degrees. In the upper peninsula, Sault Ste. Marie was 58 degrees under clear skies, and in Marquette, it was sunny with a temperature of 68. In neighboring states, Chicago was 75 degrees under mostly sunny skies. In Cleveland, it was cloudy and the temperature was 75. Once again, at 7 p.m., Mount Pleasant was 73 degrees under partly cloudy skies. Now here is your local forecast. Through early evening, mostly cloudy. Highs in the upper 70s. Northwest winds 5 to 10 miles per hour with gusts to around 20 miles per hour. Tonight, clear. Lows in the upper 40s. North winds around 10 miles per hour. Gusts up to 20 miles per hour in the evening. Friday, sunny. Highs in the upper 70s. Light winds. Friday night, mostly clear. Lows in the mid-50s. Light winds. Saturday, partly sunny. Highs in the lower 80s. South winds 5 to 10 miles per hour with gusts to around 20 miles per hour becoming southwest 10 to 15 miles per hour with gusts to around 30 miles per hour in the afternoon. Saturday night, partly cloudy with a 20% chance of rain showers. Lows in the upper 50s. West winds 5 to 10 miles per hour with gusts to around 25 miles per hour in the evening becoming light. Sunday, mostly sunny in the morning then becoming partly sunny. Highs in the mid-70s. Sunday night, partly cloudy with a 20% chance of rain showers. Lows in the upper 40s. Monday, mostly sunny in the morning then becoming partly sunny. A 30% chance of rain showers. Highs in the lower 70s. Monday night, rain showers likely and a slight chance of thunderstorms. Lows in the upper 50s. Chance of rain 60%. Tuesday, mostly cloudy with a 50% chance of rain showers. Highs in the upper 70s. Tuesday night, mostly cloudy with a 40% chance of rain showers. Lows in the lower 50s. Wednesday, partly sunny with a 20% chance of rain showers. Highs in the lower 70s. Wednesday night, partly cloudy in the evening, then becoming mostly cloudy. A 40% chance of rain showers. Lows in the lower 50s. Thursday, mostly cloudy with a 40% chance of rain showers. Highs in the lower 70s. 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The current time is 7:40 p.m. Eastern Daylight Time. Conditions around the area at 7 p.m. At Mount Pleasant, it was partly cloudy. The temperature was 73 degrees. The dew point 50, and the relative

and in Marquette, it was sunny with a temperature of 68. In neighboring states, Chicago was 75 degrees under mostly sunny skies. In Cleveland, it was cloudy and the temperature was 75. Once again, at 7 p.m., Mount Pleasant was 73 degrees under partly cloudy skies. Now here is your local forecast. Through early evening, mostly cloudy. Highs in the upper 70s. Northwest winds 5 to 10 miles per hour with gusts to around 20 miles per hour. Tonight, clear. Lows in the upper 40s. North winds around 10 miles per hour. Gusts up to 20 miles per hour in the evening. Friday, sunny. Highs in the upper 70s. Light winds. Friday night, mostly clear. Lows in the mid-50s. Light winds. Saturday, partly sunny. Highs in the lower 80s. South winds 5 to 10 miles per hour with gusts to around 20 miles per hour, becoming southwest 10 to 15 miles per hour with gusts to around 30 miles per hour in the afternoon. Saturday night, partly cloudy with a 20% chance of rain showers. Lows in the upper 50s. West winds 5 to 10 miles per hour with gusts to around 25 miles per hour in the evening, becoming light. Sunday, mostly sunny in the morning, then becoming partly sunny. Highs in the mid-70s. Sunday night, partly cloudy with a 20% chance of rain showers. Lows in the upper 40s. Monday, mostly sunny in the morning, then becoming partly sunny. A 30% chance of rain showers. Highs in the lower 70s. Monday night, rain showers likely and a slight chance of thunderstorms. Lows in the upper 50s. Chance of rain 60%. Tuesday, mostly cloudy with a 50% chance of rain showers. Highs in the upper 70s. Tuesday night, mostly cloudy with a 40% chance of rain showers. Lows in the lower 50s. Wednesday, partly sunny with a 20% chance of rain showers. Highs in the lower 70s. Wednesday night, partly cloudy in the evening, then becoming mostly cloudy. A 40% chance of rain showers. Lows in the lower 50s. Thursday, mostly cloudy with a 40% chance of rain showers. Highs in the lower 70s. 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The current time is 7:44 p.m. Eastern Daylight Time. Conditions around the area at 7 p.m. At Mount Pleasant, it was partly cloudy. The temperature was 73 degrees, the dew point 50, and the relative humidity 43%. The wind was northwest at 8 miles an hour. The pressure was 29.97 inches and falling. Across the remainder of south-central lower Michigan, temperatures were between 67 and 73 degrees. It was clear at Alma, Big Rapids, and Houghton Lake. At Midland, it was partly cloudy. At Saginaw, it was mostly cloudy. Elsewhere in central and northern lower Michigan, it was sunny with a temperature of 68 at Cadillac and 68 at Alpena. At Traverse City, it was mostly sunny with a temperature of 69. Across southern lower Michigan, it was partly sunny and temperatures were between 70 and 74 degrees. In the upper peninsula, Sault Ste. Marie was 58 degrees under clear skies, and in Marquette, it was sunny with a temperature of 68. In neighboring states, Chicago was 75 degrees under mostly sunny skies. In Cleveland, it was cloudy and the temperature was 75. Once again, at 7 p.m., Mount Pleasant was 73 degrees under partly cloudy skies. Now here is your local forecast. Through early evening, mostly cloudy. Highs in the upper 70s. Northwest winds 5 to 10 miles per hour with gusts to around 20 miles per hour. Tonight, clear. Lows in the upper 40s. North winds around 10 miles per hour. Gusts up to 20.

miles per hour in the evening. Friday, sunny. Highs in the upper 70s. Light winds. Friday night, mostly clear. Lows in the mid-50s. Light winds. Saturday, partly sunny. Highs in the lower 80s. South winds 5 to 10 miles per hour with gusts to around 20 miles per hour, becoming southwest 10 to 15 miles per hour with gusts to around 30 miles per hour in the afternoon. Saturday night, partly cloudy with a 20% chance of rain showers. Lows in the upper 50s. West winds 5 to 10 miles per hour with gusts to around 25 miles per hour in the evening, becoming light. Sunday, mostly sunny in the morning, then becoming partly sunny. Highs in the mid-70s. Sunday night, partly cloudy with a 20% chance of rain showers. Lows in the upper 40s. Monday, mostly sunny in the morning, then becoming partly sunny. A 30% chance of rain showers. Highs in the lower 70s. Monday night, rain showers likely and a slight chance of thunderstorms. Lows in the upper 50s. Chance of rain 60%. Tuesday, mostly cloudy with a 50% chance of rain showers. Highs in the upper 70s. Tuesday night, mostly cloudy with a 40% chance of rain showers. Lows in the lower 50s. Wednesday, partly sunny with a 20% chance of rain showers. Highs in the lower 70s. Wednesday night, partly cloudy in the evening, then becoming mostly cloudy. A 40% chance of rain showers. Lows in the lower 50s. Thursday, mostly cloudy with a 40% chance of rain showers. Highs in the lower 70s. 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The current time is 7:48 p.m. Eastern Daylight Time. Conditions around the area at 7 p.m. At Mount Pleasant, it was partly cloudy. The temperature was 73 degrees. The dew point 50, and the relative humidity 43%. The wind was northwest at 8 miles an hour. The pressure was 29.97 inches and falling. Across the remainder of south central lower Michigan, temperatures were between 67 and 73 degrees. It was clear at Alma, Big Rapids, and Houghton Lake. At Midland, it was partly cloudy. At Saginaw, it was mostly cloudy. Elsewhere in central and northern lower Michigan, it was sunny with a temperature of 68 at Cadillac and 68 at Alpena. At Traverse City, it was mostly sunny with a temperature of 69. Across southern lower Michigan, it was partly sunny and temperatures were between 70 and 74 degrees. In the upper peninsula, Sault Ste. Marie was 58 degrees under clear skies, and in Marquette, it was sunny with a temperature of 68. In neighboring states, Chicago was 75 degrees under mostly sunny skies. In Cleveland, it was cloudy and the temperature was 75. Once again, at 7 p.m., Mount Pleasant was 73 degrees under partly cloudy skies. Now here is your local forecast. Through early evening, mostly cloudy. Highs in the upper 70s. Northwest winds 5 to 10 miles per hour with gusts to around 20 miles per hour. Tonight, clear. Lows in the upper 40s. North winds around 10 miles per hour. Gusts up to 20 miles per hour in the evening. Friday, sunny. Highs in the upper 70s. Light winds. Friday night, mostly clear. Lows in the mid-50s. Light winds. Saturday, partly sunny. Highs in the lower 80s. South winds 5 to 10 miles per hour with gusts to around 20 miles per hour, becoming southwest 10 to 15 miles per hour with gusts to around 30 miles per hour in the afternoon. Saturday night, partly cloudy with a 20% chance of rain showers. Lows in the upper 50s. West winds 5 to 10 miles per hour with gusts to around 25 miles per hour in the

Sunday, mostly sunny in the morning, then becoming partly sunny. Highs in the mid-70s. Sunday night, partly cloudy with a 20% chance of rain showers. Lows in the upper 40s. Monday, mostly sunny in the morning, then becoming partly sunny. A 30% chance of rain showers. Highs in the lower 70s. Monday night, rain showers likely and a slight chance of thunderstorms. Lows in the upper 50s. Chance of rain 60%. Tuesday, mostly cloudy with a 50% chance of rain showers. Highs in the upper 70s. Tuesday night, mostly cloudy with a 40% chance of rain showers. Lows in the lower 50s. Wednesday, partly sunny with a 20% chance of rain showers. Highs in the lower 70s. Wednesday night, partly cloudy in the evening, then becoming mostly cloudy. A 40% chance of rain showers. Lows in the lower 50s. Thursday, mostly cloudy with a 40% chance of rain showers. Highs in the lower 70s. 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The current time is 7:52 p.m. Eastern Daylight Time. Conditions around the area at 7 p.m. At Mount Pleasant, it was partly cloudy. The temperature was 73 degrees, the dew point 50, and the relative humidity 43%. The wind was northwest at 8 miles an hour. The pressure was 29.97 inches and falling. Across the remainder of south central lower Michigan, temperatures were between 67 and 73 degrees. It was clear at Alma, Big Rapids, and Houghton Lake. At Midland, it was partly cloudy. At Saginaw, it was mostly cloudy. Elsewhere in central and northern lower Michigan, it was sunny with a temperature of 68 at Cadillac and 68 at Alpena. At Traverse City, it was mostly sunny with a temperature of 69. Across southern lower Michigan, it was partly sunny and temperatures were between 70 and 74 degrees. In the upper peninsula, Sault Ste. Marie was 58 degrees under clear skies, and in Marquette, it was sunny with a temperature of 68. In neighboring states, Chicago was 75 degrees under mostly sunny skies. In Cleveland, it was cloudy and the temperature was 75. Once again, at 7 p.m., Mount Pleasant was 73 degrees under partly cloudy skies. Now here is your local forecast. Through early evening, mostly cloudy. Highs in the upper 70s. Northwest winds 5 to 10 miles per hour with gusts to around 20 miles per hour. Tonight, clear. Lows in the upper 40s. North winds around 10 miles per hour. Gusts up to 20 miles per hour in the evening. Friday, sunny. Highs in the upper 70s. Light winds. Friday night, mostly clear. Lows in the mid-50s. Light winds. Saturday, partly sunny. Highs in the lower 80s. South winds 5 to 10 miles per hour with gusts to around 20 miles per hour, becoming southwest 10 to 15 miles per hour with gusts to around 30 miles per hour in the afternoon. Saturday night, partly cloudy with a 20% chance of rain showers. Lows in the upper 50s. West winds 5 to 10 miles per hour with gusts to around 25 miles per hour in the evening, becoming light. Sunday, mostly sunny in the morning, then becoming partly sunny. Highs in the mid-70s. Sunday night, partly cloudy with a 20% chance of rain showers. Lows in the upper 40s. Monday, mostly sunny in the morning, then becoming partly sunny. A 30% chance of rain showers. Highs in the lower 70s. Monday night, rain showers likely and a slight chance of thunderstorms. Lows in the upper 50s. Chance of rain 60%. Tuesday, mostly cloudy with a 50% chance of rain showers. Highs in the upper 70s. Tuesday night, mostly cloudy.

with a 40% chance of rain showers. Lows in the lower 50s. Wednesday, partly sunny with a 20% chance of rain showers. Highs in the lower 70s. Wednesday night, partly cloudy in the evening, then becoming mostly cloudy. A 40% chance of rain showers. Lows in the lower 50s. Thursday, mostly cloudy with a 40% chance of rain showers. Highs in the lower 70s. 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The current time is 7:56 p.m. Eastern Daylight Time. Conditions around the area at 7 p.m. At Mount Pleasant, it was partly cloudy. The temperature was 73 degrees, the dew point 50, and the relative humidity 43%. The wind was northwest at 8 miles an hour. The pressure was 29.97 inches and falling. Across the remainder of south central lower Michigan, temperatures were between 67 and 73 degrees. It was clear at Alma, Big Rapids, and Houghton Lake. At Midland, it was partly cloudy. At Saginaw, it was mostly cloudy. Elsewhere in central and northern lower Michigan, it was sunny with a temperature of 68 at Cadillac and 68 at Alpena. At Traverse City, it was mostly sunny with a temperature of 69. Across southern lower Michigan, it was partly sunny and temperatures were between 70 and 74 degrees. In the upper peninsula, Sault Ste. Marie was 58 degrees under clear skies, and in Marquette, it was sunny with a temperature of 68. In neighboring states, Chicago was 75 degrees under mostly sunny skies. In Cleveland, it was cloudy and the temperature was 75. Once again, at 7 p.m., Mount Pleasant was 73 degrees under partly cloudy skies. Now here is your local forecast. Through early evening, mostly cloudy. Highs in the upper 70s. Northwest winds 5 to 10 miles per hour with gusts to around 20 miles per hour. Tonight, clear. Lows in the upper 40s. North winds around 10 miles per hour. Gusts up to 20 miles per hour in the evening. Friday, sunny. Highs in the upper 70s. Light winds. Friday night, mostly clear. Lows in the mid-50s. Light winds. Saturday, partly sunny. Highs in the lower 80s. South winds 5 to 10 miles per hour with gusts to around 20 miles per hour, becoming southwest 10 to 15 miles per hour with gusts to around 30 miles per hour in the afternoon. Saturday night, partly cloudy with a 20% chance of rain showers. Lows in the upper 50s. West winds 5 to 10 miles per hour with gusts to around 25 miles per hour in the evening, becoming light. Sunday, mostly sunny in the morning, then becoming partly sunny. Highs in the mid-70s. Sunday night, partly cloudy with a 20% chance of rain showers. Lows in the upper 40s. Monday, mostly sunny in the morning, then becoming partly sunny. A 30% chance of rain showers. Highs in the lower 70s. Monday night, rain showers likely and a slight chance of thunderstorms. Lows in the upper 50s. Chance of rain 60%. Tuesday, mostly cloudy with a 50% chance of rain showers. Highs in the upper 70s. Tuesday night, mostly cloudy with a 40% chance of rain showers. Lows in the lower 50s. Wednesday, partly sunny with a 20% chance of rain showers. Highs in the lower 70s. Wednesday night, partly cloudy in the evening, then becoming mostly cloudy. A 40% chance of rain showers. Lows in the lower 50s. Thursday, mostly cloudy with a 40% chance of rain showers. Highs in the lower 70s. 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